lows in the upper 60s. Chance of precipitation 70%. Wednesday and Wednesday night, mostly clear. Highs in the lower 80s. Lows in the upper 50s. Thursday and Thursday night, mostly clear. Highs in the lower 80s. Lows around 60. Friday and Friday night, partly cloudy. Highs in the mid-80s. Lows in the mid-60s. Saturday and Saturday night, partly cloudy. A 20% chance of thunderstorms. Highs in the upper 80s. Lows in the upper 60s. The current time is 8:02 p.m. Eastern Daylight Time. 7 p.m. Eastern Daylight Time weather conditions across north central Kentucky. At Frankfort. And the pressure was 29.91 inches and steady. At Lexington, it was mostly sunny. The temperature was 85 degrees, the dew point 73, and the relative humidity 67%. The wind was west at 13 miles an hour. The pressure was 29.93 inches and falling. At Louisville, a thunderstorm was reported. The temperature was 85 degrees, the dew point 74, and the relative humidity 69%. The wind was west at 8 miles an hour. The pressure was 29.91 inches and rising. At Frankfort, and the pressure was 29.91 inches and steady. Elsewhere around the region, rain was falling with a temperature of 80 at Covington and 87 at Jasper, Indiana. At Bowling Green, it was mostly sunny with a temperature of 90. It was partly sunny with a temperature of 89 at Indianapolis and 79 at Jackson. It was cloudy with a temperature of 83 at Wilmington, Ohio and 79 at London. And now here is the 8 to 14 day outlook for the region. This forecast is valid for the period from July 26th to August 1st, 2026. For Kentucky, temperatures and precipitation are forecast to be above normal. For Indiana, temperatures are forecast to be above normal, and precipitation is forecast to be normal. For Tennessee, temperatures and precipitation are forecast to be above normal. This long-term outlook is updated on NOAA Weather Radio around 5 p.m. Eastern Time each day. Now for the official National Weather Service forecast for Frankfort and surrounding communities. Tonight, partly cloudy with chance of thunderstorms this evening and overnight, then mostly cloudy with chance of showers and slight chance of thunderstorms late in the night. Lows in the lower 70s. West winds up to 10 miles an hour. Chance of precipitation 50%. Sunday, mostly sunny. Slight chance of showers in the morning, then slight chance of thunderstorms in the afternoon. Highs in the upper 80s. North winds up to 5 miles an hour. Chance of precipitation 20%. Sunday night, partly cloudy. Lows in the mid-60s. Northeast winds up to 5 miles an hour. Monday, mostly sunny. Highs in the upper 80s. East winds up to 5 miles an hour, shifting to the southwest in the afternoon. Monday night, partly cloudy. Lows around 70. Southwest winds up to 5 miles an hour. And now the extended forecast for the radio listening area. Tuesday and Tuesday night, showers likely and chance of thunderstorms. Highs around 90. Lows in the upper 60s. Chance of precipitation 70%. Wednesday and Wednesday night, mostly clear. Highs in the lower 80s. Lows in the upper 50s. Thursday and Thursday night, mostly clear. Highs in the lower 80s. Lows around 60. Friday and Friday night, partly cloudy. Highs in the mid-80s. Lows in the mid-60s. Saturday and Saturday night, partly cloudy. A 20% chance of thunderstorms. Highs in the upper 80s. Lows in the upper 60s. 8 p.m. Eastern Daylight Time weather conditions across north central Kentucky. At Frankfort. And the pressure was 29.

0.91 inches and steady. At Lexington, it was partly cloudy. The temperature was 82 degrees, the dew point 75, and the relative humidity 79%. The wind was southwest at 5 miles an hour. The pressure was 29.93 inches and steady. At Louisville, a thunderstorm was reported. The temperature was 76 degrees, the dew point 69, and the relative humidity 79%. The wind was southwest at 9 miles an hour. The pressure was 29.92 inches and rising. At Frankfort, and the pressure was 29.91 inches and steady. Elsewhere around the region, at Jasper, Indiana, a thunderstorm was reported with a temperature of 78. At Indianapolis, thunder was reported with a temperature of 80. At Bowling Green, it was sunny with a temperature of 89. At Wilmington, Ohio, it was mostly sunny with a temperature of 80. It was partly sunny with a temperature of 82 at Covington and 78 at London. At Jackson, it was cloudy with a temperature of 79. The current time is 8:07 p.m. Eastern Daylight Time. And now here is the 8 to 14 day outlook for the region. This forecast is valid for the period from July 26th to August 1st, 2026. For Kentucky, temperatures and precipitation are forecast to be above normal. For Indiana, temperatures are forecast to be above normal, and precipitation is forecast to be normal. For Tennessee, temperatures and precipitation are forecast to be above normal. This long-term outlook is updated on NOAA Weather Radio around 5 p.m. Eastern Time each day. Now for the official National Weather Service forecast for Frankfort and surrounding communities. Tonight, partly cloudy with chance of thunderstorms this evening and overnight, then mostly cloudy with chance of showers and slight chance of thunderstorms late in the night. Lows in the lower 70s. West winds up to 10 miles an hour. Chance of precipitation 50%. Sunday, mostly sunny. Slight chance of showers in the morning, then slight chance of thunderstorms in the afternoon. Highs in the upper 80s. North winds up to 5 miles an hour. Chance of precipitation 20%. Sunday night, partly cloudy. Lows in the mid-60s. Northeast winds up to 5 miles an hour. Monday, mostly sunny. Highs in the upper 80s. East winds up to 5 miles an hour, shifting to the southwest in the afternoon. Monday night, partly cloudy. Lows around 70. Southwest winds up to 5 miles an hour. And now the extended forecast for the radio listening area. Tuesday and Tuesday night, showers likely and chance of thunderstorms. Highs around 90. Lows in the upper 60s. Chance of precipitation 70%. Wednesday and Wednesday night, mostly clear. Highs in the lower 80s. Lows in the upper 50s. Thursday and Thursday night, mostly clear. Highs in the lower 80s. Lows around 60. Friday and Friday night, partly cloudy. Highs in the mid-80s. Lows in the mid-60s. Saturday and Saturday night, partly cloudy. A 20% chance of thunderstorms. Highs in the upper 80s. Lows in the upper 60s. 8 p.m. Eastern Daylight Time weather conditions across north-central Kentucky. At Frankfort, and the pressure was 29.91 inches and steady. At Lexington, it was partly cloudy. The temperature was 82 degrees, the dew point 75, and the relative humidity 79%. The wind was southwest at 5 miles an hour. The pressure was 29.93 inches and steady. At Louisville, a thunderstorm was reported. The temperature was 76 degrees, the dew point 69, and the relative humidity 79%. The wind was southwest at 9 miles an hour. The pressure was 29.92 inches and rising. At Frankfort, and the pressure was 29.91 inches and

elsewhere around the region. At Jasper, Indiana, a thunderstorm was reported with a temperature of 78. At Indianapolis, thunder was reported with a temperature of 80. At Bowling Green, it was sunny with a temperature of 89. At Wilmington, Ohio, it was mostly sunny with a temperature of 80. It was partly sunny with a temperature of 82 at Covington and 78 at London. At Jackson, it was cloudy with a temperature of 79. And now here is the 8 to 14 day outlook for the region. This forecast is valid for the period from July 26th to August 1st, 2026. For Kentucky, temperatures and precipitation are forecast to be above normal. For Indiana, temperatures are forecast to be above normal, and precipitation is forecast to be normal. For Tennessee, temperatures and precipitation are forecast to be above normal. This long-term outlook is updated on NOAA Weather Radio around 5 p.m. Eastern Time each day. 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The current time is 8:12 p.m. Eastern Daylight Time. Now for the official National Weather Service forecast for Frankfurt and surrounding communities. Tonight, partly cloudy with chance of thunderstorms this evening and overnight, then mostly cloudy with chance of showers and slight chance of thunderstorms late in the night. Lows in the lower 70s. West winds up to 10 miles an hour. Chance of precipitation 50%. Sunday, mostly sunny. Slight chance of showers in the morning, then slight chance of thunderstorms in the afternoon. Highs in the upper 80s. North winds up to 5 miles an hour. Chance of precipitation 20%. Sunday night, partly cloudy. Lows in the mid-60s. Northeast winds up to 5 miles an hour. Monday, mostly sunny. Highs in the upper 80s. East winds up to 5 miles an hour, shifting to the southwest in the afternoon. Monday night, partly cloudy. Lows around 70. Southwest winds up to 5 miles an hour. And now the extended forecast for the radio listening area. Tuesday and Tuesday night, showers likely and chance of thunderstorms. Highs around 90. Lows in the upper 60s. Chance of precipitation 70%. Wednesday and Wednesday night, mostly clear. Highs in the lower 80s. Lows in the upper 50s. Thursday and Thursday night, mostly clear. Highs in the lower 80s. Lows around 60. Friday and Friday night, partly cloudy. Highs in the mid-80s. Lows in the mid-60s. Saturday and Saturday night, partly cloudy. A 20% chance of thunderstorms. Highs in the upper 80s. Lows in the upper 60s. 8 p.m. Eastern Daylight Time weather conditions across north-central Kentucky. At Frankfort. And the pressure was 29.91 inches and steady. At Lexington, it was partly cloudy. The temperature was 82 degrees, the dew point 75, and the relative humidity 79%. The wind was southwest at 5 miles an hour. The pressure was 29.93 inches and steady. At Louisville, a thunderstorm was reported. The temperature was 76 degrees, the dew point 69, and the relative humidity 79%. The wind was southwest at 9 miles an hour. The pressure was 29.92 inches and rising. At Frankfort, and the pressure was 29.91 inches and steady. Elsewhere around the region, at Jasper, Indiana, a thunderstorm was reported with a temperature of 78. At Indianapolis, thunder was reported with a temperature of 80. At Bowling Green, it was sunny with a temperature of 89. It was partly sunny with a temperature of 82 at Covington, 80 at Wilmington, Ohio, and

79 at Jackson. At London, it was cloudy with a temperature of 78. And now here is the 8 to 14 day outlook for the region. This forecast is valid for the period from July 26th to August 1st, 2026. For Kentucky, temperatures and precipitation are forecast to be above normal. For Indiana, temperatures are forecast to be above normal, and precipitation is forecast to be normal. For Tennessee, temperatures and precipitation are forecast to be above normal. This long-term outlook is updated on NOAA Weather Radio around 5 p.m. Eastern Time each day. The current time is 8:17 p.m. Eastern Daylight Time. Now for the official National Weather Service forecast for Frankfort and surrounding communities. Tonight, partly cloudy with chance of thunderstorms this evening and overnight, then mostly cloudy with chance of showers and slight chance of thunderstorms late in the night. Lows in the lower 70s. West winds up to 10 miles an hour. Chance of precipitation 50%. Sunday, mostly sunny. Slight chance of showers in the morning, then slight chance of thunderstorms in the afternoon. Highs in the upper 80s. North winds up to 5 miles an hour. Chance of precipitation 20%. Sunday night, partly cloudy. Lows in the mid-60s. Northeast winds up to 5 miles an hour. Monday, mostly sunny. Highs in the upper 80s. East winds up to 5 miles an hour, shifting to the southwest in the afternoon. Monday night, partly cloudy. Lows around 70. Southwest winds up to 5 miles an hour. And now the extended forecast for the radio listening area. Tuesday and Tuesday night, showers likely and chance of thunderstorms. Highs around 90. Lows in the upper 60s. Chance of precipitation 70%. Wednesday and Wednesday night, mostly clear. Highs in the lower 80s. Lows in the upper 50s. Thursday and Thursday night, mostly clear. Highs in the lower 80s. Lows around 60. Friday and Friday night, partly cloudy. Highs in the mid-80s. Lows in the mid-60s. Saturday and Saturday night, partly cloudy. A 20% chance of thunderstorms. Highs in the upper 80s. Lows in the upper 60s. 8 p.m. Eastern Daylight Time weather conditions across north-central Kentucky. At Frankfort. And the pressure was 29.91 inches and steady. At Lexington, it was partly cloudy. The temperature was 82 degrees, the dew point 75, and the relative humidity 79%. The wind was southwest at 5 miles an hour. The pressure was 29.93 inches and steady. At Louisville, a thunderstorm was reported. The temperature was 76 degrees. The dew point 69, and the relative humidity 79%. The wind was southwest at 9 miles an hour. The pressure was 29.92 inches and rising. At Frankfort, and the pressure was 29.91 inches and steady. Elsewhere around the region, at Jasper, Indiana, a thunderstorm was reported with a temperature of 78. At Indianapolis, thunder was reported with a temperature of 80. At Bowling Green, it was sunny with a temperature of 89. It was partly sunny with a temperature of 82 at Covington, 80 at Wilmington, Ohio, and 79 at Jackson. At London, it was cloudy with a temperature of 78. And now here is the 8 to 14 day outlook for the region. This forecast is valid for the period from July 26th to August 1st, 2026. For Kentucky, temperatures and precipitation are forecast to be above normal. For Indiana, temperatures are forecast to be above normal, and precipitation is forecast to be normal. For Tennessee, temperatures and precipitation are forecast to be above normal. This long-term outlook is updated on NOAA Weather Radio around 5 p.m. Eastern Time each day. Now for the official National Weather Service forecast for Frankfort and surrounding

Surrounding communities. Tonight, partly cloudy with chance of thunderstorms this evening and overnight. Then mostly cloudy with chance of showers and slight chance of thunderstorms late in the night. Lows in the lower 70s. West winds up to 10 miles an hour. Chance of precipitation 50%. Sunday, mostly sunny. Slight chance of showers in the morning, then slight chance of thunderstorms in the afternoon. Highs in the upper 80s. North winds up to 5 miles an hour. Chance of precipitation 20%. Sunday night, partly cloudy. Lows in the mid 60s. Northeast winds up to 5 miles an hour. Monday, mostly sunny. Highs in the upper 80s. East winds up to 5 miles an hour, shifting to the southwest in the afternoon. Monday night, partly cloudy. Lows around 70. Southwest winds up to 5 miles an hour. And now the extended forecast for the radio listening area. Tuesday and Tuesday night, showers likely and chance of thunderstorms. Highs around 90. Lows in the upper 60s. Chance of precipitation 70%. Wednesday and Wednesday night, mostly clear. Highs in the lower 80s. Lows in the upper 50s. Thursday and Thursday night, mostly clear. Highs in the lower 80s. Lows around 60. Friday and Friday night, partly cloudy. Highs in the mid 80s. Lows in the mid 60s. Saturday and Saturday night, partly cloudy. A 20% chance of thunderstorms. Highs in the upper 80s. Lows in the upper 60s. The current time is 8:23 p.m. Eastern Daylight Time. 8 p.m. Eastern Daylight Time weather conditions across north central Kentucky. At Frankfort. And the pressure was 29.91 inches and steady. At Lexington, it was partly cloudy. The temperature was 82 degrees, the dew point 75, and the relative humidity 79%. The wind was southwest at 5 miles an hour. The pressure was 29.93 inches and steady. At Louisville, a thunderstorm was reported. The temperature was 76 degrees, the dew point 69, and the relative humidity 79%. The wind was southwest at 9 miles an hour. The pressure was 29.92 inches and rising. At Frankfort. And the pressure was 29.91 inches and steady. Elsewhere around the region, at Jasper, Indiana, a thunderstorm was reported with a temperature of 78. At Indianapolis, thunder was reported with a temperature of 80. At Bowling Green, it was sunny with a temperature of 89. It was partly sunny with a temperature of 82 at Covington, 80 at Wilmington, Ohio, and 79 at Jackson. At London, it was cloudy with a temperature of 78. And now here is the 8 to 14 day outlook for the region. This forecast is valid for the period from July 26th to August 1st, 2026. For Kentucky, temperatures and precipitation are forecast to be above normal. For Indiana, temperatures are forecast to be above normal, and precipitation is forecast to be normal. For Tennessee, temperatures and precipitation are forecast to be above normal. This long-term outlook is updated on NOAA Weather Radio around 5 p.m. Eastern Time each day. Now for the official National Weather Service forecast for Frankfort and surrounding communities. Tonight, partly cloudy with chance of thunderstorms this evening and overnight, then mostly cloudy with chance of showers and slight chance of thunderstorms late in the night. Lows in the lower 70s. West winds up to 10 miles an hour. Chance of precipitation 50%. Sunday, mostly sunny. Slight chance of showers in the morning, then slight chance of thunderstorms in the afternoon. Highs in the upper 80s. North winds up to 5 miles an hour. Chance of precipitation 20%. Sunday night, partly cloudy. Lows in the mid 60s. Northeast winds up to 5 miles an hour. Monday,

sunny. Highs in the upper 80s. East winds up to 5 miles an hour, shifting to the southwest in the afternoon. Monday night, partly cloudy. Lows around 70. Southwest winds up to 5 miles an hour. And now the extended forecast for the radio listening area. Tuesday and Tuesday night, showers likely and chance of thunderstorms. Highs around 90. Lows in the upper 60s. Chance of precipitation 70%. Wednesday and Wednesday night, mostly clear. Highs in the lower 80s. Lows in the upper 50s. Thursday and Thursday night, mostly clear. Highs in the lower 80s. Lows around 60. Friday and Friday night, partly cloudy. Highs in the mid 80s. Lows in the mid 60s. Saturday and Saturday night, partly cloudy. A 20% chance of thunderstorms. Highs in the upper 80s. Lows in the upper 60s. The current time is 8:27 p.m. Eastern Daylight Time. 8 p.m. Eastern Daylight Time weather conditions across north central Kentucky. At Frankfort. And the pressure was 29.91 inches and steady. At Lexington, it was partly cloudy. The temperature was 82 degrees, the dew point 75, and the relative humidity 79%. The wind was southwest at 5 miles an hour. The pressure was 29.93 inches and steady. At Louisville, a thunderstorm was reported. The temperature was 76 degrees, the dew point 69, and the relative humidity 79%. The wind was southwest at 9 miles an hour. The pressure was 29.92 inches and rising. At Frankfort, and the pressure was 29.91 inches and steady. Elsewhere around the region, at Jasper, Indiana, a thunderstorm was reported with a temperature of 78. At Indianapolis, thunder was reported with a temperature of 80. At Bowling Green, it was sunny with a temperature of 89. It was partly sunny with a temperature of 82 at Covington, 80 at Wilmington, Ohio, and 79 at Jackson. At London, it was cloudy with a temperature of 78. And now here is the 8 to 14 day outlook for the region. This forecast is valid for the period from July 26th to August 1st, 2026. For Kentucky, temperatures and precipitation are forecast to be above normal. For Indiana, temperatures are forecast to be above normal, and precipitation is forecast to be normal. For Tennessee, temperatures and precipitation are forecast to be above normal. This long-term outlook is updated on NOAA Weather Radio around 5 p.m. Eastern Time each day. Now for the official National Weather Service forecast for Frankfort and surrounding communities. Tonight, partly cloudy with chance of thunderstorms this evening and overnight, then mostly cloudy with chance of showers and slight chance of thunderstorms late in the night. Lows in the lower 70s. West winds up to 10 miles an hour. Chance of precipitation 50%. Sunday, mostly sunny. Slight chance of showers in the morning, then slight chance of thunderstorms in the afternoon. Highs in the upper 80s. North winds up to 5 miles an hour. Chance of precipitation 20%. Sunday night, partly cloudy. Lows in the mid 60s. Northeast winds up to 5 miles an hour. Monday, mostly sunny. Highs in the upper 80s. East winds up to 5 miles an hour, shifting to the southwest in the afternoon. Monday night, partly cloudy. Lows around 70. Southwest winds up to 5 miles an hour. And now the extended forecast for the radio listening area. Tuesday and Tuesday night, showers likely and chance of thunderstorms. Highs around 90. Lows in the upper 60s. Chance of precipitation 70%. Wednesday and Wednesday night, mostly clear. Highs in the lower 80s. Lows in the upper 50s. Thursday and Thursday night, mostly clear.
Highs in the lower 80s. Lows around 60. Friday and Friday night, partly cloudy. Highs in the mid-80s. Lows in the mid-60s. Saturday and Saturday night, partly cloudy. A 20% chance of thunderstorms. Highs in the upper 80s. Lows in the upper 60s. 8 p.m. Eastern Daylight Time weather conditions across north-central Kentucky. At Frankfort. And the pressure was 29.91 inches and steady. At Lexington, it was partly cloudy. The temperature was 82 degrees, the dew point 75, and the relative humidity 79%. The wind was southwest at 5 miles an hour. The pressure was 29.93 inches and steady. At Louisville, a thunderstorm was reported. The temperature was 76 degrees, the dew point 69, and the relative humidity 79%. The wind was southwest at 9 miles an hour. The pressure was 29.92 inches and rising. At Frankfort. And the pressure was 29.91 inches and steady. Elsewhere around the region, at Jasper, Indiana, a thunderstorm was reported with a temperature of 78. At Indianapolis, thunder was reported with a temperature of 80. At Bowling Green, it was sunny with a temperature of 89. It was partly sunny with a temperature of 82 at Covington, 80 at Wilmington, Ohio, and 79 at Jackson. At London, it was cloudy with a temperature of 78. The current time is 8:33 p.m. Eastern Daylight Time. It was cloudy with a temperature of 78. The current time is 8:33 p.m. Eastern Daylight Time. And now here is the 8 to 14 day outlook for the region. This forecast is valid for the period from July 26th to August 1st, 2026. For Kentucky, temperatures and precipitation are forecast to be above normal. For Indiana, temperatures are forecast to be above normal, and precipitation is forecast to be normal. For Tennessee, temperatures and precipitation are forecast to be above normal. This long-term outlook is updated on NOAA Weather Radio around 5 p.m. Eastern Time each day. Now for the official National Weather Service forecast for Frankfort and surrounding communities. Tonight, partly cloudy with chance of thunderstorms this evening and overnight, then mostly cloudy with chance of showers and slight chance of thunderstorms late in the night. Lows in the lower 70s. West winds up to 10 miles an hour. Chance of precipitation 50%. Sunday, mostly sunny. Slight chance of showers in the morning, then slight chance of thunderstorms in the afternoon. Highs in the upper 80s. North winds up to 5 miles an hour. Chance of precipitation 20%. Sunday night, partly cloudy. Lows in the mid-60s. Northeast winds up to 5 miles an hour. Monday, mostly sunny. Highs in the upper 80s. East winds up to 5 miles an hour, shifting to the southwest in the afternoon. Monday night, partly cloudy. Lows around 70. Southwest winds up to 5 miles an hour. And now the extended forecast for the radio listening area. Tuesday and Tuesday night, showers likely and chance of thunderstorms. Highs around 90. Lows in the upper 60s. Chance of precipitation 70%. Wednesday and Wednesday night, mostly clear. Highs in the lower 80s. Lows in the upper 50s. Thursday and Thursday night, mostly clear. Highs in the lower 80s. Lows around 60. Friday and Friday night, partly cloudy. Highs in the mid-80s. Lows in the mid-60s. Saturday and Saturday night, partly cloudy. A 20% chance of thunderstorms. Highs in the upper 80s. Lows in the upper 60s. 8 p.m. Eastern Daylight Time weather conditions across north-central Kentucky. At Frankfort. And the pressure was 29.91 inches and steady. At Lexington, it was partly cloudy.

The temperature was 82 degrees, the dew point 75, and the relative humidity 79%. The wind was southwest at 5 miles an hour. The pressure was 29.93 inches and steady. At Lewerville, a thunderstorm was reported. The temperature was 76 degrees, the dew point 69, and the relative humidity 79%. The wind was southwest at 9 miles an hour. The pressure was 29.92 inches and rising. At Frankfurt, and the pressure was 29.91 inches and steady. Elsewhere around the region, at Jasper, Indiana, a thunderstorm was reported with a temperature of 78. At Indianapolis, thunder was reported with a temperature of 80. At Bowling Green, it was sunny with a temperature of 89. It was partly sunny with a temperature of 82 at Covington, 80 at Wilmington, Ohio, and 79 at Jackson. At London, it was cloudy with a temperature of 78. The current time is 8:37 p.m. Eastern Daylight Time. And now here is the 8 to 14 day outlook for the region. This forecast is valid for the period from July 26th to August 1st, 2026. For Kentucky, temperatures and precipitation are forecast to be above normal. For Indiana, temperatures are forecast to be above normal, and precipitation is forecast to be normal. For Tennessee, temperatures and precipitation are forecast to be above normal. This long-term outlook is updated on NOAA Weather Radio around 5 p.m. Eastern Time each day. Now for the official National Weather Service forecast for Frankfurt and surrounding communities. Tonight, partly cloudy with chance of thunderstorms this evening and overnight, then mostly cloudy with chance of showers and slight chance of thunderstorms late in the night. Lows in the lower 70s. West winds up to 10 miles an hour. Chance of precipitation 50%. Sunday, mostly sunny. Slight chance of showers in the morning, then slight chance of thunderstorms in the afternoon. Highs in the upper 80s. North winds up to 5 miles an hour. Chance of precipitation 20%. Sunday night, partly cloudy. Lows in the mid-60s. Northeast winds up to 5 miles an hour. Monday, mostly sunny. Highs in the upper 80s. East winds up to 5 miles an hour, shifting to the southwest in the afternoon. Monday night, partly cloudy. Lows around 70. Southwest winds up to 5 miles an hour. And now the extended forecast for the radio listening area. Tuesday and Tuesday night, showers likely and chance of thunderstorms. Highs around 90. Lows in the upper 60s. Chance of precipitation 70%. Wednesday and Wednesday night, mostly clear. Highs in the lower 80s. Lows in the upper 50s. Thursday and Thursday night, mostly clear. Highs in the lower 80s. Lows around 60. Friday and Friday night, partly cloudy. Highs in the mid-80s. Lows in the mid-60s. Saturday and Saturday night, partly cloudy. A 20% chance of thunderstorms. Highs in the upper 80s. Lows in the upper 60s. 8 p.m. Eastern Daylight Time weather conditions across north-central Kentucky. At Frankfurt. And the pressure was 29.91 inches and steady. At Lexington, it was partly cloudy. The temperature was 82 degrees, the dew point 75, and the relative humidity 79%. The wind was southwest at 5 miles an hour. The pressure was 29.93 inches and steady. At Lewerville, a thunderstorm was reported. The temperature was 76 degrees, the dew point 69, and the relative humidity 79%. The wind was southwest at 9 miles an hour. The pressure was 29.92 inches and rising. At Frankfurt, and the pressure was 29.91 inches and steady. Elsewhere around the region, at Jasper, Indiana, a thunderstorm was reported with a temperature of 78.

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The current time is 8:42 p.m. Eastern Daylight Time. Now for the official National Weather Service forecast for Frankfurt and surrounding communities. Tonight, partly cloudy with chance of thunderstorms this evening and overnight, then mostly cloudy with chance of showers and slight chance of thunderstorms late in the night. Lows in the lower 70s. West winds up to 10 miles an hour. Chance of precipitation 50%. Sunday, mostly sunny. Slight chance of showers in the morning, then slight chance of thunderstorms in the afternoon. Highs in the upper 80s. North winds up to 5 miles an hour. Chance of precipitation 20%. Sunday night, partly cloudy. Lows in the mid 60s. Northeast winds up to 5 miles an hour. Monday, mostly sunny. Highs in the upper 80s. East winds up to 5 miles an hour, shifting to the southwest in the afternoon. Monday night, partly cloudy. Lows around 70. Southwest winds up to 5 miles an hour. And now the extended forecast for the radio listening area. Tuesday and Tuesday night, showers likely and chance of thunderstorms. Highs around 90. Lows in the upper 60s. Chance of precipitation 70%. Wednesday and Wednesday night, mostly clear. Highs in the lower 80s. Lows in the upper 50s. Thursday and Thursday night, mostly clear. Highs in the lower 80s. Lows around 60. Friday and Friday night, partly cloudy. Highs in the mid 80s. Lows in the mid 60s. Saturday and Saturday night, partly cloudy. A 20% chance of thunderstorms. Highs in the upper 80s. Lows in the upper 60s. 8 p.m. Eastern Daylight Time weather conditions across north central Kentucky. At Frankfort. And the pressure was 29.91 inches and steady. At Lexington, it was partly cloudy. The temperature was 82 degrees. The dew point 75, and the relative humidity 79%. The wind was southwest at 5 miles an hour. The pressure was 29.93 inches and steady. At Louisville, a thunderstorm was reported. The temperature was 76 degrees, the dew point 69, and the relative humidity 79%. The wind was southwest at 9 miles an hour. The pressure was 29.92 inches and rising at Frankfort, and the pressure was 29.91 inches and steady. Elsewhere around the region, at Jasper, Indiana, a thunderstorm was reported with a temperature of 78. At Indianapolis, thunder was reported with a temperature of 80. At Bowling Green, it was sunny with a temperature of 89. It was partly sunny, with a temperature of 82 at Covington, 80 at Wilmington, Ohio, and 79 at Jackson. At London, it was cloudy, with a temperature of 78. And now here is the 8 to 14 day outlook for the region. This forecast is valid for the period from July 26th to August 1st, 2026. For Kentucky, temperatures and precipitation are forecast to be above normal. For Indiana, temperatures are forecast to be above normal, and precipitation is forecast to be normal. For Tennessee, temperatures and precipitation are forecast to be above normal. This long-term outlook is updated on NOAA Weather Radio around 5 p.m. Eastern Time each day. Now for the official National Weather Service forecast for Frankfort and surrounding communities. Tonight, partly cloudy with chance of thunderstorms this evening and overnight, then mostly cloudy with chance of showers and slight chance of thunderstorms late in the night. Lows in the lower 70s. West winds up to 10 miles an hour. Chance of precipitation

80%. Sunday, mostly sunny. Slight chance of showers in the morning, then slight chance of thunderstorms in the afternoon. Highs in the upper 80s. North winds up to 5 miles an hour. Chance of precipitation 20%. Sunday night, partly cloudy. Lows in the mid-60s. Northeast winds up to 5 miles an hour. Monday, mostly sunny. Highs in the upper 80s. East winds up to 5 miles an hour, shifting to the southwest in the afternoon. Monday night, partly cloudy. Lows around 70. Southwest winds up to 5 miles an hour. And now the extended forecast for the radio listening area. Tuesday and Tuesday night, showers likely and chance of thunderstorms. Highs around 90. Lows in the upper 60s. Chance of precipitation 70%. Wednesday and Wednesday night, mostly clear. Highs in the lower 80s. Lows in the upper 50s. Thursday and Thursday night, mostly clear. Highs in the lower 80s. Lows around 60. Friday and Friday night, partly cloudy. Highs in the mid-80s. Lows in the mid-60s. Saturday and Saturday night, partly cloudy. A 20% chance of thunderstorms. Highs in the upper 80s. Lows in the upper 60s. The current time is 8:48 p.m. Eastern Daylight Time. 8 p.m. Eastern Daylight Time weather conditions across north central Kentucky. At Frankfort. And the pressure was 29.91 inches and steady. At Lexington, it was partly cloudy. The temperature was 82 degrees, the dew point 75, and the relative humidity 79%. The wind was southwest at 5 miles an hour. The pressure was 29.93 inches and steady. At Louisville, a thunderstorm was reported. The temperature was 76 degrees, the dew point 69, and the relative humidity 79%. The wind was southwest at 9 miles an hour. The pressure was 29.92 inches and rising. At Frankfort, and the pressure was 29.91 inches and steady. Elsewhere around the region, at Jasper, Indiana, a thunderstorm was reported with a temperature of 78. At Indianapolis, thunder was reported with a temperature of 80. At Bowling Green, it was sunny with a temperature of 89. It was partly sunny with a temperature of 82 at Covington, 80 at Wilmington, Ohio, and 79 at Jackson. At London, it was cloudy with a temperature of 78. And now here is the 8 to 14 day outlook for the region. This forecast is valid for the period from July 26th to August 1st, 2026. For Kentucky, temperatures and precipitation are forecast to be above normal. For Indiana, temperatures are forecast to be above normal, and precipitation is forecast to be normal. For Tennessee, temperatures and precipitation are forecast to be above normal. This long-term outlook is updated on NOAA Weather Radio around 5 p.m. Eastern Time each day. Now for the official National Weather Service forecast for Frankfort and surrounding communities. Tonight, partly cloudy with chance of thunderstorms this evening and overnight, then mostly cloudy with chance of showers and slight chance of thunderstorms late in the night. Lows in the lower 70s. West winds up to 10 miles an hour. Chance of precipitation 50%. Sunday, mostly sunny. Slight chance of showers in the morning, then slight chance of thunderstorms in the afternoon. Highs in the upper 80s. North winds up to 5 miles an hour. Chance of precipitation 20%. Sunday night, partly cloudy. Lows in the mid-60s. Northeast winds up to 5 miles an hour. Monday, mostly sunny. Highs in the upper 80s. East winds up to 5 miles an hour, shifting to the southwest in the afternoon. Monday night, partly cloudy. Lows around 70. Southwest winds up to 5 miles an hour. And now the extended

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Tuesday and Tuesday night, showers likely and chance of thunderstorms. Highs around 90. Lows in the upper 60s. Chance of precipitation 70%. Wednesday and Wednesday night, mostly clear. Highs in the lower 80s. Lows in the upper 50s. Thursday and Thursday night, mostly clear. Highs in the lower 80s. Lows around 60. Friday and Friday night, partly cloudy. Highs in the mid-80s. Lows in the mid-60s. Saturday and Saturday night, partly cloudy. A 20% chance of thunderstorms. Highs in the upper 80s. Lows in the upper 60s. The current time is 8:52 p.m. Eastern Daylight Time. 8 p.m. Eastern Daylight Time weather conditions across north central Kentucky. At Frankfort. And the pressure was 29.91 inches and steady. At Lexington, it was partly cloudy. The temperature was 82 degrees, the dew point 75, and the relative humidity 79%. The wind was southwest at 5 miles an hour. The pressure was 29.93 inches and steady. At Louisville, a thunderstorm was reported. The temperature was 76 degrees, the dew point 69, and the relative humidity 79%. The wind was southwest at 9 miles an hour. The pressure was 29.92 inches and rising. At Frankfort, and the pressure was 29.91 inches and steady. Elsewhere around the region, at Jasper, Indiana, a thunderstorm was reported with a temperature of 78. At Indianapolis, thunder was reported with a temperature of 80. At Bowling Green, it was sunny with a temperature of 89. It was partly sunny with a temperature of 82 at Covington, 80 at Wilmington, Ohio, and 79 at Jackson. At London, it was cloudy with a temperature of 78. And now here is the 8 to 14 day outlook for the region. This forecast is valid for the period from July 26th to August 1st, 2026. For Kentucky, temperatures and precipitation are forecast to be above normal. For Indiana, temperatures are forecast to be above normal, and precipitation is forecast to be normal. For Tennessee, temperatures and precipitation are forecast to be above normal. This long-term outlook is updated on NOAA Weather Radio around 5 p.m. Eastern Time each day. Now for the official National Weather Service forecast for Frankfort and surrounding communities. Tonight, partly cloudy with chance of thunderstorms this evening and overnight, then mostly cloudy with chance of showers and slight chance of thunderstorms late in the night. Lows in the lower 70s. West winds up to 10 miles an hour. Chance of precipitation 50%. Sunday, mostly sunny. Slight chance of showers in the morning, then slight chance of thunderstorms in the afternoon. Highs in the upper 80s. North winds up to 5 miles an hour. Chance of precipitation 20%. Sunday night, partly cloudy. Lows in the mid-60s. Northeast winds up to 5 miles an hour. Monday, mostly sunny. Highs in the upper 80s. East winds up to 5 miles an hour, shifting to the southwest in the afternoon. Monday night, partly cloudy. Lows around 70. Southwest winds up to 5 miles an hour. And now the extended forecast for the radio listening area. Tuesday and Tuesday night, showers likely and chance of thunderstorms. Highs around 90. Lows in the upper 60s. Chance of precipitation 70%. Wednesday and Wednesday night, mostly clear. Highs in the lower 80s. Lows in the upper 50s. Thursday and Thursday night, mostly clear. Highs in the lower 80s. Lows around 60. Friday and Friday night, partly cloudy. Highs in the mid-80s. Lows in the mid-60s. Saturday and Saturday night, partly cloudy. A 20% chance of thunderstorms.

Highs in the upper 80s, lows in the upper 60s. The current time is 8:57 p.m. Eastern Daylight Time. 8 p.m. Eastern Daylight Time weather conditions across north central Kentucky at Frankfort. And the pressure was 29.91 inches and steady. At Lexington, it was partly cloudy. The temperature was 82 degrees, the dew point 75, and the relative humidity 79%. The wind was southwest at 5 miles an hour. The pressure was 29.93 inches and steady. At Louisville, a thunderstorm was reported. The temperature was 76 degrees, the dew point 69, and the relative humidity 79%. The wind was southwest at 9 miles an hour. The pressure was 29.92 inches and rising. At Frankfort, and the pressure was 29.91 inches and steady. Elsewhere around the region, at Jasper, Indiana, a thunderstorm was reported with a temperature of 78. At Indianapolis, thunder was reported with a temperature of 80. At Bowling Green, it was sunny with a temperature of 89. It was partly sunny with a temperature of 82 at Covington, 80 at Wilmington, Ohio, and 79 at Jackson. At London, it was cloudy with a temperature of 78. And now here is the 8 to 14 day outlook for the region. This forecast is valid for the period from July 26th to August 1st, 2026. For Kentucky, temperatures and precipitation are forecast to be above normal. For Indiana, temperatures are forecast to be above normal, and precipitation is forecast to be normal. For Tennessee, temperatures and precipitation are forecast to be above normal. This long-term outlook is updated on NOAA Weather Radio around 5 p.m. Eastern Time each day. Now for the official National Weather Service forecast for Frankfort and surrounding communities. Tonight, partly cloudy with chance of thunderstorms this evening and overnight, then mostly cloudy with chance of showers and slight chance of thunderstorms late in the night. Lows in the lower 70s. West winds up to 10 miles an hour. Chance of precipitation 50%. Sunday, mostly sunny. Slight chance of showers in the morning, then slight chance of thunderstorms in the afternoon. Highs in the upper 80s. North winds up to 5 miles an hour. Chance of precipitation 20%. Sunday night, partly cloudy. Lows in the mid-60s. Northeast winds up to 5 miles an hour. Monday, mostly sunny. Highs in the upper 80s. East winds up to 5 miles an hour, shifting to the southwest in the afternoon. Monday night, partly cloudy. Lows around 70. Southwest winds up to 5 miles an hour. And now the extended forecast for the radio listening area. Tuesday and Tuesday night, showers likely and chance of thunderstorms. Highs around 90. Lows in the upper 60s. Chance of precipitation 70%. Wednesday and Wednesday night, mostly clear. Highs in the lower 80s. Lows in the upper 50s. Thursday and Thursday night, mostly clear. Highs in the lower 80s. Lows around 60. Friday and Friday night, partly cloudy. Highs in the mid-80s. Lows in the mid-60s. Saturday and Saturday night, partly cloudy. A 20% chance of thunderstorms. Highs in the upper 80s. Lows in the upper 60s. 8 p.m. Eastern Daylight Time weather conditions across north central Kentucky. At Frankfort. And the pressure was 29.91 inches and steady. At Lexington, it was partly cloudy. The temperature was 82 degrees, the dew point 75, and the relative humidity 79%. The wind was southwest at 5 miles an hour. The pressure was 29.93 inches and steady. At Louisville, a thunderstorm was reported. The temperature was 76 degrees, the dew point 69, and the relative humidity 79%. The wind was southwest at 9 miles an hour.

the pressure was 29.92 inches and rising at Frankfurt, and the pressure was 29.91 inches and steady. Elsewhere around the region, at Jasper, Indiana, a thunderstorm was reported with a temperature of 78. At Indianapolis, thunder was reported with a temperature of 80. At Bowling Green, it was sunny with a temperature of 89. It was partly sunny with a temperature of 82 at Covington, 80 at Wilmington, Ohio, and 79 at Jackson. At London, it was cloudy with a temperature of 78. The current time is 9:02 p.m. Eastern Daylight Time. Now for the official National Weather Service forecast for Frankfurt and surrounding communities. Tonight, partly cloudy with chance of thunderstorms this evening and overnight, then mostly cloudy with chance of showers and slight chance of thunderstorms late in the night. Lows in the lower 70s. West winds up to 10 miles an hour. Chance of precipitation 50%. Sunday, mostly sunny. Slight chance of showers in the morning, then slight chance of thunderstorms in the afternoon. Highs in the upper 80s. North winds up to 5 miles an hour. Chance of precipitation 20%. Sunday night, partly cloudy. Lows in the mid-60s. Northeast winds up to 5 miles an hour. Monday, mostly sunny. Highs in the upper 80s. East winds up to 5 miles an hour, shifting to the southwest in the afternoon. Monday night, partly cloudy. Lows around 70. Southwest winds up to 5 miles an hour. And now the extended forecast for the radio listening area. Tuesday and Tuesday night, showers likely and chance of thunderstorms. Highs around 90. Lows in the upper 60s. Chance of precipitation 70%. Wednesday and Wednesday night, mostly clear. Highs in the lower 80s. Lows in the upper 50s. Thursday and Thursday night, mostly clear. Highs in the lower 80s. Lows around 60. Friday and Friday night, partly cloudy. Highs in the mid-80s. Lows in the mid-60s. Saturday and Saturday night, partly cloudy. A 20% chance of thunderstorms. Highs in the upper 80s. Lows in the upper 60s. 9 p.m. Eastern Daylight Time weather conditions across north-central Kentucky. At Frankfurt. And the pressure was 29.90 inches and falling. At Lexington, it was mostly cloudy. The temperature was 78 degrees. The dew point 71, and the relative humidity 79%. The wind was southwest at 8 miles an hour. The pressure was 29.92 inches and falling. At Louisville, it was mostly cloudy. The temperature was 75 degrees, the dew point 71, and the relative humidity 87%. The wind was west at 12 miles an hour. The pressure was 29.91 inches and steady. At Frankfurt, and the pressure was 29.90 inches and falling. Elsewhere around the region, at Jasper, Indiana, a thunderstorm was reported with a temperature of 73. At Bowling Green, it was clear with a temperature of 86. It was mostly cloudy with a temperature of 80 at Covington, 75 at Indianapolis, 76 at Jackson, and 76 at London. Now for the official National Weather Service forecast for Frankfurt and surrounding communities. Tonight, partly cloudy with chance of thunderstorms this evening and overnight, then mostly cloudy with chance of showers and slight chance of thunderstorms late in the night. Lows in the lower 70s. West winds up to 10 miles an hour. Chance of precipitation 50%. Sunday, mostly sunny. Slight chance of showers in the morning, then slight chance of thunderstorms in the afternoon. Highs in the upper 80s. North winds up to 5 miles an hour. Chance of precipitation 20%. Sunday night, partly cloudy. Lows in the mid-60s. Northeast winds up to 5.

5 miles an hour. Monday, mostly sunny. Highs in the upper 80s. East winds up to 5 miles an hour, shifting to the southwest in the afternoon. Monday night, partly cloudy. Lows around 70. Southwest winds up to 5 miles an hour. And now the extended forecast for the radio listening area. Tuesday and Tuesday night, showers likely and chance of thunderstorms. Highs around 90. Lows in the upper 60s. Chance of precipitation 70%. Wednesday and Wednesday night, mostly clear. Highs in the lower 80s. Lows in the upper 50s. Thursday and Thursday night, mostly clear. Highs in the lower 80s. Lows around 60. Friday and Friday night, partly cloudy. Highs in the mid-80s. Lows in the mid-60s. Saturday and Saturday night, partly cloudy. A 20% chance of thunderstorms. Highs in the upper 80s. Lows in the upper 60s. The current time is 9:08 p.m. Eastern Daylight Time. 9 p.m. Eastern Daylight Time weather conditions across north-central Kentucky. At Frankfort. And the pressure was 29.90 inches and falling. At Lexington, it was mostly cloudy. The temperature was 78 degrees, the dew point 71, and the relative humidity 79%. The wind was southwest at 8 miles an hour. The pressure was 29.92 inches and falling. At Louisville, it was mostly cloudy. The temperature was 75 degrees, the dew point 71, and the relative humidity 87%. The wind was west at 12 miles an hour. The pressure was 29.91 inches and steady. At Frankfort, and the pressure was 29.90 inches and falling. Elsewhere around the region, at Jasper, Indiana, a thunderstorm was reported with a temperature of 73. At Bowling Green, it was clear with a temperature of 86. It was mostly cloudy with a temperature of 80 at Covington, 75 at Indianapolis, 76 at Jackson, and 76 at London. Now for the official National Weather Service forecast for Frankfort and surrounding communities. Tonight, partly cloudy with chance of thunderstorms this evening and overnight, then mostly cloudy with chance of showers and slight chance of thunderstorms late in the night. Lows in the lower 70s. West winds up to 10 miles an hour. Chance of precipitation 50%. Sunday, mostly sunny. Slight chance of showers in the morning, then slight chance of thunderstorms in the afternoon. Highs in the upper 80s. North winds up to 5 miles an hour. Chance of precipitation 20%. Sunday night, partly cloudy. Lows in the mid-60s. Northeast winds up to 5 miles an hour. Monday, mostly sunny. Highs in the upper 80s. East winds up to 5 miles an hour, shifting to the southwest in the afternoon. Monday night, partly cloudy. Lows around 70. Southwest winds up to 5 miles an hour. And now the extended forecast for the radio listening area. Tuesday and Tuesday night, showers likely and chance of thunderstorms. Highs around 90. Lows in the upper 60s. Chance of precipitation 70%. Wednesday and Wednesday night, mostly clear. Highs in the lower 80s. Lows in the upper 50s. Thursday and Thursday night, mostly clear. Highs in the lower 80s. Lows around 60. Friday and Friday night, partly cloudy. Highs in the mid-80s. Lows in the mid-60s. Saturday and Saturday night, partly cloudy. A 20% chance of thunderstorms. Highs in the upper 80s. Lows in the upper 60s. 9 p.m. Eastern Daylight Time weather conditions across north-central Kentucky. At Frankfort. And the pressure was 29.90 inches and falling. At Lexington, it was mostly cloudy. The temperature was

78 degrees, the dew point 71, and the relative humidity 79%. The wind was southwest at 8 miles an hour. The pressure was 29.92 inches and falling. At Louisville, it was mostly cloudy. The temperature was 75 degrees, the dew point 71, and the relative humidity 87%. The wind was west at 12 miles an hour. The pressure was 29.91 inches and steady. At Frankfurt, and the pressure was 29.90 inches and falling. Elsewhere around the region, at Jasper, Indiana, a thunderstorm was reported with a temperature of 73. At Bowling Green, it was clear with a temperature of 86. It was mostly cloudy with a temperature of 80 at Covington, 75 at Indianapolis, 76 at Jackson, and 76 at London. 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The current time is 9:13 p.m. Eastern Daylight Time. 9 p.m. Eastern Daylight Time weather conditions across north-central Kentucky. At Frankfurt, and the pressure was 29.90 inches and falling. At Lexington, it was mostly cloudy. The temperature was 78 degrees, the dew point 71, and the relative humidity 79%. The wind was southwest at 8 miles an hour. The pressure was 29.92 inches and falling. At Louisville, it was cloudy. The temperature was 75 degrees, the dew point 71, and the relative humidity 87%. The wind was west at 12 miles an hour. The pressure was 29.91 inches and steady. At Frankfurt, and the pressure was 29.90 inches and falling. Elsewhere around the region, at Jasper, Indiana, a thunderstorm was reported with a temperature of 73. At Bowling Green, it was clear with a temperature of 86. At London, it was partly cloudy with a temperature of 76. It was mostly cloudy with a temperature of 80 at Covington and 75 at Indianapolis. At Jackson, it was cloudy with a temperature of 76. Now for the official National Weather Service forecast for Frankfurt and surrounding communities. Tonight, partly cloudy with chance of thunderstorms this evening and overnight, then mostly cloudy with chance of showers and slight chance of thunderstorms late in the night. Lows in the lower 70s. West winds up to 10 miles an hour. Chance of precipitation 50%. Sunday, mostly sunny. Slight chance of showers in the morning, then slight chance of thunderstorms in the afternoon. Highs in the upper 80s. North winds up to 5 miles an hour. Chance of precipitation 20%. Sunday night, partly cloudy. Lows in the mid-60s. Northeast winds up to 5 miles an hour. Monday, mostly sunny. Highs in the upper 80s. East winds up to 5 miles an hour, shifting to the southwest in the afternoon. Monday night, partly cloudy. Lows around 70. Southwest winds up to 5 miles an hour. And now the extended forecast for the radio listening area. Tuesday and Tuesday night, showers likely and chance of thunderstorms. Highs around 90. Lows in the upper 60s. Chance of precipitation 70%. Wednesday and Wednesday night, mostly clear. Highs in the lower 80s. Lows in the upper 50s. Thursday and Thursday night, mostly clear. Highs in the lower 80s. Lows around 60. Friday and Friday night, partly cloudy. Highs in the mid-80s. Lows in the mid-60s. Saturday and Saturday night, partly cloudy. A 20% chance of thunderstorms. Highs in the upper 80s. Lows in the upper 60s. The current time is 9:17 p.m. Eastern.

Daylight Time. 9 p.m. Eastern Daylight Time weather conditions across north-central Kentucky at Frankfort, and the pressure was 29.90 inches and falling. At Lexington, it was mostly cloudy. The temperature was 78 degrees, the dew point 71, and the relative humidity 79%. The wind was southwest at 8 miles an hour. The pressure was 29.92 inches and falling. At Louisville, it was cloudy. The temperature was 75 degrees, the dew point 71, and the relative humidity 87%. The wind was west at 12 miles an hour. The pressure was 29.91 inches and steady. At Frankfort, and the pressure was 29.90 inches and falling. Elsewhere around the region, at Jasper, Indiana, a thunderstorm was reported with a temperature of 73. At Bowling Green, it was clear with a temperature of 86. At London, it was partly cloudy with a temperature of 76. It was mostly cloudy with a temperature of 80 at Covington and 75 at Indianapolis. At Jackson, it was cloudy with a temperature of 76. Now for the official National Weather Service forecast for Frankfort and surrounding communities. Tonight, partly cloudy with chance of thunderstorms this evening and overnight, then mostly cloudy with chance of showers and slight chance of thunderstorms late in the night. Lows in the lower 70s. West winds up to 10 miles an hour. Chance of precipitation 50%. Sunday, mostly sunny. Slight chance of showers in the morning, then slight chance of thunderstorms in the afternoon. Highs in the upper 80s. North winds up to 5 miles an hour. Chance of precipitation 20%. Sunday night, partly cloudy. Lows in the mid-60s. Northeast winds up to 5 miles an hour. Monday, mostly sunny. Highs in the upper 80s. East winds up to 5 miles an hour, shifting to the southwest in the afternoon. Monday night, partly cloudy. Lows around 70. Southwest winds up to 5 miles an hour. And now the extended forecast for the radio listening area. Tuesday and Tuesday night, showers likely and chance of thunderstorms. Highs around 90. Lows in the upper 60s. Chance of precipitation 70%. Wednesday and Wednesday night, mostly clear. Highs in the lower 80s. Lows in the upper 50s. Thursday and Thursday night, mostly clear. Highs in the lower 80s. Lows around 60. Friday and Friday night, partly cloudy. Highs in the mid-80s. Lows in the mid-60s. Saturday and Saturday night, partly cloudy. A 20% chance of thunderstorms. Highs in the upper 80s. Lows in the upper 60s. 9 p.m. Eastern Daylight Time weather conditions across north-central Kentucky. At Frankfort. And the pressure was 29.90 inches and falling. At Lexington, it was mostly cloudy. The temperature was 78 degrees, the dew point 71, and the relative humidity 79%. The wind was southwest at 8 miles an hour. The pressure was 29.92 inches and falling. At Louisville, it was cloudy. The temperature was 75 degrees, the dew point 71, and the relative humidity 87%. The wind was west at 12 miles an hour. The pressure was 29.91 inches and steady. At Frankfort, and the pressure was 29.90 inches and falling. Elsewhere around the region, at Jasper, Indiana, a thunderstorm was reported with a temperature of 73. At Bowling Green, it was clear with a temperature of 86. At London, it was partly cloudy with a temperature of 76. It was mostly cloudy with a temperature of 80 at Covington and 75 at Indianapolis. At Jackson, it was cloudy with a temperature of 76. Now for the official National Weather Service forecast for Frankfort and surrounding communities.

tonight. Partly cloudy with chance of thunderstorms this evening and overnight. Then mostly cloudy with chance of showers and slight chance of thunderstorms late in the night. Lows in the lower 70s. West winds up to 10 miles an hour. Chance of precipitation 50%. Sunday, mostly sunny. Slight chance of showers in the morning, then slight chance of thunderstorms in the afternoon. Highs in the upper 80s. North winds up to 5 miles an hour. Chance of precipitation 20%. Sunday night, partly cloudy. Lows in the mid-60s. Northeast winds up to 5 miles an hour. Monday, mostly sunny. Highs in the upper 80s. East winds up to 5 miles an hour, shifting to the southwest in the afternoon. Monday night, partly cloudy. Lows around 70. Southwest winds up to 5 miles an hour. And now the extended forecast for the radio listening area. Tuesday and Tuesday night, showers likely and chance of thunderstorms. Highs around 90. Lows in the upper 60s. Chance of precipitation 70%. Wednesday and Wednesday night, mostly clear. Highs in the lower 80s. Lows in the upper 50s. Thursday and Thursday night, mostly clear. Highs in the lower 80s. Lows around 60. Friday and Friday night, partly cloudy. Highs in the mid-80s. Lows in the mid-60s. Saturday and Saturday night, partly cloudy. A 20% chance of thunderstorms. Highs in the upper 80s. Lows in the upper 60s. The current time is 9:24 p.m. Eastern Daylight Time. 9 p.m. Eastern Daylight Time weather conditions across north central Kentucky. At Frankfort. And the pressure was 29.90 inches and falling. At Lexington, it was mostly cloudy. The temperature was 78 degrees, the dew point 71, and the relative humidity 79%. The wind was southwest at 8 miles an hour. The pressure was 29.92 inches and falling. At Louisville, it was cloudy. The temperature was 75 degrees, the dew point 71, and the relative humidity 87%. The wind was west at 12 miles an hour. The pressure was 29.91 inches and steady. At Frankfort, and the pressure was 29.90 inches and falling. Elsewhere around the region, at Jasper, Indiana, a thunderstorm was reported with a temperature of 73. At Bowling Green, it was clear with a temperature of 86. At London, it was partly cloudy with a temperature of 76. It was mostly cloudy with a temperature of 80 at Covington and 75 at Indianapolis. At Jackson, it was cloudy with a temperature of 76. Now for the official National Weather Service forecast for Frankfort and surrounding communities. Tonight, partly cloudy with chance of thunderstorms this evening and overnight. Then mostly cloudy with chance of showers and slight chance of thunderstorms late in the night. Lows in the lower 70s. West winds up to 10 miles an hour. Chance of precipitation 50%. Sunday, mostly sunny. Slight chance of showers in the morning, then slight chance of thunderstorms in the afternoon. Highs in the upper 80s. North winds up to 5 miles an hour. Chance of precipitation 20%. Sunday night, partly cloudy. Lows in the mid-60s. Northeast winds up to 5 miles an hour. Monday, mostly sunny. Highs in the upper 80s. East winds up to 5 miles an hour, shifting to the southwest in the afternoon. Monday night, partly cloudy. Lows around 70. Southwest winds up to 5 miles an hour. And now the extended forecast for the radio listening area. Tuesday and Tuesday night, showers likely and chance of thunderstorms. Highs around 90. Lows in the upper 60s. Chance of precipitation 70%. Wednesday and Wednesday night, mostly clear.

Highs in the lower 80s. Lows in the upper 50s. Thursday and Thursday night, mostly clear. Highs in the lower 80s. Lows around 60. Friday and Friday night, partly cloudy. Highs in the mid-80s. Lows in the mid-60s. Saturday and Saturday night, partly cloudy. A 20% chance of thunderstorms. Highs in the upper 80s. Lows in the upper 60s. The current time is 9:27 p.m. Eastern Daylight Time. 9 p.m. Eastern Daylight Time weather conditions across north central Kentucky. At Frankfort. And the pressure was 29.90 inches and falling. At Lexington, it was mostly cloudy. The temperature was 78 degrees, the dew point 71, and the relative humidity 79%. The wind was southwest at 8 miles an hour. The pressure was 29.92 inches and falling. At Louisville, it was cloudy. The temperature was 75 degrees, the dew point 71, and the relative humidity 87%. The wind was west at 12 miles an hour. The pressure was 29.91 inches and steady. At Frankfort, and the pressure was 29.90 inches and falling. Elsewhere around the region, at Jasper, Indiana, a thunderstorm was reported with a temperature of 73. At Bowling Green, it was clear with a temperature of 86. At London, it was partly cloudy with a temperature of 76. It was mostly cloudy with a temperature of 80 at Covington and 75 at Indianapolis. At Jackson, it was cloudy with a temperature of 76. Now for the official National Weather Service forecast for Frankfort and surrounding communities. Tonight, partly cloudy with chance of thunderstorms this evening and overnight, then mostly cloudy with chance of showers and slight chance of thunderstorms late in the night. Lows in the lower 70s. West winds up to 10 miles an hour. Chance of precipitation 50%. Sunday, mostly sunny. Slight chance of showers in the morning, then slight chance of thunderstorms in the afternoon. Highs in the upper 80s. North winds up to 5 miles an hour. Chance of precipitation 20%. Sunday night, partly cloudy. Lows in the mid-60s. Northeast winds up to 5 miles an hour. Monday, mostly sunny. Highs in the upper 80s. East winds up to 5 miles an hour, shifting to the southwest in the afternoon. Monday night, partly cloudy. Lows around 70. Southwest winds up to 5 miles an hour. And now the extended forecast for the radio listening area. Tuesday and Tuesday night, showers likely and chance of thunderstorms. Highs around 90. Lows in the upper 60s. Chance of precipitation 70%. Wednesday and Wednesday night, mostly clear. Highs in the lower 80s. Lows in the upper 50s. Thursday and Thursday night, mostly clear. Highs in the lower 80s. Lows around 60. Friday and Friday night, partly cloudy. Highs in the mid-80s. Lows in the mid-60s. Saturday and Saturday night, partly cloudy. A 20% chance of thunderstorms. Highs in the upper 80s. Lows in the upper 60s. 9 p.m. Eastern Daylight Time weather conditions across north central Kentucky. At Frankfort. And the pressure was 29.90 inches and falling. At Lexington, it was mostly cloudy. The temperature was 78 degrees, the dew point 71, and the relative humidity 79%. The wind was southwest at 8 miles an hour. The pressure was 29.92 inches and falling. At Louisville, it was cloudy. The temperature was 75 degrees, the dew point 71, and the relative humidity 87%. The wind was west at 12 miles an hour. The pressure was 29.91 inches and steady. At Frankfort,
and the pressure was 29.90 inches and falling. Elsewhere around the region, at Jasper, Indiana, a thunderstorm was reported with a temperature of 73. At Bowling Green, it was clear with a temperature of 86. At London, it was partly cloudy with a temperature of 76. It was mostly cloudy with a temperature of 80 at Covington and 75 at Indianapolis. At Jackson, it was cloudy with a temperature of 76. The current time is 9:32 p.m. Eastern Daylight Time. Now for the official National Weather Service forecast for Frankfort and surrounding communities. Tonight, partly cloudy with chance of thunderstorms this evening and overnight, then mostly cloudy with chance of showers and slight chance of thunderstorms late in the night. Lows in the lower 70s. West winds up to 10 miles an hour. Chance of precipitation 50%. Sunday, mostly sunny. Slight chance of showers in the morning, then slight chance of thunderstorms 10 miles an hour. Chance of precipitation 50%. Sunday, mostly sunny. Slight chance of showers in the morning, then slight chance of thunderstorms in the afternoon. Highs in the upper 80s. North winds up to 5 miles an hour. Chance of precipitation 20%. Sunday night, partly cloudy. Lows in the mid-60s. Northeast winds up to 5 miles an hour. Monday, mostly sunny. Highs in the upper 80s. East winds up to 5 miles an hour, shifting to the southwest in the afternoon. Monday night, partly cloudy. Lows around 70. Southwest winds up to 5 miles an hour. And now the extended forecast for the radio listening area. Tuesday and Tuesday night, showers likely and chance of thunderstorms. Highs around 90. Lows in the upper 60s. Chance of precipitation 70%. Wednesday and Wednesday night, mostly clear. Highs in the lower 80s. Lows in the upper 50s. Thursday and Thursday night, mostly clear. Highs in the lower 80s. Lows around 60. Friday and Friday night, partly cloudy. Highs in the mid-80s. Lows in the mid-60s. Saturday and Saturday night, partly cloudy. A 20% chance of thunderstorms. Highs in the upper 80s. Lows in the upper 60s. 9 p.m. Eastern Daylight Time weather conditions across north-central Kentucky. At Frankfort. And the pressure was 29.90 inches and falling. At Lexington, it was mostly cloudy. The temperature was 78 degrees, the dew point 71, and the relative humidity 79%. The wind was southwest at 8 miles an hour. The pressure was 29.92 inches and falling. At Louisville, it was cloudy. The temperature was 75 degrees. The dew point 71, and the relative humidity 87%. The wind was west at 12 miles an hour. The pressure was 29.91 inches and steady. At Frankfort, and the pressure was 29.90 inches and falling. Elsewhere around the region, at Jasper, Indiana, a thunderstorm was reported with a temperature of 73. At Bowling Green, it was clear, with a temperature of 86. At London, it was partly cloudy, with a temperature of 76. It was mostly cloudy, with a temperature of 80 at Covington and 75 at Indianapolis. At Jackson, it was cloudy, with a temperature of 76. Now for the official National Weather Service forecast for Frankfort and surrounding communities. Tonight, partly cloudy with chance of thunderstorms this evening and overnight, then mostly cloudy with chance of showers and slight chance of thunderstorms late in the night. Lows in the lower 70s. West winds up to 10 miles an hour. Chance of precipitation 50%. Sunday, mostly sunny. Slight chance of showers in the morning, then slight chance of thunderstorms in the afternoon. Highs in the upper 80s. North winds up to 5 miles an hour.
chance of precipitation 20%.

Sunday night, partly cloudy. Lows in the mid-60s. Northeast winds up to 5 miles an hour. Monday, mostly sunny. Highs in the upper 80s. East winds up to 5 miles an hour, shifting to the southwest in the afternoon. Monday night, partly cloudy. Lows around 70. Southwest winds up to 5 miles an hour. And now the extended forecast for the radio listening area. Tuesday and Tuesday night, showers likely and chance of thunderstorms. Highs around 90. Lows in the upper 60s. Chance of precipitation 70%. Wednesday and Wednesday night, mostly clear. Highs in the lower 80s. Lows in the upper 50s. Thursday and Thursday night, mostly clear. Highs in the lower 80s. Lows around 60. Friday and Friday night, partly cloudy. Highs in the mid-80s. Lows in the mid-60s. Saturday and Saturday night, partly cloudy. A 20% chance of thunderstorms. Highs in the upper 80s. Lows in the upper 60s. The current time is 9:38 p.m. Eastern Daylight Time. 9 p.m. Eastern Daylight Time weather conditions across north-central Kentucky. At Frankfort. And the pressure was 29.90 inches and falling. At Lexington, it was mostly cloudy. The temperature was 78 degrees, the dew point 71, and the relative humidity 79%. The wind was southwest at 8 miles an hour. The pressure was 29.92 inches and falling. At Louisville, it was cloudy. The temperature was 75 degrees, the dew point 71, and the relative humidity 87%. The wind was west at 12 miles an hour. The pressure was 29.91 inches and steady. At Frankfort, and the pressure was 29.90 inches and falling. Elsewhere around the region, at Jasper, Indiana, a thunderstorm was reported with a temperature of 73. At Bowling Green, it was clear with a temperature of 86. At London, it was partly cloudy with a temperature of 76. It was mostly cloudy with a temperature of 80 at Covington and 75 at Indianapolis. At Jackson, it was cloudy with a temperature of 76. Now for the official National Weather Service forecast for Frankfort and surrounding communities. Tonight, partly cloudy with chance of thunderstorms this evening and overnight, then mostly cloudy with chance of showers and slight chance of thunderstorms late in the night. Lows in the lower 70s. West winds up to 10 miles an hour. Chance of precipitation 50%. Sunday, mostly sunny. Slight chance of showers in the morning, then slight chance of thunderstorms in the afternoon. Highs in the upper 80s. North winds up to 5 miles an hour. Chance of precipitation 20%. Sunday night, partly cloudy. Lows in the mid-60s. Northeast winds up to 5 miles an hour. Monday, mostly sunny. Highs in the upper 80s. East winds up to 5 miles an hour, shifting to the southwest in the afternoon. Monday night, partly cloudy. Lows around 70. Southwest winds up to 5 miles an hour. And now the extended forecast for the radio listening area. Tuesday and Tuesday night, showers likely and chance of thunderstorms. Highs around 90. Lows in the upper 60s. Chance of precipitation 70%. Wednesday and Wednesday night, mostly clear. Highs in the lower 80s. Lows in the upper 50s. Thursday and Thursday night, mostly clear. Highs in the lower 80s. Lows around 60. Friday and Friday night, partly cloudy. Highs in the mid-80s. Lows in the mid-60s. Saturday and Saturday night, partly cloudy. A 20% chance of thunderstorms. Highs in the upper 80s. Lows in the upper 60s. 9 p.m. Eastern Daylight Time weather can

0.90 inches and falling. Elsewhere around the region, at Jasper, Indiana, a thunderstorm was reported with a temperature of 73. At Bowling Green, it was clear with a temperature of 86. At London, it was partly cloudy with a temperature of 76. It was mostly cloudy with a temperature of 80 at Covington and 75 at Indianapolis. At Jackson, it was cloudy with a temperature of 76. 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The current time is 9:43 p.m. Eastern Daylight Time. Now for the official National Weather Service forecast for Frankfurt and surrounding communities. Tonight, partly cloudy with chance of thunderstorms this evening and overnight, then mostly cloudy with chance of showers and slight chance of thunderstorms late in the night. Lows in the lower 70s. West winds up to 10 miles an hour. Chance of precipitation 50%. Sunday, mostly sunny. Slight chance of showers in the morning, then slight chance of thunderstorms in the afternoon. Highs in the upper 80s. North winds up to 5 miles an hour. Chance of precipitation 20%. Sunday night, partly cloudy. Lows in the mid 60s. Northeast winds up to 5 miles an hour. Monday, mostly sunny. Highs in the upper 80s. East winds up to 5 miles an hour, shifting to the southwest in the afternoon. Monday night, partly cloudy. Lows around 70. Southwest winds up to 5 miles an hour. And now the extended forecast for the radio listening area. Tuesday and Tuesday night, showers likely and chance of thunderstorms. Highs around 90. Lows in the upper 60s. Chance of precipitation 70%. Wednesday and Wednesday night, mostly clear. Highs in the lower 80s. Lows in the upper 50s. Thursday and Thursday night, mostly clear. Highs in the lower 80s. Lows around 60. Friday and Friday night, partly cloudy. Highs in the mid 80s. Lows in the mid 60s. Saturday and Saturday night, partly cloudy. A 20% chance of thunderstorms. Highs in the upper 80s. Lows in the upper 60s. 9 p.m. Eastern Daylight Time weather conditions across north central Kentucky. At Frankfurt. And the pressure was 29.90 inches and falling. At Lexington, it was mostly cloudy. The temperature was 78 degrees. The dew point 71, and the relative humidity 79%. The wind was southwest at 8 miles an hour. The pressure was 29.92 inches and falling. At Louisville, it was cloudy. The temperature was 75 degrees, the dew point 71, and the relative humidity 87%. The wind was west at 12 miles an hour. The pressure was 29.91 inches and steady. At Frankfurt, and the pressure was 29.90 inches and falling. Elsewhere around the region, at Jasper, Indiana, a thunderstorm was reported with a temperature of 73. At Bowling Green, it was clear with a temperature of 86. At London, it was partly cloudy with a temperature of 76. It was mostly cloudy with a temperature of 80 at Covington and 75 at Indianapolis. At Jackson, it was cloudy with a temperature of 76. The current time is 9:47 p.m. Eastern Daylight Time. Now for the official National Weather Service forecast for Frankfurt and surrounding communities. Tonight, partly cloudy with chance of thunderstorms this evening and overnight, then mostly cloudy with chance of showers and slight chance of thunderstorms late in the night. Lows in the lower 70s. West winds up to 10 miles an hour. Chance of precipitation 50%. Sunday, mostly sunny.

slight chance of showers in the morning, then slight chance of thunderstorms in the afternoon. Highs in the upper 80s. North winds up to 5 miles an hour. Chance of precipitation 20%. Sunday night, partly cloudy. Lows in the mid-60s. Northeast winds up to 5 miles an hour. Monday, mostly sunny. Highs in the upper 80s. East winds up to 5 miles an hour, shifting to the southwest in the afternoon. Monday night, partly cloudy. Lows around 70. Southwest winds up to 5 miles an hour. And now the extended forecast for the radio listening area. Tuesday and Tuesday night, showers likely and chance of thunderstorms. Highs around 90. Lows in the upper 60s. Chance of precipitation 70%. Wednesday and Wednesday night, mostly clear. Highs in the lower 80s. Lows in the upper 50s. Thursday and Thursday night, mostly clear. Highs in the lower 80s. Lows around 60. Friday and Friday night, partly cloudy. Highs in the mid-80s. Lows in the mid-60s. Saturday and Saturday night, partly cloudy. A 20% chance of thunderstorms. Highs in the upper 80s. Lows in the upper 60s. 9 p.m. Eastern Daylight Time weather conditions across north-central Kentucky. At Frankfort. And the pressure was 29.90 inches and falling. At Lexington, it was mostly cloudy. The temperature was 78 degrees, the dew point 71, and the relative humidity 79%. The wind was southwest at 8 miles an hour. The pressure was 29.92 inches and falling. At Louisville, it was cloudy. The temperature was 75 degrees. The dew point 71, and the relative humidity 87%. The wind was west at 12 miles an hour. The pressure was 29.91 inches and steady. At Frankfort, and the pressure was 29.90 inches and falling. Elsewhere around the region, at Jasper, Indiana, a thunderstorm was reported with a temperature of 73. At Bowling Green, it was clear, with a temperature of 86. At London, it was partly cloudy, with a temperature of 76. It was mostly cloudy, with a temperature of 80 at Covington and 75 at Indianapolis. At Jackson, it was cloudy, with a temperature of 76. Now for the official National Weather Service forecast for Frankfort and surrounding communities. Tonight, partly cloudy with chance of thunderstorms this evening and overnight, then mostly cloudy with chance of showers and slight chance of thunderstorms late in the night. Lows in the lower 70s. West winds up to 10 miles an hour. Chance of precipitation 50%. Sunday, mostly sunny. Slight chance of showers in the morning, then slight chance of thunderstorms in the afternoon. Highs in the upper 80s. North winds up to 5 miles an hour. Chance of precipitation 20%. Sunday night, partly cloudy. Lows in the mid-60s. Northeast winds up to 5 miles an hour. Monday, mostly sunny. Highs in the upper 80s. East winds up to 5 miles an hour, shifting to the southwest in the afternoon. Monday night, partly cloudy. Lows around 70. Southwest winds up to 5 miles an hour. And now the extended forecast for the radio listening area. Tuesday and Tuesday night, showers likely and chance of thunderstorms. Highs around 90. Lows in the upper 60s. Chance of precipitation 70%. Wednesday and Wednesday night, mostly clear. Highs in the lower 80s. Lows in the upper 50s. Thursday and Thursday night, mostly clear. Highs in the lower 80s. Lows around 60. Friday and Friday night, partly cloudy. Highs in the mid-80s. Lows in the mid-60s. Saturday and Saturday night, partly cloudy. A 20% chance of thunderstorms.

Highs in the upper 80s. Lows in the upper 60s. The current time is 9:52 p.m. Eastern Daylight Time. 9 p.m. Eastern Daylight Time weather conditions across north central Kentucky. At Frankfort. And the pressure was 29.90 inches and falling. At Lexington, it was mostly cloudy. The temperature was 78 degrees, the dew point 71, and the relative humidity 79%. The wind was southwest at 8 miles an hour. The pressure was 29.92 inches and falling. At Louisville, it was cloudy. The temperature was 75 degrees, the dew point 71, and the relative humidity 87%. The wind was west at 12 miles an hour. The pressure was 29.91 inches and steady. At Frankfort, and the pressure was 29.90 inches and falling. Elsewhere around the region, at Jasper, Indiana, a thunderstorm was reported with a temperature of 73. At Bowling Green, it was clear with a temperature of 86. At London, it was partly cloudy with a temperature of 76. It was mostly cloudy with a temperature of 80 at Covington and 75 at Indianapolis. At Jackson, it was cloudy with a temperature of 76. Now for the official National Weather Service forecast for Frankfort and surrounding communities. Tonight, partly cloudy with chance of thunderstorms this evening and overnight. Then mostly cloudy with chance of showers and slight chance of thunderstorms late in the night. Lows in the lower 70s. West winds up to 10 miles an hour. Chance of precipitation 50%. Sunday, mostly sunny. Slight chance of showers in the morning, then slight chance of thunderstorms in the afternoon. Highs in the upper 80s. North winds up to 5 miles an hour. Chance of precipitation 20%. Sunday night, partly cloudy. Lows in the mid-60s. Northeast winds up to 5 miles an hour. Monday, mostly sunny. Highs in the upper 80s. East winds up to 5 miles an hour, shifting to the southwest in the afternoon. Monday night, partly cloudy. Lows around 70. Southwest winds up to 5 miles an hour. And now the extended forecast for the radio listening area. Tuesday and Tuesday night, showers likely and chance of thunderstorms. Highs around 90. Lows in the upper 60s. Chance of precipitation 70%. Wednesday and Wednesday night, mostly clear. Highs in the lower 80s. Lows in the upper 50s. Thursday and Thursday night, mostly clear. Highs in the lower 80s. Lows around 60. Friday and Friday night, partly cloudy. Highs in the mid-80s. Lows in the mid-60s. Saturday and Saturday night, partly cloudy. A 20% chance of thunderstorms. Highs in the upper 80s. Lows in the upper 60s. 9 p.m. Eastern Daylight Time weather conditions across north central Kentucky. At Frankfort. And the pressure was 29.90 inches and falling. At Lexington, it was mostly cloudy. The temperature was 78 degrees, the dew point 71, and the relative humidity 79%. The wind was southwest at 8 miles an hour. The pressure was 29.92 inches and falling. At Louisville, it was cloudy. The temperature was 75 degrees, the dew point 71, and the relative humidity 87%. The wind was west at 12 miles an hour. The pressure was 29.91 inches and steady. At Frankfort, and the pressure was 29.90 inches and falling. Elsewhere around the region, at Jasper, Indiana, a thunderstorm was reported with a temperature of 73. At Bowling Green, it was clear with a temperature of 86. At London, it was partly cloudy with a temperature of 76. It was mostly cloudy with a temperature of 80 at Covington and 75 at Indianapolis.

Jackson, it was cloudy with a temperature of 76. The current time is 9:57 p.m. Eastern Daylight Time. Now for the official National Weather Service forecast for Frankfurt and surrounding communities. Tonight, partly cloudy with chance of thunderstorms this evening and overnight, then mostly cloudy with chance of showers and slight chance of thunderstorms late in the night. Lows in the lower 70s. West winds up to 10 miles an hour. Chance of precipitation 50%. Sunday, mostly sunny. Slight chance of showers in the morning, then slight chance of thunderstorms in the afternoon. Highs in the upper 80s. North winds up to 5 miles an hour. Chance of precipitation 20%. Sunday night, partly cloudy. Lows in the mid-60s. Northeast winds up to 5 miles an hour. Monday, mostly sunny. Highs in the upper 80s. East winds up to 5 miles an hour, shifting to the southwest in the afternoon. Monday night, partly cloudy. Lows around 70. Southwest winds up to 5 miles an hour. And now the extended forecast for the radio listening area. Tuesday and Tuesday night, showers likely and chance of thunderstorms. Highs around 90. Lows in the upper 60s. Chance of precipitation 70%. Wednesday and Wednesday night, mostly clear. Highs in the lower 80s. Lows in the upper 50s. Thursday and Thursday night, mostly clear. Highs in the lower 80s. Lows around 60. Friday and Friday night, partly cloudy. Highs in the mid-80s. Lows in the mid-60s. Saturday and Saturday night, partly cloudy. A 20% chance of thunderstorms. Highs in the upper 80s. Lows in the upper 60s. 9 p.m. Eastern Daylight Time weather conditions across north-central Kentucky. At Frankfurt. And the pressure was 29.90 inches and falling. At Lexington, it was mostly cloudy. The temperature was 78 degrees, the dew point 71, and the relative humidity 79%. The wind was southwest at 8 miles an hour. The pressure was 29.92 inches and falling. At Louisville, it was cloudy. The temperature was 75 degrees, the dew point 71, and the relative humidity 87%. The wind was west at 12 miles an hour. The pressure was 29.91 inches and steady. At Frankfurt, and the pressure was 29.90 inches and falling. Elsewhere around the region, at Jasper, Indiana, a thunderstorm was reported with a temperature of 73. At Bowling Green, it was clear with a temperature of 86. At London, it was partly cloudy with a temperature of 76. It was mostly cloudy with a temperature of 80 at Covington and 75 at Indianapolis. At Jackson, it was cloudy with a temperature of 76. Now for the official National Weather Service forecast for Frankfurt and surrounding communities. Tonight, partly cloudy with chance of thunderstorms this evening and overnight, then mostly cloudy with chance of showers and slight chance of thunderstorms late in the night. Lows in the lower 70s. West winds up to 10 miles an hour. Chance of precipitation 50%. Sunday, mostly sunny. Slight chance of showers in the morning, then slight chance of thunderstorms in the afternoon. Highs in the upper 80s. North winds up to 5 miles an hour. Chance of precipitation 20%. Sunday night, partly cloudy. Lows in the mid-60s. Northeast winds up to 5 miles an hour. Monday, mostly sunny. Highs in the upper 80s. East winds up to 5 miles an hour, shifting to the southwest in the afternoon. Monday night, partly cloudy. Lows around 70. Southwest winds up to 5 miles an hour. And now the extended forecast for the radio listening area. Tuesday and Tuesday night, showers likely and chance of thunderstorms. Highs around

90. Lows in the upper 60s. Chance of precipitation 70%. Wednesday and Wednesday night, mostly clear. Highs in the lower 80s. Lows in the upper 50s. Thursday and Thursday night, mostly clear. Highs in the lower 80s. Lows around 60. Friday and Friday night, partly cloudy. Highs in the mid-80s. Lows in the mid-60s. Saturday and Saturday night, partly cloudy. A 20% chance of thunderstorms. Highs in the upper 80s. Lows in the upper 60s. The current time is 10:03 p.m. Eastern Daylight Time. 9 p.m. Eastern Daylight Time weather conditions across north central Kentucky. At Frankfort. And the pressure was 29.90 inches and falling. At Lexington, it was mostly cloudy. The temperature was 78 degrees, the dew point 71, and the relative humidity 79%. The wind was southwest at 8 miles an hour. The pressure was 29.92 inches and falling. At Louisville, it was cloudy. The temperature was 75 degrees, the dew point 71, and the relative humidity 87%. The wind was west at 12 miles an hour. The pressure was 29.91 inches and steady. At Frankfort, and the pressure was 29.90 inches and falling. Elsewhere around the region, at Jasper, Indiana, a thunderstorm was reported with a temperature of 73. At Bowling Green, it was clear with a temperature of 86. At London, it was partly cloudy with a temperature of 76. It was mostly cloudy with a temperature of 80 at Covington and 75 at Indianapolis. At Jackson, it was cloudy with a temperature of 76. 10 p.m. Eastern Daylight Time weather conditions across north central Kentucky. At Frankfort, and the pressure was 29.90 inches and steady. At Lexington, it was cloudy. The temperature was 77 degrees, the dew point 71, and the relative humidity 82%. The wind was southwest at 8 miles an hour. The pressure was 29.92 inches and steady. At Louisville, it was cloudy. The temperature was 76 degrees, the dew point 70, and the relative humidity 82%. The wind was southwest at 7 miles an hour. The pressure was 29.91 inches and steady. At Frankfort, and the pressure was 29.90 inches and steady. Elsewhere around the region, at Jasper, Indiana, rain was falling with a temperature of 73. At Bowling Green, it was clear with a temperature of 85. It was partly cloudy with a temperature of 76 at Jackson and 75 at London. It was mostly cloudy with a temperature of 78 at Covington and 73 at Wilmington, Ohio. At Indianapolis, it was cloudy with a temperature of 74. Now for the official National Weather Service forecast for Frankfort and surrounding communities. Tonight, partly cloudy with chance of thunderstorms this evening and overnight, then mostly cloudy with chance of showers and slight chance of thunderstorms late in the night. Lows in the lower 70s. West winds up to 10 miles an hour. Chance of precipitation 50%. Sunday, mostly sunny. Slight chance of showers in the morning, then slight chance of thunderstorms in the afternoon. Highs in the upper 80s. North winds up to 5 miles an hour. Chance of precipitation 20%. Sunday night, partly cloudy. Lows in the mid-60s. Northeast winds up to 5 miles an hour. Monday, mostly sunny. Highs in the upper 80s. East winds up to 5 miles an hour, shifting to the southwest in the afternoon. Monday night, partly cloudy. Lows around 70. Southwest winds up to 5 miles an hour. And now the extended forecast for the radio listening area. Tuesday and Tuesday night, showers likely and chance of thunderstorms. Highs around 90.

Lows in the upper 60s. Chance of precipitation 70%. Wednesday and Wednesday night, mostly clear. Highs in the lower 80s. Lows in the upper 50s. Thursday and Thursday night, mostly clear. Highs in the lower 80s. Lows around 60. Friday and Friday night, partly cloudy. Highs in the mid-80s. Lows in the mid-60s. Saturday and Saturday night, partly cloudy. A 20% chance of thunderstorms. Highs in the upper 80s. Lows in the upper 60s. Now for the official National Weather Service forecast for Frankfurt and surrounding communities. Tonight, partly cloudy with chance of thunderstorms this evening and overnight, then mostly cloudy with chance of showers late in the night. Lows in the lower 70s. West winds up to 10 miles an hour. Chance of precipitation 50%. Sunday, mostly sunny. A 20% chance of thunderstorms in the afternoon. Highs in the upper 80s. North winds up to 5 miles an hour. Sunday night, partly cloudy. Lows in the mid-60s. Northeast winds up to 5 miles an hour. Monday, mostly sunny. Highs in the upper 80s. East winds up to 5 miles an hour, shifting to the southwest in the afternoon. Monday night, partly cloudy until midnight, then becoming mostly cloudy. Lows around 70. Southwest winds up to 10 miles an hour. And now the extended forecast for the radio listening area. Tuesday and Tuesday night, showers likely and chance of thunderstorms. Highs around 90. Lows in the upper 60s. Chance of precipitation 70%. Wednesday and Wednesday night, mostly clear. Highs in the lower 80s. Lows in the upper 50s. Thursday and Thursday night, mostly clear. Highs in the lower 80s. Lows around 60. Friday and Friday night, partly cloudy. Highs in the mid-80s. Lows in the mid-60s. Saturday and Saturday night, partly cloudy. A 20% chance of thunderstorms. Highs in the upper 80s. Lows in the upper 60s. The current time is 10:10 p.m. Eastern Daylight Time. 10 p.m. Eastern Daylight Time weather conditions across north central Kentucky. At Frankfurt. And the pressure was 29.90 inches and steady. At Lexington, it was cloudy. The temperature was 77 degrees, the dew point 71, and the relative humidity 82%. The wind was southwest at 8 miles an hour. The pressure was 29.92 inches and steady. At Louisville, it was cloudy. The temperature was 76 degrees, the dew point 70, and the relative humidity 82%. The wind was southwest at 7 miles an hour. The pressure was 29.91 inches and steady. At Frankfurt, and the pressure was 29.90 inches and steady. Elsewhere around the region, at Jasper, Indiana, rain was falling with a temperature of 73. At Bowling Green, it was clear with a temperature of 85. It was partly cloudy with a temperature of 76 at Jackson and 75 at London. It was mostly cloudy with a temperature of 78 at Covington and 73 at Wilmington, Ohio. At Indianapolis, it was cloudy with a temperature of 74. Now for the official National Weather Service forecast for Frankfurt and surrounding communities. Tonight, partly cloudy with chance of thunderstorms this evening and overnight, then mostly cloudy with chance of showers late in the night. Lows in the lower 70s. West winds up to 10 miles an hour. Chance of precipitation 50%. Sunday, mostly sunny. A 20% chance of thunderstorms in the afternoon. Highs in the upper 80s. North winds up to 5 miles an hour. Sunday night, partly cloudy. Lows in the mid-60s. Northeast winds up to 5 miles an hour. Monday, mostly sunny.

Honey, highs in the upper 80s. East wind up to 5 miles an hour, shifting to the southwest in the afternoon. Monday night, partly cloudy until midnight, then becoming mostly cloudy. Lows around 70. Southwest wind up to 10 miles an hour. And now the extended forecast for the radio listening area. Tuesday and Tuesday night, showers likely and chance of thunderstorms. Highs around 90. Lows in the upper 60s. Chance of precipitation 70%. Wednesday and Wednesday night, mostly clear. Highs in the lower 80s. Lows in the upper 50s. Thursday and Thursday night, mostly clear. Highs in the lower 80s. Lows around 60. Friday and Friday night, partly cloudy. Highs in the mid 80s. Lows in the mid 60s. Saturday and Saturday night, partly cloudy. A 20% chance of thunderstorms. Highs in the upper 80s. Lows in the upper 60s. 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The current time is 10:14 p.m. Eastern Daylight Time. 10 p.m. Eastern Daylight Time weather conditions across north central Kentucky. At Frankfort. And the pressure was 29.90 inches and steady. At Lexington, it was mostly cloudy. The temperature was 77 degrees, the dew point 71, and the relative humidity 82%. The wind was southwest at 8 miles an hour. The pressure was 29.92 inches and steady. At Louisville, it was cloudy. The temperature was 76 degrees, the dew point 70, and the relative humidity 82%. The wind was southwest at 7 miles an hour. The pressure was 29.91 inches and steady. At Frankfort, and the pressure was 29.90 inches and steady. Elsewhere around the region, at Jasper, Indiana, rain was falling with a temperature of 73. At Bowling Green, it was clear with a temperature of 85. It was partly cloudy with a temperature of 76 at Jackson and 75 at London. It was mostly cloudy with a temperature of 78 at Covington, 74 at Indianapolis, and 73 at Wilmington, Ohio. Now for the official National Weather Service forecast for Frankfort and surrounding communities. Tonight, partly cloudy with chance of thunderstorms this evening and overnight, then mostly cloudy with chance of showers late in the night. Lows in the lower 70s. West winds up to 10 miles an hour. Chance of precipitation 50%. Sunday, mostly sunny. A 20% chance of thunderstorms in the afternoon. Highs in the upper 80s. North winds up to 5 miles an hour. Sunday night, partly cloudy. Lows in the mid 60s. Northeast winds up to 5 miles an hour. Monday, mostly sunny. Highs in the upper 80s. East winds up to 5 miles an hour, shifting to the southwest in the afternoon. Monday night, partly cloudy until midnight, then becoming mostly cloudy. Lows around 70. Southwest winds up to 10 miles an hour. And now the extended forecast for the radio listening area. Tuesday and Tuesday night, showers likely and chance of thunderstorms. Highs around 90. Lows in the upper 60s. Chance of precipitation 70%. Wednesday and Wednesday night, mostly clear. Highs in the lower 80s. Lows in the upper 50s. Thursday and Thursday night, mostly clear. Highs in the lower 80s. Lows around 60. Friday and Friday night, partly cloudy. Highs in the mid-80s. Lows in the mid-60s. Saturday and Saturday night, partly cloudy. A 20% chance of thunderstorms. Highs in the upper 80s.

lows in the upper 60s. The current time is 10:17 p.m. Eastern Daylight Time. 10 p.m. Eastern Daylight Time weather conditions across north central Kentucky. At Frankfort, and the pressure was 29.90 inches and steady. At Lexington, it was mostly cloudy. The temperature was 77 degrees, the dew point 71, and the relative humidity 82%. The wind was southwest at 8 miles an hour. The pressure was 29.92 inches and steady. At Louisville, it was cloudy. The temperature was 76 degrees, the dew point 70, and the relative humidity 82%. The wind was southwest at 7 miles an hour. The pressure was 29.91 inches and steady. At Frankfort, and the pressure was 29.90 inches and steady. Elsewhere around the region, at Jasper, Indiana, rain was falling with a temperature of 73. At Bowling Green, it was clear with a temperature of 85. It was partly cloudy with a temperature of 76 at Jackson and 75 at London. It was mostly cloudy with a temperature of 78 at Covington, 74 at Indianapolis, and 73 at Wilmington, Ohio. Now for the official National Weather Service forecast for Frankfort and surrounding communities. Tonight, partly cloudy with chance of thunderstorms this evening and overnight, then mostly cloudy with chance of showers late in the night. Lows in the lower 70s. West winds up to 10 miles an hour. Chance of precipitation 50%. Sunday, mostly sunny. A 20% chance of thunderstorms in the afternoon. Highs in the upper 80s. North winds up to 5 miles an hour. Sunday night, partly cloudy. Lows in the mid-60s. Northeast winds up to 5 miles an hour. Monday, mostly sunny. Highs in the upper 80s. East winds up to 5 miles an hour, shifting to the southwest in the afternoon. Monday night, partly cloudy until midnight, then becoming mostly cloudy. Lows around 70. Southwest winds up to 10 miles an hour. And now the extended forecast for the radio listening area. Tuesday and Tuesday night, showers likely and chance of thunderstorms. Highs around 90. Lows in the upper 60s. Chance of precipitation 70%. Wednesday and Wednesday night, mostly clear. Highs in the lower 80s. Lows in the upper 50s. Thursday and Thursday night, mostly clear. Highs in the lower 80s. Lows around 60. Friday and Friday night, partly cloudy. Highs in the mid-80s. Lows in the mid-60s. Saturday and Saturday night, partly cloudy. A 20% chance of thunderstorms. Highs in the upper 80s. Lows in the upper 60s. 10 p.m. Eastern Daylight Time weather conditions across north central Kentucky. At Frankfort, and the pressure was 29.90 inches and steady. At Lexington, it was mostly cloudy. The temperature was 77 degrees, the dew point 71, and the relative humidity 82%. The wind was southwest at 8 miles an hour. The pressure was 29.92 inches and steady. At Louisville, it was cloudy. The temperature was 76 degrees, the dew point 70, and the relative humidity 82%. The wind was southwest at 7 miles an hour. The pressure was 29.91 inches and steady. At Frankfort, and the pressure was 29.90 inches and steady. Elsewhere around the region, at Jasper, Indiana, rain was falling with a temperature of 73. At Bowling Green, it was clear with a temperature of 85. It was partly cloudy, with a temperature of 76 at Jackson and 75 at London. It was mostly cloudy, with a temperature of 78 at Covington, 74 at Indianapolis, and 73 at Wilmington, Ohio. The current time is 10:22 p.m. Eastern Daylight Time.

for the official National Weather Service forecast for Frankfort and surrounding communities. Tonight, partly cloudy with chance of thunderstorms this evening and overnight, then mostly cloudy with chance of showers late in the night. Lows in the lower 70s. West winds up to 10 miles an hour. Chance of precipitation 50%. Sunday, mostly sunny. A 20% chance of thunderstorms in the afternoon. Highs in the upper 80s. North winds up to 5 miles an hour. Sunday night, partly cloudy. Lows in the mid-60s. Northeast winds up to 5 miles an hour. Monday, mostly sunny. Highs in the upper 80s. East winds up to 5 miles an hour, shifting to the southwest in the afternoon. Monday night, partly cloudy until midnight, then becoming mostly cloudy. Lows around 70. Southwest winds up to 10 miles an hour. And now the extended forecast for the radio listening area. Tuesday and Tuesday night, showers likely and chance of thunderstorms. Highs around 90. Lows in the upper 60s. Chance of precipitation 70%. Wednesday and Wednesday night, mostly clear. Highs in the lower 80s. Lows in the upper 50s. Thursday and Thursday night, mostly clear. Highs in the lower 80s. Lows around 60. Friday and Friday night, partly cloudy. Highs in the mid-80s. Lows in the mid-60s. Saturday and Saturday night, partly cloudy. A 20% chance of thunderstorms. Highs in the upper 80s. Lows in the upper 60s. 10 p.m. Eastern Daylight Time weather conditions across north-central Kentucky. At Frankfort. And the pressure was 29.90 inches and steady. At Lexington, it was mostly cloudy. The temperature was 77 degrees, the dew point 71, and the relative humidity 82%. The wind was southwest at 8 miles an hour. The pressure was 29.92 inches and steady. At Louisville, it was cloudy. The temperature was 76 degrees. The dew point 70, and the relative humidity 82%. The wind was southwest at 7 miles an hour. The pressure was 29.91 inches and steady. At Frankfort, and the pressure was 29.90 inches and steady. Elsewhere around the region, at Jasper, Indiana, rain was falling with a temperature of 73. At Bowling Green, it was clear with a temperature of 85. It was partly cloudy, with a temperature of 76 at Jackson and 75 at London. It was mostly cloudy, with a temperature of 78 at Covington, 74 at Indianapolis, and 73 at Wilmington, Ohio. Now for the official National Weather Service forecast for Frankfort and surrounding communities. Tonight, partly cloudy with chance of thunderstorms this evening and overnight, then mostly cloudy with chance of showers late in the night. Lows in the lower 70s. West winds up to 10 miles an hour. Chance of precipitation 50%. Sunday, mostly sunny. A 20% chance of thunderstorms in the afternoon. Highs in the upper 80s. North winds up to 5 miles an hour. Sunday night, partly cloudy. Lows in the mid-60s. Northeast winds up to 5 miles an hour. Monday, mostly sunny. Highs in the upper 80s. East winds up to 5 miles an hour, shifting to the southwest in the afternoon. Monday night, partly cloudy until midnight, then becoming mostly cloudy. Lows around 70. Southwest winds up to 10 miles an hour. And now the extended forecast for the radio listening area. Tuesday and Tuesday night, showers likely and chance of thunderstorms. Highs around 90. Lows in the upper 60s. Chance of precipitation 70%. Wednesday and Wednesday night, mostly clear. Highs in the lower 80s. Lows in the upper 50s. Thursday and Thursday night, mostly clear. Highs in the lower 80s.

Lows around 60. Friday and Friday night, partly cloudy. Highs in the mid-80s. Lows in the mid-60s. Saturday and Saturday night, partly cloudy. A 20% chance of thunderstorms. Highs in the upper 80s. Lows in the upper 60s. The current time is 10:28 p.m. Eastern Daylight Time. 10 p.m. Eastern Daylight Time weather conditions across north central Kentucky. At Frankfort. And the pressure was 29.90 inches and steady. At Lexington, it was mostly cloudy. The temperature was 77 degrees, the dew point 71, and the relative humidity 82%. The wind was southwest at 8 miles an hour. The pressure was 29.92 inches and steady. At Louisville, it was cloudy. The temperature was 76 degrees, the dew point 70, and the relative humidity 82%. The wind was southwest at 7 miles an hour. The pressure was 29.91 inches and steady. At Frankfort, and the pressure was 29.90 inches and steady. Elsewhere around the region, at Jasper, Indiana, rain was falling with a temperature of 73. At Bowling Green, it was clear with a temperature of 85. It was partly cloudy with a temperature of 76 at Jackson and 75 at London. It was mostly cloudy with a temperature of 78 at Covington, 74 at Indianapolis, and 73 at Wilmington, Ohio. Now for the official National Weather Service forecast for Frankfort and surrounding communities. Tonight, partly cloudy with chance of thunderstorms this evening and overnight, then mostly cloudy with chance of showers late in the night. Lows in the lower 70s. West winds up to 10 miles an hour. Chance of precipitation 50%. Sunday, mostly sunny. A 20% chance of thunderstorms in the afternoon. Highs in the upper 80s. North winds up to 5 miles an hour. Sunday night, partly cloudy. Lows in the mid-60s. Northeast winds up to 5 miles an hour. Monday, mostly sunny. Highs in the upper 80s. East winds up to 5 miles an hour, shifting to the southwest in the afternoon. Monday night, partly cloudy until midnight, then becoming mostly cloudy. Lows around 70. Southwest winds up to 10 miles an hour. And now the extended forecast for the radio listening area. Tuesday and Tuesday night, showers likely and chance of thunderstorms. Highs around 90. Lows in the upper 60s. Chance of precipitation 70%. Wednesday and Wednesday night, mostly clear. Highs in the lower 80s. Lows in the upper 50s. Thursday and Thursday night, mostly clear. Highs in the lower 80s. Lows around 60. Friday and Friday night, partly cloudy. Highs in the mid-80s. Lows in the mid-60s. Saturday and Saturday night, partly cloudy. A 20% chance of thunderstorms. Highs in the upper 80s. Lows in the upper 60s. 10 p.m. Eastern Daylight Time weather conditions across north central Kentucky. At Frankfort. And the pressure was 29.90 inches and steady. At Lexington, it was mostly cloudy. The temperature was 77 degrees. The dew point 71, and the relative humidity 82%. The wind was southwest at 8 miles an hour. The pressure was 29.92 inches and steady. At Louisville, it was cloudy. The temperature was 76 degrees, the dew point 70, and the relative humidity 82%. The wind was southwest at 7 miles an hour. The pressure was 29.91 inches and steady. At Frankfort, and the pressure was 29.90 inches and steady. Elsewhere around the region, at Jasper, Indiana, rain was falling with a temperature of 73. At Bowling Green, it was clear with a temperature of 85.
It was partly cloudy, with a temperature of 76 at Jackson and 75 at London. It was mostly cloudy, with a temperature of 78 at Covington, 74 at Indianapolis, and 73 at Wilmington, Ohio. The current time is 10:32 p.m. Eastern Daylight Time. Now for the official National Weather Service forecast for Frankfurt and surrounding communities. Tonight, partly cloudy with chance of thunderstorms this evening and overnight, then mostly cloudy with chance of showers late in the night. Lows in the lower 70s. Tonight, partly cloudy with chance of thunderstorms this evening and overnight, then mostly cloudy with chance of showers late in the night. Lows in the lower 70s. West winds up to 10 miles an hour. Chance of precipitation 50%. Sunday, mostly sunny. A 20% chance of thunderstorms in the afternoon. Highs in the upper 80s. North winds up to 5 miles an hour. Sunday night, partly cloudy. Lows in the mid-60s. Northeast winds up to 5 miles an hour. Monday, mostly sunny. Highs in the upper 80s. East winds up to 5 miles an hour, shifting to the southwest in the afternoon. Monday night, partly cloudy until midnight, then becoming mostly cloudy. Lows around 70. Southwest winds up to 10 miles an hour. And now the extended forecast for the radio listening area. Tuesday and Tuesday night, showers likely and chance of thunderstorms. Highs around 90. Lows in the upper 60s. Chance of precipitation 70%. Wednesday and Wednesday night, mostly clear. Highs in the lower 80s. Lows in the upper 50s. Thursday and Thursday night, mostly clear. Highs in the lower 80s. Lows around 60. Friday and Friday night, partly cloudy. Highs in the mid-80s. Lows in the mid-60s. Saturday and Saturday night, partly cloudy. A 20% chance of thunderstorms. Highs in the upper 80s. Lows in the upper 60s. 10 p.m. Eastern Daylight Time weather conditions across north-central Kentucky. At Frankfurt. And the pressure was 29.90 inches and steady. At Lexington, it was mostly cloudy. The temperature was 77 degrees, the dew point 71, and the relative humidity 82%. The wind was southwest at 8 miles an hour. The pressure was 29.92 inches and steady. At Louisville, it was cloudy. The temperature was 76 degrees. The dew point 70, and the relative humidity 82%. The wind was southwest at 7 miles an hour. The pressure was 29.91 inches and steady. At Frankfurt, and the pressure was 29.90 inches and steady. Elsewhere around the region, at Jasper, Indiana, rain was falling with a temperature of 73. At Bowling Green, it was clear with a temperature of 85. It was partly cloudy, with a temperature of 76 at Jackson and 75 at London. It was mostly cloudy, with a temperature of 78 at Covington, 74 at Indianapolis, and 73 at Wilmington, Ohio. Now for the official National Weather Service forecast for Frankfurt and surrounding communities. Tonight, partly cloudy with chance of thunderstorms this evening and overnight, then mostly cloudy with chance of showers late in the night. Lows in the lower 70s. West winds up to 10 miles an hour. Chance of precipitation 50%. Sunday, mostly sunny. A 20% chance of thunderstorms in the afternoon. Highs in the upper 80s. North winds up to 5 miles an hour. Sunday night, partly cloudy. Lows in the mid-60s. Northeast winds up to 5 miles an hour. Monday, mostly sunny. Highs in the upper 80s. East winds up to 5 miles an hour, shifting to the southwest in the afternoon. Monday night, partly cloudy until midnight, then becoming mostly cloudy. Lows around 70.
southwest winds up to 10 miles an hour.

And now the extended forecast for the radio listening area. Tuesday and Tuesday night, showers likely and chance of thunderstorms. Highs around 90. Lows in the upper 60s. Chance of precipitation 70%. Wednesday and Wednesday night, mostly clear. Highs in the lower 80s. Lows in the upper 50s. Thursday and Thursday night, mostly clear. Highs in the lower 80s. Lows around 60. Friday and Friday night, partly cloudy. Highs in the mid 80s. Lows in the mid 60s. Saturday and Saturday night, partly cloudy. A 20% chance of thunderstorms. Highs in the upper 80s. Lows in the upper 60s. The current time is 10:38 p.m. Eastern Daylight Time. 10 p.m. Eastern Daylight Time weather conditions across north central Kentucky. At Frankfort. And the pressure was 29.90 inches and steady. At Lexington, it was mostly cloudy. The temperature was 77 degrees, the dew point 71, and the relative humidity 82%. The wind was southwest at 8 miles an hour. The pressure was 29.92 inches and steady. At Louisville, it was cloudy. The temperature was 76 degrees, the dew point 70, and the relative humidity 82%. The wind was southwest at 7 miles an hour. The pressure was 29.91 inches and steady. At Frankfort, and the pressure was 29.90 inches and steady. Elsewhere around the region, at Jasper, Indiana, rain was falling with a temperature of 73. At Bowling Green, it was clear with a temperature of 85. It was partly cloudy with a temperature of 76 at Jackson and 75 at London. It was mostly cloudy with a temperature of 78 at Covington, 74 at Indianapolis, and 73 at Wilmington, Ohio. Now for the official National Weather Service forecast for Frankfort and surrounding communities. Tonight, partly cloudy with chance of thunderstorms this evening and overnight, then mostly cloudy with chance of showers late in the night. Lows in the lower 70s. West winds up to 10 miles an hour. Chance of precipitation 50%. Sunday, mostly sunny. A 20% chance of thunderstorms in the afternoon. Highs in the upper 80s. North winds up to 5 miles an hour. Sunday night, partly cloudy. Lows in the mid 60s. Northeast winds up to 5 miles an hour. Monday, mostly sunny. Highs in the upper 80s. East winds up to 5 miles an hour, shifting to the southwest in the afternoon. Monday night, partly cloudy until midnight, then becoming mostly cloudy. Lows around 70. Southwest winds up to 10 miles an hour. And now the extended forecast for the radio listening area. Tuesday and Tuesday night, showers likely and chance of thunderstorms. Highs around 90. Lows in the upper 60s. Chance of precipitation 70%. Wednesday and Wednesday night, mostly clear. Highs in the lower 80s. Lows in the upper 50s. Thursday and Thursday night, mostly clear. Highs in the lower 80s. Lows around 60. Friday and Friday night, partly cloudy. Highs in the mid-80s. Lows in the mid-60s. Saturday and Saturday night, partly cloudy. A 20% chance of thunderstorms. Highs in the upper 80s. Lows in the upper 60s. 10 p.m. Eastern Daylight Time weather conditions across north central Kentucky. At Frankfort. And the pressure was 29.90 inches and steady. At Lexington, it was mostly cloudy. The temperature was 77 degrees, the dew point 71, and the relative humidity 82%. The wind was southwest at 8 miles an hour. The pressure was 29.92 inches and steady. At Louisville, it was cloudy. The temperature was 76 degrees, the dew

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The current time is 10:43 p.m. Eastern Daylight Time. Now for the official National Weather Service forecast for Frankfurt and surrounding communities. Tonight, partly cloudy with chance of thunderstorms this evening and overnight, then mostly cloudy with chance of showers late in the night. Lows in the lower 70s. West winds up to 10 miles an hour. Chance of precipitation 50%. Sunday, mostly sunny. A 20% chance of thunderstorms in the afternoon. Highs in the upper 80s. North winds up to 5 miles an hour. Sunday night, partly cloudy. Lows in the mid-60s. Northeast winds up to 5 miles an hour. Monday, mostly sunny. Highs in the upper 80s. East winds up to 5 miles an hour, shifting to the southwest in the afternoon. Monday night, partly cloudy until midnight, then becoming mostly cloudy. Lows around 70. Southwest winds up to 10 miles an hour. And now the extended forecast for the radio listening area. Tuesday and Tuesday night, showers likely and chance of thunderstorms. Highs around 90. Lows in the upper 60s. Chance of precipitation 70%. Wednesday and Wednesday night, mostly clear. Highs in the lower 80s. Lows in the upper 50s. Thursday and Thursday night, mostly clear. Highs in the lower 80s. Lows around 60. Friday and Friday night, partly cloudy. Highs in the mid-80s. Lows in the mid-60s. Saturday and Saturday night, partly cloudy. A 20% chance of thunderstorms. Highs in the upper 80s. Lows in the upper 60s. 10 p.m. Eastern Daylight Time weather conditions across north-central Kentucky. At Frankfurt. And the pressure was 29.90 inches and steady. At Lexington, it was mostly cloudy. The temperature was 77 degrees, the dew point 71, and the relative humidity 82%. The wind was southwest at 8 miles an hour. The pressure was 29.92 inches and steady. At Louisville, it was cloudy. The temperature was 76 degrees. The dew point 70, and the relative humidity 82%. The wind was southwest at 7 miles an hour. The pressure was 29.91 inches and steady. At Frankfurt, and the pressure was 29.90 inches and steady. Elsewhere around the region, at Jasper, Indiana, rain was falling with a temperature of 73. At Bowling Green, it was clear with a temperature of 85. It was partly cloudy, with a temperature of 76 at Jackson and 75 at London. It was mostly cloudy, with a temperature of 78 at Covington, 74 at Indianapolis, and 73 at Wilmington, Ohio. The current time is 10:47 p.m. Eastern Daylight Time. Now for the official National Weather Service forecast for Frankfurt and surrounding communities. Tonight, partly cloudy with chance of thunderstorms this evening and overnight, then mostly cloudy with chance of showers late in the night. Lows in the lower 70s. West winds up to 10 miles an hour. Chance of precipitation 50%. Sunday, mostly sunny. A 20% chance of thunderstorms in the afternoon. Highs in the upper 80s. North winds up to 5 miles an hour. Sunday night, partly cloudy. Lows in the mid-60s. Northeast winds up to 5 miles an hour. Monday, mostly sunny. Highs in the upper 80s. East winds up to 5 miles an hour, shifting to the southwest in the afternoon. Monday night, partly cloudy until midnight, then becoming mostly cloudy. Lows around 70. Southwest winds up to 10 miles an hour. And now the extended forecast for the radio listening area.

Valencia. Tuesday and Tuesday night, showers likely and chance of thunderstorms. Highs around 90. Lows in the upper 60s. Chance of precipitation 70%. Wednesday and Wednesday night, mostly clear. Highs in the lower 80s. Lows in the upper 50s. Thursday and Thursday night, mostly clear. Highs in the lower 80s. Lows around 60. Friday and Friday night, partly cloudy. Highs in the mid-80s. Lows in the mid-60s. Saturday and Saturday night, partly cloudy. A 20% chance of thunderstorms. Highs in the upper 80s. Lows in the upper 60s. 10 p.m. Eastern Daylight Time weather conditions across north-central Kentucky. At Frankfort. And the pressure was 29.90 inches and steady. At Lexington, it was mostly cloudy. The temperature was 77 degrees, the dew point 71, and the relative humidity 82%. The wind was southwest at 8 miles an hour. The pressure was 29.92 inches and steady. At Louisville, it was cloudy. The temperature was 76 degrees. The dew point 70, and the relative humidity 82%. The wind was southwest at 7 miles an hour. The pressure was 29.91 inches and steady. At Frankfort, and the pressure was 29.90 inches and steady. Elsewhere around the region, at Jasper, Indiana, rain was falling with a temperature of 73. At Bowling Green, it was clear with a temperature of 85. It was partly cloudy, with a temperature of 76 at Jackson and 75 at London. It was mostly cloudy, with a temperature of 78 at Covington, 74 at Indianapolis, and 73 at Wilmington, Ohio. Now for the official National Weather Service forecast for Frankfort and surrounding communities. Tonight, partly cloudy with chance of thunderstorms this evening and overnight. Then mostly cloudy with chance of showers late in the night. Lows in the lower 70s. West winds up to 10 miles an hour. Chance of precipitation 50%. Sunday, mostly sunny. A 20% chance of thunderstorms in the afternoon. Highs in the upper 80s. North winds up to 5 miles an hour. Sunday night, partly cloudy. Lows in the mid 60s. Northeast winds up to 5 miles an hour. Monday, mostly sunny. Highs in the upper 80s. East winds up to 5 miles an hour, shifting to the southwest in the afternoon. Monday night, partly cloudy until midnight, then becoming mostly cloudy. Lows around 70. Southwest winds up to 10 miles an hour. And now the extended forecast for the radio listening area. Tuesday and Tuesday night, showers likely and chance of thunderstorms. Highs around 90. Lows in the upper 60s. Chance of precipitation 70%. Wednesday and Wednesday night, mostly clear. Highs in the lower 80s. Lows in the upper 50s. Thursday and Thursday night, mostly clear. Highs in the lower 80s. Lows around 60. Friday and Friday night, partly cloudy. Highs in the mid-80s. Lows in the mid-60s. Saturday and Saturday night, partly cloudy. A 20% chance of thunderstorms. Highs in the upper 80s. Lows in the upper 60s. The current time is 10:52 p.m. Eastern Daylight Time. 10 p.m. Eastern Daylight Time weather conditions across north-central Kentucky. At Frankfort. And the pressure was 29.90 inches and steady. At Lexington, it was mostly cloudy. The temperature was 77 degrees, the dew point 71, and the relative humidity 82%. The wind was southwest at 8 miles an hour. The pressure was 29.92 inches and steady. At Louisville, it was cloudy. The temperature was 76 degrees, the dew point 70, and the relative humidity 82%.

was southwest at 7 miles an hour. The pressure was 29.91 inches and steady at Frankfurt, and the pressure was 29.90 inches and steady. Elsewhere around the region, at Jasper, Indiana, rain was falling with a temperature of 73. At Bowling Green, it was clear with a temperature of 85. It was partly cloudy with a temperature of 76 at Jackson and 75 at London. It was mostly cloudy with a temperature of 78 at Covington, 74 at Indianapolis, and 73 at Wilmington, Ohio. Now for the official National Weather Service forecast for Frankfurt and surrounding communities. Tonight, partly cloudy with chance of thunderstorms this evening and overnight, then mostly cloudy with chance of showers late in the night. Lows in the lower 70s. West winds up to 10 miles an hour. Chance of precipitation 50%. Sunday, mostly sunny. A 20% chance of thunderstorms in the afternoon. Highs in the upper 80s. North winds up to 5 miles an hour. Sunday night, partly cloudy. Lows in the mid-60s. Northeast winds up to 5 miles an hour. Monday, mostly sunny. Highs in the upper 80s. East winds up to 5 miles an hour, shifting to the southwest in the afternoon. Monday night, partly cloudy until midnight, then becoming mostly cloudy. Lows around 70. Southwest winds up to 10 miles an hour. And now the extended forecast for the radio listening area. Tuesday and Tuesday night, showers likely and chance of thunderstorms. Highs around 90. Lows in the upper 60s. Chance of precipitation 70%. Wednesday and Wednesday night, mostly clear. Highs in the lower 80s. Lows in the upper 50s. Thursday and Thursday night, mostly clear. Highs in the lower 80s. Lows around 60. Friday and Friday night, partly cloudy. Highs in the mid-80s. Lows in the mid-60s. Saturday and Saturday night, partly cloudy. A 20% chance of thunderstorms. Highs in the upper 80s. Lows in the upper 60s. 10 p.m. Eastern Daylight Time weather conditions across north-central Kentucky. At Frankfurt. And the pressure was 29.90 inches and steady. At Lexington, it was mostly cloudy. The temperature was 77 degrees, the dew point 71, and the relative humidity 82%. The wind was southwest at 8 miles an hour. The pressure was 29.92 inches and steady. At Louisville, it was cloudy. The temperature was 76 degrees. The dew point 70, and the relative humidity 82%. The wind was southwest at 7 miles an hour. The pressure was 29.91 inches and steady. At Frankfurt, and the pressure was 29.90 inches and steady. Elsewhere around the region, at Jasper, Indiana, rain was falling with a temperature of 73. At Bowling Green, it was clear with a temperature of 85. It was partly cloudy, with a temperature of 76 at Jackson and 75 at London. It was mostly cloudy, with a temperature of 78 at Covington, 74 at Indianapolis, and 73 at Wilmington, Ohio. The current time is 10:57 p.m. Eastern Daylight Time. Now for the official National Weather Service forecast for Frankfurt and surrounding communities. Tonight, partly cloudy with chance of thunderstorms this evening and overnight, then mostly cloudy with chance of showers late in the night. Lows in the lower 70s. West winds up to 10 miles an hour. Chance of precipitation 50%. Sunday, mostly sunny. A 20% chance of thunderstorms in the afternoon. Highs in the upper 80s. North winds up to 5 miles an hour. Sunday night, partly cloudy. Lows in the mid-60s. Northeast winds up to 5 miles an hour. Monday, mostly sunny. Highs in the upper 80s.

winds up to 5 miles an hour, shifting to the southwest in the afternoon. Monday night, partly cloudy until midnight, then becoming mostly cloudy. Lows around 70. Southwest winds up to 10 miles an hour. And now the extended forecast for the radio listening area. Tuesday and Tuesday night, showers likely and chance of thunderstorms. Highs around 90. Lows in the upper 60s. Chance of precipitation 70%. Wednesday and Wednesday night, mostly clear. Highs in the lower 80s. Lows in the upper 50s. Thursday and Thursday night, mostly clear. Highs in the lower 80s. Lows around 60. Friday and Friday night, partly cloudy. Highs in the mid 80s. Lows in the mid 60s. Saturday and Saturday night, partly cloudy. A 20% chance of thunderstorms. Highs in the upper 80s. Lows in the upper 60s. 10 p.m. Eastern Daylight Time weather conditions across north central Kentucky. At Frankfort. And the pressure was 29.90 inches and steady. At Lexington, it was mostly cloudy. The temperature was 77 degrees, the dew point 71, and the relative humidity 82%. The wind was southwest at 8 miles an hour. The pressure was 29.92 inches and steady. At Louisville, it was cloudy. The temperature was 76 degrees, the dew point 70, and the relative humidity 82%. The wind was southwest at 7 miles an hour. The pressure was 29.91 inches and steady. At Frankfort, and the pressure was 29.90 inches and steady. Elsewhere around the region, at Jasper, Indiana, rain was falling with a temperature of 73. At Bowling Green, it was clear with a temperature of 85. It was partly cloudy with a temperature of 76 at Jackson and 75 at London. It was mostly cloudy with a temperature of 78 at Covington, 74 at Indianapolis, and 73 at Wilmington, Ohio. Now for the official National Weather Service forecast for Frankfort and surrounding communities. Tonight, partly cloudy with chance of thunderstorms this evening and overnight, then mostly cloudy with chance of showers late in the night. Lows in the lower 70s. West winds up to 10 miles an hour. Chance of precipitation 50%. Sunday, mostly sunny. A 20% chance of thunderstorms in the afternoon. Highs in the upper 80s. North winds up to 5 miles an hour. Sunday night, partly cloudy. Lows in the mid 60s. Northeast winds up to 5 miles an hour. Monday, mostly sunny. Highs in the upper 80s. East winds up to 5 miles an hour, shifting to the southwest in the afternoon. Monday night, partly cloudy until midnight, then becoming mostly cloudy. Lows around 70. Southwest winds up to 10 miles an hour. And now the extended forecast for the radio listening area. Tuesday and Tuesday night, showers likely and chance of thunderstorms. Highs around 90. Lows in the upper 60s. Chance of precipitation 70%. Wednesday and Wednesday night, mostly clear. Highs in the lower 80s. Lows in the upper 50s. Thursday and Thursday night, mostly clear. Highs in the lower 80s. Lows around 60. Friday and Friday night, partly cloudy. Highs in the mid 80s. Lows in the mid 60s. Saturday and Saturday night, partly cloudy. A 20% chance of thunderstorms. Highs in the upper 80s. Lows in the upper 60s. The current time is 11:02 p.m. Eastern Daylight Time. 10 p.m. Eastern Daylight Time weather conditions across north central Kentucky. At Frankfort. And the pressure was 29.90 inches and steady. At Lexington, it was mostly cloudy. The temperature was 77 degrees,
the dew point 71, and the relative humidity 82%. The wind was southwest at 8 miles an hour. The pressure was 29.92 inches and steady. At Louisville, it was cloudy. The temperature was 76 degrees, the dew point 70, and the relative humidity 82%. The wind was southwest at 7 miles an hour. The pressure was 29.91 inches and steady. At Frankfurt, and the pressure was 29.90 inches and steady. Elsewhere around the region, at Jasper, Indiana, rain was falling with a temperature of 73. At Bowling Green, it was clear with a temperature of 85. It was partly cloudy with a temperature of 76 at Jackson and 75 at London. It was mostly cloudy with a temperature of 78 at Covington, 74 at Indianapolis, and 73 at Wilmington, Ohio. 11 p.m. Eastern Daylight Time weather conditions across north-central Kentucky. At Frankfort, and the pressure was 29.91 inches and rising. At Lexington, it was mostly cloudy. The temperature was 76 degrees, the dew point 72, and the relative humidity 87%. The wind was southwest at 7 miles an hour. The pressure was 29.92 inches and steady. At Louisville, it was cloudy. The temperature was 76 degrees, the dew point 71, and the relative humidity 85%. The wind was west at 12 miles an hour. The pressure was 29.91 inches and steady. At Frankfort, and the pressure was 29.91 inches and rising. Elsewhere around the region, at Covington, a thunderstorm was reported with a temperature of 74. At Jasper, Indiana, rain was falling with a temperature of 74. It was clear with a temperature of 75 at London and 83 at Bowling Green. At Jackson, it was partly cloudy with a temperature of 75. At Wilmington, Ohio, it was mostly cloudy with a temperature of 71. At Indianapolis, it was cloudy with a temperature of 75. Now for the official National Weather Service forecast for Frankfort and surrounding communities. Tonight, partly cloudy with chance of thunderstorms this evening and overnight, then mostly cloudy with chance of showers late in the night. Lows in the lower 70s. West winds up to 10 miles an hour. Chance of precipitation 50%. Sunday, mostly sunny. A 20% chance of thunderstorms in the afternoon. Highs in the upper 80s. North winds up to 5 miles an hour. Sunday night, partly cloudy. Lows in the mid-60s. Northeast winds up to 5 miles an hour. Monday, mostly sunny. Highs in the upper 80s. East winds up to 5 miles an hour, shifting to the southwest in the afternoon. Monday night, partly cloudy until midnight, then becoming mostly cloudy. Lows around 70. Southwest winds up to 10 miles an hour. And now the extended forecast for the radio listening area. Tuesday and Tuesday night, showers likely and chance of thunderstorms. Highs around 90. Lows in the upper 60s. Chance of precipitation 70%. Wednesday and Wednesday night, mostly clear. Highs in the lower 80s. Lows in the upper 50s. Thursday and Thursday night, mostly clear. Highs in the lower 80s. Lows around 60. Friday and Friday night, partly cloudy. Highs in the mid-80s. Lows in the mid-60s. Saturday and Saturday night, partly cloudy. A 20% chance of thunderstorms. Highs in the upper 80s. Lows in the upper 60s. The current time is 11:07 p.m. Eastern Daylight Time. 11 p.m. Eastern Daylight Time weather conditions across north-central Kentucky. At Frankfort, and the pressure was 29.91 inches and rising. At Lexington, it was mostly cloudy. The temperature was 76 degrees,
the dew point 72, and the relative humidity 87%.

The wind was southwest at 7 miles an hour. The pressure was 29.92 inches and steady. At Louisville, it was cloudy. The temperature was 76 degrees, the dew point 71, and the relative humidity 85%. The wind was west at 12 miles an hour. The pressure was 29.91 inches and steady. At Frankfurt, and the pressure was 29.91 inches and rising. Elsewhere around the region, at Covington, a thunderstorm was reported with a temperature of 74. At Jasper, Indiana, rain was falling with a temperature of 74. It was clear with a temperature of 75 at London and 83 at Bowling Green. At Jackson, it was partly cloudy with a temperature of 75. At Wilmington, Ohio, it was mostly cloudy with a temperature of 71. At Indianapolis, it was cloudy with a temperature of 75. Now for the official National Weather Service forecast for Frankfurt and surrounding communities. Tonight, partly cloudy with chance of thunderstorms this evening and overnight, then mostly cloudy with chance of showers late in the night. Lows in the lower 70s. West winds up to 10 miles an hour. Chance of precipitation 50%. Sunday, mostly sunny. A 20% chance of thunderstorms in the afternoon. Highs in the upper 80s. North winds up to 5 miles an hour. Sunday night, partly cloudy. Lows in the mid-60s. Northeast winds up to 5 miles an hour. Monday, mostly sunny. Highs in the upper 80s. East winds up to 5 miles an hour, shifting to the southwest in the afternoon. Monday night, partly cloudy until midnight, then becoming mostly cloudy. Lows around 70. Southwest winds up to 10 miles an hour. And now the extended forecast for the radio listening area. Tuesday and Tuesday night, showers likely and chance of thunderstorms. Highs around 90. Lows in the upper 60s. Chance of precipitation 70%. Wednesday and Wednesday night, mostly clear. Highs in the lower 80s. Lows in the upper 50s. Thursday and Thursday night, mostly clear. Highs in the lower 80s. Lows around 60. Friday and Friday night, partly cloudy. Highs in the mid-80s. Lows in the mid-60s. Saturday and Saturday night, partly cloudy. A 20% chance of thunderstorms. Highs in the upper 80s. Lows in the upper 60s. 11 p.m. Eastern Daylight Time weather conditions across north-central Kentucky. At Frankfurt, and the pressure was 29.91 inches and rising. At Lexington, it was mostly cloudy. The temperature was 76 degrees, the dew point 72, and the relative humidity 87%. The wind was southwest at 7 miles an hour. The pressure was 29.92 inches and steady. At Louisville, it was cloudy. The temperature was 76 degrees. The dew point 71, and the relative humidity 85%. The wind was west at 12 miles an hour. The pressure was 29.91 inches and steady. At Frankfurt, and the pressure was 29.91 inches and rising. Elsewhere around the region, at Covington, a thunderstorm was reported with a temperature of 74. At Jasper, Indiana, rain was falling with a temperature of 74. It was clear with a temperature of 75 at London and 83 at Bowling Green. At Jackson, it was partly cloudy with a temperature of 75. At Wilmington, Ohio, it was mostly cloudy with a temperature of 71. At Indianapolis, it was cloudy with a temperature of 75. 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The current time is

11:13 p.m. Eastern Daylight Time. 11 p.m. Eastern Daylight Time weather conditions across north central Kentucky. At Frankfort. And the pressure was 29.91 inches and rising. At Lexington, it was cloudy. The temperature was 76 degrees, the dew point 72, and the relative humidity 87%. The wind was southwest at 7 miles an hour. The pressure was 29.92 inches and steady. At Louisville, it was cloudy. The temperature was 76 degrees, the dew point 71, and the relative humidity 85%. The wind was west at 12 miles an hour. The pressure was 29.91 inches and steady. At Frankfort, and the pressure was 29.91 inches and rising. Elsewhere around the region, at Covington, a thunderstorm was reported with a temperature of 74. At Jasper, Indiana, rain was falling with a temperature of 74. It was clear with a temperature of 75 at London and 83 at Bowling Green. At Jackson, it was partly cloudy with a temperature of 75. It was mostly cloudy with a temperature of 75 at Indianapolis and 71 at Wilmington, Ohio. Now for the official National Weather Service forecast for Frankfort and surrounding communities. Tonight, partly cloudy with chance of thunderstorms this evening and overnight, then mostly cloudy with chance of showers late in the night. Lows in the lower 70s. West winds up to 10 miles an hour. Chance of precipitation 50%. Sunday, mostly sunny. A 20% chance of thunderstorms in the afternoon. Highs in the upper 80s. North winds up to 5 miles an hour. Sunday night, partly cloudy. Lows in the mid-60s. Northeast winds up to 5 miles an hour. Monday, mostly sunny. Highs in the upper 80s. East winds up to 5 miles an hour, shifting to the southwest in the afternoon. Monday night, partly cloudy until midnight, then becoming mostly cloudy. Lows around 70. Southwest winds up to 10 miles an hour. And now the extended forecast for the radio listening area. Tuesday and Tuesday night, showers likely and chance of thunderstorms. Highs around 90. Lows in the upper 60s. Chance of precipitation 70%. Wednesday and Wednesday night, mostly clear. Highs in the lower 80s. Lows in the upper 50s. Thursday and Thursday night, mostly clear. Highs in the lower 80s. Lows around 60. Friday and Friday night, partly cloudy. Highs in the mid-80s. Lows in the mid-60s. Saturday and Saturday night, partly cloudy. A 20% chance of thunderstorms. Highs in the upper 80s. Lows in the upper 60s. 11 p.m. Eastern Daylight Time weather conditions across north central Kentucky. At Frankfort. And the pressure was 29.91 inches and rising. At Lexington, it was cloudy. The temperature was 76 degrees, the dew point 72, and the relative humidity 87%. The wind was southwest at 7 miles an hour. The pressure was 29.92 inches and steady. At Louisville, it was cloudy. The temperature was 76 degrees, the dew point 71, and the relative humidity 85%. The wind was west at 12 miles an hour. The pressure was 29.91 inches and steady. At Frankfort, and the pressure was 29.91 inches and rising. Elsewhere around the region, at Covington, a thunderstorm was reported with a temperature of 74. At Jasper, Indiana, rain was falling with a temperature of 74. It was clear with a temperature of 75 at London and 83 at Bowling Green. At Jackson, it was partly cloudy with a temperature of 75. It was mostly cloudy with a temperature of 75 at Indianapolis and 71 at Wilmington, Ohio. The current time is 11:18 p.m.

Eastern Daylight Time. Now for the official National Weather Service forecast for Frankfurt and surrounding communities. Tonight, partly cloudy with chance of thunderstorms this evening and overnight, then mostly cloudy with chance of showers late in the night. Lows in the lower 70s. West winds up to 10 miles an hour. Chance of precipitation 50%. Sunday, mostly sunny. A 20% chance of thunderstorms in the afternoon. Highs in the upper 80s. North winds up to 5 miles an hour. Sunday night, partly cloudy. Lows in the mid-60s. Northeast winds up to 5 miles an hour. Monday, mostly sunny. Highs in the upper 80s. East winds up to 5 miles an hour, shifting to the southwest in the afternoon. Monday night, partly cloudy until midnight, then becoming mostly cloudy. Lows around 70. Southwest winds up to 10 miles an hour. And now the extended forecast for the radio listening area. Tuesday and Tuesday night, showers likely and chance of thunderstorms. Highs around 90. Lows in the upper 60s. Chance of precipitation 70%. Wednesday and Wednesday night, mostly clear. Highs in the lower 80s. Lows in the upper 50s. Thursday and Thursday night, mostly clear. Highs in the lower 80s. Lows around 60. Friday and Friday night, partly cloudy. Highs in the mid-80s. Lows in the mid-60s. Saturday and Saturday night, partly cloudy. A 20% chance of thunderstorms. Highs in the upper 80s. Lows in the upper 60s. 11 p.m. Eastern Daylight Time weather conditions across north-central Kentucky. At Frankfurt. And the pressure was 29.91 inches and rising. At Lexington, it was cloudy. The temperature was 76 degrees, the dew point 72, and the relative humidity 87%. The wind was southwest at 7 miles an hour. The pressure was 29.92 inches and steady. At Louisville, it was cloudy. The temperature was 76 degrees. The dew point 71, and the relative humidity 85%. The wind was west at 12 miles an hour. The pressure was 29.91 inches and steady. At Frankfurt, and the pressure was 29.91 inches and rising. Elsewhere around the region, at Covington, a thunderstorm was reported with a temperature of 74. At Jasper, Indiana, rain was falling with a temperature of 74. It was clear, with a temperature of 75 at London and 83 at Bowling Green. At Jackson, it was partly cloudy, with a temperature of 75. It was mostly cloudy, with a temperature of 75 at Indianapolis and 71 at Wilmington, Ohio. Now for the official National Weather Service forecast for Frankfurt and surrounding communities. Tonight, partly cloudy with chance of thunderstorms this evening and overnight, then mostly cloudy with chance of showers late in the night. Lows in the lower 70s. West winds up to 10 miles an hour. Chance of precipitation 50%. Sunday, mostly sunny. A 20% chance of thunderstorms in the afternoon. Highs in the upper 80s. North winds up to 5 miles an hour. Sunday night, partly cloudy. Lows in the mid-60s. Northeast winds up to 5 miles an hour. Monday, mostly sunny. Highs in the upper 80s. East winds up to 5 miles an hour, shifting to the southwest in the afternoon. Monday night, partly cloudy until midnight, then becoming mostly cloudy. Lows around 70. Southwest winds up to 10 miles an hour. And now the extended forecast for the radio listening area. Tuesday and Tuesday night, showers likely and chance of thunderstorms. Highs around 90. Lows in the upper 60s. Chance of precipitation 70%. Wednesday and Wednesday night, mostly clear. Highs in the lower 80s. Lows in the upper 50s.

50s. Thursday and Thursday night, mostly clear. Highs in the lower 80s. Lows around 60. Friday and Friday night, partly cloudy. Highs in the mid 80s. Lows in the mid 60s. Saturday and Saturday night, partly cloudy. A 20% chance of thunderstorms. Highs in the upper 80s. Lows in the upper 60s. The current time is 11:23 p.m. Eastern Daylight Time. 11 p.m. Eastern Daylight Time weather conditions across north central Kentucky. At Frankfort. And the pressure was 29.91 inches and rising. At Lexington, it was cloudy. The temperature was 76 degrees, the dew point 72, and the relative humidity 87%. The wind was southwest at 7 miles an hour. The pressure was 29.92 inches and steady. At Louisville, it was cloudy. The temperature was 76 degrees, the dew point 71, and the relative humidity 85%. The wind was west at 12 miles an hour. The pressure was 29.91 inches and steady. At Frankfort, and the pressure was 29.91 inches and rising. Elsewhere around the region, at Covington, a thunderstorm was reported with a temperature of 74. At Jasper, Indiana, rain was falling with a temperature of 74. It was clear with a temperature of 75 at London and 83 at Bowling Green. At Jackson, it was partly cloudy with a temperature of 75. It was mostly cloudy with a temperature of 75 at Indianapolis and 71 at Wilmington, Ohio. Now for the official National Weather Service forecast for Frankfort and surrounding communities. Tonight, partly cloudy with chance of thunderstorms this evening and overnight, then mostly cloudy with chance of showers late in the night. Lows in the lower 70s. West winds up to 10 miles an hour. Chance of precipitation 50%. Sunday, mostly sunny. A 20% chance of thunderstorms in the afternoon. Highs in the upper 80s. North winds up to 5 miles an hour. Sunday night, partly cloudy. Lows in the mid 60s. Northeast winds up to 5 miles an hour. Monday, mostly sunny. Highs in the upper 80s. East winds up to 5 miles an hour, shifting to the southwest in the afternoon. Monday night, partly cloudy until midnight, then becoming mostly cloudy. Lows around 70. Southwest winds up to 10 miles an hour. And now the extended forecast for the radio listening area. Tuesday and Tuesday night, showers likely and chance of thunderstorms. Highs around 90. Lows in the upper 60s. Chance of precipitation 70%. Wednesday and Wednesday night, mostly clear. Highs in the lower 80s. Lows in the upper 50s. Thursday and Thursday night, mostly clear. Highs in the lower 80s. Lows around 60. Friday and Friday night, partly cloudy. Highs in the mid 80s. Lows in the mid 60s. Saturday and Saturday night, partly cloudy. A 20% chance of thunderstorms. Highs in the upper 80s. Lows in the upper 60s. The current time is 11:27 p.m. Eastern Daylight Time. 11 p.m. Eastern Daylight Time weather conditions across north central Kentucky. At Frankfort. And the pressure was 29.91 inches and rising. At Lexington, it was cloudy. The temperature was 76 degrees, the dew point 72, and the relative humidity 87%. The wind was southwest at 7 miles an hour. The pressure was 29.92 inches and steady. At Louisville, it was cloudy. The temperature was 76 degrees, the dew point 71, and the relative humidity 85%. The wind was west at 12 miles an hour. The pressure was 29.91 inches and steady. At Frankfort, and the pressure was 29.91 inches.

in rising. Elsewhere around the region, at Covington, a thunderstorm was reported with a temperature of 74. At Jasper, Indiana, rain was falling with a temperature of 74. It was clear with a temperature of 75 at London and 83 at Bowling Green. At Jackson, it was partly cloudy with a temperature of 75. It was mostly cloudy with a temperature of 75 at Indianapolis and 71 at Wilmington, Ohio. Now for the official National Weather Service forecast for Frankfort and surrounding communities. Tonight, partly cloudy with chance of thunderstorms this evening and overnight, then mostly cloudy with chance of showers late in the night. Lows in the lower 70s. West winds up to 10 miles an hour. Chance of precipitation 50%. Sunday, mostly sunny. A 20% chance of thunderstorms in the afternoon. Highs in the upper 80s. North winds up to 5 miles an hour. Sunday night, partly cloudy. Lows in the mid-60s. Northeast winds up to 5 miles an hour. Monday, mostly sunny. Highs in the upper 80s. East winds up to 5 miles an hour, shifting to the southwest in the afternoon. Monday night, partly cloudy until midnight, then becoming mostly cloudy. Lows around 70. Southwest winds up to 10 miles an hour. And now the extended forecast for the radio listening area. Tuesday and Tuesday night, showers likely and chance of thunderstorms. Highs around 90. Lows in the upper 60s. Chance of precipitation 70%. Wednesday and Wednesday night, mostly clear. Highs in the lower 80s. Lows in the upper 50s. Thursday and Thursday night, mostly clear. Highs in the lower 80s. Lows around 60. Friday and Friday night, partly cloudy. Highs in the mid-80s. Lows in the mid-60s. Saturday and Saturday night, partly cloudy. A 20% chance of thunderstorms. Highs in the upper 80s. Lows in the upper 60s. 11 p.m. Eastern Daylight Time weather conditions across north central Kentucky. At Frankfort. And the pressure was 29.91 inches and rising. At Lexington, it was cloudy. The temperature was 76 degrees. The dew point 72, and the relative humidity 87%. The wind was southwest at 7 miles an hour. The pressure was 29.92 inches and steady. At Louisville, it was cloudy. The temperature was 76 degrees, the dew point 71, and the relative humidity 85%. The wind was west at 12 miles an hour. The pressure was 29.91 inches and steady. At Frankfort, and the pressure was 29.91 inches and rising. Elsewhere around the region, at Covington, a thunderstorm was reported with a temperature of 74. At Jasper, Indiana, rain was falling with a temperature of 74. It was clear with a temperature of 75 at London and 83 at Bowling Green. At Jackson, it was partly cloudy with a temperature of 75. It was mostly cloudy, with a temperature of 75 at Indianapolis and 71 at Wilmington, Ohio. The current time is 11:32 p.m. Eastern Daylight Time. Now for the official National Weather Service forecast for Frankfort and surrounding communities. Tonight, partly cloudy with chance of thunderstorms this evening and overnight, then mostly cloudy with chance of showers late in the night. Lows in the lower 70s. West winds up to 10 miles an hour. Chance of precipitation 50%. Sunday, mostly sunny. A 20% chance of thunderstorms in the afternoon. Highs in the upper 80s. North winds up to 5 miles an hour. Sunday night, partly cloudy. Lows in the mid-60s. Northeast winds up to 5 miles an hour. Monday, mostly sunny. Highs in the upper 80s. East partly cloudy. Lows in the mid-60s.

northeast winds up to 5 miles an hour. Monday, mostly sunny. Highs in the upper 80s. East winds up to 5 miles an hour, shifting to the southwest in the afternoon. Monday night, partly cloudy until midnight, then becoming mostly cloudy. Lows around 70. Southwest winds up to 10 miles an hour. And now the extended forecast for the radio listening area. Tuesday and Tuesday night, showers likely and chance of thunderstorms. Highs around 90. Lows in the upper 60s. Chance of precipitation 70%. Wednesday and Wednesday night, mostly clear. Highs in the lower 80s. Lows in the upper 50s. Thursday and Thursday night, mostly clear. Highs in the lower 80s. Lows around 60. Friday and Friday night, partly cloudy. Highs in the mid-80s. Lows in the mid-60s. Saturday and Saturday night, partly cloudy. A 20% chance of thunderstorms. Highs in the upper 80s. Lows in the upper 60s. 11 p.m. Eastern Daylight Time weather conditions across north-central Kentucky. At Frankfort. And the pressure was 29.91 inches and rising. At Lexington, it was cloudy. The temperature was 76 degrees, the dew point 72, and the relative humidity 87%. The wind was southwest at 7 miles an hour. The pressure was 29.92 inches and steady. At Louisville, it was cloudy. The temperature was 76 degrees. The dew point 71, and the relative humidity 85%. The wind was west at 12 miles an hour. The pressure was 29.91 inches and steady. At Frankfort, and the pressure was 29.91 inches and rising. Elsewhere around the region, at Covington, a thunderstorm was reported with a temperature of 74. At Jasper, Indiana, rain was falling with a temperature of 74. It was clear, with a temperature of 75 at London and 83 at Bowling Green. At Jackson, it was partly cloudy, with a temperature of 75. It was mostly cloudy, with a temperature of 75 at Indianapolis and 71 at Wilmington, Ohio. Now for the official National Weather Service forecast for Frankfort and surrounding communities. Tonight, partly cloudy with chance of thunderstorms this evening and overnight, then mostly cloudy with chance of showers late in the night. Lows in the lower 70s. West winds up to 10 miles an hour. Chance of precipitation 50%. Sunday, mostly sunny. A 20% chance of thunderstorms in the afternoon. Highs in the upper 80s. North winds up to 5 miles an hour. Sunday night, partly cloudy. Lows in the mid-60s. Northeast winds up to 5 miles an hour. Monday, mostly sunny. Highs in the upper 80s. East winds up to 5 miles an hour, shifting to the southwest in the afternoon. Monday night, partly cloudy until midnight, then becoming mostly cloudy. Lows around 70. Southwest winds up to 10 miles an hour. And now the extended forecast for the radio listening area. Tuesday and Tuesday night, showers likely and chance of thunderstorms. Highs around 90. Lows in the upper 60s. Chance of precipitation 70%. Wednesday and Wednesday night, mostly clear. Highs in the lower 80s. Lows in the upper 50s. Thursday and Thursday night, mostly clear. Highs in the lower 80s. Lows around 60. Friday and Friday night, partly cloudy. Highs in the mid-80s. Lows in the mid-60s. Saturday and Saturday night, partly cloudy. A 20% chance of thunderstorms. Highs in the upper 80s. Lows in the upper 60s. The current time is 11:37 p.m. Eastern Daylight Time. 11 p.m. Eastern Daylight Time weather conditions across north-central Kentucky. At Frankfort,

and the pressure was 29.91 inches and rising. At Lexington, it was cloudy. The temperature was 76 degrees, the dew point 72, and the relative humidity 87%. The wind was southwest at 7 miles an hour. The pressure was 29.92 inches and steady. At Louisville, it was cloudy. The temperature was 76 degrees, the dew point 71, and the relative humidity 85%. The wind was west at 12 miles an hour. The pressure was 29.91 inches and steady. At Frankfort, and the pressure was 29.91 inches and rising. Elsewhere around the region, at Covington, a thunderstorm was reported with a temperature of 74. At Jasper, Indiana, rain was falling with a temperature of 74. It was clear with a temperature of 75 at London and 83 at Bowling Green. At Jackson, it was partly cloudy with a temperature of 75. It was mostly cloudy with a temperature of 75 at Indianapolis and 71 at Wilmington, Ohio. Now for the official National Weather Service forecast for Frankfort and surrounding communities. Tonight, partly cloudy with chance of thunderstorms this evening and overnight, then mostly cloudy with chance of showers late in the night. Lows in the lower 70s. West winds up to 10 miles an hour. Chance of precipitation 50%. Sunday, mostly sunny. A 20% chance of thunderstorms in the afternoon. Highs in the upper 80s. North winds up to 5 miles an hour. Sunday night, partly cloudy. Lows in the mid-60s. Northeast winds up to 5 miles an hour. Monday, mostly sunny. Highs in the upper 80s. East winds up to 5 miles an hour, shifting to the southwest in the afternoon. Monday night, partly cloudy until midnight, then becoming mostly cloudy. Lows around 70. Southwest winds up to 10 miles an hour. And now the extended forecast for the radio listening area. Tuesday and Tuesday night, showers likely and chance of thunderstorms. Highs around 90. Lows in the upper 60s. Chance of precipitation 70%. Wednesday and Wednesday night, mostly clear. Highs in the lower 80s. Lows in the upper 50s. Thursday and Thursday night, mostly clear. Highs in the lower 80s. Lows around 60. Friday and Friday night, partly cloudy. Highs in the mid-80s. Lows in the mid-60s. Saturday and Saturday night, partly cloudy. A 20% chance of thunderstorms. Highs in the upper 80s. Lows in the upper 60s. 11 p.m. Eastern Daylight Time weather conditions across north central Kentucky. At Frankfort, and the pressure was 29.91 inches and rising. At Lexington, it was cloudy. The temperature was 76 degrees, the dew point 72, and the relative humidity 87%. The wind was southwest at 7 miles an hour. The pressure was 29.92 inches and steady. At Louisville, it was cloudy. The temperature was 76 degrees, the dew point 71, and the relative humidity 85%. The wind was west at 12 miles an hour. The pressure was 29.91 inches and steady. At Frankfort, and the pressure was 29.91 inches and rising. Elsewhere around the region, at Covington, a thunderstorm was reported with a temperature of 74. At Jasper, Indiana, rain was falling with a temperature of 74. It was clear with a temperature of 75 at London and 83 at Bowling Green. At Jackson, it was partly cloudy with a temperature of 75. It was mostly cloudy with a temperature of 75 at Indianapolis and 71 at Wilmington, Ohio. 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

Night, partly cloudy. Lows in the mid-60s. Northeast winds up to 5 miles an hour. Monday, mostly sunny. Highs in the upper 80s. East winds up to 5 miles an hour, shifting to the southwest in the afternoon. Monday night, partly cloudy until midnight, then becoming mostly cloudy. Lows around 70. Southwest winds up to 10 miles an hour. And now the extended forecast for the radio listening area. Tuesday and Tuesday night, showers likely and chance of thunderstorms. Highs around 90. Lows in the upper 60s. Chance of precipitation 70%. Wednesday and Wednesday night, mostly clear. Highs in the lower 80s. Lows in the upper 50s. Thursday and Thursday night, mostly clear. Highs in the lower 80s. Lows around 60. Friday and Friday night, partly cloudy. Highs in the mid-80s. Lows in the mid-60s. Saturday and Saturday night, partly cloudy. A 20% chance of thunderstorms. Highs in the upper 80s. Lows in the upper 60s. 11 p.m. Eastern Daylight Time weather conditions across north-central Kentucky. At Frankfort. And the pressure was 29.91 inches and rising. At Lexington, it was cloudy. The temperature was 76 degrees, the dew point 72, and the relative humidity 87%. The wind was southwest at 7 miles an hour. The pressure was 29.92 inches and steady. At Louisville, it was cloudy. The temperature was 76 degrees, the dew point 71, and the relative humidity 85%. The wind was west at 12 miles an hour. The pressure was 29.91 inches and steady. At Frankfort, and the pressure was 29.91 inches and rising. Elsewhere around the region, at Covington, a thunderstorm was reported with a temperature of 74. At Jasper, Indiana, rain was falling with a temperature of 74. It was clear with a temperature of 75 at London and 83 at Bowling Green. At Jackson, it was partly cloudy with a temperature of 75. It was mostly cloudy with a temperature of 75 at Indianapolis and 71 at Wilmington, Ohio. Now for the official National Weather Service forecast for Frankfort and surrounding communities. Tonight, partly cloudy with chance of thunderstorms this evening and overnight, then mostly cloudy with chance of showers late in the night. Lows in the lower 70s. West winds up to 10 miles an hour. Chance of precipitation 50%. Sunday, mostly sunny. A 20% chance of thunderstorms in the afternoon. Highs in the upper 80s. North winds up to 5 miles an hour. Sunday night, partly cloudy. Lows in the mid-60s. Northeast winds up to 5 miles an hour. Monday, mostly sunny. Highs in the upper 80s. East winds up to 5 miles an hour, shifting to the southwest in the afternoon. Monday night, partly cloudy until midnight, then becoming mostly cloudy. Lows around 70. Southwest winds up to 10 miles an hour. And now the extended forecast for the radio listening area. Tuesday and Tuesday night, showers likely and chance of thunderstorms. Highs around 90. Lows in the upper 60s. Chance of precipitation 70%. Wednesday and Wednesday night, mostly clear. Highs in the lower 80s. Lows in the upper 50s. Thursday and Thursday night, mostly clear. Highs in the lower 80s. Lows around 60. Friday and Friday night, partly cloudy. Highs in the mid-80s. Lows in the mid-60s. Saturday and Saturday night, partly cloudy. A 20% chance of thunderstorms. Highs in the upper 80s. Lows in the upper 60s. The current time is 11:48 p.m. Eastern Daylight Time. 11 p.m. Eastern Daylight Time weather conditions

across north central Kentucky at Frankfort, and the pressure was 29.91 inches and rising. At Lexington, it was cloudy. The temperature was 76 degrees, the dew point 72, and the relative humidity 87%. The wind was southwest at 7 miles an hour. The pressure was 29.92 inches and steady. At Louisville, it was cloudy. The temperature was 76 degrees, the dew point 71, and the relative humidity 85%. The wind was west at 12 miles an hour. The pressure was 29.91 inches and steady. At Frankfort, and the pressure was 29.91 inches and rising. Elsewhere around the region, at Covington, a thunderstorm was reported with a temperature of 74. At Jasper, Indiana, rain was falling with a temperature of 74. It was clear with a temperature of 75 at London and 83 at Bowling Green. At Jackson, it was partly cloudy with a temperature of 75. It was mostly cloudy with a temperature of 75 at Indianapolis and 71 at Wilmington, Ohio. Now for the official National Weather Service forecast for Frankfort and surrounding communities. Tonight, partly cloudy with chance of thunderstorms this evening and overnight, then mostly cloudy with chance of showers late in the night. Lows in the lower 70s. West winds up to 10 miles an hour. Chance of precipitation 50%. Sunday, mostly sunny. A 20% chance of thunderstorms in the afternoon. Highs in the upper 80s. North winds up to 5 miles an hour. Sunday night, partly cloudy. Lows in the mid-60s. Northeast winds up to 5 miles an hour. Monday, mostly sunny. Highs in the upper 80s. East winds up to 5 miles an hour, shifting to the southwest in the afternoon. Monday night, partly cloudy until midnight, then becoming mostly cloudy. Lows around 70. Southwest winds up to 10 miles an hour. And now the extended forecast for the radio listening area. Tuesday and Tuesday night, showers likely and chance of thunderstorms. Highs around 90. Lows in the upper 60s. Chance of precipitation 70%. Wednesday and Wednesday night, mostly clear. Highs in the lower 80s. Lows in the upper 50s. Thursday and Thursday night, mostly clear. Highs in the lower 80s. Lows around 60. Friday and Friday night, partly cloudy. Highs in the mid-80s. Lows in the mid-60s. Saturday and Saturday night, partly cloudy. A 20% chance of thunderstorms. Highs in the upper 80s. Lows in the upper 60s. The current time is 11:52 p.m. Eastern Daylight Time. 11 p.m. Eastern Daylight Time weather conditions across north central Kentucky. At Frankfort, and the pressure was 29.91 inches and rising. At Lexington, it was cloudy. The temperature was 76 degrees, the dew point 72, and the relative humidity 87%. The wind was southwest at 7 miles an hour. The pressure was 29.92 inches and steady. At Louisville, it was cloudy. The temperature was 76 degrees, the dew point 71, and the relative humidity 85%. The wind was west at 12 miles an hour. The pressure was 29.91 inches and steady. At Frankfort, and the pressure was 29.91 inches and rising. Elsewhere around the region, at Covington, a thunderstorm was reported with a temperature of 74. At Jasper, Indiana, rain was falling with a temperature of 74. It was clear with a temperature of 75 at London and 83 at Bowling Green. At Jackson, it was partly cloudy with a temperature of 75. It was mostly cloudy with a temperature of 75 at Indianapolis and 71 at Wilmington, Ohio. Now for the official National Weather Service forecast for Frankfort and surrounding communities.

Tonight, partly cloudy with chance of thunderstorms this evening and overnight. Then mostly cloudy with chance of showers late in the night. Lows in the lower 70s. West winds up to 10 miles an hour. Chance of precipitation 50%. Sunday, mostly sunny. A 20% chance of thunderstorms in the afternoon. Highs in the upper 80s. North winds up to 5 miles an hour. Sunday night, partly cloudy. Lows in the mid-60s. Northeast winds up to 5 miles an hour. Monday, mostly sunny. Highs in the upper 80s. East winds up to 5 miles an hour, shifting to the southwest in the afternoon. Monday night, partly cloudy until midnight, then becoming mostly cloudy. Lows around 70. Southwest winds up to 10 miles an hour. And now the extended forecast for the radio listening area. Tuesday and Tuesday night, showers likely and chance of thunderstorms. Highs around 90. Lows in the upper 60s. Chance of precipitation 70%. Wednesday and Wednesday night, mostly clear. Highs in the lower 80s. Lows in the upper 50s. Thursday and Thursday night, mostly clear. Highs in the lower 80s. Lows around 60. Friday and Friday night, partly cloudy. Highs in the mid-80s. Lows in the mid-60s. Saturday and Saturday night, partly cloudy. A 20% chance of thunderstorms. Highs in the upper 80s. Lows in the upper 60s. 11 p.m. Eastern Daylight Time weather conditions across north-central Kentucky. At Frankfort. And the pressure was 29.91 inches and rising. At Lexington, it was cloudy. The temperature was 76 degrees, the dew point 72, and the relative humidity 87%. The wind was southwest at 7 miles an hour. The pressure was 29.92 inches and steady. At Louisville, it was cloudy. The temperature was 76 degrees. The dew point 71, and the relative humidity 85%. The wind was west at 12 miles an hour. The pressure was 29.91 inches and steady. At Frankfort, and the pressure was 29.91 inches and rising. Elsewhere around the region, at Covington, a thunderstorm was reported with a temperature of 74. At Jasper, Indiana, rain was falling with a temperature of 74. It was clear, with a temperature of 75 at London, and 83 at Bowling Green. At Jackson, it was partly cloudy, with a temperature of 75. It was mostly cloudy, with a temperature of 75 at Indianapolis, and 71 at Wilmington, Ohio. The current time is 11:57 p.m. Eastern Daylight Time. Now for the official National Weather Service forecast for Frankfort and surrounding communities. Tonight, partly cloudy with chance of thunderstorms this evening and overnight, then mostly cloudy with chance of showers late in the night. Lows in the lower 70s. West winds up to 10 miles an hour. Chance of precipitation 50%. Sunday, mostly sunny. A 20% chance of thunderstorms in the afternoon. Highs in the upper 80s. North winds up to 5 miles an hour. Sunday night, partly cloudy. Lows in the mid-60s. Northeast winds up to 5 miles an hour. Monday, mostly sunny. Highs in the upper 80s. East winds up to 5 miles an hour, shifting to the southwest in the afternoon. Monday night, partly cloudy until midnight, then becoming mostly cloudy. Lows around 70. Southwest winds up to 10 miles an hour. And now the extended forecast for the radio listening area. Tuesday and Tuesday night, showers likely and chance of thunderstorms. Highs around 90. Lows in the upper 60s. Chance of precipitation 70%. Wednesday and Wednesday night, mostly clear. Highs in the lower 80s. Lows in the upper 50s.

and Thursday night, mostly clear. Highs in the lower 80s. Lows around 60. Friday and Friday night, partly cloudy. Highs in the mid-80s. Lows in the mid-60s. Saturday and Saturday night, partly cloudy. A 20% chance of thunderstorms. Highs in the upper 80s. Lows in the upper 60s. 11 p.m. Eastern Daylight Time weather conditions across north-central Kentucky. At Frankfort. And the pressure was 29.91 inches and rising. At Lexington, it was cloudy. The temperature was 76 degrees, the dew point 72, and the relative humidity 87%. The wind was southwest at 7 miles an hour. The pressure was 29.92 inches and steady. At Louisville, it was cloudy. The temperature was 76 degrees, the dew point 71, and the relative humidity 85%. The wind was west at 12 miles an hour. The pressure was 29.91 inches and steady. At Frankfort. And the pressure was 29.91 inches and rising. Elsewhere around the region, at Covington, a thunderstorm was reported with a temperature of 74. At Jasper, Indiana, rain was falling with a temperature of 74. It was clear, with a temperature of 75 at London and 83 at Bowling Green. At Jackson, it was partly cloudy, with a temperature of 75. It was mostly cloudy, with a temperature of 75 at Indianapolis and 71 at Wilmington, Ohio. Now for the official National Weather Service forecast for Frankfort and surrounding communities. Tonight, partly cloudy with chance of thunderstorms this evening and overnight, then mostly cloudy with chance of showers late in the night. Lows in the lower 70s. West winds up to 10 miles an hour. Chance of precipitation 50%. Sunday, mostly sunny. A 20% chance of thunderstorms in the afternoon. Highs in the upper 80s. North winds up to 5 miles an hour. Sunday night, partly cloudy. Lows in the mid-60s. Northeast winds up to 5 miles an hour. Monday, mostly sunny. Highs in the upper 80s. East winds up to 5 miles an hour, shifting to the southwest in the afternoon. Monday night, partly cloudy until midnight, then becoming mostly cloudy. Lows around 70. Southwest winds up to 10 miles an hour. And now the extended forecast for the radio listening area. Tuesday and Tuesday night, showers likely and chance of thunderstorms. Highs around 90. Lows in the upper 60s. Chance of precipitation 70%. Wednesday and Wednesday night, mostly clear. Highs in the lower 80s. Lows in the upper 50s. Thursday and Thursday night, mostly clear. Highs in the lower 80s. Lows around 60. Friday and Friday night, partly cloudy. Highs in the mid-80s. Lows in the mid-60s. Saturday and Saturday night, partly cloudy. A 20% chance of thunderstorms. Highs in the upper 80s. Lows in the upper 60s. The current time is 12:02 a.m. Eastern Daylight Time. 11 p.m. Eastern Daylight Time weather conditions across north-central Kentucky. At Frankfort. And the pressure was 29.91 inches and rising. At Lexington, it was cloudy. The temperature was 76 degrees, the dew point 72, and the relative humidity 87%. The wind was southwest at 7 miles an hour. The pressure was 29.92 inches and steady. At Louisville, it was cloudy. The temperature was 76 degrees, the dew point 71, and the relative humidity 85%. The wind was west at 12 miles an hour. The pressure was 29.91 inches and steady. At Frankfort. And the pressure was 29.91 inches and rising. Elsewhere around the region, at Covington, a thunderstorm was reported with a temperature of 74.

at Jasper, Indiana, rain was falling with a temperature of 74. It was clear with a temperature of 75 at London and 83 at Bowling Green. At Jackson, it was partly cloudy with a temperature of 75. It was mostly cloudy with a temperature of 75 at Indianapolis and 71 at Wilmington, Ohio. Now for the official National Weather Service forecast for Frankfurt and surrounding communities. Tonight, partly cloudy with chance of thunderstorms this evening and overnight, then mostly cloudy with chance of showers late in the night. Lows in the lower 70s. West winds up to 10 miles an hour. Chance of precipitation 50%. Sunday, mostly sunny. A 20% chance of thunderstorms in the afternoon. Highs in the upper 80s. North winds up to 5 miles an hour. Sunday night, partly cloudy. Lows in the mid-60s. Northeast winds up to 5 miles an hour. Monday, mostly sunny. Highs in the upper 80s. East winds up to 5 miles an hour, shifting to the southwest in the afternoon. Monday night, partly cloudy until midnight, then becoming mostly cloudy. Lows around 70. Southwest winds up to 10 miles an hour. And now the extended forecast for the radio listening area. Tuesday and Tuesday night, showers likely and chance of thunderstorms. Highs around 90. Lows in the upper 60s. Chance of precipitation 70%. Wednesday and Wednesday night, mostly clear. Highs in the lower 80s. Lows in the upper 50s. Thursday and Thursday night, mostly clear. Highs in the lower 80s. Lows around 60. Friday and Friday night, partly cloudy. Highs in the mid-80s. Lows in the mid-60s. Saturday and Saturday night, partly cloudy. A 20% chance of thunderstorms. Highs in the upper 80s. Lows in the upper 60s. Midnight Eastern Daylight Time weather conditions across north-central Kentucky. At Frankfurt. And the pressure was 29.94 inches and rising. At Lexington, it was cloudy. The temperature was 75 degrees, the dew point 72, and the relative humidity 90%. The wind was west at 5 miles an hour. The pressure was 29.96 inches and rising. At Louisville, it was cloudy. The temperature was 76 degrees. The dew point 71, and the relative humidity 85%. The wind was west at 6 miles an hour. The pressure was 29.93 inches and rising. At Frankfurt, and the pressure was 29.94 inches and rising. Elsewhere around the region, at London, it was partly cloudy with a temperature of 74. It was mostly cloudy, with a temperature of 74 at Jasper, Indiana, 71 at Wilmington, Ohio, and 74 at Jackson. It was cloudy, with a temperature of 73 at Covington and 75 at Indianapolis. At Bowling Green, rain and fog were reported, with a temperature of 74. The current time is 12:07 a.m. Eastern Daylight Time. Now for the official National Weather Service forecast for Frankfurt and surrounding communities. Tonight, partly cloudy with chance of thunderstorms this evening and overnight, then mostly cloudy with chance of showers late in the night. Lows in the lower 70s. West winds up to 10 miles an hour. Chance of precipitation 50%. Sunday, mostly sunny. A 20% chance of thunderstorms in the afternoon. Highs in the upper 80s. North winds up to 5 miles an hour. Sunday night, partly cloudy. Lows in the mid-60s. Northeast winds up to 5 miles an hour. Monday, mostly sunny. Highs in the upper 80s. East winds up to 5 miles an hour, shifting to the southwest in the afternoon. Monday night, partly cloudy until midnight, then becoming mostly cloudy. Lows around 70. Southwest winds up to 10 miles an hour.

And now the extended forecast for the radio listening area. Tuesday and Tuesday night, showers likely and chance of thunderstorms. Highs around 90. Lows in the upper 60s. Chance of precipitation 70%. Wednesday and Wednesday night, mostly clear. Highs in the lower 80s. Lows in the upper 50s. Thursday and Thursday night, mostly clear. Highs in the lower 80s. Lows around 60. Friday and Friday night, partly cloudy. Highs in the mid-80s. Lows in the mid-60s. Saturday and Saturday night, partly cloudy. A 20% chance of thunderstorms. Highs in the upper 80s. Lows in the upper 60s. Midnight Eastern Daylight Time weather conditions across north-central Kentucky. At Frankfort. And the pressure was 29.94 inches and rising. At Lexington, it was cloudy. The temperature was 75 degrees, the dew point 72, and the relative humidity 90%. The wind was west at 5 miles an hour. The pressure was 29.96 inches and rising. At Louisville, it was cloudy. The temperature was 76 degrees. The dew point 71, and the relative humidity 85%. The wind was west at 6 miles an hour. The pressure was 29.93 inches and rising. At Frankfort, and the pressure was 29.94 inches and rising. Elsewhere around the region, at London, it was partly cloudy with a temperature of 74. It was mostly cloudy, with a temperature of 74 at Jasper, Indiana, 71 at Wilmington, Ohio, and 74 at Jackson. It was cloudy, with a temperature of 73 at Covington and 75 at Indianapolis. At Bowling Green, rain and fog were reported, with a temperature of 74. Now for the official National Weather Service forecast for Frankfort and surrounding communities. Tonight, partly cloudy with chance of thunderstorms this evening and overnight, then mostly cloudy with chance of showers late in the night. Lows in the lower 70s. West winds up to 10 miles an hour. Chance of precipitation 50%. Sunday, mostly sunny. A 20% chance of thunderstorms in the afternoon. Highs in the upper 80s. North winds up to 5 miles an hour. Sunday night, partly cloudy. Lows in the mid-60s. Northeast winds up to 5 miles an hour. Monday, mostly sunny. Highs in the upper 80s. East winds up to 5 miles an hour, shifting to the southwest in the afternoon. Monday night, partly cloudy until midnight, then becoming mostly cloudy. Lows around 70. Southwest winds up to 10 miles an hour. And now the extended forecast for the radio listening area. Tuesday and Tuesday night, showers likely and chance of thunderstorms. Highs around 90. Lows in the upper 60s. Chance of precipitation 70%. Wednesday and Wednesday night, mostly clear. Highs in the lower 80s. Lows in the upper 50s. Thursday and Thursday night, mostly clear. Highs in the lower 80s. Lows around 60. Friday and Friday night, partly cloudy. Highs in the mid-80s. Lows in the mid-60s. Saturday and Saturday night, partly cloudy. A 20% chance of thunderstorms. Highs in the upper 80s. Lows in the upper 60s. 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The current time is 12:13 a.m. Eastern Daylight Time. Midnight Eastern Daylight Time weather conditions across north-central Kentucky. At Frankfort. And the pressure was 29.94 inches and rising. At Lexington, it was cloudy. The temperature was 75 degrees.

the dew point 72, and the relative humidity 90%. The wind was west at 5 miles an hour. The pressure was 29.96 inches and rising. At Louisville, it was cloudy. The temperature was 76 degrees, the dew point 71, and the relative humidity 85%. The wind was west at 6 miles an hour. The pressure was 29.93 inches and rising. At Frankfurt, and the pressure was 29.94 inches and rising. Elsewhere around the region, at Bowling Green, a thunderstorm was reported with a temperature of 75. At London, it was partly cloudy with a temperature of 74. It was mostly cloudy with a temperature of 73 at Covington, 74 at Jasper, Indiana, and 74 at Jackson. It was cloudy with a temperature of 75 at Indianapolis and 71 at Wilmington, Ohio. Now for the official National Weather Service forecast for Frankfurt and surrounding communities. Tonight, partly cloudy with chance of thunderstorms this evening and overnight, then mostly cloudy with chance of showers late in the night. Lows in the lower 70s. West winds up to 10 miles an hour. Chance of precipitation 50%. Sunday, mostly sunny. A 20% chance of thunderstorms in the afternoon. Highs in the upper 80s. North winds up to 5 miles an hour. Sunday night, partly cloudy. Lows in the mid 60s. Northeast winds up to 5 miles an hour. Monday, mostly sunny. Highs in the upper 80s. East winds up to 5 miles an hour, shifting to the southwest in the afternoon. Monday night, partly cloudy until midnight, then becoming mostly cloudy. Lows around 70. Southwest winds up to 10 miles an hour. And now the extended forecast for the radio listening area. Tuesday and Tuesday night, showers likely and chance of thunderstorms. Highs around 90. Lows in the upper 60s. Chance of precipitation 70%. Wednesday and Wednesday night, mostly clear. Highs in the lower 80s. Lows in the upper 50s. Thursday and Thursday night, mostly clear. Highs in the lower 80s. Lows around 60. Friday and Friday night, partly cloudy. Highs in the mid 80s. Lows in the mid 60s. Saturday and Saturday night, partly cloudy. A 20% chance of thunderstorms. Highs in the upper 80s. Lows in the upper 60s. Midnight Eastern Daylight Time weather conditions across north central Kentucky. At Frankfurt. And the pressure was 29.94 inches and rising. At Lexington, it was cloudy. The temperature was 75 degrees, the dew point 72, and the relative humidity 90%. The wind was west at 5 miles an hour. The pressure was 29.96 inches and rising. At Louisville, it was cloudy. The temperature was 76 degrees, the dew point 71, and the relative humidity 85%. The wind was west at 6 miles an hour. The pressure was 29.93 inches and rising. At Frankfurt, and the pressure was 29.94 inches and rising. Elsewhere around the region, at Bowling Green, a thunderstorm was reported with a temperature of 75. At London, it was partly cloudy with a temperature of 74. It was mostly cloudy with a temperature of 73 at Covington, 74 at Jasper, Indiana, and 74 at Jackson. It was cloudy with a temperature of 75 at Indianapolis and 71 at Wilmington, Ohio. The current time is 12:18 a.m. Eastern Daylight Time. Now for the official National Weather Service forecast for Frankfurt and surrounding communities. Tonight, partly cloudy with chance of thunderstorms this evening and overnight, then mostly cloudy with chance of showers late in the night. Lows in the lower 70s. West winds up to 10 miles an hour. Chance of precipitation 50%. Sunday, mostly sunny. A 20%

slight chance of thunderstorms in the afternoon. Highs in the upper 80s. North winds up to 5 miles an hour. Sunday night, partly cloudy. Lows in the mid-60s. Northeast winds up to 5 miles an hour. Monday, mostly sunny. Highs in the upper 80s. East winds up to 5 miles an hour, shifting to the southwest in the afternoon. Monday night, partly cloudy until midnight, then becoming mostly cloudy. Lows around 70. Southwest winds up to 10 miles an hour. And now the extended forecast for the radio listening area. Tuesday and Tuesday night, showers likely and chance of thunderstorms. Highs around 90. Lows in the upper 60s. Chance of precipitation 70%. Wednesday and Wednesday night, mostly clear. Highs in the lower 80s. Lows in the upper 50s. Thursday and Thursday night, mostly clear. Highs in the lower 80s. Lows around 60. Friday and Friday night, partly cloudy. Highs in the mid-80s. Lows in the mid-60s. Saturday and Saturday night, partly cloudy. A 20% chance of thunderstorms. Highs in the upper 80s. Lows in the upper 60s. Midnight Eastern Daylight Time weather conditions across north-central Kentucky. At Frankfort. And the pressure was 29.94 inches and rising. At Lexington, it was cloudy. The temperature was 75 degrees, the dew point 72, and the relative humidity 90%. The wind was west at 5 miles an hour. The pressure was 29.96 inches and rising. At Louisville, it was cloudy. The temperature was 76 degrees, the dew point 71, and the relative humidity 85%. The wind was west at 6 miles an hour. The pressure was 29.93 inches and rising. At Frankfort, and the pressure was 29.94 inches and rising. Elsewhere around the region, at Bowling Green, a thunderstorm was reported with a temperature of 75. At London, it was partly cloudy with a temperature of 74. It was mostly cloudy with a temperature of 73 at Covington, 74 at Jasper, Indiana, and 74 at Jackson. It was cloudy with a temperature of 75 at Indianapolis and 71 at Wilmington, Ohio. Now for the official National Weather Service forecast for Frankfort and surrounding communities. Tonight, partly cloudy with chance of thunderstorms this evening and overnight, then mostly cloudy with chance of showers late in the night. Lows in the lower 70s. West winds up to 10 miles an hour. Chance of precipitation 50%. Sunday, mostly sunny. A 20% chance of thunderstorms in the afternoon. Highs in the upper 80s. North winds up to 5 miles an hour. Sunday night, partly cloudy. Lows in the mid-60s. Northeast winds up to 5 miles an hour. Monday, mostly sunny. Highs in the upper 80s. East winds up to 5 miles an hour, shifting to the southwest in the afternoon. Monday night, partly cloudy until midnight, then becoming mostly cloudy. Lows around 70. Southwest winds up to 10 miles an hour. And now the extended forecast for the radio listening area. Tuesday and Tuesday night, showers likely and chance of thunderstorms. Highs around 90. Lows in the upper 60s. Chance of precipitation 70%. Wednesday and Wednesday night, mostly clear. Highs in the lower 80s. Lows in the upper 50s. Thursday and Thursday night, mostly clear. Highs in the lower 80s. Lows around 60. Friday and Friday night, partly cloudy. Highs in the mid-80s. Lows in the mid-60s. Saturday and Saturday night, partly cloudy. A 20% chance of thunderstorms. Highs in the upper 80s. Lows in the upper 60s. The current time is 12:23 a.m. Eastern.

Daylight Time. Midnight Eastern Daylight Time weather conditions across north central Kentucky at Frankfort. And the pressure was 29.94 inches and rising. At Lexington, it was cloudy. The temperature was 75 degrees, the dew point 72, and the relative humidity 90%. The wind was west at 5 miles an hour. The pressure was 29.96 inches and rising. At Louisville, it was cloudy. The temperature was 76 degrees, the dew point 71, and the relative humidity 85%. The wind was west at 6 miles an hour. The pressure was 29.93 inches and rising at Frankfort. And the pressure was 29.94 inches and rising. Elsewhere around the region, at Bowling Green, a thunderstorm was reported with a temperature of 75. At London, it was partly cloudy with a temperature of 74. It was mostly cloudy with a temperature of 73 at Covington, 74 at Jasper, Indiana, and 74 at Jackson. It was cloudy with a temperature of 75 at Indianapolis and 71 at Wilmington, Ohio. Now for the official National Weather Service forecast for Frankfort and surrounding communities. Tonight, partly cloudy with chance of thunderstorms this evening and overnight, then mostly cloudy with chance of showers late in the night. Lows in the lower 70s. West winds up to 10 miles an hour. Chance of precipitation 50%. Sunday, mostly sunny. A 20% chance of thunderstorms in the afternoon. Highs in the upper 80s. North winds up to 5 miles an hour. Sunday night, partly cloudy. Lows in the mid 60s. Northeast winds up to 5 miles an hour. Monday, mostly sunny. Highs in the upper 80s. East winds up to 5 miles an hour, shifting to the southwest in the afternoon. Monday night, partly cloudy until midnight, then becoming mostly cloudy. Lows around 70. Southwest winds up to 10 miles an hour. And now the extended forecast for the radio listening area. Tuesday and Tuesday night, showers likely and chance of thunderstorms. Highs around 90. Lows in the upper 60s. Chance of precipitation 70%. Wednesday and Wednesday night, mostly clear. Highs in the lower 80s. Lows in the upper 50s. Thursday and Thursday night, mostly clear. Highs in the lower 80s. Lows around 60. Friday and Friday night, partly cloudy. Highs in the mid 80s. Lows in the mid 60s. Saturday and Saturday night, partly cloudy. A 20% chance of thunderstorms. Highs in the upper 80s. Lows in the upper 60s. The current time is 12:27 a.m. Eastern Daylight Time. Midnight Eastern Daylight Time weather conditions across north central Kentucky at Frankfort. And the pressure was 29.94 inches and rising. At Lexington, it was cloudy. The temperature was 75 degrees, the dew point 72, and the relative humidity 90%. The wind was west at 5 miles an hour. The pressure was 29.96 inches and rising. At Louisville, it was cloudy. The temperature was 76 degrees, the dew point 71, and the relative humidity 85%. The wind was west at 6 miles an hour. The pressure was 29.93 inches and rising. At Frankfort, and the pressure was 29.94 inches and rising. Elsewhere around the region, at Bowling Green, a thunderstorm was reported with a temperature of 75. At London, it was partly cloudy with a temperature of 74. It was mostly cloudy with a temperature of 73 at Covington, 74 at Jasper, Indiana, and 74 at Jackson. It was cloudy with a temperature of 75 at Indianapolis and 71 at Wilmington, Ohio. Now for the official National Weather Service forecast for Frankfort and surrounding communities. Tonight,
Partly cloudy with chance of thunderstorms this evening and overnight, then mostly cloudy with chance of showers late in the night. Lows in the lower 70s. West winds up to 10 miles an hour. Chance of precipitation 50%. Sunday, mostly sunny. A 20% chance of thunderstorms in the afternoon. Highs in the upper 80s. North winds up to 5 miles an hour. Sunday night, partly cloudy. Lows in the mid-60s. Northeast winds up to 5 miles an hour. Monday, mostly sunny. Highs in the upper 80s. East winds up to 5 miles an hour, shifting to the southwest in the afternoon. Monday night, partly cloudy until midnight, then becoming mostly cloudy. Lows around 70. Southwest winds up to 10 miles an hour. And now the extended forecast for the radio listening area. Tuesday and Tuesday night, showers likely and chance of thunderstorms. Highs around 90. Lows in the upper 60s. Chance of precipitation 70%. Wednesday and Wednesday night, mostly clear. Highs in the lower 80s. Lows in the upper 50s. Thursday and Thursday night, mostly clear. Highs in the lower 80s. Lows around 60. Friday and Friday night, partly cloudy. Highs in the mid-80s. Lows in the mid-60s. Saturday and Saturday night, partly cloudy. A 20% chance of thunderstorms. Highs in the upper 80s. Lows in the upper 60s. Midnight Eastern Daylight Time weather conditions across north-central Kentucky. At Frankfort. And the pressure was 29.94 inches and rising. At Lexington, it was cloudy. The temperature was 75 degrees, the dew point 72, and the relative humidity 90%. The wind was west at 5 miles an hour. The pressure was 29.96 inches and rising. At Louisville, it was cloudy. The temperature was 76 degrees, the dew point 71, and the relative humidity 85%. The wind was west at 6 miles an hour. The pressure was 29.93 inches and rising. At Frankfort, and the pressure was 29.94 inches and rising. Elsewhere around the region, at Bowling Green, a thunderstorm was reported with a temperature of 75. At London, it was partly cloudy with a temperature of 74. It was mostly cloudy with a temperature of 73 at Covington, 74 at Jasper, Indiana, and 74 at Jackson. It was cloudy with a temperature of 75 at Indianapolis and 71 at Wilmington, Ohio. The current time is 12:32 a.m. Eastern Daylight Time. Now for the official National Weather Service forecast for Frankfort and surrounding communities. Tonight, partly cloudy with chance of thunderstorms this evening and overnight, then mostly cloudy with chance of showers late in the night. Lows in the lower 70s. West winds up to 10 miles an hour. Chance of precipitation 50%. Sunday, mostly sunny. A 20% chance of thunderstorms in the afternoon. Highs in the upper 80s. North winds up to 5 miles an hour. Sunday night, partly cloudy. Lows in the mid-60s. Northeast winds up to 5 miles an hour. Monday, mostly sunny. Highs in the upper 80s. East winds up to 5 miles an hour, shifting to the southwest in the afternoon. Monday night, partly cloudy until midnight, then becoming in the upper 80s. East winds up to 5 miles an hour, shifting to the southwest in the afternoon. Monday night, partly cloudy until midnight, then becoming mostly cloudy. Lows around 70. Southwest winds up to 10 miles an hour. And now the extended forecast for the radio listening area. Tuesday and Tuesday night, showers likely and chance of thunderstorms. Highs around 90. Lows in the upper 60s. Chance of precipitation 70%. Wednesday and Wednesday night, mostly clear.
Highs in the low

80s, lows in the upper 50s. Thursday and Thursday night, mostly clear. Highs in the lower 80s, lows around 60. Friday and Friday night, partly cloudy. Highs in the mid 80s, lows in the mid 60s. Saturday and Saturday night, partly cloudy. A 20% chance of thunderstorms. Highs in the upper 80s, lows in the upper 60s. Midnight Eastern Daylight Time weather conditions across north central Kentucky. At Frankfort, and the pressure was 29.94 inches and rising. At Lexington, it was cloudy. The temperature was 75 degrees, the dew point 72, and the relative humidity 90%. The wind was west at 5 miles an hour. The pressure was 29.96 inches and rising. At Louisville, it was cloudy. The temperature was 76 degrees, the dew point 71, and the relative humidity 85%. The wind was west at 6 miles an hour. The pressure was 29.93 inches and rising. At Frankfort, and the pressure was 29.94 inches and rising. Elsewhere around the region, at Bowling Green, a thunderstorm was reported with a temperature of 75. At London, it was partly cloudy with a temperature of 74. It was mostly cloudy with a temperature of 73 at Covington, 74 at Jasper, Indiana, and 74 at Jackson. It was cloudy with a temperature of 75 at Indianapolis and 71 at Wilmington, Ohio. Now for the official National Weather Service forecast for Frankfort and surrounding communities. Tonight, partly cloudy with chance of thunderstorms this evening and overnight, then mostly cloudy with chance of showers late in the night. Lows in the lower 70s. West winds up to 10 miles an hour. Chance of precipitation 50%. Sunday, mostly sunny. A 20% chance of thunderstorms in the afternoon. Highs in the upper 80s. North winds up to 5 miles an hour. Sunday night, partly cloudy. Lows in the mid-60s. Northeast winds up to 5 miles an hour. Monday, mostly sunny. Highs in the upper 80s. East winds up to 5 miles an hour, shifting to the southwest in the afternoon. Monday night, partly cloudy until midnight, then becoming mostly cloudy. Lows around 70. Southwest winds up to 10 miles an hour. And now the extended forecast for the radio listening area. Tuesday and Tuesday night, showers likely and chance of thunderstorms. Highs around 90. Lows in the upper 60s. Chance of precipitation 70%. Wednesday and Wednesday night, mostly clear. Highs in the lower 80s. Lows in the upper 50s. Thursday and Thursday night, mostly clear. Highs in the lower 80s. Lows around 60. Friday and Friday night, partly cloudy. Highs in the mid 80s. Lows in the mid 60s. Saturday and Saturday night, partly cloudy. A 20% chance of thunderstorms. Highs in the upper 80s. Lows in the upper 60s. The current time is 12:37 a.m. Eastern Daylight Time. Midnight Eastern Daylight Time weather conditions across north central Kentucky. At Frankfort, and the pressure was 29.94 inches and rising. At Lexington, it was cloudy. The temperature was 75 degrees, the dew point 72, and the relative humidity 90%. The wind was west at 5 miles an hour. The pressure was 29.96 inches and rising. At Louisville, it was cloudy. The temperature was 76 degrees, the dew point 71, and the relative humidity 85%. The wind was west at 6 miles an hour. The pressure was 29.93 inches and rising. At Frankfort, and the pressure was 29.94 inches and rising. Elsewhere around the region, at Bowling Green, a thunderstorm was reported with a temperature of

75. At London, it was partly cloudy, with a temperature of 74. It was mostly cloudy, with a temperature of 73 at Covington, 74 at Jasper, Indiana, and 74 at Jackson. It was cloudy, with a temperature of 75 at Indianapolis, and 71 at Wilmington, Ohio. Now for the official National Weather Service forecast for Frankfurt and surrounding communities. Tonight, partly cloudy with chance of thunderstorms this evening and overnight, then mostly cloudy with chance of showers late in the night. Lows in the lower 70s. West winds up to 10 miles an hour. Chance of precipitation 50%. Sunday, mostly sunny. A 20% chance of thunderstorms in the afternoon. Highs in the upper 80s. North winds up to 5 miles an hour. Sunday night, partly cloudy. Lows in the mid-60s. Northeast winds up to 5 miles an hour. Monday, mostly sunny. Highs in the upper 80s. East winds up to 5 miles an hour, shifting to the southwest in the afternoon. Monday night, partly cloudy until midnight, then becoming mostly cloudy. Lows around 70. Southwest winds up to 10 miles an hour. And now the extended forecast for the radio listening area. Tuesday and Tuesday night, showers likely and chance of thunderstorms. Highs around 90. Lows in the upper 60s. Chance of precipitation 70%. Wednesday and Wednesday night, mostly clear. Highs in the lower 80s. Lows in the upper 50s. Thursday and Thursday night, mostly clear. Highs in the lower 80s. Lows around 60. Friday and Friday night, partly cloudy. Highs in the mid-80s. Lows in the mid-60s. Saturday and Saturday night, partly cloudy. A 20% chance of thunderstorms. Highs in the upper 80s. Lows in the upper 60s. Midnight Eastern Daylight Time weather conditions across north-central Kentucky. At Frankfurt, and the pressure was 29.94 inches and rising. At Lexington, it was cloudy. The temperature was 75 degrees, the dew point 72, and the relative humidity 90%. The wind was west at 5 miles an hour. The pressure was 29.96 inches and rising. At Louisville, it was cloudy. The temperature was 76 degrees. The dew point 71, and the relative humidity 85%. The wind was west at 6 miles an hour. The pressure was 29.93 inches and rising. At Frankfurt, and the pressure was 29.94 inches and rising. Elsewhere around the region, at Bowling Green, a thunderstorm was reported with a temperature of 75. At London, it was partly cloudy, with a temperature of 74. It was mostly cloudy, with a temperature of 73 at Covington, 74 at Jasper, Indiana, and 74 at Jackson. It was cloudy, with a temperature of 75 at Indianapolis, and 71 at Wilmington, Ohio. 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The current time is 12:42 a.m. Eastern Daylight Time. Now for the official National Weather Service forecast for Frankfurt and surrounding communities. Tonight, partly cloudy with chance of thunderstorms this evening and overnight, then mostly cloudy with chance of showers late in the night. Lows in the lower 70s. West winds up to 10 miles an hour. Chance of precipitation 50%. Sunday, mostly sunny. A 20% chance of thunderstorms in the afternoon. Highs in the upper 80s. North winds up to 5 miles an hour. Sunday night, partly cloudy. Lows in the mid-60s. Northeast winds up to 5 miles an hour. Monday, mostly sunny. Highs in the upper 80s.

clear. Highs in the lower 80s. Lows around 60. Friday and Friday night, partly cloudy. Highs in the mid-80s. Lows in the mid-60s. Saturday and Saturday night, partly cloudy. A 20% chance of thunderstorms. Highs in the upper 80s. Lows in the upper 60s. Midnight Eastern Daylight Time weather conditions across north-central Kentucky. At Frankfort. And the pressure was 29.94 inches and rising. At Lexington, it was cloudy. The temperature was 75 degrees, the dew point 72, and the relative humidity 90%. The wind was west at 5 miles an hour. The pressure was 29.96 inches and rising. At Louisville, it was cloudy. The temperature was 76 degrees. The dew point 71, and the relative humidity 85%. The wind was west at 6 miles an hour. The pressure was 29.93 inches and rising. At Frankfort, and the pressure was 29.94 inches and rising. Elsewhere around the region, at Bowling Green, a thunderstorm was reported with a temperature of 75. At London, it was partly cloudy, with a temperature of 74. It was mostly cloudy, with a temperature of 73 at Covington, 74 at Jasper, Indiana, and 74 at Jackson. It was cloudy, with a temperature of 75 at Indianapolis, and 71 at Wilmington, Ohio. Now for the official National Weather Service forecast for Frankfort and surrounding communities. Tonight, partly cloudy with chance of thunderstorms this evening and overnight, then mostly cloudy with chance of showers late in the night. Lows in the lower 70s. West winds up to 10 miles an hour. Chance of precipitation 50%. Sunday, mostly sunny. A 20% chance of thunderstorms in the afternoon. Highs in the upper 80s. North winds up to 5 miles an hour. Sunday night, partly cloudy. Lows in the mid-60s. Northeast winds up to 5 miles an hour. Monday, mostly sunny. Highs in the upper 80s. East winds up to 5 miles an hour, shifting to the southwest in the afternoon. Monday night, partly cloudy until midnight, then becoming mostly cloudy. Lows around 70. Southwest winds up to 10 miles an hour. And now the extended forecast for the radio listening area. Tuesday and Tuesday night, showers likely and chance of thunderstorms. Highs around 90. Lows in the upper 60s. Chance of precipitation 70%. Wednesday and Wednesday night, mostly clear. Highs in the lower 80s. Lows in the upper 50s. Thursday and Thursday night, mostly clear. Highs in the lower 80s. Lows around 60. Friday and Friday night, partly cloudy. Highs in the mid-80s. Lows in the mid-60s. Saturday and Saturday night, partly cloudy. A 20% chance of thunderstorms. Highs in the upper 80s. Lows in the upper 60s. The current time is 12:48 a.m. Eastern Daylight Time. Midnight Eastern Daylight Time weather conditions across north-central Kentucky. At Frankfort. And the pressure was 29.94 inches and rising. At Lexington, it was cloudy. The temperature was 75 degrees, the dew point 72, and the relative humidity 90%. The wind was west at 5 miles an hour. The pressure was 29.96 inches and rising. At Louisville, it was cloudy. The temperature was 76 degrees, the dew point 71, and the relative humidity 85%. The wind was west at 6 miles an hour. The pressure was 29.93 inches and rising. At Frankfort, and the pressure was 29.94 inches and rising. Elsewhere around the region, at Bowling Green, a thunderstorm was reported with a temperature of 75. At London, it was partly cloudy, with a temperature of 74.

It was mostly cloudy, with a temperature of 73 at Covington, 74 at Jasper, Indiana, and 74 at Jackson. It was cloudy, with a temperature of 75 at Indianapolis and 71 at Wilmington, Ohio. Now for the official National Weather Service forecast for Frankfort and surrounding communities. Tonight, partly cloudy with chance of thunderstorms this evening and overnight, then mostly cloudy with chance of showers late in the night. Lows in the lower 70s. West winds up to 10 miles an hour. Chance of precipitation 50%. Sunday, mostly sunny. A 20% chance of thunderstorms in the afternoon. Highs in the upper 80s. North winds up to 5 miles an hour. Sunday night, partly cloudy. Lows in the mid 60s. Northeast winds up to 5 miles an hour. Monday, mostly sunny. Highs in the upper 80s. East winds up to 5 miles an hour, shifting to the southwest in the afternoon. Monday night, partly cloudy until midnight, then becoming mostly cloudy. Lows around 70. Southwest winds up to 10 miles an hour. And now the extended forecast for the radio listening area. Tuesday and Tuesday night, showers likely and chance of thunderstorms. Highs around 90. Lows in the upper 60s. Chance of precipitation 70%. Wednesday and Wednesday night, mostly clear. Highs in the lower 80s. Lows in the upper 50s. Thursday and Thursday night, mostly clear. Highs in the lower 80s. Lows around 60. Friday and Friday night, partly cloudy. Highs in the mid 80s. Lows in the mid 60s. Saturday and Saturday night, partly cloudy. A 20% chance of thunderstorms. Highs in the upper 80s. Lows in the upper 60s. Midnight Eastern Daylight Time weather conditions across north central Kentucky. At Frankfort. And the pressure was 29.94 inches and rising. At Lexington, it was cloudy. The temperature was 75 degrees, the dew point 72, and the relative humidity 90%. The wind was west at 5 miles an hour. The pressure was 29.96 inches and rising. At Louisville, it was cloudy. The temperature was 76 degrees, the dew point 71, and the relative humidity 85%. The wind was west at 6 miles an hour. The pressure was 29.93 inches and rising. At Frankfort, and the pressure was 29.94 inches and rising. Elsewhere around the region, at Bowling Green, a thunderstorm was reported with a temperature of 75. At London, it was partly cloudy with a temperature of 74. It was mostly cloudy with a temperature of 73 at Covington, 74 at Jasper, Indiana, and 74 at Jackson. It was cloudy with a temperature of 75 at Indianapolis and 71 at Wilmington, Ohio. The current time is 12:53 a.m. Eastern Daylight Time. Now for the official National Weather Service forecast for Frankfort and surrounding communities. Tonight, partly cloudy with chance of thunderstorms this evening and overnight, then mostly cloudy with chance of showers late in the night. Lows in the lower 70s. West winds up to 10 miles an hour. Chance of precipitation 50%. Sunday, mostly sunny. A 20% chance of thunderstorms in the afternoon. Highs in the upper 80s. North winds up to 5 miles an hour. Sunday night, partly cloudy. Lows in the mid 60s. Northeast winds up to 5 miles an hour. Monday, mostly sunny. Highs in the upper 80s. East winds up to 5 miles an hour, shifting to the southwest in the afternoon. Monday night, partly cloudy until midnight, then becoming mostly cloudy. Lows around 70. Southwest winds up to 10 miles an hour. And now the extended forecast for the radio listening area. Tuesday and Tuesday night, showers likely and chance of thunderstorms.

Highs around 90. Lows in the upper 60s. Chance of precipitation 70%. Wednesday and Wednesday night, mostly clear. Highs in the lower 80s. Lows in the upper 50s. Thursday and Thursday night, mostly clear. Highs in the lower 80s. Lows around 60. Friday and Friday night, partly cloudy. Highs in the mid-80s. Lows in the mid-60s. Saturday and Saturday night, partly cloudy. A 20% chance of thunderstorms. Highs in the upper 80s. Lows in the upper 60s. Midnight Eastern Daylight Time weather conditions across north-central Kentucky. At Frankfort. And the pressure was 29.94 inches and rising. At Lexington, it was cloudy. The temperature was 75 degrees, the dew point 72, and the relative humidity 90%. The wind was west at 5 miles an hour. The pressure was 29.96 inches and rising. At Louisville, it was cloudy. The temperature was 76 degrees. The dew point 71, and the relative humidity 85%. The wind was west at 6 miles an hour. The pressure was 29.93 inches and rising. At Frankfort, and the pressure was 29.94 inches and rising. Elsewhere around the region, at Bowling Green, a thunderstorm was reported with a temperature of 75. At London, it was partly cloudy, with a temperature of 74. It was mostly cloudy, with a temperature of 73 at Covington, 74 at Jasper, Indiana, and 74 at Jackson. It was cloudy, with a temperature of 75 at Indianapolis, and 71 at Wilmington, Ohio. Now for the official National Weather Service forecast for Frankfort and surrounding communities. Tonight, partly cloudy with chance of thunderstorms this evening and overnight, then mostly cloudy with chance of showers late in the night. Lows in the lower 70s. West winds up to 10 miles an hour. Chance of precipitation 50%. Sunday, mostly sunny. A 20% chance of thunderstorms in the afternoon. Highs in the upper 80s. North winds up to 5 miles an hour. Sunday night, partly cloudy. Lows in the mid-60s. Northeast winds up to 5 miles an hour. Monday, mostly sunny. Highs in the upper 80s. East winds up to 5 miles an hour, shifting to the southwest in the afternoon. Monday night, partly cloudy until midnight, then becoming mostly cloudy. Lows around 70. Southwest winds up to 10 miles an hour. And now the extended forecast for the radio listening area. Tuesday and Tuesday night, showers likely and chance of thunderstorms. Highs around 90. Lows in the upper 60s. Chance of precipitation 70%. Wednesday and Wednesday night, mostly clear. Highs in the lower 80s. Lows in the upper 50s. Thursday and Thursday night, mostly clear. Highs in the lower 80s. Lows around 60. Friday and Friday night, partly cloudy. Highs in the mid-80s. Lows in the mid-60s. Saturday and Saturday night, partly cloudy. A 20% chance of thunderstorms. Highs in the upper 80s. Lows in the upper 60s. The current time is 12:58 a.m. Eastern Daylight Time. Midnight Eastern Daylight Time weather conditions across north-central Kentucky. At Frankfort. And the pressure was 29.94 inches and rising. At Lexington, it was cloudy. The temperature was 75 degrees, the dew point 72, and the relative humidity 90%. The wind was west at 5 miles an hour. The pressure was 29.96 inches and rising. At Louisville, it was cloudy. The temperature was 76 degrees, the dew point 71, and the relative humidity 85%. The wind was west at 6 miles an hour. The pressure was 29.93 inches and rising.

at Frankfurt, and the pressure was 29.94 inches and rising. Elsewhere around the region, at Bowling Green, a thunderstorm was reported with a temperature of 75. At London, it was partly cloudy with a temperature of 74. It was mostly cloudy with a temperature of 73 at Covington, 74 at Jasper, Indiana, and 74 at Jackson. It was cloudy with a temperature of 75 at Indianapolis and 71 at Wilmington, Ohio. Now for the official National Weather Service forecast for Frankfurt and surrounding communities. Tonight, partly cloudy with chance of thunderstorms this evening and overnight, then mostly cloudy with chance of showers late in the night. Lows in the lower 70s. West winds up to 10 miles an hour. Chance of precipitation 50%. Sunday, mostly sunny. A 20% chance of thunderstorms in the afternoon. Highs in the upper 80s. North winds up to 5 miles an hour. Sunday night, partly cloudy. Lows in the mid 60s. Northeast winds up to 5 miles an hour. Monday, mostly sunny. Highs in the upper 80s. East winds up to 5 miles an hour, shifting to the southwest in the afternoon. Monday night, partly cloudy until midnight, then becoming mostly cloudy. Lows around 70. Southwest winds up to 10 miles an hour. And now the extended forecast for the radio listening area. Tuesday and Tuesday night, showers likely and chance of thunderstorms. Highs around 90. Lows in the upper 60s. Chance of precipitation 70%. Wednesday and Wednesday night, mostly clear. Highs in the lower 80s. Lows in the upper 50s. Thursday and Thursday night, mostly clear. Highs in the lower 80s. Lows around 60. Friday and Friday night, partly cloudy. Highs in the mid 80s. Lows in the mid 60s. Saturday and Saturday night, partly cloudy. A 20% chance of thunderstorms. Highs in the upper 80s. Lows in the upper 60s. The current time is 1:02 a.m. Eastern Daylight Time. Midnight Eastern Daylight Time weather conditions across north central Kentucky. At Frankfurt. And the pressure was 29.94 inches and rising. At Lexington, it was cloudy. The temperature was 75 degrees, the dew point 72, and the relative humidity 90%. The wind was west at 5 miles an hour. The pressure was 29.96 inches and rising. At Louisville, it was cloudy. The temperature was 76 degrees, the dew point 71, and the relative humidity 85%. The wind was west at 6 miles an hour. The pressure was 29.93 inches and rising. At Frankfurt, and the pressure was 29.94 inches and rising. Elsewhere around the region, at Bowling Green, a thunderstorm was reported with a temperature of 75. At London, it was partly cloudy with a temperature of 74. It was mostly cloudy with a temperature of 73 at Covington, 74 at Jasper, Indiana, and 74 at Jackson. It was cloudy with a temperature of 75 at Indianapolis and 71 at Wilmington, Ohio. Now for the official National Weather Service forecast for Frankfurt and surrounding communities. Tonight, partly cloudy with chance of thunderstorms this evening and overnight, then mostly cloudy with chance of showers late in the night. Lows in the lower 70s. West winds up to 10 miles an hour. Chance of precipitation 50%. Sunday, mostly sunny. A 20% chance of thunderstorms in the afternoon. Highs in the upper 80s. North winds up to 5 miles an hour. Sunday night, partly cloudy. Lows in the mid 60s. Northeast winds up to 5 miles an hour. Monday, mostly sunny. Highs in the upper 80s. East winds up to 5 miles an hour, shifting to the southwest in the afternoon. Monday night,
partly cloudy until midnight, then becoming mostly cloudy. Lows around 70. Southwest winds up to 10 miles an hour. And now the extended forecast for the radio listening area. Tuesday and Tuesday night, showers likely and chance of thunderstorms. Highs around 90. Lows in the upper 60s. Chance of precipitation 70%. Wednesday and Wednesday night, mostly clear. Highs in the lower 80s. Lows in the upper 50s. Thursday and Thursday night, mostly clear. Highs in the lower 80s. Lows around 60. Friday and Friday night, partly cloudy. Highs in the mid 80s. Lows in the mid 60s. Saturday and Saturday night, partly cloudy. A 20% chance of thunderstorms. Highs in the upper 80s. Lows in the upper 60s. 1 a.m. Eastern Daylight Time weather conditions across north central Kentucky. At Frankfort. And the pressure was 29.93 inches and falling. At Lexington, it was cloudy. The temperature was 74 degrees, the dew point 70, and the relative humidity 87%. The wind was southwest at 5 miles an hour. The pressure was 29.95 inches and falling. At Louisville, it was cloudy. The temperature was 76 degrees, the dew point 71, and the relative humidity 85%. The wind was southwest at 6 miles an hour. The pressure was 29.93 inches and steady. At Frankfort, and the pressure was 29.93 inches and falling. Elsewhere around the region, at Covington, rain was falling with a temperature of 74. At London, it was partly cloudy with a temperature of 74. It was mostly cloudy with a temperature of 75 at Indianapolis, 73 at Wilmington, Ohio, 73 at Jackson, and 74 at Bowling Green. At Jasper, Indiana, it was cloudy, with a temperature of 74. Now for the official National Weather Service forecast for Frankfort and surrounding communities. Tonight, partly cloudy with chance of thunderstorms this evening and overnight, then mostly cloudy with chance of showers late in the night. Lows in the lower 70s. West winds up to 10 miles an hour. Chance of precipitation 50%. Sunday, mostly sunny. A 20% chance of thunderstorms in the afternoon. Highs in the upper 80s. North winds up to 5 miles an hour. Sunday night, partly cloudy. Lows in the mid 60s. Northeast winds up to 5 miles an hour. Monday, mostly sunny. Highs in the upper 80s. East winds up to 5 miles an hour, shifting to the southwest in the afternoon. Monday night, partly cloudy until midnight, then becoming mostly cloudy. Lows around 70. Southwest winds up to 10 miles an hour. And now the extended forecast for the radio listening area. Tuesday and Tuesday night, showers likely and chance of thunderstorms. Highs around 90. Lows in the upper 60s. Chance of precipitation 70%. Wednesday and Wednesday night, mostly clear. Highs in the lower 80s. Lows in the upper 50s. Thursday and Thursday night, mostly clear. Highs in the lower 80s. Lows around 60. Friday and Friday night, partly cloudy. Highs in the mid 80s. Lows in the mid 60s. Saturday and Saturday night, partly cloudy. A 20% chance of thunderstorms. Highs in the upper 80s. Lows in the upper 60s. The current time is 1:08 a.m. Eastern Daylight Time. 1 a.m. Eastern Daylight Time weather conditions across north central Kentucky. At Frankfort. And the pressure was 29.93 inches and falling. At Lexington, it was cloudy. The temperature was 74 degrees, the dew point 70, and the relative humidity 87%. The wind was southwest at 5 miles an hour. The pressure was 29.

9.95 inches and falling. At Louisville, it was cloudy. The temperature was 76 degrees, the dew point 71, and the relative humidity 85%. The wind was southwest at 6 miles an hour. The pressure was 29.93 inches and steady. At Frankfurt, and the pressure was 29.93 inches and falling. Elsewhere around the region, at Covington, rain was falling with a temperature of 74. At London, it was partly cloudy with a temperature of 74. It was mostly cloudy with a temperature of 75 at Indianapolis, 73 at Wilmington, Ohio, 73 at Jackson, and 74 at Bowling Green. At Jasper, Indiana, it was cloudy with a temperature of 74. Now for the official National Weather Service forecast for Frankfurt and surrounding communities. Tonight, partly cloudy with chance of thunderstorms this evening and overnight, then mostly cloudy with chance of showers late in the night. Lows in the lower 70s. West winds up to 10 miles an hour. Chance of precipitation 50%. Sunday, mostly sunny. A 20% chance of thunderstorms in the afternoon. Highs in the upper 80s. North winds up to 5 miles an hour. Sunday night, partly cloudy. Lows in the mid-60s. Northeast winds up to 5 miles an hour. Monday, mostly sunny. Highs in the upper 80s. East winds up to 5 miles an hour, shifting to the southwest in the afternoon. Monday night, partly cloudy until midnight, then becoming mostly cloudy. Lows around 70. Southwest winds up to 10 miles an hour. And now the extended forecast for the radio listening area. Tuesday and Tuesday night, showers likely and chance of thunderstorms. Highs around 90. Lows in the upper 60s. Chance of precipitation 70%. Wednesday and Wednesday night, mostly clear. Highs in the lower 80s. Lows in the upper 50s. Thursday and Thursday night, mostly clear. Highs in the lower 80s. Lows around 60. Friday and Friday night, partly cloudy. Highs in the mid-80s. Lows in the mid-60s. Saturday and Saturday night, partly cloudy. A 20% chance of thunderstorms. Highs in the upper 80s. Lows in the upper 60s. 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The current time is 1:12 a.m. Eastern Daylight Time. 1 a.m. Eastern Daylight Time weather conditions across north central Kentucky. At Frankfurt, and the pressure was 29.93 inches and falling. At Lexington, it was cloudy. The temperature was 74 degrees, the dew point 70, and the relative humidity 87%. The wind was southwest at 5 miles an hour. The pressure was 29.95 inches and falling. At Louisville, it was cloudy. The temperature was 76 degrees, the dew point 71, and the relative humidity 85%. The wind was southwest at 6 miles an hour. The pressure was 29.93 inches and steady. At Frankfurt, and the pressure was 29.93 inches and falling. Elsewhere around the region, at Covington, rain was falling with a temperature of 74. At Jasper, Indiana, thunder was reported with a temperature of 73. At London, it was partly cloudy, with a temperature of 74. It was mostly cloudy, with a temperature of 75 at Indianapolis, 73 at Jackson, and 74 at Bowling Green. At Wilmington, Ohio, it was cloudy, with a temperature of 73. Now for the official National Weather Service forecast for Frankfurt and surrounding communities. Tonight, partly cloudy with chance of thunderstorms this evening and overnight, then mostly cloudy with chance of showers.

in the night. Lows in the lower 70s. West winds up to 10 miles an hour. Chance of precipitation 50%. Sunday, mostly sunny. A 20% chance of thunderstorms in the afternoon. Highs in the upper 80s. North winds up to 5 miles an hour. Sunday night, partly cloudy. Lows in the mid-60s. Northeast winds up to 5 miles an hour. Monday, mostly sunny. Highs in the upper 80s. East winds up to 5 miles an hour, shifting to the southwest in the afternoon. Monday night, partly cloudy until midnight, then becoming mostly cloudy. Lows around 70. Southwest winds up to 10 miles an hour. And now the extended forecast for the radio listening area. Tuesday and Tuesday night, showers likely and chance of thunderstorms. Highs around 90. Lows in the upper 60s. Chance of precipitation 70%. Wednesday and Wednesday night, mostly clear. Highs in the lower 80s. Lows in the upper 50s. Thursday and Thursday night, mostly clear. Highs in the lower 80s. Lows around 60. Friday and Friday night, partly cloudy. Highs in the mid-80s. Lows in the mid-60s. Saturday and Saturday night, partly cloudy. A 20% chance of thunderstorms. Highs in the upper 80s. Lows in the upper 60s. 1 a.m. Eastern Daylight Time weather conditions across north-central Kentucky. At Frankfort. And the pressure was 29.93 inches and falling. At Lexington, it was cloudy. The temperature was 74 degrees, the dew point 70, and the relative humidity 87%. The wind was southwest at 5 miles an hour. The pressure was 29.95 inches and falling. At Louisville, it was cloudy. The temperature was 76 degrees. The dew point 71, and the relative humidity 85%. The wind was southwest at 6 miles an hour. The pressure was 29.93 inches and steady. At Frankfort, and the pressure was 29.93 inches and falling. Elsewhere around the region, at Covington, rain was falling with a temperature of 74. At Jasper, Indiana, thunder was reported with a temperature of 73. At London, it was partly cloudy, with a temperature of 74. It was mostly cloudy, with a temperature of 75 at Indianapolis, 73 at Jackson, and 74 at Bowling Green. At Wilmington, Ohio, it was cloudy, with a temperature of 73. The current time is 1:17 a.m. Eastern Daylight Time. Now for the official National Weather Service forecast for Frankfort and surrounding communities. Tonight, partly cloudy with chance of thunderstorms this evening and overnight, then mostly cloudy with chance of showers late in the night. Lows in the lower 70s. West winds up to 10 miles an hour. Chance of precipitation 50%. Sunday, mostly sunny. A 20% chance of thunderstorms in the afternoon. Highs in the upper 80s. North winds up to 5 miles an hour. Sunday night, partly cloudy. Lows in the mid-60s. Northeast winds up to 5 miles an hour. Monday, mostly sunny. Highs in the upper 80s. East winds up to 5 miles an hour, shifting to the southwest in the afternoon. Monday night, partly cloudy until midnight, then becoming mostly cloudy. Lows around 70. Southwest winds up to 10 miles an hour. And now the extended forecast for the radio listening area. Tuesday and Tuesday night, showers likely and chance of thunderstorms. Highs around 90. Lows in the upper 60s. Chance of precipitation 70%. Wednesday and Wednesday night, mostly clear. Highs in the lower 80s. Lows in the upper 50s. Thursday and Thursday night, mostly clear. Highs in the lower 80s. Lows around 60. Friday and Friday.

Tonight, partly cloudy. Highs in the mid-80s. Lows in the mid-60s. Saturday and Saturday night, partly cloudy. A 20% chance of thunderstorms. Highs in the upper 80s. Lows in the upper 60s. 1 a.m. Eastern Daylight Time weather conditions across north-central Kentucky. At Frankfort. And the pressure was 29.93 inches and falling. At Lexington, it was cloudy. The temperature was 74 degrees, the dew point 70, and the relative humidity 87%. The wind was southwest at 5 miles an hour. The pressure was 29.95 inches and falling. At Louisville, it was cloudy. The temperature was 76 degrees, the dew point 71, and the relative humidity 85%. The wind was southwest at 6 miles an hour. The pressure was 29.93 inches and steady. At Frankfort, and the pressure was 29.93 inches and falling. Elsewhere around the region, at Covington, rain was falling with a temperature of 74. At Jasper, Indiana, thunder was reported with a temperature of 73. At London, it was partly cloudy with a temperature of 74. It was mostly cloudy with a temperature of 75 at Indianapolis, 73 at Jackson, and 74 at Bowling Green. At Wilmington, Ohio, it was cloudy with a temperature of 73. Now for the official National Weather Service forecast for Frankfort and surrounding communities. Tonight, partly cloudy with chance of thunderstorms this evening and overnight, then mostly cloudy with chance of showers late in the night. Lows in the lower 70s. West winds up to 10 miles an hour. Chance of precipitation 50%. Sunday, mostly sunny. A 20% chance of thunderstorms in the afternoon. Highs in the upper 80s. North winds up to 5 miles an hour. Sunday night, partly cloudy. Lows in the mid-60s. Northeast winds up to 5 miles an hour. Monday, mostly sunny. Highs in the upper 80s. East winds up to 5 miles an hour, shifting to the southwest in the afternoon. Monday night, partly cloudy until midnight, then becoming mostly cloudy. Lows around 70. Southwest winds up to 10 miles an hour. And now the extended forecast for the radio listening area. Tuesday and Tuesday night, showers likely and chance of thunderstorms. Highs around 90. Lows in the upper 60s. Chance of precipitation 70%. Wednesday and Wednesday night, mostly clear. Highs in the lower 80s. Lows in the upper 50s. Thursday and Thursday night, mostly clear. Highs in the lower 80s. Lows around 60. Friday and Friday night, partly cloudy. Highs in the mid-80s. Lows in the mid-60s. Saturday and Saturday night, partly cloudy. A 20% chance of thunderstorms. Highs in the upper 80s. Lows in the upper 60s. The current time is 1:23 a.m. Eastern Daylight Time. 1 a.m. Eastern Daylight Time weather conditions across north-central Kentucky. At Frankfort. And the pressure was 29.93 inches and falling. At Lexington, it was cloudy. The temperature was 74 degrees, the dew point 70, and the relative humidity 87%. The wind was southwest at 5 miles an hour. The pressure was 29.95 inches and falling. At Louisville, it was cloudy. The temperature was 76 degrees, the dew point 71, and the relative humidity 85%. The wind was southwest at 6 miles an hour. The pressure was 29.93 inches and steady. At Frankfort, and the pressure was 29.93 inches and falling. Elsewhere around the region, at Covington, rain was falling with a temperature of 74. At Jasper, Indiana, thunder was reported with a temperature of 73. At London, it was partly cloudy with a temperature

74. It was mostly cloudy, with a temperature of 75 at Indianapolis, 73 at Jackson, and 74 at Bowling Green. At Wilmington, Ohio, it was cloudy, with a temperature of 73. Now for the official National Weather Service forecast for Frankfort and surrounding communities. Tonight, partly cloudy with chance of thunderstorms this evening and overnight, then mostly cloudy with chance of showers late in the night. Lows in the lower 70s. West winds up to 10 miles an hour. Chance of precipitation 50%. Sunday, mostly sunny. A 20% chance of thunderstorms in the afternoon. Highs in the upper 80s. North winds up to 5 miles an hour. Sunday night, partly cloudy. Lows in the mid-60s. Northeast winds up to 5 miles an hour. Monday, mostly sunny. Highs in the upper 80s. East winds up to 5 miles an hour, shifting to the southwest in the afternoon. Monday night, partly cloudy until midnight, then becoming mostly cloudy. Lows around 70. Southwest winds up to 10 miles an hour. And now the extended forecast for the radio listening area. Tuesday and Tuesday night, showers likely and chance of thunderstorms. Highs around 90. Lows in the upper 60s. Chance of precipitation 70%. Wednesday and Wednesday night, mostly clear. Highs in the lower 80s. Lows in the upper 50s. Thursday and Thursday night, mostly clear. Highs in the lower 80s. Lows around 60. Friday and Friday night, partly cloudy. Highs in the mid-80s. Lows in the mid-60s. Saturday and Saturday night, partly cloudy. A 20% chance of thunderstorms. Highs in the upper 80s. Lows in the upper 60s. 1 a.m. Eastern Daylight Time weather conditions across north-central Kentucky. At Frankfort. And the pressure was 29.93 inches and falling. At Lexington, it was cloudy. The temperature was 74 degrees, the dew point 70, and the relative humidity 87%. The wind was southwest at 5 miles an hour. The pressure was 29.95 inches and falling. At Louisville, it was cloudy. The temperature was 76 degrees. The dew point 71, and the relative humidity 85%. The wind was southwest at 6 miles an hour. The pressure was 29.93 inches and steady. At Frankfort, and the pressure was 29.93 inches and falling. Elsewhere around the region, at Covington, rain was falling with a temperature of 74. At Jasper, Indiana, thunder was reported with a temperature of 73. At London, it was partly cloudy, with a temperature of 74. It was mostly cloudy, with a temperature of 75 at Indianapolis, 73 at Jackson, and 74 at Bowling Green. At Wilmington, Ohio, it was cloudy, with a temperature of 73. The current time is 1:28 a.m. Eastern Daylight Time. Now for the official National Weather Service forecast for Frankfort and surrounding communities. Tonight, partly cloudy with chance of thunderstorms this evening and overnight, then mostly cloudy with chance of showers late in the night. Lows in the lower 70s. West winds up to 10 miles an hour. Chance of precipitation 50%. Sunday, mostly sunny. A 20% chance of thunderstorms in the afternoon. Highs in the upper 80s. North winds up to 5 miles an hour. Sunday night, partly cloudy. Lows in the mid-60s. Northeast winds up to 5 miles an hour. Monday, mostly sunny. Highs in the upper 80s. East winds up to 5 miles an hour, shifting to the southwest in the afternoon. Monday night, partly cloudy until midnight, then becoming mostly cloudy. Lows around 70. Southwest winds up to 10 miles an hour. And now the extended forecast for the radio listening area.
Tuesday and Tuesday night, showers likely and chance of thunderstorms. Highs around 90. Lows in the upper 60s. Chance of precipitation 70%. Wednesday and Wednesday night, mostly clear. Highs in the lower 80s. Lows in the upper 50s. Thursday and Thursday night, mostly clear. Highs in the lower 80s. Lows around 60. Friday and Friday night, partly cloudy. Highs in the mid-80s. Lows in the mid-60s. Saturday and Saturday night, partly cloudy. A 20% chance of thunderstorms. Highs in the upper 80s. Lows in the upper 60s. 1 a.m. Eastern Daylight Time weather conditions across north-central Kentucky. At Frankfort. And the pressure was 29.93 inches and falling. At Lexington, it was cloudy. The temperature was 74 degrees, the dew point 70, and the relative humidity 87%. The wind was southwest at 5 miles an hour. The pressure was 29.95 inches and falling. At Louisville, it was cloudy. The temperature was 76 degrees. The dew point 71, and the relative humidity 85%. The wind was southwest at 6 miles an hour. The pressure was 29.93 inches and steady. At Frankfort, and the pressure was 29.93 inches and falling. Elsewhere around the region, at Covington, rain was falling with a temperature of 74. At Jasper, Indiana, thunder was reported with a temperature of 73. At London, it was partly cloudy, with a temperature of 74. It was mostly cloudy, with a temperature of 75 at Indianapolis, 73 at Jackson, and 74 at Bowling Green. At Wilmington, Ohio, it was cloudy, with a temperature of 73. Now for the official National Weather Service forecast for Frankfort and surrounding communities. Tonight, partly cloudy with chance of thunderstorms this evening and overnight, then mostly cloudy with chance of showers late in the night. Lows in the lower 70s. West winds up to 10 miles an hour. Chance of precipitation 50%. Sunday, mostly sunny. A 20% chance of thunderstorms in the afternoon. Highs in the upper 80s. North winds up to 5 miles an hour. Sunday night, partly cloudy. Lows in the mid-60s. Northeast winds up to 5 miles an hour. Monday, mostly sunny. Highs in the upper 80s. East winds up to 5 miles an hour, shifting to the southwest in the afternoon. Monday night, partly cloudy until midnight, then becoming mostly cloudy. Lows around 70. Southwest winds up to 10 miles an hour. And now the extended forecast for the radio listening area. Tuesday and Tuesday night, showers likely and chance of thunderstorms. Highs around 90. Lows in the upper 60s. Chance of precipitation 70%. Wednesday and Wednesday night, mostly clear. Highs in the lower 80s. Lows in the upper 50s. Chance of precipitation 70%. Wednesday and Wednesday night, mostly clear. Highs in the lower 80s. Lows in the upper 50s. Thursday and Thursday night, mostly clear. Highs in the lower 80s. Lows around 60. Friday and Friday night, partly cloudy. Highs in the mid-80s. Lows in the mid-60s. Saturday and Saturday night, partly cloudy. A 20% chance of thunderstorms. Highs in the upper 80s. Lows in the upper 60s. The current time is 1:33 a.m. Eastern Daylight Time. 1 a.m. Eastern Daylight Time weather conditions across north-central Kentucky. At Frankfort. And the pressure was 29.93 inches and falling. At Lexington, it was cloudy. The temperature was 74 degrees, the dew point 70, and the relative humidity 87%. The wind was southwest at 5 miles an hour.
the pressure was 20

9.95 inches and falling. At Louisville, it was cloudy. The temperature was 76 degrees, the dew point 71, and the relative humidity 85%. The wind was southwest at 6 miles an hour. The pressure was 29.93 inches and steady. At Frankfurt, and the pressure was 29.93 inches and falling. Elsewhere around the region, at Covington, rain was falling with a temperature of 74. At Jasper, Indiana, thunder was reported with a temperature of 73. At London, it was partly cloudy with a temperature of 74. It was mostly cloudy with a temperature of 75 at Indianapolis, 73 at Jackson, and 74 at Bowling Green. At Wilmington, Ohio, it was cloudy with a temperature of 73. Now for the official National Weather Service forecast for Frankfurt and surrounding communities. Tonight, partly cloudy with chance of thunderstorms this evening and overnight, then mostly cloudy with chance of showers late in the night. Lows in the lower 70s. West winds up to 10 miles an hour. Chance of precipitation 50%. Sunday, mostly sunny. A 20% chance of thunderstorms in the afternoon. Highs in the upper 80s. North winds up to 5 miles an hour. Sunday night, partly cloudy. Lows in the mid 60s. Northeast winds up to 5 miles an hour. Monday, mostly sunny. Highs in the upper 80s. East winds up to 5 miles an hour, shifting to the southwest in the afternoon. Monday night, partly cloudy until midnight, then becoming mostly cloudy. Lows around 70. Southwest winds up to 10 miles an hour. And now the extended forecast for the radio listening area. Tuesday and Tuesday night, showers likely and chance of thunderstorms. Highs around 90. Lows in the upper 60s. Chance of precipitation 70%. Wednesday and Wednesday night, mostly clear. Highs in the lower 80s. Lows in the upper 50s. Thursday and Thursday night, mostly clear. Highs in the lower 80s. Lows around 60. Friday and Friday night, partly cloudy. Highs in the mid 80s. Lows in the mid 60s. Saturday and Saturday night, partly cloudy. A 20% chance of thunderstorms. Highs in the upper 80s. Lows in the upper 60s. The current time is 1:37 a.m. Eastern Daylight Time. 1 a.m. Eastern Daylight Time weather conditions across north central Kentucky. At Frankfurt, and the pressure was 29.93 inches and falling. At Lexington, it was cloudy. The temperature was 74 degrees, the dew point 70, and the relative humidity 87%. The wind was southwest at 5 miles an hour. The pressure was 29.95 inches and falling. At Louisville, it was cloudy. The temperature was 76 degrees, the dew point 71, and the relative humidity 85%. The wind was southwest at 6 miles an hour. The pressure was 29.93 inches and steady. At Frankfurt, and the pressure was 29.93 inches and falling. Elsewhere around the region, at Covington, rain was falling with a temperature of 74. At Jasper, Indiana, thunder was reported with a temperature of 73. At London, it was partly cloudy with a temperature of 74. It was mostly cloudy with a temperature of 75 at Indianapolis, 73 at Jackson, and 74 at Bowling Green. At Wilmington, Ohio, it was cloudy with a temperature of 73. Now for the official National Weather Service forecast for Frankfurt and surrounding communities. Tonight, partly cloudy with chance of thunderstorms this evening and overnight, then mostly cloudy with chance of showers late in the night. Lows in the lower 70s. West winds up to 10 miles an hour. Chance of precipitation 50%. Sunday, mostly sunny. A 20% chance of thunderstorms in the afternoon.

Highs in the upper 80s. North winds up to 5 miles an hour. Sunday night, partly cloudy. Lows in the mid-60s. Northeast winds up to 5 miles an hour. Monday, mostly sunny. Highs in the upper 80s. East winds up to 5 miles an hour, shifting to the southwest in the afternoon. Monday night, partly cloudy until midnight, then becoming mostly cloudy. Lows around 70. Southwest winds up to 10 miles an hour. And now the extended forecast for the radio listening area. Tuesday and Tuesday night, showers likely and chance of thunderstorms. Highs around 90. Lows in the upper 60s. Chance of precipitation 70%. Wednesday and Wednesday night, mostly clear. Highs in the lower 80s. Lows in the upper 50s. Thursday and Thursday night, mostly clear. Highs in the lower 80s. Lows around 60. Friday and Friday night, partly cloudy. Highs in the mid-80s. Lows in the mid-60s. Saturday and Saturday night, partly cloudy. A 20% chance of thunderstorms. Highs in the upper 80s. Lows in the upper 60s. 1 a.m. Eastern Daylight Time weather conditions across north-central Kentucky. At Frankfort. And the pressure was 29.93 inches and falling. At Lexington, it was cloudy. The temperature was 74 degrees, the dew point 70, and the relative humidity 87%. The wind was southwest at 5 miles an hour. The pressure was 29.95 inches and falling. At Louisville, it was cloudy. The temperature was 76 degrees. The dew point 71, and the relative humidity 85%. The wind was southwest at 6 miles an hour. The pressure was 29.93 inches and steady. At Frankfort, and the pressure was 29.93 inches and falling. Elsewhere around the region, at Covington, rain was falling with a temperature of 74. At Jasper, Indiana, thunder was reported with a temperature of 73. At London, it was partly cloudy, with a temperature of 74. It was mostly cloudy, with a temperature of 75 at Indianapolis, 73 at Jackson, and 74 at Bowling Green. At Wilmington, Ohio, it was cloudy, with a temperature of 73. 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The current time is 1:42 a.m. Eastern Daylight Time. Now for the official National Weather Service forecast for Frankfort and surrounding communities. Tonight, partly cloudy with chance of thunderstorms this evening and overnight. Then mostly cloudy with chance of showers late in the night. Lows in the lower 70s. West winds up to 10 miles an hour. Chance of precipitation 50%. Sunday, mostly sunny. A 20% chance of thunderstorms in the afternoon. Highs in the upper 80s. North winds up to 5 miles an hour. Sunday night, partly cloudy. Lows in the mid-60s. Northeast winds up to 5 miles an hour. Monday, mostly sunny. Highs in the upper 80s. East winds up to 5 miles an hour, shifting to the southwest in the afternoon. Monday night, partly cloudy until midnight, then becoming mostly cloudy. Lows around 70. Southwest winds up to 10 miles an hour. And now the extended forecast for the radio listening area. Tuesday and Tuesday night, showers likely and chance of thunderstorms. Highs around 90. Lows in the upper 60s. Chance of precipitation 70%. Wednesday and Wednesday night, mostly clear. Highs in the lower 80s. Lows in the upper 50s. Thursday and Thursday night, mostly clear. Highs in the lower 80s.

pressure was 29.95 inches and falling. At Louisville, it was cloudy. The temperature was 76 degrees, the dew point 71, and the relative humidity 85%. The wind was southwest at 6 miles an hour. The pressure was 29.93 inches and steady. At Frankfurt, and the pressure was 29.93 inches and falling. Elsewhere around the region, at Covington, rain was falling with a temperature of 74. At Jasper, Indiana, thunder was reported with a temperature of 73. At London, it was partly cloudy with a temperature of 74. It was mostly cloudy with a temperature of 75 at Indianapolis, 73 at Jackson, and 74 at Bowling Green. At Wilmington, Ohio, it was cloudy with a temperature of 73. Now for the official National Weather Service forecast for Frankfurt and surrounding communities. Tonight, partly cloudy with chance of thunderstorms this evening and overnight, then mostly cloudy with chance of showers late in the night. Lows in the lower 70s. West winds up to 10 miles an hour. Chance of precipitation 50%. Sunday, mostly sunny. A 20% chance of thunderstorms in the afternoon. Highs in the upper 80s. North winds up to 5 miles an hour. Sunday night, partly cloudy. Lows in the mid-60s. Northeast winds up to 5 miles an hour. Monday, mostly sunny. Highs in the upper 80s. East winds up to 5 miles an hour, shifting to the southwest in the afternoon. Monday night, partly cloudy until midnight, then becoming mostly cloudy. Lows around 70. Southwest winds up to 10 miles an hour. And now the extended forecast for the radio listening area. Tuesday and Tuesday night, showers likely and chance of thunderstorms. Highs around 90. Lows in the upper 60s. Chance of precipitation 70%. Wednesday and Wednesday night, mostly clear. Highs in the lower 80s. Lows in the upper 50s. Thursday and Thursday night, mostly clear. Highs in the lower 80s. Lows around 60. Friday and Friday night, partly cloudy. Highs in the mid-80s. Lows in the mid-60s. Saturday and Saturday night, partly cloudy. A 20% chance of thunderstorms. Highs in the upper 80s. Lows in the upper 60s. The current time is 1:48 a.m. Eastern Daylight Time. 1 a.m. Eastern Daylight Time weather conditions across north central Kentucky. At Frankfurt. And the pressure was 29.93 inches and falling. At Lexington, it was cloudy. The temperature was 74 degrees, the dew point 70, and the relative humidity 87%. The wind was southwest at 5 miles an hour. The pressure was 29.95 inches and falling. At Louisville, it was cloudy. The temperature was 76 degrees, the dew point 71, and the relative humidity 85%. The wind was southwest at 6 miles an hour. The pressure was 29.93 inches and steady. At Frankfurt, and the pressure was 29.93 inches and falling. Elsewhere around the region, at Covington, rain was falling with a temperature of 74. At Jasper, Indiana, thunder was reported with a temperature of 73. At London, it was partly cloudy with a temperature of 74. It was mostly cloudy with a temperature of 75 at Indianapolis, 73 at Jackson, and 74 at Bowling Green. At Wilmington, Ohio, it was cloudy with a temperature of 73. Now for the official National Weather Service forecast for Frankfurt and surrounding communities. Tonight, partly cloudy with chance of thunderstorms this evening and overnight, then mostly cloudy with chance of showers late in the night. Lows in the lower 70s. West winds up to 10 miles an hour. Chance of precipitation 50%. Sunday, mostly sunny. A 20% chance of thunderstorms.

Storms in the afternoon. Highs in the upper 80s. North winds up to 5 miles an hour. Sunday night, partly cloudy. Lows in the mid-60s. Northeast winds up to 5 miles an hour. Monday, mostly sunny. Highs in the upper 80s. East winds up to 5 miles an hour, shifting to the southwest in the afternoon. Monday night, partly cloudy until midnight, then becoming mostly cloudy. Lows around 70. Southwest winds up to 10 miles an hour. And now the extended forecast for the radio listening area. Tuesday and Tuesday night, showers likely and chance of thunderstorms. Highs around 90. Lows in the upper 60s. Chance of precipitation 70%. Wednesday and Wednesday night, mostly clear. Highs in the lower 80s. Lows in the upper 50s. Thursday and Thursday night, mostly clear. Highs in the lower 80s. Lows around 60. Friday and Friday night, partly cloudy. Highs in the mid-80s. Lows in the mid-60s. Saturday and Saturday night, partly cloudy. A 20% chance of thunderstorms. Highs in the upper 80s. Lows in the upper 60s. 1 a.m. Eastern Daylight Time weather conditions across north-central Kentucky. At Frankfort. And the pressure was 29.93 inches and falling. At Lexington, it was cloudy. The temperature was 74 degrees, the dew point 70, and the relative humidity 87%. The wind was southwest at 5 miles an hour. The pressure was 29.95 inches and falling. At Louisville, it was cloudy. The temperature was 76 degrees. The dew point 71, and the relative humidity 85%. The wind was southwest at 6 miles an hour. The pressure was 29.93 inches and steady. At Frankfort, and the pressure was 29.93 inches and falling. Elsewhere around the region, at Covington, rain was falling with a temperature of 74. At Jasper, Indiana, thunder was reported with a temperature of 73. At London, it was partly cloudy, with a temperature of 74. It was mostly cloudy, with a temperature of 75 at Indianapolis, 73 at Jackson, and 74 at Bowling Green. At Wilmington, Ohio, it was cloudy, with a temperature of 73. The current time is 1:53 a.m. Eastern Daylight Time. Now for the official National Weather Service forecast for Frankfort and surrounding communities. Tonight, partly cloudy with chance of thunderstorms this evening and overnight, then mostly cloudy with chance of showers late in the night. Lows in the lower 70s. West winds up to 10 miles an hour. Chance of precipitation 50%. Sunday, mostly sunny. A 20% chance of thunderstorms in the afternoon. Highs in the upper 80s. North winds up to 5 miles an hour. Sunday night, partly cloudy. Lows in the mid-60s. Northeast winds up to 5 miles an hour. Monday, mostly sunny. Highs in the upper 80s. East winds up to 5 miles an hour, shifting to the southwest in the afternoon. Monday night, partly cloudy until midnight, then becoming mostly cloudy. Lows around 70. Southwest winds up to 10 miles an hour. And now the extended forecast for the radio listening area. Tuesday and Tuesday night, showers likely and chance of thunderstorms. Highs around 90. Lows in the upper 60s. Chance of precipitation 70%. Wednesday and Wednesday night, mostly clear. Highs in the lower 80s. Lows in the upper 50s. Thursday and Thursday night, mostly clear. Highs in the lower 80s. Lows around 60. Friday and Friday night, partly cloudy. Highs in the mid-80s. Lows in the mid-60s. Saturday and Saturday night, partly cloudy. A 20% chance of thunderstorms. Highs in the upper

lows in the upper 60s. 1 a.m. Eastern Daylight Time weather conditions across north-central Kentucky at Frankfort, and the pressure was 29.93 inches and falling. At Lexington, it was cloudy. The temperature was 74 degrees, the dew point 70, and the relative humidity 87%. The wind was southwest at 5 miles an hour. The pressure was 29.95 inches and falling. At Louisville, it was cloudy. The temperature was 76 degrees, the dew point 71, and the relative humidity 85%. The wind was southwest at 6 miles an hour. The pressure was 29.93 inches and steady. At Frankfort, and the pressure was 29.93 inches and falling. Elsewhere around the region, at Covington, rain was falling with a temperature of 74. At Jasper, Indiana, thunder was reported with a temperature of 73. At London, it was partly cloudy with a temperature of 74. It was mostly cloudy with a temperature of 75 at Indianapolis, 73 at Jackson, and 74 at Bowling Green. At Wilmington, Ohio, it was cloudy with a temperature of 73. Now for the official National Weather Service forecast for Frankfort and surrounding communities. Tonight, partly cloudy with chance of thunderstorms this evening and overnight, then mostly cloudy with chance of showers late in the night. Lows in the lower 70s. West winds up to 10 miles an hour. Chance of precipitation 50%. Sunday, mostly sunny. A 20% chance of thunderstorms in the afternoon. Highs in the upper 80s. North winds up to 5 miles an hour. Sunday night, partly cloudy. Lows in the mid 60s. Northeast winds up to 5 miles an hour. Monday, mostly sunny. Highs in the upper 80s. East winds up to 5 miles an hour, shifting to the southwest in the afternoon. Monday night, partly cloudy until midnight, then becoming mostly cloudy. Lows around 70. Southwest winds up to 10 miles an hour. And now the extended forecast for the radio listening area. Tuesday and Tuesday night, showers likely and chance of thunderstorms. Highs around 90. Lows in the upper 60s. Chance of precipitation 70%. Wednesday and Wednesday night, mostly clear. Highs in the lower 80s. Lows in the upper 50s. Thursday and Thursday night, mostly clear. Highs in the lower 80s. Lows around 60. Friday and Friday night, partly cloudy. Highs in the mid-80s. Lows in the mid-60s. Saturday and Saturday night, partly cloudy. A 20% chance of thunderstorms. Highs in the upper 80s. Lows in the upper 60s. The current time is 1:58 a.m. Eastern Daylight Time. 1 a.m. Eastern Daylight Time weather conditions across north-central Kentucky at Frankfort, and the pressure was 29.93 inches and falling. At Lexington, it was cloudy. The temperature was 74 degrees, the dew point 70, and the relative humidity 87%. The wind was southwest at 5 miles an hour. The pressure was 29.95 inches and falling. At Louisville, it was cloudy. The temperature was 76 degrees, the dew point 71, and the relative humidity 85%. The wind was southwest at 6 miles an hour. The pressure was 29.93 inches and steady. At Frankfort, and the pressure was 29.93 inches and falling. Elsewhere around the region, at Covington, rain was falling with a temperature of 74. At Jasper, Indiana, thunder was reported with a temperature of 73. At London, it was partly cloudy with a temperature of 74. It was mostly cloudy with a temperature of 75 at Indianapolis, 73 at Jackson, and 74 at Bowling Green. At Wilmington, Ohio, it was cloudy with a temperature of 73.

Now for the official National Weather Service forecast for Frankfurt and surrounding communities. Tonight, partly cloudy with chance of thunderstorms this evening and overnight, then mostly cloudy with chance of showers late in the night. Lows in the lower 70s. West winds up to 10 miles an hour. Chance of precipitation 50%. Sunday, mostly sunny. A 20% chance of thunderstorms in the afternoon. Highs in the upper 80s. North winds up to 5 miles an hour. Sunday night, partly cloudy. Lows in the mid-60s. Northeast winds up to 5 miles an hour. Monday, mostly sunny. Highs in the upper 80s. East winds up to 5 miles an hour, shifting to the southwest in the afternoon. Monday night, partly cloudy until midnight, then becoming mostly cloudy. Lows around 70. Southwest winds up to 10 miles an hour. And now the extended forecast for the radio listening area. Tuesday and Tuesday night, showers likely and chance of thunderstorms. Highs around 90. Lows in the upper 60s. Chance of precipitation 70%. Wednesday and Wednesday night, mostly clear. Highs in the lower 80s. Lows in the upper 50s. Thursday and Thursday night, mostly clear. Highs in the lower 80s. Lows around 60. Friday and Friday night, partly cloudy. Highs in the mid-80s. Lows in the mid-60s. Saturday and Saturday night, partly cloudy. A 20% chance of thunderstorms. Highs in the upper 80s. Lows in the upper 60s. The current time is 2:02 a.m. Eastern Daylight Time. 1 a.m. Eastern Daylight Time weather conditions across north-central Kentucky. At Frankfort. And the pressure was 29.93 inches and falling. At Lexington, it was cloudy. The temperature was 74 degrees, the dew point 70, and the relative humidity 87%. The wind was southwest at 5 miles an hour. The pressure was 29.95 inches and falling. At Louisville, it was cloudy. The temperature was 76 degrees, the dew point 71, and the relative humidity 85%. The wind was southwest at 6 miles an hour. The pressure was 29.93 inches and steady. At Frankfort, and the pressure was 29.93 inches and falling. Elsewhere around the region, at Covington, rain was falling with a temperature of 74. At Jasper, Indiana, thunder was reported with a temperature of 73. At London, it was partly cloudy with a temperature of 74. It was mostly cloudy with a temperature of 75 at Indianapolis, 73 at Jackson, and 74 at Bowling Green. At Wilmington, Ohio, it was cloudy with a temperature of 73. Now for the official National Weather Service forecast for Frankfort and surrounding communities. Tonight, partly cloudy with chance of thunderstorms this evening and overnight, then mostly cloudy with chance of showers late in the night. Lows in the lower 70s. West winds up to 10 miles an hour. Chance of precipitation 50%. Sunday, mostly sunny. A 20% chance of thunderstorms in the afternoon. Highs in the upper 80s. North winds up to 5 miles an hour. Sunday night, partly cloudy. Lows in the mid-60s. Northeast winds up to 5 miles an hour. Monday, mostly sunny. Highs in the upper 80s. East winds up to 5 miles an hour, shifting to the southwest in the afternoon. Monday night, partly cloudy until midnight, then becoming mostly cloudy. Lows around 70. Southwest winds up to 10 miles an hour. And now the extended forecast for the radio listening area. Tuesday and Tuesday night, showers likely and chance of thunderstorms. Highs around 90. Lows in the upper 60s. Chance of precipitation 70%. Wednesday and Wednesday night, mostly clear.
Highs in the lower 80s. Lows in the upper 50s. Thursday and Thursday night, mostly clear. Highs in the lower 80s. Lows around 60. Friday and Friday night, partly cloudy. Highs in the mid-80s. Lows in the mid-60s. Saturday and Saturday night, partly cloudy. A 20% chance of thunderstorms. Highs in the upper 80s. Lows in the upper 60s. 2 a.m. Eastern Daylight Time weather conditions across north-central Kentucky. At Frankfort. And the pressure was 29.94 inches and rising. At Lexington, it was cloudy. The temperature was 72 degrees, the dew point 69, and the relative humidity 90%. The wind was west at 5 miles an hour. The pressure was 29.96 inches and rising. At Louisville, it was cloudy. The temperature was 76 degrees, the dew point 70, and the relative humidity 82%. The wind was southwest at 3 miles an hour. The pressure was 29.92 inches and falling. At Frankfort, and the pressure was 29.94 inches and rising. Elsewhere around the region, at Jasper, Indiana, rain was falling with a temperature of 75. At Bowling Green, it was partly cloudy with a temperature of 72. It was mostly cloudy with a temperature of 74 at Covington, 74 at Indianapolis, 73 at Jackson, and 74 at London. At Wilmington, Ohio, it was cloudy with a temperature of 73. The current time is 2:07 a.m. Eastern Daylight Time. Now for the official National Weather Service forecast for Frankfort and surrounding communities. Tonight, partly cloudy with chance of thunderstorms this evening and overnight, then mostly cloudy with chance of showers late in the night. Lows in the lower 70s. West winds up to 10 miles an hour. Chance of precipitation 50%. Sunday, mostly sunny. A 20% chance of thunderstorms in the afternoon. Highs in the upper 80s. North winds up to 5 miles an hour. Sunday night, partly cloudy. Lows in the mid-60s. Northeast winds up to 5 miles an hour. Monday, mostly sunny. Highs in the upper 80s. East winds up to 5 miles an hour, shifting to the southwest in the afternoon. Monday night, partly cloudy until midnight, then becoming mostly cloudy. Lows around 70. Southwest winds up to 10 miles an hour. And now the extended forecast for the radio listening area. Tuesday and Tuesday night, showers likely and chance of thunderstorms. Highs around 90. Lows in the upper 60s. Chance of precipitation 70%. Wednesday and Wednesday night, mostly clear. Highs in the lower 80s. Lows in the upper 50s. Thursday and Thursday night, mostly clear. Highs in the lower 80s. Lows around 60. Friday and Friday night, partly cloudy. Highs in the mid-80s. Lows in the mid-60s. Saturday and Saturday night, partly cloudy. A 20% chance of thunderstorms. Highs in the upper 80s. Lows in the upper 60s. 2 a.m. Eastern Daylight Time weather conditions across north-central Kentucky. At Frankfort. And the pressure was 29.94 inches and rising. At Lexington, it was cloudy. The temperature was 72 degrees, the dew point 69, and the relative humidity 90%. The wind was west at 5 miles an hour. The pressure was 29.96 inches and rising. At Louisville, it was cloudy. The temperature was 76 degrees, the dew point 70, and the relative humidity 82%. The wind was southwest at 3 miles an hour. The pressure was 29.92 inches and falling. At Frankfort, and the pressure was 29.94 inches and rising. Elsewhere around the region, at Jasper, Indiana, rain was falling.

temperature of 75. At Bowling Green, it was partly cloudy, with a temperature of 72. It was mostly cloudy, with a temperature of 74 at Covington, 74 at Indianapolis, 73 at Jackson, and 74 at London. At Wilmington, Ohio, it was cloudy, with a temperature of 73. Now for the official National Weather Service forecast for Frankfort and surrounding communities. Tonight, partly cloudy with chance of thunderstorms this evening and overnight, then mostly cloudy with chance of showers late in the night. Lows in the lower 70s. West winds up to 10 miles an hour. Chance of precipitation 50%. Sunday, mostly sunny. A 20% chance of thunderstorms in the afternoon. Highs in the upper 80s. North winds up to 5 miles an hour. Sunday night, partly cloudy. Lows in the mid-60s. Northeast winds up to 5 miles an hour. Monday, mostly sunny. Highs in the upper 80s. East winds up to 5 miles an hour, shifting to the southwest in the afternoon. Monday night, partly cloudy until midnight, then becoming mostly cloudy. Lows around 70. Southwest winds up to 10 miles an hour. And now the extended forecast for the radio listening area. Tuesday and Tuesday night, showers likely and chance of thunderstorms. Highs around 90. Lows in the upper 60s. Chance of precipitation 70%. Wednesday and Wednesday night, mostly clear. Highs in the lower 80s. Lows in the upper 50s. Thursday and Thursday night, mostly clear. Highs in the lower 80s. Lows around 60. Friday and Friday night, partly cloudy. Highs in the mid-80s. Lows in the mid-60s. Saturday and Saturday night, partly cloudy. A 20% chance of thunderstorms. Highs in the upper 80s. Lows in the upper 60s. 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Broadcast from the National Weather Service Forecast Office in Louisville, on a transmitter located in Frankfort on a frequency of 162.5 MHz. The current time is 2:12 a.m. Eastern Daylight Time. 2 a.m. Eastern Daylight Time weather conditions across north-central Kentucky. At Frankfort. And the pressure was 29.94 inches and rising. At Lexington, it was cloudy. The temperature was 72 degrees, the dew point 69, and the relative humidity 90%. The wind was west at 5 miles an hour. The pressure was 29.96 inches and rising. At Louisville, it was cloudy. The temperature was 76 degrees, the dew point 70, and the relative humidity 82%. The wind was southwest at 3 miles an hour. The pressure was 29.92 inches and falling. At Frankfort. And the pressure was 29.94 inches and rising. Elsewhere around the region, at Jasper, Indiana, rain was falling with a temperature of 75. It was partly cloudy with a temperature of 74 at Indianapolis and 74 at London. It was mostly cloudy with a temperature of 74 at Covington, 73 at Jackson, and 72 at Bowling Green. At Wilmington, Ohio, it was cloudy, with a temperature of 73. Now for the official National Weather Service forecast for Frankfort and surrounding communities. Tonight, partly cloudy with chance of thunderstorms this evening and overnight, then mostly cloudy with chance of showers late in the night. Lows in the lower 70s. West winds up to 10 miles an hour. Chance of precipitation 50%. Sunday, mostly sunny. A 20% chance of thunderstorms in the afternoon. Highs in the upper 80s. North winds up to 5 miles an hour. Sunday night, partly cloudy. Lows in the mid-60s. Northeast winds up to 5 miles an hour. Monday, mostly sunny. Highs in the upper

east winds up to 5 miles an hour, shifting to the southwest in the afternoon. Monday night, partly cloudy until midnight, then becoming mostly cloudy. Lows around 70. Southwest winds up to 10 miles an hour. And now the extended forecast for the radio listening area. Tuesday and Tuesday night, showers likely and chance of thunderstorms. Highs around 90. Lows in the upper 60s. Chance of precipitation 70%. Wednesday and Wednesday night, mostly clear. Highs in the lower 80s. Lows in the upper 50s. Thursday and Thursday night, mostly clear. Highs in the lower 80s. Lows around 60. Friday and Friday night, partly cloudy. Highs in the mid 80s. Lows in the mid 60s. Saturday and Saturday night, partly cloudy. A 20% chance of thunderstorms. Highs in the upper 80s. Lows in the upper 60s. 2 a.m. Eastern Daylight Time weather conditions across north central Kentucky. At Frankfort. And the pressure was 29.94 inches and rising. At Lexington, it was cloudy. The temperature was 72 degrees, the dew point 69, and the relative humidity 90%. The wind was west at 5 miles an hour. The pressure was 29.96 inches and rising. At Louisville, it was cloudy. The temperature was 76 degrees, the dew point 70, and the relative humidity 82%. The wind was southwest at 3 miles an hour. The pressure was 29.92 inches and falling. At Frankfort, and the pressure was 29.94 inches and rising. Elsewhere around the region, at Jasper, Indiana, rain was falling with a temperature of 75. It was partly cloudy with a temperature of 74 at Indianapolis and 74 at London. It was mostly cloudy with a temperature of 74 at Covington, 73 at Jackson, and 72 at Bowling Green. At Wilmington, Ohio, it was cloudy with a temperature of 73. The current time is 2:17 a.m. Eastern Daylight Time. Now for the official National Weather Service forecast for Frankfort and surrounding communities. Tonight, partly cloudy with chance of thunderstorms this evening and overnight, then mostly cloudy with chance of showers late in the night. Lows in the lower 70s. West winds up to 10 miles an hour. Chance of precipitation 50%. Sunday, mostly sunny. A 20% chance of thunderstorms in the afternoon. Highs in the upper 80s. North winds up to 5 miles an hour. Sunday night, partly cloudy. Lows in the mid 60s. Northeast winds up to 5 miles an hour. Monday, mostly sunny. Highs in the upper 80s. East winds up to 5 miles an hour, shifting to the southwest in the afternoon. Monday night, partly cloudy until midnight, then becoming mostly cloudy. Lows around 70. Southwest winds up to 10 miles an hour. And now the extended forecast for the radio listening area. Tuesday and Tuesday night, showers likely and chance of thunderstorms. Highs around 90. Lows in the upper 60s. Chance of precipitation 70%. Wednesday and Wednesday night, mostly clear. Highs in the lower 80s. Lows in the upper 50s. Thursday and Thursday night, mostly clear. Highs in the lower 80s. Lows around 60. Friday and Friday night, partly cloudy. Highs in the mid-80s. Lows in the mid-60s. Saturday and Saturday night, partly cloudy. A 20% chance of thunderstorms. Highs in the upper 80s. Lows in the upper 60s. 2 a.m. Eastern Daylight Time weather conditions across north central Kentucky. At Frankfort. And the pressure was 29.94 inches and rising. At Lexington, it was cloudy. The temperature was 72 degrees, the dew point 69, and the

relative humidity 90%. The wind was west at 5 miles an hour. The pressure was 29.96 inches and rising. At Louisville, it was cloudy. The temperature was 76 degrees, the dew point 70, and the relative humidity 82%. The wind was southwest at 3 miles an hour. The pressure was 29.92 inches and falling. At Frankfort, and the pressure was 29.94 inches and rising. Elsewhere around the region, at Jasper, Indiana, rain was falling with a temperature of 75. It was partly cloudy with a temperature of 74 at Indianapolis and 74 at London. It was mostly cloudy with a temperature of 74 at Covington, 73 at Jackson, and 72 at Bowling Green. At Wilmington, Ohio, it was cloudy with a temperature of 73. Now for the official National Weather Service forecast for Frankfort and surrounding communities. Tonight, partly cloudy with chance of thunderstorms this evening and overnight, then mostly cloudy with chance of showers late in the night. Lows in the lower 70s. West winds up to 10 miles an hour. Chance of precipitation 50%. Sunday, mostly sunny. A 20% chance of thunderstorms in the afternoon. Highs in the upper 80s. North winds up to 5 miles an hour. Sunday night, partly cloudy. Lows in the mid-60s. Northeast winds up to 5 miles an hour. Monday, mostly sunny. Highs in the upper 80s. East winds up to 5 miles an hour, shifting to the southwest in the afternoon. Monday night, partly cloudy until midnight, then becoming mostly cloudy. Lows around 70. Southwest winds up to 10 miles an hour. And now the extended forecast for the radio listening area. Tuesday and Tuesday night, showers likely and chance of thunderstorms. Highs around 90. Lows in the upper 60s. Chance of precipitation 70%. Wednesday and Wednesday night, mostly clear. Highs in the lower 80s. Lows in the upper 50s. Thursday and Thursday night, mostly clear. Highs in the lower 80s. Lows around 60. Friday and Friday night, partly cloudy. Highs in the mid-80s. Lows in the mid-60s. Saturday and Saturday night, partly cloudy. A 20% chance of thunderstorms. Highs in the upper 80s. Lows in the upper 60s. The current time is 2:23 a.m. Eastern Daylight Time. 2 a.m. Eastern Daylight Time weather conditions across north central Kentucky. At Frankfort. And the pressure was 29.94 inches and rising. At Lexington, it was cloudy. The temperature was 72 degrees, the dew point 69, and the relative humidity 90%. The wind was west at 5 miles an hour. The pressure was 29.96 inches and rising. At Louisville, it was cloudy. The temperature was 76 degrees, the dew point 70, and the relative humidity 82%. The wind was southwest at 3 miles an hour. The pressure was 29.92 inches and falling. At Frankfort, and the pressure was 29.94 inches and rising. Elsewhere around the region, at Jasper, Indiana, rain was falling with a temperature of 75. It was partly cloudy with a temperature of 74 at Indianapolis and 74 at London. It was mostly cloudy with a temperature of 74 at Covington, 73 at Jackson, and 72 at Bowling Green. At Wilmington, Ohio, it was cloudy with a temperature of 73. Now for the official National Weather Service forecast for Frankfort and surrounding communities. Tonight, partly cloudy with chance of thunderstorms this evening and overnight, then mostly cloudy with chance of showers late in the night. Lows in the lower 70s. West winds up to 10 miles an hour. Chance of precipitation 50%. Sunday, mostly sunny. A 20% chance of thunderstorms in the afternoon.

highs in the upper 80s. North winds up to 5 miles an hour. Sunday night, partly cloudy. Lows in the mid-60s. Northeast winds up to 5 miles an hour. Monday, mostly sunny. Highs in the upper 80s. East winds up to 5 miles an hour, shifting to the southwest in the afternoon. Monday night, partly cloudy until midnight, then becoming mostly cloudy. Lows around 70. Southwest winds up to 10 miles an hour. And now the extended forecast for the radio listening area. Tuesday and Tuesday night, showers likely and chance of thunderstorms. Highs around 90. Lows in the upper 60s. Chance of precipitation 70%. Wednesday and Wednesday night, mostly clear. Highs in the lower 80s. Lows in the upper 50s. Thursday and Thursday night, mostly clear. Highs in the lower 80s. Lows around 60. Friday and Friday night, partly cloudy. Highs in the mid-80s. Lows in the mid-60s. Saturday and Saturday night, partly cloudy. A 20% chance of thunderstorms. Highs in the upper 80s. Lows in the upper 60s. 2 a.m. Eastern Daylight Time weather conditions across north-central Kentucky. At Frankfort. And the pressure was 29.94 inches and rising. At Lexington, it was cloudy. The temperature was 72 degrees, the dew point 69, and the relative humidity 90%. The wind was west at 5 miles an hour. The pressure was 29.96 inches and rising. At Louisville, it was cloudy. The temperature was 76 degrees, the dew point 70, and the relative humidity 82%. The wind was southwest at 3 miles an hour. The pressure was 29.92 inches and falling. At Frankfort, and the pressure was 29.94 inches and rising. Elsewhere around the region, at Jasper, Indiana, rain was falling with a temperature of 75. It was partly cloudy, with a temperature of 74 at Indianapolis and 74 at London. It was mostly cloudy, with a temperature of 74 at Covington, 73 at Jackson, and 72 at Bowling Green. At Wilmington, Ohio, it was cloudy, with a temperature of 73. The current time is 2:27 a.m. Eastern Daylight Time. Now for the official National Weather Service forecast for Frankfort and surrounding communities. Tonight, partly cloudy with chance of thunderstorms this evening and overnight, then mostly cloudy with chance of showers late in the night. Lows in the lower 70s. West winds up to 10 miles an hour. Chance of precipitation 50%. Sunday, mostly sunny. A 20% chance of thunderstorms in the afternoon. Highs in the upper 80s. North winds up to 5 miles an hour. Sunday night, partly cloudy. Lows in the mid-60s. Northeast winds up to 5 miles an hour. Monday, mostly sunny. Highs in the upper 80s. East winds up to 5 miles an hour, shifting to the southwest in the afternoon. Monday night, partly cloudy until midnight, then becoming mostly cloudy. Lows around 70. Southwest winds up to 10 miles an hour. And now the extended forecast for the radio listening area. Tuesday and Tuesday night, showers likely and chance of thunderstorms. Highs around 90. Lows in the upper 60s. Chance of precipitation 70%. Wednesday and Wednesday night, mostly clear. Highs in the lower 80s. Lows in the upper 50s. Thursday and Thursday night, mostly clear. Highs in the lower 80s. Lows around 60. Friday and Friday night, partly cloudy. Highs in the mid-80s. Lows in the mid-60s. Saturday and Saturday night, partly cloudy. A 20% chance of thunderstorms. Highs in the upper 80s. Lows in the upper 60s. 2 a.m.

daylight time weather conditions across north-central Kentucky at Frankfort, and the pressure was 29.94 inches and rising. At Lexington, it was cloudy. The temperature was 72 degrees, the dew point 69, and the relative humidity 90%. The wind was west at 5 miles an hour. The pressure was 29.96 inches and rising. At Louisville, it was cloudy. The temperature was 76 degrees, the dew point 70, and the relative humidity 82%. The wind was southwest at 3 miles an hour. The pressure was 29.92 inches and falling. At Frankfort, and the pressure was 29.94 inches and rising. Elsewhere around the region, at Jasper, Indiana, rain was falling with a temperature of 75. It was partly cloudy with a temperature of 74 at Indianapolis and 74 at London. It was mostly cloudy with a temperature of 74 at Covington, 73 at Jackson, and 72 at Bowling Green. At Wilmington, Ohio, it was cloudy with a temperature of 73. Now for the official National Weather Service forecast for Frankfort and surrounding communities. Tonight, partly cloudy with chance of thunderstorms this evening and overnight, then mostly cloudy with chance of showers late in the night. Lows in the lower 70s. West winds up to 10 miles an hour. Chance of precipitation 50%. Sunday, mostly sunny. A 20% chance of thunderstorms in the afternoon. Highs in the upper 80s. North winds up to 5 miles an hour. Sunday night, partly cloudy. Lows in the mid-60s. Northeast winds up to 5 miles an hour. Monday, mostly sunny. Highs in the upper 80s. East winds up to 5 miles an hour, shifting to the southwest in the afternoon. Monday night, partly cloudy until midnight, then becoming mostly cloudy. Lows around 70. Southwest winds up to 10 miles an hour. And now the extended forecast for the radio listening area. Tuesday and Tuesday night, showers likely and chance of thunderstorms. Highs around 90. Lows in the upper 60s. Chance of precipitation 70%. Wednesday and Wednesday night, mostly clear. Highs in the lower 80s. Lows in the upper 50s. Thursday and Thursday night, mostly clear. Highs in the lower 80s. Lows around 60. Friday and Friday night, partly cloudy. Highs in the mid-80s. Lows in the mid-60s. Saturday, highs in the lower 80s. Lows around 60. Friday and Friday night, partly cloudy. Highs in the mid-80s. Lows in the mid-60s. Saturday and Saturday night, partly cloudy. A 20% chance of thunderstorms. Highs in the upper 80s. Lows in the upper 60s. The current time is 2:33 a.m. Eastern Daylight Time. 2 a.m. Eastern Daylight Time weather conditions across north-central Kentucky. At Frankfort. And the pressure was 29.94 inches and rising. At Lexington, it was cloudy. The temperature was 72 degrees, the dew point 69, and the relative humidity 90%. The wind was west at 5 miles an hour. The pressure was 29.96 inches and rising. At Louisville, it was cloudy. The temperature was 76 degrees, the dew point 70, and the relative humidity 82%. The wind was southwest at 3 miles an hour. The pressure was 29.92 inches and falling. At Frankfort, and the pressure was 29.94 inches and rising. Elsewhere around the region, at Jasper, Indiana, rain was falling with a temperature of 75. It was partly cloudy with a temperature of 74 at Indianapolis and 74 at London. It was mostly cloudy with a temperature of 74 at Covington, 73 at Jackson, and 72 at Bowling Green. At Wilmington, Ohio, it was cloudy with a temperature of

73. Now for the official National Weather Service forecast for Frankfurt and surrounding communities. Tonight, partly cloudy with chance of thunderstorms this evening and overnight, then mostly cloudy with chance of showers late in the night. Lows in the lower 70s. West winds up to 10 miles an hour. Chance of precipitation 50%. Sunday, mostly sunny. A 20% chance of thunderstorms in the afternoon. Highs in the upper 80s. North winds up to 5 miles an hour. Sunday night, partly cloudy. Lows in the mid-60s. Northeast winds up to 5 miles an hour. Monday, mostly sunny. Highs in the upper 80s. East winds up to 5 miles an hour, shifting to the southwest in the afternoon. Monday night, partly cloudy until midnight, then becoming mostly cloudy. Lows around 70. Southwest winds up to 10 miles an hour. And now the extended forecast for the radio listening area. Tuesday and Tuesday night, showers likely and chance of thunderstorms. Highs around 90. Lows in the upper 60s. Chance of precipitation 70%. Wednesday and Wednesday night, mostly clear. Highs in the lower 80s. Lows in the upper 50s. Thursday and Thursday night, mostly clear. Highs in the lower 80s. Lows around 60. Friday and Friday night, partly cloudy. Highs in the mid 80s. Lows in the mid 60s. Saturday and Saturday night, partly cloudy. A 20% chance of thunderstorms. Highs in the upper 80s. Lows in the upper 60s. 2 a.m. Eastern Daylight Time weather conditions across north central Kentucky. At Frankfurt. And the pressure was 29.94 inches and rising. At Lexington, it was cloudy. The temperature was 72 degrees, the dew point 69, and the relative humidity 90%. The wind was west at 5 miles an hour. The pressure was 29.96 inches and rising. At Louisville, it was cloudy. The temperature was 76 degrees, the dew point 70, and the relative humidity 82%. The wind was southwest at 3 miles an hour. The pressure was 29.92 inches and falling. At Frankfurt, and the pressure was 29.94 inches. In rising. Elsewhere around the region, at Jasper, Indiana, rain was falling with a temperature of 75. It was partly cloudy with a temperature of 74 at Indianapolis and 74 at London. It was mostly cloudy with a temperature of 74 at Covington, 73 at Jackson, and 72 at Bowling Green. At Wilmington, Ohio, it was cloudy with a temperature of 73. The current time is 2:38 a.m. Eastern Daylight Time. Now for the official National Weather Service forecast for Frankfurt and surrounding communities. Tonight, partly cloudy with chance of thunderstorms this evening and overnight, then mostly cloudy with chance of showers late in the night. Lows in the lower 70s. West winds up to 10 miles an hour. Chance of precipitation 50%. Sunday, mostly sunny. A 20% chance of thunderstorms in the afternoon. Highs in the upper 80s. North winds up to 5 miles an hour. Sunday night, partly cloudy. Lows in the mid-60s. Northeast winds up to 5 miles an hour. Monday, mostly sunny. Highs in the upper 80s. East winds up to 5 miles an hour, shifting to the southwest in the afternoon. Monday night, partly cloudy until midnight, then becoming mostly cloudy. Lows around 70. Southwest winds up to 10 miles an hour. And now the extended forecast for the radio listening area. Tuesday and Tuesday night, showers likely and chance of thunderstorms. Highs around 90. Lows in the upper 60s. Chance of precipitation 70%. Wednesday and Wednesday night, mostly clear. Highs in the lower 80s. Lows

upper 50s. Thursday and Thursday night, mostly clear. Highs in the lower 80s. Lows around 60. Friday and Friday night, partly cloudy. Highs in the mid 80s. Lows in the mid 60s. Saturday and Saturday night, partly cloudy. A 20% chance of thunderstorms. Highs in the upper 80s. Lows in the upper 60s. 2 a.m. Eastern Daylight Time weather conditions across north-central Kentucky. At Frankfort. And the pressure was 29.94 inches and rising. At Lexington, it was cloudy. The temperature was 72 degrees, the dew point 69, and the relative humidity 90%. The wind was west at 5 miles an hour. The pressure was 29.96 inches and rising. At Louisville, it was cloudy. The temperature was 76 degrees, the dew point 70, and the relative humidity 82%. The wind was southwest at 3 miles an hour. The pressure was 29.92 inches and falling. At Frankfort, and the pressure was 29.94 inches and rising. Elsewhere around the region, at Jasper, Indiana, rain was falling with a temperature of 75. It was partly cloudy with a temperature of 74 at Indianapolis and 74 at London. It was mostly cloudy with a temperature of 74 at Covington, 73 at Jackson, and 72 at Bowling Green. At Wilmington, Ohio, it was cloudy with a temperature of 73. Now for the official National Weather Service forecast for Frankfort and surrounding communities. Tonight, partly cloudy with chance of thunderstorms this evening and overnight, then mostly cloudy with chance of showers late in the night. Lows in the lower 70s. West winds up to 10 miles an hour. Chance of precipitation 50%. Sunday, mostly sunny. A 20% chance of thunderstorms in the afternoon. Highs in the upper 80s. North winds up to 5 miles an hour. Sunday night, partly cloudy. Lows in the mid-60s. Northeast winds up to 5 miles an hour. Monday, mostly sunny. Highs in the upper 80s. East winds up to 5 miles an hour, shifting to the southwest in the afternoon. Monday night, partly cloudy until midnight, then becoming mostly cloudy. Lows around 70. Southwest winds up to 10 miles an hour. And now the extended forecast for the radio listening area. Tuesday and Tuesday night, showers likely and chance of thunderstorms. Highs around 90. Lows in the upper 60s. Chance of precipitation 70%. Wednesday and Wednesday night, mostly clear. Highs in the lower 80s. Lows in the upper 50s. Thursday and Thursday night, mostly clear. Highs in the lower 80s. Lows around 60. Friday and Friday night, partly cloudy. Highs in the mid 80s. Lows in the mid 60s. Saturday and Saturday night, partly cloudy. A 20% chance of thunderstorms. Highs in the upper 80s. Lows in the upper 60s. 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The current time is 2:44 a.m. Eastern Daylight Time. 2 a.m. Eastern Daylight Time weather conditions across north-central Kentucky. At Frankfort. And the pressure was 29.94 inches and rising. At Lexington, it was cloudy. The temperature was 72 degrees, the dew point 69, and the relative humidity 90%. The wind was west at 5 miles an hour. The pressure was 29.96 inches and rising. At Louisville, it was cloudy. The temperature was 76 degrees, the dew point 70, and the relative humidity 82%. The wind was southwest at 3 miles.

partly cloudy with chance of thunderstorms this evening and overnight, then mostly cloudy with chance of showers late in the night. Lows in the lower 70s. West winds up to 10 miles an hour. Chance of precipitation 50%. Sunday, mostly sunny. A 20% chance of thunderstorms in the afternoon. Highs in the upper 80s. North winds up to 5 miles an hour. Sunday night, partly cloudy. Lows in the mid-60s. Northeast winds up to 5 miles an hour. Monday, mostly sunny. Highs in the upper 80s. East winds up to 5 miles an hour, shifting to the southwest in the afternoon. Monday night, partly cloudy until midnight, then becoming mostly cloudy. Lows around 70. Southwest winds up to 10 miles an hour. And now the extended forecast for the radio listening area. Tuesday and Tuesday night, showers likely and chance of thunderstorms. Highs around 90. Lows in the upper 60s. Chance of precipitation 70%. Wednesday and Wednesday night, mostly clear. Highs in the lower 80s. Lows in the upper 50s. Thursday and Thursday night, mostly clear. Highs in the lower 80s. Lows around 60. Friday and Friday night, partly cloudy. Highs in the mid-80s. Lows in the mid-60s. Saturday and Saturday night, partly cloudy. A 20% chance of thunderstorms. Highs in the upper 80s. Lows in the upper 60s. The current time is 2:47 a.m. Eastern Daylight Time. 2 a.m. Eastern Daylight Time weather conditions across north central Kentucky. At Frankfort. And the pressure was 29.94 inches and rising. At Lexington, it was cloudy. The temperature was 72 degrees, the dew point 69, and the relative humidity 90%. The wind was west at 5 miles an hour. The pressure was 29.96 inches and rising. At Louisville, it was cloudy. The temperature was 76 degrees, the dew point 70, and the relative humidity 82%. The wind was southwest at 3 miles an hour. The pressure was 29.92 inches and falling. At Frankfort, and the pressure was 29.94 inches and rising. Elsewhere around the region, at Jasper, Indiana, rain was falling with a temperature of 75. It was partly cloudy with a temperature of 74 at Indianapolis and 74 at London. It was mostly cloudy with a temperature of 74 at Covington, 73 at Jackson, and 72 at Bowling Green. At Wilmington, Ohio, it was cloudy with a temperature of 73. Now for the official National Weather Service forecast for Frankfort and surrounding communities. Tonight, partly cloudy with chance of thunderstorms this evening and overnight, then mostly cloudy with chance of showers late in the night. Lows in the lower 70s. West winds up to 10 miles an hour. Chance of precipitation 50%. Sunday, mostly sunny. A 20% chance of thunderstorms in the afternoon. Highs in the upper 80s. North winds up to 5 miles an hour. Sunday night, partly cloudy. Lows in the mid-60s. Northeast winds up to 5 miles an hour. Monday, mostly sunny. Highs in the upper 80s. East winds up to 5 miles an hour, shifting to the southwest in the afternoon. Monday night, partly cloudy until midnight, then becoming mostly cloudy. Lows around 70. Southwest winds up to 10 miles an hour. And now the extended forecast for the radio listening area. Tuesday and Tuesday night, showers likely and chance of thunderstorms. Highs around 90. Lows in the upper 60s. Chance of precipitation 70%. Wednesday and Wednesday night, mostly clear. Highs in the lower 80s. Lows in the upper 50s. Thursday and Thursday night, mostly clear. Highs in the lower 80s. Lows around

60. Friday and Friday night, partly cloudy. Highs in the mid-80s. Lows in the mid-60s. Saturday and Saturday night, partly cloudy. A 20% chance of thunderstorms. Highs in the upper 80s. Lows in the upper 60s. 2 a.m. Eastern Daylight Time weather conditions across north-central Kentucky. At Frankfort. And the pressure was 29.94 inches and rising. At Lexington, it was cloudy. The temperature was 72 degrees, the dew point 69, and the relative humidity 90%. The wind was west at 5 miles an hour. The pressure was 29.96 inches and rising. At Louisville, it was cloudy. The temperature was 76 degrees, the dew point 70, and the relative humidity 82%. The wind was southwest at 3 miles an hour. The pressure was 29.92 inches and falling. At Frankfort, and the pressure was 29.94 inches and rising. Elsewhere around the region, at Jasper, Indiana, rain was falling with a temperature of 75. It was partly cloudy with a temperature of 74 at Indianapolis and 74 at London. It was mostly cloudy with a temperature of 74 at Covington, 73 at Jackson, and 72 at Bowling Green. At Wilmington, Ohio, it was cloudy with a temperature of 73. The current time is 2:52 a.m. Eastern Daylight Time. Now for the official National Weather Service forecast for Frankfort and surrounding communities. Tonight, partly cloudy with chance of thunderstorms this evening and overnight, then mostly cloudy with chance of showers late in the night. Lows in the lower 70s. West winds up to 10 miles an hour. Chance of precipitation 50%. Sunday, mostly sunny. A 20% chance of thunderstorms in the afternoon. Highs in the upper 80s. North winds up to 5 miles an hour. Sunday night, partly cloudy. Lows in the mid-60s. Northeast winds up to 5 miles an hour. Monday, mostly sunny. Highs in the upper 80s. East winds up to 5 miles an hour, shifting to the southwest in the afternoon. Monday night, partly cloudy until midnight, then becoming mostly cloudy. Lows around 70. Southwest winds up to 10 miles an hour. And now the extended forecast for the radio listening area. Tuesday and Tuesday night, showers likely and chance of thunderstorms. Highs around 90. Lows in the upper 60s. Chance of precipitation 70%. Wednesday and Wednesday night, mostly clear. Highs in the lower 80s. Lows in the upper 50s. Thursday and Thursday night, mostly clear. Highs in the lower 80s. Lows around 60. Friday and Friday night, partly cloudy. Highs in the mid-80s. Lows in the mid-60s. Saturday and Saturday night, partly cloudy. A 20% chance of thunderstorms. Highs in the upper 80s. Lows in the upper 60s. 2 a.m. Eastern Daylight Time weather conditions across north-central Kentucky. At Frankfort. And the pressure was 29.94 inches and rising. At Lexington, it was cloudy. The temperature was 72 degrees, the dew point 69, and the relative humidity 90%. The wind was west at 5 miles an hour. The pressure was 29.96 inches and rising. At Louisville, it was cloudy. The temperature was 76 degrees, the dew point 70, and the relative humidity 82%. The wind was southwest at 3 miles an hour. The pressure was 29.92 inches and falling. At Frankfort, and the pressure was 29.94 inches and rising. Elsewhere around the region, at Jasper, Indiana, rain was falling with a temperature of 75. It was partly cloudy, with a temperature of 74 at Indianapolis and 74 at London. It was mostly cloudy, with a temperature of 74.

at Covington, 73 at Jackson, and 72 at Bowling Green. At Wilmington, Ohio, it was cloudy with a temperature of 73. Now for the official National Weather Service forecast for Frankfort and surrounding communities. Tonight, partly cloudy with chance of thunderstorms this evening and overnight, then mostly cloudy with chance of showers late in the night. Lows in the lower 70s. West winds up to 10 miles an hour. Chance of precipitation 50%. Sunday, mostly sunny. A 20% chance of thunderstorms in the afternoon. Highs in the upper 80s. North winds up to 5 miles an hour. Sunday night, partly cloudy. Lows in the mid-60s. Northeast winds up to 5 miles an hour. Monday, mostly sunny. Highs in the upper 80s. East winds up to 5 miles an hour, shifting to the southwest in the afternoon. Monday night, partly cloudy until midnight, then becoming mostly cloudy. Lows around 70. Southwest winds up to 10 miles an hour. And now the extended forecast for the radio listening area. Tuesday and Tuesday night, showers likely and chance of thunderstorms. Highs around 90. Lows in the upper 60s. Chance of precipitation 70%. Wednesday and Wednesday night, mostly clear. Highs in the lower 80s. Lows in the upper 50s. Thursday and Thursday night, mostly clear. Highs in the lower 80s. Lows around 60. Friday and Friday night, partly cloudy. Highs in the mid-80s. Lows in the mid-60s. Saturday and Saturday night, partly cloudy. A 20% chance of thunderstorms. Highs in the upper 80s. Lows in the upper 60s. The current time is 2:57 a.m. Eastern Daylight Time. 2 a.m. Eastern Daylight Time weather conditions across north central Kentucky. At Frankfort, and the pressure was 29.94 inches and rising. At Lexington, it was cloudy. The temperature was 72 degrees, the dew point 69, and the relative humidity 90%. The wind was west at 5 miles an hour. The pressure was 29.96 inches and rising. At Louisville, it was cloudy. The temperature was 76 degrees, the dew point 70, and the relative humidity 82%. The wind was southwest at 3 miles an hour. The pressure was 29.92 inches and falling. At Frankfort, and the pressure was 29.94 inches and rising. Elsewhere around the region, at Jasper, Indiana, rain was falling with a temperature of 75. It was partly cloudy with a temperature of 74 at Indianapolis and 74 at London. It was mostly cloudy with a temperature of 74 at Covington, 73 at Jackson, and 72 at Bowling Green. At Wilmington, Ohio, it was cloudy with a temperature of 73. Now for the official National Weather Service forecast for Frankfort and surrounding communities. Tonight, partly cloudy with chance of thunderstorms this evening and overnight, then mostly cloudy with chance of showers late in the night. Lows in the lower 70s. West winds up to 10 miles an hour. Chance of precipitation 50%. Sunday, mostly sunny. A 20% chance of thunderstorms in the afternoon. Highs in the upper 80s. North winds up to 5 miles an hour. Sunday night, partly cloudy. Lows in the mid-60s. Northeast winds up to 5 miles an hour. Monday, mostly sunny. Highs in the upper 80s. East winds up to 5 miles an hour, shifting to the southwest in the afternoon. Monday night, partly cloudy until midnight, then becoming mostly cloudy. Lows around 70. Southwest winds up to 10 miles an hour. And now the extended forecast for the radio listening area. Tuesday and Tuesday night, showers likely and chance of thunderstorms. Highs around 90. Lows in the upper 60s.

chance of precipitation 70%. Wednesday and Wednesday night, mostly clear. Highs in the lower 80s. Lows in the upper 50s. Thursday and Thursday night, mostly clear. Highs in the lower 80s. Lows around 60. Friday and Friday night, partly cloudy. Highs in the mid-80s. Lows in the mid-60s. Saturday and Saturday night, partly cloudy. A 20% chance of thunderstorms. Highs in the upper 80s. Lows in the upper 60s. 2 a.m. Eastern Daylight Time weather conditions across north-central Kentucky. At Frankfort. And the pressure was 29.94 inches and rising. At Lexington, it was cloudy. The temperature was 72 degrees, the dew point 69, and the relative humidity 90%. The wind was west at 5 miles an hour. The pressure was 29.96 inches and rising. At Louisville, it was cloudy. The temperature was 76 degrees, the dew point 70, and the relative humidity 82%. The wind was southwest at 3 miles an hour. The pressure was 29.92 inches and falling. At Frankfort, and the pressure was 29.94 inches and rising. Elsewhere around the region, at Jasper, Indiana, rain was falling with a temperature of 75. It was partly cloudy with a temperature of 74 at Indianapolis and 74 at London. It was mostly cloudy with a temperature of 74 at Covington, 73 at Jackson, and 72 at Bowling Green. At Wilmington, Ohio, it was cloudy with a temperature of 73. The current time is 3:02 a.m. Eastern Daylight Time. Now for the official National Weather Service forecast for Frankfort and surrounding communities. Tonight, partly cloudy with chance of thunderstorms this evening and overnight, then mostly cloudy with chance of showers late in the night. Lows in the lower 70s. West winds up to 10 miles an hour. Chance of precipitation 50%. Sunday, mostly sunny. A 20% chance of thunderstorms in the afternoon. Highs in the upper 80s. North winds up to 5 miles an hour. Sunday night, partly cloudy. Lows in the mid-60s. Northeast winds up to 5 miles an hour. Monday, mostly sunny. Highs in the upper 80s. East winds up to 5 miles an hour, shifting to the southwest in the afternoon. Monday night, partly cloudy until midnight, then becoming mostly cloudy. Lows around 70. Southwest winds up to 10 miles an hour. And now the extended forecast for the radio listening area. Tuesday and Tuesday night, showers likely and chance of thunderstorms. Highs around 90. Lows in the upper 60s. Chance of precipitation 70%. Wednesday and Wednesday night, mostly clear. Highs in the lower 80s. Lows in the upper 50s. Thursday and Thursday night, mostly clear. Highs in the lower 80s. Lows around 60. Friday and Friday night, partly cloudy. Highs in the mid-80s. Lows in the mid-60s. Saturday and Saturday night, partly cloudy. A 20% chance of thunderstorms. Highs in the upper 80s. Lows in the upper 60s. 3 a.m. Eastern Daylight Time weather conditions across north-central Kentucky. At Frankfort. And the pressure was 29.94 inches and steady. At Lexington, it was cloudy. The temperature was 72 degrees, the dew point 69, and the relative humidity 90%. The wind was west at 5 miles an hour. The pressure was 29.94 inches and falling. At Louisville, it was cloudy. The temperature was 75 degrees. The dew point 71, and the relative humidity 87%. The wind was calm. The pressure was 29.93 inches and rising. At Frankfort, and the pressure was 29.94 inches and steady.

Elsewhere around the region, at Jasper, Indiana, rain was falling with a temperature of 74. It was partly cloudy with a temperature of 73 at Indianapolis and 72 at Wilmington, Ohio. It was mostly cloudy with a temperature of 74 at London and 74 at Bowling Green. It was cloudy with a temperature of 74 at Covington and 73 at Jackson. Now for the official National Weather Service forecast for Frankfort and surrounding communities. Tonight, partly cloudy with chance of thunderstorms this evening and overnight, then mostly cloudy with chance of showers late in the night. Lows in the lower 70s. West winds up to 10 miles an hour. Chance of precipitation 50%. Sunday, mostly sunny. A 20% chance of thunderstorms in the afternoon. Highs in the upper 80s. North winds up to 5 miles an hour. Sunday night, partly cloudy. Lows in the mid-60s. Northeast winds up to 5 miles an hour. Monday, mostly sunny. Highs in the upper 80s. East winds up to 5 miles an hour, shifting to the southwest in the afternoon. Monday night, partly cloudy until midnight, then becoming mostly cloudy. Lows around 70. Southwest winds up to 10 miles an hour. And now the extended forecast for the radio listening area. Tuesday and Tuesday night, showers likely and chance of thunderstorms. Highs around 90. Lows in the upper 60s. Chance of precipitation 70%. Wednesday and Wednesday night, mostly clear. Highs in the lower 80s. Lows in the upper 50s. Thursday and Thursday night, mostly clear. Highs in the lower 80s. Lows around 60. Friday and Friday night, partly cloudy. Highs in the mid-80s. Lows in the mid-60s. Saturday and Saturday night, partly cloudy. A 20% chance of thunderstorms. Highs in the upper 80s. Lows in the upper 60s. The current time is 3:08 a.m. Eastern Daylight Time. 3 a.m. Eastern Daylight Time weather conditions across north central Kentucky. At Frankfort. And the pressure was 29.94 inches and steady. At Lexington, it was cloudy. The temperature was 72 degrees, the dew point 69, and the relative humidity 90%. The wind was west at 5 miles an hour. The pressure was 29.94 inches and falling. At Louisville, it was cloudy. The temperature was 75 degrees, the dew point 71, and the relative humidity 87%. The wind was calm. The pressure was 29.93 inches and rising. At Frankfort, and the pressure was 29.94 inches and steady. Elsewhere around the region, at Jasper, Indiana, rain was falling with a temperature of 74. It was partly cloudy, with a temperature of 73 at Indianapolis and 72 at Wilmington, Ohio. It was mostly cloudy, with a temperature of 74 at London and 74 at Bowling Green. It was cloudy, with a temperature of 74 at Covington and 73 at Jackson. Now for the official National Weather Service forecast for Frankfort and surrounding communities. Tonight, partly cloudy with chance of thunderstorms this evening and overnight, then mostly cloudy with chance of showers late in the night. Lows in the lower 70s. West winds up to 10 miles an hour. Chance of precipitation 50%. Sunday, mostly sunny. A 20% chance of thunderstorms in the afternoon. Highs in the upper 80s. North winds up to 5 miles an hour. Sunday night, partly cloudy. Lows in the mid-60s. Northeast winds up to 5 miles an hour. Monday, mostly sunny. Highs in the upper 80s. East winds up to 5 miles an hour, shifting to the southwest in the afternoon. Monday night, partly cloudy until midnight, then becoming mostly cloudy. Lows around 70. Southwest winds up to 10 miles an hour.

And now the extended forecasts for the radio listening area. Tuesday and Tuesday night, showers likely and chance of thunderstorms. Highs around 90. Lows in the upper 60s. Chance of precipitation 70%. Wednesday and Wednesday night, mostly clear. Highs in the lower 80s. Lows in the upper 50s. Thursday and Thursday night, mostly clear. Highs in the lower 80s. Lows around 60. Friday and Friday night, partly cloudy. Highs in the mid-80s. Lows in the mid-60s. Saturday and Saturday night, partly cloudy. A 20% chance of thunderstorms. Highs in the upper 80s. Lows in the upper 60s. 3 a.m. Eastern Daylight Time weather conditions across north-central Kentucky. At Frankfort. And the pressure was 29.94 inches and steady. At Lexington, it was cloudy. The temperature was 72 degrees, the dew point 69, and the relative humidity 90%. The wind was west at 5 miles an hour. The pressure was 29.94 inches and falling. At Louisville, it was cloudy. The temperature was 75 degrees. The dew point 71, and the relative humidity 87%. The wind was calm. The pressure was 29.93 inches and rising. At Frankfort, and the pressure was 29.94 inches and steady. Elsewhere around the region, at Jasper, Indiana, rain was falling with a temperature of 74. It was partly cloudy with a temperature of 73 at Indianapolis, and 72 at Wilmington, Ohio. It was mostly cloudy, with a temperature of 74 at London, and 74 at Bowling Green. It was cloudy, with a temperature of 74 at Covington, and 73 at Jackson. 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The current time is 3:13 a.m. Eastern Daylight Time. 3 a.m. Eastern Daylight Time weather conditions across north-central Kentucky. At Frankfort, and the pressure was 29.94 inches and steady. At Lexington, it was cloudy. The temperature was 72 degrees, the dew point 69, and the relative humidity 90%. The wind was west at 5 miles an hour. The pressure was 29.94 inches and falling. At Louisville, it was cloudy. The temperature was 75 degrees, the dew point 71, and the relative humidity 87%. The wind was calm. The pressure was 29.93 inches and rising. At Frankfort, and the pressure was 29.94 inches and steady. Elsewhere around the region, at Jasper, Indiana, rain was falling with a temperature of 74. It was partly cloudy with a temperature of 73 at Indianapolis and 72 at Wilmington, Ohio. It was mostly cloudy, with a temperature of 74 at London, and 74 at Bowling Green. It was cloudy, with a temperature of 74 at Covington, and 73 at Jackson. Now for the official National Weather Service forecast for Frankfort and surrounding communities. Tonight, partly cloudy with chance of thunderstorms this evening and overnight, then mostly cloudy with chance of showers late in the night. Lows in the lower 70s. West winds up to 10 miles an hour. Chance of precipitation 50%. Sunday, mostly sunny. A 20% chance of thunderstorms in the afternoon. Highs in the upper 80s. North winds up to 5 miles an hour. Sunday night, partly cloudy. Lows in the mid-60s. Northeast winds up to 5 miles an hour. Monday, mostly sunny. Highs in the upper 80s. East winds up to 5 miles an hour, shifting to the southwest in the afternoon. Monday night, partly cloudy until midnight, then becomes

mostly cloudy. Lows around 70. Southwest winds up to 10 miles an hour. And now the extended forecast for the radio listening area. Tuesday and Tuesday night, showers likely and chance of thunderstorms. Highs around 90. Lows in the upper 60s. Chance of precipitation 70%. Wednesday and Wednesday night, mostly clear. Highs in the lower 80s. Lows in the upper 50s. Thursday and Thursday night, mostly clear. Highs in the lower 80s. Lows around 60. Friday and Friday night, partly cloudy. Highs in the mid 80s. Lows in the mid 60s. Saturday and Saturday night, partly cloudy. A 20% chance of thunderstorms. Highs in the upper 80s. Lows in the upper 60s. 3 a.m. Eastern Daylight Time weather conditions across north central Kentucky. At Frankfort. And the pressure was 29.94 inches and steady. At Lexington, it was cloudy. The temperature was 72 degrees, the dew point 69, and the relative humidity 90%. The wind was west at 5 miles an hour. The pressure was 29.94 inches and falling. At Louisville, it was cloudy. The temperature was 75 degrees, the dew point 71, and the relative humidity 87%. The wind was calm. The pressure was 29.93 inches and rising. At Frankfort, and the pressure was 29.94 inches and steady. Elsewhere around the region, at Jasper, Indiana, rain was falling with a temperature of 74. It was partly cloudy, with a temperature of 73 at Indianapolis and 72 at Wilmington, Ohio. It was mostly cloudy, with a temperature of 74 at London and 74 at Bowling Green. It was cloudy, with a temperature of 74 at Covington and 73 at Jackson. The current time is 3:18 a.m. Eastern Daylight Time. Now for the official National Weather Service forecast for Frankfort and surrounding communities. Tonight, partly cloudy with chance of thunderstorms this evening and overnight, then mostly cloudy with chance of showers late in the night. Lows in the lower 70s. West winds up to 10 miles an hour. Chance of precipitation 50%. Sunday, mostly sunny. A 20% chance of thunderstorms in the afternoon. Highs in the upper 80s. North winds up to 5 miles an hour. Sunday night, partly cloudy. Lows in the mid-60s. Northeast winds up to 5 miles an hour. Monday, mostly sunny. Highs in the upper 80s. East winds up to 5 miles an hour, shifting to the southwest in the afternoon. Monday night, partly cloudy until midnight, then becoming mostly cloudy. Lows around 70. Southwest winds up to 10 miles an hour. And now the extended forecast for the radio listening area. Tuesday and Tuesday night, showers likely and chance of thunderstorms. Highs around 90. Lows in the upper 60s. Chance of precipitation 70%. Wednesday and Wednesday night, mostly clear. Highs in the lower 80s. Lows in the upper 50s. Thursday and Thursday night, mostly clear. Highs in the lower 80s. Lows around 60. Friday and Friday night, partly cloudy. Highs in the mid-80s. Lows in the mid-60s. Saturday and Saturday night, partly cloudy. A 20% chance of thunderstorms. Highs in the upper 80s. Lows in the upper 60s. 3 a.m. Eastern Daylight Time weather conditions across north central Kentucky. At Frankfort. And the pressure was 29.94 inches and steady. At Lexington, it was cloudy. The temperature was 72 degrees, the dew point 69, and the relative humidity 90%. The wind was west at 5 miles an hour. The pressure was 29.94 inches and falling. At Louisville, it was cloudy.

cloudy. The temperature was 75 degrees, the dew point 71, and the relative humidity 87%. The wind was calm. The pressure was 29.93 inches and rising at Frankfurt, and the pressure was 29.94 inches and steady. Elsewhere around the region, at Jasper, Indiana, rain was falling with a temperature of 74. It was partly cloudy with a temperature of 73 at Indianapolis and 72 at Wilmington, Ohio. It was mostly cloudy with a temperature of 74 at London and 74 at Bowling Green. It was cloudy with a temperature of 74 at Covington and 73 at Jackson. Now for the official National Weather Service forecast for Frankfurt and surrounding communities. Tonight, partly cloudy with chance of thunderstorms this evening and overnight, then mostly cloudy with chance of showers late in the night. Lows in the lower 70s. West winds up to 10 miles an hour. Chance of precipitation 50%. Sunday, mostly sunny. A 20% chance of thunderstorms in the afternoon. Highs in the upper 80s. North winds up to 5 miles an hour. Sunday night, partly cloudy. Lows in the mid 60s. Northeast winds up to 5 miles an hour. Monday, mostly sunny. Highs in the upper 80s. East winds up to 5 miles an hour, shifting to the southwest in the afternoon. Monday night, partly cloudy until midnight, then becoming mostly cloudy. Lows around 70. Southwest winds up to 10 miles an hour. And now the extended forecast for the radio listening area. Tuesday and Tuesday night, showers likely and chance of thunderstorms. Highs around 90. Lows in the upper 60s. Chance of precipitation 70%. Wednesday and Wednesday night, mostly clear. Highs in the lower 80s. Lows in the upper 50s. Thursday and Thursday night, mostly clear. Highs in the lower 80s. Lows around 60. Friday and Friday night, partly cloudy. Highs in the mid 80s. Lows in the mid 60s. Saturday and Saturday night, partly cloudy. A 20% chance of thunderstorms. Highs in the upper 80s. Lows in the upper 60s. The current time is 3:23 a.m. Eastern Daylight Time. 3 a.m. Eastern Daylight Time weather conditions across north central Kentucky. At Frankfurt. And the pressure was 29.94 inches and steady. At Lexington, it was cloudy. The temperature was 72 degrees, the dew point 69, and the relative humidity 90%. The wind was west at 5 miles an hour. The pressure was 29.94 inches and falling. At Louisville, it was cloudy. The temperature was 75 degrees, the dew point 71, and the relative humidity 87%. The wind was calm. The pressure was 29.93 inches and rising at Frankfurt, and the pressure was 29.94 inches and steady. Elsewhere around the region, at Jasper, Indiana, rain was falling with a temperature of 74. It was partly cloudy with a temperature of 73 at Indianapolis and 72 at Wilmington, Ohio. It was mostly cloudy with a temperature of 74 at London and 74 at Bowling Green. It was cloudy with a temperature of 74 at Covington and 73 at Jackson. Now for the official National Weather Service forecast for Frankfurt and surrounding communities. Tonight, partly cloudy with chance of thunderstorms this evening and overnight, then mostly cloudy with chance of showers late in the night. Lows in the lower 70s. West winds up to 10 miles an hour. Chance of precipitation 50%. Sunday, mostly sunny. A 20% chance of thunderstorms in the afternoon. Highs in the upper 80s. North winds up to 5 miles an hour. Sunday night, partly cloudy. Lows in the mid 60s. Northeast winds up to 5 miles an hour.

Monday, mostly sunny. Highs in the upper 80s. East winds up to 5 miles an hour, shifting to the southwest in the afternoon. Monday night, partly cloudy until midnight, then becoming mostly cloudy. Lows around 70. Southwest winds up to 10 miles an hour. And now the extended forecast for the radio listening area. Tuesday and Tuesday night, showers likely and chance of thunderstorms. Highs around 90. Lows in the upper 60s. Chance of precipitation 70%. Wednesday and Wednesday night, mostly clear. Highs in the lower 80s. Lows in the upper 50s. Thursday and Thursday night, mostly clear. Highs in the lower 80s. Lows around 60. Friday and Friday night, partly cloudy. Highs in the mid-80s. Lows in the mid-60s. Saturday and Saturday night, partly cloudy. A 20% chance of thunderstorms. Highs in the upper 80s. Lows in the upper 60s. 3 a.m. Eastern Daylight Time weather conditions across north-central Kentucky. At Frankfort. And the pressure was 29.94 inches, and steady. At Lexington, it was cloudy. The temperature was 72 degrees, the dew point 69, and the relative humidity 90%. The wind was west at 5 miles an hour. The pressure was 29.94 inches and falling. At Louisville, it was cloudy. The temperature was 75 degrees, the dew point 71, and the relative humidity 87%. The wind was calm. The pressure was 29.93 inches and rising. At Frankfort, and the pressure was 29.94 inches and steady. Elsewhere around the region, at Jasper, Indiana, rain was falling with a temperature of 74. It was partly cloudy with a temperature of 73 at Indianapolis and 72 at Wilmington, Ohio. It was mostly cloudy with a temperature of 74 at London and 74 at Bowling Green. It was cloudy with a temperature of 74 at Covington and 73 at Jackson. The current time is 3:28 a.m. Eastern Daylight Time. Now for the official National Weather Service forecast for Frankfort and surrounding communities. Tonight, partly cloudy with chance of thunderstorms this evening and overnight, then mostly cloudy with chance of showers late in the night. Lows in the lower 70s. West winds up to 10 miles an hour. Chance of precipitation 50%. Sunday, mostly sunny. A 20% chance of thunderstorms in the afternoon. Highs in the upper 80s. North winds up to 5 miles an hour. Sunday night, partly cloudy. Lows in the mid-60s. Northeast winds up to 5 miles an hour. Monday, mostly sunny. Highs in the upper 80s. East winds up to 5 miles an hour, shifting to the southwest in the afternoon. Monday night, partly cloudy until midnight, then becoming mostly cloudy. Lows around 70. Southwest winds up to 10 miles an hour. And now the extended forecast for the radio listening area. Tuesday and Tuesday night, showers likely and chance of thunderstorms. Highs around 90. Lows in the upper 60s. Chance of precipitation 70%. Wednesday and Wednesday night, mostly clear. Highs in the lower 80s. Lows in the upper 50s. Thursday and Thursday night, mostly clear. Highs in the lower 80s. Lows around 60. Friday and Friday night, partly cloudy. Highs in the mid-80s. Lows in the mid-60s. Saturday and Saturday night, partly cloudy. A 20% chance of thunderstorms. Highs in the upper 80s. Lows in the upper 60s. 3 a.m. Eastern Daylight Time weather conditions across north-central Kentucky. At Frankfort. And the pressure was 29.94 inches and steady. At Lexington, it was cloudy. The temperature was 72 degrees.

the dew point 69, and the relative humidity 90%. The wind was west at 5 miles an hour. The pressure was 29.94 inches and falling. At Louisville, it was cloudy. The temperature was 75 degrees, the dew point 71, and the relative humidity 87%. The wind was calm. The pressure was 29.93 inches and rising. At Frankfurt, and the pressure was 29.94 inches and steady. Elsewhere around the region, at Jasper, Indiana, rain was falling with a temperature of 74. It was partly cloudy with a temperature of 73 at Indianapolis and 72 at Wilmington, Ohio. It was mostly cloudy with a temperature of 74 at London and 74 at Bowling Green. It was cloudy with a temperature of 74 at Covington and 73 at Jackson. Now for the official National Weather Service forecast for Frankfurt and surrounding communities. Tonight, partly cloudy with chance of thunderstorms this evening and overnight, then mostly cloudy with chance of showers late in the night. Lows in the lower 70s. West winds up to 10 miles an hour. Chance of precipitation 50%. Sunday, mostly sunny. A 20% chance of thunderstorms in the afternoon. Highs in the upper 80s. North winds up to 5 miles an hour. Sunday night, partly cloudy. Lows in the mid-60s. Northeast winds up to 5 miles an hour. Monday, mostly sunny. Highs in the upper 80s. East winds up to 5 miles an hour, shifting to the southwest in the afternoon. Monday night, partly cloudy until midnight, then becoming mostly cloudy. Lows around 70. Southwest winds up to 10 miles an hour. And now the extended forecast for the radio listening area. Tuesday and Tuesday night, showers likely and chance of thunderstorms. Highs around 90. Lows in the upper 60s. Chance of precipitation 70%. Wednesday and Wednesday night, mostly clear. Highs in the lower 80s. Chance of precipitation 70%. Wednesday and Wednesday night, mostly clear. Highs in the lower 80s. Lows in the upper 50s. Thursday and Thursday night, mostly clear. Highs in the lower 80s. Lows around 60. Friday and Friday night, partly cloudy. Highs in the mid-80s. Lows in the mid-60s. Saturday and Saturday night, partly cloudy. A 20% chance of thunderstorms. Highs in the upper 80s. Lows in the upper 60s. The current time is 3:33 a.m. Eastern Daylight Time. 3 a.m. Eastern Daylight Time weather conditions across north central Kentucky. At Frankfort. And the pressure was 29.94 inches and steady. At Lexington, it was cloudy. The temperature was 72 degrees, the dew point 69, and the relative humidity 90%. The wind was west at 5 miles an hour. The pressure was 29.94 inches and falling. At Louisville, it was cloudy. The temperature was 75 degrees, the dew point 71, and the relative humidity 87%. The wind was calm. The pressure was 29.93 inches and rising. At Frankfurt, and the pressure was 29.94 inches and steady. Elsewhere around the region, at Jasper, Indiana, rain was falling with a temperature of 74. It was partly cloudy, with a temperature of 73 at Indianapolis and 72 at Wilmington, Ohio. It was mostly cloudy, with a temperature of 74 at London and 74 at Bowling Green. It was cloudy, with a temperature of 74 at Covington and 73 at Jackson. Now for the official National Weather Service forecast for Frankfurt and surrounding communities. Tonight, partly cloudy with chance of thunderstorms this evening and overnight, then mostly cloudy with chance of showers late in the night. Lows in the lower 70s. West winds up to 10 miles an hour.

chance of precipitation 50%. Sunday, mostly sunny. A 20% chance of thunderstorms in the afternoon. Highs in the upper 80s. North winds up to 5 miles an hour. Sunday night, partly cloudy. Lows in the mid-60s. Northeast winds up to 5 miles an hour. Monday, mostly sunny. Highs in the upper 80s. East winds up to 5 miles an hour, shifting to the southwest in the afternoon. Monday night, partly cloudy until midnight, then becoming mostly cloudy. Lows around 70. Southwest winds up to 10 miles an hour. And now the extended forecast for the radio listening area. Tuesday and Tuesday night, showers likely and chance of thunderstorms. Highs around 90. Lows in the upper 60s. Chance of precipitation 70%. Wednesday and Wednesday night, mostly clear. Highs in the lower 80s. Lows in the upper 50s. Thursday and Thursday night, mostly clear. Highs in the lower 80s. Lows around 60. Friday and Friday night, partly cloudy. Highs in the mid-80s. Lows in the mid-60s. Saturday and Saturday night, partly cloudy. A 20% chance of thunderstorms. Highs in the upper 80s. Lows in the upper 60s. The current time is 3:37 a.m. Eastern Daylight Time. 3 a.m. Eastern Daylight Time weather conditions across north central Kentucky. At Frankfort. And the pressure was 29.94 inches and steady. At Lexington, it was cloudy. The temperature was 72 degrees, the dew point 69, and the relative humidity 90%. The wind was west at 5 miles an hour. The pressure was 29.94 inches and falling. At Louisville, it was cloudy. The temperature was 75 degrees, the dew point 71, and the relative humidity 87%. The wind was calm. The pressure was 29.93 inches and rising. At Frankfort, and the pressure was 29.94 inches and steady. Elsewhere around the region, at Jasper, Indiana, rain was falling with a temperature of 74. It was partly cloudy, with a temperature of 73 at Indianapolis and 72 at Wilmington, Ohio. It was mostly cloudy, with a temperature of 74 at London and 74 at Bowling Green. It was cloudy, with a temperature of 74 at Covington and 73 at Jackson. Now for the official National Weather Service forecast for Frankfort and surrounding communities. Tonight, partly cloudy with chance of thunderstorms this evening and overnight, then mostly cloudy with chance of showers late in the night. Lows in the lower 70s. West winds up to 10 miles an hour. Chance of precipitation 50%. Sunday, mostly sunny. A 20% chance of thunderstorms in the afternoon. Highs in the upper 80s. North winds up to 5 miles an hour. Sunday night, partly cloudy. Lows in the mid-60s. Northeast winds up to 5 miles an hour. Monday, mostly sunny. Highs in the upper 80s. East winds up to 5 miles an hour, shifting to the southwest in the afternoon. Monday night, partly cloudy until midnight, then becoming mostly cloudy. Lows around 70. Southwest winds up to 10 miles an hour. And now the extended forecast for the radio listening area. Tuesday and Tuesday night, showers likely and chance of thunderstorms. Highs around 90. Lows in the upper 60s. Chance of precipitation 70%. Wednesday and Wednesday night, mostly clear. Highs in the lower 80s. Lows in the upper 50s. Thursday and Thursday night, mostly clear. Highs in the lower 80s. Lows around 60. Friday and Friday night, partly cloudy. Highs in the mid-80s. Lows in the mid-60s. Saturday and Saturday night, partly cloudy. A 20%

chance of thunderstorms. Highs in the upper 80s. Lows in the upper 60s. 3 a.m. Eastern Daylight Time weather conditions across north-central Kentucky. At Frankfort. And the pressure was 29.94 inches and steady. At Lexington, it was cloudy. The temperature was 72 degrees, the dew point 69, and the relative humidity 90%. The wind was west at 5 miles an hour. The pressure was 29.94 inches and falling. At Louisville, it was cloudy. The temperature was 75 degrees, the dew point 71, and the relative humidity 87%. The wind was calm. The pressure was 29.93 inches and rising. At Frankfort, and the pressure was 29.94 inches and steady. Elsewhere around the region, at Jasper, Indiana, rain was falling with a temperature of 74. It was partly cloudy with a temperature of 73 at Indianapolis and 72 at Wilmington, Ohio. It was mostly cloudy with a temperature of 74 at London and 74 at Bowling Green. It was cloudy with a temperature of 74 at Covington and 73 at Jackson. Now for the official National Weather Service forecast for Frankfort and surrounding communities. Tonight, partly cloudy with chance of thunderstorms this evening and overnight, then mostly cloudy with chance of showers late in the night. Lows in the lower 70s. West winds up to 10 miles an hour. Chance of precipitation 50%. Sunday, mostly sunny. A 20% chance of thunderstorms in the afternoon. Highs in the upper 80s. North winds up to 5 miles an hour. Sunday night, partly cloudy. Lows in the mid-60s. Northeast winds up to 5 miles an hour. Monday, mostly sunny. Highs in the upper 80s. East winds up to 5 miles an hour, shifting to the southwest in the afternoon. Monday night, partly cloudy until midnight, then becoming mostly cloudy. Lows around 70. Southwest winds up to 10 miles an hour. And now the extended forecast for the radio listening area. Tuesday and Tuesday night, showers likely and chance of thunderstorms. Highs around 90. Lows in the upper 60s. Chance of precipitation 70%. Wednesday and Wednesday night, mostly clear. Highs in the lower 80s. Lows in the upper 50s. Thursday and Thursday night, mostly clear. Highs in the lower 80s. Lows around 60. Friday and Friday night, partly cloudy. Highs in the mid-80s. Lows in the mid-60s. Saturday and Saturday night, partly cloudy. A 20% chance of thunderstorms. Highs in the upper 80s. Lows in the upper 60s. 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Broadcast from the National Weather Service Forecast Office in Louisville on a transmitter located in Frankfort on a frequency of 162.5 MHz. The current time is 3:44 a.m. Eastern Daylight Time. 3 a.m. Eastern Daylight Time weather conditions across north-central Kentucky. At Frankfort. And the pressure was 29.94 inches and steady. At Lexington, it was cloudy. The temperature was 72 degrees, the dew point 69, and the relative humidity 90%. The wind was west at 5 miles an hour. The pressure was 29.94 inches and falling. At Louisville, it was cloudy. The temperature was 75 degrees, the dew point 71, and the relative humidity 87%. The wind was calm. The pressure was 29.93 inches and rising. At Frankfort, and the pressure was 29.94 inches and steady. Elsewhere around the region, at Jasper, Indiana, rain was falling with a temperature of 74. It was partly cloudy with a temperature of 73 at Indianapolis and 72 at Wilmington, Ohio.

Highs in the upper 80s. North winds up to 5 miles an hour. Sunday night, partly cloudy. Lows in the mid-60s. Northeast winds up to 5 miles an hour. Monday, mostly sunny. Highs in the upper 80s. East winds up to 5 miles an hour, shifting to the southwest in the afternoon. Monday night, partly cloudy until midnight, then becoming mostly cloudy. Lows around 70. Southwest winds up to 10 miles an hour. And now the extended forecast for the radio listening area. Tuesday and Tuesday night, showers likely and chance of thunderstorms. Highs around 90. Lows in the upper 60s. Chance of precipitation 70%. Wednesday and Wednesday night, mostly clear. Highs in the lower 80s. Lows in the upper 50s. Thursday and Thursday night, mostly clear. Highs in the lower 80s. Lows around 60. Friday and Friday night, partly cloudy. Highs in the mid-80s. Lows in the mid-60s. Saturday and Saturday night, partly cloudy. A 20% chance of thunderstorms. Highs in the upper 80s. Lows in the upper 60s. The current time is 3:47 a.m. Eastern Daylight Time. 3 a.m. Eastern Daylight Time weather conditions across north central Kentucky. At Frankfort. And the pressure was 29.94 inches and steady. At Lexington, it was cloudy. The temperature was 72 degrees, the dew point 69, and the relative humidity 90%. The wind was west at 5 miles an hour. The pressure was 29.94 inches and falling. At Louisville, it was cloudy. The temperature was 75 degrees, the dew point 71, and the relative humidity 87%. The wind was calm. The pressure was 29.93 inches and rising. At Frankfort, and the pressure was 29.94 inches and steady. Elsewhere around the region, at Jasper, Indiana, rain was falling with a temperature of 74. It was partly cloudy, with a temperature of 73 at Indianapolis and 72 at Wilmington, Ohio. It was mostly cloudy, with a temperature of 74 at London and 74 at Bowling Green. It was cloudy, with a temperature of 74 at Covington and 73 at Jackson. Now for the official National Weather Service forecast for Frankfort and surrounding communities. Tonight, partly cloudy with chance of thunderstorms this evening and overnight, then mostly cloudy with chance of showers late in the night. Lows in the lower 70s. West winds up to 10 miles an hour. Chance of precipitation 50%. Sunday, mostly sunny. A 20% chance of thunderstorms in the afternoon. Highs in the upper 80s. North winds up to 5 miles an hour. Sunday night, partly cloudy. Lows in the mid-60s. Northeast winds up to 5 miles an hour. Monday, mostly sunny. Highs in the upper 80s. East winds up to 5 miles an hour, shifting to the southwest in the afternoon. Monday night, partly cloudy until midnight, then becoming mostly cloudy. Lows around 70. Southwest winds up to 10 miles an hour. And now the extended forecast for the radio listening area. Tuesday and Tuesday night, showers likely and chance of thunderstorms. Highs around 90. Lows in the upper 60s. Chance of precipitation 70%. Wednesday and Wednesday night, mostly clear. Highs in the lower 80s. Lows in the upper 50s. Thursday and Thursday night, mostly clear. Highs in the lower 80s. Lows around 60. Friday and Friday night, partly cloudy. Highs in the mid-80s. Lows in the mid-60s. Saturday and Saturday night, partly cloudy. A 20% chance of thunderstorms. Highs in the upper 80s. Lows in the upper 60s. 3 a.m. Eastern Daylight Time weather.

conditions across north-central Kentucky at Frankfort, and the pressure was 29.94 inches and steady. At Lexington, it was cloudy. The temperature was 72 degrees, the dew point 69, and the relative humidity 90%. The wind was west at 5 miles an hour. The pressure was 29.94 inches and falling. At Louisville, it was cloudy. The temperature was 75 degrees, the dew point 71, and the relative humidity 87%. The wind was calm. The pressure was 29.93 inches and rising. At Frankfort, and the pressure was 29.94 inches and steady. Elsewhere around the region, at Jasper, Indiana, rain was falling with a temperature of 74. It was partly cloudy, with a temperature of 73 at Indianapolis and 72 at Wilmington, Ohio. It was mostly cloudy, with a temperature of 74 at London and 74 at Bowling Green. It was cloudy, with a temperature of 74 at Covington and 73 at Jackson. The current time is 3:52 a.m. Eastern Daylight Time. Now for the official National Weather Service forecast for Frankfort and surrounding communities. Tonight, partly cloudy with chance of thunderstorms this evening and overnight, then mostly cloudy with chance of showers late in the night. Lows in the lower 70s. West winds up to 10 miles an hour. Chance of precipitation 50%. Sunday, mostly sunny. A 20% chance of thunderstorms in the afternoon. Highs in the upper 80s. North winds up to 5 miles an hour. Sunday night, partly cloudy. Lows in the mid 60s. Northeast winds up to 5 miles an hour. Monday, mostly sunny. Highs in the upper 80s. East winds up to 5 miles an hour, shifting to the southwest in the afternoon. Monday night, partly cloudy until midnight, then becoming mostly cloudy. Lows around 70. Southwest winds up to 10 miles an hour. And now the extended forecast for the radio listening area. Tuesday and Tuesday night, showers likely and chance of thunderstorms. Highs around 90. Lows in the upper 60s. Chance of precipitation 70%. Wednesday and Wednesday night, mostly clear. Highs in the lower 80s. Lows in the upper 50s. Thursday and Thursday night, mostly clear. Highs in the lower 80s. Lows around 60. Friday and Friday night, partly cloudy. Highs in the mid 80s. Lows in the mid 60s. Saturday and Saturday night, partly cloudy. A 20% chance of thunderstorms. Highs in the upper 80s. Lows in the upper 60s. 3 a.m. Eastern Daylight Time weather conditions across north-central Kentucky. At Frankfort. And the pressure was 29.94 inches and steady. At Lexington, it was cloudy. The temperature was 72 degrees, the dew point 69, and the relative humidity 90%. The wind was west at 5 miles an hour. The pressure was 29.94 inches and falling. At Louisville, it was cloudy. The temperature was 75 degrees, the dew point 71, and the relative humidity 87%. The wind was calm. The pressure was 29.93 inches and rising. At Frankfort, and the pressure was 29.94 inches and steady. Elsewhere around the region, at Jasper, Indiana, rain was falling with a temperature of 74. It was partly cloudy, with a temperature of 73 at Indianapolis and 72 at Wilmington, Ohio. It was mostly cloudy, with a temperature of 74 at London and 74 at Bowling Green. It was cloudy, with a temperature of 74 at Covington and 73 at Jackson. Now for the official National Weather Service forecast for Frankfort and surrounding communities. Tonight, partly cloudy with chance of thunderstorms this evening and overnight, then mostly cloudy with chance of showers late in the night. Lows in the low.

or 70s. West winds up to 10 miles an hour. Chance of precipitation 50%. Sunday, mostly sunny. A 20% chance of thunderstorms in the afternoon. Highs in the upper 80s. North winds up to 5 miles an hour. Sunday night, partly cloudy. Lows in the mid-60s. Northeast winds up to 5 miles an hour. Monday, mostly sunny. Highs in the upper 80s. East winds up to 5 miles an hour, shifting to the southwest in the afternoon. Monday night, partly cloudy until midnight, then becoming mostly cloudy. Lows around 70. Southwest winds up to 10 miles an hour. And now the extended forecast for the radio listening area. Tuesday and Tuesday night, showers likely and chance of thunderstorms. Highs around 90. Lows in the upper 60s. Chance of precipitation 70%. Wednesday and Wednesday night, mostly clear. Highs in the lower 80s. Lows in the upper 50s. Thursday and Thursday night, mostly clear. Highs in the lower 80s. Lows around 60. Friday and Friday night, partly cloudy. Highs in the mid-80s. Lows in the mid-60s. Saturday and Saturday night, partly cloudy. A 20% chance of thunderstorms. Highs in the upper 80s. Lows in the upper 60s. The current time is 3:57 a.m. Eastern Daylight Time. 3 a.m. Eastern Daylight Time weather conditions across north central Kentucky. At Frankfort. And the pressure was 29.94 inches and steady. At Lexington, it was cloudy. The temperature was 72 degrees, the dew point 69, and the relative humidity 90%. The wind was west at 5 miles an hour. The pressure was 29.94 inches and falling. At Louisville, it was cloudy. The temperature was 75 degrees, the dew point 71, and the relative humidity 87%. The wind was calm. The pressure was 29.93 inches and rising. At Frankfort, and the pressure was 29.94 inches and steady. Elsewhere around the region, at Jasper, Indiana, rain was falling with a temperature of 74. It was partly cloudy, with a temperature of 73 at Indianapolis and 72 at Wilmington, Ohio. It was mostly cloudy, with a temperature of 74 at London and 74 at Bowling Green. It was cloudy, with a temperature of 74 at Covington and 73 at Jackson. Now for the official National Weather Service forecast for Frankfort and surrounding communities. Tonight, partly cloudy with chance of thunderstorms this evening and overnight, then mostly cloudy with chance of showers late in the night. Lows in the lower 70s. West winds up to 10 miles an hour. Chance of precipitation 50%. Sunday, mostly sunny. A 20% chance of thunderstorms in the afternoon. Highs in the upper 80s. North winds up to 5 miles an hour. Sunday night, partly cloudy. Lows in the mid-60s. Northeast winds up to 5 miles an hour. Monday, mostly sunny. Highs in the upper 80s. East winds up to 5 miles an hour, shifting to the southwest in the afternoon. Monday night, partly cloudy until midnight, then becoming mostly cloudy. Lows around 70. Southwest winds up to 10 miles an hour. And now the extended forecast for the radio listening area. Tuesday and Tuesday night, showers likely and chance of thunderstorms. Highs around 90. Lows in the upper 60s. Chance of precipitation 70%. Wednesday and Wednesday night, mostly clear. Highs in the lower 80s. Lows in the upper 50s. Thursday and Thursday night, mostly clear. Highs in the lower 80s. Lows around 60. Friday and Friday night, partly cloudy. Highs in the mid-80s. Lows in the mid-60s.

Saturday and Saturday night, partly cloudy. A 20% chance of thunderstorms. Highs in the upper 80s. Lows in the upper 60s. 3 a.m. Eastern Daylight Time weather conditions across north-central Kentucky. At Frankfort. And the pressure was 29.94 inches and steady. At Lexington, it was cloudy. The temperature was 72 degrees, the dew point 69, and the relative humidity 90%. The wind was west at 5 miles an hour. The pressure was 29.94 inches and falling. At Louisville, it was cloudy. The temperature was 75 degrees, the dew point 71, and the relative humidity 87%. The wind was calm. The pressure was 29.93 inches and rising. At Frankfort, and the pressure was 29.94 inches and steady. Elsewhere around the region, at Jasper, Indiana, rain was falling with a temperature of 74. It was partly cloudy with a temperature of 73 at Indianapolis and 72 at Wilmington, Ohio. It was mostly cloudy with a temperature of 74 at London and 74 at Bowling Green. It was cloudy with a temperature of 74 at Covington and 73 at Jackson. The current time is 4:02 a.m. Eastern Daylight Time. Now for the official National Weather Service forecast for Frankfort and surrounding communities. Tonight, partly cloudy with chance of thunderstorms this evening and overnight, then mostly cloudy with chance of showers late in the night. Lows in the lower 70s. West winds up to 10 miles an hour. Chance of precipitation 50%. Sunday, mostly sunny. A 20% chance of thunderstorms in the afternoon. Highs in the upper 80s. North winds up to 5 miles an hour. Sunday night, partly cloudy. Lows in the mid-60s. Northeast winds up to 5 miles an hour. Monday, mostly sunny. Highs in the upper 80s. East winds up to 5 miles an hour, shifting to the southwest in the afternoon. Monday night, partly cloudy until midnight, then becoming mostly cloudy. Lows around 70. Southwest winds up to 10 miles an hour. And now the extended forecast for the radio listening area. Tuesday and Tuesday night, showers likely and chance of thunderstorms. Highs around 90. Lows in the upper 60s. Chance of precipitation 70%. Wednesday and Wednesday night, mostly clear. Highs in the lower 80s. Lows in the upper 50s. Thursday and Thursday night, mostly clear. Highs in the lower 80s. Lows around 60. Friday and Friday night, partly cloudy. Highs in the mid-80s. Lows in the mid-60s. Saturday and Saturday night, partly cloudy. A 20% chance of thunderstorms. Highs in the upper 80s. Lows in the upper 60s. 4 a.m. Eastern Daylight Time weather conditions across north-central Kentucky. At Frankfort. And the pressure was 29.93 inches and falling. At Lexington, it was cloudy. The temperature was 72 degrees, the dew point 69, and the relative humidity 90%. The wind was southwest at 3 miles an hour. The pressure was 29.95 inches and rising. At Louisville, it was mostly cloudy. The temperature was 75 degrees. The dew point 71, and the relative humidity 87%. The wind was west at 3 miles an hour. The pressure was 29.93 inches and steady. At Frankfort, and the pressure was 29.93 inches and falling. Elsewhere around the region, it was partly cloudy, with a temperature of 72 at Indianapolis and 71 at Wilmington, Ohio. It was mostly cloudy, with a temperature of 74 at Jasper, Indiana, 73 at Jackson, 74 at London, and 73 at Bowling Green. At Covington, it was cloudy, with a temperature of 74.
Now for the official National Weather Service forecast for Frankfurt and surrounding communities. Tonight, partly cloudy with chance of thunderstorms this evening and overnight, then mostly cloudy with chance of showers late in the night. Lows in the lower 70s. West winds up to 10 miles an hour. Chance of precipitation 50%. Sunday, mostly sunny. A 20% chance of thunderstorms in the afternoon. Highs in the upper 80s. North winds up to 5 miles an hour. Sunday night, partly cloudy. Lows in the mid-60s. Northeast winds up to 5 miles an hour. Monday, mostly sunny. Highs in the upper 80s. East winds up to 5 miles an hour, shifting to the southwest in the afternoon. Monday night, partly cloudy until midnight, then becoming mostly cloudy. Lows around 70. Southwest winds up to 10 miles an hour. And now the extended forecast for the radio listening area. Tuesday and Tuesday night, showers likely and chance of thunderstorms. Highs around 90. Lows in the upper 60s. Chance of precipitation 70%. Wednesday and Wednesday night, mostly clear. Highs in the lower 80s. Lows in the upper 50s. Thursday and Thursday night, mostly clear. Highs in the lower 80s. Lows around 60. Friday and Friday night, partly cloudy. Highs in the mid-80s. Lows in the mid-60s. Saturday and Saturday night, partly cloudy. A 20% chance of thunderstorms. Highs in the upper 80s. Lows in the upper 60s. The current time is 4:08 a.m. Eastern Daylight Time. 4 a.m. Eastern Daylight Time weather conditions across north central Kentucky. At Frankfurt. And the pressure was 29.93 inches and falling. At Lexington, it was cloudy. The temperature was 72 degrees, the dew point 69, and the relative humidity 90%. The wind was southwest at 3 miles an hour. The pressure was 29.95 inches and rising. At Louisville, it was mostly cloudy. The temperature was 75 degrees, the dew point 71, and the relative humidity 87%. The wind was west at 3 miles an hour. The pressure was 29.93 inches and steady. At Frankfurt, and the pressure was 29.93 inches and falling. Elsewhere around the region, it was partly cloudy, with a temperature of 72 at Indianapolis and 71 at Wilmington, Ohio. It was mostly cloudy, with a temperature of 74 at Jasper, Indiana, 73 at Jackson, 74 at London, and 73 at Bowling Green. At Covington, it was cloudy, with a temperature of 74. Now for the official National Weather Service forecast for Frankfurt and surrounding communities. Today, mostly cloudy early in the morning, then becoming mostly sunny. A 20% chance of thunderstorms early in the afternoon. Highs in the upper 80s. Northwest winds up to 5 miles an hour. Tonight, mostly clear. Lows in the mid-60s. Northeast winds up to 10 miles an hour. Monday, mostly sunny. Highs in the upper 80s. East winds up to 5 miles an hour, shifting to the southwest in the afternoon. Monday night, partly cloudy. Lows around 70. Southwest winds up to 5 miles an hour. And now the extended forecast for the radio listening area. Tuesday and Tuesday night, showers likely and chance of thunderstorms. Highs in the upper 80s. Lows in the upper 60s. Chance of precipitation 70%. Wednesday and Wednesday night, partly cloudy. Highs in the lower 80s. Lows around 60. Thursday and Thursday night, mostly clear. Highs in the lower 80s. Lows in the lower 60s. Friday and Friday night, partly cloudy. A 20% chance of showers. Highs in the lower 80s. Lows in the mid-60s.
Saturday and Saturday night, partly cloudy.

in the mid-80s, lows in the upper 60s. 4 a.m. Eastern Daylight Time weather conditions across north-central Kentucky at Frankfort, and the pressure was 29.93 inches and falling. At Lexington, it was cloudy. The temperature was 72 degrees, the dew point 69, and the relative humidity 90%. The wind was southwest at 3 miles an hour. The pressure was 29.95 inches and rising. At Louisville, it was mostly cloudy. The temperature was 75 degrees, the dew point 71, and the relative humidity 87%. The wind was west at 3 miles an hour. The pressure was 29.93 inches and steady. At Frankfort, and the pressure was 29.93 inches and falling. Elsewhere around the region, it was partly cloudy, with a temperature of 72 at Indianapolis and 71 at Wilmington, Ohio. It was mostly cloudy, with a temperature of 74 at Jasper, Indiana, 73 at Jackson, 74 at London, and 73 at Bowling Green. At Covington, it was cloudy, with a temperature of 74. 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The current time is 4:12 a.m. Eastern Daylight Time. 4 a.m. Eastern Daylight Time weather conditions across north-central Kentucky at Frankfort, and the pressure was 29.93 inches and falling. At Lexington, it was cloudy. The temperature was 72 degrees, the dew point 69, and the relative humidity 90%. The wind was southwest at 3 miles an hour. The pressure was 29.95 inches and rising. At Louisville, it was cloudy. The temperature was 75 degrees, the dew point 71, and the relative humidity 87%. The wind was west at 3 miles an hour. The pressure was 29.93 inches and steady. At Frankfort, and the pressure was 29.93 inches and falling. Elsewhere around the region, it was partly cloudy, with a temperature of 72 at Indianapolis and 71 at Wilmington, Ohio. It was mostly cloudy, with a temperature of 74 at Jasper, Indiana, and 74 at London. It was cloudy, with a temperature of 74 at Covington, 73 at Jackson, and 73 at Bowling Green. Now for the official National Weather Service forecast for Frankfort and surrounding communities. Today, mostly cloudy early in the morning, then becoming mostly sunny. A 20% chance of thunderstorms early in the afternoon. Highs in the upper 80s. Northwest winds up to 5 miles an hour. Tonight, mostly clear. Lows in the mid-60s. Northeast winds up to 10 miles an hour. Monday, mostly sunny. Highs in the upper 80s. East winds up to 5 miles an hour, shifting to the southwest in the afternoon. Monday night, partly cloudy. Lows around 70. Southwest winds up to 5 miles an hour. And now the extended forecast for the radio listening area. Tuesday and Tuesday night, showers likely and chance of thunderstorms. Highs in the upper 80s. Lows in the upper 60s. Chance of precipitation 70%. Wednesday and Wednesday night, partly cloudy. Highs in the lower 80s. Lows around 60. Thursday and Thursday night, mostly clear. Highs in the lower 80s. Lows in the lower 60s. Friday and Friday night, partly cloudy. A 20% chance of showers. Highs in the lower 80s. Lows in the mid-60s. Saturday and Saturday night, partly cloudy. Highs in the mid-80s. Lows in the upper 60s. 4 a.m. Eastern Daylight Time weather conditions across north-central Kentucky. At Frankfort. And the pressure was 29.93 inches.

and falling. At Lexington, it was cloudy. The temperature was 72 degrees, the dew point 69, and the relative humidity 90%. The wind was southwest at 3 miles an hour. The pressure was 29.95 inches and rising. At Lewerville, it was cloudy. The temperature was 75 degrees, the dew point 71, and the relative humidity 87%. The wind was west at 3 miles an hour. The pressure was 29.93 inches and steady. At Frankfort, and the pressure was 29.93 inches and falling. Elsewhere around the region, it was partly cloudy, with a temperature of 72 at Indianapolis and 71 at Wilmington, Ohio. It was mostly cloudy, with a temperature of 74 in Jasper, Indiana, and 74 at London. It was cloudy, with a temperature of 74 at Covington, 73 at Jackson, and 73 at Bowling Green. The current time is 4:17 a.m. Eastern Daylight Time. Now for the official National Weather Service forecast for Frankfort and surrounding communities. Today, mostly cloudy early in the morning, then becoming mostly sunny. A 20% chance of thunderstorms early in the afternoon. Highs in the upper 80s. Northwest winds up to 5 miles an hour. Tonight, mostly clear. Lows in the mid-60s. Northeast winds up to 10 miles an hour. Monday, mostly sunny. Highs in the upper 80s. East winds up to 5 miles an hour, shifting to the southwest in the afternoon. Monday night, partly cloudy. Lows around 70. Southwest winds up to 5 miles an hour. And now the extended forecast for the radio listening area. Tuesday and Tuesday night, showers likely and chance of thunderstorms. Highs in the upper 80s. Lows in the upper 60s. Chance of precipitation 70%. Wednesday and Wednesday night, partly cloudy. Highs in the lower 80s. Lows around 60. Thursday and Thursday night, mostly clear. Highs in the lower 80s. Lows in the lower 60s. Friday and Friday night, partly cloudy. A 20% chance of showers. Highs in the lower 80s. Lows in the mid-60s. Saturday and Saturday night, partly cloudy. Highs in the mid-80s. Lows in the upper 60s. 4 a.m. Eastern Daylight Time weather conditions across north-central Kentucky. At Frankfort. And the pressure was 29.93 inches and falling. At Lexington, it was cloudy. The temperature was 72 degrees, the dew point 69, and the relative humidity 90%. The wind was southwest at 3 miles an hour. The pressure was 29.95 inches and rising. At Lewerville, it was cloudy. The temperature was 75 degrees, the dew point 71, and the relative humidity 87%. The wind was west at 3 miles an hour. The pressure was 29.93 inches and steady. At Frankfort, and the pressure was 29.93 inches and falling. Elsewhere around the region, it was partly cloudy, with a temperature of 72 at Indianapolis and 71 at Wilmington, Ohio. It was mostly cloudy, with a temperature of 74 in Jasper, Indiana, and 74 at London. It was cloudy, with a temperature of 74 at Covington, 73 at Jackson, and 73 at Bowling Green. Now for the official National Weather Service forecast for Frankfort and surrounding communities. Today, mostly cloudy early in the morning, then becoming mostly sunny. A 20% chance of thunderstorms early in the afternoon. Highs in the upper 80s. Northwest winds up to 5 miles an hour. Tonight, mostly clear. Lows in the mid-60s. Northeast winds up to 10 miles an hour. Monday, mostly sunny. Highs in the upper 80s. East winds up to 5 miles an hour, shifting to the southwest in the afternoon. Monday night, partly cloudy. Lows around 70.

southwest winds up to 5 miles an hour. And now the extended forecast for the radio listening area. Tuesday and Tuesday night, showers likely and chance of thunderstorms. Highs in the upper 80s. Lows in the upper 60s. Chance of precipitation 70%. Wednesday and Wednesday night, partly cloudy. Highs in the lower 80s. Lows around 60. Thursday and Thursday night, mostly clear. Highs in the lower 80s. Lows in the lower 60s. Friday and Friday night, partly cloudy. A 20% chance of showers. Highs in the lower 80s. Lows in the mid 60s. Saturday and Saturday night, partly cloudy. Highs in the mid 80s. Lows in the upper 60s. The current time is 4:22 a.m. Eastern Daylight Time. 4 a.m. Eastern Daylight Time weather conditions across north central Kentucky. At Frankfort. And the pressure was 29.93 inches and falling. At Lexington, it was cloudy. The temperature was 72 degrees, the dew point 69, and the relative humidity 90%. The wind was southwest at 3 miles an hour. The pressure was 29.95 inches and rising. At Louisville, it was cloudy. The temperature was 75 degrees, the dew point 71, and the relative humidity 87%. The wind was west at 3 miles an hour. The pressure was 29.93 inches and steady. At Frankfort, and the pressure was 29.93 inches and falling. Elsewhere around the region, it was partly cloudy, with a temperature of 72 at Indianapolis and 71 at Wilmington, Ohio. It was mostly cloudy, with a temperature of 74 at Jasper, Indiana, and 74 at London. It was cloudy, with a temperature of 74 at Covington, 73 at Jackson, and 73 at Bowling Green. Now for the official National Weather Service forecast for Frankfort and surrounding communities. Today, mostly cloudy early in the morning, then becoming mostly sunny. A 20% chance of thunderstorms early in the afternoon. Highs in the upper 80s. Northwest winds up to 5 miles an hour. Tonight, mostly clear. Lows in the mid-60s. Northeast winds up to 10 miles an hour. Monday, mostly sunny. Highs in the upper 80s. East winds up to 5 miles an hour, shifting to the southwest in the afternoon. Monday night, partly cloudy. Lows around 70. Southwest winds up to 5 miles an hour. And now the extended forecast for the radio listening area. Tuesday and Tuesday night, showers likely and chance of thunderstorms. Highs in the upper 80s. Lows in the upper 60s. Chance of precipitation 70%. Wednesday and Wednesday night, partly cloudy. Highs in the lower 80s. Lows around 60. Thursday and Thursday night, mostly clear. Highs in the lower 80s. Lows in the lower 60s. Friday and Friday night, partly cloudy. A 20% chance of showers. Highs in the lower 80s. Lows in the mid-60s. Saturday and Saturday night, partly cloudy. Highs in the mid-80s. Lows in the upper 60s. 4 a.m. Eastern Daylight Time weather conditions across north-central Kentucky. At Frankfort. And the pressure was 29.93 inches and falling. At Lexington, it was cloudy. The temperature was 72 degrees, the dew point 69, and the relative humidity 90%. The wind was southwest at 3 miles an hour. The pressure was 29.95 inches and rising. At Louisville, it was cloudy. The temperature was 75 degrees, the dew point 71, and the relative humidity 87%. The wind was west at 3 miles an hour. The pressure was 29.93 inches and steady. At Frankfort, and the pressure was 29.93 inches and falling. Elsewhere around the region, it was

partly cloudy, with a temperature of 72 at Indianapolis and 71 at Wilmington, Ohio. It was mostly cloudy, with a temperature of 74 in Jasper, Indiana, and 74 at London. It was cloudy, with a temperature of 74 at Covington, 73 at Jackson, and 73 at Bowling Green. Now for the official National Weather Service forecast for Frankfort and surrounding communities. Today, mostly cloudy early in the morning, then becoming mostly sunny. A 20% chance of thunderstorms early in the afternoon. Highs in the upper 80s. Northwest winds up to 5 miles an hour. Tonight, mostly clear. Lows in the mid-60s. Northeast winds up to 10 miles an hour. Monday, mostly sunny. Highs in the upper 80s. East winds up to 5 miles an hour, shifting to the southwest in the afternoon. Monday night, partly cloudy. Lows around 70. Southwest winds up to 5 miles an hour. And now the extended forecast for the radio listening area. Tuesday and Tuesday night, showers likely and chance of thunderstorms. Highs in the upper 80s. Lows in the upper 60s. Chance of precipitation 70%. Wednesday and Wednesday night, partly cloudy. Highs in the lower 80s. Lows around 60. Thursday and Thursday night, mostly clear. Highs in the lower 80s. Lows in the lower 60s. Friday and Friday night, partly cloudy. A 20% chance of showers. Highs in the lower 80s. Lows in the mid-60s. Saturday and Saturday night, partly cloudy. Highs in the mid-80s. Lows in the upper 60s. The current time is 4:28 a.m. Eastern Daylight Time. 4 a.m. Eastern Daylight Time weather conditions across north-central Kentucky. At Frankfort. And the pressure was 29.93 inches and falling. At Lexington, it was cloudy. The temperature was 72 degrees, the dew point 69, and the relative humidity 90%. The wind was southwest at 3 miles an hour. The pressure was 29.95 inches and rising. At Louisville, it was cloudy. The temperature was 75 degrees, the dew point 71, and the relative humidity 87%. The wind was west at 3 miles an hour. The pressure was 29.93 inches and steady. At Frankfort, and the pressure was 29.93 inches and falling. Elsewhere around the region, it was partly cloudy, with a temperature of 72 at Indianapolis and 71 at Wilmington, Ohio. It was mostly cloudy, with a temperature of 74 in Jasper, Indiana, and 74 at London. It was cloudy, with a temperature of 74 at Covington, 73 at Jackson, and 73 at Bowling Green. Now for the official National Weather Service forecast for Frankfort and surrounding communities. Today, mostly cloudy early in the morning, then becoming mostly sunny. A 20% chance of thunderstorms early in the afternoon. Highs in the upper 80s. Northwest winds up to 5 miles an hour. Tonight, mostly clear. Lows in the mid-60s. Northeast winds up to 10 miles an hour. Monday, mostly sunny. Highs in the upper 80s. East winds up to 5 miles an hour, shifting to the southwest in the afternoon. Monday night, partly cloudy. Lows around 70. Southwest winds up to 5 miles an hour. And now the extended forecast for the radio listening area. Tuesday and Tuesday night, showers likely and chance of thunderstorms. Highs in the upper 80s. Lows in the upper 60s. Chance of precipitation 70%. Wednesday and Wednesday night, partly cloudy. Highs in the lower 80s. Lows around 60. Thursday and Thursday night, mostly clear. Highs in the lower 80s. Lows in the lower 60s. Friday and Friday night, partly cloudy. A 20% chance of showers.
Highs in the lower 80s. Lows in the mid-60s. Saturday and Saturday night, partly cloudy. Highs in the mid-80s. Lows in the upper 60s. 4 a.m. Eastern Daylight Time weather conditions across north-central Kentucky. At Frankfort. And the pressure was 29.93 inches and falling. At Lexington, it was cloudy. The temperature was 72 degrees, the dew point 69, and the relative humidity 90%. The wind was southwest at 3 miles an hour. The pressure was 29.95 inches and rising. At Louisville, it was cloudy. The temperature was 75 degrees, the dew point 71, and the relative humidity 87%. The wind was west at 3 miles an hour. The pressure was 29.93 inches and steady. At Frankfort, and the pressure was 29.93 inches and falling. Elsewhere around the region, it was partly cloudy, with a temperature of 72 at Indianapolis and 71 at Wilmington, Ohio. It was mostly cloudy, with a temperature of 74 at Jasper, Indiana, and 74 at London. It was cloudy, with a temperature of 74 at Covington, 73 at Jackson, and 73 at Bowling Green. The current time is 4:32 a.m. Eastern Daylight Time. Now for the official National Weather Service forecast for Frankfort and surrounding communities. Today, mostly cloudy early in the morning, then becoming mostly sunny. A 20% chance of thunderstorms early in the afternoon. Highs in the upper 80s. Northwest winds up to 5 miles an hour. Tonight, mostly clear. Lows in the mid-60s. Northeast winds up, highs in the upper 80s. Northwest winds up to 5 miles an hour. Tonight, mostly clear. Lows in the mid-60s. Northeast winds up to 10 miles an hour. Monday, mostly sunny. Highs in the upper 80s. East winds up to 5 miles an hour, shifting to the southwest in the afternoon. Monday night, partly cloudy. Lows around 70. Southwest winds up to 5 miles an hour. And now the extended forecast for the radio listening area. Tuesday and Tuesday night, showers likely and chance of thunderstorms. Highs in the upper 80s. Lows in the upper 60s. Chance of precipitation 70%. Wednesday and Wednesday night, partly cloudy. Highs in the lower 80s. Lows around 60. Thursday and Thursday night, mostly clear. Highs in the lower 80s. Lows in the lower 60s. Friday and Friday night, partly cloudy. A 20% chance of showers. Highs in the lower 80s. Lows in the mid-60s. Saturday and Saturday night, partly cloudy. Highs in the mid-80s. Lows in the upper 60s. 4 a.m. Eastern Daylight Time weather conditions across north-central Kentucky. At Frankfort. And the pressure was 29.93 inches and falling. At Lexington, it was cloudy. The temperature was 72 degrees, the dew point 69, and the relative humidity 90%. The wind was southwest at 3 miles an hour. The pressure was 29.95 inches and rising. At Louisville, it was cloudy. The temperature was 75 degrees, the dew point 71, and the relative humidity 87%. The wind was west at 3 miles an hour. The pressure was 29.93 inches and steady. At Frankfort, and the pressure was 29.93 inches and falling. Elsewhere around the region, it was partly cloudy, with a temperature of 72 at Indianapolis and 71 at Wilmington, Ohio. It was mostly cloudy, with a temperature of 74 at Jasper, Indiana, and 74 at London. It was cloudy, with a temperature of 74 at Covington, 73 at Jackson, and 73 at Bowling Green. Now for the official National Weather Service forecast for Frankfort and surrounding communities. Today,
mostly cloudy early in the morning, then becoming

Mostly sunny. A 20% chance of thunderstorms early in the afternoon. Highs in the upper 80s. Northwest winds up to 5 miles an hour. Tonight, mostly clear. Lows in the mid-60s. Northeast winds up to 10 miles an hour. Monday, mostly sunny. Highs in the upper 80s. East winds up to 5 miles an hour, shifting to the southwest in the afternoon. Monday night, partly cloudy. Lows around 70. Southwest winds up to 5 miles an hour. And now the extended forecast for the radio listening area. Tuesday and Tuesday night, showers likely and chance of thunderstorms. Highs in the upper 80s. Lows in the upper 60s. Chance of precipitation 70%. Wednesday and Wednesday night, partly cloudy. Highs in the lower 80s. Lows around 60. Thursday and Thursday night, mostly clear. Highs in the lower 80s. Lows in the lower 60s. Friday and Friday night, partly cloudy. A 20% chance of showers. Highs in the lower 80s. Lows in the mid-60s. Saturday and Saturday night, partly cloudy. Highs in the mid-80s. Lows in the upper 60s. The current time is 4:37 a.m. Eastern Daylight Time. 4 a.m. Eastern Daylight Time weather conditions across north-central Kentucky. At Frankfort. And the pressure was 29.93 inches and falling. At Lexington, it was cloudy. The temperature was 72 degrees, the dew point 69, and the relative humidity 90%. The wind was southwest at 3 miles an hour. The pressure was 29.95 inches and rising. At Louisville, it was cloudy. The temperature was 75 degrees, the dew point 71, and the relative humidity 87%. The wind was west at 3 miles an hour. The pressure was 29.93 inches and steady. At Frankfort, and the pressure was 29.93 inches and falling. Elsewhere around the region, it was partly cloudy, with a temperature of 72 at Indianapolis and 71 at Wilmington, Ohio. It was mostly cloudy, with a temperature of 74 at Jasper, Indiana, and 74 at London. It was cloudy, with a temperature of 74 at Covington, 73 at Jackson, and 73 at Bowling Green. Now for the official National Weather Service forecast for Frankfort and surrounding communities. Today, mostly cloudy early in the morning, then becoming mostly sunny. A 20% chance of thunderstorms early in the afternoon. Highs in the upper 80s. Northwest winds up to 5 miles an hour. Tonight, mostly clear. Lows in the mid-60s. Northeast winds up to 10 miles an hour. Monday, mostly sunny. Highs in the upper 80s. East winds up to 5 miles an hour, shifting to the southwest in the afternoon. Monday night, partly cloudy. Lows around 70. Southwest winds up to 5 miles an hour. And now the extended forecast for the radio listening area. Tuesday and Tuesday night, showers likely and chance of thunderstorms. Highs in the upper 80s. Lows in the upper 60s. Chance of precipitation 70%. Wednesday and Wednesday night, partly cloudy. Highs in the lower 80s. Lows around 60. Thursday and Thursday night, mostly clear. Highs in the lower 80s. Lows in the lower 60s. Friday and Friday night, partly cloudy. A 20% chance of showers. Highs in the lower 80s. Lows in the mid-60s. Saturday and Saturday night, partly cloudy. Highs in the mid-80s. Lows in the upper 60s. 4 a.m. Eastern Daylight Time weather conditions across north-central Kentucky. At Frankfort. And the pressure was 29.93 inches and falling. At Lexington, it was cloudy. The temperature was 72 degrees, the dew point 69, and the relative

humidity 90%. The wind was southwest at 3 miles an hour. The pressure was 29.95 inches and rising. At Louisville, it was cloudy. The temperature was 75 degrees, the dew point 71, and the relative humidity 87%. The wind was west at 3 miles an hour. The pressure was 29.93 inches and steady. At Frankfurt, and the pressure was 29.93 inches and falling. Elsewhere around the region, it was partly cloudy, with a temperature of 72 at Indianapolis and 71 at Wilmington, Ohio. It was mostly cloudy, with a temperature of 74 at Jasper, Indiana, and 74 at London. It was cloudy, with a temperature of 74 at Covington, 73 at Jackson, and 73 at Bowling Green. Now for the official National Weather Service forecast for Frankfurt and surrounding communities. Today, mostly cloudy early in the morning, then becoming mostly sunny. A 20% chance of thunderstorms early in the afternoon. Highs in the upper 80s. Northwest winds up to 5 miles an hour. Tonight, mostly clear. Lows in the mid-60s. Northeast winds up to 10 miles an hour. Monday, mostly sunny. Highs in the upper 80s. East winds up to 5 miles an hour, shifting to the southwest in the afternoon. Monday night, partly cloudy. Lows around 70. Southwest winds up to 5 miles an hour. And now the extended forecast for the radio listening area. Tuesday and Tuesday night, showers likely and chance of thunderstorms. Highs in the upper 80s. Lows in the upper 60s. Chance of precipitation 70%. Wednesday and Wednesday night, partly cloudy. Highs in the lower 80s. Lows around 60. Thursday and Thursday night, mostly clear. Highs in the lower 80s. Lows in the lower 60s. Friday and Friday night, partly cloudy. A 20% chance of showers. Highs in the lower 80s. Lows in the mid 60s. Saturday and Saturday night, partly cloudy. Highs in the mid 80s. Lows in the upper 60s. 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The current time is 4:44 a.m. Eastern Daylight Time. 4 a.m. Eastern Daylight Time weather conditions across north-central Kentucky. At Frankfurt, and the pressure was 29.93 inches and falling. At Lexington, it was cloudy. The temperature was 72 degrees, the dew point 69, and the relative humidity 90%. The wind was southwest at 3 miles an hour. The pressure was 29.95 inches and rising. At Louisville, it was cloudy. The temperature was 75 degrees, the dew point 71, and the relative humidity 87%. The wind was west at 3 miles an hour. The pressure was 29.93 inches and steady. At Frankfurt, and the pressure was 29.93 inches and falling. Elsewhere around the region, it was partly cloudy, with a temperature of 72 at Indianapolis and 71 at Wilmington, Ohio. It was mostly cloudy, with a temperature of 74 at Jasper, Indiana, and 74 at London. It was cloudy, with a temperature of 74 at Covington, 73 at Jackson, and 73 at Bowling Green. Now for the official National Weather Service forecast for Frankfurt and surrounding communities. Today, mostly cloudy early in the morning, then becoming mostly sunny. A 20% chance of thunderstorms early in the afternoon. Highs in the upper 80s. Northwest winds up to 5 miles an hour. Tonight, mostly clear. Lows in the mid-60s. Northeast winds up to 10 miles an hour. Monday, mostly sunny. Highs in the upper 80s.

Friday and Friday night, partly cloudy. A 20% chance of showers. Highs in the lower 80s. Lows in the mid-60s. Saturday and Saturday night, partly cloudy. Highs in the mid-80s. Lows in the upper 60s. The current time is 4:47 a.m. Eastern Daylight Time. 4 a.m. Eastern Daylight Time weather conditions across north-central Kentucky. At Frankfort. And the pressure was 29.93 inches and falling. At Lexington, it was cloudy. The temperature was 72 degrees, the dew point 69, and the relative humidity 90%. The wind was southwest at 3 miles an hour. The pressure was 29.95 inches and rising. At Louisville, it was cloudy. The temperature was 75 degrees, the dew point 71, and the relative humidity 87%. The wind was west at 3 miles an hour. The pressure was 29.93 inches and steady. At Frankfort, and the pressure was 29.93 inches and falling. Elsewhere around the region, it was partly cloudy, with a temperature of 72 at Indianapolis and 71 at Wilmington, Ohio. It was mostly cloudy, with a temperature of 74 in Jasper, Indiana, and 74 at London. It was cloudy, with a temperature of 74 at Covington, 73 at Jackson, and 73 at Bowling Green. Now for the official National Weather Service forecast for Frankfort and surrounding communities. Today, mostly cloudy early in the morning, then becoming mostly sunny. A 20% chance of thunderstorms early in the afternoon. Highs in the upper 80s. Northwest winds up to 5 miles an hour. Tonight, mostly clear. Lows in the mid-60s. Northeast winds up to 10 miles an hour. Monday, mostly sunny. Highs in the upper 80s. East winds up to 5 miles an hour, shifting to the southwest in the afternoon. Monday night, partly cloudy. Lows around 70. Southwest winds up to 5 miles an hour. And now the extended forecast for the radio listening area. Tuesday and Tuesday night, showers likely and chance of thunderstorms. Highs in the upper 80s. Lows in the upper 60s. Chance of precipitation 70%. Wednesday and Wednesday night, partly cloudy. Highs in the lower 80s. Lows around 60. Thursday and Thursday night, mostly clear. Highs in the lower 80s. Lows in the lower 60s. Friday and Friday night, partly cloudy. A 20% chance of showers. Highs in the lower 80s. Lows in the mid-60s. Saturday and Saturday night, partly cloudy. Highs in the mid-80s. Lows in the upper 60s. 4 a.m. Eastern Daylight Time weather conditions across north-central Kentucky. At Frankfort. And the pressure was 29.93 inches and falling. At Lexington, it was cloudy. The temperature was 72 degrees, the dew point 69, and the relative humidity 90%. The wind was southwest at 3 miles an hour. The pressure was 29.95 inches and rising. At Louisville, it was cloudy. The temperature was 75 degrees, the dew point 71, and the relative humidity 87%. The wind was west at 3 miles an hour. The pressure was 29.93 inches and steady. At Frankfort, and the pressure was 29.93 inches and falling. Elsewhere around the region, it was partly cloudy, with a temperature of 72 at Indianapolis and 71 at Wilmington, Ohio. It was mostly cloudy, with a temperature of 74 in Jasper, Indiana, and 74 at London. It was cloudy, with a temperature of 74 at Covington, 73 at Jackson, and 73 at Bowling Green. Now for the official National Weather Service forecast for Frankfort and surrounding communities. Today, mostly cloudy early in the morning, then becoming mostly sunny. A 20% chance of thunderstorms early in the afternoon.

Highs in the upper 80s. Northwest winds up to 5 miles an hour. Tonight, mostly clear. Lows in the mid-60s. Northeast winds up to 10 miles an hour. Monday, mostly sunny. Highs in the upper 80s. East winds up to 5 miles an hour, shifting to the southwest in the afternoon. Monday night, partly cloudy. Lows around 70. Southwest winds up to 5 miles an hour. And now the extended forecast for the radio listening area. Tuesday and Tuesday night, showers likely and chance of thunderstorms. Highs in the upper 80s. Lows in the upper 60s. Chance of precipitation 70%. Wednesday and Wednesday night, partly cloudy. Highs in the lower 80s. Lows around 60. Thursday and Thursday night, mostly clear. Highs in the lower 80s. Lows in the lower 60s. Friday and Friday night, partly cloudy. A 20% chance of showers. Highs in the lower 80s. Lows in the mid-60s. Saturday and Saturday night, partly cloudy. Highs in the mid-80s. Lows in the upper 60s. The current time is 4:53 a.m. Eastern Daylight Time. 4 a.m. Eastern Daylight Time weather conditions across north-central Kentucky. At Frankfort. And the pressure was 29.93 inches and falling. At Lexington, it was cloudy. The temperature was 72 degrees, the dew point 69, and the relative humidity 90%. The wind was southwest at 3 miles an hour. The pressure was 29.95 inches and rising. At Louisville, it was cloudy. The temperature was 75 degrees, the dew point 71, and the relative humidity 87%. The wind was west at 3 miles an hour. The pressure was 29.93 inches and steady. At Frankfort, and the pressure was 29.93 inches and falling. Elsewhere around the region, it was partly cloudy, with a temperature of 72 at Indianapolis and 71 at Wilmington, Ohio. It was mostly cloudy, with a temperature of 74 in Jasper, Indiana, and 74 at London. It was cloudy, with a temperature of 74 at Covington, 73 at Jackson, and 73 at Bowling Green. Now for the official National Weather Service forecast for Frankfort and surrounding communities. Today, mostly cloudy early in the morning, then becoming mostly sunny. A 20% chance of thunderstorms early in the afternoon. Highs in the upper 80s. Northwest winds up to 5 miles an hour. Tonight, mostly clear. Lows in the mid-60s. Northeast winds up to 10 miles an hour. Monday, mostly sunny. Highs in the upper 80s. East winds up to 5 miles an hour, shifting to the southwest in the afternoon. Monday night, partly cloudy. Lows around 70. Southwest winds up to 5 miles an hour. And now the extended forecast for the radio listening area. Tuesday and Tuesday night, showers likely and chance of thunderstorms. Highs in the upper 80s. Lows in the upper 60s. Chance of precipitation 70%. Wednesday and Wednesday night, partly cloudy. Highs in the lower 80s. Lows around 60. Thursday and Thursday night, mostly clear. Highs in the lower 80s. Lows in the lower 60s. Friday and Friday night, partly cloudy. A 20% chance of showers. Highs in the lower 80s. Lows in the mid-60s. Saturday and Saturday night, partly cloudy. Highs in the mid-80s. Lows in the upper 60s. 4 a.m. Eastern Daylight Time weather conditions across north-central Kentucky. At Frankfort. And the pressure was 29.93 inches and falling. At Lexington, it was cloudy. The temperature was 72 degrees, the dew point 69, and the relative humidity 90%. The wind was southwest at 3 miles an hour.

The pressure was 29.95 inches and rising. At Louisville, it was cloudy. The temperature was 75 degrees, the dew point 71, and the relative humidity 87%. The wind was west at 3 miles an hour. The pressure was 29.93 inches and steady. At Frankfort, and the pressure was 29.93 inches and falling. Elsewhere around the region, it was partly cloudy, with a temperature of 72 at Indianapolis and 71 at Wilmington, Ohio. It was mostly cloudy, with a temperature of 74 at Jasper, Indiana, and 74 at London. It was cloudy, with a temperature of 74 at Covington, 73 at Jackson, and 73 at Bowling Green. The current time is 4:57 a.m. Eastern Daylight Time. Now for the official National Weather Service forecast for Frankfort and surrounding communities. Today, mostly cloudy early in the morning, then becoming mostly sunny. A 20% chance of thunderstorms early in the afternoon. Highs in the upper 80s. Northwest winds up to 5 miles an hour. Tonight, mostly clear. Lows in the mid-60s. Northeast winds up to 10 miles an hour. Monday, mostly sunny. Highs in the upper 80s. East winds up to 5 miles an hour, shifting to the southwest in the afternoon. Monday night, partly cloudy. Lows around 70. Southwest winds up to 5 miles an hour. And now the extended forecast for the radio listening area. Tuesday and Tuesday night, showers likely and chance of thunderstorms. Highs in the upper 80s. Lows in the upper 60s. Chance of precipitation 70%. Wednesday and Wednesday night, partly cloudy. Highs in the lower 80s. Lows around 60. Thursday and Thursday night, mostly clear. Highs in the lower 80s. Lows in the lower 60s. Friday and Friday night, partly cloudy. A 20% chance of showers. Highs in the lower 80s. Lows in the mid-60s. Saturday and Saturday night, partly cloudy. Highs in the mid-80s. Lows in the upper 60s. 4 a.m. Eastern Daylight Time weather conditions across north-central Kentucky. At Frankfort, and the pressure was 29.93 inches and falling. At Lexington, it was cloudy. The temperature was 72 degrees, the dew point 69, and the relative humidity 90%. The wind was southwest at 3 miles an hour. The pressure was 29.95 inches and rising. At Louisville, it was cloudy. The temperature was 75 degrees, the dew point 71, and the relative humidity 87%. The wind was west at 3 miles an hour. The pressure was 29.93 inches and steady. At Frankfort, and the pressure was 29.93 inches and falling. Elsewhere around the region, it was partly cloudy, with a temperature of 72 at Indianapolis and 71 at Wilmington, Ohio. It was mostly cloudy, with a temperature of 74 at Jasper, Indiana, and 74 at London. It was cloudy, with a temperature of 74 at Covington, 73 at Jackson, and 73 at Bowling Green. Now for the official National Weather Service forecast for Frankfort and surrounding communities. Today, mostly cloudy early in the morning, then becoming mostly sunny. A 20% chance of thunderstorms early in the afternoon. Highs in the upper 80s. Northwest winds up to 5 miles an hour. Tonight, mostly clear. Lows in the mid-60s. Northeast winds up to 10 miles an hour. Monday, mostly sunny. Highs in the upper 80s. East winds up to 5 miles an hour, shifting to the southwest in the afternoon. Monday night, partly cloudy. Lows around 70. Southwest winds up to 5 miles an hour. And now the extended forecast for the radio listening area. Tuesday and Tuesday night, showers likely and chance of thunderstorms. Highs in the upper 80s.

lows in the upper 60s. Chance of precipitation 70%. Wednesday and Wednesday night, partly cloudy. Highs in the lower 80s. Lows around 60. Thursday and Thursday night, mostly clear. Highs in the lower 80s. Lows in the lower 60s. Friday and Friday night, partly cloudy. A 20% chance of showers. Highs in the lower 80s. Lows in the mid 60s. Saturday and Saturday night, partly cloudy. Highs in the mid 80s. Lows in the upper 60s. The current time is 5:02 a.m. Eastern Daylight Time. 4 a.m. Eastern Daylight Time weather conditions across north central Kentucky. At Frankfort. And the pressure was 29.93 inches and falling. At Lexington, it was cloudy. The temperature was 72 degrees, the dew point 69, and the relative humidity 90%. The wind was southwest at 3 miles an hour. The pressure was 29.95 inches and rising. At Louisville, it was cloudy. The temperature was 75 degrees, the dew point 71, and the relative humidity 87%. The wind was west at 3 miles an hour. The pressure was 29.93 inches and steady. At Frankfort, and the pressure was 29.93 inches and falling. Elsewhere around the region, it was partly cloudy, with a temperature of 72 at Indianapolis and 71 at Wilmington, Ohio. It was mostly cloudy, with a temperature of 74 in Jasper, Indiana, and 74 at London. It was cloudy, with a temperature of 74 at Covington, 73 at Jackson, and 73 at Bowling Green. Now for the official National Weather Service forecast for Frankfort and surrounding communities. Today, mostly cloudy early in the morning, then becoming mostly sunny. A 20% chance of thunderstorms early in the afternoon. Highs in the upper 80s. Northwest winds up to 5 miles an hour. Tonight, mostly clear. Lows in the mid 60s. Northeast winds up to 10 miles an hour. Monday, mostly sunny. Highs in the upper 80s. East winds up to 5 miles an hour, shifting to the southwest in the afternoon. Monday night, partly cloudy. Lows around 70. Southwest winds up to 5 miles an hour. And now the extended forecast for the radio listening area. Tuesday and Tuesday night, showers likely and chance of thunderstorms. Highs in the upper 80s. Lows in the upper 60s. Chance of precipitation 70%. Wednesday and Wednesday night, partly cloudy. Highs in the lower 80s. Lows around 60. Thursday and Thursday night, mostly clear. Highs in the lower 80s. Lows in the lower 60s. Friday and Friday night, partly cloudy. A 20% chance of showers. Highs in the lower 80s. Lows in the mid 60s. Saturday and Saturday night, partly cloudy. Highs in the mid 80s. Lows in the upper 60s. 5 a.m. Eastern Daylight Time weather conditions across north central Kentucky. At Frankfort. And the pressure was 29.93 inches and steady. At Lexington, it was mostly cloudy. The temperature was 71 degrees, the dew point 69, and the relative humidity 93%. The wind was west at 5 miles an hour. The pressure was 29.95 inches and steady. At Louisville, it was mostly cloudy. The temperature was 74 degrees, the dew point 71, and the relative humidity 91%. The wind was calm. The pressure was 29.93 inches and steady. At Frankfort, and the pressure was 29.93 inches and steady. Elsewhere around the region, at Indianapolis, it was clear, with a temperature of 71. It was mostly cloudy, with a temperature of 73 at Covington, 73 at Jasper, Indiana, 72 at Jackson, and 73 at London.

cloudy, with a temperature of 71 at Wilmington, Ohio, and 74 at Bowling Green. Now for the official National Weather Service forecast for Frankfort and surrounding communities. Today, mostly cloudy early in the morning, then becoming mostly sunny. A 20% chance of thunderstorms early in the afternoon. Highs in the upper 80s. Northwest winds up to 5 miles an hour. Tonight, mostly clear. Lows in the mid-60s. Northeast winds up to 10 miles an hour. Monday, mostly sunny. Highs in the upper 80s. East winds up to 5 miles an hour, shifting to the southwest in the afternoon. Monday night, partly cloudy. Lows around 70. Southwest winds up to 5 miles an hour. And now the extended forecast for the radio listening area. Tuesday and Tuesday night, showers likely and chance of thunderstorms. Highs in the upper 80s. Lows in the upper 60s. Chance of precipitation 70%. Wednesday and Wednesday night, partly cloudy. Highs in the lower 80s. Lows around 60. Thursday and Thursday night, mostly clear. Highs in the lower 80s. Lows in the lower 60s. Friday and Friday night, partly cloudy. A 20% chance of showers. Highs in the lower 80s. Lows in the mid-60s. Saturday and Saturday night, partly cloudy. Highs in the mid-80s. Lows in the upper 60s. The current time is 5:08 a.m. Eastern Daylight Time. 5 a.m. Eastern Daylight Time weather conditions across north-central Kentucky. At Frankfort. And the pressure was 29.93 inches and steady. At Lexington, it was mostly cloudy. The temperature was 71 degrees, the dew point 69, and the relative humidity 93%. The wind was west at 5 miles an hour. The pressure was 29.95 inches and steady. At Louisville, it was mostly cloudy. The temperature was 74 degrees, the dew point 71, and the relative humidity 91%. The wind was calm. The pressure was 29.93 inches and steady. At Frankfort, and the pressure was 29.93 inches and steady. Elsewhere around the region, at Indianapolis, it was clear, with a temperature of 71. It was mostly cloudy, with a temperature of 73 at Covington, 73 at Jasper, Indiana, 72 at Jackson, and 73 at London. It was cloudy, with a temperature of 71 at Wilmington, Ohio, and 74 at Bowling Green. Now for the official National Weather Service forecast for Frankfort and surrounding communities. Today, mostly cloudy early in the morning, then becoming mostly sunny. A 20% chance of thunderstorms early in the afternoon. Highs in the upper 80s. Northwest winds up to 5 miles an hour. Tonight, mostly clear. Lows in the mid-60s. Northeast winds up to 10 miles an hour. Monday, mostly sunny. Highs in the upper 80s. East winds up to 5 miles an hour, shifting to the southwest in the afternoon. Monday night, partly cloudy. Lows around 70. Southwest winds up to 5 miles an hour. And now the extended forecast for the radio listening area. Tuesday and Tuesday night, showers likely and chance of thunderstorms. Highs in the upper 80s. Lows in the upper 60s. Chance of precipitation 70%. Wednesday and Wednesday night, partly cloudy. Highs in the lower 80s. Lows around 60. Thursday and Thursday night, mostly clear. Highs in the lower 80s. Lows in the lower 60s. Friday and Friday night, partly cloudy. A 20% chance of showers. Highs in the lower 80s. Lows in the mid-60s. Saturday and Saturday night, partly cloudy. Highs in the mid-80s. Lows in the upper 60s. 5 a.m. Eastern Daylight Time weather conditions across North

Kentucky, at Frankfort, and the pressure was 29.93 inches and steady. At Lexington, it was mostly cloudy. The temperature was 71 degrees, the dew point 69, and the relative humidity 93%. The wind was west at 5 miles an hour. The pressure was 29.95 inches and steady. At Louisville, it was mostly cloudy. The temperature was 74 degrees, the dew point 71, and the relative humidity 91%. The wind was calm. The pressure was 29.93 inches and steady. At Frankfort, and the pressure was 29.93 inches and steady. Elsewhere around the region, at Indianapolis, it was clear, with a temperature of 71. It was mostly cloudy, with a temperature of 73 at Covington, 73 at Jasper, Indiana, 72 at Jackson, and 73 at London. It was cloudy, with a temperature of 71 at Wilmington, Ohio, and 74 at Bowling Green. 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The current time is 5:13 a.m. Eastern Daylight Time. 5 a.m. Eastern Daylight Time weather conditions across north-central Kentucky. At Frankfort, and the pressure was 29.93 inches and steady. At Lexington, it was mostly cloudy. The temperature was 71 degrees, the dew point 69, and the relative humidity 93%. The wind was west at 5 miles an hour. The pressure was 29.95 inches and steady. At Louisville, it was cloudy. The temperature was 74 degrees, the dew point 71, and the relative humidity 91%. The wind was calm. The pressure was 29.93 inches and steady. At Frankfort, and the pressure was 29.93 inches and steady. Elsewhere around the region, at Indianapolis, it was partly cloudy, with a temperature of 71. It was mostly cloudy, with a temperature of 73 at Covington, 73 at Jasper, Indiana, 72 at Jackson, and 73 at London. It was cloudy, with a temperature of 71 at Wilmington, Ohio, and 74 at Bowling Green. Now for the official National Weather Service forecast for Frankfort and surrounding communities. Today, mostly cloudy early in the morning, then becoming mostly sunny. A 20% chance of thunderstorms early in the afternoon. Highs in the upper 80s. Northwest winds up to 5 miles an hour. Tonight, mostly clear. Lows in the mid-60s. Northeast winds up to 10 miles an hour. Monday, mostly sunny. Highs in the upper 80s. East winds up to 5 miles an hour, shifting to the southwest in the afternoon. Monday night, partly cloudy. Lows around 70. Southwest winds up to 5 miles an hour. And now the extended forecast for the radio listening area. Tuesday and Tuesday night, showers likely and chance of thunderstorms. Highs in the upper 80s. Lows in the upper 60s. Chance of precipitation 70%. Wednesday and Wednesday night, partly cloudy. Highs in the lower 80s. Lows around 60. Thursday and Thursday night, mostly clear. Highs in the lower 80s. Lows in the lower 60s. Friday and Friday night, partly cloudy. A 20% chance of showers. Highs in the lower 80s. Lows in the mid-60s. Saturday and Saturday night, partly cloudy. Highs in the mid-80s. Lows in the upper 60s. 5 a.m. Eastern Daylight Time weather conditions across north-central Kentucky. At Frankfort. And the pressure was 29.93 inches and steady. At Lexington, it was mostly cloudy. The temperature was 71 degrees, the dew point 69, and the relative humidity 93%.

3%. The wind was west at 5 miles an hour. The pressure was 29.95 inches and steady. At Louisville, it was cloudy. The temperature was 74 degrees, the dew point 71, and the relative humidity 91%. The wind was calm. The pressure was 29.93 inches and steady. At Frankfurt, and the pressure was 29.93 inches and steady. Elsewhere around the region, at Indianapolis, it was partly cloudy with a temperature of 71. It was mostly cloudy with a temperature of 73 at Covington, 73 at Jasper, Indiana, 72 at Jackson, and 73 at London. It was cloudy with a temperature of 71 at Wilmington, Ohio, and 74 at Bowling Green. The current time is 5:17 a.m. Eastern Daylight Time. Now for the official National Weather Service forecast for Frankfurt and surrounding communities. Today, mostly cloudy early in the morning, then becoming mostly sunny. A 20% chance of thunderstorms early in the afternoon. Highs in the upper 80s. Northwest winds up to 5 miles an hour. Tonight, mostly clear. Lows in the mid-60s. Northeast winds up to 10 miles an hour. Monday, mostly sunny. Highs in the upper 80s. East winds up to 5 miles an hour, shifting to the southwest in the afternoon. Monday night, partly cloudy. Lows around 70. Southwest winds up to 5 miles an hour. And now the extended forecast for the radio listening area. Tuesday and Tuesday night, showers likely and chance of thunderstorms. Highs in the upper 80s. Lows in the upper 60s. Chance of precipitation 70%. Wednesday and Wednesday night, partly cloudy. Highs in the lower 80s. Lows around 60. Thursday and Thursday night, mostly clear. Highs in the lower 80s. Lows in the lower 60s. Friday and Friday night, partly cloudy. A 20% chance of showers. Highs in the lower 80s. Lows in the mid-60s. Saturday and Saturday night, partly cloudy. Highs in the mid-80s. Lows in the upper 60s. 5 a.m. Eastern Daylight Time weather conditions across north-central Kentucky. At Frankfurt. And the pressure was 29.93 inches and steady. At Lexington, it was mostly cloudy. The temperature was 71 degrees, the dew point 69, and the relative humidity 93%. The wind was west at 5 miles an hour. The pressure was 29.95 inches and steady. At Louisville, it was cloudy. The temperature was 74 degrees, the dew point 71, and the relative humidity 91%. The wind was calm. The pressure was 29.93 inches and steady. At Frankfurt, and the pressure was 29.93 inches and steady. Elsewhere around the region, at Indianapolis, it was partly cloudy with a temperature of 71. It was mostly cloudy with a temperature of 73 at Covington, 73 at Jasper, Indiana, 72 at Jackson, and 73 at London. It was cloudy with a temperature of 71 at Wilmington, Ohio, and 74 at Bowling Green. Now for the official National Weather Service forecast for Frankfurt and surrounding communities. Today, mostly cloudy early in the morning, then becoming mostly sunny. A 20% chance of thunderstorms early in the afternoon. Highs in the upper 80s. Northwest winds up to 5 miles an hour. Tonight, mostly clear. Lows in the mid-60s. Northeast winds up to 10 miles an hour. Monday, mostly sunny. Highs in the upper 80s. East winds up to 5 miles an hour, shifting to the southwest in the afternoon. Monday night, partly cloudy. Lows around 70. Southwest winds up to 5 miles an hour. And now the extended forecast for the radio listening area. Tuesday and Tuesday night, showers likely and chance of thunderstorms.

Highs in the upper 80s. Lows in the upper 60s. Chance of precipitation 70%. Wednesday and Wednesday night, partly cloudy. Highs in the lower 80s. Lows around 60. Thursday and Thursday night, mostly clear. Highs in the lower 80s. Lows in the lower 60s. Friday and Friday night, partly cloudy. A 20% chance of showers. Highs in the lower 80s. Lows in the mid 60s. Saturday and Saturday night, partly cloudy. Highs in the mid 80s. Lows in the upper 60s. The current time is 5:22 a.m. Eastern Daylight Time. 5 a.m. Eastern Daylight Time weather conditions across north central Kentucky. At Frankfort. And the pressure was 29.93 inches and steady. At Lexington, it was mostly cloudy. The temperature was 71 degrees, the dew point 69, and the relative humidity 93%. The wind was west at 5 miles an hour. The pressure was 29.95 inches and steady. At Louisville, it was cloudy. The temperature was 74 degrees, the dew point 71, and the relative humidity 91%. The wind was calm. The pressure was 29.93 inches and steady. At Frankfort, and the pressure was 29.93 inches and steady. Elsewhere around the region, at Indianapolis, it was partly cloudy with a temperature of 71. It was mostly cloudy with a temperature of 73 at Covington, 73 at Jasper, Indiana, 72 at Jackson, and 73 at London. It was cloudy with a temperature of 71 at Wilmington, Ohio, and 74 at Bowling Green. Now for the official National Weather Service forecast for Frankfort and surrounding communities. Today, mostly cloudy early in the morning, then becoming mostly sunny. A 20% chance of thunderstorms early in the afternoon. Highs in the upper 80s. Northwest winds up to 5 miles an hour. Tonight, mostly clear. Lows in the mid 60s. Northeast winds up to 10 miles an hour. Monday, mostly sunny. Highs in the upper 80s. East winds up to 5 miles an hour, shifting to the southwest in the afternoon. Monday night, partly cloudy. Lows around 70. Southwest winds up to 5 miles an hour. And now the extended forecast for the radio listening area. Tuesday and Tuesday night, showers likely and chance of thunderstorms. Highs in the upper 80s. Lows in the upper 60s. Chance of precipitation 70%. Wednesday and Wednesday night, partly cloudy. Highs in the lower 80s. Lows around 60. Thursday and Thursday night, mostly clear. Highs in the lower 80s. Lows in the lower 60s. Friday and Friday night, partly cloudy. A 20% chance of showers. Highs in the lower 80s. Lows in the mid 60s. Saturday and Saturday night, partly cloudy. Highs in the mid 80s. Lows in the upper 60s. 5 a.m. Eastern Daylight Time weather conditions across north central Kentucky. At Frankfort. And the pressure was 29.93 inches and steady. At Lexington, it was mostly cloudy. The temperature was 71 degrees, the dew point 69, and the relative humidity 93%. The wind was west at 5 miles an hour. The pressure was 29.95 inches and steady. At Louisville, it was cloudy. The temperature was 74 degrees, the dew point 71, and the relative humidity 91%. The wind was calm. The pressure was 29.93 inches and steady. At Frankfort, and the pressure was 29.93 inches and steady. Elsewhere around the region, at Indianapolis, it was partly cloudy with a temperature of 71. It was mostly cloudy with a temperature of 73 at Covington, 73 at Jasper, Indiana, 72 at Jackson, and 73 at London.

It was cloudy, with a temperature of 71 at Wilmington, Ohio, and 74 at Bowling Green. Now for the official National Weather Service forecast for Frankfort and surrounding communities. Today, mostly cloudy early in the morning, then becoming mostly sunny. A 20% chance of thunderstorms early in the afternoon. Highs in the upper 80s. Northwest winds up to 5 miles an hour. Tonight, mostly clear. Lows in the mid-60s. Northeast winds up to 10 miles an hour. Monday, mostly sunny. Highs in the upper 80s. East winds up to 5 miles an hour, shifting to the southwest in the afternoon. Monday night, partly cloudy. Lows around 70. Southwest winds up to 5 miles an hour. And now the extended forecast for the radio listening area. Tuesday and Tuesday night, showers likely and chance of thunderstorms. Highs in the upper 80s. Lows in the upper 60s. Chance of precipitation 70%. Wednesday and Wednesday night, partly cloudy. Highs in the lower 80s. Lows around 60. Thursday and Thursday night, mostly clear. Highs in the lower 80s. Lows in the lower 60s. Friday and Friday night, partly cloudy. A 20% chance of showers. Highs in the lower 80s. Lows in the mid 60s. Saturday and Saturday night, partly cloudy. Highs in the mid 80s. Lows in the upper 60s. The current time is 5:28 a.m. Eastern Daylight Time. 5 a.m. Eastern Daylight Time weather conditions across north central Kentucky. At Frankfort. And the pressure was 29.93 inches and steady. At Lexington, it was mostly cloudy. The temperature was 71 degrees, the dew point 69, and the relative humidity 93%. The wind was west at 5 miles an hour. The pressure was 29.95 inches and steady. At Louisville, it was cloudy. The temperature was 74 degrees, the dew point 71, and the relative humidity 91%. The wind was calm. The pressure was 29.93 inches and steady. At Frankfort, and the pressure was 29.93 inches and steady. Elsewhere around the region, at Indianapolis, it was partly cloudy, with a temperature of 71. It was mostly cloudy, with a temperature of 73 at Covington, 73 at Jasper, Indiana, 72 at Jackson, and 73 at London. It was cloudy, with a temperature of 71 at Wilmington, Ohio, and 74 at Bowling Green. Now for the official National Weather Service forecast for Frankfort and surrounding communities. Today, mostly cloudy early in the morning, then becoming mostly sunny. A 20% chance of thunderstorms early in the afternoon. Highs in the upper 80s. Northwest winds up to 5 miles an hour. Tonight, mostly clear. Lows in the mid-60s. Northeast winds up to 10 miles an hour. Monday, mostly sunny. Highs in the upper 80s. East winds up to 5 miles an hour, shifting to the southwest in the afternoon. Monday night, partly cloudy. Lows around 70. Southwest winds up to 5 miles an hour. And now the extended forecast for the radio listening area. Tuesday and Tuesday night, showers likely and chance of thunderstorms. Highs in the upper 80s. Lows in the upper 60s. Chance of precipitation 70%. Wednesday and Wednesday night, partly cloudy. Highs in the lower 80s. Lows around 60. Thursday and Thursday night, mostly clear. Highs in the lower 80s. Lows in the lower 60s. Friday and Friday night, partly cloudy. A 20% chance of showers. Highs in the lower 80s. Lows in the mid-60s. Saturday and Saturday night, partly cloudy. Highs in the mid-80s. Lows in the upper 60s. 5 a.m. Eastern Daylight Time weather conditions.

stations across north-central Kentucky at Frankfort, and the pressure was 29.93 inches and steady. At Lexington, it was mostly cloudy. The temperature was 71 degrees, the dew point 69, and the relative humidity 93%. The wind was west at 5 miles an hour. The pressure was 29.95 inches and steady. At Louisville, it was cloudy. The temperature was 74 degrees, the dew point 71, and the relative humidity 91%. The wind was calm. The pressure was 29.93 inches and steady. At Frankfort, and the pressure was 29.93 inches and steady. Elsewhere around the region, at Indianapolis, it was partly cloudy, with a temperature of 71. It was mostly cloudy, with a temperature of 73 at Covington, 73 at Jasper, Indiana, 72 at Jackson, and 73 at London. It was cloudy, with a temperature of 71 at Wilmington, Ohio, and 74 at Bowling Green. The current time is 5:33 a.m. Eastern Daylight Time. Now for the official National Weather Service forecast for Frankfort and surrounding communities. Today, mostly cloudy. Current time is 5:33 a.m. Eastern Daylight Time. Now for the official National Weather Service forecast for Frankfort and surrounding communities. Today, mostly cloudy early in the morning, then becoming mostly sunny. A 20% chance of thunderstorms early in the afternoon. Highs in the upper 80s. Northwest winds up to 5 miles an hour. Tonight, mostly clear. Lows in the mid-60s. Northeast winds up to 10 miles an hour. Monday, mostly sunny. Highs in the upper 80s. East winds up to 5 miles an hour, shifting to the southwest in the afternoon. Monday night, partly cloudy. Lows around 70. Southwest winds up to 5 miles an hour. And now the extended forecast for the radio listening area. Tuesday and Tuesday night, showers likely and chance of thunderstorms. Highs in the upper 80s. Lows in the upper 60s. Chance of precipitation 70%. Wednesday and Wednesday night, partly cloudy. Highs in the lower 80s. Lows around 60. Thursday and Thursday night, mostly clear. Highs in the lower 80s. Lows in the lower 60s. Friday and Friday night, partly cloudy. A 20% chance of showers. Highs in the lower 80s. Lows in the mid 60s. Saturday and Saturday night, partly cloudy. Highs in the mid 80s. Lows in the upper 60s. 5 a.m. Eastern Daylight Time weather conditions across north-central Kentucky. At Frankfort. And the pressure was 29.93 inches and steady. At Lexington, it was mostly cloudy. The temperature was 71 degrees, the dew point 69, and the relative humidity 93%. The wind was west at 5 miles an hour. The pressure was 29.95 inches and steady. At Louisville, it was cloudy. The temperature was 74 degrees, the dew point 71, and the relative humidity 91%. The wind was calm. The pressure was 29.93 inches and steady. At Frankfort, and the pressure was 29.93 inches and steady. Elsewhere around the region, at Indianapolis, it was partly cloudy, with a temperature of 71. It was mostly cloudy, with a temperature of 73 at Covington, 73 at Jasper, Indiana, 72 at Jackson, and 73 at London. It was cloudy, with a temperature of 71 at Wilmington, Ohio, and 74 at Bowling Green. Now for the official National Weather Service forecast for Frankfort and surrounding communities. Today, mostly cloudy early in the morning, then becoming mostly sunny. A 20% chance of thunderstorms early in the afternoon. Highs in the upper 80s. Northwest winds up to 5 miles an hour. Tonight, mostly clear. Lows in the mid-60s.

northeast winds up to 10 miles an hour. Monday, mostly sunny. Highs in the upper 80s. East winds up to 5 miles an hour, shifting to the southwest in the afternoon. Monday night, partly cloudy. Lows around 70. Southwest winds up to 5 miles an hour. And now the extended forecast for the radio listening area. Tuesday and Tuesday night, showers likely and chance of thunderstorms. Highs in the upper 80s. Lows in the upper 60s. Chance of precipitation 70%. Wednesday and Wednesday night, partly cloudy. Highs in the lower 80s. Lows around 60. Thursday and Thursday night, mostly clear. Highs in the lower 80s. Lows in the lower 60s. Friday and Friday night, partly cloudy. A 20% chance of showers. Highs in the lower 80s. Lows in the mid-60s. Saturday and Saturday night, partly cloudy. Highs in the mid-80s. Lows in the upper 60s. The current time is 5:37 a.m. Eastern Daylight Time. 5 a.m. Eastern Daylight Time weather conditions across north-central Kentucky. At Frankfort. And the pressure was 29.93 inches and steady. At Lexington, it was mostly cloudy. The temperature was 71 degrees, the dew point 69, and the relative humidity 93%. The wind was west at 5 miles an hour. The pressure was 29.95 inches and steady. At Louisville, it was cloudy. The temperature was 74 degrees, the dew point 71, and the relative humidity 91%. The wind was calm. The pressure was 29.93 inches and steady. At Frankfort, and the pressure was 29.93 inches and steady. Elsewhere around the region, at Indianapolis, it was partly cloudy with a temperature of 71. It was mostly cloudy with a temperature of 73 at Covington, 73 at Jasper, Indiana, 72 at Jackson, and 73 at London. It was cloudy with a temperature of 71 at Wilmington, Ohio, and 74 at Bowling Green. Now for the official National Weather Service forecast for Frankfort and surrounding communities. Today, mostly cloudy early in the morning, then becoming mostly sunny. A 20% chance of thunderstorms early in the afternoon. Highs in the upper 80s. Northwest winds up to 5 miles an hour. Tonight, mostly clear. Lows in the mid-60s. Northeast winds up to 10 miles an hour. Monday, mostly sunny. Highs in the upper 80s. East winds up to 5 miles an hour, shifting to the southwest in the afternoon. Monday night, partly cloudy. Lows around 70. Southwest winds up to 5 miles an hour. And now the extended forecast for the radio listening area. Tuesday and Tuesday night, showers likely and chance of thunderstorms. Highs in the upper 80s. Lows in the upper 60s. Chance of precipitation 70%. Wednesday and Wednesday night, partly cloudy. Highs in the lower 80s. Lows around 60. Thursday and Thursday night, mostly clear. Highs in the lower 80s. Lows in the lower 60s. Friday and Friday night, partly cloudy. A 20% chance of showers. Highs in the lower 80s. Lows in the mid-60s. Saturday and Saturday night, partly cloudy. Highs in the mid-80s. Lows in the upper 60s. 5 a.m. Eastern Daylight Time weather conditions across north-central Kentucky. At Frankfort. And the pressure was 29.93 inches and steady. At Lexington, it was mostly cloudy. The temperature was 71 degrees, the dew point 69, and the relative humidity 93%. The wind was west at 5 miles an hour. The pressure was 29.95 inches and steady. At Louisville, it was cloudy. The temperature was 74 degrees, the dew point 71, and the relative humidity

91%. The wind was calm. The pressure was 29.93 inches and steady at Frankfurt. And the pressure was 29.93 inches and steady. Elsewhere around the region, at Indianapolis, it was partly cloudy with a temperature of 71. It was mostly cloudy with a temperature of 73 at Covington, 73 at Jasper, Indiana, 72 at Jackson, and 73 at London. It was cloudy with a temperature of 71 at Wilmington, Ohio, and 74 at Bowling Green. 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The current time is 5:42 a.m. Eastern Daylight Time. Now for the official National Weather Service forecast for Frankfurt and surrounding communities. Today, mostly cloudy early in the morning, then becoming mostly sunny. A 20% chance of thunderstorms early in the afternoon. Highs in the upper 80s. Northwest winds up to 5 miles an hour. Tonight, mostly clear. Lows in the mid-60s. Northeast winds up to 10 miles an hour. Monday, mostly sunny. Highs in the upper 80s. East winds up to 5 miles an hour, shifting to the southwest in the afternoon. Monday night, partly cloudy. Lows around 70. Southwest winds up to 5 miles an hour. And now the extended forecast for the radio listening area. Tuesday and Tuesday night, showers likely and chance of thunderstorms. Highs in the upper 80s. Lows in the upper 60s. Chance of precipitation 70%. Wednesday and Wednesday night, partly cloudy. Highs in the lower 80s. Lows around 60. Thursday and Thursday night, mostly clear. Highs in the lower 80s. Lows in the lower 60s. Friday and Friday night, partly cloudy. A 20% chance of showers. Highs in the lower 80s. Lows in the mid-60s. Saturday and Saturday night, partly cloudy. Highs in the mid-80s. Lows in the upper 60s. 5 a.m. Eastern Daylight Time weather conditions across north-central Kentucky. At Frankfurt. And the pressure was 29.93 inches and steady. At Lexington, it was mostly cloudy. The temperature was 71 degrees, the dew point 69, and the relative humidity 93%. The wind was west at 5 miles an hour. The pressure was 29.95 inches and steady. At Louisville, it was cloudy. The temperature was 74 degrees, the dew point 71, and the relative humidity 91%. The wind was calm. The pressure was 29.93 inches and steady. At Frankfurt, and the pressure was 29.93 inches and steady. Elsewhere around the region, at Indianapolis, it was partly cloudy with a temperature of 71. It was mostly cloudy with a temperature of 73 at Covington, 73 at Jasper, Indiana, 72 at Jackson, and 73 at London. It was cloudy with a temperature of 71 at Wilmington, Ohio, and 74 at Bowling Green. Now for the official National Weather Service forecast for Frankfurt and surrounding communities. Today, mostly cloudy early in the morning, then becoming mostly sunny. A 20% chance of thunderstorms early in the afternoon. Highs in the upper 80s. Northwest winds up to 5 miles an hour. Tonight, mostly clear. Lows in the mid-60s. Northeast winds up to 10 miles an hour. Monday, mostly sunny. Highs in the upper 80s. East winds up to 5 miles an hour, shifting to the southwest in the afternoon. Monday night, partly cloudy. Lows around 70. Southwest winds up to 5 miles an hour. And now the extended forecast for the radio listening area. Tuesday and Tuesday.

The current time is 5:47 a.m. Eastern Daylight Time. 5 a.m. Eastern Daylight Time weather conditions across north central Kentucky. At Frankfort. And the pressure was 29.93 inches and steady. At Lexington, it was mostly cloudy. The temperature was 71 degrees, the dew point 69, and the relative humidity 93%. The wind was west at 5 miles an hour. The pressure was 29.95 inches and steady. At Louisville, it was cloudy. The temperature was 74 degrees, the dew point 71, and the relative humidity 91%. The wind was calm. The pressure was 29.93 inches and steady. At Frankfort, and the pressure was 29.93 inches and steady. Elsewhere around the region, at Indianapolis, it was partly cloudy with a temperature of 71. It was mostly cloudy with a temperature of 73 at Covington, 73 at Jasper, Indiana, 72 at Jackson, and 73 at London. It was cloudy with a temperature of 71 at Wilmington, Ohio, and 74 at Bowling Green. Now for the official National Weather Service forecast for Frankfort and surrounding communities. Today, mostly cloudy early in the morning, then becoming mostly sunny. A 20% chance of thunderstorms early in the afternoon. Highs in the upper 80s. Northwest winds up to 5 miles an hour. Tonight, mostly clear. Lows in the mid-60s. Northeast winds up to 10 miles an hour. Monday, mostly sunny. Highs in the upper 80s. East winds up to 5 miles an hour, shifting to the southwest in the afternoon. Monday night, partly cloudy. Lows around 70. Southwest winds up to 5 miles an hour. And now the extended forecast for the radio listening area. Tuesday and Tuesday night, showers likely and chance of thunderstorms. Highs in the upper 80s. Lows in the upper 60s. Chance of precipitation 70%. Wednesday and Wednesday night, partly cloudy. Highs in the lower 80s. Lows around 60. Thursday and Thursday night, mostly clear. Highs in the lower 80s. Lows in the lower 60s. Friday and Friday night, partly cloudy. A 20% chance of showers. Highs in the lower 80s. Lows in the mid 60s. Saturday and Saturday night, partly cloudy. Highs in the mid 80s. Lows in the upper 60s. 5 a.m. Eastern Daylight Time weather conditions across north central Kentucky. At Frankfort. And the pressure was 29.93 inches and steady. At Lexington, it was mostly cloudy. The temperature was 71 degrees, the dew point 69, and the relative humidity 93%. The wind was west at 5 miles an hour. The pressure was 29.95 inches and steady. At Louisville, it was cloudy. The temperature was 74 degrees, the dew point 71, and the relative humidity 91%. The wind was calm. The pressure was 29.93 inches and steady. At Frankfort, and the pressure was 29.93 inches and steady. Elsewhere around the region, at Indianapolis, it was partly cloudy with a temperature of 71. It was mostly cloudy with a temperature of 73 at Covington, 73 at Jasper, Indiana, 72 at Jackson, and 73 at London. It was cloudy with a temperature of 71 at Wilmington, Ohio, and 74 at Bowling Green. Now for the official National Weather Service forecast for Frankfort and surrounding communities. Today, mostly cloudy early in the morning, then becoming mostly sunny. A 20% chance of thunderstorms early in the afternoon. Highs in the upper 80s. Northwest winds up to 5 miles an hour. Tonight, mostly clear. Lows in the mid-60s. Northeast winds up to 10 miles an hour. Monday, mostly sunny. Highs in the upper 80s. East winds up to 5.

miles an hour, shifting to the southwest in the afternoon. Monday night, partly cloudy. Lows around 70. Southwest winds up to 5 miles an hour. And now the extended forecast for the radio listening area. Tuesday and Tuesday night, showers likely and chance of thunderstorms. Highs in the upper 80s. Lows in the upper 60s. Chance of precipitation 70%. Wednesday and Wednesday night, partly cloudy. Highs in the lower 80s. Lows around 60. Thursday and Thursday night, mostly clear. Highs in the lower 80s. Lows in the lower 60s. Friday and Friday night, partly cloudy. A 20% chance of showers. Highs in the lower 80s. Lows in the mid 60s. Saturday and Saturday night, partly cloudy. Highs in the mid 80s. Lows in the upper 60s. The current time is 5:53 a.m. Eastern Daylight Time. 5 a.m. Eastern Daylight Time weather conditions across north central Kentucky. At Frankfort. And the pressure was 29.93 inches and steady. At Lexington, it was mostly cloudy. The temperature was 71 degrees, the dew point 69, and the relative humidity 93%. The wind was west at 5 miles an hour. The pressure was 29.95 inches and steady. At Louisville, it was cloudy. The temperature was 74 degrees, the dew point 71, and the relative humidity 91%. The wind was calm. The pressure was 29.93 inches and steady. At Frankfort, and the pressure was 29.93 inches and steady. Elsewhere around the region, at Indianapolis, it was partly cloudy with a temperature of 71. It was mostly cloudy with a temperature of 73 at Covington, 73 at Jasper, Indiana, 72 at Jackson, and 73 at London. It was cloudy with a temperature of 71 at Wilmington, Ohio, and 74 at Bowling Green. Now for the official National Weather Service forecast for Frankfort and surrounding communities. Today, mostly cloudy early in the morning, then becoming mostly sunny. A 20% chance of thunderstorms early in the afternoon. Highs in the upper 80s. Northwest winds up to 5 miles an hour. Tonight, mostly clear. Lows in the mid 60s. Northeast winds up to 10 miles an hour. Monday, mostly sunny. Highs in the upper 80s. East winds up to 5 miles an hour, shifting to the southwest in the afternoon. Monday night, partly cloudy. Lows around 70. Southwest winds up to 5 miles an hour. And now the extended forecast for the radio listening area. Tuesday and Tuesday night, showers likely and chance of thunderstorms. Highs in the upper 80s. Lows in the upper 60s. Chance of precipitation 70%. Wednesday and Wednesday night, partly cloudy. Highs in the lower 80s. Lows around 60. Thursday and Thursday night, mostly clear. Highs in the lower 80s. Lows in the lower 60s. Friday and Friday night, partly cloudy. A 20% chance of showers. Highs in the lower 80s. Lows in the mid 60s. Saturday and Saturday night, partly cloudy. Highs in the mid 80s. Lows in the upper 60s. 5 a.m. Eastern Daylight Time weather conditions across north central Kentucky. At Frankfort. And the pressure was 29.93 inches and steady. At Lexington, it was mostly cloudy. The temperature was 71 degrees, the dew point 69, and the relative humidity 93%. The wind was west at 5 miles an hour. The pressure was 29.95 inches and steady. At Louisville, it was cloudy. The temperature was 74 degrees, the dew point 71, and the relative humidity 91%. The wind was calm. The pressure was 29.93 inches and steady. At Frankfort,

and the pressure was 29.93 inches and steady. Elsewhere around the region, at Indianapolis, it was partly cloudy with a temperature of 71. It was mostly cloudy with a temperature of 73 at Covington, 73 at Jasper, Indiana, 72 at Jackson, and 73 at London. It was cloudy with a temperature of 71 at Wilmington, Ohio, and 74 at Bowling Green. The current time is 5:57 a.m. Eastern Daylight Time. Now for the official National Weather Service forecast for Frankfort and surrounding communities. Today, mostly cloudy early in the morning, then becoming mostly sunny. A 20% chance of thunderstorms early in the afternoon. Highs in the upper 80s. Northwest winds up to 5 miles an hour. Tonight, mostly clear. Lows in the mid-60s. Northeast winds up to 10 miles an hour. Monday, mostly sunny. Highs in the upper 80s. East winds up to 5 miles an hour, shifting to the southwest in the afternoon. Monday night, partly cloudy. Lows around 70. Southwest winds up to 5 miles an hour. And now the extended forecast for the radio listening area. Tuesday and Tuesday night, showers likely and chance of thunderstorms. Highs in the upper 80s. Lows in the upper 60s. Chance of precipitation 70%. Wednesday and Wednesday night, partly cloudy. Highs in the lower 80s. Lows around 60. Thursday and Thursday night, mostly clear. Highs in the lower 80s. Lows in the lower 60s. Friday and Friday night, partly cloudy. A 20% chance of showers. Highs in the lower 80s. Lows in the mid 60s. Saturday and Saturday night, partly cloudy. Highs in the mid 80s. Lows in the upper 60s. 5 a.m. Eastern Daylight Time weather conditions across north central Kentucky. At Frankfort. And the pressure was 29.93 inches and steady. At Lexington, it was mostly cloudy. The temperature was 71 degrees, the dew point 69, and the relative humidity 93%. The wind was west at 5 miles an hour. The pressure was 29.95 inches and steady. At Louisville, it was cloudy. The temperature was 74 degrees, the dew point 71, and the relative humidity 91%. The wind was calm. The pressure was 29.93 inches and steady. At Frankfort, and the pressure was 29.93 inches and steady. Elsewhere around the region, at Indianapolis, it was partly cloudy with a temperature of 71. It was mostly cloudy with a temperature of 73 at Covington, 73 at Jasper, Indiana, 72 at Jackson, and 73 at London. It was cloudy with a temperature of 71 at Wilmington, Ohio, and 74 at Bowling Green. Now for the official National Weather Service forecast for Frankfort and surrounding communities. Today, mostly cloudy early in the morning, then becoming mostly sunny. A 20% chance of thunderstorms early in the afternoon. Highs in the upper 80s. Northwest winds up to 5 miles an hour. Tonight, mostly clear. Lows in the mid-60s. Northeast winds up to 10 miles an hour. Monday, mostly sunny. Highs in the upper 80s. East winds up to 5 miles an hour, shifting to the southwest in the afternoon. Monday night, partly cloudy. Lows around 70. Southwest winds up to 5 miles an hour. And now the extended forecast for the radio listening area. Tuesday and Tuesday night, showers likely and chance of thunderstorms. Highs in the upper 80s. Lows in the upper 60s. Chance of precipitation 70%. Wednesday and Wednesday night, partly cloudy. Highs in the lower 80s. Lows around 60. Thursday and Thursday night, mostly clear. Highs in the lower 80s. Lows in the lower 60s. Friday and Friday.

Tonight, partly cloudy. A 20% chance of showers. Highs in the lower 80s. Lows in the mid-60s. Saturday and Saturday night, partly cloudy. Highs in the mid-80s. Lows in the upper 60s. The current time is 6:02 a.m. Eastern Daylight Time. 5 a.m. Eastern Daylight Time weather conditions across north-central Kentucky. At Frankfort. And the pressure was 29.93 inches and steady. At Lexington, it was mostly cloudy. The temperature was 71 degrees, the dew point 69, and the relative humidity 93%. The wind was west at 5 miles an hour. The pressure was 29.95 inches and steady. At Louisville, it was cloudy. The temperature was 74 degrees, the dew point 71, and the relative humidity 91%. The wind was calm. The pressure was 29.93 inches and steady. At Frankfort, and the pressure was 29.93 inches and steady. Elsewhere around the region, at Indianapolis, it was partly cloudy with a temperature of 71. It was mostly cloudy with a temperature of 73 at Covington, 73 at Jasper, Indiana, 72 at Jackson, and 73 at London. It was cloudy with a temperature of 71 at Wilmington, Ohio, and 74 at Bowling Green. Now for the official National Weather Service forecast for Frankfort and surrounding communities. Today, mostly cloudy early in the morning, then becoming mostly sunny. A 20% chance of thunderstorms early in the afternoon. Highs in the upper 80s. Northwest winds up to 5 miles an hour. Tonight, mostly clear. Lows in the mid-60s. Northeast winds up to 10 miles an hour. Monday, mostly sunny. Highs in the upper 80s. East winds up to 5 miles an hour, shifting to the southwest in the afternoon. Monday night, partly cloudy. Lows around 70. Southwest winds up to 5 miles an hour. And now the extended forecast for the radio listening area. Tuesday and Tuesday night, showers likely and chance of thunderstorms. Highs in the upper 80s. Lows in the upper 60s. Chance of precipitation 70%. Wednesday and Wednesday night, partly cloudy. Highs in the lower 80s. Lows around 60. Thursday and Thursday night, mostly clear. Highs in the lower 80s. Lows in the lower 60s. Friday and Friday night, partly cloudy. A 20% chance of showers. Highs in the lower 80s. Lows in the mid-60s. Saturday and Saturday night, partly cloudy. Highs in the mid-80s. Lows in the upper 60s. 6 a.m. Eastern Daylight Time weather conditions across north-central Kentucky. At Frankfort. And the pressure was 29.94 inches and rising. At Lexington, it was mostly cloudy. The temperature was 71 degrees, the dew point 69, and the relative humidity 93%. The wind was south at 5 miles an hour. The pressure was 29.95 inches and steady. At Louisville, it was mostly cloudy. The temperature was 74 degrees, the dew point 71, and the relative humidity 91%. The wind was southwest at 3 miles an hour. The pressure was 29.94 inches and rising at Frankfort. And the pressure was 29.94 inches and rising. Elsewhere around the region, at Indianapolis, it was partly cloudy with a temperature of 69. It was mostly cloudy with a temperature of 72 at Covington, 72 at Jasper, Indiana, 72 at London, and 73 at Bowling Green. It was cloudy, with a temperature of 71 at Wilmington, Ohio, and 72 at Jackson. The current time is 6:07 a.m. Eastern Daylight Time. Now for the official National Weather Service forecast for Frankfort and surrounding communities. Today, mostly cloudy early in the morning, then becoming mostly

sunny. A 20% chance of thunderstorms early in the afternoon. Highs in the upper 80s. Northwest winds up to 5 miles an hour. Tonight, mostly clear. Lows in the mid-60s. Northeast winds up to 10 miles an hour. Monday, mostly sunny. Highs in the upper 80s. East winds up to 5 miles an hour, shifting to the southwest in the afternoon. Monday night, partly cloudy. Lows around 70. Southwest winds up to 5 miles an hour. And now the extended forecast for the radio listening area. Tuesday and Tuesday night, showers likely and chance of thunderstorms. Highs in the upper 80s. Lows in the upper 60s. Chance of precipitation 70%. Wednesday and Wednesday night, partly cloudy. Highs in the lower 80s. Lows around 60. Thursday and Thursday night, mostly clear. Highs in the lower 80s. Lows in the lower 60s. Friday and Friday night, partly cloudy. A 20% chance of showers. Highs in the lower 80s. Lows in the mid-60s. Saturday and Saturday night, partly cloudy. Highs in the mid-80s. Lows in the upper 60s. 6 a.m. Eastern Daylight Time weather conditions across north-central Kentucky. At Frankfort. And the pressure was 29.94 inches and rising. At Lexington, it was mostly cloudy. The temperature was 71 degrees, the dew point 69, and the relative humidity 93%. The wind was south at 5 miles an hour. The pressure was 29.95 inches and steady. At Louisville, it was mostly cloudy. The temperature was 74 degrees, the dew point 71, and the relative humidity 91%. The wind was southwest at 3 miles an hour. The pressure was 29.94 inches and rising. At Frankfort, and the pressure was 29.94 inches and rising. Elsewhere around the region, at Indianapolis, it was partly cloudy, with a temperature of 69. It was mostly cloudy, with a temperature of 72 at Covington, 72 at Jasper, Indiana, 72 at London, and 73 at Bowling Green. It was cloudy, with a temperature of 71 at Wilmington, Ohio, and 72 at Jackson. Now for the official National Weather Service forecast for Frankfort and surrounding communities. Today, mostly cloudy early in the morning, then becoming mostly sunny. A 20% chance of thunderstorms early in the afternoon. Highs in the upper 80s. Northwest winds up to 5 miles an hour. Tonight, mostly clear. Lows in the mid-60s. Northeast winds up to 10 miles an hour. Monday, mostly sunny. Highs in the upper 80s. East winds up to 5 miles an hour, shifting to the southwest in the afternoon. Monday night, partly cloudy. Lows around 70. Southwest winds up to 5 miles an hour. And now the extended forecast for the radio listening area. Tuesday and Tuesday night, showers likely and chance of thunderstorms. Highs in the upper 80s. Lows in the upper 60s. Chance of precipitation 70%. Wednesday and Wednesday night, partly cloudy. Highs in the lower 80s. Lows around 60. Thursday and Thursday night, mostly clear. Highs in the lower 80s. Lows in the lower 60s. Friday and Friday night, partly cloudy. A 20% chance of showers. Highs in the lower 80s. Lows in the mid-60s. Saturday and Saturday night, partly cloudy. Highs in the mid-80s. Lows in the upper 60s. 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

Daylight Time. 6 a.m. Eastern Daylight Time weather conditions across north central Kentucky at Frankfort. And the pressure was 29.94 inches and rising. At Lexington, it was mostly cloudy. The temperature was 71 degrees, the dew point 69, and the relative humidity 93%. The wind was south at 5 miles an hour. The pressure was 29.95 inches and steady. At Louisville, it was mostly cloudy. The temperature was 74 degrees, the dew point 71, and the relative humidity 91%. The wind was southwest at 3 miles an hour. The pressure was 29.94 inches and rising. At Frankfort, and the pressure was 29.94 inches and rising. Elsewhere around the region, at Indianapolis, it was partly cloudy with a temperature of 69. It was mostly cloudy with a temperature of 72 at Covington, 72 at Jasper, Indiana, 72 at London, and 73 at Bowling Green. It was cloudy with a temperature of 71 at Wilmington, Ohio, and 72 at Jackson. 6 a.m. Eastern Daylight Time weather conditions across north central Kentucky. At Frankfort, and the pressure was 29.94 inches and rising. At Lexington, it was mostly cloudy. The temperature was 71 degrees, the dew point 69, and the relative humidity 93%. The wind was south at 5 miles an hour. The pressure was 29.95 inches and steady. At Louisville, it was mostly cloudy. The temperature was 74 degrees, the dew point 71, and the relative humidity 91%. The wind was southwest at 3 miles an hour. The pressure was 29.94 inches and rising. At Frankfort, and the pressure was 29.94 inches and rising. Elsewhere around the region, at Indianapolis, it was partly cloudy with a temperature of 69. It was mostly cloudy with a temperature of 72 at Covington, 72 at Jasper, Indiana, 72 at London, and 73 at Bowling Green. It was cloudy with a temperature of 71 at Wilmington, Ohio, and 72 at Jackson. Now for the official National Weather Service forecast for Frankfort and surrounding communities. Today, mostly cloudy early in the morning, then becoming mostly sunny. A 20% chance of thunderstorms early in the afternoon. Highs in the upper 80s. Northwest winds up to 5 miles an hour. Tonight, mostly clear. Lows in the mid-60s. Northeast winds up to 10 miles an hour. Monday, mostly sunny. Highs in the upper 80s. East winds up to 5 miles an hour, shifting to the southwest in the afternoon. Monday night, partly cloudy. Lows around 70. Southwest winds up to 5 miles an hour. And now the extended forecast for the radio listening area. Tuesday and Tuesday night, showers likely and chance of thunderstorms. Highs in the upper 80s. Lows in the upper 60s. Chance of precipitation 70%. Wednesday and Wednesday night, partly cloudy. Highs in the lower 80s. Lows around 60. Thursday and Thursday night, mostly clear. Highs in the lower 80s. Lows in the lower 60s. Friday and Friday night, partly cloudy. A 20% chance of showers. Highs in the lower 80s. Lows in the mid-60s. Saturday and Saturday night, partly cloudy. Highs in the mid-80s. Lows in the upper 60s. 6 a.m. Eastern Daylight Time weather conditions across north central Kentucky. At Frankfort. And the pressure was 29.94 inches and rising. At Lexington, it was mostly cloudy. The temperature was 71 degrees, the dew point 69, and the relative humidity 93%. The wind was south at 5 miles an hour. The pressure was 29.95 inches and steady. At Louisville, it was mostly cloudy. The temperature was 74.

were degrees, the dew point 71, and the relative humidity 91%. The wind was southwest at 3 miles an hour. The pressure was 29.94 inches and rising at Frankfurt. And the pressure was 29.94 inches and rising. Elsewhere around the region, at Indianapolis, it was partly cloudy with a temperature of 69. It was mostly cloudy with a temperature of 72 at Covington, 72 at Jasper, Indiana, 72 at London, and 73 at Bowling Green. It was cloudy with a temperature of 71 at Wilmington, Ohio, and 72 at Jackson. The current time is 6:18 a.m. Eastern Daylight Time. Now for the official National Weather Service forecast for Frankfurt and surrounding communities. Today, mostly cloudy early in the morning, then becoming mostly sunny. A 20% chance of thunderstorms early in the afternoon. Highs in the upper 80s. Northwest winds up to 5 miles an hour. Tonight, mostly clear. Lows in the mid-60s. Northeast winds up to 10 miles an hour. Monday, mostly sunny. Highs in the upper 80s. East winds up to 5 miles an hour, shifting to the southwest in the afternoon. Monday night, partly cloudy. Lows around 70. Southwest winds up to 5 miles an hour. And now the extended forecast for the radio listening area. Tuesday and Tuesday night, showers likely and chance of thunderstorms. Highs in the upper 80s. Lows in the upper 60s. Chance of precipitation 70%. Wednesday and Wednesday night, partly cloudy. Highs in the lower 80s. Lows around 60. Thursday and Thursday night, mostly clear. Highs in the lower 80s. Lows in the lower 60s. Friday and Friday night, partly cloudy. A 20% chance of showers. Highs in the lower 80s. Lows in the mid-60s. Saturday and Saturday night, partly cloudy. Highs in the mid-80s. Lows in the upper 60s. 6 a.m. Eastern Daylight Time weather conditions across north-central Kentucky. At Frankfurt. And the pressure was 29.94 inches and rising. At Lexington, it was mostly cloudy. The temperature was 71 degrees, the dew point 69, and the relative humidity 93%. The wind was south at 5 miles an hour. The pressure was 29.95 inches and steady. At Louisville, it was mostly cloudy. The temperature was 74 degrees, the dew point 71, and the relative humidity 91%. The wind was southwest at 3 miles an hour. The pressure was 29.94 inches and rising at Frankfurt. And the pressure was 29.94 inches and rising. Elsewhere around the region, at Indianapolis, it was partly cloudy with a temperature of 69. It was mostly cloudy with a temperature of 72 at Covington, 72 at Jasper, Indiana, 72 at London, and 73 at Bowling Green. It was cloudy with a temperature of 71 at Wilmington, Ohio, and 72 at Jackson. Now for the official National Weather Service forecast for Frankfurt and surrounding communities. Today, mostly cloudy early in the morning, then becoming mostly sunny. A 20% chance of thunderstorms early in the afternoon. Highs in the upper 80s. Northwest winds up to 5 miles an hour. Tonight, mostly clear. Lows in the mid-60s. Northeast winds up to 10 miles an hour. Monday, mostly sunny. Highs in the upper 80s. East winds up to 5 miles an hour, shifting to the southwest in the afternoon. Monday night, partly cloudy. Lows around 70. Southwest winds up to 5 miles an hour. And now the extended forecast for the radio listening area. Tuesday and Tuesday night, showers likely and chance of thunderstorms. Highs in the upper 80s. Lows in the upper 60s. Chance of precipitation 70%.

Wednesday and Wednesday night, partly cloudy. Highs in the lower 80s. Lows around 60. Thursday and Thursday night, mostly clear. Highs in the lower 80s. Lows in the lower 60s. Friday and Friday night, partly cloudy. A 20% chance of showers. Highs in the lower 80s. Lows in the mid 60s. Saturday and Saturday night, partly cloudy. Highs in the mid 80s. Lows in the upper 60s. The current time is 6:23 a.m. Eastern Daylight Time. 6 a.m. Eastern Daylight Time weather conditions across north central Kentucky. At Frankfort. And the pressure was 29.94 inches and rising. At Lexington, it was mostly cloudy. The temperature was 71 degrees, the dew point 69, and the relative humidity 93%. The wind was south at 5 miles an hour. The pressure was 29.95 inches and steady. At Louisville, it was mostly cloudy. The temperature was 74 degrees, the dew point 71, and the relative humidity 91%. The wind was southwest at 3 miles an hour. The pressure was 29.94 inches and rising. At Frankfort, and the pressure was 29.94 inches and rising. Elsewhere around the region, at Indianapolis, it was partly cloudy, with a temperature of 69. It was mostly cloudy, with a temperature of 72 at Covington, 72 at Jasper, Indiana, 72 at London, and 73 at Bowling Green. It was cloudy, with a temperature of 71 at Wilmington, Ohio, and 72 at Jackson. Now for the official National Weather Service forecast for Frankfort and surrounding communities. Today, mostly cloudy early in the morning, then becoming mostly sunny. A 20% chance of thunderstorms early in the afternoon. Highs in the upper 80s. Northwest winds up to 5 miles an hour. Tonight, mostly clear. Lows in the mid 60s. Northeast winds up to 10 miles an hour. Monday, mostly sunny. Highs in the upper 80s. East winds up to 5 miles an hour, shifting to the southwest in the afternoon. Monday night, partly cloudy. Lows around 70. Southwest winds up to 5 miles an hour. And now the extended forecast for the radio listening area. Tuesday and Tuesday night, showers likely and chance of thunderstorms. Highs in the upper 80s. Lows in the upper 60s. Chance of precipitation 70%. Wednesday and Wednesday night, partly cloudy. Highs in the lower 80s. Lows around 60. Thursday and Thursday night, mostly clear. Highs in the lower 80s. Lows in the lower 60s. Friday and Friday night, partly cloudy. A 20% chance of showers. Highs in the lower 80s. Lows in the mid 60s. Saturday and Saturday night, partly cloudy. Highs in the mid 80s. Lows in the upper 60s. 6 a.m. Eastern Daylight Time weather conditions across north central Kentucky. At Frankfort. And the pressure was 29.94 inches and rising. At Lexington, it was mostly cloudy. The temperature was 71 degrees, the dew point 69, and the relative humidity 93%. The wind was south at 5 miles an hour. The pressure was 29.95 inches and steady. At Louisville, it was mostly cloudy. The temperature was 74 degrees, the dew point 71, and the relative humidity 91%. The wind was southwest at 3 miles an hour. The pressure was 29.94 inches and rising. At Frankfort. And the pressure was 29.94 inches and rising. Elsewhere around the region, at Indianapolis, it was partly cloudy, with a temperature of 69. It was mostly cloudy, with a temperature of 72 at Covington, 72 at Jasper, Indiana, 72 at London, and 73 at Bowling Green. It was cloudy, with a temperature

temperature of 71 at Wilmington, Ohio, and 72 at Jackson. The current time is 6:27 a.m. Eastern Daylight Time. Now for the official National Weather Service forecast for Frankfort and surrounding communities. Today, mostly cloudy early in the morning, then becoming mostly sunny. A 20% chance of thunderstorms early in the afternoon. Highs in the upper 80s. Northwest winds up to 5 miles an hour. Tonight, mostly clear. Lows in the mid-60s. Northeast winds up to 10 miles an hour. Monday, mostly sunny. Highs in the upper 80s. East winds up to 5 miles an hour, shifting to the southwest in the afternoon. Monday night, partly cloudy. Lows around 70. Southwest winds up to 5 miles an hour. And now the extended forecast for the radio listening area. Tuesday and Tuesday night, showers likely and chance of thunderstorms. Highs in the upper 80s. Lows in the upper 60s. Chance of precipitation 70%. Wednesday and Wednesday night, partly cloudy. Highs in the lower 80s. Lows around 60. Thursday and Thursday night, mostly clear. Highs in the lower 80s. Lows in the lower 60s. Friday and Friday night, partly cloudy. A 20% chance of showers. Highs in the lower 80s. Lows in the mid-60s. Saturday and Saturday night, partly cloudy. Highs in the mid-80s. Lows in the upper 60s. 6 a.m. Eastern Daylight Time weather conditions across north-central Kentucky. At Frankfort. And the pressure was 29.94 inches and rising. At Lexington, it was mostly cloudy. The temperature was 71 degrees, the dew point 69, and the relative humidity 93%. The wind was south at 5 miles an hour. The pressure was 29.95 inches and steady. At Louisville, it was mostly cloudy. The temperature was 74 degrees, the dew point 71, and the relative humidity 91%. The wind was southwest at 3 miles an hour. The pressure was 29.94 inches and rising. At Frankfort. And the pressure was 29.94 inches and rising. Elsewhere around the region, at Indianapolis, it was partly cloudy, with a temperature of 69. It was mostly cloudy, with a temperature of 72 at Covington, 72 at Jasper, Indiana, 72 at London, and 73 at Bowling Green. It was cloudy, with a temperature of 71 at Wilmington, Ohio, and 72 at Jackson. Now for the official National Weather Service forecast for Frankfort and surrounding communities. Today, mostly cloudy early in the morning, then becoming mostly sunny. A 20% chance of thunderstorms early in the afternoon. Highs in the upper 80s. Northwest winds up to 5 miles an hour. Tonight, mostly clear. Lows in the mid-60s. Northeast winds up to 10 miles an hour. Monday, mostly sunny. Highs in the upper 80s. East winds up to 5 miles an hour, shifting to the southwest in the afternoon. Monday night, partly cloudy. Lows around 70. Southwest winds up to 5 miles an hour. And now the extended forecast for the radio listening area. Tuesday and Tuesday night, showers likely and chance of thunderstorms. Highs in the upper 80s. Lows in the upper 60s. Chance of precipitation 70%. Wednesday and Wednesday night, partly cloudy. Highs in the lower 80s. Lows around 60. Thursday and Thursday night, mostly clear. Highs in the lower 80s. Lows in the lower 60s. Friday and Friday night, partly cloudy. A 20% chance of showers. Highs in the lower 80s. Lows in the mid-60s. Saturday and Saturday night, partly cloudy. Highs in the mid-80s. Lows in the upper 60s. The current time is 6:32.

a.m. Eastern Daylight Time. 6 a.m. Eastern Daylight Time weather conditions across north central Kentucky at Frankfort. And the pressure was 29.94 inches and rising. At Lexington, it was mostly cloudy. The temperature was 71 degrees, the dew point 69, and the relative humidity 93%. The wind was south at 5 miles an hour. The pressure was 29.95 inches and steady. At Louisville, it was mostly cloudy. The temperature was 74 degrees, the dew point 71, and the relative humidity 91%. The wind was southwest at 3 miles an hour. The pressure was 29.94 inches and rising. At Frankfort, and the pressure was 29.The wind was southwest at 3 miles an hour. The pressure was 29.94 inches and rising. At Frankfort, and the pressure was 29.94 inches and rising. Elsewhere around the region, at Indianapolis, it was partly cloudy with a temperature of 69. It was mostly cloudy with a temperature of 72 at Covington, 72 at Jasper, Indiana, 72 at London, and 73 at Bowling Green. It was cloudy with a temperature of 71 at Wilmington, Ohio, and 72 at Jackson. Now for the official National Weather Service forecast for Frankfort and surrounding communities. Today, mostly cloudy early in the morning, then becoming mostly sunny. A 20% chance of thunderstorms early in the afternoon. Highs in the upper 80s. Northwest winds up to 5 miles an hour. Tonight, mostly clear. Lows in the mid-60s. Northeast winds up to 10 miles an hour. Monday, mostly sunny. Highs in the upper 80s. East winds up to 5 miles an hour, shifting to the southwest in the afternoon. Monday night, partly cloudy. Lows around 70. Southwest winds up to 5 miles an hour. And now the extended forecast for the radio listening area. Tuesday and Tuesday night, showers likely and chance of thunderstorms. Highs in the upper 80s. Lows in the upper 60s. Chance of precipitation 70%. Wednesday and Wednesday night, partly cloudy. Highs in the lower 80s. Lows around 60. Thursday and Thursday night, mostly clear. Highs in the lower 80s. Lows in the lower 60s. Friday and Friday night, partly cloudy. A 20% chance of showers. Highs in the lower 80s. Lows in the mid-60s. Saturday and Saturday night, partly cloudy. Highs in the mid-80s. Lows in the upper 60s. 6 a.m. Eastern Daylight Time weather conditions across north central Kentucky. At Frankfort. And the pressure was 29.94 inches and rising. At Lexington, it was mostly cloudy. The temperature was 71 degrees, the dew point 69, and the relative humidity 93%. The wind was south at 5 miles an hour. The pressure was 29.95 inches and steady. At Louisville, it was mostly cloudy. The temperature was 74 degrees, the dew point 71, and the relative humidity 91%. The wind was southwest at 3 miles an hour. The pressure was 29.94 inches and rising at Frankfort. And the pressure was 29.94 inches and rising. Elsewhere around the region, at Indianapolis, it was partly cloudy with a temperature of 69. It was mostly cloudy with a temperature of 72 at Covington, 72 at Jasper, Indiana, 72 at London, and 73 at Bowling Green. It was cloudy, with a temperature of 71 at Wilmington, Ohio, and 72 at Jackson. Now for the official National Weather Service forecast for Frankfort and surrounding communities. Today, mostly cloudy early in the morning, then becoming mostly sunny. A 20% chance of thunderstorms early in the afternoon. Highs in the upper 80s. Northwest winds up to 5 miles an hour. Tonight,

mostly clear. Lows in the mid-60s. Northeast winds up to 10 miles an hour. Monday, mostly sunny. Highs in the upper 80s. East winds up to 5 miles an hour, shifting to the southwest in the afternoon. Monday night, partly cloudy. Lows around 70. Southwest winds up to 5 miles an hour. And now the extended forecast for the radio listening area. Tuesday and Tuesday night, showers likely and chance of thunderstorms. Highs in the upper 80s. Lows in the upper 60s. Chance of precipitation 70%. Wednesday and Wednesday night, partly cloudy. Highs in the lower 80s. Lows around 60. Thursday and Thursday night, mostly clear. Highs in the lower 80s. Lows in the lower 60s. Friday and Friday night, partly cloudy. A 20% chance of showers. Highs in the lower 80s. Lows in the mid-60s. Saturday and Saturday night, partly cloudy. Highs in the mid-80s. Lows in the upper 60s. The current time is 6:38 a.m. Eastern Daylight Time. 6 a.m. Eastern Daylight Time weather conditions across north-central Kentucky. At Frankfort. And the pressure was 29.94 inches and rising. At Lexington, it was mostly cloudy. The temperature was 71 degrees, the dew point 69, and the relative humidity 93%. The wind was south at 5 miles an hour. The pressure was 29.95 inches and steady. At Louisville, it was mostly cloudy. The temperature was 74 degrees, the dew point 71, and the relative humidity 91%. The wind was southwest at 3 miles an hour. The pressure was 29.94 inches and rising. At Frankfort, and the pressure was 29.94 inches and rising. Elsewhere around the region, at Indianapolis, it was partly cloudy, with a temperature of 69. It was mostly cloudy, with a temperature of 72 at Covington, 72 at Jasper, Indiana, 72 at London, and 73 at Bowling Green. It was cloudy, with a temperature of 71 at Wilmington, Ohio, and 72 at Jackson. Now for the official National Weather Service forecast for Frankfort and surrounding communities. Today, mostly cloudy early in the morning, then becoming mostly sunny. A 20% chance of thunderstorms early in the afternoon. Highs in the upper 80s. Northwest winds up to 5 miles an hour. Tonight, mostly clear. Lows in the mid-60s. Northeast winds up to 10 miles an hour. Monday, mostly sunny. Highs in the upper 80s. East winds up to 5 miles an hour, shifting to the southwest in the afternoon. Monday night, partly cloudy. Lows around 70. Southwest winds up to 5 miles an hour. And now the extended forecast for the radio listening area. Tuesday and Tuesday night, showers likely and chance of thunderstorms. Highs in the upper 80s. Lows in the upper 60s. Chance of precipitation 70%. Wednesday and Wednesday night, partly cloudy. Highs in the lower 80s. Lows around 60. Thursday and Thursday night, mostly clear. Highs in the lower 80s. Lows in the lower 60s. Friday and Friday night, partly cloudy. A 20% chance of showers. Highs in the lower 80s. Lows in the mid-60s. Saturday and Saturday night, partly cloudy. Highs in the mid-80s. Lows in the upper 60s. 6 a.m. Eastern Daylight Time weather conditions across north-central Kentucky. At Frankfort. And the pressure was 29.94 inches and rising. At Lexington, it was mostly cloudy. The temperature was 71 degrees, the dew point 69, and the relative humidity 93%. The wind was south at 5 miles an hour. The pressure was 29.95 inches and steady.

at Louisville, it was mostly cloudy. The temperature was 74 degrees, the dew point 71, and the relative humidity 91%. The wind was southwest at 3 miles an hour. The pressure was 29.94 inches and rising at Frankfort. And the pressure was 29.94 inches and rising. Elsewhere around the region, at Indianapolis, it was partly cloudy with a temperature of 69. It was mostly cloudy with a temperature of 72 at Covington, 72 at Jasper, Indiana, 72 at London, and 73 at Bowling Green. It was cloudy with a temperature of 71 at Wilmington, Ohio, and 72 at Jackson. 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The current time is 6:43 a.m. Eastern Daylight Time. Now for the official National Weather Service forecast for Frankfort and surrounding communities. Today, mostly cloudy early in the morning, then becoming mostly sunny. A 20% chance of thunderstorms early in the afternoon. Highs in the upper 80s. Northwest winds up to 5 miles an hour. Tonight, mostly clear. Lows in the mid-60s. Northeast winds up to 10 miles an hour. Monday, mostly sunny. Highs in the upper 80s. East winds up to 5 miles an hour, shifting to the southwest in the afternoon. Monday night, partly cloudy. Lows around 70. Southwest winds up to 5 miles an hour. And now the extended forecast for the radio listening area. Tuesday and Tuesday night, showers likely and chance of thunderstorms. Highs in the upper 80s. Lows in the upper 60s. Chance of precipitation 70%. Wednesday and Wednesday night, partly cloudy. Highs in the lower 80s. Lows around 60. Thursday and Thursday night, mostly clear. Highs in the lower 80s. Lows in the lower 60s. Friday and Friday night, partly cloudy. A 20% chance of showers. Highs in the lower 80s. Lows in the mid-60s. Saturday and Saturday night, partly cloudy. Highs in the mid-80s. Lows in the upper 60s. 6 a.m. Eastern Daylight Time weather conditions across north-central Kentucky. At Frankfort. And the pressure was 29.94 inches and rising. At Lexington, it was mostly cloudy. The temperature was 71 degrees, the dew point 69, and the relative humidity 93%. The wind was south at 5 miles an hour. The pressure was 29.95 inches and steady. At Louisville, it was mostly cloudy. The temperature was 74 degrees, the dew point 71, and the relative humidity 91%. The wind was southwest at 3 miles an hour. The pressure was 29.94 inches and rising at Frankfort. And the pressure was 29.94 inches and rising. Elsewhere around the region, at Indianapolis, it was partly cloudy with a temperature of 69. It was mostly cloudy with a temperature of 72 at Covington, 72 at Jasper, Indiana, 72 at London, and 73 at Bowling Green. It was cloudy with a temperature of 71 at Wilmington, Ohio, and 72 at Jackson. Now for the official National Weather Service forecast for Frankfort and surrounding communities. Today, mostly cloudy early in the morning, then becoming mostly sunny. A 20% chance of thunderstorms early in the afternoon. Highs in the upper 80s. Northwest winds up to 5 miles an hour. Tonight, mostly clear. Lows in the mid-60s. Northeast winds up to 10 miles an hour. Monday, mostly sunny. Highs in the upper 80s. East winds up to 5 miles an hour, shifting to the southwest in the afternoon. Monday night.

Highs in the lower 80s. Lows in the mid 60s. Saturday and Saturday night, partly cloudy. Highs in the mid 80s. Lows in the upper 60s. The current time is 6:48 a.m. Eastern Daylight Time. 6 a.m. Eastern Daylight Time weather conditions across north central Kentucky. At Frankfort. And the pressure was 29.94 inches and rising. At Lexington, it was mostly cloudy. The temperature was 71 degrees, the dew point 69, and the relative humidity 93%. The wind was south at 5 miles an hour. The pressure was 29.95 inches and steady. At Louisville, it was mostly cloudy. The temperature was 74 degrees, the dew point 71, and the relative humidity 91%. The wind was southwest at 3 miles an hour. The pressure was 29.94 inches and rising at Frankfort. And the pressure was 29.94 inches and rising. Elsewhere around the region, at Indianapolis, it was partly cloudy with a temperature of 69. It was mostly cloudy with a temperature of 72 at Covington, 72 at Jasper, Indiana, 72 at London, and 73 at Bowling Green. It was cloudy, with a temperature of 71 at Wilmington, Ohio, and 72 at Jackson. Now for the official National Weather Service forecast for Frankfort and surrounding communities. Today, mostly cloudy early in the morning, then becoming mostly sunny. A 20% chance of thunderstorms early in the afternoon. Highs in the upper 80s. Northwest winds up to 5 miles an hour. Tonight, mostly clear. Lows in the mid-60s. Northeast winds up to 10 miles an hour. Monday, mostly sunny. Highs in the upper 80s. East winds up to 5 miles an hour, shifting to the southwest in the afternoon. Monday night, partly cloudy. Lows around 70. Southwest winds up to 5 miles an hour. And now the extended forecast for the radio listening area. Tuesday and Tuesday night, showers likely and chance of thunderstorms. Highs in the upper 80s. Lows in the upper 60s. Chance of precipitation 70%. Wednesday and Wednesday night, partly cloudy. Highs in the lower 80s. Lows around 60. Thursday and Thursday night, mostly clear. Highs in the lower 80s. Lows in the lower 60s. Friday and Friday night, partly cloudy. A 20% chance of showers. Highs in the lower 80s. Lows in the mid 60s. Saturday and Saturday night, partly cloudy. Highs in the mid 80s. Lows in the upper 60s. 6 a.m. Eastern Daylight Time weather conditions across north central Kentucky. At Frankfort. And the pressure was 29.94 inches and rising. At Lexington, it was mostly cloudy. The temperature was 71 degrees, the dew point 69, and the relative humidity 93%. The wind was south at 5 miles an hour. The pressure was 29.95 inches and steady. At Louisville, it was mostly cloudy. The temperature was 74 degrees, the dew point 71, and the relative humidity 91%. The wind was southwest at 3 miles an hour. The pressure was 29.94 inches and rising at Frankfort. And the pressure was 29.94 inches and rising. Elsewhere around the region, at Indianapolis, it was partly cloudy with a temperature of 69. It was mostly cloudy, with a temperature of 72 at Covington, 72 at Jasper, Indiana, 72 at London, and 73 at Bowling Green. It was cloudy, with a temperature of 71 at Wilmington, Ohio, and 72 at Jackson. The current time is 6:52 a.m. Eastern Daylight Time. Now for the official National Weather Service forecast for Frankfort and surrounding communities. Today, mostly cloudy early in the morning, then becoming mostly sunny. A 20-

50% chance of thunderstorms early in the afternoon. Highs in the upper 80s. Northwest winds up to 5 miles an hour. Tonight, mostly clear. Lows in the mid-60s. Northeast winds up to 10 miles an hour. Monday, mostly sunny. Highs in the upper 80s. East winds up to 5 miles an hour, shifting to the southwest in the afternoon. Monday night, partly cloudy. Lows around 70. Southwest winds up to 5 miles an hour. And now the extended forecast for the radio listening area. Tuesday and Tuesday night, showers likely and chance of thunderstorms. Highs in the upper 80s. Lows in the upper 60s. Chance of precipitation 70%. Wednesday and Wednesday night, partly cloudy. Highs in the lower 80s. Lows around 60. Thursday and Thursday night, mostly clear. Highs in the lower 80s. Lows in the lower 60s. Friday and Friday night, partly cloudy. A 20% chance of showers. Highs in the lower 80s. Lows in the mid-60s. Saturday and Saturday night, partly cloudy. Highs in the mid-80s. Lows in the upper 60s. 6 a.m. Eastern Daylight Time weather conditions across north-central Kentucky. At Frankfort. And the pressure was 29.94 inches and rising. At Lexington, it was mostly cloudy. The temperature was 71 degrees, the dew point 69, and the relative humidity 93%. The wind was south at 5 miles an hour. The pressure was 29.95 inches and steady. At Louisville, it was mostly cloudy. The temperature was 74 degrees, the dew point 71, and the relative humidity 91%. The wind was southwest at 3 miles an hour. The pressure was 29.94 inches and rising at Frankfort. And the pressure was 29.94 inches and rising. Elsewhere around the region, at Indianapolis, it was partly cloudy with a temperature of 69. It was mostly cloudy with a temperature of 72 at Covington, 72 at Jasper, Indiana, 72 at London, and 73 at Bowling Green. It was cloudy, with a temperature of 71 at Wilmington, Ohio, and 72 at Jackson. Now for the official National Weather Service forecast for Frankfort and surrounding communities. Today, mostly cloudy early in the morning, then becoming mostly sunny. A 20% chance of thunderstorms early in the afternoon. Highs in the upper 80s. Northwest winds up to 5 miles an hour. Tonight, mostly clear. Lows in the mid-60s. Northeast winds up to 10 miles an hour. Monday, mostly sunny. Highs in the upper 80s. East winds up to 5 miles an hour, shifting to the southwest in the afternoon. Monday night, partly cloudy. Lows around 70. Southwest winds up to 5 miles an hour. And now the extended forecast for the radio listening area. Tuesday and Tuesday night, showers likely and chance of thunderstorms. Highs in the upper 80s. Lows in the upper 60s. Chance of precipitation 70%. Wednesday and Wednesday night, partly cloudy. Highs in the lower 80s. Lows around 60. Thursday and Thursday night, mostly clear. Highs in the lower 80s. Lows in the lower 60s. Friday and Friday night, partly cloudy. A 20% chance of showers. Highs in the lower 80s. Lows in the mid-60s. Saturday and Saturday night, partly cloudy. Highs in the mid-80s. Lows in the upper 60s. The current time is 6:57 a.m. Eastern Daylight Time. 6 a.m. Eastern Daylight Time weather conditions across north-central Kentucky. At Frankfort. And the pressure was 29.94 inches and rising. At Lexington, it was mostly cloudy. The temperature was 71 degrees, the dew point 69.

relative humidity 93%. The wind was south at 5 miles an hour. The pressure was 29.95 inches and steady. At Louisville, it was mostly cloudy. The temperature was 74 degrees, the dew point 71, and the relative humidity 91%. The wind was southwest at 3 miles an hour. The pressure was 29.94 inches and rising. At Frankfort, and the pressure was 29.94 inches and rising. Elsewhere around the region, at Indianapolis, it was partly cloudy with a temperature of 69. It was mostly cloudy with a temperature of 72 at Covington, 72 at Jasper, Indiana, 72 at London, and 73 at Bowling Green. It was cloudy with a temperature of 71 at Wilmington, Ohio, and 72 at Jackson. Now for the official National Weather Service forecast for Frankfort and surrounding communities. Today, mostly cloudy early in the morning, then becoming mostly sunny. A 20% chance of thunderstorms early in the afternoon. Highs in the upper 80s. Northwest winds up to 5 miles an hour. Tonight, mostly clear. Lows in the mid-60s. Northeast winds up to 10 miles an hour. Monday, mostly sunny. Highs in the upper 80s. East winds up to 5 miles an hour, shifting to the southwest in the afternoon. Monday night, partly cloudy. Lows around 70. Southwest winds up to 5 miles an hour. And now the extended forecast for the radio listening area. Tuesday and Tuesday night, showers likely and chance of thunderstorms. Highs in the upper 80s. Lows in the upper 60s. Chance of precipitation 70%. Wednesday and Wednesday night, partly cloudy. Highs in the lower 80s. Lows around 60. Thursday and Thursday night, mostly clear. Highs in the lower 80s. Lows in the lower 60s. Friday and Friday night, partly cloudy. A 20% chance of showers. Highs in the lower 80s. Lows in the mid-60s. Saturday and Saturday night, partly cloudy. Highs in the mid-80s. Lows in the upper 60s. 6 a.m. Eastern Daylight Time weather conditions across north-central Kentucky. At Frankfort. And the pressure was 29.94 inches and rising. At Lexington, it was mostly cloudy. The temperature was 71 degrees, the dew point 69, and the relative humidity 93%. The wind was south at 5 miles an hour. The pressure was 29.95 inches and steady. At Louisville, it was mostly cloudy. The temperature was 74 degrees, the dew point 71, and the relative humidity 91%. The wind was southwest at 3 miles an hour. The pressure was 29.94 inches and rising. At Frankfort, and the pressure was 29.94 inches and rising. Elsewhere around the region, at Indianapolis, it was partly cloudy with a temperature of 69. It was mostly cloudy with a temperature of 72 at Covington, 72 at Jasper, Indiana, 72 at London, and 73 at Bowling Green. It was cloudy with a temperature of 71 at Wilmington, Ohio, and 72 at Jackson. The current time is 7:02 a.m. Eastern Daylight Time. Now for the official National Weather Service forecast for Frankfort and surrounding communities. Today, mostly cloudy early in the morning, then becoming mostly sunny. A 20% chance of thunderstorms early in the afternoon. Highs in the upper 80s. Northwest winds up to 5 miles an hour. Tonight, mostly clear. Lows in the mid-60s. Northeast winds up to 10 miles an hour. Monday, mostly sunny. Highs in the upper 80s. East winds up to 5 miles an hour, shifting to the southwest in the afternoon. Monday night, partly cloudy. Lows around 70. Southwest winds up to 5 miles an hour. And now the extended forecast for

the radio listening area. Tuesday and Tuesday night, showers likely and chance of thunderstorms. Highs in the upper 80s. Lows in the upper 60s. Chance of precipitation 70%. Wednesday and Wednesday night, partly cloudy. Highs in the lower 80s. Lows around 60. Thursday and Thursday night, mostly clear. Highs in the lower 80s. Lows in the lower 60s. Friday and Friday night, partly cloudy. A 20% chance of showers. Highs in the lower 80s. Lows in the mid 60s. Saturday and Saturday night, partly cloudy. Highs in the mid 80s. Lows in the upper 60s. 6 a.m. Eastern Daylight Time weather conditions across north central Kentucky. At Frankfort. And the pressure was 29.94 inches and rising. At Lexington, it was mostly cloudy. The temperature was 71 degrees, the dew point 69, and the relative humidity 93%. The wind was south at 5 miles an hour. The pressure was 29.95 inches and steady. At Louisville, it was mostly cloudy. The temperature was 74 degrees, the dew point 71, and the relative humidity 91%. The wind was southwest at 3 miles an hour. The pressure was 29.94 inches and rising at Frankfort. And the pressure was 29.94 inches and rising. Elsewhere around the region, at Indianapolis, it was partly cloudy with a temperature of 69. It was mostly cloudy with a temperature of 72 at Covington, 72 at Jasper, Indiana, 72 at London, and 73 at Bowling Green. It was cloudy with a temperature of 71 at Wilmington, Ohio, and 72 at Jackson. 7 a.m. Eastern Daylight Time weather conditions across north central Kentucky. At Frankfort. And the pressure was 29.95 inches and rising. At Lexington, it was mostly cloudy. The temperature was 70 degrees, the dew point 69, and the relative humidity 97%. The wind was west at 3 miles an hour. The pressure was 29.97 inches and rising. At Louisville, it was mostly cloudy. The temperature was 74 degrees, the dew point 71, and the relative humidity 91%. The wind was southwest at 5 miles an hour. The pressure was 29.95 inches and rising. At Frankfort, and the pressure was 29.95 inches and rising. Elsewhere around the region, at Jasper, Indiana, fog was reported with a temperature of 72. It was partly cloudy with a temperature of 71 at Covington, 69 at Indianapolis, and 73 at Bowling Green. At London, it was mostly cloudy with a temperature of 73. It was cloudy with a temperature of 71 at Wilmington, Ohio, and 72 at Jackson. Now for the official National Weather Service forecast for Frankfort and surrounding communities. Today, mostly cloudy early in the morning, then becoming mostly sunny. A 20% chance of thunderstorms early in the afternoon. Highs in the upper 80s. Northwest winds up to 5 miles an hour. Tonight, mostly clear. Lows in the mid-60s. Northeast winds up to 10 miles an hour. Monday, mostly sunny. Highs in the upper 80s. East winds up to 5 miles an hour, shifting to the southwest in the afternoon. Monday night, partly cloudy. Lows around 70. Southwest winds up to 5 miles an hour. And now the extended forecast for the radio listening area. Tuesday and Tuesday night, showers likely and chance of thunderstorms. Highs in the upper 80s. Lows in the upper 60s. Chance of precipitation 70%. Wednesday and Wednesday night, partly cloudy. Highs in the lower 80s. Lows around 60. Thursday and Thursday night, mostly clear. Highs in the lower 80s. Lows in the lower 60s. Friday and Friday night,

partly cloudy. A 20% chance of showers. Highs in the lower 80s. Lows in the mid 60s. Saturday and Saturday night, partly cloudy. Highs in the mid 80s. Lows in the upper 60s. The current time is 7:08 a.m. Eastern Daylight Time. 7 a.m. Eastern Daylight Time weather conditions across north central Kentucky. At Frankfort. And the pressure was 29.95 inches and rising. At Lexington, it was mostly cloudy. The temperature was 70 degrees, the dew point 69, and the relative humidity 97%. The wind was west at 3 miles an hour. The pressure was 29.97 inches and rising. At Louisville, it was mostly cloudy. The temperature was 74 degrees, the dew point 71, and the relative humidity 91%. The wind was southwest at 5 miles an hour. The pressure was 29.95 inches and rising. At Frankfort, and the pressure was 29.95 inches and rising. Elsewhere around the region, at Jasper, Indiana, fog was reported with a temperature of 72. It was partly cloudy, with a temperature of 71 at Covington, 69 at Indianapolis, and 73 at Bowling Green. At London, it was mostly cloudy, with a temperature of 73. It was cloudy, with a temperature of 71 at Wilmington, Ohio, and 72 at Jackson. Now for the official National Weather Service forecast for Frankfort and surrounding communities. Today, mostly cloudy early in the morning, then becoming mostly sunny. A 20% chance of thunderstorms early in the afternoon. Highs in the upper 80s. Northwest winds up to 5 miles an hour. Tonight, mostly clear. Lows in the mid-60s. Northeast winds up to 10 miles an hour. Monday, mostly sunny. Highs in the upper 80s. East winds up to 5 miles an hour, shifting to the southwest in the afternoon. Monday night, partly cloudy. Lows around 70. Southwest winds up to 5 miles an hour. And now the extended forecast for the radio listening area. Tuesday and Tuesday night, showers likely and chance of thunderstorms. Highs in the upper 80s. Lows in the upper 60s. Chance of precipitation 70%. Wednesday and Wednesday night, partly cloudy. Highs in the lower 80s. Lows around 60. Thursday and Thursday night, mostly clear. Highs in the lower 80s. Lows in the lower 60s. Friday and Friday night, partly cloudy. A 20% chance of showers. Highs in the lower 80s. Lows in the mid 60s. Saturday and Saturday night, partly cloudy. Highs in the mid 80s. Lows in the upper 60s. 7 a.m. Eastern Daylight Time weather conditions across north central Kentucky. At Frankfort, and the pressure was 29.95 inches and rising. At Lexington, it was mostly cloudy. The temperature was 70 degrees, the dew point 69, and the relative humidity 97%. The wind was west at 3 miles an hour. The pressure was 29.97 inches and rising. At Louisville, it was mostly cloudy. The temperature was 74 degrees, the dew point 71, and the relative humidity 91%. The wind was southwest at 5 miles an hour. The pressure was 29.95 inches and rising. At Frankfort, and the pressure was 29.95 inches and rising. Elsewhere around the region, at Jasper, Indiana, fog was reported with a temperature of 72. It was partly cloudy, with a temperature of 71 at Covington, 69 at Indianapolis, and 73 at Bowling Green. At London, it was mostly cloudy, with a temperature of 73. It was cloudy, with a temperature of 71 at Wilmington, Ohio, and 72 at Jackson. 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

Lesson Z25-23, broadcast from the National Weather Service Forecast Office in Louisville, on a transmitter located in Frankfurt on a frequency of 162.5 MHz. The current time is 7:13 a.m. Eastern Daylight Time. 7 a.m. Eastern Daylight Time weather conditions across north-central Kentucky. At Frankfurt. And the pressure was 29.95 inches and rising. At Lexington, it was mostly cloudy. The temperature was 70 degrees, the dew point 69, and the relative humidity 97%. The wind was west at 3 miles an hour. The pressure was 29.97 inches and rising. At Louisville, it was mostly cloudy. The temperature was 74 degrees, the dew point 71, and the relative humidity 91%. The wind was southwest at 5 miles an hour. The pressure was 29.95 inches and rising. At Frankfurt, and the pressure was 29.95 inches and rising. Elsewhere around the region, at Jasper, Indiana, fog was reported with a temperature of 72. It was partly cloudy, with a temperature of 71 at Covington and 69 at Indianapolis. It was mostly cloudy, with a temperature of 73 at London and 73 at Bowling Green. It was cloudy, with a temperature of 71 at Wilmington, Ohio, and 72 at Jackson. Now for the official National Weather Service forecast for Frankfurt and surrounding communities. Today, mostly cloudy early in the morning, then becoming mostly sunny. A 20% chance of thunderstorms early in the afternoon. Highs in the upper 80s. Northwest winds up to 5 miles an hour. Tonight, mostly clear. Lows in the mid-60s. Northeast winds up to 10 miles an hour. Monday, mostly sunny. Highs in the upper 80s. East winds up to 5 miles an hour, shifting to the southwest in the afternoon. Monday night, partly cloudy. Lows around 70. Southwest winds up to 5 miles an hour. And now the extended forecast for the radio listening area. Tuesday and Tuesday night, showers likely and chance of thunderstorms. Highs in the upper 80s. Lows in the upper 60s. Chance of precipitation 70%. Wednesday and Wednesday night, partly cloudy. Highs in the lower 80s. Lows around 60. Thursday and Thursday night, mostly clear. Highs in the lower 80s. Lows in the lower 60s. Friday and Friday night, partly cloudy. A 20% chance of showers. Highs in the lower 80s. Lows in the mid-60s. Saturday and Saturday night, partly cloudy. Highs in the mid-80s. Lows in the upper 60s. 7 a.m. Eastern Daylight Time weather conditions across north-central Kentucky. At Frankfurt. And the pressure was 29.95 inches and rising. At Lexington, it was mostly cloudy. The temperature was 70 degrees, the dew point 69, and the relative humidity 97%. The wind was west at 3 miles an hour. The pressure was 29.97 inches and rising. At Louisville, it was mostly cloudy. The temperature was 74 degrees, the dew point 71, and the relative humidity 91%. The wind was southwest at 5 miles an hour. The pressure was 29.95 inches and rising. At Frankfurt. And the pressure was 29.95 inches and rising. Elsewhere around the region, at Jasper, Indiana, fog was reported with a temperature of 72. It was partly cloudy, with a temperature of 71 at Covington and 69 at Indianapolis. It was mostly cloudy, with a temperature of 73 at London and 73 at Bowling Green. It was cloudy, with a temperature of 71 at Wilmington, Ohio, and 72 at Jackson. The current time is 7:17 a.m. Eastern Daylight Time. Now for the official National Weather Service forecast for Frankfurt and surrounding communities. Today,

Mostly cloudy early in the morning, then becoming mostly sunny. A 20% chance of thunderstorms early in the afternoon. Highs in the upper 80s. Northwest winds up to 5 miles an hour. Tonight, mostly clear. Lows in the mid-60s. Northeast winds up to 10 miles an hour. Monday, mostly sunny. Highs in the upper 80s. East winds up to 5 miles an hour, shifting to the southwest in the afternoon. Monday night, partly cloudy. Lows around 70. Southwest winds up to 5 miles an hour. And now the extended forecast for the radio listening area. Tuesday and Tuesday night, showers likely and chance of thunderstorms. Highs in the upper 80s. Lows in the upper 60s. Chance of precipitation 70%. Wednesday and Wednesday night, partly cloudy. Highs in the lower 80s. Lows around 60. Thursday and Thursday night, mostly clear. Highs in the lower 80s. Lows in the lower 60s. Friday and Friday night, partly cloudy. A 20% chance of showers. Highs in the lower 80s. Lows in the mid-60s. Saturday and Saturday night, partly cloudy. Highs in the mid-80s. Lows in the upper 60s. 7 a.m. Eastern Daylight Time weather conditions across north-central Kentucky. At Frankfort. And the pressure was 29.95 inches and rising. At Lexington, it was mostly cloudy. The temperature was 70 degrees, the dew point 69, and the relative humidity 97%. The wind was west at 3 miles an hour. The pressure was 29.97 inches and rising. At Louisville, it was mostly cloudy. The temperature was 74 degrees, the dew point 71, and the relative humidity 91%. The wind was southwest at 5 miles an hour. The pressure was 29.95 inches and rising. At Frankfort, and the pressure was 29.95 inches and rising. Elsewhere around the region, at Jasper, Indiana, fog was reported with a temperature of 72. It was partly cloudy, with a temperature of 71 at Covington and 69 at Indianapolis. It was mostly cloudy, with a temperature of 73 at London and 73 at Bowling Green. It was cloudy, with a temperature of 71 at Wilmington, Ohio, and 72 at Jackson. Now for the official National Weather Service forecast for Frankfort and surrounding communities. Today, mostly cloudy early in the morning, then becoming mostly sunny. A 20% chance of thunderstorms early in the afternoon. Highs in the upper 80s. Northwest winds up to 5 miles an hour. Tonight, mostly clear. Lows in the mid-60s. Northeast winds up to 10 miles an hour. Monday, mostly sunny. Highs in the upper 80s. East winds up to 5 miles an hour, shifting to the southwest in the afternoon. Monday night, partly cloudy. Lows around 70. Southwest winds up to 5 miles an hour. And now the extended forecast for the radio listening area. Tuesday and Tuesday night, showers likely and chance of thunderstorms. Highs in the upper 80s. Lows in the upper 60s. Chance of precipitation 70%. Wednesday and Wednesday night, partly cloudy. Highs in the lower 80s. Lows around 60. Thursday and Thursday night, mostly clear. Highs in the lower 80s. Lows in the lower 60s. Friday and Friday night, partly cloudy. A 20% chance of showers. Highs in the lower 80s. Lows in the mid-60s. Saturday and Saturday night, partly cloudy. Highs in the mid-80s. Lows in the upper 60s. The current time is 7:22 a.m. Eastern Daylight Time. 7 a.m. Eastern Daylight Time weather conditions across north-central Kentucky. At Frankfort. And the pressure was 29.95 inches and rising.

At Lexington, it was mostly cloudy. The temperature was 70 degrees, the dew point 69, and the relative humidity 97%. The wind was west at 3 miles an hour. The pressure was 29.97 inches and rising. At Louisville, it was mostly cloudy. The temperature was 74 degrees, the dew point 71, and the relative humidity 91%. The wind was southwest at 5 miles an hour. The pressure was 29.95 inches and rising. At Frankfort, and the pressure was 29.95 inches and rising. Elsewhere around the region, at Jasper, Indiana, fog was reported with a temperature of 72. It was partly cloudy, with a temperature of 71 at Covington and 69 at Indianapolis. It was mostly cloudy, with a temperature of 73 at London and 73 at Bowling Green. It was cloudy, with a temperature of 71 at Wilmington, Ohio, and 72 at Jackson. Now for the official National Weather Service forecast for Frankfort and surrounding communities. Today, mostly cloudy early in the morning, then becoming mostly sunny. A 20% chance of thunderstorms early in the afternoon. Highs in the upper 80s. Northwest winds up to 5 miles an hour. Tonight, mostly clear. Lows in the mid-60s. Northeast winds up to 10 miles an hour. Monday, mostly sunny. Highs in the upper 80s. East winds up to 5 miles an hour, shifting to the southwest in the afternoon. Monday night, partly cloudy. Lows around 70. Southwest winds up to 5 miles an hour. And now the extended forecast for the radio listening area. Tuesday and Tuesday night, showers likely and chance of thunderstorms. Highs in the upper 80s. Lows in the upper 60s. Chance of precipitation 70%. Wednesday and Wednesday night, partly cloudy. Highs in the lower 80s. Lows around 60. Thursday and Thursday night, mostly clear. Highs in the lower 80s. Lows in the lower 60s. Friday and Friday night, partly cloudy. A 20% chance of showers. Highs in the lower 80s. Lows in the mid 60s. Saturday and Saturday night, partly cloudy. Highs in the mid 80s. Lows in the upper 60s. 7 a.m. Eastern Daylight Time weather conditions across north central Kentucky. At Frankfort, and the pressure was 29.95 inches and rising. At Lexington, it was mostly cloudy. The temperature was 70 degrees, the dew point 69, and the relative humidity 97%. The wind was west at 3 miles an hour. The pressure was 29.97 inches and rising. At Louisville, it was mostly cloudy. The temperature was 74 degrees, the dew point 71, and the relative humidity 91%. The wind was southwest at 5 miles an hour. The pressure was 29.95 inches and rising. At Frankfort, and the pressure was 29.95 inches and rising. Elsewhere around the region, at Jasper, Indiana, fog was reported with a temperature of 72. It was partly cloudy, with a temperature of 71 at Covington and 69 at Indianapolis. It was mostly cloudy, with a temperature of 73 at London and 73 at Bowling Green. It was cloudy, with a temperature of 71 at Wilmington, Ohio, and 72 at Jackson. The current time is 7:27 a.m. Eastern Daylight Time. Now for the official National Weather Service forecast for Frankfort and surrounding communities. Today, mostly cloudy early in the morning, then becoming mostly sunny. A 20% chance of thunderstorms early in the afternoon. Highs in the upper 80s. Northwest winds up to 5 miles an hour. Tonight, mostly clear. Lows in the mid-60s. Northeast winds up to 10 miles an hour. Monday, mostly sunny. Highs in the upper 80s. East winds up to 5 miles.

miles an hour, shifting to the southwest in the afternoon. Monday night, partly cloudy. Lows around 70. Southwest winds up to 5 miles an hour. And now the extended forecast for the radio listening area. Tuesday and Tuesday night, showers likely and chance of thunderstorms. Highs in the upper 80s. Lows in the upper 60s. Chance of precipitation 70%. Wednesday and Wednesday night, partly cloudy. Highs in the lower 80s. Lows around 60. Thursday and Thursday night, mostly clear. Highs in the lower 80s. Lows in the lower 60s. Friday and Friday night, partly cloudy. A 20% chance of showers. Highs in the lower 80s. Lows in the mid-60s. Saturday and Saturday night, partly cloudy. Highs in the mid-80s. Lows in the upper 60s. 7 a.m. Eastern Daylight Time weather conditions across north-central Kentucky. At Frankfort. And the pressure was 29.95 inches and rising. At Lexington, it was mostly cloudy. The temperature was 70 degrees, the dew point 69, and the relative humidity 97%. The wind was west at 3 miles an hour. The pressure was 29.97 inches and rising. At Louisville, it was mostly cloudy. The temperature was 74 degrees, the dew point 71, and the relative humidity 91%. The wind was southwest at 5 miles an hour. The pressure was 29.95 inches and rising. At Frankfort, and the pressure was 29.95 inches and rising. Elsewhere around the region, at Jasper, Indiana, fog was reported with a temperature of 72. It was partly cloudy, with a temperature of 71 at Covington and 69 at Indianapolis. It was mostly cloudy, with a temperature of 73 at London and 73 at Bowling Green. It was cloudy, with a temperature of 71 at Wilmington, Ohio, and 72 at Jackson. Now for the official National Weather Service forecast for Frankfort and surrounding communities. Today, mostly cloudy early in the morning, then becoming mostly sunny. A 20% chance of thunderstorms early in the afternoon. Highs in the upper 80s. Northwest winds up to 5 miles an hour. Tonight, mostly clear. Lows in the mid-60s. Northeast winds up to 10 miles an hour. Monday, mostly sunny. Highs in the upper 80s. East winds up to 5 miles an hour, shifting to the southwest in the afternoon. Monday night, partly cloudy. Lows around 70. Southwest winds up to 5 miles an hour. And now the extended forecast for the radio listening area. Tuesday and Tuesday night, showers likely and chance of thunderstorms. Highs in the upper 80s. Lows in the upper 60s. Chance of precipitation 70%. Wednesday and Wednesday night, partly cloudy. Highs in the lower 80s. Lows around 60. Thursday and Thursday night, mostly clear. Highs in the lower 80s. Lows in the lower 60s. Friday and Friday night, partly cloudy. A 20% chance of showers. Highs in the lower 80s. Lows in the mid-60s. Saturday and Saturday night, partly cloudy. Highs in the mid-80s. Lows in the upper 60s. The current time is 7:32 a.m. Eastern Daylight Time. 7 a.m. Eastern Daylight Time weather conditions across north-central Kentucky. At Frankfort. And the pressure was 29.95 inches and rising. At Lexington, it was mostly cloudy. The temperature was 70 degrees, the dew point 69, and the relative humidity 97%. The wind was west at 3 miles an hour. The pressure was 29.97 inches and rising. At Louisville, it was mostly cloudy. The temperature was 74 degrees, the dew point 71, and the relative humidity 91%. The wind was southwest.

25 miles an hour. The pressure was 29.95 inches and rising at Frankfurt. And the pressure was 29.95 inches and rising. Elsewhere around the region, at Jasper, Indiana, fog was reported with a temp rising at Frankfurt. And the pressure was 29.95 inches and rising. Elsewhere around the region, at Jasper, Indiana, fog was reported with a temperature of 72. It was partly cloudy, with a temperature of 71 at Covington and 69 at Indianapolis. It was mostly cloudy, with a temperature of 73 at London and 73 at Bowling Green. It was cloudy, with a temperature of 71 at Wilmington, Ohio, and 72 at Jackson. Now for the official National Weather Service forecast for Frankfurt and surrounding communities. Today, mostly cloudy early in the morning, then becoming mostly sunny. A 20% chance of thunderstorms early in the afternoon. Highs in the upper 80s. Northwest winds up to 5 miles an hour. Tonight, mostly clear. Lows in the mid-60s. Northeast winds up to 10 miles an hour. Monday, mostly sunny. Highs in the upper 80s. East winds up to 5 miles an hour, shifting to the southwest in the afternoon. Monday night, partly cloudy. Lows around 70. Southwest winds up to 5 miles an hour. And now the extended forecast for the radio listening area. Tuesday and Tuesday night, showers likely and chance of thunderstorms. Highs in the upper 80s. Lows in the upper 60s. Chance of precipitation 70%. Wednesday and Wednesday night, partly cloudy. Highs in the lower 80s. Lows around 60. Thursday and Thursday night, mostly clear. Highs in the lower 80s. Lows in the lower 60s. Friday and Friday night, partly cloudy. A 20% chance of showers. Highs in the lower 80s. Lows in the mid-60s. Saturday and Saturday night, partly cloudy. Highs in the mid-80s. Lows in the upper 60s. 7 a.m. Eastern Daylight Time weather conditions across north-central Kentucky. At Frankfurt. And the pressure was 29.95 inches and rising. At Lexington, it was mostly cloudy. The temperature was 70 degrees, the dew point 69, and the relative humidity 97%. The wind was west at 3 miles an hour. The pressure was 29.97 inches and rising. At Louisville, it was mostly cloudy. The temperature was 74 degrees, the dew point 71, and the relative humidity 91%. The wind was southwest at 5 miles an hour. The pressure was 29.95 inches and rising at Frankfurt. And the pressure was 29.95 inches and rising. Elsewhere around the region, at Jasper, Indiana, fog was reported with a temperature of 72. It was partly cloudy, with a temperature of 71 at Covington and 69 at Indianapolis. It was mostly cloudy, with a temperature of 73 at London and 73 at Bowling Green. It was cloudy, with a temperature of 71 at Wilmington, Ohio, and 72 at Jackson. Now for the official National Weather Service forecast for Frankfurt and surrounding communities. Today, mostly cloudy early in the morning, then becoming mostly sunny. A 20% chance of thunderstorms early in the afternoon. Highs in the upper 80s. Northwest winds up to 5 miles an hour. Tonight, mostly clear. Lows in the mid-60s. Northeast winds up to 10 miles an hour. Monday, mostly sunny. Highs in the upper 80s. East winds up to 5 miles an hour, shifting to the southwest in the afternoon. Monday night, partly cloudy. Lows around 70. Southwest winds up to 5 miles an hour. And now the extended forecast for the radio listening area. Tuesday and Tuesday night, showers likely and chance of thunderstorms. Highs in the

upper 80s, lows in the upper 60s, chance of precipitation 70%. Wednesday and Wednesday night, partly cloudy, highs in the lower 80s, lows around 60. Thursday and Thursday night, mostly clear, highs in the lower 80s, lows in the lower 60s. Friday and Friday night, partly cloudy, a 20% chance of showers, highs in the lower 80s, lows in the mid 60s. Saturday and Saturday night, partly cloudy, highs in the mid 80s, lows in the upper 60s. The current time is 7:38 a.m. Eastern Daylight Time. 7 a.m. Eastern Daylight Time weather conditions across north central Kentucky. At Frankfort, and the pressure was 29.95 inches and rising. At Lexington, it was mostly cloudy. The temperature was 70 degrees, the dew point 69, and the relative humidity 97%. The wind was west at 3 miles an hour. The pressure was 29.97 inches and rising. At Louisville, it was mostly cloudy. The temperature was 74 degrees, the dew point 71, and the relative humidity 91%. The wind was southwest at 5 miles an hour. The pressure was 29.95 inches and rising. At Frankfort, and the pressure was 29.95 inches and rising. Elsewhere around the region, at Jasper, Indiana, fog was reported with a temperature of 72. It was partly cloudy with a temperature of 71 at Covington and 69 at Indianapolis. It was mostly cloudy with a temperature of 73 at London and 73 at Bowling Green. It was cloudy with a temperature of 71 at Wilmington, Ohio, and 72 at Jackson. Now for the official National Weather Service forecast for Frankfort and surrounding communities. Today, mostly cloudy early in the morning, then becoming mostly sunny. A 20% chance of thunderstorms early in the afternoon. Highs in the upper 80s. Northwest winds up to 5 miles an hour. Tonight, mostly clear. Lows in the mid 60s. Northeast winds up to 10 miles an hour. Monday, mostly sunny. Highs in the upper 80s. East winds up to 5 miles an hour, shifting to the southwest in the afternoon. Monday night, partly cloudy. Lows around 70. Southwest winds up to 5 miles an hour. And now the extended forecast for the radio listening area. Tuesday and Tuesday night, showers likely and chance of thunderstorms. Highs in the upper 80s. Lows in the upper 60s. Chance of precipitation 70%. Wednesday and Wednesday night, partly cloudy. Highs in the lower 80s. Lows around 60. Thursday and Thursday night, mostly clear. Highs in the lower 80s. Lows in the lower 60s. Friday and Friday night, partly cloudy. A 20% chance of showers. Highs in the lower 80s. Lows in the mid 60s. Saturday and Saturday night, partly cloudy. Highs in the mid 80s. Lows in the upper 60s. 7 a.m. Eastern Daylight Time weather conditions across north central Kentucky. At Frankfort, and the pressure was 29.95 inches and rising. At Lexington, it was mostly cloudy. The temperature was 70 degrees, the dew point 69, and the relative humidity 97%. The wind was west at 3 miles an hour. The pressure was 29.97 inches and rising. At Louisville, it was mostly cloudy. The temperature was 74 degrees, the dew point 71, and the relative humidity 91%. The wind was southwest at 5 miles an hour. The pressure was 29.95 inches and rising. At Frankfort, and the pressure was 29.95 inches and rising. Elsewhere around the region, at Jasper, Indiana, fog was reported with a temperature of 72. It was partly cloudy with a temperature of

71 at Covington, and 69 at Indianapolis. It was mostly cloudy, with a temperature of 73 at London and 73 at Bowling Green. It was cloudy, with a temperature of 71 at Wilmington, Ohio, and 72 at Jackson. 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The current time is 7:43 a.m. Eastern Daylight Time. Now for the official National Weather Service forecast for Frankfort and surrounding communities. Today, mostly cloudy early in the morning, then becoming mostly sunny. A 20% chance of thunderstorms early in the afternoon. Highs in the upper 80s. Northwest winds up to 5 miles an hour. Tonight, mostly clear. Lows in the mid-60s. Northeast winds up to 10 miles an hour. Monday, mostly sunny. Highs in the upper 80s. East winds up to 5 miles an hour, shifting to the southwest in the afternoon. Monday night, partly cloudy. Lows around 70. Southwest winds up to 5 miles an hour. And now the extended forecast for the radio listening area. Tuesday and Tuesday night, showers likely and chance of thunderstorms. Highs in the upper 80s. Lows in the upper 60s. Chance of precipitation 70%. Wednesday and Wednesday night, partly cloudy. Highs in the lower 80s. Lows around 60. Thursday and Thursday night, mostly clear. Highs in the lower 80s. Lows in the lower 60s. Friday and Friday night, partly cloudy. A 20% chance of showers. Highs in the lower 80s. Lows in the mid-60s. Saturday and Saturday night, partly cloudy. Highs in the mid-80s. Lows in the upper 60s. 7 a.m. Eastern Daylight Time weather conditions across north-central Kentucky. At Frankfort. And the pressure was 29.95 inches and rising. At Lexington, it was mostly cloudy. The temperature was 70 degrees, the dew point 69, and the relative humidity 97%. The wind was west at 3 miles an hour. The pressure was 29.97 inches and rising. At Louisville, it was mostly cloudy. The temperature was 74 degrees, the dew point 71, and the relative humidity 91%. The wind was southwest at 5 miles an hour. The pressure was 29.95 inches and rising. At Frankfort. And the pressure was 29.95 inches and rising. Elsewhere around the region, at Jasper, Indiana, fog was reported with a temperature of 72. It was partly cloudy, with a temperature of 71 at Covington and 69 at Indianapolis. It was mostly cloudy, with a temperature of 73 at London and 73 at Bowling Green. It was cloudy, with a temperature of 71 at Wilmington, Ohio, and 72 at Jackson. Now for the official National Weather Service forecast for Frankfort and surrounding communities. Today, mostly cloudy early in the morning, then becoming mostly sunny. A 20% chance of thunderstorms early in the afternoon. Highs in the upper 80s. Northwest winds up to 5 miles an hour. Tonight, mostly clear. Lows in the mid-60s. Northeast winds up to 10 miles an hour. Monday, mostly sunny. Highs in the upper 80s. East winds up to 5 miles an hour, shifting to the southwest in the afternoon. Monday night, partly cloudy. Lows around 70. Southwest winds up to 5 miles an hour. And now the extended forecast for the radio listening area. Tuesday and Tuesday night, showers likely and chance of thunderstorms. Highs in the upper 80s. Lows in the upper 60s. Chance of precipitation 70%. Wednesday and Wednesday night, partly cloudy.

0.95 inches and rising. At Lexington, it was mostly cloudy. The temperature was 70 degrees, the dew point 69, and the relative humidity 97%. The wind was west at 3 miles an hour. The pressure was 29.97 inches and rising. At Louisville, it was mostly cloudy. The temperature was 74 degrees, the dew point 71, and the relative humidity 91%. The wind was southwest at 5 miles an hour. The pressure was 29.95 inches and rising. At Frankfort, and the pressure was 29.95 inches and rising. Elsewhere around the region, at Jasper, Indiana, fog was reported with a temperature of 72. It was partly cloudy, with a temperature of 71 at Covington and 69 at Indianapolis. It was mostly cloudy, with a temperature of 73 at London and 73 at Bowling Green. It was cloudy, with a temperature of 71 at Wilmington, Ohio, and 72 at Jackson. Now for the official National Weather Service forecast for Frankfort and surrounding communities. Today, mostly cloudy early in the morning, then becoming mostly sunny. A 20% chance of thunderstorms early in the afternoon. Highs in the upper 80s. Northwest winds up to 5 miles an hour. Tonight, mostly clear. Lows in the mid-60s. Northeast winds up to 10 miles an hour. Monday, mostly sunny. Highs in the upper 80s. East winds up to 5 miles an hour, shifting to the southwest in the afternoon. Monday night, partly cloudy. Lows around 70. Southwest winds up to 5 miles an hour. And now the extended forecast for the radio listening area. Tuesday and Tuesday night, showers likely and chance of thunderstorms. Highs in the upper 80s. Lows in the upper 60s. Chance of precipitation 70%. Wednesday and Wednesday night, partly cloudy. Highs in the lower 80s. Lows around 60. Thursday and Thursday night, mostly clear. Highs in the lower 80s. Lows in the lower 60s. Friday and Friday night, partly cloudy. A 20% chance of showers. Highs in the lower 80s. Lows in the mid-60s. Saturday and Saturday night, partly cloudy. Highs in the mid-80s. Lows in the upper 60s. 7 a.m. Eastern Daylight Time weather conditions across north-central Kentucky. At Frankfort, and the pressure was 29.95 inches and rising. At Lexington, it was mostly cloudy. The temperature was 70 degrees, the dew point 69, and the relative humidity 97%. The wind was west at 3 miles an hour. The pressure was 29.97 inches and rising. At Louisville, it was mostly cloudy. The temperature was 74 degrees, the dew point 71, and the relative humidity 91%. The wind was southwest at 5 miles an hour. The pressure was 29.95 inches and rising. At Frankfort, and the pressure was 29.95 inches and rising. Elsewhere around the region, at Jasper, Indiana, fog was reported with a temperature of 72. It was partly cloudy, with a temperature of 71 at Covington and 69 at Indianapolis. It was mostly cloudy, with a temperature of 73 at London and 73 at Bowling Green. It was cloudy, with a temperature of 71 at Wilmington, Ohio, and 72 at Jackson. The current time is 7:52 a.m. Eastern Daylight Time. Now for the official National Weather Service forecast for Frankfort and surrounding communities. Today, mostly cloudy early in the morning, then becoming mostly sunny. A 20% chance of thunderstorms early in the afternoon. Highs in the upper 80s. Northwest winds up to 5 miles an hour. Tonight, mostly clear. Lows in the mid-60s. Northeast winds up to 10 miles an hour. Monday, mostly sunny. Highs in the upper 80s.

east winds up to 5 miles an hour, shifting to the southwest in the afternoon. Monday night, partly cloudy. Lows around 70. Southwest winds up to 5 miles an hour. And now the extended forecast for the radio listening area. Tuesday and Tuesday night, showers likely and chance of thunderstorms. Highs in the upper 80s. Lows in the upper 60s. Chance of precipitation 70%. Wednesday and Wednesday night, partly cloudy. Highs in the lower 80s. Lows around 60. Thursday and Thursday night, mostly clear. Highs in the lower 80s. Lows in the lower 60s. Friday and Friday night, partly cloudy. A 20% chance of showers. Highs in the lower 80s. Lows in the mid 60s. Saturday and Saturday night, partly cloudy. Highs in the mid 80s. Lows in the upper 60s. 7 a.m. Eastern Daylight Time weather conditions across north central Kentucky. At Frankfort. And the pressure was 29.95 inches and rising. At Lexington, it was mostly cloudy. The temperature was 70 degrees, the dew point 69, and the relative humidity 97%. The wind was west at 3 miles an hour. The pressure was 29.97 inches and rising. At Louisville, it was mostly cloudy. The temperature was 74 degrees, the dew point 71, and the relative humidity 91%. The wind was southwest at 5 miles an hour. The pressure was 29.95 inches and rising. At Frankfort, and the pressure was 29.95 inches and rising. Elsewhere around the region, at Jasper, Indiana, fog was reported with a temperature of 72. It was partly cloudy, with a temperature of 71 at Covington and 69 at Indianapolis. It was mostly cloudy, with a temperature of 73 at London and 73 at Bowling Green. It was cloudy, with a temperature of 71 at Wilmington, Ohio, and 72 at Jackson. Now for the official National Weather Service forecast for Frankfort and surrounding communities. Today, mostly cloudy early in the morning, then becoming mostly sunny. A 20% chance of thunderstorms early in the afternoon. Highs in the upper 80s. Northwest winds up to 5 miles an hour. Tonight, mostly clear. Lows in the mid 60s. Northeast winds up to 10 miles an hour. Monday, mostly sunny. Highs in the upper 80s. East winds up to 5 miles an hour, shifting to the southwest in the afternoon. Monday night, partly cloudy. Lows around 70. Southwest winds up to 5 miles an hour. And now the extended forecast for the radio listening area. Tuesday and Tuesday night, showers likely and chance of thunderstorms. Highs in the upper 80s. Lows in the upper 60s. Chance of precipitation 70%. Wednesday and Wednesday night, partly cloudy. Highs in the lower 80s. Lows around 60. Thursday and Thursday night, mostly clear. Highs in the lower 80s. Lows in the lower 60s. Friday and Friday night, partly cloudy. A 20% chance of showers. Highs in the lower 80s. Lows in the mid 60s. Saturday and Saturday night, partly cloudy. Highs in the mid 80s. Lows in the upper 60s. The current time is 7:57 a.m. Eastern Daylight Time. 7 a.m. Eastern Daylight Time weather conditions across north central Kentucky. At Frankfort. And the pressure was 29.95 inches and rising. At Lexington, it was mostly cloudy. The temperature was 70 degrees, the dew point 69, and the relative humidity 97%. The wind was west at 3 miles an hour. The pressure was 29.97 inches and rising. At Louisville, it was mostly cloudy. The temperature was 74 degrees, the dew point 71, and the relative humidity 91%.

The wind was southwest at 5 miles an hour. The pressure was 29.95 inches and rising at Frankfurt. And the pressure was 29.95 inches and rising elsewhere around the region. At Jasper, Indiana, fog was reported with a temperature of 72. It was partly cloudy with a temperature of 71 at Covington and 69 at Indianapolis. It was mostly cloudy with a temperature of 73 at London and 73 at Bowling Green. It was cloudy with a temperature of 71 at Wilmington, Ohio, and 72 at Jackson. Now for the official National Weather Service forecast for Frankfurt and surrounding communities. Today, mostly cloudy early in the morning, then becoming mostly sunny. A 20% chance of thunderstorms early in the afternoon. Highs in the upper 80s. Northwest winds up to 5 miles an hour. Tonight, mostly clear. Lows in the mid-60s. Northeast winds up to 10 miles an hour. Monday, mostly sunny. Highs in the upper 80s. East winds up to 5 miles an hour, shifting to the southwest in the afternoon. Monday night, partly cloudy. Lows around 70. Southwest winds up to 5 miles an hour. And now the extended forecast for the radio listening area. Tuesday and Tuesday night, showers likely and chance of thunderstorms. Highs in the upper 80s. Lows in the upper 60s. Chance of precipitation 70%. Wednesday and Wednesday night, partly cloudy. Highs in the lower 80s. Lows around 60. Thursday and Thursday night, mostly clear. Highs in the lower 80s. Lows in the lower 60s. Friday and Friday night, partly cloudy. A 20% chance of showers. Highs in the lower 80s. Lows in the mid-60s. Saturday and Saturday night, partly cloudy. Highs in the mid-80s. Lows in the upper 60s. 7 a.m. Eastern Daylight Time weather conditions across north-central Kentucky. At Frankfurt. And the pressure was 29.95 inches and rising. At Lexington, it was mostly cloudy. The temperature was 70 degrees, the dew point 69, and the relative humidity 97%. The wind was west at 3 miles an hour. The pressure was 29.97 inches and rising. At Louisville, it was mostly cloudy. The temperature was 74 degrees, the dew point 71, and the relative humidity 91%. The wind was southwest at 5 miles an hour. The pressure was 29.95 inches and rising at Frankfurt. And the pressure was 29.95 inches and rising. Elsewhere around the region, at Jasper, Indiana, fog was reported with a temperature of 72. It was partly cloudy with a temperature of 71 at Covington and 69 at Indianapolis. It was mostly cloudy with a temperature of 73 at London and 73 at Bowling Green. It was cloudy with a temperature of 71 at Wilmington, Ohio, and 72 at Jackson. The current time is 8:02 a.m. Eastern Daylight Time. Now for the official National Weather Service forecast for Frankfurt and surrounding communities. Today, mostly cloudy early in the morning, then becoming mostly sunny. A 20% chance of thunderstorms early in the afternoon. Highs in the upper 80s. Northwest winds up to 5 miles an hour. Tonight, mostly clear. Lows in the mid-60s. Northeast winds up to 10 miles an hour. Monday, mostly sunny. Highs in the upper 80s. East winds up to 5 miles an hour, shifting to the southwest in the afternoon. Monday night, partly cloudy. Lows around 70. Southwest winds up to 5 miles an hour. And now the extended forecast for the radio listening area. Tuesday and Tuesday night, showers likely and chance of thunderstorms. Highs in the upper 80s. Lows in the upper 60s. Chance of precipitation.

precipitation 70%. Wednesday and Wednesday night, partly cloudy. Highs in the lower 80s. Lows around 60. Thursday and Thursday night, mostly clear. Highs in the lower 80s. Lows in the lower 60s. Friday and Friday night, partly cloudy. A 20% chance of showers. Highs in the lower 80s. Lows in the mid 60s. Saturday and Saturday night, partly cloudy. Highs in the mid 80s. Lows in the upper 60s. 7 a.m. Eastern Daylight Time weather conditions across north central Kentucky. At Frankfort. And the pressure was 29.95 inches and rising. At Lexington, it was mostly cloudy. The temperature was 70 degrees, the dew point 69, and the relative humidity 97%. The wind was west at 3 miles an hour. The pressure was 29.97 inches and rising. At Louisville, it was mostly cloudy. The temperature was 74 degrees, the dew point 71, and the relative humidity 91%. The wind was southwest at 5 miles an hour. The pressure was 29.95 inches and rising. At Frankfort. And the pressure was 29.95 inches and rising. Elsewhere around the region, at Jasper, Indiana, fog was reported with a temperature of 72. It was partly cloudy with a temperature of 71 at Covington and 69 at Indianapolis. It was mostly cloudy with a temperature of 73 at London and 73 at Bowling Green. It was cloudy with a temperature of 71 at Wilmington, Ohio and 72 at Jackson. 8 a.m. Eastern Daylight Time weather conditions across north central Kentucky. At Frankfort. And the pressure was 29.96 inches and rising. At Lexington, it was partly sunny. The temperature was 72 degrees, the dew point 70, and the relative humidity 93%. The wind was southwest at 5 miles an hour. The pressure was 29.98 inches and rising. At Louisville, it was partly sunny. The temperature was 76 degrees, the dew point 72, and the relative humidity 87%. The wind was calm. The pressure was 29.95 inches and steady. At Frankfort. And the pressure was 29.96 inches and rising. Elsewhere around the region, it was mostly sunny, with a temperature of 71 at Covington, 70 at Indianapolis, and 76 at Bowling Green. It was partly sunny, with a temperature of 74 at Jasper, Indiana, and 74 at London. It was cloudy, with a temperature of 70 at Wilmington, Ohio, and 73 at Jackson. Now for the official National Weather Service forecast for Frankfort and surrounding communities. Today, mostly cloudy early in the morning, then becoming mostly sunny. A 20% chance of thunderstorms early in the afternoon. Highs in the upper 80s. Northwest winds up to 5 miles an hour. Tonight, mostly clear. Lows in the mid-60s. Northeast winds up to 10 miles an hour. Monday, mostly sunny. Highs in the upper 80s. East winds up to 5 miles an hour, shifting to the southwest in the afternoon. Monday night, partly cloudy. Lows around 70. Southwest winds up to 5 miles an hour. And now the extended forecast for the radio listening area. Tuesday and Tuesday night, showers likely and chance of thunderstorms. Highs in the upper 80s. Lows in the upper 60s. Chance of precipitation 70%. Wednesday and Wednesday night, partly cloudy. Highs in the lower 80s. Lows around 60. Thursday and Thursday night, mostly clear. Highs in the lower 80s. Lows in the lower 60s. Friday and Friday night, partly cloudy. A 20% chance of showers. Highs in the lower 80s. Lows in the mid 60s. Saturday and Saturday night, partly cloudy. Highs in the mid 80s. Lows in the upper 60s.

The current time is 8:08 a.m. Eastern Daylight Time. 8 a.m. Eastern Daylight Time weather conditions across north central Kentucky. At Frankfort. And the pressure was 29.96 inches and rising. At Lexington, it was partly sunny. The temperature was 72 degrees, the dew point 70, and the relative humidity 93%. The wind was southwest at 5 miles an hour. The pressure was 29.98 inches and rising. At Louisville, it was partly sunny. The temperature was 76 degrees, the dew point 72, and the relative humidity 87%. The wind was calm. The pressure was 29.95 inches and steady. At Frankfort, and the pressure was 29.96 inches and rising. Elsewhere around the region, it was mostly sunny, with a temperature of 71 at Covington, 70 at Indianapolis, and 76 at Bowling Green. It was partly sunny, with a temperature of 74 at Jasper, Indiana, and 74 at London. It was cloudy, with a temperature of 70 at Wilmington, Ohio, and 73 at Jackson. Now for the official National Weather Service forecast for Frankfort and surrounding communities. Today, mostly cloudy early in the morning, then becoming mostly sunny. A 20% chance of thunderstorms early in the afternoon. Highs in the upper 80s. Northwest winds up to 5 miles an hour. Tonight, mostly clear. Lows in the mid-60s. Northeast winds up to 10 miles an hour. Monday, mostly sunny. Highs in the upper 80s. East winds up to 5 miles an hour, shifting to the southwest in the afternoon. Monday night, partly cloudy. Lows around 70. Southwest winds up to 5 miles an hour. And now the extended forecast for the radio listening area. Tuesday and Tuesday night, showers likely and chance of thunderstorms. Highs in the upper 80s. Lows in the upper 60s. Chance of precipitation 70%. Wednesday and Wednesday night, partly cloudy. Highs in the lower 80s. Lows around 60. Thursday and Thursday night, mostly clear. Highs in the lower 80s. Lows in the lower 60s. Friday and Friday night, partly cloudy. A 20% chance of showers. Highs in the lower 80s. Lows in the mid-60s. Saturday and Saturday night, partly cloudy. Highs in the mid-80s. Lows in the upper 60s. 8 a.m. Eastern Daylight Time weather conditions across north-central Kentucky. At Frankfort. And the pressure was 29.96 inches and rising. At Lexington, it was partly sunny. The temperature was 72 degrees, the dew point 70, and the relative humidity 93%. The wind was southwest at 5 miles an hour. The pressure was 29.98 inches and rising. At Louisville, it was partly sunny. The temperature was 76 degrees, the dew point 72, and the relative humidity 87%. The wind was calm. The pressure was 29.95 inches and steady. At Frankfort, and the pressure was 29.96 inches and rising. Elsewhere around the region, it was mostly sunny, with a temperature of 71 at Covington, 70 at Indianapolis, and 76 at Bowling Green. It was partly sunny, with a temperature of 74 at Jasper, Indiana, and 74 at London. It was cloudy, with a temperature of 70 at Wilmington, Ohio, and 73 at Jackson. 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The current time is 8:13 a.m. Eastern Daylight Time. 8 a.m. Eastern Daylight Time weather conditions across north-central Kentucky. At Frankfort. And the pressure was 29.96 inches and rising.

At Lexington, it was partly sunny. The temperature was 72 degrees, the dew point 70, and the relative humidity 93%. The wind was southwest at 5 miles an hour. The pressure was 29.98 inches and rising. At Louisville, it was partly sunny. The temperature was 76 degrees, the dew point 72, and the relative humidity 87%. The wind was calm. The pressure was 29.95 inches and steady. At Frankfort, and the pressure was 29.96 inches and rising. Elsewhere around the region, it was mostly sunny, with a temperature of 71 at Covington, 70 at Indianapolis, and 76 at Bowling Green. It was partly sunny, with a temperature of 74 at Jasper, Indiana, and 74 at London. It was cloudy, with a temperature of 70 at Wilmington, Ohio, and 73 at Jackson. Now for the official National Weather Service forecast for Frankfort and surrounding communities. Today, mostly cloudy early in the morning, then becoming mostly sunny. A 20% chance of thunderstorms early in the afternoon. Highs in the upper 80s. Northwest winds up to 5 miles an hour. Tonight, mostly clear. Lows in the mid-60s. Northeast winds up to 10 miles an hour. Monday, mostly sunny. Highs in the upper 80s. East winds up to 5 miles an hour, shifting to the southwest in the afternoon. Monday night, partly cloudy. Lows around 70. Southwest winds up to 5 miles an hour. And now the extended forecast for the radio listening area. Tuesday and Tuesday night, showers likely and chance of thunderstorms. Highs in the upper 80s. Lows in the upper 60s. Chance of precipitation 70%. Wednesday and Wednesday night, partly cloudy. Highs in the lower 80s. Lows around 60. Thursday and Thursday night, mostly clear. Highs in the lower 80s. Lows in the lower 60s. Friday and Friday night, partly cloudy. A 20% chance of showers. Highs in the lower 80s. Lows in the mid 60s. Saturday and Saturday night, partly cloudy. Highs in the mid 80s. Lows in the upper 60s. 8 a.m. Eastern Daylight Time weather conditions across north central Kentucky. At Frankfort, and the pressure was 29.96 inches and rising. At Lexington, it was partly sunny. The temperature was 72 degrees, the dew point 70, and the relative humidity 93%. The wind was southwest at 5 miles an hour. The pressure was 29.98 inches and rising. At Louisville, it was partly sunny. The temperature was 76 degrees, the dew point 72, and the relative humidity 87%. The wind was calm. The pressure was 29.95 inches and steady. At Frankfort, and the pressure was 29.96 inches and rising. Elsewhere around the region, it was mostly sunny, with a temperature of 71 at Covington, 70 at Indianapolis, and 76 at Bowling Green. It was partly sunny, with a temperature of 74 at Jasper, Indiana, and 74 at London. It was cloudy, with a temperature of 70 at Wilmington, Ohio, and 73 at Jackson. The current time is 8:17 a.m. Eastern Daylight Time. Now for the official National Weather Service forecast for Frankfort and surrounding communities. Today, mostly cloudy early in the morning, then becoming mostly sunny. A 20% chance of thunderstorms early in the afternoon. Highs in the upper 80s. Northwest winds up to 5 miles an hour. Tonight, mostly clear. Lows in the mid-60s. Northeast winds up to 10 miles an hour. Monday, mostly sunny. Highs in the upper 80s. East winds up to 5 miles an hour, shifting to the southwest in the afternoon. Monday night, partly cloudy. Lows around 70. Southwest winds up to 5 miles an hour.

And now the extended forecast for the radio listening area. Tuesday and Tuesday night, showers likely and chance of thunderstorms. Highs in the upper 80s. Lows in the upper 60s. Chance of precipitation 70%. Wednesday and Wednesday night, partly cloudy. Highs in the lower 80s. Lows around 60. Thursday and Thursday night, mostly clear. Highs in the lower 80s. Lows in the lower 60s. Friday and Friday night, partly cloudy. A 20% chance of showers. Highs in the lower 80s. Lows in the mid 60s. Saturday and Saturday night, partly cloudy. Highs in the mid 80s. Lows in the upper 60s. 8 a.m. Eastern Daylight Time weather conditions across north central Kentucky. At Frankfort. And the pressure was 29.96 inches and rising. At Lexington, it was partly sunny. The temperature was 72 degrees, the dew point 70, and the relative humidity 93%. The wind was southwest at 5 miles an hour. The pressure was 29.98 inches and rising. At Louisville, it was partly sunny. The temperature was 76 degrees, the dew point 72, and the relative humidity 87%. The wind was calm. The pressure was 29.95 inches and steady. At Frankfort, and the pressure was 29.96 inches and rising. Elsewhere around the region, it was mostly sunny, with a temperature of 71 at Covington, 70 at Indianapolis, and 76 at Bowling Green. It was partly sunny, with a temperature of 74 in Jasper, Indiana, and 74 at London. It was cloudy, with a temperature of 70 at Wilmington, Ohio, and 73 at Jackson. Now for the official National Weather Service forecast for Frankfort and surrounding communities. Today, mostly cloudy early in the morning, then becoming mostly sunny. A 20% chance of thunderstorms early in the afternoon. Highs in the upper 80s. Northwest winds up to 5 miles an hour. Tonight, mostly clear. Lows in the mid-60s. Northeast winds up to 10 miles an hour. Monday, mostly sunny. Highs in the upper 80s. East winds up to 5 miles an hour, shifting to the southwest in the afternoon. Monday night, partly cloudy. Lows around 70. Southwest winds up to 5 miles an hour. And now the extended forecast for the radio listening area. Tuesday and Tuesday night, showers likely and chance of thunderstorms. Highs in the upper 80s. Lows in the upper 60s. Chance of precipitation 70%. Wednesday and Wednesday night, partly cloudy. Highs in the lower 80s. Lows around 60. Thursday and Thursday night, mostly clear. Highs in the lower 80s. Lows in the lower 60s. Friday and Friday night, partly cloudy. A 20% chance of showers. Highs in the lower 80s. Lows in the mid 60s. Saturday and Saturday night, partly cloudy. Highs in the mid 80s. Lows in the upper 60s. The current time is 8:22 a.m. Eastern Daylight Time. 8 a.m. Eastern Daylight Time weather conditions across north central Kentucky. At Frankfort. And the pressure was 29.96 inches and rising. At Lexington, it was partly sunny. The temperature was 72 degrees, the dew point 70, and the relative humidity 93%. The wind was southwest at 5 miles an hour. The pressure was 29.98 inches and rising. At Louisville, it was partly sunny. The temperature was 76 degrees, the dew point 72, and the relative humidity 87%. The wind was calm. The pressure was 29.95 inches and steady. At Frankfort, and the pressure was 29.96 inches and rising. Elsewhere around the region, it was mostly sunny, with a temperature of 71 at Covington, 70 at Indianapolis.

in 76 in Bowling Green. It was partly sunny, with a temperature of 74 in Jasper, Indiana, and 74 at London. It was cloudy, with a temperature of 70 at Wilmington, Ohio, and 73 at Jackson. Now for the official National Weather Service forecast for Frankfort and surrounding communities. Today, mostly cloudy early in the morning, then becoming mostly sunny. A 20% chance of thunderstorms early in the afternoon. Highs in the upper 80s. Northwest winds up to 5 miles an hour. Tonight, mostly clear. Lows in the mid-60s. Northeast winds up to 10 miles an hour. Monday, mostly sunny. Highs in the upper 80s. East winds up to 5 miles an hour, shifting to the southwest in the afternoon. Monday night, partly cloudy. Lows around 70. Southwest winds up to 5 miles an hour. And now the extended forecast for the radio listening area. Tuesday and Tuesday night, showers likely and chance of thunderstorms. Highs in the upper 80s. Lows in the upper 60s. Chance of precipitation 70%. Wednesday and Wednesday night, partly cloudy. Highs in the lower 80s. Lows around 60. Thursday and Thursday night, mostly clear. Highs in the lower 80s. Lows in the lower 60s. Friday and Friday night, partly cloudy. A 20% chance of showers. Highs in the lower 80s. Lows in the mid-60s. Saturday and Saturday night, partly cloudy. Highs in the mid-80s. Lows in the upper 60s. 8 a.m. Eastern Daylight Time weather conditions across north-central Kentucky. At Frankfort. And the pressure was 29.96 inches and rising. At Lexington, it was partly sunny. The temperature was 72 degrees, the dew point 70, and the relative humidity 93%. The wind was southwest at 5 miles an hour. The pressure was 29.98 inches and rising. At Louisville, it was partly sunny. The temperature was 76 degrees, the dew point 72, and the relative humidity 87%. The wind was calm. The pressure was 29.95 inches and steady. At Frankfort, and the pressure was 29.96 inches and rising. Elsewhere around the region, it was mostly sunny, with a temperature of 71 at Covington, 70 at Indianapolis, and 76 at Bowling Green. It was partly sunny, with a temperature of 74 at Jasper, Indiana, and 74 at London. It was cloudy, with a temperature of 70 at Wilmington, Ohio, and 73 at Jackson. Now for the official National Weather Service forecast for Frankfort and surrounding communities. Today, mostly cloudy early in the morning, then becoming mostly sunny. A 20% chance of thunderstorms early in the afternoon. Highs in the upper 80s. Northwest winds up to 5 miles an hour. Tonight, mostly clear. Lows in the mid-60s. Northeast winds up to 10 miles an hour. Monday, mostly sunny. Highs in the upper 80s. East winds up to 5 miles an hour, shifting to the southwest in the afternoon. Monday night, partly cloudy. Lows around 70. Southwest winds up to 5 miles an hour. And now the extended forecast for the radio listening area. Tuesday and Tuesday night, showers likely and chance of thunderstorms. Highs in the upper 80s. Lows in the upper 60s. Chance of precipitation 70%. Wednesday and Wednesday night, partly cloudy. Highs in the lower 80s. Lows around 60. Thursday and Thursday night, mostly clear. Highs in the lower 80s. Lows in the lower 60s. Friday and Friday night, partly cloudy. A 20% chance of showers. Highs in the lower 80s. Lows in the mid-60s. Saturday and Saturday night, partly cloudy. Highs in the mid-80s. Lows in the upper 60s.

The current time is 8:28 a.m. Eastern Daylight Time. 8 a.m. Eastern Daylight Time weather conditions across north central Kentucky. At Frankfort. And the pressure was 29.96 inches and rising. At Lexington, it was partly sunny. The temperature was 72 degrees, the dew point 70, and the relative humidity 93%. The wind was southwest at 5 miles an hour. The pressure was 29.98 inches and rising. At Louisville, it was partly sunny. The temperature was 76 degrees, the dew point 72, and the relative humidity 87%. The wind was calm. The pressure was 29.95 inches and steady. At Frankfort, and the pressure was 29.96 inches and rising. Elsewhere around the region, it was mostly sunny, with a temperature of 71 at Covington, 70 at Indianapolis, and 76 at Bowling Green. It was partly sunny, with a temperature of 74 at Jasper, Indiana, and 74 at London. It was cloudy, with a temperature of 70 at Wilmington, Ohio, and 73 at Jackson. Now for the official National Weather Service forecast for Frankfort and surrounding communities. Today, mostly cloudy early in the morning, then becoming mostly sunny. A 20% chance of thunderstorms early in the afternoon. Highs in the upper 80s. Northwest winds up to 5 miles an hour. Tonight, mostly clear. Lows in the mid-60s. Northeast winds up to 10 miles an hour. Monday, mostly sunny. Highs in the upper 80s. East winds up to 5 miles an hour, shifting to the southwest in the afternoon. Monday night, partly cloudy. Lows around 70. Southwest winds up to 5 miles an hour. And now the extended forecast for the radio listening area. Tuesday and Tuesday night, showers likely and chance of thunderstorms. Highs in the upper 80s. Lows in the upper 60s. Chance of precipitation 70%. Wednesday and Wednesday night, partly cloudy. Highs in the lower 80s. Lows around 60. Thursday and Thursday night, mostly clear. Highs in the lower 80s. Lows in the lower 60s. Friday and Friday night, partly cloudy. A 20% chance of showers. Highs in the lower 80s. Lows in the mid-60s. Saturday and Saturday night, partly cloudy. Highs in the mid-80s. Lows in the upper 60s. 8 a.m. Eastern Daylight Time weather conditions across north-central Kentucky. At Frankfort. And the pressure was 29.96 inches and rising. At Lexington, it was partly sunny. The temperature was 72 degrees, the dew point 70, and the relative humidity 93%. The wind was southwest at 5 miles an hour. The pressure was 29.98 inches and rising. At Louisville, it was partly sunny. The temperature was 76 degrees, the dew point 72, and the relative humidity 87%. The wind was calm. The pressure was 29.95 inches and steady. At Frankfort, and the pressure was 29.96 inches and rising. Elsewhere around the region, it was mostly sunny, with a temperature of 71 at Covington, 70 at Indianapolis, and 76 at Bowling Green. It was partly sunny, with a temperature of 74 at Jasper, Indiana, and 74 at London. It was cloudy, with a temperature of 70 at Wilmington, Ohio, and 73 at Jackson. The current time is 8:32 a.m. Eastern Daylight Time. Now for the official National Weather Service forecast for Frankfort and surrounding communities. Today, mostly cloudy early in the morning, then... Now for the official National Weather Service forecast for Frankfort and surrounding communities. Today, mostly cloudy early in the morning, then becoming mostly sunny. A 20% chance of thunderstorms early in the afternoon. Highs in the upper 80s. Northwest winds up to 5 miles an hour.

tonight, mostly clear. Lows in the mid-60s. Northeast winds up to 10 miles an hour. Monday, mostly sunny. Highs in the upper 80s. East winds up to 5 miles an hour, shifting to the southwest in the afternoon. Monday night, partly cloudy. Lows around 70. Southwest winds up to 5 miles an hour. And now the extended forecast for the radio listening area. Tuesday and Tuesday night, showers likely and chance of thunderstorms. Highs in the upper 80s. Lows in the upper 60s. Chance of precipitation 70%. Wednesday and Wednesday night, partly cloudy. Highs in the lower 80s. Lows around 60. Thursday and Thursday night, mostly clear. Highs in the lower 80s. Lows in the lower 60s. Friday and Friday night, partly cloudy. A 20% chance of showers. Highs in the lower 80s. Lows in the mid-60s. Saturday and Saturday night, partly cloudy. Highs in the mid-80s. Lows in the upper 60s. 8 a.m. Eastern Daylight Time weather conditions across north-central Kentucky. At Frankfort. And the pressure was 29.96 inches and rising. At Lexington, it was partly sunny. The temperature was 72 degrees, the dew point 70, and the relative humidity 93%. The wind was southwest at 5 miles an hour. The pressure was 29.98 inches and rising. At Louisville, it was partly sunny. The temperature was 76 degrees, the dew point 72, and the relative humidity 87%. The wind was calm. The pressure was 29.95 inches and steady. At Frankfort, and the pressure was 29.96 inches and rising. Elsewhere around the region, it was mostly sunny, with a temperature of 71 at Covington, 70 at Indianapolis, and 76 at Bowling Green. It was partly sunny, with a temperature of 74 at Jasper, Indiana, and 74 at London. It was cloudy, with a temperature of 70 at Wilmington, Ohio, and 73 at Jackson. Now for the official National Weather Service forecast for Frankfort and surrounding communities. Today, mostly cloudy early in the morning, then becoming mostly sunny. A 20% chance of thunderstorms early in the afternoon. Highs in the upper 80s. Northwest winds up to 5 miles an hour. Tonight, mostly clear. Lows in the mid-60s. Northeast winds up to 10 miles an hour. Monday, mostly sunny. Highs in the upper 80s. East winds up to 5 miles an hour, shifting to the southwest in the afternoon. Monday night, partly cloudy. Lows around 70. Southwest winds up to 5 miles an hour. And now the extended forecast for the radio listening area. Tuesday and Tuesday night, showers likely and chance of thunderstorms. Highs in the upper 80s. Lows in the upper 60s. Chance of precipitation 70%. Wednesday and Wednesday night, partly cloudy. Highs in the lower 80s. Lows around 60. Thursday and Thursday night, mostly clear. Highs in the lower 80s. Lows in the lower 60s. Friday and Friday night, partly cloudy. 80% chance of showers. Highs in the lower 80s. Lows in the mid-60s. Saturday and Saturday night, partly cloudy. Highs in the mid-80s. Lows in the upper 60s. The current time is 8:37 a.m. Eastern Daylight Time. 8 a.m. Eastern Daylight Time weather conditions across north-central Kentucky. At Frankfort, and the pressure was 29.96 inches and rising. At Lexington, it was partly sunny. The temperature was 72 degrees, the dew point 70, and the relative humidity 93%. The wind was southwest at 5 miles an hour. The pressure was 29.98 inches and rising. At Louisville, it was partly sunny.
The temperature was 76 degrees, the dew point 72, and the relative humidity 87%. The wind was calm. The pressure was 29.95 inches and steady at Frankfurt, and the pressure was 29.96 inches and rising. Elsewhere around the region, it was mostly sunny, with a temperature of 71 at Covington, 70 at Indianapolis, and 76 at Bowling Green. It was partly sunny, with a temperature of 74 at Jasper, Indiana, and 74 at London. It was cloudy, with a temperature of 70 at Wilmington, Ohio, and 73 at Jackson. Now for the official National Weather Service forecast for Frankfurt and surrounding communities. Today, mostly cloudy early in the morning, then becoming mostly sunny. A 20% chance of thunderstorms early in the afternoon. Highs in the upper 80s. Northwest winds up to 5 miles an hour. Tonight, mostly clear. Lows in the mid-60s. Northeast winds up to 10 miles an hour. Monday, mostly sunny. Highs in the upper 80s. East winds up to 5 miles an hour, shifting to the southwest in the afternoon. Monday night, partly cloudy. Lows around 70. Southwest winds up to 5 miles an hour. And now the extended forecast for the radio listening area. Tuesday and Tuesday night, showers likely and chance of thunderstorms. Highs in the upper 80s. Lows in the upper 60s. Chance of precipitation 70%. Wednesday and Wednesday night, partly cloudy. Highs in the lower 80s. Lows around 60. Thursday and Thursday night, mostly clear. Highs in the lower 80s. Lows in the lower 60s. Friday and Friday night, partly cloudy. A 20% chance of showers. Highs in the lower 80s. Lows in the mid-60s. Saturday and Saturday night, partly cloudy. Highs in the mid-80s. Lows in the upper 60s. 8 a.m. Eastern Daylight Time weather conditions across north-central Kentucky. At Frankfurt. And the pressure was 29.96 inches and rising. At Lexington, it was partly sunny. The temperature was 72 degrees, the dew point 70, and the relative humidity 93%. The wind was southwest at 5 miles an hour. The pressure was 29.98 inches and rising. At Louisville, it was partly sunny. The temperature was 76 degrees, the dew point 72, and the relative humidity 87%. The wind was calm. The pressure was 29.95 inches and steady at Frankfurt, and the pressure was 29.96 inches and rising. Elsewhere around the region, it was mostly sunny, with a temperature of 71 at Covington, 70 at Indianapolis, and 76 at Bowling Green. It was partly sunny, with a temperature of 74 at Jasper, Indiana, and 74 at London. It was cloudy, with a temperature of 70 at Wilmington, Ohio, and 73 at Jackson. 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The current time is 8:42 a.m. Eastern Daylight Time. Now for the official National Weather Service forecast for Frankfurt and surrounding communities. Today, mostly cloudy early in the morning, then becoming mostly sunny. A 20% chance of thunderstorms early in the afternoon. Highs in the upper 80s. Northwest winds up to 5 miles an hour. Tonight, mostly clear. Lows in the mid-60s. Northeast winds up to 10 miles an hour. Monday, mostly sunny. Highs in the upper 80s. East winds up to 5 miles an hour, shifting to the southwest in the afternoon. Monday night, partly cloudy. Lows around 70. Southwest winds up to 5 miles an hour. And now the

extended forecasts for the radio listening area. Tuesday and Tuesday night, showers likely and chance of thunderstorms. Highs in the upper 80s. Lows in the upper 60s. Chance of precipitation 70%. Wednesday and Wednesday night, partly cloudy. Highs in the lower 80s. Lows around 60. Thursday and Thursday night, mostly clear. Highs in the lower 80s. Lows in the lower 60s. Friday and Friday night, partly cloudy. A 20% chance of showers. Highs in the lower 80s. Lows in the mid-60s. Saturday and Saturday night, partly cloudy. Highs in the mid-80s. Lows in the upper 60s. 8 a.m. Eastern Daylight Time weather conditions across north-central Kentucky. At Frankfort. And the pressure was 29.96 inches and rising. At Lexington, it was partly sunny. The temperature was 72 degrees, the dew point 70, and the relative humidity 93%. The wind was southwest at 5 miles an hour. The pressure was 29.98 inches and rising. At Louisville, it was partly sunny. The temperature was 76 degrees, the dew point 72, and the relative humidity 87%. The wind was calm. The pressure was 29.95 inches and steady. At Frankfort, and the pressure was 29.96 inches and rising. Elsewhere around the region, it was mostly sunny, with a temperature of 71 at Covington, 70 at Indianapolis, and 76 at Bowling Green. It was partly sunny, with a temperature of 74 in Jasper, Indiana, and 74 at London. It was cloudy, with a temperature of 70 at Wilmington, Ohio, and 73 at Jackson. Now for the official National Weather Service forecast for Frankfort and surrounding communities. Today, mostly cloudy early in the morning, then becoming mostly sunny. A 20% chance of thunderstorms early in the afternoon. Highs in the upper 80s. Northwest winds up to 5 miles an hour. Tonight, mostly clear. Lows in the mid-60s. Northeast winds up to 10 miles an hour. Monday, mostly sunny. Highs in the upper 80s. East winds up to 5 miles an hour, shifting to the southwest in the afternoon. Monday night, partly cloudy. Lows around 70. Southwest winds up to 5 miles an hour. And now the extended forecast for the radio listening area. Tuesday and Tuesday night, showers likely and chance of thunderstorms. Highs in the upper 80s. Lows in the upper 60s. Chance of precipitation 70%. Wednesday and Wednesday night, partly cloudy. Highs in the lower 80s. Lows around 60. Thursday and Thursday night, mostly clear. Highs in the lower 80s. Lows in the lower 60s. Friday and Friday night, partly cloudy. A 20% chance of showers. Highs in the lower 80s. Lows in the mid-60s. Saturday and Saturday night, partly cloudy. Highs in the mid-80s. Lows in the upper 60s. The current time is 8:47 a.m. Eastern Daylight Time. 8 a.m. Eastern Daylight Time weather conditions across north-central Kentucky. At Frankfort. And the pressure was 29.96 inches and rising. At Lexington, it was partly sunny. The temperature was 72 degrees, the dew point 70, and the relative humidity 93%. The wind was southwest at 5 miles an hour. The pressure was 29.98 inches and rising. At Louisville, it was partly sunny. The temperature was 76 degrees, the dew point 72, and the relative humidity 87%. The wind was calm. The pressure was 29.95 inches and steady. At Frankfort, and the pressure was 29.96 inches and rising. Elsewhere around the region, it was mostly sunny, with a temperature of 71 at Covington, 70 at Indianapolis, and 76.

Sunday, mostly sunny. Highs in the upper 80s. East winds up to 5 miles an hour, shifting to the southwest in the afternoon. Monday night, partly cloudy. Lows around 70. Southwest winds up to 5 miles an hour. And now the extended forecast for the radio listening area. Tuesday and Tuesday night, showers likely and chance of thunderstorms. Highs in the upper 80s. Lows in the upper 60s. Chance of precipitation 70%. Wednesday and Wednesday night, partly cloudy. Highs in the lower 80s. Lows around 60. Thursday and Thursday night, mostly clear. Highs in the lower 80s. Lows in the lower 60s. Friday and Friday night, partly cloudy. A 20% chance of showers. Highs in the lower 80s. Lows in the mid 60s. Saturday and Saturday night, partly cloudy. Highs in the mid 80s. Lows in the upper 60s. 8 a.m. Eastern Daylight Time weather conditions across north central Kentucky. At Frankfort. And the pressure was 29.96 inches and rising. At Lexington, it was partly sunny. The temperature was 72 degrees, the dew point 70, and the relative humidity 93%. The wind was southwest at 5 miles an hour. The pressure was 29.98 inches and rising. At Louisville, it was partly sunny. The temperature was 76 degrees, the dew point 72, and the relative humidity 87%. The wind was calm. The pressure was 29.95 inches and steady. At Frankfort, and the pressure was 29.96 inches and rising. Elsewhere around the region, it was mostly sunny, with a temperature of 71 at Covington, 70 at Indianapolis, and 76 at Bowling Green. It was partly sunny, with a temperature of 74 in Jasper, Indiana, and 74 at London. It was cloudy, with a temperature of 70 at Wilmington, Ohio, and 73 at Jackson. Now for the official National Weather Service forecast for Frankfort and surrounding communities. Today, mostly cloudy early in the morning, then becoming mostly sunny. A 20% chance of thunderstorms early in the afternoon. Highs in the upper 80s. Northwest winds up to 5 miles an hour. Tonight, mostly clear. Lows in the mid-60s. Northeast winds up to 10 miles an hour. Monday, mostly sunny. Highs in the upper 80s. East winds up to 5 miles an hour, shifting to the southwest in the afternoon. Monday night, partly cloudy. Lows around 70. Southwest winds up to 5 miles an hour. And now the extended forecast for the radio listening area. Tuesday and Tuesday night, showers likely and chance of thunderstorms. Highs in the upper 80s. Lows in the upper 60s. Chance of precipitation 70%. Wednesday and Wednesday night, partly cloudy. Highs in the lower 80s. Lows around 60. Thursday and Thursday night, mostly clear. Highs in the lower 80s. Lows in the lower 60s. Friday and Friday night, partly cloudy. A 20% chance of showers. Highs in the lower 80s. Lows in the mid 60s. Saturday and Saturday night, partly cloudy. Highs in the mid 80s. Lows in the upper 60s. The current time is 8:53 a.m. Eastern Daylight Time. 8 a.m. Eastern Daylight Time weather conditions across north central Kentucky. At Frankfort. And the pressure was 29.96 inches and rising. At Lexington, it was partly sunny. The temperature was 72 degrees, the dew point 70, and the relative humidity 93%. The wind was southwest at 5 miles an hour. The pressure was 29.98 inches and rising. At Louisville, it was partly sunny. The temperature was 76 degrees, the dew point 72, and the relative humidity 87%. The wind was calm.

The pressure was 29.95 inches and steady at Frankfurt. And the pressure was 29.96 inches and rising. Elsewhere around the region, it was mostly sunny, with a temperature of 71 at Covington, 70 at Indianapolis, and 76 at Bowling Green. It was partly sunny, with a temperature of 74 at Jasper, Indiana, and 74 at London. It was cloudy, with a temperature of 70 at Wilmington, Ohio, and 73 at Jackson. Now for the official National Weather Service forecast for Frankfurt and surrounding communities. Today, mostly cloudy early in the morning, then becoming mostly sunny. A 20% chance of thunderstorms early in the afternoon. Highs in the upper 80s. Northwest winds up to 5 miles an hour. Tonight, mostly clear. Lows in the mid-60s. Northeast winds up to 10 miles an hour. Monday, mostly sunny. Highs in the upper 80s. East winds up to 5 miles an hour, shifting to the southwest in the afternoon. Monday night, partly cloudy. Lows around 70. Southwest winds up to 5 miles an hour. And now the extended forecast for the radio listening area. Tuesday and Tuesday night, showers likely and chance of thunderstorms. Highs in the upper 80s. Lows in the upper 60s. Chance of precipitation 70%. Wednesday and Wednesday night, partly cloudy. Highs in the lower 80s. Lows around 60. Thursday and Thursday night, mostly clear. Highs in the lower 80s. Lows in the lower 60s. Friday and Friday night, partly cloudy. A 20% chance of showers. Highs in the lower 80s. Lows in the mid-60s. Saturday and Saturday night, partly cloudy. Highs in the mid-80s. Lows in the upper 60s. 8 a.m. Eastern Daylight Time weather conditions across north-central Kentucky. At Frankfurt. And the pressure was 29.96 inches and rising. At Lexington, it was partly sunny. The temperature was 72 degrees, the dew point 70, and the relative humidity 93%. The wind was southwest at 5 miles an hour. The pressure was 29.98 inches and rising. At Louisville, it was partly sunny. The temperature was 76 degrees, the dew point 72, and the relative humidity 87%. The wind was calm. The pressure was 29.95 inches and steady at Frankfurt. And the pressure was 29.96 inches and rising. Elsewhere around the region, it was mostly sunny, with a temperature of 71 at Covington, 70 at Indianapolis, and 76 at Bowling Green. It was partly sunny, with a temperature of 74 at Jasper, Indiana, and 74 at London. It was cloudy, with a temperature of 70 at Wilmington, Ohio, and 73 at Jackson. The current time is 8:57 a.m. Eastern Daylight Time. Now for the official National Weather Service forecast for Frankfurt and surrounding communities. Today, mostly cloudy early in the morning, then becoming mostly sunny. A 20% chance of thunderstorms early in the afternoon. Highs in the upper 80s. Northwest winds up to 5 miles an hour. Tonight, mostly clear. Lows in the mid-60s. Northeast winds up to 10 miles an hour. Monday, mostly sunny. Highs in the upper 80s. East winds up to 5 miles an hour, shifting to the southwest in the afternoon. Monday night, partly cloudy. Lows around 70. Southwest winds up to 5 miles an hour. And now the extended forecast for the radio listening area. Tuesday and Tuesday night, showers likely and chance of thunderstorms. Highs in the upper 80s. Lows in the upper 60s. Chance of precipitation 70%. Wednesday and Wednesday night, partly cloudy. Highs in the lower 80s. Lows around 60. Thursday and Thursday night, mostly clear. Highs in

the lower 80s, lows in the lower 60s. Friday and Friday night, partly cloudy, a 20% chance of showers, highs in the lower 80s, lows in the mid 60s. Saturday and Saturday night, partly cloudy, highs in the mid 80s, lows in the upper 60s. 8 a.m. Eastern Daylight Time weather conditions across north central Kentucky at Frankfort, and the pressure was 29.96 inches in rising. At Lexington, it was partly sunny. The temperature was 72 degrees, the dew point 70, and the relative humidity 93%. The wind was southwest at 5 miles an hour. The pressure was 29.98 inches and rising. At Louisville, it was partly sunny. The temperature was 76 degrees, the dew point 72, and the relative humidity 87%. The wind was calm. The pressure was 29.95 inches and steady. At Frankfort, and the pressure was 29.96 inches and rising. Elsewhere around the region, it was mostly sunny, with a temperature of 71 at Covington, 70 at Indianapolis, and 76 at Bowling Green. It was partly sunny, with a temperature of 74 at Jasper, Indiana, and 74 at London. It was cloudy, with a temperature of 70 at Wilmington, Ohio, and 73 at Jackson. Now for the official National Weather Service forecast for Frankfort and surrounding communities. Today, mostly cloudy early in the morning, then becoming mostly sunny. A 20% chance of thunderstorms early in the afternoon. Highs in the upper 80s. Northwest winds up to 5 miles an hour. Tonight, mostly clear. Lows in the mid 60s. Northeast winds up to 10 miles an hour. Monday, mostly sunny. Highs in the upper 80s. East winds up to 5 miles an hour, shifting to the southwest in the afternoon. Monday night, partly cloudy. Lows around 70. Southwest winds up to 5 miles an hour. And now the extended forecast for the radio listening area. Tuesday and Tuesday night, showers likely and chance of thunderstorms. Highs in the upper 80s. Lows in the upper 60s. Chance of precipitation 70%. Wednesday and Wednesday night, partly cloudy. Highs in the lower 80s. Lows around 60. Thursday and Thursday night, mostly clear. Highs in the lower 80s. Lows in the lower 60s. Friday and Friday night, partly cloudy. A 20% chance of showers. Highs in the lower 80s. Lows in the mid 60s. Saturday and Saturday night, partly cloudy. Highs in the mid 80s. Lows in the upper 60s. The current time is 9:02 a.m. Eastern Daylight Time. 8 a.m. Eastern Daylight Time weather conditions across north central Kentucky at Frankfort, and the pressure was 29.96 inches and rising. At Lexington, it was partly sunny. The temperature was 72 degrees, the dew point 70, and the relative humidity 93%. The wind was southwest at 5 miles an hour. The pressure was 29.98 inches and rising. At Louisville, it was partly sunny. The temperature was 76 degrees, the dew point 72, and the relative humidity 87%. The wind was calm. The pressure was 29.95 inches and steady. At Frankfort, and the pressure was 29.96 inches and rising. Elsewhere around the region, it was mostly sunny, with a temperature of 71 at Covington, 70 at Indianapolis, and 76 at Bowling Green. It was partly sunny, with a temperature of 74 at Jasper, Indiana, and 74 at London. It was cloudy, with a temperature of 70 at Wilmington, Ohio, and 73 at Jackson. Now for the official National Weather Service forecast for Frankfort and surrounding communities. Today, mostly cloudy early in the morning, then becoming mostly sunny. A 20% chance of thunderstorms early.

in the afternoon. Highs in the upper 80s. Northwest winds up to 5 miles an hour. Tonight, mostly clear. Lows in the mid-60s. Northeast winds up to 10 miles an hour. Monday, mostly sunny. Highs in the upper 80s. East winds up to 5 miles an hour, shifting to the southwest in the afternoon. Monday night, partly cloudy. Lows around 70. Southwest winds up to 5 miles an hour. And now the extended forecast for the radio listening area. Tuesday and Tuesday night, showers likely and chance of thunderstorms. Highs in the upper 80s. Lows in the upper 60s. Chance of precipitation 70%. Wednesday and Wednesday night, partly cloudy. Highs in the lower 80s. Lows around 60. Thursday and Thursday night, mostly clear. Highs in the lower 80s. Lows in the lower 60s. Friday and Friday night, partly cloudy. A 20% chance of showers. Highs in the lower 80s. Lows in the mid 60s. Saturday and Saturday night, partly cloudy. Highs in the mid 80s. Lows in the upper 60s. 9 a.m. Eastern Daylight Time weather conditions across north central Kentucky. At Frankfort. And the pressure was 29.97 inches and rising. At Lexington, it was cloudy. The temperature was 74 degrees, the dew point 71, and the relative humidity 91%. The wind was variable at 3 miles an hour. The pressure was 29.99 inches and rising. At Louisville, it was partly sunny. The temperature was 77 degrees, the dew point 73, and the relative humidity 87%. The wind was calm. The pressure was 29.96 inches and rising. At Frankfort, and the pressure was 29.97 inches and rising. Elsewhere around the region, it was sunny, with a temperature of 71 at Wilmington, Ohio, and 78 at Bowling Green. At Indianapolis, it was mostly sunny, with a temperature of 71. At London, it was partly sunny, with a temperature of 76. It was cloudy, with a temperature of 72 at Covington, 75 at Jasper, Indiana, and 73 at Jackson. The current time is 9:07 a.m. Eastern Daylight Time. Now for the official National Weather Service forecast for Frankfort and surrounding communities. Today, mostly cloudy early in the morning, then becoming mostly sunny. A 20% chance of thunderstorms early in the afternoon. Highs in the upper 80s. Northwest winds up to 5 miles an hour. Tonight, mostly clear. Lows in the mid-60s. Northeast winds up to 10 miles an hour. Monday, mostly sunny. Highs in the upper 80s. East winds up to 5 miles an hour, shifting to the southwest in the afternoon. Monday night, partly cloudy. Lows around 70. Southwest winds up to 5 miles an hour. And now the extended forecast for the radio listening area. Tuesday and Tuesday night, showers likely and chance of thunderstorms. Highs in the upper 80s. Lows in the upper 60s. Chance of precipitation 70%. Wednesday and Wednesday night, partly cloudy. Highs in the lower 80s. Lows around 60. Thursday and Thursday night, mostly clear. Highs in the lower 80s. Lows in the lower 60s. Friday and Friday night, partly cloudy. A 20% chance of showers. Highs in the lower 80s. Lows in the mid-60s. Saturday and Saturday night, partly cloudy. Highs in the mid-80s. Lows in the upper 60s. 9 a.m. Eastern Daylight Time weather conditions across north central Kentucky. At Frankfort. And the pressure was 29.97 inches and rising. At Lexington, it was cloudy. The temperature was 74 degrees, the dew point 71, and the relative humidity 91.

percent. The wind was variable at 3 miles an hour. The pressure was 29.99 inches and rising. At Lunenville, it was partly sunny. The temperature was 77 degrees, the dew point 73, and the relative humidity 87%. The wind was calm. The pressure was 29.96 inches and rising. At Frankfurt, and the pressure was 29.97 inches and rising. Elsewhere around the region, it was sunny, with a temperature of 71 at Wilmington, Ohio, and 78 at Bowling Green. At Indianapolis, it was mostly sunny, with a temperature of 71. At London, it was partly sunny, with a temperature of 76. It was cloudy, with a temperature of 72 at Covington, 75 at Jasper, Indiana, and 73 at Jackson. Now for the official National Weather Service forecast for Frankfurt and surrounding communities. Today, mostly cloudy early in the morning, then becoming mostly sunny. A 20% chance of thunderstorms early in the afternoon. Highs in the upper 80s. Northwest winds up to 5 miles an hour. Tonight, mostly clear. Lows in the mid-60s. Northeast winds up to 10 miles an hour. Monday, mostly sunny. Highs in the upper 80s. East winds up to 5 miles an hour, shifting to the southwest in the afternoon. Monday night, partly cloudy. Lows around 70. Southwest winds up to 5 miles an hour. And now the extended forecast for the radio listening area. Tuesday and Tuesday night, showers likely and chance of thunderstorms. Highs in the upper 80s. Lows in the upper 60s. Chance of precipitation 70%. Wednesday and Wednesday night, partly cloudy. Highs in the lower 80s. Lows around 60. Thursday and Thursday night, mostly clear. Highs in the lower 80s. Lows in the lower 60s. Friday and Friday night, partly cloudy. A 20% chance of showers. Highs in the lower 80s. Lows in the mid-60s. Saturday and Saturday night, partly cloudy. Highs in the mid-80s. Lows in the upper 60s. 9 a.m. Eastern Daylight Time weather conditions across north-central Kentucky. At Frankfurt, and the pressure was 29.97 inches and rising. At Lexington, it was cloudy. The temperature was 74 degrees, the dew point 71, and the relative humidity 91%. The wind was variable at 3 miles an hour. The pressure was 29.99 inches and rising. At Lunenville, it was partly sunny. The temperature was 77 degrees. The dew point 73, and the relative humidity 87%. The wind was calm. The pressure was 29.96 inches and rising. At Frankfurt, and the pressure was 29.97 inches and rising. Elsewhere around the region, it was sunny, with a temperature of 71 at Wilmington, Ohio, and 78 at Bowling Green. At Indianapolis, it was mostly sunny, with a temperature of 71. At London, it was partly sunny, with a temperature of 76. It was cloudy, with a temperature of 72 at Covington, 75 at Jasper, Indiana, and 73 at Jackson. 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Broadcast from the National Weather Service Forecast Office in Lunenville, on a transmitter located in Frankfurt on a frequency of 162.5 MHz. The current time is 9:13 a.m. Eastern Daylight Time. 9 a.m. Eastern Daylight Time weather conditions across north-central Kentucky. At Frankfurt, and the pressure was 29.97 inches and rising. At Lexington, it was cloudy. The temperature was 74 degrees, the dew point 71, and the relative humidity 91%. The wind was variable at 3 miles an hour. The pressure was 29.99 inches and rising.

Louisville, it was partly sunny. The temperature was 77 degrees, the dew point 73, and the relative humidity 87%. The wind was calm. The pressure was 29.96 inches and rising at Frankfurt. And the pressure was 29.97 inches and rising. Elsewhere around the region, it was sunny, with a temperature of 71 at Wilmington, Ohio, and 78 at Bowling Green. At Indianapolis, it was mostly sunny, with a temperature of 71. At London, it was partly sunny, with a temperature of 76. It was cloudy, with a temperature of 72 at Covington, 75 at Jasper, Indiana, and 73 at Jackson. Now for the official National Weather Service forecast for Frankfurt and surrounding communities. Today, mostly cloudy early in the morning, then becoming mostly sunny. A 20% chance of thunderstorms early in the afternoon. Highs in the upper 80s. Northwest winds up to 5 miles an hour. Tonight, mostly clear. Lows in the mid-60s. Northeast winds up to 10 miles an hour. Monday, mostly sunny. Highs in the upper 80s. East winds up to 5 miles an hour, shifting to the southwest in the afternoon. Monday night, partly cloudy. Lows around 70. Southwest winds up to 5 miles an hour. And now the extended forecast for the radio listening area. Tuesday and Tuesday night, showers likely and chance of thunderstorms. Highs in the upper 80s. Lows in the upper 60s. Chance of precipitation 70%. Wednesday and Wednesday night, partly cloudy. Highs in the lower 80s. Lows around 60. Thursday and Thursday night, mostly clear. Highs in the lower 80s. Lows in the lower 60s. Friday and Friday night, partly cloudy. A 20% chance of showers. Highs in the lower 80s. Lows in the mid-60s. Saturday and Saturday night, partly cloudy. Highs in the mid-80s. Lows in the upper 60s. 9 a.m. Eastern Daylight Time weather conditions across north-central Kentucky. At Frankfurt. And the pressure was 29.97 inches and rising. At Lexington, it was cloudy. The temperature was 74 degrees, the dew point 71, and the relative humidity 91%. The wind was variable at 3 miles an hour. The pressure was 29.99 inches and rising. At Louisville, it was partly sunny. The temperature was 77 degrees, the dew point 73, and the relative humidity 87%. The wind was calm. The pressure was 29.96 inches and rising at Frankfurt. And the pressure was 29.97 inches and rising. Elsewhere around the region, it was sunny with a temperature of 71 at Wilmington, Ohio, and 78 at Bowling Green. At Indianapolis, it was mostly sunny with a temperature of 71. At London, it was partly sunny with a temperature of 76. It was cloudy, with a temperature of 72 at Covington, 75 at Jasper, Indiana, and 73 at Jackson. The current time is 9:18 a.m. Eastern Daylight Time. Now for the official National Weather Service forecast for Frankfurt and surrounding communities. Today, mostly cloudy early in the morning, then becoming mostly sunny. A 20% chance of thunderstorms early in the afternoon. Highs in the upper 80s. Northwest winds up to 5 miles an hour. Tonight, mostly clear. Lows in the mid-60s. Northeast winds up to 10 miles an hour. Monday, mostly sunny. Highs in the upper 80s. East winds up to 5 miles an hour, shifting to the southwest in the afternoon. Monday night, partly cloudy. Lows around 70. Southwest winds up to 5 miles an hour. And now the extended forecast for the radio listening area. Tuesday and Tuesday night, showers likely and chance of thunderstorms.
Highs in the upper 80s. Lows in the upper 60s. Chance of precipitation 70%. Wednesday and Wednesday night, partly cloudy. Highs in the lower 80s. Lows around 60. Thursday and Thursday night, mostly clear. Highs in the lower 80s. Lows in the lower 60s. Friday and Friday night, partly cloudy. A 20% chance of showers. Highs in the lower 80s. Lows in the mid 60s. Saturday and Saturday night, partly cloudy. Highs in the mid 80s. Lows in the upper 60s. 9 a.m. Eastern Daylight Time weather conditions across north central Kentucky. At Frankfort. And the pressure was 29.97 inches and rising. At Lexington, it was cloudy. The temperature was 74 degrees, the dew point 71, and the relative humidity 91%. The wind was variable at 3 miles an hour. The pressure was 29.99 inches and rising. At Louisville, it was partly sunny. The temperature was 77 degrees, the dew point 73, and the relative humidity 87%. The wind was calm. The pressure was 29.96 inches and rising. At Frankfort, and the pressure was 29.97 inches and rising. Elsewhere around the region, it was sunny, with a temperature of 71 at Wilmington, Ohio, and 78 at Bowling Green. At Indianapolis, it was mostly sunny, with a temperature of 71. At London, it was partly sunny, with a temperature of 76. It was cloudy, with a temperature of 72 at Covington, 75 at Jasper, Indiana, and 73 at Jackson. Now for the official National Weather Service forecast for Frankfort and surrounding communities. Today, mostly cloudy early in the morning, then becoming mostly sunny. A 20% chance of thunderstorms early in the afternoon. Highs in the upper 80s. Northwest winds up to 5 miles an hour. Tonight, mostly clear. Lows in the mid-60s. Northeast winds up to 10 miles an hour. Monday, mostly sunny. Highs in the upper 80s. East winds up to 5 miles an hour, shifting to the southwest in the afternoon. Monday night, partly cloudy. Lows around 70. Southwest winds up to 5 miles an hour. And now the extended forecast for the radio listening area. Tuesday and Tuesday night, showers likely and chance of thunderstorms. Highs in the upper 80s. Lows in the upper 60s. Chance of precipitation 70%. Wednesday and Wednesday night, partly cloudy. Highs in the lower 80s. Lows around 60. Thursday and Thursday night, mostly clear. Highs in the lower 80s. Lows in the lower 60s. Friday and Friday night, partly cloudy. A 20% chance of showers. Highs in the lower 80s. Lows in the mid 60s. Saturday and Saturday night, partly cloudy. Highs in the mid 80s. Lows in the upper 60s. The current time is 9:22 a.m. Eastern Daylight Time. 9 a.m. Eastern Daylight Time weather conditions across north central Kentucky. At Frankfort. And the pressure was 29.97 inches and rising. At Lexington, it was cloudy. The temperature was 74 degrees, the dew point 71, and the relative humidity 91%. The wind was variable at 3 miles an hour. The pressure was 29.99 inches and rising. At Louisville, it was partly sunny. The temperature was 77 degrees, the dew point 73, and the relative humidity 87%. The wind was calm. The pressure was 29.96 inches and rising. At Frankfort, and the pressure was 29.97 inches and rising. Elsewhere around the region, it was sunny, with a temperature of 71 at Wilmington, Ohio, and 78 at Bowling Green. At Indianapolis, it was mostly sunny,
with a temperature of 71.

outside London, it was partly sunny with a temperature of 76. It was cloudy with a temperature of 72 at Covington, 75 at Jasper, Indiana, and 73 at Jackson. Now for the official National Weather Service forecast for Frankfort and surrounding communities. Today, mostly cloudy early in the morning, then becoming mostly sunny. A 20% chance of thunderstorms early in the afternoon. Highs in the upper 80s. Northwest winds up to 5 miles an hour. Tonight, mostly clear. Lows in the mid-60s. Northeast winds up to 10 miles an hour. Monday, mostly sunny. Highs in the upper 80s. East winds up to 5 miles an hour, shifting to the southwest in the afternoon. Monday night, partly cloudy. Lows around 70. Southwest winds up to 5 miles an hour. And now the extended forecast for the radio listening area. Tuesday and Tuesday night, showers likely and chance of thunderstorms. Highs in the upper 80s. Lows in the upper 60s. Chance of precipitation 70%. Wednesday and Wednesday night, partly cloudy. Highs in the lower 80s. Lows around 60. Thursday and Thursday night, mostly clear. Highs in the lower 80s. Lows in the lower 60s. Friday and Friday night, partly cloudy. A 20% chance of showers. Highs in the lower 80s. Lows in the mid-60s. Saturday and Saturday night, partly cloudy. Highs in the mid-80s. Lows in the upper 60s. 9 a.m. Eastern Daylight Time weather conditions across north-central Kentucky. At Frankfort. And the pressure was 29.97 inches and rising. At Lexington, it was cloudy. The temperature was 74 degrees, the dew point 71, and the relative humidity 91%. The wind was variable at 3 miles an hour. The pressure was 29.99 inches and rising. At Louisville, it was partly sunny. The temperature was 77 degrees, the dew point 73, and the relative humidity 87%. The wind was calm. The pressure was 29.96 inches and rising. At Frankfort, and the pressure was 29.97 inches and rising. Elsewhere around the region, it was sunny with a temperature of 71 at Wilmington, Ohio, and 78 at Bowling Green. At Indianapolis, it was mostly sunny with a temperature of 71. At London, it was partly sunny with a temperature of 76. It was cloudy with a temperature of 72 at Covington, 75 at Jasper, Indiana, and 73 at Jackson. The current time is 9:27 a.m. Eastern Daylight Time. Now for the official National Weather Service forecast for Frankfort and surrounding communities. Today, mostly cloudy early in the morning, then becoming mostly sunny. A 20% chance of thunderstorms early in the afternoon. Highs in the upper 80s. Northwest winds up to 5 miles an hour. Tonight, mostly clear. Lows in the mid-60s. Northeast winds up to 10 miles an hour. Monday, mostly sunny. Highs in the upper 80s. East winds up to 5 miles an hour, shifting to the southwest in the afternoon. Monday night, partly cloudy. Lows around 70. Southwest winds up to 5 miles an hour. And now the extended forecast for the radio listening area. Tuesday and Tuesday night, showers likely and chance of thunderstorms. Highs in the upper 80s. Lows in the upper 60s. Chance of precipitation 70%. Wednesday and Wednesday night, partly cloudy. Highs in the lower 80s. Lows around 60. Thursday and Thursday night, mostly clear. Highs in the lower 80s. Lows in the lower 60s. Friday and Friday night, partly cloudy. A 20% chance of showers. Highs in the lower 80s. Lows in the mid-60s. Saturday and Saturday night.

partly cloudy. Highs in the mid-80s. Lows in the upper 60s. 9 a.m. Eastern Daylight Time weather conditions across north-central Kentucky. At Frankfort. And the pressure was 29.97 inches and rising. At Lexington, it was cloudy. The temperature was 74 degrees, the dew point 71, and the relative humidity 91%. The wind was variable at 3 miles an hour. The pressure was 29.99 inches and rising. At Louisville, it was partly sunny. The temperature was 77 degrees, the dew point 73, and the relative humidity 87%. The wind was calm. The pressure was 29.96 inches and rising. At Frankfort, and the pressure was 29.97 inches and rising. Elsewhere around the region, it was sunny with a temperature of 71 at Wilmington, Ohio, and 78 at Bowling Green. At Indianapolis, it was mostly sunny with a temperature of 71. At London, it was partly sunny with a temperature of 76. It was cloudy with a temperature of 72 at Covington, 75 at Jasper, Indiana, and 73 at Jackson. Now for the official National Weather Service forecast for Frankfort and surrounding communities. Today, mostly cloudy early in the morning, then becoming mostly sunny. A 20% chance of thunderstorms early in the afternoon. Highs in the upper 80s. Northwest winds up to 5 miles an hour. Tonight, mostly clear. Lows in the mid-60s. Northeast winds up to 10 miles an hour. Monday, mostly sunny. Highs in the upper 80s. East winds up to 5 miles an hour, shifting to the southwest in the afternoon. Monday night, partly cloudy. Lows around 70. Southwest winds up to 5 miles an hour. And now the extended forecast for the radio listening area. Tuesday and Tuesday night, showers likely and chance of thunderstorms. Highs in the upper 80s. Lows in the upper 60s. Chance of precipitation 70%. Wednesday and Wednesday night, partly cloudy. Highs in the lower 80s. Lows around 60. Thursday and Thursday night, mostly clear. Highs in the lower 80s. Lows in the lower 60s. Friday and Friday night, partly cloudy. A 20% chance of showers. Highs in the lower 80s. Lows in the mid-60s. Saturday and Saturday night, partly cloudy. Highs in the mid-80s. Lows in the upper 60s. The current time is 9:32 a.m. Eastern Daylight Time. 9 a.m. Eastern Daylight Time weather conditions across north-central Kentucky. At Frankfort. And the pressure was 29.97 inches and rising. At Lexington, it was cloudy. The temperature was 74 degrees, the dew point 71, and the relative humidity 91%. The wind was variable at 3 miles an hour. The pressure was 29.99 inches and rising. At Louisville, it was partly sunny. The temperature was 77 degrees, the dew point 73, and the relative humidity 87%. The wind was calm. The pressure was 29.96 inches and rising. At Frankfort, the dew point 73, and the relative humidity 87%. The wind was calm. The pressure was 29.96 inches and rising. At Frankfort, and the pressure was 29.97 inches and rising. Elsewhere around the region, it was sunny with a temperature of 71 at Wilmington, Ohio, and 78 at Bowling Green. At Indianapolis, it was mostly sunny with a temperature of 71. At London, it was partly sunny with a temperature of 76. It was cloudy with a temperature of 72 at Covington, 75 at Jasper, Indiana, and 73 at Jackson. Now for the official National Weather Service forecast for Frankfort and surrounding communities. Today, mostly cloudy early in the morning, then becoming mostly

mostly sunny. A 20% chance of thunderstorms early in the afternoon. Highs in the upper 80s. Northwest winds up to 5 miles an hour. Tonight, mostly clear. Lows in the mid-60s. Northeast winds up to 10 miles an hour. Monday, mostly sunny. Highs in the upper 80s. East winds up to 5 miles an hour, shifting to the southwest in the afternoon. Monday night, partly cloudy. Lows around 70. Southwest winds up to 5 miles an hour. And now the extended forecast for the radio listening area. Tuesday and Tuesday night, showers likely and chance of thunderstorms. Highs in the upper 80s. Lows in the upper 60s. Chance of precipitation 70%. Wednesday and Wednesday night, partly cloudy. Highs in the lower 80s. Lows around 60. Thursday and Thursday night, mostly clear. Highs in the lower 80s. Lows in the lower 60s. Friday and Friday night, partly cloudy. A 20% chance of showers. Highs in the lower 80s. Lows in the mid-60s. Saturday and Saturday night, partly cloudy. Highs in the mid-80s. Lows in the upper 60s. 9 a.m. Eastern Daylight Time weather conditions across north-central Kentucky. At Frankfort. And the pressure was 29.97 inches and rising. At Lexington, it was cloudy. The temperature was 74 degrees, the dew point 71, and the relative humidity 91%. The wind was variable at 3 miles an hour. The pressure was 29.99 inches and rising. At Louisville, it was partly sunny. The temperature was 77 degrees, the dew point 73, and the relative humidity 87%. The wind was calm. The pressure was 29.96 inches and rising. At Frankfort, and the pressure was 29.97 inches and rising. Elsewhere around the region, it was sunny, with a temperature of 71 at Wilmington, Ohio, and 78 at Bowling Green. At Indianapolis, it was mostly sunny, with a temperature of 71. At London, it was partly sunny, with a temperature of 76. It was cloudy, with a temperature of 72 at Covington, 75 at Jasper, Indiana, and 73 at Jackson. Now for the official National Weather Service forecast for Frankfort and surrounding communities. Today, mostly cloudy early in the morning, then becoming mostly sunny. A 20% chance of thunderstorms early in the afternoon. Highs in the upper 80s. Northwest winds up to 5 miles an hour. Tonight, mostly clear. Lows in the mid-60s. Northeast winds up to 10 miles an hour. Monday, mostly sunny. Highs in the upper 80s. East winds up to 5 miles an hour, shifting to the southwest in the afternoon. Monday night, partly cloudy. Lows around 70. Southwest winds up to 5 miles an hour. And now the extended forecast for the radio listening area. Tuesday and Tuesday night, showers likely and chance of thunderstorms. Highs in the upper 80s. Lows in the upper 60s. Chance of precipitation 70%. Wednesday and Wednesday night, partly cloudy. Highs in the lower 80s. Lows around 60. Thursday and Thursday night, mostly clear. Highs in the lower 80s. Lows in the lower 60s. Friday and Friday night, partly cloudy. A 20% chance of showers. Highs in the lower 80s. Lows in the mid-60s. Saturday and Saturday night, partly cloudy. Highs in the mid-80s. Lows in the upper 60s. The current time is 9:38 a.m. Eastern Daylight Time. 9 a.m. Eastern Daylight Time weather conditions across north-central Kentucky. At Frankfort. And the pressure was 29.97 inches and rising. At Lexington, it was cloudy.
The temperature was 74 degrees, the dew point 71, and the relative humidity 91%. The wind was variable at 3 miles an hour. The pressure was 29.99 inches and rising. At Lewerville, it was partly sunny. The temperature was 77 degrees, the dew point 73, and the relative humidity 87%. The wind was calm. The pressure was 29.96 inches and rising. At Frankfurt, and the pressure was 29.97 inches and rising. Elsewhere around the region, it was sunny, with a temperature of 71 at Wilmington, Ohio, and 78 at Bowling Green. At Indianapolis, it was mostly sunny, with a temperature of 71. At London, it was partly sunny, with a temperature of 76. It was cloudy, with a temperature of 72 at Covington, 75 at Jasper, Indiana, and 73 at Jackson. Now for the official National Weather Service forecast for Frankfurt and surrounding communities. Today, mostly cloudy early in the morning, then becoming mostly sunny. A 20% chance of thunderstorms early in the afternoon. Highs in the upper 80s. Northwest winds up to 5 miles an hour. Tonight, mostly clear. Lows in the mid-60s. Northeast winds up to 10 miles an hour. Monday, mostly sunny. Highs in the upper 80s. East winds up to 5 miles an hour, shifting to the southwest in the afternoon. Monday night, partly cloudy. Lows around 70. Southwest winds up to 5 miles an hour. And now the extended forecast for the radio listening area. Tuesday and Tuesday night, showers likely and chance of thunderstorms. Highs in the upper 80s. Lows in the upper 60s. Chance of precipitation 70%. Wednesday and Wednesday night, partly cloudy. Highs in the lower 80s. Lows around 60. Thursday and Thursday night, mostly clear. Highs in the lower 80s. Lows in the lower 60s. Friday and Friday night, partly cloudy. A 20% chance of showers. Highs in the lower 80s. Lows in the mid-60s. Saturday and Saturday night, partly cloudy. Highs in the mid-80s. Lows in the upper 60s. 9 a.m. Eastern Daylight Time weather conditions across north-central Kentucky. At Frankfurt, and the pressure was 29.97 inches and rising. At Lexington, it was cloudy. The temperature was 74 degrees, the dew point 71, and the relative humidity 91%. The wind was variable at 3 miles an hour. The pressure was 29.99 inches and rising. At Lewerville, it was partly sunny. The temperature was 77 degrees, the dew point 73, and the relative humidity 87%. The wind was calm. The pressure was 29.96 inches and rising. At Frankfurt, and the pressure was 29.97 inches and rising. Elsewhere around the region, it was sunny, with a temperature of 71 at Wilmington, Ohio, and 78 at Bowling Green. At Indianapolis, it was mostly sunny, with a temperature of 71. At London, it was partly sunny, with a temperature of 76. It was cloudy, with a temperature of 72 at Covington, 75 at Jasper, Indiana, and 73 at Jackson. 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The current time is 9:43 a.m. Eastern Daylight Time. Now for the official National Weather Service forecast for Frankfurt and surrounding communities. Today, mostly cloudy early in the morning, then becoming mostly sunny. A 20% chance of thunderstorms early in the afternoon. Highs in the upper 80s. Northwest winds up to 5 miles an hour. Tonight, mostly clear.
lows in the mid-60s.

Northeast winds up to 10 miles an hour. Monday, mostly sunny. Highs in the upper 80s. East winds up to 5 miles an hour, shifting to the southwest in the afternoon. Monday night, partly cloudy. Lows around 70. Southwest winds up to 5 miles an hour. And now the extended forecast for the radio listening area. Tuesday and Tuesday night, showers likely and chance of thunderstorms. Highs in the upper 80s. Lows in the upper 60s. Chance of precipitation 70%. Wednesday and Wednesday night, partly cloudy. Highs in the lower 80s. Lows around 60. Thursday and Thursday night, mostly clear. Highs in the lower 80s. Lows in the lower 60s. Friday and Friday night, partly cloudy. A 20% chance of showers. Highs in the lower 80s. Lows in the mid 60s. Saturday and Saturday night, partly cloudy. Highs in the mid 80s. Lows in the upper 60s. 9 a.m. Eastern Daylight Time weather conditions across north central Kentucky. At Frankfort. And the pressure was 29.97 inches and rising. At Lexington, it was cloudy. The temperature was 74 degrees, the dew point 71, and the relative humidity 91%. The wind was variable at 3 miles an hour. The pressure was 29.99 inches and rising. At Louisville, it was partly sunny. The temperature was 77 degrees, the dew point 73, and the relative humidity 87%. The wind was calm. The pressure was 29.96 inches and rising. At Frankfort, and the pressure was 29.97 inches and rising. Elsewhere around the region, it was sunny, with a temperature of 71 at Wilmington, Ohio, and 78 at Bowling Green. At Indianapolis, it was mostly sunny, with a temperature of 71. At London, it was partly sunny, with a temperature of 76. It was cloudy, with a temperature of 72 at Covington, 75 at Jasper, Indiana, and 73 at Jackson. Now for the official National Weather Service forecast for Frankfort and surrounding communities. Today, mostly cloudy early in the morning, then becoming mostly sunny. A 20% chance of thunderstorms early in the afternoon. Highs in the upper 80s. Northwest winds up to 5 miles an hour. Tonight, mostly clear. Lows in the mid-60s. Northeast winds up to 10 miles an hour. Monday, mostly sunny. Highs in the upper 80s. East winds up to 5 miles an hour, shifting to the southwest in the afternoon. Monday night, partly cloudy. Lows around 70. Southwest winds up to 5 miles an hour. And now the extended forecast for the radio listening area. Tuesday and Tuesday night, showers likely and chance of thunderstorms. Highs in the upper 80s. Lows in the upper 60s. Chance of precipitation 70%. Wednesday and Wednesday night, partly cloudy. Highs in the lower 80s. Lows around 60. Thursday and Thursday night, mostly clear. Highs in the lower 80s. Lows in the lower 60s. Friday and Friday night, partly cloudy. A 20% chance of showers. Highs in the lower 80s. Lows in the mid-60s. Saturday and Saturday night, partly cloudy. Highs in the mid-80s. Lows in the upper 60s. The current time is 9:48 a.m. Eastern Daylight Time. 9 a.m. Eastern Daylight Time weather conditions across north central Kentucky. At Frankfort. And the pressure was 29.97 inches and rising. At Lexington, it was cloudy. The temperature was 74 degrees, the dew point 71, and the relative humidity 91%. The wind was variable at 3 miles an hour. The pressure was 29.99 inches and rising. At Louisville, it was partly sunny. The temperature

National Weather Service forecast for Frankfurt and surrounding communities. Today, mostly cloudy early in the morning, then becoming mostly sunny. A 20% chance of thunderstorms early in the afternoon. Highs in the upper 80s. Northwest winds up to 5 miles an hour. Tonight, mostly clear. Lows in the mid-60s. Northeast winds up to 10 miles an hour. Monday, mostly sunny. Highs in the upper 80s. East winds up to 5 miles an hour, shifting to the southwest in the afternoon. Monday night, partly cloudy. Lows around 70. Southwest winds up to 5 miles an hour. And now the extended forecast for the radio listening area. Tuesday and Tuesday night, showers likely and chance of thunderstorms. Highs in the upper 80s. Lows in the upper 60s. Chance of precipitation 70%. Wednesday and Wednesday night, partly cloudy. Highs in the lower 80s. Lows around 60. Thursday and Thursday night, mostly clear. Highs in the lower 80s. Lows in the lower 60s. Friday and Friday night, partly cloudy. A 20% chance of showers. Highs in the lower 80s. Lows in the mid-60s. Saturday and Saturday night, partly cloudy. Highs in the mid-80s. Lows in the upper 60s. 9 a.m. Eastern Daylight Time weather conditions across north-central Kentucky. At Frankfort. And the pressure was 29.97 inches and rising. At Lexington, it was cloudy. The temperature was 74 degrees, the dew point 71, and the relative humidity 91%. The wind was variable at 3 miles an hour. The pressure was 29.99 inches and rising. At Louisville, it was partly sunny. The temperature was 77 degrees, the dew point 73, and the relative humidity 87%. The wind was calm. The pressure was 29.96 inches and rising. At Frankfort, and the pressure was 29.97 inches and rising. Elsewhere around the region, it was sunny, with a temperature of 71 at Wilmington, Ohio, and 78 at Bowling Green. At Indianapolis, it was mostly sunny, with a temperature of 71. At London, it was partly sunny, with a temperature of 76. It was cloudy, with a temperature of 72 at Covington, 75 at Jasper, Indiana, and 73 at Jackson. The current time is 9:52 a.m. Eastern Daylight Time. Now for the official National Weather Service forecast for Frankfort and surrounding communities. Today, mostly cloudy early in the morning, then becoming mostly sunny. A 20% chance of thunderstorms early in the afternoon. Highs in the upper 80s. Northwest winds up to 5 miles an hour. Tonight, mostly clear. Lows in the mid-60s. Northeast winds up to 10 miles an hour. Monday, mostly sunny. Highs in the upper 80s. East winds up to 5 miles an hour, shifting to the southwest in the afternoon. Monday night, partly cloudy. Lows around 70. Southwest winds up to 5 miles an hour. And now the extended forecast for the radio listening area. Tuesday and Tuesday night, showers likely and chance of thunderstorms. Highs in the upper 80s. Lows in the upper 60s. Chance of precipitation 70%. Wednesday and Wednesday night, partly cloudy. Highs in the lower 80s. Lows around 60. Thursday and Thursday night, mostly clear. Highs in the lower 80s. Lows in the lower 60s. Friday and Friday night, partly cloudy. A 20% chance of showers. Highs in the lower 80s. Lows in the mid-60s. Saturday and Saturday night, partly cloudy. Highs in the mid-80s. Lows in the upper 60s. 9 a.m. Eastern Daylight Time weather conditions across north-central Kentucky. At Frankfort. And the pressure was

29.97 inches and rising. At Lexington, it was cloudy. The temperature was 74 degrees, the dew point 71, and the relative humidity 91%. The wind was variable at 3 miles an hour. The pressure was 29.99 inches and rising. At Louisville, it was partly sunny. The temperature was 77 degrees, the dew point 73, and the relative humidity 87%. The wind was calm. The pressure was 29.96 inches and rising. At Frankfort, and the pressure was 29.97 inches and rising. Elsewhere around the region, it was sunny with a temperature of 71 at Wilmington, Ohio, and 78 at Bowling Green. At Indianapolis, it was mostly sunny with a temperature of 71. At London, it was partly sunny with a temperature of 76. It was cloudy with a temperature of 72 at Covington, 75 at Jasper, Indiana, and 73 at Jackson. Now for the official National Weather Service forecast for Frankfort and surrounding communities. Today, mostly cloudy early in the morning, then becoming mostly sunny. A 20% chance of thunderstorms early in the afternoon. Highs in the upper 80s. Northwest winds up to 5 miles an hour. Tonight, mostly clear. Lows in the mid-60s. Northeast winds up to 10 miles an hour. Monday, mostly sunny. Highs in the upper 80s. East winds up to 5 miles an hour, shifting to the southwest in the afternoon. Monday night, partly cloudy. Lows around 70. Southwest winds up to 5 miles an hour. And now the extended forecast for the radio listening area. Tuesday and Tuesday night, showers likely and chance of thunderstorms. Highs in the upper 80s. Lows in the upper 60s. Chance of precipitation 70%. Wednesday and Wednesday night, partly cloudy. Highs in the lower 80s. Lows around 60. Thursday and Thursday night, mostly clear. Highs in the lower 80s. Lows in the lower 60s. Friday and Friday night, partly cloudy. A 20% chance of showers. Highs in the lower 80s. Lows in the mid-60s. Saturday and Saturday night, partly cloudy. Highs in the mid-80s. Lows in the upper 60s. The current time is 9:57 a.m. Eastern Daylight Time. 9 a.m. Eastern Daylight Time weather conditions across north-central Kentucky. At Frankfort, and the pressure was 29.97 inches and rising. At Lexington, it was cloudy. The temperature was 74 degrees, the dew point 71, and the relative humidity 91%. The wind was variable at 3 miles an hour. The pressure was 29.99 inches and rising. At Louisville, it was partly sunny. The temperature was 77 degrees, the dew point 73, and the relative humidity 87%. The wind was calm. The pressure was 29.96 inches and rising. At Frankfort, and the pressure was 29.97 inches and rising. Elsewhere around the region, it was sunny with a temperature of 71 at Wilmington, Ohio, and 78 at Bowling Green. At Indianapolis, it was mostly sunny with a temperature of 71. At London, it was partly sunny with a temperature of 76. It was cloudy with a temperature of 72 at Covington, 75 at Jasper, Indiana, and 73 at Jackson. Now for the official National Weather Service forecast for Frankfort and surrounding communities. Today, mostly cloudy early in the morning, then becoming mostly sunny. A 20% chance of thunderstorms early in the afternoon. Highs in the upper 80s. Northwest winds up to 5 miles an hour. Tonight, mostly clear. Lows in the mid-60s. Northeast winds up to 10 miles an hour. Monday, mostly sunny. Highs in the upper 80s. East winds up to 5 miles an hour, shifting.

to the southwest in the afternoon. Monday night, partly cloudy. Lows around 70. Southwest winds up to 5 miles an hour. And now the extended forecast for the radio listening area. Tuesday and Tuesday night, showers likely and chance of thunderstorms. Highs in the upper 80s. Lows in the upper 60s. Chance of precipitation 70%. Wednesday and Wednesday night, partly cloudy. Highs in the lower 80s. Lows around 60. Thursday and Thursday night, mostly clear. Highs in the lower 80s. Lows in the lower 60s. Friday and Friday night, partly cloudy. A 20% chance of showers. Highs in the lower 80s. Lows in the mid-60s. Saturday and Saturday night, partly cloudy. Highs in the mid-80s. Lows in the upper 60s. Now for the official National Weather Service forecast for Frankfurt and surrounding communities. Rest of today, mostly sunny. A 20% chance of thunderstorms late in the afternoon. Highs in the upper 80s. Northwest winds up to 5 miles an hour. Tonight, mostly clear. Lows in the mid-60s. Northeast winds up to 10 miles an hour. Monday, mostly sunny. Highs in the upper 80s. East winds up to 5 miles an hour, shifting to the southwest in the afternoon. Monday night, partly cloudy. Lows around 70. Southwest winds up to 5 miles an hour. And now the extended forecast for the radio listening area. Tuesday and Tuesday night, showers likely and chance of thunderstorms. Highs in the upper 80s. Lows in the upper 60s. Chance of precipitation 70%. Wednesday and Wednesday night, partly cloudy. Highs in the lower 80s. Lows around 60. Thursday and Thursday night, mostly clear. Highs in the lower 80s. Lows in the lower 60s. Friday and Friday night, partly cloudy. A 20% chance of showers. Highs in the lower 80s. Lows in the mid-60s. Saturday and Saturday night, partly cloudy. Highs in the mid-80s. Lows in the upper 60s. The current time is 10:02 a.m. Eastern Daylight Time. Here are some river levels reported this morning. On the Kentucky River, Highbridge Lock 11.0, Frankfurt Lock 8.0, Lockport Lock 10.1, on North Elkhorn Creek, Georgetown 4.7. Here are some nearby reservoir levels. Harrington Lake 742.7, Taylorsville Lake 547.2. 9 a.m. Eastern Daylight Time weather conditions across north central Kentucky. At Frankfort, and the pressure was 29.97 inches and rising. At Lexington, it was cloudy. The temperature was 74 degrees, the dew point 71, and the relative humidity 91%. The wind was variable at 3 miles an hour. The pressure was 29.99 inches and rising. At Louisville, it was partly sunny. The temperature was 77 degrees, the dew point 73, and the relative humidity 87%. The wind was calm. The pressure was 29.96 inches and rising. At Frankfort, and the pressure was 29.97 inches and rising. Elsewhere around the region, it was sunny, with a temperature of 71 at Wilmington, Ohio, and 78 at Bowling Green. At Indianapolis, it was mostly sunny, with a temperature of 71. At London, it was partly sunny, with a temperature of 76. It was cloudy, with a temperature of 72 at Covington, 75 at Jasper, Indiana, and 73 at Jackson. 10 a.m. Eastern Daylight Time weather conditions across north central Kentucky. At Frankfort, and the pressure was 29.98 inches and rising. At Lexington, it was cloudy. The temperature was 75 degrees, the dew point 71, and the relative humidity 87%. The wind was variable at 5 miles.

miles an hour. The pressure was 29.99 inches and steady. At Louisville, it was partly sunny. The temperature was 80 degrees, the dew point 73, and the relative humidity 79%. The wind was calm. The pressure was 29.97 inches and rising. At Frankfurt, and the pressure was 29.98 inches and rising. Elsewhere around the region, haze was reported with a temperature of 74 at Indianapolis and 73 at Wilmington, Ohio. At Bowling Green, it was mostly sunny with a temperature of 82. At Covington, it was partly sunny with a temperature of 74. It was cloudy with a temperature of 78 at Jasper, Indiana, 75 at Jackson, and 77 at London. Now for the official National Weather Service forecast for Frankfurt and surrounding communities. Rest of today, mostly sunny. A 20% chance of thunderstorms late in the afternoon. Highs in the upper 80s. Northwest winds up to 5 miles an hour. Tonight, mostly clear. Lows in the mid-60s. Northeast winds up to 10 miles an hour. Monday, mostly sunny. Highs in the upper 80s. East winds up to 5 miles an hour, shifting to the southwest in the afternoon. Monday night, partly cloudy. Lows around 70. Southwest winds up to 5 miles an hour. And now the extended forecast for the radio listening area. Tuesday and Tuesday night, showers likely and chance of thunderstorms. Highs in the upper 80s. Lows in the upper 60s. Chance of precipitation 70%. Wednesday and Wednesday night, partly cloudy. Highs in the lower 80s. Lows around 60. Thursday and Thursday night, mostly clear. Highs in the lower 80s. Lows in the lower 60s. Friday and Friday night, partly cloudy. A 20% chance of showers. Highs in the lower 80s. Lows in the mid-60s. Saturday and Saturday night, partly cloudy. Highs in the mid-80s. Lows in the upper 60s. The current time is 10:07 a.m. Eastern Daylight Time. Here are some river levels reported this morning. On the Kentucky River, Highbridge Lock 11.0, Frankfurt Lock 8.0, Lockport Lock 10.1, on North Elkhorn Creek, Georgetown 4.7. Here are some nearby reservoir levels. Harrington Lake 742.7, Taylorsville Lake 547.2. 10 a.m. Eastern Daylight Time weather conditions across north central Kentucky. At Frankfurt, and the pressure was 29.98 inches and rising. At Lexington, it was cloudy. The temperature was 75 degrees, the dew point 71, and the relative humidity 87%. The wind was variable at 5 miles an hour. The pressure was 29.99 inches and steady. At Louisville, it was partly sunny. The temperature was 80 degrees, the dew point 73, and the relative humidity 79%. The wind was calm. The pressure was 29.97 inches and rising. At Frankfurt, and the pressure was 29.98 inches and rising. Elsewhere around the region, haze was reported with a temperature of 74 at Indianapolis and 73 at Wilmington, Ohio. At Bowling Green, it was mostly sunny with a temperature of 82. At Covington, it was partly sunny with a temperature of 74. It was cloudy with a temperature of 78 at Jasper, Indiana, 75 at Jackson, and 77 at London. Now for the official National Weather Service forecast for Frankfurt and surrounding communities. Rest of today, mostly sunny. A 20% chance of thunderstorms late in the afternoon. Highs in the upper 80s. Northwest winds up to 5 miles an hour. Tonight, mostly clear. Lows in the mid-60s. Northeast winds up to 10 miles an hour. Monday, mostly sunny. Highs in the upper 80s.

east winds up to 5 miles an hour, shifting to the southwest in the afternoon. Monday night, partly cloudy. Lows around 70. Southwest winds up to 5 miles an hour. And now the extended forecast for the radio listening area. Tuesday and Tuesday night, showers likely and chance of thunderstorms. Highs in the upper 80s. Lows in the upper 60s. Chance of precipitation 70%. Wednesday and Wednesday night, partly cloudy. Highs in the lower 80s. Lows around 60. Thursday and Thursday night, mostly clear. Highs in the lower 80s. Lows in the lower 60s. Friday and Friday night, partly cloudy. A 20% chance of showers. Highs in the lower 80s. Lows in the mid 60s. Saturday and Saturday night, partly cloudy. Highs in the mid 80s. Lows in the upper 60s. Here are some river levels reported this morning. On the Kentucky River, Pinebridge Lock 11.0, Frankfort Lock 8.0, Lockport Lock 10.1, on North Elkhorn Creek, Georgetown 4.7. Here are some nearby reservoir levels. Harrington Lake 742.7, Taylorsville Lake 547.2. 10 a.m. Eastern Daylight Time weather conditions across north central Kentucky. At Frankfort, and the pressure was 29.98 inches and rising. At Lexington, it was cloudy. The temperature was 75 degrees, the dew point 71, and the relative humidity 87%. The wind was variable at 5 miles an hour. The pressure was 29.99 inches and steady. At Louisville, it was partly sunny. The temperature was 80 degrees, the dew point 73, and the relative humidity 79%. The wind was calm. The pressure was 29.97 inches and rising. At Frankfort, and the pressure was 29.98 inches and rising. Elsewhere around the region, haze was reported with a temperature of 74 at Indianapolis and 73 at Wilmington, Ohio. At Bowling Green, it was mostly sunny with a temperature of 82. At Covington, it was partly sunny with a temperature of 74. It was cloudy with a temperature of 78 at Jasper, Indiana, 75 at Jackson, and 77 at London. 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The current time is 10:12 a.m. Eastern Daylight Time. 10 a.m. Eastern Daylight Time weather conditions across north central Kentucky. At Frankfort, and the pressure was 29.98 inches and rising. At Lexington, it was cloudy. The temperature was 75 degrees, the dew point 71, and the relative humidity 87%. The wind was variable at 5 miles an hour. The pressure was 29.99 inches and steady. At Louisville, it was partly sunny. The temperature was 80 degrees, the dew point 73, and the relative humidity 79%. The wind was calm. The pressure was 29.97 inches and rising. At Frankfort, and the pressure was 29.98 inches and rising. Elsewhere around the region, haze was reported with a temperature of 74 at Indianapolis and 73 at Wilmington, Ohio. At Bowling Green, it was mostly sunny with a temperature of 82. At Covington, it was partly sunny with a temperature of 74. It was cloudy with a temperature of 78 at Jasper, Indiana, 75 at Jackson, and 77 at London. Now for the official National Weather Service forecast for Frankfort and surrounding communities. Rest of today, mostly sunny. A 20% chance of thunderstorms late in the afternoon. Highs in the upper 80s. Northwest winds up to 5 miles an hour. Tonight, mostly clear.

lows in the mid-60s. Northeast winds up to 10 miles an hour. Monday, mostly sunny. Highs in the upper 80s. East winds up to 5 miles an hour, shifting to the southwest in the afternoon. Monday night, partly cloudy. Lows around 70. Southwest winds up to 5 miles an hour. And now the extended forecast for the radio listening area. Tuesday and Tuesday night, showers likely and chance of thunderstorms. Highs in the upper 80s. Lows in the upper 60s. Chance of precipitation 70%. Wednesday and Wednesday night, partly cloudy. Highs in the lower 80s. Lows around 60. Thursday and Thursday night, mostly clear. Highs in the lower 80s. Lows in the lower 60s. Friday and Friday night, partly cloudy. A 20% chance of showers. Highs in the lower 80s. Lows in the mid-60s. Saturday and Saturday night, partly cloudy. Highs in the mid-80s. Lows in the upper 60s. Here are some river levels reported this morning. On the Kentucky River, Highbridge Lock 11.0, Frankfort Lock 8.0, Lockport Lock 10.1, on North Elkhorn Creek, Georgetown 4.7. Here are some nearby reservoir levels. Harrington Lake 742.7, Taylorsville Lake 547.2. 10 a.m. Eastern Daylight Time weather conditions across north central Kentucky. At Frankfort, and the pressure was 29.98 inches and rising. At Lexington, it was cloudy. The temperature was 75 degrees, the dew point 71, and the relative humidity 87%. The wind was variable at 5 miles an hour. The pressure was 29.99 inches and steady. At Louisville, it was partly sunny. The temperature was 80 degrees, the dew point 73, and the relative humidity 79%. The wind was calm. The pressure was 29.97 inches and rising. At Frankfort, and the pressure was 29.98 inches and rising. Elsewhere around the region, haze was reported with a temperature of 74 at Indianapolis and 73 at Wilmington, Ohio. At Bowling Green, it was mostly sunny with a temperature of 82. At Covington, it was partly sunny with a temperature of 74. It was cloudy with a temperature of 78 at Jasper, Indiana, 75 at Jackson, and 77 at London. The current time is 10:17 a.m. Eastern Daylight Time. Now for the official National Weather Service forecast for Frankfort and surrounding communities. Rest of today, mostly sunny. A 20% chance of thunderstorms late in the afternoon. Highs in the upper 80s. Northwest winds up to 5 miles an hour. Tonight, mostly clear. Lows in the mid-60s. Northeast winds up to 10 miles an hour. Monday, mostly sunny. Highs in the upper 80s. East winds up to 5 miles an hour, shifting to the southwest in the afternoon. Monday night, partly cloudy. Lows around 70. Southwest winds up to 5 miles an hour. And now the extended forecast for the radio listening area. Tuesday and Tuesday night, showers likely and chance of thunderstorms. Highs in the upper 80s. Lows in the upper 60s. Chance of precipitation 70%. Wednesday and Wednesday night, partly cloudy. Highs in the lower 80s. Lows around 60. Thursday and Thursday night, mostly clear. Highs in the lower 80s. Lows in the lower 60s. Friday and Friday night, partly cloudy. A 20% chance of showers. Highs in the lower 80s. Lows in the mid-60s. Saturday and Saturday night, partly cloudy. Highs in the mid-80s. Lows in the upper 60s. Here are some river levels reported this morning. On the Kentucky River, Highbridge Lock 11.0, Frankfort Lock 8.0, Lockport Lock

7.1 on North Elkhorn Creek. Georgetown 4.7. Here are some nearby reservoir levels. Harrington Lake 742.7. Taylorsville Lake 547.2. 10 a.m. Eastern Daylight Time weather conditions across north central Kentucky. At Frankfort. And the pressure was 29.98 inches and rising. At Lexington, it was cloudy. The temperature was 75 degrees, the dew point 71, and the relative humidity 87%. The wind was variable at 5 miles an hour. The pressure was 29.99 inches and steady. At Louisville, it was partly sunny. The temperature was 80 degrees, the dew point 73, and the relative humidity 79%. The wind was calm. The pressure was 29.97 inches and rising. At Frankfort, and the pressure was 29.98 inches and rising. Elsewhere around the region, haze was reported with a temperature of 74 at Indianapolis and 73 at Wilmington, Ohio. At Bowling Green, it was mostly sunny with a temperature of 82. At Covington, it was partly sunny with a temperature of 74. It was cloudy with a temperature of 78 at Jasper, Indiana, 75 at Jackson, and 77 at London. Now for the official National Weather Service forecast for Frankfort and surrounding communities. Rest of today, mostly sunny. A 20% chance of thunderstorms late in the afternoon. Highs in the upper 80s. Northwest winds up to 5 miles an hour. Tonight, mostly clear. Lows in the mid-60s. Northeast winds up to 10 miles an hour. Monday, mostly sunny. Highs in the upper 80s. East winds up to 5 miles an hour, shifting to the southwest in the afternoon. Monday night, partly cloudy. Lows around 70. Southwest winds up to 5 miles an hour. And now the extended forecast for the radio listening area. Tuesday and Tuesday night, showers likely and chance of thunderstorms. Highs in the upper 80s. Lows in the upper 60s. Chance of precipitation 70%. Wednesday and Wednesday night, partly cloudy. Highs in the lower 80s. Lows around 60. Thursday and Thursday night, mostly clear. Highs in the lower 80s. Lows in the lower 60s. Friday and Friday night, partly cloudy. A 20% chance of showers. Highs in the lower 80s. Lows in the mid-60s. Saturday and Saturday night, partly cloudy. Highs in the mid-80s. Lows in the upper 60s. The current time is 10:23 a.m. Eastern Daylight Time. Here are some river levels reported this morning. On the Kentucky River, Highbridge Lock 11.0, Frankfort Lock 8.0, Lockport Lock 10.1, on North Elkhorn Creek, Georgetown 4.7. Here are some nearby reservoir levels. Harrington Lake 742.7, Taylorsville Lake 547.2. 10 a.m. Eastern Daylight Time weather conditions across north central Kentucky. At Frankfort. And the pressure was 29.98 inches and rising. At Lexington, it was cloudy. The temperature was 75 degrees, the dew point 71, and the relative humidity 87%. The wind was variable at 5 miles an hour. The pressure was 29.99 inches and steady. At Louisville, it was partly sunny. The temperature was 80 degrees, the dew point 73, and the relative humidity 79%. The wind was calm. The pressure was 29.97 inches and rising. At Frankfort. And the pressure was 29.98 inches and rising. Elsewhere around the region, haze was reported with a temperature of 74 at Indianapolis and 73 at Wilmington, Ohio. At Bowling Green, it was mostly sunny with a temperature of 82. At Covington, it was partly sunny with a temperature of 74. It was cloudy with a temperature of 78 at Jasper, Indiana.

75 M Jackson, and 77 Ed London. Now for the official National Weather Service forecast for Frankfort and surrounding communities. Rest of today, mostly sunny. A 20% chance of thunderstorms late in the afternoon. Highs in the upper 80s. Northwest winds up to 5 miles an hour. Tonight, mostly clear. Lows in the mid-60s. Northeast winds up to 10 miles an hour. Monday, mostly sunny. Highs in the upper 80s. East winds up to 5 miles an hour, shifting to the southwest in the afternoon. Monday night, partly cloudy. Lows around 70. Southwest winds up to 5 miles an hour. And now the extended forecast for the radio listening area. Tuesday and Tuesday night, showers likely and chance of thunderstorms. Highs in the upper 80s. Lows in the upper 60s. Chance of precipitation 70%. Wednesday and Wednesday night, partly cloudy. Highs in the lower 80s. Lows around 60. Thursday and Thursday night, mostly clear. Highs in the lower 80s. Lows in the lower 60s. Friday and Friday night, partly cloudy. A 20% chance of showers. Highs in the lower 80s. Lows in the mid-60s. Saturday and Saturday night, partly cloudy. Highs in the mid-80s. Lows in the upper 60s. Here are some river levels reported this morning. On the Kentucky River, Highbridge Lock 11.0, Frankfort Lock 8.0, Lockport Lock 10.1, on North Elkhorn Creek, Georgetown 4.7. Here are some nearby reservoir levels. Harrington Lake 742.7, Taylorsville Lake 547.2. 10 a.m. Eastern Daylight Time weather conditions across north central Kentucky. At Frankfort, and the pressure was 29.98 inches and rising. At Lexington, it was cloudy. The temperature was 75 degrees, the dew point 71, and the relative humidity 87%. The wind was variable at 5 miles an hour. The pressure was 29.99 inches and steady. At Louisville, it was partly sunny. The temperature was 80 degrees, the dew point 73, and the relative humidity 79%. The wind was calm. The pressure was 29.97 inches and rising. At Frankfort, and the pressure was 29.98 inches and rising. Elsewhere around the region, haze was reported with a temperature of 74 at Indianapolis and 73 at Wilmington, Ohio. At Bowling Green, it was mostly sunny with a temperature of 82. At Covington, it was partly sunny with a temperature of 74. It was cloudy with a temperature of 78 at Jasper, Indiana, 75 at Jackson, and 77 at London. The current time is 10:28 a.m. Eastern Daylight Time. Now for the official National Weather Service forecast for Frankfort and surrounding communities. Rest of today, mostly sunny. A 20% chance of thunderstorms late in the afternoon. Highs in the upper 80s. Northwest winds up to 5 miles an hour. Tonight, mostly clear. Lows in the mid-60s. Northeast winds up to 10 miles an hour. Monday, mostly sunny. Highs in the upper 80s. East winds up to 5 miles an hour, shifting to the southwest in the afternoon. Monday night, partly cloudy. Lows around 70. Southwest winds up to 5 miles an hour. And now the extended forecast for the radio listening area. Tuesday and Tuesday night, showers likely and chance of thunderstorms. Highs in the upper 80s. Lows in the upper 60s. Chance of precipitation 70%. Wednesday and Wednesday night, partly cloudy. Highs in the lower 80s. Lows around 60. Thursday and Thursday night, mostly clear. Highs in the lower 80s. Lows in the lower 60s. Friday and Friday night, partly cloudy.

a 20% chance of showers. Highs in the lower 80s. Lows in the mid 60s. Saturday and Saturday night, partly cloudy. Highs in the mid 80s. Lows in the upper 60s. Here are some river levels reported this morning. On the Kentucky River, Highbridge Lock 11.0, Frankfort Lock 8.0, Lockport Lock 10.1, on North Elkhorn Creek, Georgetown 4.7. Here are some nearby reservoir levels. Harrington Lake 742.7, Taylorsville Lake 547.2. 10 a.m. Eastern Daylight Time weather conditions across north central Kentucky. At Frankfort, and the pressure was 29.98 inches and rising. At Lexington, it was cloudy. The temperature was 75 degrees, the dew point 71, and the relative humidity 87%. The wind was variable at 5 miles an hour. The pressure was 29.99 inches and steady. At Louisville, it was partly sunny. The temperature was 80 degrees, the dew point 73, and the relative humidity 79%. The wind was calm. The pressure was 29.97 inches and rising. At Frankfort, and the pressure was 29.98 inches and rising. Elsewhere around the region, haze was reported with a temperature of 74 at Indianapolis and 73 at Wilmington, Ohio. At Bowling Green, it was mostly sunny with a temperature of 82. At Covington, it was partly sunny with a temperature of 74. It was cloudy with a temperature of 78 at Jasper, Indiana, 75 at Jackson, and 77 at London. Now for the official National Weather Service forecast for Frankfort and surrounding communities. Rest of today, mostly sunny. A 20% chance of thunderstorms late in the afternoon. Highs in the upper 80s. Northwest winds up to 5 miles an hour. Tonight, mostly clear. Lows in the mid 60s. Northeast winds up to 10 miles an hour. Monday, mostly sunny. Highs in the upper 80s. East winds up to 5 miles an hour, shifting to the southwest in the afternoon. Monday night, partly cloudy. Lows around 70. Southwest winds up to 5 miles an hour. And now the extended forecast for the radio listening area. Tuesday and Tuesday night, showers likely and chance of thunderstorms. Highs in the upper 80s. Lows in the upper 60s. Chance of precipitation 70%. Wednesday and Wednesday night, partly cloudy. Highs in the lower 80s. Lows around 60. Thursday and Thursday night, mostly clear. Highs in the lower 80s. Lows in the lower 60s. Friday and Friday night, part night, mostly clear. Highs in the lower 80s. Lows in the lower 60s. Friday and Friday night, partly cloudy. A 20% chance of showers. Highs in the lower 80s. Lows in the mid 60s. Saturday and Saturday night, partly cloudy. Highs in the mid 80s. Lows in the upper 60s. The current time is 10:33 a.m. Eastern Daylight Time. Here are some river levels reported this morning. On the Kentucky River, Highbridge Lock 11.0, Frankfort Lock 8.0, Lockport Lock 10.1, on North Elkhorn Creek, Georgetown 4.7. Here are some nearby reservoir levels. Harrington Lake 742.7, Taylorsville Lake 547.2. 10 a.m. Eastern Daylight Time weather conditions across north central Kentucky. At Frankfort, and the pressure was 29.98 inches and rising. At Lexington, it was cloudy. The temperature was 75 degrees, the dew point 71, and the relative humidity 87%. The wind was variable at 5 miles an hour. The pressure was 29.99 inches and steady. At Louisville, it was partly sunny. The temperature was 80 degrees, the dew point 73, and the relative humidity 79%.

was calm. The pressure was 29.97 inches and rising at Frankfurt. And the pressure was 29.98 inches and rising. Elsewhere around the region, haze was reported with a temperature of 74 at Indianapolis and 73 at Wilmington, Ohio. At Bowling Green, it was mostly sunny with a temperature of 82. At Covington, it was partly sunny with a temperature of 74. It was cloudy with a temperature of 78 at Jasper, Indiana, 75 at Jackson, and 77 at London. Now for the official National Weather Service forecast for Frankfurt and surrounding communities. Rest of today, mostly sunny. A 20% chance of thunderstorms late in the afternoon. Highs in the upper 80s. Northwest winds up to 5 miles an hour. Tonight, mostly clear. Lows in the mid-60s. Northeast winds up to 10 miles an hour. Monday, mostly sunny. Highs in the upper 80s. East winds up to 5 miles an hour, shifting to the southwest in the afternoon. Monday night, partly cloudy. Lows around 70. Southwest winds up to 5 miles an hour. And now the extended forecast for the radio listening area. Tuesday and Tuesday night, showers likely and chance of thunderstorms. Highs in the upper 80s. Lows in the upper 60s. Chance of precipitation 70%. Wednesday and Wednesday night, partly cloudy. Highs in the lower 80s. Lows around 60. Thursday and Thursday night, mostly clear. Highs in the lower 80s. Lows in the lower 60s. Friday and Friday night, partly cloudy. A 20% chance of showers. Highs in the lower 80s. Lows in the mid-60s. Saturday and Saturday night, partly cloudy. Highs in the mid-80s. Lows in the upper 60s. Here are some river levels reported this morning. On the Kentucky River, Highbridge Lock 11.0, Frankfurt Lock 8.0, Lockport Lock 10.1, on North Elkhorn Creek, Georgetown 4.7. Here are some nearby reservoir levels. Harrington Lake 742.7, Taylorsville Lake 547.2. The current time is 10:37 a.m. Eastern Daylight Time. 10 a.m. Eastern Daylight Time weather conditions across north central Kentucky. At Frankfurt. And the pressure was 29.98 inches and rising. At Lexington, it was cloudy. The temperature was 75 degrees. The dew point 71, and the relative humidity 87%. The wind was variable at 5 miles an hour. The pressure was 29.99 inches and steady. At Louisville, it was partly sunny. The temperature was 80 degrees, the dew point 73, and the relative humidity 79%. The wind was calm. The pressure was 29.97 inches and rising. At Frankfurt, and the pressure was 29.98 inches and rising. Elsewhere around the region, haze was reported with a temperature of 74 at Indianapolis and 73 at Wilmington, Ohio. At Bowling Green, it was mostly sunny with a temperature of 82. At Covington, it was partly sunny with a temperature of 74. It was cloudy with a temperature of 78 at Jasper, Indiana, 75 at Jackson, and 77 at London. Now for the official National Weather Service forecast for Frankfurt and surrounding communities. Rest of today, mostly sunny. A 20% chance of thunderstorms late in the afternoon. Highs in the upper 80s. Northwest winds up to 5 miles an hour. Tonight, mostly clear. Lows in the mid-60s. Northeast winds up to 10 miles an hour. Monday, mostly sunny. Highs in the upper 80s. East winds up to 5 miles an hour, shifting to the southwest in the afternoon. Monday night, partly cloudy. Lows around 70. Southwest winds up to 5 miles an hour. And now the extended forecast.

for the radio listening area. Tuesday and Tuesday night, showers likely and chance of thunderstorms. Highs in the upper 80s. Lows in the upper 60s. Chance of precipitation 70%. Wednesday and Wednesday night, partly cloudy. Highs in the lower 80s. Lows around 60. Thursday and Thursday night, mostly clear. Highs in the lower 80s. Lows in the lower 60s. Friday and Friday night, partly cloudy. A 20% chance of showers. Highs in the lower 80s. Lows in the mid 60s. Saturday and Saturday night, partly cloudy. Highs in the mid 80s. Lows in the upper 60s. Here are some river levels reported this morning. On the Kentucky River, Highbridge Lock 11.0, Frankfort Lock 8.0, Lockport Lock 10.1, on North Elkhorn Creek, Georgetown 4.7. Here are some nearby reservoir levels. Harrington Lake 742.7, Taylorsville Lake 547.2. 10 a.m. Eastern Daylight Time weather conditions across north central Kentucky. At Frankfort, and the pressure was 29.98 inches and rising. At Lexington, it was cloudy. The temperature was 75 degrees, the dew point 71, and the relative humidity 87%. The wind was variable at 5 miles an hour. The pressure was 29.99 inches and steady. At Louisville, it was partly sunny. The temperature was 80 degrees, the dew point 73, and the relative humidity 79%. The wind was calm. The pressure was 29.97 inches and rising. At Frankfort, and the pressure was 29.98 inches and rising. Elsewhere around the region, haze was reported with a temperature of 74 at Indianapolis and 73 at Wilmington, Ohio. At Bowling Green, it was mostly sunny with a temperature of 82. At Covington, it was partly sunny with a temperature of 74. It was cloudy with a temperature of 78 at Jasper, Indiana, 75 at Jackson, and 77 at London. 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The current time is 10:42 a.m. Eastern Daylight Time. Now for the official National Weather Service forecast for Frankfort and surrounding communities. Rest of today, mostly sunny. A 20% chance of thunderstorms late in the afternoon. Highs in the upper 80s. Northwest winds up to 5 miles an hour. Tonight, mostly clear. Lows in the mid 60s. Northeast winds up to 10 miles an hour. Monday, mostly sunny. Highs in the upper 80s. East winds up to 5 miles an hour, shifting to the southwest in the afternoon. Monday night, partly cloudy. Lows around 70. Southwest winds up to 5 miles an hour. And now the extended forecast for the radio listening area. Tuesday and Tuesday night, showers likely and chance of thunderstorms. Highs in the upper 80s. Lows in the upper 60s. Chance of precipitation 70%. Wednesday and Wednesday night, partly cloudy. Highs in the lower 80s. Lows around 60. Thursday and Thursday night, mostly clear. Highs in the lower 80s. Lows in the lower 60s. Friday and Friday night, partly cloudy. A 20% chance of showers. Highs in the lower 80s. Lows in the mid-60s. Saturday and Saturday night, partly cloudy. Highs in the mid-80s. Lows in the upper 60s. Here are some river levels reported this morning. On the Kentucky River, Highbridge Lock 11.0, Frankfort Lock 8.0, Lockport Lock 10.1, on North Elkhorn Creek, Georgetown 4.7. Here are some nearby reservoir levels.

Lake 742.7, Taylorsville Lake 547.2. 10 a.m. Eastern Daylight Time weather conditions across north central Kentucky at Frankfort. And the pressure was 29.98 inches and rising. At Lexington, it was cloudy. The temperature was 75 degrees, the dew point 71, and the relative humidity 87%. The wind was variable at 5 miles an hour. The pressure was 29.99 inches and steady. At Louisville, it was partly sunny. The temperature was 80 degrees, the dew point 73, and the relative humidity 79%. The wind was calm. The pressure was 29.97 inches and rising. At Frankfort, and the pressure was 29.98 inches and rising. Elsewhere around the region, haze was reported with a temperature of 74 at Indianapolis and 73 at Wilmington, Ohio. At Bowling Green, it was mostly sunny with a temperature of 82. At Covington, it was partly sunny with a temperature of 74. It was cloudy with a temperature of 78 at Jasper, Indiana, 75 at Jackson, and 77 at London. Now for the official National Weather Service forecast for Frankfort and surrounding communities. Rest of today, mostly sunny. A 20% chance of thunderstorms late in the afternoon. Highs in the upper 80s. Northwest winds up to 5 miles an hour. Tonight, mostly clear. Lows in the mid-60s. Northeast winds up to 10 miles an hour. Monday, mostly sunny. Highs in the upper 80s. East winds up to 5 miles an hour, shifting to the southwest in the afternoon. Monday night, partly cloudy. Lows around 70. Southwest winds up to 5 miles an hour. And now the extended forecast for the radio listening area. Tuesday and Tuesday night, showers likely and chance of thunderstorms. Highs in the upper 80s. Lows in the upper 60s. Chance of precipitation 70%. Wednesday and Wednesday night, partly cloudy. Highs in the lower 80s. Lows around 60. Thursday and Thursday night, mostly clear. Highs in the lower 80s. Lows in the lower 60s. Friday and Friday night, partly cloudy. A 20% chance of showers. Highs in the lower 80s. Lows in the mid-60s. Saturday and Saturday night, partly cloudy. Highs in the mid-80s. Lows in the upper 60s. The current time is 10:47 a.m. Eastern Daylight Time. Here are some river levels reported this morning. On the Kentucky River, Highbridge Lock 11.0, Frankfort Lock 8.0, Lockport Lock 10.1, on North Elkhorn Creek, Georgetown 4.7. Here are some nearby reservoir levels. Harrington Lake 742.7, Taylorsville Lake 547.2. 10 a.m. Eastern Daylight Time weather conditions across north central Kentucky. At Frankfort, and the pressure was 29.98 inches and rising. At Lexington, it was cloudy. The temperature was 75 degrees, the dew point 71, and the relative humidity 87%. The wind was variable at 5 miles an hour. The pressure was 29.99 inches and steady. At Louisville, it was partly sunny. The temperature was 80 degrees, the dew point 73, and the relative humidity 79%. The wind was calm. The pressure was 29.97 inches and rising. At Frankfort, and the pressure was 29.98 inches and rising. Elsewhere around the region, haze was reported with a temperature of 74 at Indianapolis and 73 at Wilmington, Ohio. At Bowling Green, it was mostly sunny with a temperature of 82. At Covington, it was partly sunny with a temperature of 74. It was cloudy with a temperature of 78 at Jasper, Indiana, 75 at Jackson, and 77 at London. Now for the official National Weather Service.

And now the extended forecast for the radio listening area. Tuesday and Tuesday night, showers likely and chance of thunderstorms. Highs in the upper 80s. Lows in the upper 60s. Chance of precipitation 70%. Wednesday and Wednesday night, partly cloudy. Highs in the lower 80s. Lows around 60. Thursday and Thursday night, mostly clear. Highs in the lower 80s. Lows in the lower 60s. Friday and Friday night, partly cloudy. A 20% chance of showers. Highs in the lower 80s. Lows in the mid 60s. Saturday and Saturday night, partly cloudy. Highs in the mid 80s. Lows in the upper 60s. Here are some river levels reported this morning. On the Kentucky River, Highbridge Lock 11.0, Frankfort Lock 8.0, Lockport Lock 10.1, on North Elkhorn Creek, Georgetown 4.7. Here are some nearby reservoir levels. Harrington Lake 742.7, Taylorsville Lake 547.2. 10 a.m. Eastern Daylight Time weather conditions across north central Kentucky. At Frankfort, and the pressure was 29.98 inches and rising. At Lexington, it was cloudy. The temperature was 75 degrees, the dew point 71, and the relative humidity 87%. The wind was variable at 5 miles an hour. The pressure was 29.99 inches and steady. At Louisville, it was partly sunny. The temperature was 80 degrees, the dew point 73, and the relative humidity 79%. The wind was calm. The pressure was 29.97 inches and rising. At Frankfort, and the pressure was 29.98 inches and rising. Elsewhere around the region, haze was reported with a temperature of 74 at Indianapolis and 73 at Wilmington, Ohio. At Bowling Green, it was mostly sunny with a temperature of 82. At Covington, it was partly sunny with a temperature of 74. It was cloudy with a temperature of 78 at Jasper, Indiana, 75 at Jackson, and 77 at London. The current time is 10:53 a.m. Eastern Daylight Time. Now for the official National Weather Service forecast for Frankfort and surrounding communities. Rest of today, mostly sunny. A 20% chance of thunderstorms late in the afternoon. Highs in the upper 80s. Northwest winds up to 5 miles an hour. Tonight, mostly clear. Lows in the mid-60s. Northeast winds up to 10 miles an hour. Monday, mostly sunny. Highs in the upper 80s. East winds up to 5 miles an hour, shifting to the southwest in the afternoon. Monday night, partly cloudy. Lows around 70. Southwest winds up to 5 miles an hour. And now the extended forecast for the radio listening area. Tuesday and Tuesday night, showers likely and chance of thunderstorms. Highs in the upper 80s. Lows in the upper 60s. Chance of precipitation 70%. Wednesday and Wednesday night, partly cloudy. Highs in the lower 80s. Lows around 60. Thursday and Thursday night, mostly clear. Highs in the lower 80s. Lows in the lower 60s. Friday and Friday night, partly cloudy. A 20% chance of showers. Highs in the lower 80s. Lows in the mid-60s. Saturday and Saturday night, partly cloudy. Highs in the mid-80s. Lows in the upper 60s. Here are some river levels reported this morning. On the Kentucky River, Highbridge Lock 11.0, Frankfort Lock 8.0, Lockport Lock 10.1, on North Elkhorn Creek, Georgetown 4.7. Here are some nearby reservoir levels. Harrington Lake 742.7, Taylorsville Lake 547.2. 10 a.m. Eastern Daylight Time weather conditions across north central Kentucky. At Frankfort, and the pressure was 29.98 inches in

rising. At Lexington, it was cloudy. The temperature was 75 degrees, the dew point 71, and the relative humidity 87%. The wind was variable at 5 miles an hour. The pressure was 29.99 inches and steady. At Louisville, it was partly sunny. The temperature was 80 degrees, the dew point 73, and the relative humidity 79%. The wind was calm. The pressure was 29.97 inches and rising. At Frankfort, and the pressure was 29.98 inches and rising. Elsewhere around the region, haze was reported with a temperature of 74 at Indianapolis and 73 at Wilmington, Ohio. At Bowling Green, it was mostly sunny, with a temperature of 82. At Covington, it was partly sunny, with a temperature of 74. It was cloudy, with a temperature of 78 at Jasper, Indiana, 75 at Jackson, and 77 at London. Now for the official National Weather Service forecast for Frankfort and surrounding communities. Rest of today, mostly sunny. A 20% chance of thunderstorms late in the afternoon. Highs in the upper 80s. Northwest winds up to 5 miles an hour. Tonight, mostly clear. Lows in the mid-60s. Northeast winds up to 10 miles an hour. Monday, mostly sunny. Highs in the upper 80s. East winds up to 5 miles an hour, shifting to the southwest in the afternoon. Monday night, partly cloudy. Lows around 70. Southwest winds up to 5 miles an hour. And now the extended forecast for the radio listening area. Tuesday and Tuesday night, showers likely and chance of thunderstorms. Highs in the upper 80s. Lows in the upper 60s. Chance of precipitation 70%. Wednesday and Wednesday night, partly cloudy. Highs in the lower 80s. Lows around 60. Thursday and Thursday night, mostly clear. Highs in the lower 80s. Lows in the lower 60s. Friday and Friday night, partly cloudy. A 20% chance of showers. Highs in the lower 80s. Lows in the mid-60s. Saturday and Saturday night, partly cloudy. Highs in the mid-80s. Lows in the upper 60s. The current time is 10:58 a.m. Eastern Daylight Time. Here are some river levels reported this morning. On the Kentucky River, Highbridge Lock 11.0, Frankfort Lock 8.0, Lockport Lock 10.1, on North Elkhorn Creek, Georgetown 4.7. Here are some nearby reservoir levels. Harrington Lake 742.7, Taylorsville Lake 547.2. 10 a.m. Eastern Daylight Time weather conditions across north central Kentucky. At Frankfort, and the pressure was 29.98 inches and rising. At Lexington, it was cloudy. The temperature was 75 degrees, the dew point 71, and the relative humidity 87%. The wind was variable at 5 miles an hour. The pressure was 29.99 inches and steady. At Louisville, it was partly sunny. The temperature was 80 degrees, the dew point 73, and the relative humidity 79%. The wind was calm. The pressure was 29.97 inches and rising. At Frankfort, and the pressure was 29.98 inches and rising. Elsewhere around the region, haze was reported with a temperature of 74 at Indianapolis and 73 at Wilmington, Ohio. At Bowling Green, it was mostly sunny, with a temperature of 82. At Covington, it was partly sunny, with a temperature of 74. It was cloudy, with a temperature of 78 at Jasper, Indiana, 75 at Jackson, and 77 at London. Now for the official National Weather Service forecast for Frankfort and surrounding communities. Rest of today, mostly sunny. A 20% chance of thunderstorms late in the afternoon. Highs in the upper 80s. Northwest winds up to 5 miles an hour.

Night, mostly clear. Lows in the mid-60s. Northeast winds up to 10 miles an hour. Monday, mostly sunny. Highs in the upper 80s. East winds up to 5 miles an hour, shifting to the southwest in the afternoon. Monday night, partly cloudy. Lows around 70. Southwest winds up to 5 miles an hour. And now the extended forecast for the radio listening area. Tuesday and Tuesday night, showers likely and chance of thunderstorms. Highs in the upper 80s. Lows in the upper 60s. Chance of precipitation 70%. Wednesday and Wednesday night, partly cloudy. Highs in the lower 80s. Lows around 60. Thursday and Thursday night, mostly clear. Highs in the lower 80s. Lows in the lower 60s. Friday and Friday night, partly cloudy. A 20% chance of showers. Highs in the lower 80s. Lows in the mid-60s. Saturday and Saturday night, partly cloudy. Highs in the mid-80s. Lows in the upper 60s. Here are some river levels reported this morning. On the Kentucky River, Highbridge Lock 11.0, Frankfort Lock 8.0, Lockport Lock 10.1, on North Elkhorn Creek, Georgetown 4.7. Here are some nearby reservoir levels. Harrington Lake 742.7, Taylorsville Lake 547.2. The current time is 11:02 a.m. Eastern Daylight Time. 10 a.m. Eastern Daylight Time weather conditions across north central Kentucky. At Frankfort, and the pressure was 29.98 inches in rising. At Lexington, it was cloudy. The temperature was 75 degrees. The dew point 71, and the relative humidity 87%. The wind was variable at 5 miles an hour. The pressure was 29.99 inches and steady. At Louisville, it was partly sunny. The temperature was 80 degrees, the dew point 73, and the relative humidity 79%. The wind was calm. The pressure was 29.97 inches and rising. At Frankfort, and the pressure was 29.98 inches and rising. Elsewhere around the region, haze was reported with a temperature of 74 at Indianapolis and 73 at Wilmington, Ohio. At Bowling Green, it was mostly sunny with a temperature of 82. At Covington, it was partly sunny with a temperature of 74. It was cloudy with a temperature of 78 at Jasper, Indiana, 75 at Jackson, and 77 at London. Now for the official National Weather Service forecast for Frankfort and surrounding communities. Rest of today, mostly sunny. A 20% chance of thunderstorms late in the afternoon. Highs in the upper 80s. Northwest winds up to 5 miles an hour. Tonight, mostly clear. Lows in the mid-60s. Northeast winds up to 10 miles an hour. Monday, mostly sunny. Highs in the upper 80s. East winds up to 5 miles an hour, shifting to the southwest in the afternoon. Monday night, partly cloudy. Lows around 70. Southwest winds up to 5 miles an hour. And now the extended forecast for the radio listening area. Tuesday and Tuesday night, showers likely and chance of thunderstorms. Highs in the upper 80s. Lows in the upper 60s. Chance of precipitation 70%. Wednesday and Wednesday night, partly cloudy. Highs in the lower 80s. Lows around 60. Thursday and Thursday night, mostly clear. Highs in the lower 80s. Lows in the lower 60s. Friday and Friday night, partly cloudy. A 20% chance of showers. Highs in the lower 80s. Lows in the mid-60s. Saturday and Saturday night, partly cloudy. Highs in the mid-80s. Lows in the upper 60s. Here are some river levels reported this morning. On the Kentucky River, Highbridge Lock 11.0, Frankfort Lock.

8.0, Lockport Lock 10.1, on North Elkhorn Creek, Georgetown 4.7. Here are some nearby reservoir levels. Harrington Lake 742.7, Taylorsville Lake 547.2. 11 a.m. Eastern Daylight Time weather conditions across north central Kentucky. At Frankfort, and the pressure was 29.98 inches and steady. At Lexington, it was cloudy. The temperature was 77 degrees, the dew point 72, and the relative humidity 84%. The wind was calm. The pressure was 30.00 inches and rising. At Louisville, it was partly sunny. The temperature was 82 degrees, the dew point 73, and the relative humidity 74%. The wind was calm. The pressure was 29.97 inches and steady. At Frankfort, and the pressure was 29.98 inches and steady. Elsewhere around the region, haze was reported with a temperature of 76 at Indianapolis and 74 at Wilmington, Ohio. At Bowling Green, it was mostly sunny with a temperature of 84. At Covington, it was partly sunny with a temperature of 76. It was cloudy with a temperature of 80 at Jasper, Indiana, 76 at Jackson, and 78 at London. Now for the official National Weather Service forecast for Frankfort and surrounding communities. Rest of today, mostly sunny. A 20% chance of thunderstorms late in the afternoon. Highs in the upper 80s. Northwest winds up to 5 miles an hour. Tonight, mostly clear. Lows in the mid-60s. Northeast winds up to 10 miles an hour. Monday, mostly sunny. Highs in the upper 80s. East winds up to 5 miles an hour, shifting to the southwest in the afternoon. Monday night, partly cloudy. Lows around 70. Southwest winds up to 5 miles an hour. And now the extended forecast for the radio listening area. Tuesday and Tuesday night, showers likely and chance of thunderstorms. Highs in the upper 80s. Lows in the upper 60s. Chance of precipitation 70%. Wednesday and Wednesday night, partly cloudy. Highs in the lower 80s. Lows around 60. Thursday and Thursday night, mostly clear. Highs in the lower 80s. Lows in the lower 60s. Friday and Friday night, partly cloudy. A 20% chance of showers. Highs in the lower 80s. Lows in the mid-60s. Saturday and Saturday night, partly cloudy. Highs in the mid-80s. Lows in the upper 60s. The current time is 11:08 a.m. Eastern Daylight Time. Here are some river levels reported this morning. On the Kentucky River, Highbridge Lock 11.0, Frankfort Lock 8.0, Lockport Lock 10.1, on North Elkhorn Creek, Georgetown 4.7. Here are some nearby reservoir levels. Harrington Lake 742.7, Taylorsville Lake 547.2. 11 a.m. Eastern Daylight Time weather conditions across north central Kentucky. At Frankfort, and the pressure was 29.98 inches and steady. At Lexington, it was cloudy. The temperature was 77 degrees, the dew point 72, and the relative humidity 84%. The wind was calm. The pressure was 30.00 inches and rising. At Louisville, it was partly sunny. The temperature was 82 degrees, the dew point 73, and the relative humidity 74%. The wind was calm. The pressure was 29.97 inches and steady. At Frankfort, and the pressure was 29.98 inches and steady. Elsewhere around the region, haze was reported with a temperature of 76 at Indianapolis and 74 at Wilmington, Ohio. At Bowling Green, it was mostly sunny with a temperature of 84. At Covington, it was partly sunny with a temperature of 76. It was cloudy with a temperature of 80 at Jasper, Indiana, 70.

76 at Jackson and 78 at London. Now for the official National Weather Service forecast for Frankfurt and surrounding communities. Rest of today, mostly sunny. A 20% chance of thunderstorms late in the afternoon. Highs in the upper 80s. Northwest winds up to 5 miles an hour. Tonight, mostly clear. Lows in the mid-60s. Northeast winds up to 10 miles an hour. Monday, mostly sunny. Highs in the upper 80s. East winds up to 5 miles an hour, shifting to the southwest in the afternoon. Monday night, partly cloudy. Lows around 70. Southwest winds up to 5 miles an hour. And now the extended forecast for the radio listening area. Tuesday and Tuesday night, showers likely and chance of thunderstorms. Highs in the upper 80s. Lows in the upper 60s. Chance of precipitation 70%. Wednesday and Wednesday night, partly cloudy. Highs in the lower 80s. Lows around 60. Thursday and Thursday night, mostly clear. Highs in the lower 80s. Lows in the lower 60s. Friday and Friday night, partly cloudy. A 20% chance of showers. Highs in the lower 80s. Lows in the mid-60s. Saturday and Saturday night, partly cloudy. Highs in the mid-80s. Lows in the upper 60s. 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The current time is 11:12 a.m. Eastern Daylight Time. Here are some river levels reported this morning. On the Kentucky River, Highbridge Lock 11.0, Frankfurt Lock 8.0, Lockport Lock 10.1, on North Elkhorn Creek, Georgetown 4.7. Here are some nearby reservoir levels. Harrington Lake 742.7, Taylorsville Lake 547.2. 11 a.m. Eastern Daylight Time weather conditions across north central Kentucky. At Frankfurt, and the pressure was 29.98 inches and steady. At Lexington, it was cloudy. The temperature was 78 degrees, the dew point 72, and the relative humidity 81%. The wind was calm. The pressure was 30.00 inches and rising. At Louisville, it was partly sunny. The temperature was 82 degrees, the dew point 73, and the relative humidity 74%. The wind was calm. The pressure was 29.97 inches and steady. At Frankfurt, and the pressure was 29.98 inches and steady. Elsewhere around the region, haze was reported with a temperature of 76 at Indianapolis and 74 at Wilmington, Ohio. At Bowling Green, it was mostly sunny with a temperature of 84. At Covington, it was partly sunny with a temperature of 77. It was cloudy with a temperature of 80 at Jasper, Indiana, 76 at Jackson, and 78 at London. Now for the official National Weather Service forecast for Frankfurt and surrounding communities. Rest of today, mostly sunny. A 20% chance of thunderstorms late in the afternoon. Highs in the upper 80s. Northwest winds up to 5 miles an hour. Tonight, mostly clear. Lows in the mid-60s. Northeast winds up to 10 miles an hour. Monday, mostly sunny. Highs in the upper 80s. East winds up to 5 miles an hour, shifting to the southwest in the afternoon. Monday night, partly cloudy. Lows around 70. Southwest winds up to 5 miles an hour. And now the extended forecast for the radio listening area. Tuesday and Tuesday night, showers likely and chance of thunderstorms. Highs in the upper 80s. Lows in the upper 60s. Chance of precipitation 70%. Wednesday and Wednesday night,

cloudy. Highs in the lower 80s. Lows around 60. Thursday and Thursday night, mostly clear. Highs in the lower 80s. Lows in the lower 60s. Friday and Friday night, partly cloudy. A 20% chance of showers. Highs in the lower 80s. Lows in the mid 60s. Saturday and Saturday night, partly cloudy. Highs in the mid 80s. Lows in the upper 60s. Here are some river levels reported this morning. On the Kentucky River, Highbridge Lock 11.0, Frankfort Lock 8.0, Lockport Lock 10.1, on North Elkhorn Creek, Georgetown 4.7. Here are some nearby reservoir levels. Harrington Lake 742.7, Taylorsville Lake 547.2. 11 a.m. Eastern Daylight Time weather conditions across north central Kentucky. At Frankfort, and the pressure was 29.98 inches and steady. At Lexington, it was cloudy. The temperature was 78 degrees, the dew point 72, and the relative humidity 81%. The wind was calm. The pressure was 30.00 inches and rising. At Louisville, it was partly sunny. The temperature was 82 degrees, the dew point 73, and the relative humidity 74%. The wind was calm. The pressure was 29.97 inches and steady. At Frankfort, and the pressure was 29.98 inches and steady. Elsewhere around the region, haze was reported with a temperature of 76 at Indianapolis and 74 at Wilmington, Ohio. At Bowling Green, it was mostly sunny with a temperature of 84. At Covington, it was partly sunny with a temperature of 77. It was cloudy with a temperature of 80 at Jasper, Indiana, 76 at Jackson, and 78 at London. The current time is 11:17 a.m. Eastern Daylight Time. Now for the official National Weather Service forecast for Frankfort and surrounding communities. Rest of today, mostly sunny. A 20% chance of thunderstorms late in the afternoon. Highs in the upper 80s. Northwest winds up to 5 miles an hour. Tonight, mostly clear. Lows in the mid-60s. Northeast winds up to 10 miles an hour. Monday, mostly sunny. Highs in the upper 80s. East winds up to 5 miles an hour, shifting to the southwest in the afternoon. Monday night, partly cloudy. Lows around 70. Southwest winds up to 5 miles an hour. And now the extended forecast for the radio listening area. Tuesday and Tuesday night, showers likely and chance of thunderstorms. Highs in the upper 80s. Lows in the upper 60s. Chance of precipitation 70%. Wednesday and Wednesday night, partly cloudy. Highs in the lower 80s. Lows around 60. Thursday and Thursday night, mostly clear. Highs in the lower 80s. Lows in the lower 60s. Friday and Friday night, partly cloudy. A 20% chance of showers. Highs in the lower 80s. Lows in the mid 60s. Saturday and Saturday night, partly cloudy. Highs in the mid 80s. Lows in the upper 60s. Here are some river levels reported this morning. On the Kentucky River, Highbridge Lock 11.0, Frankfort Lock 8.0, Lockport Lock 10.1, on North Elkhorn Creek, Georgetown 4.7. Here are some nearby reservoir levels. Harrington Lake 742.7, Taylorsville Lake 547.2. 11 a.m. Eastern Daylight Time weather conditions across north central Kentucky. At Frankfort, and the pressure was 29.98 inches and steady. At Lexington, it was cloudy. The temperature was 78 degrees, the dew point 72, and the relative humidity 81%. The wind was calm. The pressure was 30.00 inches and rising. At Louisville, it was partly sunny. The temperature was 82 degrees.

the dew point 73, and the relative humidity 74%. The wind was calm. The pressure was 29.97 inches and steady at Frankfurt, and the pressure was 29.98 inches and steady. Elsewhere around the region, haze was reported with a temperature of 76 at Indianapolis and 74 at Wilmington, Ohio. At Bowling Green, it was mostly sunny with a temperature of 84. At Covington, it was partly sunny with a temperature of 77. It was cloudy with a temperature of 80 at Jasper, Indiana, 76 at Jackson, and 78 at London. Now for the official National Weather Service forecast for Frankfurt and surrounding communities. Rest of today, mostly sunny. A 20% chance of thunderstorms late in the afternoon. Highs in the upper 80s. Northwest winds up to 5 miles an hour. Tonight, mostly clear. Lows in the mid-60s. Northeast winds up to 10 miles an hour. Monday, mostly sunny. Highs in the upper 80s. East winds up to 5 miles an hour, shifting to the southwest in the afternoon. Monday night, partly cloudy. Lows around 70. Southwest winds up to 5 miles an hour. And now the extended forecast for the radio listening area. Tuesday and Tuesday night, showers likely and chance of thunderstorms. Highs in the upper 80s. Lows in the upper 60s. Chance of precipitation 70%. Wednesday and Wednesday night, partly cloudy. Highs in the lower 80s. Lows around 60. Thursday and Thursday night, mostly clear. Highs in the lower 80s. Lows in the lower 60s. Friday and Friday night, partly cloudy. A 20% chance of showers. Highs in the lower 80s. Lows in the mid-60s. Saturday and Saturday night, partly cloudy. Highs in the mid-80s. Lows in the upper 60s. The current time is 11:22 a.m. Eastern Daylight Time. Here are some river levels reported this morning. On the Kentucky River, Highbridge Lock 11.0, Frankfurt Lock 8.0, Lockport Lock 10.1, on North Elkhorn Creek, Georgetown 4.7. Here are some nearby reservoir levels. Harrington Lake 742.7, Taylorsville Lake 547.2. 11 a.m. Eastern Daylight Time weather conditions across north central Kentucky. At Frankfurt, and the pressure was 29.98 inches and steady. At Lexington, it was cloudy. The temperature was 78 degrees, the dew point 72, and the relative humidity 81%. The wind was calm. The pressure was 30.00 inches and rising. At Louisville, it was partly sunny. The temperature was 82 degrees, the dew point 73, and the relative humidity 74%. The wind was calm. The pressure was 29.97 inches and steady. At Frankfurt, and the pressure was 29.98 inches and steady. Elsewhere around the region, haze was reported with a temperature of 76 at Indianapolis and 74 at Wilmington, Ohio. At Bowling Green, it was mostly sunny with a temperature of 84. At Covington, it was partly sunny with a temperature of 77. It was cloudy with a temperature of 80 at Jasper, Indiana, 76 at Jackson, and 78 at London. Now for the official National Weather Service forecast for Frankfurt and surrounding communities. Rest of today, mostly sunny. A 20% chance of thunderstorms late in the afternoon. Highs in the upper 80s. Northwest winds up to 5 miles an hour. Tonight, mostly clear. Lows in the mid-60s. Northeast winds up to 10 miles an hour. Monday, mostly sunny. Highs in the upper 80s. East winds up to 5 miles an hour, shifting to the southwest in the afternoon. Monday night, partly cloudy. Lows around 70. Southwest winds up to

5 miles an hour. And now the extended forecast for the radio listening area. Tuesday and Tuesday night, showers likely and chance of thunderstorms. Highs in the upper 80s. Lows in the upper 60s. Chance of precipitation 70%. Wednesday and Wednesday night, partly cloudy. Highs in the lower 80s. Lows around 60. Thursday and Thursday night, mostly clear. Highs in the lower 80s. Lows in the lower 60s. Friday and Friday night, partly cloudy. A 20% chance of showers. Highs in the lower 80s. Lows in the mid 60s. Saturday and Saturday night, partly cloudy. Highs in the mid 80s. Lows in the upper 60s. Here are some river levels reported this morning. On the Kentucky River, Pinebridge Lock 11.0, Frankfort Lock 8.0, Lockport Lock 10.1, on North Elkhorn Creek, Georgetown 4.7. Here are some nearby reservoir levels. Harrington Lake 742.7, Taylorsville Lake 547.2. 11 a.m. Eastern Daylight Time weather conditions across north central Kentucky. At Frankfort, and the pressure was 29.98 inches and steady. At Lexington, it was cloudy. The temperature was 78 degrees, the dew point 72, and the relative humidity 81%. The wind was calm. The pressure was 30.00 inches and rising. At Louisville, it was partly sunny. The temperature was 82 degrees, the dew point 73, and the relative humidity 74%. The wind was calm. The pressure was 29.97 inches and steady. At Frankfort, and the pressure was 29.98 inches and steady. Elsewhere around the region, haze was reported with a temperature of 76 at Indianapolis and 74 at Wilmington, Ohio. At Bowling Green, it was mostly sunny with a temperature of 84. At Covington, it was partly sunny with a temperature of 77. It was cloudy with a temperature of 80 at Jasper, Indiana, 76 at Jackson, and 78 at London. The current time is 11:27 a.m. Eastern Daylight Time. Now for the official National Weather Service forecast for Frankfort and surrounding communities. Rest of today, mostly sunny. A 20% chance of thunderstorms late in the afternoon. Highs in the upper 80s. Northwest winds up to 5 miles an hour. Tonight, mostly clear. Lows in the mid-60s. Northeast winds up to 10 miles an hour. Monday, mostly sunny. Highs in the upper 80s. East winds up to 5 miles an hour, shifting to the southwest in the afternoon. Monday night, partly cloudy. Lows around 70. Southwest winds up to 5 miles an hour. And now the extended forecast for the radio listening area. Tuesday and Tuesday night, showers likely and chance of thunderstorms. Highs in the upper 80s. Lows in the upper 60s. Chance of precipitation 70%. Wednesday and Wednesday night, partly cloudy. Highs in the lower 80s. Lows around 60. Thursday and Thursday night, mostly clear. Highs in the lower 80s. Lows in the lower 60s. Friday and Friday night, partly cloudy. A 20% chance of showers. Highs in the lower 80s. Lows in the mid 60s. Saturday and Saturday night, partly cloudy. Highs in the mid 80s. Lows in the upper 60s. Here are some river levels reported this morning. On the Kentucky River, Pinebridge Lock 11.0, Frankfort Lock 8.0, Lockport Lock 10.1, on North Elkhorn Creek, Georgetown 4.7. Here are some nearby reservoir levels. Harrington Lake 742.7, Taylorsville Lake 547.2. 11 a.m. Eastern Daylight Time weather conditions across north central Kentucky. At Frankfort, and the pressure was 29.98 inches and steady.

At Lexington, it was cloudy. The temperature was 78 degrees, the dew point 72, and the relative humidity 81%. The wind was calm. The pressure was 30.00 inches and rising. At Louisville, it was partly sunny. The temperature was 82 degrees, the dew point 73, and the relative humidity 74%. The wind was calm. The pressure was 29.97 inches and steady. At Frankfort, and the pressure was 29.98 inches and steady. Elsewhere around the region, haze was reported with a temperature of 76 at Indianapolis and 74 at Wilmington, Ohio. At Bowling Green, it was mostly sunny with a temperature of 84. At Covington, it was partly sunny with a temperature of 77. It was cloudy with a temperature of 80 at Jasper, Indiana, 76 at Jackson, and 78 at London. Now for the official National Weather Service forecast for Frankfort and surrounding communities. Rest of today, mostly sunny. A 20% chance of thunderstorms late in the afternoon. Highs in the upper 80s. Northwest winds up to 5 miles an hour. Tonight, mostly clear. Lows in the mid-60s. Northeast winds up to 10 miles an hour. Monday, mostly sunny. Highs in the upper 80s. East winds up to 5 miles an hour, shifting to the southwest in the afternoon. Monday night, partly cloudy. Lows around 70. Southwest winds up to 5 miles an hour. And now the extended forecast for the radio listening area. Tuesday and Tuesday night, showers likely and chance of thunderstorms. Highs in the upper 80s. Lows in the upper 60s. Chance of precipitation 70%. Wednesday and Wednesday night, partly cloudy. Highs in the lower 80s. Lows around 60. Thursday and Thursday night, mostly clear. Highs in the lower 80s. Lows in the lower 60s. Friday and Friday night, partly cloudy. A 20% chance of showers. Highs in the lower 80s. Lows in the mid-60s. Saturday and Saturday night, partly cloudy. Highs in the mid-80s. Lows in the upper 60s. The current time is 11:33, partly cloudy. Highs in the mid-80s. Lows in the upper 60s. The current time is 11:33 a.m. Eastern Daylight Time. Here are some river levels reported this morning. On the Kentucky River, Highbridge Lock 11.0, Frankfort Lock 8.0, Lockport Lock 10.1, on North Elkhorn Creek, Georgetown 4.7. Here are some nearby reservoir levels: Harrington Lake 742.7, Taylorsville Lake 547.2. 11 a.m. Eastern Daylight Time weather conditions across north central Kentucky. At Frankfort, and the pressure was 29.98 inches and steady. At Lexington, it was cloudy. The temperature was 78 degrees, the dew point 72, and the relative humidity 81%. The wind was calm. The pressure was 30.00 inches and rising. At Louisville, it was partly sunny. The temperature was 82 degrees, the dew point 73, and the relative humidity 74%. The wind was calm. The pressure was 29.97 inches and steady. At Frankfort, and the pressure was 29.98 inches and steady. Elsewhere around the region, haze was reported with a temperature of 76 at Indianapolis and 74 at Wilmington, Ohio. At Bowling Green, it was mostly sunny, with a temperature of 84. At Covington, it was partly sunny, with a temperature of 77. It was cloudy, with a temperature of 80 at Jasper, Indiana, 76 at Jackson, and 78 at London. Now for the official National Weather Service forecast for Frankfort and surrounding communities. Rest of today, mostly sunny. A 20% chance of thunderstorms late in the afternoon.

is in the upper 80s. Northwest winds up to 5 miles an hour. Tonight, mostly clear. Lows in the mid-60s. Northeast winds up to 10 miles an hour. Monday, mostly sunny. Highs in the upper 80s. East winds up to 5 miles an hour, shifting to the southwest in the afternoon. Monday night, partly cloudy. Lows around 70. Southwest winds up to 5 miles an hour. And now the extended forecast for the radio listening area. Tuesday and Tuesday night, showers likely and chance of thunderstorms. Highs in the upper 80s. Lows in the upper 60s. Chance of precipitation 70%. Wednesday and Wednesday night, partly cloudy. Highs in the lower 80s. Lows around 60. Thursday and Thursday night, mostly clear. Highs in the lower 80s. Lows in the lower 60s. Friday and Friday night, partly cloudy. A 20% chance of showers. Highs in the lower 80s. Lows in the mid 60s. Saturday and Saturday night, partly cloudy. Highs in the mid 80s. Lows in the upper 60s. Here are some river levels reported this morning. On the Kentucky River, Highbridge Lock 11.0, Frankfort Lock 8.0, Lockport Lock 10.1, on North Elkhorn Creek, Georgetown 4.7. Here are some nearby reservoir levels. Harrington Lake 742.7, Taylorsville Lake 547.2. The current time is 11:37 a.m. Eastern Daylight Time. 11 a.m. Eastern Daylight Time weather conditions across north central Kentucky. At Frankfort, and the pressure was 29.98 inches and steady. At Lexington, it was cloudy. The temperature was 78 degrees, the dew point 72, and the relative humidity 81%. The wind was calm. The pressure was 30.00 inches and rising. At Louisville, it was partly sunny. The temperature was 82 degrees, the dew point 73, and the relative humidity 74%. The wind was calm. The pressure was 29.97 inches and steady. At Frankfort, and the pressure was 29.98 inches and steady. Elsewhere around the region, haze was reported with a temperature of 76 at Indianapolis and 74 at Wilmington, Ohio. At Bowling Green, it was mostly sunny with a temperature of 84. At Covington, it was partly sunny with a temperature of 77. It was cloudy with a temperature of 80 at Jasper, Indiana, 76 at Jackson, and 78 at London. Now for the official National Weather Service forecast for Frankfort and surrounding communities. Rest of today, mostly sunny. A 20% chance of thunderstorms late in the afternoon. Highs in the upper 80s. Northwest winds up to 5 miles an hour. Tonight, mostly clear. Lows in the mid-60s. Northeast winds up to 10 miles an hour. Monday, mostly sunny. Highs in the upper 80s. East winds up to 5 miles an hour, shifting to the southwest in the afternoon. Monday night, partly cloudy. Lows around 70. Southwest winds up to 5 miles an hour. And now the extended forecast for the radio listening area. Tuesday and Tuesday night, showers likely and chance of thunderstorms. Highs in the upper 80s. Lows in the upper 60s. Chance of precipitation 70%. Wednesday and Wednesday night, partly cloudy. Highs in the lower 80s. Lows around 60. Thursday and Thursday night, mostly clear. Highs in the lower 80s. Lows in the lower 60s. Friday and Friday night, partly cloudy. A 20% chance of showers. Highs in the lower 80s. Lows in the mid-60s. Saturday and Saturday night, partly cloudy. Highs in the mid-80s. Lows in the upper 60s. Here are some river levels reported this morning.
the Kentucky River, Pinebridge Lock 11.0, Frankfort Lock 8.0, Lockport Lock 10.1, on North Elkhorn Creek, Georgetown 4.7. Here are some nearby reservoir levels. Harrington Lake 742.7, Taylorsville Lake 547.2. 11 a.m. Eastern Daylight Time weather conditions across north central Kentucky. At Frankfort, and the pressure was 29.98 inches and steady. At Lexington, it was cloudy. The temperature was 78 degrees, the dew point 72, and the relative humidity 81%. The wind was calm. The pressure was 30.00 inches and rising. At Louisville, it was partly sunny. The temperature was 82 degrees, the dew point 73, and the relative humidity 74%. The wind was calm. The pressure was 29.97 inches and steady. At Frankfort, and the pressure was 29.98 inches and steady. Elsewhere around the region, haze was reported with a temperature of 76 at Indianapolis and 74 at Wilmington, Ohio. At Bowling Green, it was mostly sunny with a temperature of 84. At Covington, it was partly sunny with a temperature of 77. It was cloudy with a temperature of 80 at Jasper, Indiana, 76 at Jackson, and 78 at London. Now for the official National Weather Service forecast for Frankfort and surrounding communities. Rest of today, mostly sunny. A 20% chance of thunderstorms late in the afternoon. Highs in the upper 80s. Northwest winds up to 5 miles an hour. Tonight, mostly clear. Lows in the mid-60s. Northeast winds up to 10 miles an hour. Monday, mostly sunny. Highs in the upper 80s. East winds up to 5 miles an hour, shifting to the southwest in the afternoon. Monday night, partly cloudy. Lows around 70. Southwest winds up to 5 miles an hour. And now the extended forecast for the radio listening area. Tuesday and Tuesday night, showers likely and chance of thunderstorms. Highs in the upper 80s. Lows in the upper 60s. Chance of precipitation 70%. Wednesday and Wednesday night, partly cloudy. Highs in the lower 80s. Lows around 60. Thursday and Thursday night, mostly clear. Highs in the lower 80s. Lows in the lower 60s. Friday and Friday night, partly cloudy. A 20% chance of showers. Highs in the lower 80s. Lows in the mid-60s. Saturday and Saturday night, partly cloudy. Highs in the mid-80s. Lows in the upper 60s. 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The current time is 11:43 a.m. Eastern Daylight Time. Here are some river levels reported this morning. On the Kentucky River, Pinebridge Lock 11.0, Frankfort Lock 8.0, Lockport Lock 10.1, on North Elkhorn Creek, Georgetown 4.7. Here are some nearby reservoir levels. Harrington Lake 742.7, Taylorsville Lake 547.2. 11 a.m. Eastern Daylight Time weather conditions across north central Kentucky. At Frankfort, and the pressure was 29.98 inches and steady. At Lexington, it was cloudy. The temperature was 78 degrees, the dew point 72, and the relative humidity 81%. The wind was calm. The pressure was 30.00 inches and rising. At Louisville, it was partly sunny. The temperature was 82 degrees, the dew point 73, and the relative humidity 74%. The wind was calm. The pressure was 29.97 inches and steady. At Frankfort, and the pressure was 29.98 inches and steady.

Elsewhere around the region, haze was reported with a temperature of 76 at Indianapolis and 74 at Wilmington, Ohio. At Bowling Green, it was mostly sunny with a temperature of 84. At Covington, it was partly sunny with a temperature of 77. It was cloudy with a temperature of 80 at Jasper, Indiana, 76 at Jackson, and 78 at London. Now for the official National Weather Service forecast for Frankfort and surrounding communities. Rest of today, mostly sunny. A 20% chance of thunderstorms late in the afternoon. Highs in the upper 80s. Northwest winds up to 5 miles an hour. Tonight, mostly clear. Lows in the mid-60s. Northeast winds up to 10 miles an hour. Monday, mostly sunny. Highs in the upper 80s. East winds up to 5 miles an hour, shifting to the southwest in the afternoon. Monday night, partly cloudy. Lows around 70. Southwest winds up to 5 miles an hour. And now the extended forecast for the radio listening area. Tuesday and Tuesday night, showers likely and chance of thunderstorms. Highs in the upper 80s. Lows in the upper 60s. Chance of precipitation 70%. Wednesday and Wednesday night, partly cloudy. Highs in the lower 80s. Lows around 60. Thursday and Thursday night, mostly clear. Highs in the lower 80s. Lows in the lower 60s. Friday and Friday night, partly cloudy. A 20% chance of showers. Highs in the lower 80s. Lows in the mid-60s. Saturday and Saturday night, partly cloudy. Highs in the mid-80s. Lows in the upper 60s. The current time is 11:47 a.m. Eastern Daylight Time. Here are some river levels reported this morning. On the Kentucky River, Highbridge Lock 11.0, Frankfort Lock 8.0, Lockport Lock 10.1, on North Elkhorn Creek, Georgetown 4.7. Here are some nearby reservoir levels. Harrington Lake 742.7, Taylorsville Lake 547.2. 11 a.m. Eastern Daylight Time weather conditions across north central Kentucky. At Frankfort, and the pressure was 29.98 inches and steady. At Lexington, it was cloudy. The temperature was 78 degrees, the dew point 72, and the relative humidity 81%. The wind was calm. The pressure was 30.00 inches and rising. At Louisville, it was partly sunny. The temperature was 82 degrees, the dew point 73, and the relative humidity 74%. The wind was calm. The pressure was 29.97 inches and steady. At Frankfort, and the pressure was 29.98 inches and steady. Elsewhere around the region, haze was reported with a temperature of 76 at Indianapolis and 74 at Wilmington, Ohio. At Bowling Green, it was mostly sunny with a temperature of 84. At Covington, it was partly sunny with a temperature of 77. It was cloudy with a temperature of 80 at Jasper, Indiana, 76 at Jackson, and 78 at London. Now for the official National Weather Service forecast for Frankfort and surrounding communities. Rest of today, mostly sunny. A 20% chance of thunderstorms late in the afternoon. Highs in the upper 80s. Northwest winds up to 5 miles an hour. Tonight, mostly clear. Lows in the mid-60s. Northeast winds up to 10 miles an hour. Monday, mostly sunny. Highs in the upper 80s. East winds up to 5 miles an hour, shifting to the southwest in the afternoon. Monday night, partly cloudy. Lows around 70. Southwest winds up to 5 miles an hour. And now the extended forecast for the radio listening area. Tuesday and Tuesday night, showers likely and chance of thunderstorms. Highs in the upper 80s. Lows in the upper 60s. Chance of precipitation.

North Central Kentucky at Frankfort, and the pressure was 29.98 inches and steady. At Lexington, it was cloudy. The temperature was 78 degrees, the dew point 72, and the relative humidity 81%. The wind was calm. The pressure was 30.00 inches and rising. At Louisville, it was partly sunny. The temperature was 82 degrees, the dew point 73, and the relative humidity 74%. The wind was calm. The pressure was 29.97 inches and steady. At Frankfort, and the pressure was 29.98 inches and steady. Elsewhere around the region, haze was reported with a temperature of 76 at Indianapolis and 74 at Wilmington, Ohio. At Bowling Green, it was mostly sunny with a temperature of 84. At Covington, it was partly sunny with a temperature of 77. It was cloudy with a temperature of 80 at Jasper, Indiana, 76 at Jackson, and 78 at London. The current time is 11:52 a.m. Eastern Daylight Time. Now for the official National Weather Service forecast for Frankfort and surrounding communities. Rest of today, mostly sunny. A 20% chance of thunderstorms late in the afternoon. Highs in the upper 80s. Northwest winds up to 5 miles an hour. Tonight, mostly clear. Lows in the mid-60s. Northeast winds up to 10 miles an hour. Monday, mostly sunny. Highs in the upper 80s. East winds up to 5 miles an hour, shifting to the southwest in the afternoon. Monday night, partly cloudy. Lows around 70. Southwest winds up to 5 miles an hour. And now the extended forecast for the radio listening area. Tuesday and Tuesday night, showers likely and chance of thunderstorms. Highs in the upper 80s. Lows in the upper 60s. Chance of precipitation 70%. Wednesday and Wednesday night, partly cloudy. Highs in the lower 80s. Lows around 60. Thursday and Thursday night, mostly clear. Highs in the lower 80s. Lows in the lower 60s. Friday and Friday night, partly cloudy. A 20% chance of showers. Highs in the lower 80s. Lows in the mid-60s. Saturday and Saturday night, partly cloudy. Highs in the mid-80s. Lows in the upper 60s. Here are some river levels reported this morning. On the Kentucky River, Highbridge Lock 11.0, Frankfort Lock 8.0, Lockport Lock 10.1, on North Elkhorn Creek, Georgetown 4.7. Here are some nearby reservoir levels. Harrington Lake 742.7, Taylorsville Lake 547.2. 11 a.m. Eastern Daylight Time weather conditions across North Central Kentucky. At Frankfort, and the pressure was 29.98 inches and steady. At Lexington, it was cloudy. The temperature was 78 degrees, the dew point 72, and the relative humidity 81%. The wind was calm. The pressure was 30.00 inches and rising. At Louisville, it was partly sunny. The temperature was 82 degrees, the dew point 73, and the relative humidity 74%. The wind was calm. The pressure was 29.97 inches and steady. At Frankfort, and the pressure was 29.98 inches and steady. Elsewhere around the region, haze was reported with a temperature of 76 at Indianapolis and 74 at Wilmington, Ohio. At Bowling Green, it was mostly sunny with a temperature of 84. At Covington, it was partly sunny with a temperature of 77. It was cloudy with a temperature of 80 at Jasper, Indiana, 76 at Jackson, and 78 at London. Now for the official National Weather Service forecast for Frankfort and surrounding communities. Rest of today, mostly sunny. A 20% chance of thunderstorms late in the afternoon. Highs in the upper 80s.

northwest winds up to 5 miles an hour. Tonight, mostly clear. Lows in the mid-60s. Northeast winds up to 10 miles an hour. Monday, mostly sunny. Highs in the upper 80s. East winds up to 5 miles an hour, shifting to the southwest in the afternoon. Monday night, partly cloudy. Lows around 70. Southwest winds up to 5 miles an hour. And now the extended forecast for the radio listening area. Tuesday and Tuesday night, showers likely and chance of thunderstorms. Highs in the upper 80s. Lows in the upper 60s. Chance of precipitation 70%. Wednesday and Wednesday night, partly cloudy. Highs in the lower 80s. Lows around 60. Thursday and Thursday night, mostly clear. Highs in the lower 80s. Lows in the lower 60s. Friday and Friday night, partly cloudy. A 20% chance of showers. Highs in the lower 80s. Lows in the mid-60s. Saturday and Saturday night, partly cloudy. Highs in the mid-80s. Lows in the upper 60s. The current time is 11:57 a.m. Eastern Daylight Time. Here are some river levels reported this morning. On the Kentucky River, Highbridge Lock 11.0, Frankfort Lock 8.0, Lockport Lock 10.1, on North Elkhorn Creek, Georgetown 4.7. Here are some nearby reservoir levels. Harrington Lake 742.7, Taylorsville Lake 547.2. 11 a.m. Eastern Daylight Time weather conditions across north central Kentucky. At Frankfort, and the pressure was 29.98 inches and steady. At Lexington, it was cloudy. The temperature was 78 degrees, the dew point 72, and the relative humidity 81%. The wind was calm. The pressure was 30.00 inches and rising. At Louisville, it was partly sunny. The temperature was 82 degrees, the dew point 73, and the relative humidity 74%. The wind was calm. The pressure was 29.97 inches and steady. At Frankfort, and the pressure was 29.98 inches and steady. Elsewhere around the region, haze was reported with a temperature of 76 at Indianapolis and 74 at Wilmington, Ohio. At Bowling Green, it was mostly sunny with a temperature of 84. At Covington, it was partly sunny with a temperature of 77. It was cloudy with a temperature of 80 at Jasper, Indiana, 76 at Jackson, and 78 at London. Now for the official National Weather Service forecast for Frankfort and surrounding communities. Rest of today, mostly sunny. A 20% chance of thunderstorms late in the afternoon. Highs in the upper 80s. Northwest winds up to 5 miles an hour. Tonight, mostly clear. Lows in the mid-60s. Northeast winds up to 10 miles an hour. Monday, mostly sunny. Highs in the upper 80s. East winds up to 5 miles an hour, shifting to the southwest in the afternoon. Monday night, partly cloudy. Lows around 70. Southwest winds up to 5 miles an hour. And now the extended forecast for the radio listening area. Tuesday and Tuesday night, showers likely and chance of thunderstorms. Highs in the upper 80s. Lows in the upper 60s. Chance of precipitation 70%. Wednesday and Wednesday night, partly cloudy. Highs in the lower 80s. Lows around 60. Thursday and Thursday night, mostly clear. Highs in the lower 80s. Lows in the lower 60s. Friday and Friday night, partly cloudy. A 20% chance of showers. Highs in the lower 80s. Lows in the mid-60s. Saturday and Saturday night, partly cloudy. Highs in the mid-80s. Lows in the upper 60s. Here are some river levels reported this morning. On the Kentucky River, Highbridge Lock

11.0, Frankfurt Lock 8.0, Lockport Lock 10.1, on North Elkhorn Creek, Georgetown 4.7. Here are some nearby reservoir levels. Harrington Lake 742.7, Taylorsville Lake 547.2. 11 a.m. Eastern Daylight Time weather conditions across north central Kentucky. At Frankfort, and the pressure was 29.98 inches and steady. At Lexington, it was cloudy. The temperature was 78 degrees, the dew point 72, and the relative humidity 81%. The wind was calm. The pressure was 30.00 inches and rising. At Louisville, it was partly sunny. The temperature was 82 degrees, the dew point 73, and the relative humidity 74%. The wind was calm. The pressure was 29.97 inches and steady. At Frankfort, and the pressure was 29.98 inches and steady. Elsewhere around the region, haze was reported with a temperature of 76 at Indianapolis and 74 at Wilmington, Ohio. At Bowling Green, it was mostly sunny with a temperature of 84. At Covington, it was partly sunny with a temperature of 77. It was cloudy with a temperature of 80 at Jasper, Indiana, 76 at Jackson, and 78 at London. The current time is 12:02 p.m. Eastern Daylight Time. Now for the official National Weather Service forecast for Frankfort and surrounding communities. Rest of today, mostly sunny. A 20% chance of thunderstorms late in the afternoon. Highs in the upper 80s. Northwest winds up to 5 miles an hour. Tonight, mostly clear. Lows in the mid-60s. Northeast winds up to 10 miles an hour. Monday, mostly sunny. Highs in the upper 80s. East winds up to 5 miles an hour, shifting to the southwest in the afternoon. Monday night, partly cloudy. Lows around 70. Southwest winds up to 5 miles an hour. And now the extended forecast for the radio listening area. Tuesday and Tuesday night, showers likely and chance of thunderstorms. Highs in the upper 80s. Lows in the upper 60s. Chance of precipitation 70%. Wednesday and Wednesday night, partly cloudy. Highs in the lower 80s. Lows around 60. Thursday and Thursday night, mostly clear. Highs in the lower 80s. Lows in the lower 60s. Friday and Friday night, partly cloudy. A 20% chance of showers. Highs in the lower 80s. Lows in the mid-60s. Saturday and Saturday night, partly cloudy. Highs in the mid-80s. Lows in the upper 60s. Here are some river levels reported this morning. On the Kentucky River, Highbridge Lock 11.0, Frankfort Lock 8.0, Lockport Lock 10.1, on North Elkhorn Creek, Georgetown 4.7. Here are some nearby reservoir levels. Harrington Lake 742.7, Taylorsville Lake 547.2. Noon Eastern Daylight Time weather conditions across north central Kentucky. At Frankfort, and the pressure was 29.98 inches and steady. At Lexington, it was cloudy. The temperature was 79 degrees, the dew point 72, and the relative humidity 79%. The wind was southwest at 3 miles an hour. The pressure was 30.00 inches and steady. At Louisville, it was partly sunny. The temperature was 83 degrees, the dew point 73, and the relative humidity 72%. The wind was west at 3 miles an hour. The pressure was 29.97 inches and steady. At Frankfort, and the pressure was 29.98 inches and steady. Elsewhere around the region, haze was reported with a temperature of 80 at Indianapolis and 75 at Wilmington, Ohio. At Bowling Green, it was mostly sunny with a temperature of 85. At Covington, it was partly sunny with a temperature of 78. It was cloudy.

with a temperature of 82 at Jasper, Indiana, 77 at Jackson, and 80 at London. Now for the official National Weather Service forecast for Frankfurt and surrounding communities. Rest of today, mostly sunny. A 20% chance of thunderstorms late in the afternoon. Highs in the upper 80s. Northwest winds up to 5 miles an hour. Tonight, mostly clear. Lows in the mid-60s. Northeast winds up to 10 miles an hour. Monday, mostly sunny. Highs in the upper 80s. East winds up to 5 miles an hour, shifting to the southwest in the afternoon. Monday night, partly cloudy. Lows around 70. Southwest winds up to 5 miles an hour. And now the extended forecast for the radio listening area. Tuesday and Tuesday night, showers likely and chance of thunderstorms. Highs in the upper 80s. Lows in the upper 60s. Chance of precipitation 70%. Wednesday and Wednesday night, partly cloudy. Highs in the lower 80s. Lows around 60. Thursday and Thursday night, mostly clear. Highs in the lower 80s. Lows in the lower 60s. Friday and Friday night, partly cloudy. A 20% chance of showers. Highs in the lower 80s. Lows in the mid-60s. Saturday and Saturday night, partly cloudy. Highs in the mid-80s. Lows in the upper 60s. The current time is 12:08 p.m. Eastern Daylight Time. Here are some river levels reported this morning. On the Kentucky River, Highbridge Lock 11.0, Frankfurt Lock 8.0, Lockport Lock 10.1, on North Elkhorn Creek, Georgetown 4.7. Here are some nearby reservoir levels. Harrington Lake 742.7, Taylorsville Lake 547.2. Noon Eastern Daylight Time weather conditions across north central Kentucky. At Frankfort, and the pressure was 29.98 inches and steady. At Lexington, it was cloudy. The temperature was 79 degrees, the dew point 72, and the relative humidity 79%. The wind was southwest at 3 miles an hour. The pressure was 30.00 inches and steady. At Louisville, it was partly sunny. The temperature was 83 degrees, the dew point 73, and the relative humidity 72%. The wind was west at 3 miles an hour. The pressure was 29.97 inches and steady. At Frankfort, and the pressure was 29.98 inches and steady. Elsewhere around the region, haze was reported with a temperature of 80 at Indianapolis and 75 at Wilmington, Ohio. At Bowling Green, it was mostly sunny with a temperature of 85. At Covington, it was partly sunny with a temperature of 78. It was cloudy with a temperature of 82 at Jasper, Indiana, 77 at Jackson, and 80 at London. Now for the official National Weather Service forecast for Frankfurt and surrounding communities. Rest of today, mostly sunny. A 20% chance of thunderstorms late in the afternoon. Highs in the upper 80s. Northwest winds up to 5 miles an hour. Tonight, mostly clear. Lows in the mid-60s. Northeast winds up to 10 miles an hour. Monday, mostly sunny. Highs in the upper 80s. East winds up to 5 miles an hour, shifting to the southwest in the afternoon. Monday night, partly cloudy. Lows around 70. Southwest winds up to 5 miles an hour. And now the extended forecast for the radio listening area. Tuesday and Tuesday night, showers likely and chance of thunderstorms. Highs in the upper 80s. Lows in the upper 60s. Chance of precipitation 70%. Wednesday and Wednesday night, partly cloudy. Highs in the lower 80s. Lows around 60. Thursday and Thursday night, mostly clear. Highs in the lower 80s. Lows in the lower 60s. Friday and Friday.

night, partly cloudy. A 20% chance of showers. Highs in the lower 80s. Lows in the mid-60s. Saturday and Saturday night, partly cloudy. Highs in the mid-80s. Lows in the upper 60s. Here are some river levels reported this morning. On the Kentucky River, Highbridge Lock 11.0, Frankfort Lock 8.0, Lockport Lock 10.1, on North Elkhorn Creek, Georgetown 4.7. Here are some nearby reservoir levels. Harrington Lake 742.7, Taylorsville Lake 547.2. Noon Eastern Daylight Time weather conditions across north central Kentucky. At Frankfort, and the pressure was 29.98 inches and steady. At Lexington, it was cloudy. The temperature was 79 degrees, the dew point 72, and the relative humidity 79%. The wind was southwest at 3 miles an hour. The pressure was 30.00 inches and steady. At Louisville, it was partly sunny. The temperature was 83 degrees, the dew point 73, and the relative humidity 72%. The wind was west at 3 miles an hour. The pressure was 29.97 inches and steady. At Frankfort, and the pressure was 29.98 inches and steady. Elsewhere around the region, haze was reported with a temperature of 80 at Indianapolis and 75 at Wilmington, Ohio. At Bowling Green, it was mostly sunny with a temperature of 85. At Covington, it was partly sunny with a temperature of 78. It was cloudy with a temperature of 82 at Jasper, Indiana, 77 at Jackson, and 80 at London. 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The current time is 12:13 p.m. Eastern Daylight Time. Noon Eastern Daylight Time weather conditions across north central Kentucky. At Frankfort, and the pressure was 29.98 inches and steady. At Lexington, it was cloudy. The temperature was 79 degrees, the dew point 72, and the relative humidity 79%. The wind was southwest at 3 miles an hour. The pressure was 30.00 inches and steady. At Louisville, it was partly sunny. The temperature was 83 degrees, the dew point 73, and the relative humidity 72%. The wind was west at 3 miles an hour. The pressure was 29.97 inches and steady. At Frankfort, and the pressure was 29.98 inches and steady. Elsewhere around the region, haze was reported with a temperature of 80 at Indianapolis and 75 at Wilmington, Ohio. At Bowling Green, it was mostly sunny with a temperature of 85. At Covington, it was partly sunny with a temperature of 78. It was cloudy with a temperature of 82 at Jasper, Indiana, 77 at Jackson, and 80 at London. Now for the official National Weather Service forecast for Frankfort and surrounding communities. Rest of today, mostly sunny. A 20% chance of thunderstorms late in the afternoon. Highs in the upper 80s. Northwest winds up to 5 miles an hour. Tonight, mostly clear. Lows in the mid-60s. Northeast winds up to 10 miles an hour. Monday, mostly sunny. Highs in the upper 80s. East winds up to 5 miles an hour, shifting to the southwest in the afternoon. Monday night, partly cloudy. Lows around 70. Southwest winds up to 5 miles an hour. And now the extended forecast for the radio listening area. Tuesday and Tuesday night, showers likely and chance of thunderstorms. Highs in the upper 80s. Lows in the upper 60s. Chance of precipitation 70%. Wednesday and Wednesday night, partly cloudy. Highs in the lower 80s.

160. Thursday and Thursday night, mostly clear. Highs in the lower 80s. Lows in the lower 60s. Friday and Friday night, partly cloudy. A 20% chance of showers. Highs in the lower 80s. Lows in the mid 60s. Saturday and Saturday night, partly cloudy. Highs in the mid 80s. Lows in the upper 60s. Here are some river levels reported this morning. On the Kentucky River, Highbridge Lock 11.0, Frankfort Lock 8.0, Lockport Lock 10.1, on North Elkhorn Creek, Georgetown 4.7. Here are some nearby reservoir levels. Harrington Lake 742.7, Taylorsville Lake 547.2. The current time is 12:17 p.m. Eastern Daylight Time. Noon Eastern Daylight Time weather conditions across north central Kentucky. At Frankfort, and the pressure was 29.98 inches and steady. At Lexington, it was cloudy. The temperature was 79 degrees, the dew point 72, and the relative humidity 79%. The wind was southwest at 3 miles an hour. The pressure was 30.00 inches and steady. At Louisville, it was partly sunny. The temperature was 83 degrees, the dew point 73, and the relative humidity 72%. The wind was west at 3 miles an hour. The pressure was 29.97 inches and steady. At Frankfort, and the pressure was 29.98 inches and steady. Elsewhere around the region, haze was reported with a temperature of 80 at Indianapolis and 75 at Wilmington, Ohio. At Bowling Green, it was mostly sunny with a temperature of 85. At Covington, it was partly sunny with a temperature of 78. It was cloudy with a temperature of 82 at Jasper, Indiana, 77 at Jackson, and 80 at London. Now for the official National Weather Service forecast for Frankfort and surrounding communities. Rest of today, mostly sunny. A 20% chance of thunderstorms late in the afternoon. Highs in the upper 80s. Northwest winds up to 5 miles an hour. Tonight, mostly clear. Lows in the mid 60s. Northeast winds up to 10 miles an hour. Monday, mostly sunny. Highs in the upper 80s. East winds up to 5 miles an hour, shifting to the southwest in the afternoon. Monday night, partly cloudy. Lows around 70. Southwest winds up to 5 miles an hour. And now the extended forecast for the radio listening area. Tuesday and Tuesday night, showers likely and chance of thunderstorms. Highs in the upper 80s. Lows in the upper 60s. Chance of precipitation 70%. Wednesday and Wednesday night, partly cloudy. Highs in the lower 80s. Lows around 60. Thursday and Thursday night, mostly clear. Highs in the lower 80s. Lows in the lower 60s. Friday and Friday night, partly cloudy. A 20% chance of showers. Highs in the lower 80s. Lows in the mid 60s. Saturday and Saturday night, partly cloudy. Highs in the mid 80s. Lows in the upper 60s. Here are some river levels reported this morning. On the Kentucky River, Highbridge Lock 11.0, Frankfort Lock 8.0, Lockport Lock 10.1, on North Elkhorn Creek, Georgetown 4.7. Here are some nearby reservoir levels. Harrington Lake 742.7, Taylorsville Lake 547.2. Noon Eastern Daylight Time weather conditions across north central Kentucky. At Frankfort, and the pressure was 29.98 inches and steady. At Lexington, it was cloudy. The temperature was 79 degrees, the dew point 72, and the relative humidity 79%. The wind was southwest at 3 miles an hour. The pressure was 30.00 inches and steady. At Louisville, it was partly sunny. The temperature was 83 degrees, the dew point 73.

relative humidity 72%. The wind was west at 3 miles an hour. The pressure was 29.97 inches and steady at Frankfurt. And the pressure was 29.98 inches and steady. Elsewhere around the region, haze was reported with a temperature of 80 at Indianapolis and 75 at Wilmington, Ohio. At Bowling Green, it was mostly sunny with a temperature of 85. At Covington, it was partly sunny with a temperature of 78. It was cloudy with a temperature of 82 at Jasper, Indiana, 77 at Jackson, and 80 at London. The current time is 12:22 p.m. Eastern Daylight Time. Now for the official National Weather Service forecast for Frankfurt and surrounding communities. Rest of today, mostly sunny. A 20% chance of thunderstorms late in the afternoon. Highs in the upper 80s. Northwest winds up to 5 miles an hour. Tonight, mostly clear. Lows in the mid-60s. Northeast winds up to 10 miles an hour. Monday, mostly sunny. Highs in the upper 80s. East winds up to 5 miles an hour, shifting to the southwest in the afternoon. Monday night, partly cloudy. Lows around 70. Southwest winds up to 5 miles an hour. And now the extended forecast for the radio listening area. Tuesday and Tuesday night, showers likely and chance of thunderstorms. Highs in the upper 80s. Lows in the upper 60s. Chance of precipitation 70%. Wednesday and Wednesday night, partly cloudy. Highs in the lower 80s. Lows around 60. Thursday and Thursday night, mostly clear. Highs in the lower 80s. Lows in the lower 60s. Friday and Friday night, partly cloudy. A 20% chance of showers. Highs in the lower 80s. Lows in the mid-60s. Saturday and Saturday night, partly cloudy. Highs in the mid-80s. Lows in the upper 60s. Here are some river levels reported this morning. On the Kentucky River, Highbridge Lock 11.0, Frankfurt Lock 8.0, Lockport Lock 10.1, on North Elkhorn Creek, Georgetown 4.7. Here are some nearby reservoir levels. Harrington Lake 742.7, Taylorsville Lake 547.2. Noon Eastern Daylight Time weather conditions across north central Kentucky. At Frankfurt, and the pressure was 29.98 inches and steady. At Lexington, it was cloudy. The temperature was 79 degrees, the dew point 72, and the relative humidity 79%. The wind was southwest at 3 miles an hour. The pressure was 30.00 inches and steady. At Louisville, it was partly sunny. The temperature was 83 degrees, the dew point 73, and the relative humidity 72%. The wind was west at 3 miles an hour. The pressure was 29.97 inches and steady. At Frankfurt, and the pressure was 29.98 inches and steady. Elsewhere around the region, haze was reported with a temperature of 80 at Indianapolis and 75 at Wilmington, Ohio. At Bowling Green, it was mostly sunny with a temperature of 85. At Covington, it was partly sunny with a temperature of 78. It was cloudy with a temperature of 82 at Jasper, Indiana, 77 at Jackson, and 80 at London. Now for the official National Weather Service forecast for Frankfurt and surrounding communities. Rest of today, mostly sunny. A 20% chance of thunderstorms late in the afternoon. Highs in the upper 80s. Northwest winds up to 5 miles an hour. Tonight, mostly clear. Lows in the mid-60s. Northeast winds up to 10 miles an hour. Monday, mostly sunny. Highs in the upper 80s. East winds up to 5 miles an hour, shifting to the southwest in the afternoon. Monday night, partly cloudy. Lows around 70. Southwest winds.

up to 5 miles an hour. And now the extended forecasts for the radio listening area. Tuesday and Tuesday night, showers likely and chance of thunderstorms. Highs in the upper 80s. Lows in the upper 60s. Chance of precipitation 70%. Wednesday and Wednesday night, partly cloudy. Highs in the lower 80s. Lows around 60. Thursday and Thursday night, mostly clear. Highs in the lower 80s. Lows in the lower 60s. Friday and Friday night, partly cloudy. A 20% chance of showers. Highs in the lower 80s. Lows in the mid 60s. Saturday and Saturday night, partly cloudy. Highs in the mid 80s. Lows in the upper 60s. The current time is 12:27 p.m. Eastern Daylight Time. Here are some river levels reported this morning. On the Kentucky River, Highbridge Lock 11.0, Frankfort Lock 8.0, Lockport Lock 10.1, on North Elkhorn Creek, Georgetown 4.7. Here are some nearby reservoir levels. Harrington Lake 742.7, Taylorsville Lake 547.2. Noon Eastern Daylight Time weather conditions across north central Kentucky. At Frankfort, and the pressure was 29.98 inches and steady. At Lexington, it was cloudy. The temperature was 79 degrees, the dew point 72, and the relative humidity 79%. The wind was southwest at 3 miles an hour. The pressure was 30.00 inches and steady. At Louisville, it was partly sunny. The temperature was 83 degrees, the dew point 73, and the relative humidity 72%. The wind was west at 3 miles an hour. The pressure was 29.97 inches and steady. At Frankfort, and the pressure was 29.98 inches and steady. Elsewhere around the region, haze was reported with a temperature of 80 at Indianapolis and 75 at Wilmington, Ohio. At Bowling Green, it was mostly sunny with a temperature of 85. At Covington, it was partly sunny with a temperature of 78. It was cloudy with a temperature of 82 at Jasper, Indiana, 77 at Jackson, and 80 at London. Now for the official National Weather Service forecast for Frankfort and surrounding communities. Rest of today, mostly sunny. A 20% chance of thunderstorms late in the afternoon. Highs in the upper 80s. Northwest winds up to 5 miles an hour. Tonight, mostly clear. Lows in the mid-60s. Northeast winds up to 10 miles an hour. Monday, mostly sunny. Highs in the upper 80s. East winds up to 5 miles an hour, shifting to the southwest in the afternoon. Monday night, partly cloudy. Lows around 70. Southwest winds up to 5 miles an hour. And now the extended forecast for the radio listening area. Tuesday and Tuesday night, showers likely and chance of thunderstorms. Highs in the upper 80s. Lows in the upper 60s. Chance of precipitation 70%. Wednesday and Wednesday night, partly cloudy. Highs in the lower 80s. Lows around 60. Thursday and Thursday night, mostly clear. Highs in the lower 80s. Lows in the lower 60s. Friday and Friday night, partly cloudy. A 20% chance of showers. Highs in the lower 80s. Lows in the mid-60s. Saturday and Saturday night, partly cloudy. Highs in the mid-80s. Lows in the upper 60s. Here are some river levels reported this morning. On the Kentucky River, Highbridge Lock 11.0, Frankfort Lock 8.0, Lockport Lock 10.1, on North Elkhorn Creek, Georgetown 4.7. Here are some nearby reservoir levels. Harrington Lake 742.7, Taylorsville Lake 547.2. Noon Eastern Daylight Time weather conditions across north central Kentucky. At Frankfort, and the pressure was 29.98.

inches and steady. At Lexington, it was cloudy. The temperature was 79 degrees, the dew point 72, and the relative humidity 79%. The wind was southwest at 3 miles an hour. The pressure was 30.00 inches and steady. At Louisville, it was partly sunny. The temperature was 83 degrees, the dew point 73, and the relative humidity 72%. The wind was west at 3 miles an hour. The pressure was 29.97 inches and steady. At Frankfort, and the pressure was 29.98 inches and steady. Elsewhere around the region, haze was reported with a temperature of 80 at Indianapolis and 75 at Wilmington, Ohio. At Bowling Green, it was mostly sunny with a temperature of 85. At Covington, it was partly sunny with a temperature of 78. It was cloudy with a temperature of 82 at Jasper, Indiana, 77 at Jackson, and 80 at London. The current time is 12:32 p.m. Eastern Daylight Time. Now for the official National Weather Service forecast for Frankfort and surrounding communities. Rest of today, mostly sunny. A 20% chance of thunderstorms late in the afternoon. Highs in the upper 80s. Northwest winds up to 5 miles an hour. Tonight, mostly clear. Lows in the mid-60s. Northeast winds up to 10 miles an hour. Monday, mostly sunny. Highs in the upper 80s. East winds up to 5 miles an hour, shifting to the southwest in the afternoon. Monday night, partly cloudy. Highs in the upper 80s. East winds up to 5 miles an hour, shifting to the southwest in the afternoon. Monday night, partly cloudy. Lows around 70. Southwest winds up to 5 miles an hour. And now the extended forecast for the radio listening area. Tuesday and Tuesday night, showers likely and chance of thunderstorms. Highs in the upper 80s. Lows in the upper 60s. Chance of precipitation 70%. Wednesday and Wednesday night, partly cloudy. Highs in the lower 80s. Lows around 60. Thursday and Thursday night, mostly clear. Highs in the lower 80s. Lows in the lower 60s. Friday and Friday night, partly cloudy. A 20% chance of showers. Highs in the lower 80s. Lows in the mid-60s. Saturday and Saturday night, partly cloudy. Highs in the mid-80s. Lows in the upper 60s. Here are some river levels reported this morning. On the Kentucky River, Highbridge Lock 11.0, Frankfort Lock 8.0, Lockport Lock 10.1, on North Elkhorn Creek, Georgetown 4.7. Here are some nearby reservoir levels. Harrington Lake 742.7, Taylorsville Lake 547.2. Noon Eastern Daylight Time weather conditions across North Central Kentucky. At Frankfort, and the pressure was 29.98 inches and steady. At Lexington, it was cloudy. The temperature was 79 degrees, the dew point 72, and the relative humidity 79%. The wind was southwest at 3 miles an hour. The pressure was 30.00 inches and steady. At Louisville, it was partly sunny. The temperature was 83 degrees, the dew point 73, and the relative humidity 72%. The wind was west at 3 miles an hour. The pressure was 29.97 inches and steady. At Frankfort, and the pressure was 29.98 inches and steady. Elsewhere around the region, haze was reported with a temperature of 80 at Indianapolis and 75 at Wilmington, Ohio. At Bowling Green, it was mostly sunny with a temperature of 85. At Covington, it was partly sunny with a temperature of 78. It was cloudy with a temperature of 82 at Jasper, Indiana, 77 at Jackson, and 80 at London. Now for the official National Weather Service forecast for Frankfort and surrounding communities. Rest of today,

sunny. A 20% chance of thunderstorms late in the afternoon. Highs in the upper 80s. Northwest winds up to 5 miles an hour. Tonight, mostly clear. Lows in the mid-60s. Northeast winds up to 10 miles an hour. Monday, mostly sunny. Highs in the upper 80s. East winds up to 5 miles an hour, shifting to the southwest in the afternoon. Monday night, partly cloudy. Lows around 70. Southwest winds up to 5 miles an hour. And now the extended forecast for the radio listening area. Tuesday and Tuesday night, showers likely and chance of thunderstorms. Highs in the upper 80s. Lows in the upper 60s. Chance of precipitation 70%. Wednesday and Wednesday night, partly cloudy. Highs in the lower 80s. Lows around 60. Thursday and Thursday night, mostly clear. Highs in the lower 80s. Lows in the lower 60s. Friday and Friday night, partly cloudy. A 20% chance of showers. Highs in the lower 80s. Lows in the mid-60s. Saturday and Saturday night, partly cloudy. Highs in the mid-80s. Lows in the upper 60s. The current time is 12:37 p.m. Eastern Daylight Time. Here are some river levels reported this morning. On the Kentucky River, Highbridge Lock 11.0, Frankfort Lock 8.0, Lockport Lock 10.1, on North Elkhorn Creek, Georgetown 4.7. Here are some nearby reservoir levels. Harrington Lake 742.7, Taylorsville Lake 547.2. Noon Eastern Daylight Time weather conditions across north central Kentucky. At Frankfort, and the pressure was 29.98 inches and steady. At Lexington, it was cloudy. The temperature was 79 degrees, the dew point 72, and the relative humidity 79%. The wind was southwest at 3 miles an hour. The pressure was 30.00 inches and steady. At Louisville, it was partly sunny. The temperature was 83 degrees, the dew point 73, and the relative humidity 72%. The wind was west at 3 miles an hour. The pressure was 29.97 inches and steady. At Frankfort, and the pressure was 29.98 inches and steady. Elsewhere around the region, haze was reported with a temperature of 80 at Indianapolis and 75 at Wilmington, Ohio. At Bowling Green, it was mostly sunny with a temperature of 85. At Covington, it was partly sunny with a temperature of 78. It was cloudy with a temperature of 82 at Jasper, Indiana, 77 at Jackson, and 80 at London. Now for the official National Weather Service forecast for Frankfort and surrounding communities. Rest of today, mostly sunny. A 20% chance of thunderstorms late in the afternoon. Highs in the upper 80s. Northwest winds up to 5 miles an hour. Tonight, mostly clear. Lows in the mid-60s. Northeast winds up to 10 miles an hour. Monday, mostly sunny. Highs in the upper 80s. East winds up to 5 miles an hour, shifting to the southwest in the afternoon. Monday night, partly cloudy. Lows around 70. Southwest winds up to 5 miles an hour. And now the extended forecast for the radio listening area. Tuesday and Tuesday night, showers likely and chance of thunderstorms. Highs in the upper 80s. Lows in the upper 60s. Chance of precipitation 70%. Wednesday and Wednesday night, partly cloudy. Highs in the lower 80s. Lows around 60. Thursday and Thursday night, mostly clear. Highs in the lower 80s. Lows in the lower 60s. Friday and Friday night, partly cloudy. A 20% chance of showers. Highs in the lower 80s. Lows in the mid-60s. Saturday and Saturday night, partly cloudy.
Highs in the mid-80s. Lows in the upper 60s. Here are some river levels reported this morning. On the Kentucky River, Pinebridge Lock 11.0, Frankfort Lock 8.0, Lockport Lock 10.1, on North Elkhorn Creek, Georgetown 4.7. Here are some nearby reservoir levels. Harrington Lake 742.7, Taylorsville Lake 547.2. Noon Eastern Daylight Time weather conditions across north central Kentucky. At Frankfort, and the pressure was 29.98 inches and steady. At Lexington, it was cloudy. The temperature was 79 degrees, the dew point 72, and the relative humidity 79%. The wind was southwest at 3 miles an hour. The pressure was 30.00 inches and steady. At Louisville, it was partly sunny. The temperature was 83 degrees, the dew point 73, and the relative humidity 72%. The wind was west at 3 miles an hour. The pressure was 29.97 inches and steady. At Frankfort, and the pressure was 29.98 inches and steady. Elsewhere around the region, haze was reported with a temperature of 80 at Indianapolis and 75 at Wilmington, Ohio. At Bowling Green, it was mostly sunny with a temperature of 85. At Covington, it was partly sunny with a temperature of 78. It was cloudy with a temperature of 82 at Jasper, Indiana, 77 at Jackson, and 80 at London. 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The current time is 12:43 p.m. Eastern Daylight Time. Now for the official National Weather Service forecast for Frankfort and surrounding communities. Rest of today, mostly sunny. A 20% chance of thunderstorms late in the afternoon. Highs in the upper 80s. Northwest winds up to 5 miles an hour. Tonight, mostly clear. Lows in the mid-60s. Northeast winds up to 10 miles an hour. Monday, mostly sunny. Highs in the upper 80s. East winds up to 5 miles an hour, shifting to the southwest in the afternoon. Monday night, partly cloudy. Lows around 70. Southwest winds up to 5 miles an hour. And now the extended forecast for the radio listening area. Tuesday and Tuesday night, showers likely and chance of thunderstorms. Highs in the upper 80s. Lows in the upper 60s. Chance of precipitation 70%. Wednesday and Wednesday night, partly cloudy. Highs in the lower 80s. Lows around 60. Thursday and Thursday night, mostly clear. Highs in the lower 80s. Lows in the lower 60s. Friday and Friday night, partly cloudy. A 20% chance of showers. Highs in the lower 80s. Lows in the mid-60s. Saturday and Saturday night, partly cloudy. Highs in the mid-80s. Lows in the upper 60s. Here are some river levels reported this morning. On the Kentucky River, Pinebridge Lock 11.0, Frankfort Lock 8.0, Lockport Lock 10.1, on North Elkhorn Creek, Georgetown 4.7. Here are some nearby reservoir levels. Harrington Lake 742.7, Taylorsville Lake 547.2. Noon Eastern Daylight Time weather conditions across north central Kentucky. At Frankfort, and the pressure was 29.98 inches and steady. At Lexington, it was cloudy. The temperature was 79 degrees, the dew point 72, and the relative humidity 79%. The wind was southwest at 3 miles an hour. The pressure was 30.00 inches and steady. At Louisville, it was partly sunny. The temperature was 83 degrees, the dew point 73, and the relative humidity 72%.
The wind was west at 3 miles.

hour. The pressure was 29.97 inches and steady at Frankfurt. And the pressure was 29.98 inches and steady. Elsewhere around the region, haze was reported with a temperature of 80 at Indianapolis and 75 at Wilmington, Ohio. At Bowling Green, it was mostly sunny with a temperature of 85. At Covington, it was partly sunny with a temperature of 78. It was cloudy with a temperature of 82 at Jasper, Indiana, 77 at Jackson, and 80 at London. Now for the official National Weather Service forecast for Frankfurt and surrounding communities. Rest of today, mostly sunny. A 20% chance of thunderstorms late in the afternoon. Highs in the upper 80s. Northwest winds up to 5 miles an hour. Tonight, mostly clear. Lows in the mid-60s. Northeast winds up to 10 miles an hour. Monday, mostly sunny. Highs in the upper 80s. East winds up to 5 miles an hour, shifting to the southwest in the afternoon. Monday night, partly cloudy. Lows around 70. Southwest winds up to 5 miles an hour. And now the extended forecast for the radio listening area. Tuesday and Tuesday night, showers likely and chance of thunderstorms. Highs in the upper 80s. Lows in the upper 60s. Chance of precipitation 70%. Wednesday and Wednesday night, partly cloudy. Highs in the lower 80s. Lows around 60. Thursday and Thursday night, mostly clear. Highs in the lower 80s. Lows in the lower 60s. Friday and Friday night, partly cloudy. A 20% chance of showers. Highs in the lower 80s. Lows in the mid-60s. Saturday and Saturday night, partly cloudy. Highs in the mid-80s. Lows in the upper 60s. The current time is 12:48 p.m. Eastern Daylight Time. Here are some river levels reported this morning. On the Kentucky River, Highbridge Lock 11.0, Frankfurt Lock 8.0, Lockport Lock 10.1, on North Elkhorn Creek, Georgetown 4.7. Here are some nearby reservoir levels. Harrington Lake 742.7, Taylorsville Lake 547.2. Noon Eastern Daylight Time weather conditions across North Central Kentucky. At Frankfurt, and the pressure was 29.98 inches and steady. At Lexington, it was cloudy. The temperature was 79 degrees, the dew point 72, and the relative humidity 79%. The wind was southwest at 3 miles an hour. The pressure was 30.00 inches and steady. At Louisville, it was partly sunny. The temperature was 83 degrees, the dew point 73, and the relative humidity 72%. The wind was west at 3 miles an hour. The pressure was 29.97 inches and steady. At Frankfurt, and the pressure was 29.98 inches and steady. Elsewhere around the region, haze was reported with a temperature of 80 at Indianapolis and 75 at Wilmington, Ohio. At Bowling Green, it was mostly sunny with a temperature of 85. At Covington, it was partly sunny with a temperature of 78. It was cloudy with a temperature of 82 at Jasper, Indiana, 77 at Jackson, and 80 at London. Now for the official National Weather Service forecast for Frankfurt and surrounding communities. Rest of today, mostly sunny. A 20% chance of thunderstorms late in the afternoon. Highs in the upper 80s. Northwest winds up to 5 miles an hour. Tonight, mostly clear. Lows in the mid-60s. Northeast winds up to 10 miles an hour. Monday, mostly sunny. Highs in the upper 80s. East winds up to 5 miles an hour, shifting to the southwest in the afternoon. Monday night, partly cloudy. Lows around 70. Southwest winds up to 5 miles an hour. And now the extended forecast for the radio listening

Saturday and Saturday night, partly cloudy. Highs in the mid-80s. Lows in the upper 60s. Here are some river levels reported this morning. On the Kentucky River, Highbridge Lock 11.0, Frankfort Lock 8.0, Lockport Lock 10.1, on North Elkhorn Creek, Georgetown 4.7. Here are some nearby reservoir levels. Harrington Lake 742.7, Taylorsville Lake 547.2. The current time is 12:52 p.m. Eastern Daylight Time. Noon Eastern Daylight Time weather conditions across north central Kentucky. At Frankfort, and the pressure was 29.98 inches and steady. At Lexington, it was cloudy. The temperature was 79 degrees, the dew point 72, and the relative humidity 79%. The wind was southwest at 3 miles an hour. The pressure was 30.00 inches and steady. At Louisville, it was partly sunny. The temperature was 83 degrees, the dew point 73, and the relative humidity 72%. The wind was west at 3 miles an hour. The pressure was 29.97 inches and steady. At Frankfort, and the pressure was 29.98 inches and steady. Elsewhere around the region, haze was reported with a temperature of 80 at Indianapolis and 75 at Wilmington, Ohio. At Bowling Green, it was mostly sunny with a temperature of 85. At Covington, it was partly sunny with a temperature of 78. It was cloudy with a temperature of 82 at Jasper, Indiana, 77 at Jackson, and 80 at London. Now for the official National Weather Service forecast for Frankfort and surrounding communities. Rest of today, mostly sunny. A 20% chance of thunderstorms late in the afternoon. Highs in the upper 80s. Northwest winds up to 5 miles an hour. Tonight, mostly clear. Lows in the mid-60s. Northeast winds up to 10 miles an hour. Monday, mostly sunny. Highs in the upper 80s. East winds up to 5 miles an hour, shifting to the southwest in the afternoon. Monday night, partly cloudy. Lows around 70. Southwest winds up to 5 miles an hour. And now the extended forecast for the radio listening area. Tuesday and Tuesday night, showers likely and chance of thunderstorms. Highs in the upper 80s. Lows in the upper 60s. Chance of precipitation 70%. Wednesday and Wednesday night, partly cloudy. Highs in the lower 80s. Lows around 60. Thursday and Thursday night, mostly clear. Highs in the lower 80s. Lows in the lower 60s. Friday and Friday night, partly cloudy. A 20% chance of showers. Highs in the lower 80s. Lows in the mid-60s. Saturday and Saturday night, partly cloudy. Highs in the mid-80s. Lows in the upper 60s. Here are some river levels reported this morning. On the Kentucky River, Highbridge Lock 11.0, Frankfort Lock 8.0, Lockport Lock 10.1, on North Elkhorn Creek, Georgetown 4.7. Here are some nearby reservoir levels. Harrington Lake 742.7, Taylorsville Lake 547.2. Noon Eastern Daylight Time weather conditions across north central Kentucky. At Frankfort, and the pressure was 29.98 inches and steady. At Lexington, it was cloudy. The temperature was 79 degrees, the dew point 72, and the relative humidity 79%. The wind was southwest at 3 miles an hour. The pressure was 30.00 inches and steady. At Louisville, it was partly sunny. The temperature was 83 degrees, the dew point 73, and the relative humidity 72%. The wind was west at 3 miles an hour. The pressure was 29.97 inches and steady. At Frankfort, and the pressure was 29.98 inches and steady. Elsewhere around the region, haze was reported with a temperature of 80.

Indianapolis and 75 at Wilmington, Ohio. At Bowling Green, it was mostly sunny, with a temperature of 85. At Covington, it was partly sunny, with a temperature of 78. It was cloudy, with a temperature of 82 at Jasper, Indiana, 77 at Jackson, and 80 at London. The current time is 12:57 p.m. Eastern Daylight Time. Now for the official National Weather Service forecast for Frankfort and surrounding communities. Rest of today, mostly sunny. A 20% chance of thunderstorms late in the afternoon. Highs in the upper 80s. Northwest winds up to 5 miles an hour. Tonight, mostly clear. Lows in the mid-60s. Northeast winds up to 10 miles an hour. Monday, mostly sunny. Highs in the upper 80s. East winds up to 5 miles an hour, shifting to the southwest in the afternoon. Monday night, partly cloudy. Lows around 70. Southwest winds up to 5 miles an hour. And now the extended forecast for the radio listening area. Tuesday and Tuesday night, showers likely and chance of thunderstorms. Highs in the upper 80s. Lows in the upper 60s. Chance of precipitation 70%. Wednesday and Wednesday night, partly cloudy. Highs in the lower 80s. Lows around 60. Thursday and Thursday night, mostly clear. Highs in the lower 80s. Lows in the lower 60s. Friday and Friday night, partly cloudy. A 20% chance of showers. Highs in the lower 80s. Lows in the mid-60s. Saturday and Saturday night, partly cloudy. Highs in the mid-80s. Lows in the upper 60s. Here are some river levels reported this morning. On the Kentucky River, Highbridge Lock 11.0, Frankfort Lock 8.0, Lockport Lock 10.1, on North Elkhorn Creek, Georgetown 4.7. Here are some nearby reservoir levels. Harrington Lake 742.7, Taylorsville Lake 547.2. Noon Eastern Daylight Time weather conditions across north central Kentucky. At Frankfort, and the pressure was 29.98 inches and steady. At Lexington, it was cloudy. The temperature was 79 degrees, the dew point 72, and the relative humidity 79%. The wind was southwest at 3 miles an hour. The pressure was 30.00 inches and steady. At Louisville, it was partly sunny. The temperature was 83 degrees, the dew point 73, and the relative humidity 72%. The wind was west at 3 miles an hour. The pressure was 29.97 inches and steady. At Frankfort, and the pressure was 29.98 inches and steady. Elsewhere around the region, haze was reported with a temperature of 80 at Indianapolis and 75 at Wilmington, Ohio. At Bowling Green, it was mostly sunny with a temperature of 85. At Covington, it was partly sunny with a temperature of 78. It was cloudy, with a temperature of 82 at Jasper, Indiana, 77 at Jackson, and 80 at London. Now for the official National Weather Service forecast for Frankfort and surrounding communities. Rest of today, mostly sunny. A 20% chance of thunderstorms late in the afternoon. Highs in the upper 80s. Northwest winds up to 5 miles an hour. Tonight, mostly clear. Lows in the mid-60s. Northeast winds up to 10 miles an hour. Monday, mostly sunny. Highs in the upper 80s. East winds up to 5 miles an hour, shifting to the southwest in the afternoon. Monday night, partly cloudy. Lows around 70. Southwest winds up to 5 miles an hour. And now the extended forecast for the radio listening area. Tuesday and Tuesday night, showers likely and chance of thunderstorms. Highs in the upper 80s. Lows in the upper 60s. Chance of precipitation 70%. Wednesday and Wednesday night.

partly cloudy. Highs in the lower 80s. Lows around 60. Thursday and Thursday night, mostly clear. Highs in the lower 80s. Lows in the lower 60s. Friday and Friday night, partly cloudy. A 20% chance of showers. Highs in the lower 80s. Lows in the mid 60s. Saturday and Saturday night, partly cloudy. Highs in the mid 80s. Lows in the upper 60s. The current time is 1:02 p.m. Eastern Daylight Time. Here are some river levels reported this morning. On the Kentucky River, Highbridge Lock 11.0, Frankfort Lock 8.0, Lockport Lock 10.1, on North Elkhorn Creek, Georgetown 4.7. Here are some nearby reservoir levels. Harrington Lake 742.7, Taylorsville Lake 547.2. Noon Eastern Daylight Time weather conditions across north central Kentucky. At Frankfort, and the pressure was 29.98 inches and steady. At Lexington, it was cloudy. The temperature was 79 degrees, the dew point 72, and the relative humidity 79%. The wind was southwest at 3 miles an hour. The pressure was 30.00 inches and steady. At Louisville, it was partly sunny. The temperature was 83 degrees, the dew point 73, and the relative humidity 72%. The wind was west at 3 miles an hour. The pressure was 29.97 inches and steady. At Frankfort, and the pressure was 29.98 inches and steady. Elsewhere around the region, haze was reported with a temperature of 80 at Indianapolis and 75 at Wilmington, Ohio. At Bowling Green, it was mostly sunny with a temperature of 85. At Covington, it was partly sunny with a temperature of 78. It was cloudy with a temperature of 82 at Jasper, Indiana, 77 at Jackson, and 80 at London. Now for the official National Weather Service forecast for Frankfort and surrounding communities. Rest of today, mostly sunny. A 20% chance of thunderstorms late in the afternoon. Highs in the upper 80s. Northwest winds up to 5 miles an hour. Tonight, mostly clear. Lows in the mid-60s. Northeast winds up to 10 miles an hour. Monday, mostly sunny. Highs in the upper 80s. East winds up to 5 miles an hour, shifting to the southwest in the afternoon. Monday night, partly cloudy. Lows around 70. Southwest winds up to 5 miles an hour. And now the extended forecast for the radio listening area. Tuesday and Tuesday night, showers likely and chance of thunderstorms. Highs in the upper 80s. Lows in the upper 60s. Chance of precipitation 70%. Wednesday and Wednesday night, partly cloudy. Highs in the lower 80s. Lows around 60. Thursday and Thursday night, mostly clear. Highs in the lower 80s. Lows in the lower 60s. Friday and Friday night, partly cloudy. A 20% chance of showers. Highs in the lower 80s. Lows in the mid-60s. Saturday and Saturday night, partly cloudy. Highs in the mid-80s. Lows in the upper 60s. Here are some river levels reported this morning. On the Kentucky River, Highbridge Lock 11.0, Frankfort Lock 8.0, Lockport Lock 10.1, on North Elkhorn Creek, Georgetown 4.7. Here are some nearby reservoir levels. Harrington Lake 742.7, Taylorsville Lake 547.2. 1 p.m. Eastern Daylight Time weather conditions across north central Kentucky. At Frankfort, and the pressure was 29.98 inches and steady. At Lexington, it was partly sunny. The temperature was 83 degrees, the dew point 73, and the relative humidity 72%. The wind was southwest at 5 miles an hour. The pressure was 29.99 inches and falling. At Louisville,

partly sunny. The temperature was 84 degrees, the dew point 73, and the relative humidity 69%. The wind was calm. The pressure was 29.96 inches and falling at Frankfurt. And the pressure was 29.98 inches and steady. Elsewhere around the region, haze was reported with a temperature of 81 at Indianapolis and 76 at Wilmington, Ohio. At Jasper, Indiana, it was mostly sunny with a temperature of 83. It was partly sunny with a temperature of 81 at Covington and 86 at Bowling Green. It was cloudy with a temperature of 76 at Jackson and 81 at London. The current time is 1:07 p.m. Eastern Daylight Time. Now for the official National Weather Service forecast for Frankfurt and surrounding communities. Rest of today, mostly sunny. A 20% chance of thunderstorms late in the afternoon. Highs in the upper 80s. Northwest winds up to 5 miles an hour. Tonight, mostly clear. Lows in the mid-60s. Northeast winds up to 10 miles an hour. Monday, mostly sunny. Highs in the upper 80s. East winds up to 5 miles an hour, shifting to the southwest in the afternoon. Monday night, partly cloudy. Lows around 70. Southwest winds up to 5 miles an hour. And now the extended forecast for the radio listening area. Tuesday and Tuesday night, showers likely and chance of thunderstorms. Highs in the upper 80s. Lows in the upper 60s. Chance of precipitation 70%. Wednesday and Wednesday night, partly cloudy. Highs in the lower 80s. Lows around 60. Thursday and Thursday night, mostly clear. Highs in the lower 80s. Lows in the lower 60s. Friday and Friday night, partly cloudy. A 20% chance of showers. Highs in the lower 80s. Lows in the mid 60s. Saturday and Saturday night, partly cloudy. Highs in the mid 80s. Lows in the upper 60s. Here are some river levels reported this morning. On the Kentucky River, Highbridge Lock 11.0, Frankfurt Lock 8.0, Lockport Lock 10.1, on North Elkhorn Creek, Georgetown 4.7. Here are some nearby reservoir levels. Harrington Lake 742.7, Taylorsville Lake 547.2. 1 p.m. Eastern Daylight Time weather conditions across north-central Kentucky. At Frankfurt. And the pressure was 29.98 inches and steady. At Lexington, it was partly sunny. The temperature was 83 degrees, the dew point 73, and the relative humidity 72%. The wind was southwest at 5 miles an hour. The pressure was 29.99 inches and falling. At Louisville, it was partly sunny. The temperature was 84 degrees, the dew point 73, and the relative humidity 69%. The wind was calm. The pressure was 29.96 inches and falling. At Frankfurt, and the pressure was 29.98 inches and steady. Elsewhere around the region, haze was reported with a temperature of 81 at Indianapolis and 76 at Wilmington, Ohio. At Jasper, Indiana, it was mostly sunny with a temperature of 83. It was partly sunny with a temperature of 81 at Covington and 86 at Bowling Green. It was cloudy with a temperature of 76 at Jackson and 81 at London. Now for the official National Weather Service forecast for Frankfurt and surrounding communities. Rest of today, mostly sunny. A 20% chance of thunderstorms late in the afternoon. Highs in the upper 80s. Northwest winds up to 5 miles an hour. Tonight, mostly clear. Lows in the mid-60s. Northeast winds up to 10 miles an hour. Monday, mostly sunny. Highs in the upper 80s. East winds up to 5 miles an hour, shifting to the southwest in the afternoon. Monday night, partly cloudy.
Lows around 70. Southwest winds up to 5 miles an hour. And now the extended forecast for the radio listening area. Tuesday and Tuesday night, showers likely and chance of thunderstorms. Highs in the upper 80s. Lows in the upper 60s. Chance of precipitation 70%. Wednesday and Wednesday night, partly cloudy. Highs in the lower 80s. Lows around 60. Thursday and Thursday night, mostly clear. Highs in the lower 80s. Lows in the lower 60s. Friday and Friday night, partly cloudy. A 20% chance of showers. Highs in the lower 80s. Lows in the mid-60s. Saturday and Saturday night, partly cloudy. Highs in the mid-80s. Lows in the upper 60s. 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The current time is 1:13 p.m. Eastern Daylight Time. Here are some river levels reported this morning. On the Kentucky River, Highbridge Lock 11.0, Frankfurt Lock 8.0, Lockport Lock 10.1, on North Elkhorn Creek, Georgetown 4.7. Here are some nearby reservoir levels. Harrington Lake 742.7, Taylorsville Lake 547.2. 1 p.m. Eastern Daylight Time weather conditions across north-central Kentucky. At Frankfort, and the pressure was 29.98 inches and steady. At Lexington, it was partly sunny. The temperature was 83 degrees, the dew point 73, and the relative humidity 72%. The wind was southwest at 5 miles an hour. The pressure was 29.99 inches and falling. At Louisville, it was partly sunny. The temperature was 84 degrees, the dew point 73, and the relative humidity 69%. The wind was calm. The pressure was 29.96 inches and falling. At Frankfort, and the pressure was 29.98 inches and steady. Elsewhere around the region, haze was reported with a temperature of 81 at Indianapolis and 76 at Wilmington, Ohio. At Jasper, Indiana, it was mostly sunny with a temperature of 83. It was partly sunny with a temperature of 81 at Covington and 86 at Bowling Green. It was cloudy with a temperature of 76 at Jackson and 81 at London. Now for the official National Weather Service forecast for Frankfort and surrounding communities. Rest of today, mostly sunny. A 20% chance of thunderstorms late in the afternoon. Highs in the upper 80s. Northwest winds up to 5 miles an hour. Tonight, mostly clear. Lows in the mid-60s. Northeast winds up to 10 miles an hour. Monday, mostly sunny. Highs in the upper 80s. East winds up to 5 miles an hour, shifting to the southwest in the afternoon. Monday night, partly cloudy. Lows around 70. Southwest winds up to 5 miles an hour. And now the extended forecast for the radio listening area. Tuesday and Tuesday night, showers likely and chance of thunderstorms. Highs in the upper 80s. Lows in the upper 60s. Chance of precipitation 70%. Wednesday and Wednesday night, partly cloudy. Highs in the lower 80s. Lows around 60. Thursday and Thursday night, mostly clear. Highs in the lower 80s. Lows in the lower 60s. Friday and Friday night, partly cloudy. A 20% chance of showers. Highs in the lower 80s. Lows in the mid-60s. Saturday and Saturday night, partly cloudy. Highs in the mid-80s. Lows in the upper 60s. Here are some river levels reported this morning. On the Kentucky River, Highbridge Lock 11.0, Frankfort Lock 8.0,

Rockport Lock 10.1 on North Elkhorn Creek, Georgetown 4.7. Here are some nearby reservoir levels. Harrington Lake 742.7, Taylorsville Lake 547.2. The current time is 1:17 p.m. Eastern Daylight Time. 1 p.m. Eastern Daylight Time weather conditions across north central Kentucky. At Frankfort, and the pressure was 29.98 inches and steady. At Lexington, it was partly sunny. The temperature was 83 degrees, the dew point 73, and the relative humidity 72%. The wind was southwest at 5 miles an hour. The pressure was 29.99 inches and falling. At Louisville, it was partly sunny. The temperature was 84 degrees, the dew point 73, and the relative humidity 69%. The wind was calm. The pressure was 29.96 inches and falling. At Frankfort, and the pressure was 29.98 inches and steady. Elsewhere around the region, haze was reported with a temperature of 81 at Indianapolis and 76 at Wilmington, Ohio. At Jasper, Indiana, it was mostly sunny with a temperature of 83. It was partly sunny with a temperature of 81 at Covington and 86 at Bowling Green. It was cloudy with a temperature of 76 at Jackson and 81 at London. Now for the official National Weather Service forecast for Frankfort and surrounding communities. Rest of today, mostly sunny. A 20% chance of thunderstorms late in the afternoon. Highs in the upper 80s. Northwest winds up to 5 miles an hour. Tonight, mostly clear. Lows in the mid-60s. Northeast winds up to 10 miles an hour. Monday, mostly sunny. Highs in the upper 80s. East winds up to 5 miles an hour, shifting to the southwest in the afternoon. Monday night, partly cloudy. Lows around 70. Southwest winds up to 5 miles an hour. And now the extended forecast for the radio listening area. Tuesday and Tuesday night, showers likely and chance of thunderstorms. Highs in the upper 80s. Lows in the upper 60s. Chance of precipitation 70%. Wednesday and Wednesday night, partly cloudy. Highs in the lower 80s. Lows around 60. Thursday and Thursday night, mostly clear. Highs in the lower 80s. Lows in the lower 60s. Friday and Friday night, partly cloudy. A 20% chance of showers. Highs in the lower 80s. Lows in the mid-60s. Saturday and Saturday night, partly cloudy. Highs in the mid-80s. Lows in the upper 60s. Here are some river levels reported this morning. On the Kentucky River, Highbridge Lock 11.0, Frankfort Lock 8.0, Lockport Lock 10.1, on North Elkhorn Creek, Georgetown 4.7. Here are some nearby reservoir levels. Harrington Lake 742.7, Taylorsville Lake 547.2. 1 p.m. Eastern Daylight Time weather conditions across north central Kentucky. At Frankfort, and the pressure was 29.98 inches and steady. At Lexington, it was partly sunny. The temperature was 83 degrees, the dew point 73, and the relative humidity 72%. The wind was southwest at 5 miles an hour. The pressure was 29.99 inches and falling. At Louisville, it was partly sunny. The temperature was 84 degrees, the dew point 73, and the relative humidity 69%. The wind was calm. The pressure was 29.96 inches and falling. At Frankfort, and the pressure was 29.98 inches and steady. Elsewhere around the region, haze was reported with a temperature of 81 at Indianapolis and 76 at Wilmington, Ohio. At Jasper, Indiana, it was mostly sunny with a temperature of 83. It was partly sunny with a temperature of 81 at Covington and 86 at Bowling Green. It was cloudy with a temperature

76 at Jackson and 81 at London. Now for the official National Weather Service forecast for Frankfurt and surrounding communities. Rest of today, mostly sunny. A 20% chance of thunderstorms late in the afternoon. Highs in the upper 80s. Northwest winds up to 5 miles an hour. Tonight, mostly clear. Lows in the mid-60s. Northeast winds up to 10 miles an hour. Monday, mostly sunny. Highs in the upper 80s. East winds up to 5 miles an hour, shifting to the southwest in the afternoon. Monday night, partly cloudy. Lows around 70. Southwest winds up to 5 miles an hour. And now the extended forecast for the radio listening area. Tuesday and Tuesday night, showers likely and chance of thunderstorms. Highs in the upper 80s. Lows in the upper 60s. Chance of precipitation 70%. Wednesday and Wednesday night, partly cloudy. Highs in the lower 80s. Lows around 60. Thursday and Thursday night, mostly clear. Highs in the lower 80s. Lows in the lower 60s. Friday and Friday night, partly cloudy. A 20% chance of showers. Highs in the lower 80s. Lows in the mid-60s. Saturday and Saturday night, partly cloudy. Highs in the mid-80s. Lows in the upper 60s. The current time is 1:23 p.m. Eastern Daylight Time. Here are some river levels reported this morning. On the Kentucky River, Highbridge Lock 11.0, Frankfort Lock 8.0, Lockport Lock 10.1, on North Elkhorn Creek, Georgetown 4.7. Here are some nearby reservoir levels. Harrington Lake 742.7, Taylorsville Lake 547.2. 1 p.m. Eastern Daylight Time weather conditions across north central Kentucky. At Frankfort, and the pressure was 29.98 inches and steady. At Lexington, it was partly sunny. The temperature was 83 degrees, the dew point 73, and the relative humidity 72%. The wind was southwest at 5 miles an hour. The pressure was 29.99 inches and falling. At Louisville, it was partly sunny. The temperature was 84 degrees, the dew point 73, and the relative humidity 69%. The wind was calm. The pressure was 29.96 inches and falling. At Frankfort, and the pressure was 29.98 inches and steady. Elsewhere around the region, haze was reported with a temperature of 81 at Indianapolis and 76 at Wilmington, Ohio. At Jasper, Indiana, it was mostly sunny with a temperature of 83. It was partly sunny with a temperature of 81 at Covington and 86 at Bowling Green. It was cloudy with a temperature of 76 at Jackson and 81 at London. Now for the official National Weather Service forecast for Frankfort and surrounding communities. Rest of today, mostly sunny. A 20% chance of thunderstorms late in the afternoon. Highs in the upper 80s. Northwest winds up to 5 miles an hour. Tonight, mostly clear. Lows in the mid-60s. Northeast winds up to 10 miles an hour. Monday, mostly sunny. Highs in the upper 80s. East winds up to 5 miles an hour, shifting to the southwest in the afternoon. Monday night, partly cloudy. Lows around 70. Southwest winds up to 5 miles an hour. And now the extended forecast for the radio listening area. Tuesday and Tuesday night, showers likely and chance of thunderstorms. Highs in the upper 80s. Lows in the upper 60s. Chance of precipitation 70%. Wednesday and Wednesday night, partly cloudy. Highs in the lower 80s. Lows around 60. Thursday and Thursday night, mostly clear. Highs in the lower 80s. Lows in the lower 60s. Friday and Friday night, partly cloudy. A 20%

10% chance of showers. Highs in the lower 80s. Lows in the mid-60s. Saturday and Saturday night, partly cloudy. Highs in the mid-80s. Lows in the upper 60s. The current time is 1:27 p.m. Eastern Daylight Time. Here are some river levels reported this morning. On the Kentucky River, Highbridge Lock 11.0, Frankfort Lock 8.0, Lockport Lock 10.1, on North Elkhorn Creek, Georgetown 4.7. Here are some nearby reservoir levels. Harrington Lake 742.7, Taylorsville Lake 547.2. 1 p.m. Eastern Daylight Time weather conditions across north central Kentucky. At Frankfort, and the pressure was 29.98 inches and steady. At Lexington, it was partly sunny. The temperature was 83 degrees, the dew point 73, and the relative humidity 72%. The wind was southwest at 5 miles an hour. The pressure was 29.99 inches and falling. At Louisville, it was partly sunny. The temperature was 84 degrees, the dew point 73, and the relative humidity 69%. The wind was calm. The pressure was 29.96 inches and falling. At Frankfort, and the pressure was 29.98 inches and steady. Elsewhere around the region, haze was reported with a temperature of 81 at Indianapolis and 76 at Wilmington, Ohio. At Jasper, Indiana, it was mostly sunny with a temperature of 83. It was partly sunny with a temperature of 81 at Covington and 86 at Bowling Green. It was cloudy with a temperature of 76 at Jackson and 81 at London. Now for the official National Weather Service forecast for Frankfort and surrounding communities. Rest of today, mostly sunny. A 20% chance of thunderstorms late in the afternoon. Highs in the upper 80s. Northwest winds up to 5 miles an hour. Tonight, mostly clear. Lows in the mid-60s. Northeast winds up to 10 miles an hour. Monday, mostly sunny. Highs in the upper 80s. East winds up to 5 miles an hour, shifting to the southwest in the afternoon. Monday night, partly cloudy. Lows around 70. Southwest winds up to 5 miles an hour. And now the extended forecast for the radio listening area. Tuesday and Tuesday night, showers likely and chance of thunderstorms. Highs in the upper 80s. Lows in the upper 60s. Chance of precipitation 70%. Wednesday and Wednesday night, partly cloudy. Highs in the lower 80s. Lows around 60. Thursday and Thursday night, mostly clear. Highs in the lower 80s. Lows in the lower 60s. Friday and Friday night, partly cloudy. A 20% chance of showers. Highs in the lower 80s. Lows in the mid-60s. Saturday and Saturday night, partly cloudy. Highs in the mid-80s. Lows in the upper 60s. Here are some river levels reported this morning. On the Kentucky River, Highbridge Lock 11.0, Frankfort Lock 8.0, Lockport Lock 10.1, on North Elkhorn Creek, Georgetown 4.7. Here are some nearby reservoir levels. Harrington Lake 742.7, Taylorsville Lake 547.2. 1 p.m. Eastern Daylight Time weather conditions across north central Kentucky. At Frankfort, and the pressure was 29.98 inches and steady. At Lexington, it was partly sunny. The temperature was 83 degrees, the dew point 73, and the relative humidity 72%. The wind was southwest at 5 miles an hour. The pressure was 29.99 inches and falling. At Louisville, it was partly sunny. The temperature was 84 degrees, the dew point 73, and the relative humidity 69%. The wind was calm. The pressure was 29.96 inches and falling. At Frankfort, and the pressure was 29.9.

8 inches and steady. Elsewhere around the region, haze was reported with a temperature of 81 at Indianapolis and 76 at Wilmington, Ohio. At Jasper, Indiana, it was mostly sunny with a temperature of 83. It was partly sunny with a temperature of 81 at Covington and 86 at Bowling Green. It was cloudy with a temperature of 76 at Jackson and 81 at London. The current time is 1:32 p.m. Eastern Daylight Time. Now for the official National Weather Service forecast for Frankfurt and surrounding communities. Rest of today, mostly sunny. A 20% chance of thunderstorms late in the afternoon. Highs in the upper 80s. Northwest winds up to 5 miles an hour. Tonight, mostly clear. Lows in the mid-60s. Northeast winds up to 10 miles an hour. Monday, mostly sunny. Highs in the upper 80s. East winds up to 5 miles an hour, shifting to the southwest in the afternoon. Monday night, partly cloudy. Lows around 70. Southwest winds up to 5 miles an hour. And now the extended forecast for the radio listening area. Tuesday and Tuesday night, showers likely. Southwest winds up to 5 miles an hour. And now the extended forecast for the radio listening area. Tuesday and Tuesday night, showers likely and chance of thunderstorms. Highs in the upper 80s. Lows in the upper 60s. Chance of precipitation 70%. Wednesday and Wednesday night, partly cloudy. Highs in the lower 80s. Lows around 60. Thursday and Thursday night, mostly clear. Highs in the lower 80s. Lows in the lower 60s. Friday and Friday night, partly cloudy. A 20% chance of showers. Highs in the lower 80s. Lows in the mid-60s. Saturday and Saturday night, partly cloudy. Highs in the mid-80s. Lows in the upper 60s. Here are some river levels reported this morning. On the Kentucky River, Highbridge Lock 11.0, Frankfurt Lock 8.0, Lockport Lock 10.1, on North Elkhorn Creek, Georgetown 4.7. Here are some nearby reservoir levels. Harrington Lake 742.7, Taylorsville Lake 547.2. 1 p.m. Eastern Daylight Time weather conditions across north central Kentucky. At Frankfurt, and the pressure was 29.98 inches and steady. At Lexington, it was partly sunny. The temperature was 83 degrees, the dew point 73, and the relative humidity 72%. The wind was southwest at 5 miles an hour. The pressure was 29.99 inches and falling. At Louisville, it was partly sunny. The temperature was 84 degrees, the dew point 73, and the relative humidity 69%. The wind was calm. The pressure was 29.96 inches and falling. At Frankfurt, and the pressure was 29.98 inches and steady. Elsewhere around the region, haze was reported with a temperature of 81 at Indianapolis and 76 at Wilmington, Ohio. At Jasper, Indiana, it was mostly sunny with a temperature of 83. It was partly sunny with a temperature of 81 at Covington and 86 at Bowling Green. It was cloudy with a temperature of 76 at Jackson and 81 at London. Now for the official National Weather Service forecast for Frankfurt and surrounding communities. Rest of today, mostly sunny. A 20% chance of thunderstorms late in the afternoon. Highs in the upper 80s. Northwest winds up to 5 miles an hour. Tonight, mostly clear. Lows in the mid-60s. Northeast winds up to 10 miles an hour. Monday, mostly sunny. Highs in the upper 80s. East winds up to 5 miles an hour, shifting to the southwest in the afternoon. Monday night, partly cloudy. Lows around 70. Southwest winds up to 5 miles an hour. And now the extended forecast for

your listening area. Tuesday and Tuesday night, showers likely and chance of thunderstorms. Highs in the upper 80s. Lows in the upper 60s. Chance of precipitation 70%. Wednesday and Wednesday night, partly cloudy. Highs in the lower 80s. Lows around 60. Thursday and Thursday night, mostly clear. Highs in the lower 80s. Lows in the lower 60s. Friday and Friday night, partly cloudy. A 20% chance of showers. Highs in the lower 80s. Lows in the mid 60s. Saturday and Saturday night, partly cloudy. Highs in the mid 80s. Lows in the upper 60s. The current time is 1:37 p.m. Eastern Daylight Time. Here are some river levels reported this morning. On the Kentucky River, Highbridge Lock 11.0, Frankfort Lock 8.0, Lockport Lock 10.1, on North Elkhorn Creek, Georgetown 4.7. Here are some nearby reservoir levels: Harrington Lake 742.7, Taylorsville Lake 547.2. 1 p.m. Eastern Daylight Time weather conditions across north central Kentucky. At Frankfort, and the pressure was 29.98 inches and steady. At Lexington, it was partly sunny. The temperature was 83 degrees, the dew point 73, and the relative humidity 72%. The wind was southwest at 5 miles an hour. The pressure was 29.99 inches and falling. At Louisville, it was partly sunny. The temperature was 84 degrees, the dew point 73, and the relative humidity 69%. The wind was calm. The pressure was 29.96 inches and falling. At Frankfort, and the pressure was 29.98 inches and steady. Elsewhere around the region, haze was reported with a temperature of 81 at Indianapolis and 76 at Wilmington, Ohio. At Jasper, Indiana, it was mostly sunny with a temperature of 83. It was partly sunny with a temperature of 81 at Covington and 86 at Bowling Green. It was cloudy with a temperature of 76 at Jackson and 81 at London. Now for the official National Weather Service forecast for Frankfort and surrounding communities. Rest of today, mostly sunny. A 20% chance of thunderstorms late in the afternoon. Highs in the upper 80s. Northwest winds up to 5 miles an hour. Tonight, mostly clear. Lows in the mid 60s. Northeast winds up to 10 miles an hour. Monday, mostly sunny. Highs in the upper 80s. East winds up to 5 miles an hour, shifting to the southwest in the afternoon. Monday night, partly cloudy. Lows around 70. Southwest winds up to 5 miles an hour. And now the extended forecast for the radio listening area. Tuesday and Tuesday night, showers likely and chance of thunderstorms. Highs in the upper 80s. Lows in the upper 60s. Chance of precipitation 70%. Wednesday and Wednesday night, partly cloudy. Highs in the lower 80s. Lows around 60. Thursday and Thursday night, mostly clear. Highs in the lower 80s. Lows in the lower 60s. Friday and Friday night, partly cloudy. A 20% chance of showers. Highs in the lower 80s. Lows in the mid 60s. Saturday and Saturday night, partly cloudy. Highs in the mid 80s. Lows in the upper 60s. Here are some river levels reported this morning. On the Kentucky River, Highbridge Lock 11.0, Frankfort Lock 8.0, Lockport Lock 10.1, on North Elkhorn Creek, Georgetown 4.7. Here are some nearby reservoir levels: Harrington Lake 742.7, Taylorsville Lake 547.2. 1 p.m. Eastern Daylight Time weather conditions across north central Kentucky. At Frankfort, and the pressure was 29.98 inches and steady. At Lexington, it was partly sunny
The temperature was 83 degrees, the dew point 73, and the relative humidity 72%. The wind was southwest at 5 miles an hour. The pressure was 29.99 inches and falling. At Louisville, it was partly sunny. The temperature was 84 degrees, the dew point 73, and the relative humidity 69%. The wind was calm. The pressure was 29.96 inches and falling. At Frankfort, and the pressure was 29.98 inches and steady. Elsewhere around the region, haze was reported with a temperature of 81 at Indianapolis and 76 at Wilmington, Ohio. At Jasper, Indiana, it was mostly sunny with a temperature of 83. It was partly sunny with a temperature of 81 at Covington and 86 at Bowling Green. It was cloudy with a temperature of 76 at Jackson and 81 at London. 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The current time is 1:43 p.m. Eastern Daylight Time. Now for the official National Weather Service forecast for Frankfort and surrounding communities. Rest of today, mostly sunny. A 20% chance of thunderstorms late in the afternoon. Highs in the upper 80s. Northwest winds up to 5 miles an hour. Tonight, mostly clear. Lows in the mid-60s. Northeast winds up to 10 miles an hour. Monday, mostly sunny. Highs in the upper 80s. East winds up to 5 miles an hour, shifting to the southwest in the afternoon. Monday night, partly cloudy. Lows around 70. Southwest winds up to 5 miles an hour. And now the extended forecast for the radio listening area. Tuesday and Tuesday night, showers likely and chance of thunderstorms. Highs in the upper 80s. Lows in the upper 60s. Chance of precipitation 70%. Wednesday and Wednesday night, partly cloudy. Highs in the lower 80s. Lows around 60. Thursday and Thursday night, mostly clear. Highs in the lower 80s. Lows in the lower 60s. Friday and Friday night, partly cloudy. A 20% chance of showers. Highs in the lower 80s. Lows in the mid-60s. Saturday and Saturday night, partly cloudy. Highs in the mid-80s. Lows in the upper 60s. Here are some river levels reported this morning. On the Kentucky River, Highbridge Lock 11.0, Frankfort Lock 8.0, Lockport Lock 10.1, on North Elkhorn Creek, Georgetown 4.7. Here are some nearby reservoir levels. Harrington Lake 742.7, Taylorsville Lake 547.2. 1 p.m. Eastern Daylight Time weather conditions across north central Kentucky. At Frankfort, and the pressure was 29.98 inches and steady. At Lexington, it was partly sunny. The temperature was 83 degrees, the dew point 73, and the relative humidity 72%. The wind was southwest at 5 miles an hour. The pressure was 29.99 inches and falling. At Louisville, it was partly sunny. The temperature was 84 degrees, the dew point 73, and the relative humidity 69%. The wind was calm. The pressure was 29.96 inches and falling. At Frankfort, and the pressure was 29.98 inches and steady. Elsewhere around the region, haze was reported with a temperature of 81 at Indianapolis and 76 at Wilmington, Ohio. At Jasper, Indiana, it was mostly sunny with a temperature of 83. It was partly sunny with a temperature of 81 at Covington and 86 at Bowling Green. It was cloudy with a temperature of 76 at Jackson and 81 at London. Now for the official National Weather Service forecast for Frankfort.

and surrounding communities. Rest of today, mostly sunny. A 20% chance of thunderstorms late in the afternoon. Highs in the upper 80s. Northwest winds up to 5 miles an hour. Tonight, mostly clear. Lows in the mid-60s. Northeast winds up to 10 miles an hour. Monday, mostly sunny. Highs in the upper 80s. East winds up to 5 miles an hour, shifting to the southwest in the afternoon. Monday night, partly cloudy. Lows around 70. Southwest winds up to 5 miles an hour. And now the extended forecast for the radio listening area. Tuesday and Tuesday night, showers likely and chance of thunderstorms. Highs in the upper 80s. Lows in the upper 60s. Chance of precipitation 70%. Wednesday and Wednesday night, partly cloudy. Highs in the lower 80s. Lows around 60. Thursday and Thursday night, mostly clear. Highs in the lower 80s. Lows in the lower 60s. Friday and Friday night, partly cloudy. A 20% chance of showers. Highs in the lower 80s. Lows in the mid-60s. Saturday and Saturday night, partly cloudy. Highs in the mid-80s. Lows in the upper 60s. The current time is 1:48 p.m. Eastern Daylight Time. Here are some river levels reported this morning. On the Kentucky River, Highbridge Lock 11.0, Frankfort Lock 8.0, Lockport Lock 10.1, on North Elkhorn Creek, Georgetown 4.7. Here are some nearby reservoir levels. Harrington Lake 742.7, Taylorsville Lake 547.2. 1 p.m. Eastern Daylight Time weather conditions across north central Kentucky. At Frankfort, and the pressure was 29.98 inches and steady. At Lexington, it was partly sunny. The temperature was 83 degrees, the dew point 73, and the relative humidity 72%. The wind was southwest at 5 miles an hour. The pressure was 29.99 inches and falling. At Louisville, it was partly sunny. The temperature was 84 degrees, the dew point 73, and the relative humidity 69%. The wind was calm. The pressure was 29.96 inches and falling. At Frankfort, and the pressure was 29.98 inches and steady. Elsewhere around the region, haze was reported with a temperature of 81 at Indianapolis and 76 at Wilmington, Ohio. At Jasper, Indiana, it was mostly sunny with a temperature of 83. It was partly sunny with a temperature of 81 at Covington and 86 at Bowling Green. It was cloudy with a temperature of 76 at Jackson and 81 at London. Now for the official National Weather Service forecast for Frankfort and surrounding communities. Rest of today, mostly sunny. A 20% chance of thunderstorms late in the afternoon. Highs in the upper 80s. Northwest winds up to 5 miles an hour. Tonight, mostly clear. Lows in the mid-60s. Northeast winds up to 10 miles an hour. Monday, mostly sunny. Highs in the upper 80s. East winds up to 5 miles an hour, shifting to the southwest in the afternoon. Monday night, partly cloudy. Lows around 70. Southwest winds up to 5 miles an hour. And now the extended forecast for the radio listening area. Tuesday and Tuesday night, showers likely and chance of thunderstorms. Highs in the upper 80s. Lows in the upper 60s. Chance of precipitation 70%. Wednesday and Wednesday night, partly cloudy. Highs in the lower 80s. Lows around 60. Thursday and Thursday night, mostly clear. Highs in the lower 80s. Lows in the lower 60s. Friday and Friday night, partly cloudy. A 20% chance of showers. Highs in the lower 80s. Lows in the mid-60s. Saturday and Saturday.

steady. At Lexington, it was partly sunny. The temperature was 83 degrees, the dew point 73, and the relative humidity 72%. The wind was southwest at 5 miles an hour. The pressure was 29.99 inches and falling. At Louisville, it was partly sunny. The temperature was 84 degrees, the dew point 73, and the relative humidity 69%. The wind was calm. The pressure was 29.96 inches and falling. At Frankfort, and the pressure was 29.98 inches and steady. Elsewhere around the region, haze was reported with a temperature of 81 at Indianapolis and 76 at Wilmington, Ohio. At Jasper, Indiana, it was mostly sunny with a temperature of 83. It was partly sunny with a temperature of 81 at Covington and 86 at Bowling Green. It was cloudy with a temperature of 76 at Jackson and 81 at London. Now for the official National Weather Service forecast for Frankfort and surrounding communities. Rest of today, mostly sunny. A 20% chance of thunderstorms late in the afternoon. Highs in the upper 80s. Northwest winds up to 5 miles an hour. Tonight, mostly clear. Lows in the mid-60s. Northeast winds up to 10 miles an hour. Monday, mostly sunny. Highs in the upper 80s. East winds up to 5 miles an hour, shifting to the southwest in the afternoon. Monday night, partly cloudy. Lows around 70. Southwest winds up to 5 miles an hour. And now the extended forecast for the radio listening area. Tuesday and Tuesday night, showers likely and chance of thunderstorms. Highs in the upper 80s. Lows in the upper 60s. Chance of precipitation 70%. Wednesday and Wednesday night, partly cloudy. Highs in the lower 80s. Lows around 60. Thursday and Thursday night, mostly clear. Highs in the lower 80s. Lows in the lower 60s. Friday and Friday night, partly cloudy. A 20% chance of showers. Highs in the lower 80s. Lows in the mid-60s. Saturday and Saturday night, partly cloudy. Highs in the mid-80s. Lows in the upper 60s. Here are some river levels reported this morning. On the Kentucky River, Highbridge Lock 11.0, Frankfort Lock 8.0, Lockport Lock 10.1, on North Elkhorn Creek, Georgetown 4.7. Here are some nearby reservoir levels. Harrington Lake 742.7, Taylorsville Lake 547.2. 1 p.m. Eastern Daylight Time weather conditions across north central Kentucky. At Frankfort, and the pressure was 29.98 inches and steady. At Lexington, it was partly sunny. The temperature was 83 degrees, the dew point 73, and the relative humidity 72%. The wind was southwest at 5 miles an hour. The pressure was 29.99 inches and falling. At Louisville, it was partly sunny. The temperature was 84 degrees, the dew point 73, and the relative humidity 69%. The wind was calm. The pressure was 29.96 inches and falling. At Frankfort, and the pressure was 29.98 inches and steady. Elsewhere around the region, haze was reported with a temperature of 81 at Indianapolis and 76 at Wilmington, Ohio. At Jasper, Indiana, it was mostly sunny with a temperature of 83. It was partly sunny with a temperature of 81 at Covington and 86 at Bowling Green. It was cloudy with a temperature of 76 at Jackson and 81 at London. Now for the official National Weather Service forecast for Frankfort and surrounding communities. Rest of today, mostly sunny. A 20% chance of thunderstorms late in the afternoon. Highs in the upper 80s. Northwest winds up to 5 miles an hour. Tonight, mostly clear. Lows in the mid-60s. Northeast winds up to

10 miles an hour. Monday, mostly sunny. Highs in the upper 80s. East winds up to 5 miles an hour, shifting to the southwest in the afternoon. Monday night, partly cloudy. Lows around 70. Southwest winds up to 5 miles an hour. And now the extended forecast for the radio listening area. Tuesday and Tuesday night, showers likely and chance of thunderstorms. Highs in the upper 80s. Lows in the upper 60s. Chance of precipitation 70%. Wednesday and Wednesday night, partly cloudy. Highs in the lower 80s. Lows around 60. Thursday and Thursday night, mostly clear. Highs in the lower 80s. Lows in the lower 60s. Friday and Friday night, partly cloudy. A 20% chance of showers. Highs in the lower 80s. Lows in the mid-60s. Saturday and Saturday night, partly cloudy. Highs in the mid-80s. Lows in the upper 60s. The current time is 1:58 p.m. Eastern Daylight Time. Here are some river levels reported this morning. On the Kentucky River, Highbridge Lock 11.0, Frankfort Lock 8.0, Lockport Lock 10.1, on North Elkhorn Creek, Georgetown 4.7. Here are some nearby reservoir levels: Harrington Lake 742.7, Taylorsville Lake 547.2. 1 p.m. Eastern Daylight Time weather conditions across north central Kentucky. At Frankfort, and the pressure was 29.98 inches and steady. At Lexington, it was partly sunny. The temperature was 83 degrees, the dew point 73, and the relative humidity 72%. The wind was southwest at 5 miles an hour. The pressure was 29.99 inches and falling. At Louisville, it was partly sunny. The temperature was 84 degrees, the dew point 73, and the relative humidity 69%. The wind was calm. The pressure was 29.96 inches and falling. At Frankfort, and the pressure was 29.98 inches and steady. Elsewhere around the region, haze was reported with a temperature of 81 at Indianapolis and 76 at Wilmington, Ohio. At Jasper, Indiana, it was mostly sunny with a temperature of 83. It was partly sunny with a temperature of 81 at Covington and 86 at Bowling Green. It was cloudy with a temperature of 76 at Jackson and 81 at London. Now for the official National Weather Service forecast for Frankfort and surrounding communities. Rest of today, mostly sunny. A 20% chance of thunderstorms late in the afternoon. Highs in the upper 80s. Northwest winds up to 5 miles an hour. Tonight, mostly clear. Lows in the mid-60s. Northeast winds up to 10 miles an hour. Monday, mostly sunny. Highs in the upper 80s. East winds up to 5 miles an hour, shifting to the southwest in the afternoon. Monday night, partly cloudy. Lows around 70. Southwest winds up to 5 miles an hour. And now the extended forecast for the radio listening area. Tuesday and Tuesday night, showers likely and chance of thunderstorms. Highs in the upper 80s. Lows in the upper 60s. Chance of precipitation 70%. Wednesday and Wednesday night, partly cloudy. Highs in the lower 80s. Lows around 60. Thursday and Thursday night, mostly clear. Highs in the lower 80s. Lows in the lower 60s. Friday and Friday night, partly cloudy. A 20% chance of showers. Highs in the lower 80s. Lows in the mid-60s. Saturday and Saturday night, partly cloudy. Highs in the mid-80s. Lows in the upper 60s. The current time is 2:02 p.m. Eastern Daylight Time. Here are some river levels reported this morning. On the Kentucky River, Highbridge Lock 11.0, Frankfort Lock 8.0,

Lockport Lock 10.1 on North Elkhorn Creek. Georgetown 4.7. Here are some nearby reservoir levels. Harrington Lake 742.7. Taylorsville Lake 547.2. 1 p.m. Eastern Daylight Time weather conditions across north central Kentucky. At Frankfort. And the pressure was 29.98 inches and steady. At Lexington, it was partly sunny. The temperature was 83 degrees, the dew point 73, and the relative humidity 72%. The wind was southwest at 5 miles an hour. The pressure was 29.99 inches and falling. At Louisville, it was partly sunny. The temperature was 84 degrees, the dew point 73, and the relative humidity 69%. The wind was calm. The pressure was 29.96 inches and falling. At Frankfort, and the pressure was 29.98 inches and steady. Elsewhere around the region, haze was reported with a temperature of 81 at Indianapolis and 76 at Wilmington, Ohio. At Jasper, Indiana, it was mostly sunny with a temperature of 83. It was partly sunny with a temperature of 81 at Covington and 86 at Bowling Green. It was cloudy with a temperature of 76 at Jackson and 81 at London. Now for the official National Weather Service forecast for Frankfort and surrounding communities. Rest of today, mostly sunny. A 20% chance of thunderstorms late in the afternoon. Highs in the upper 80s. Northwest winds up to 5 miles an hour. Tonight, mostly clear. Lows in the mid-60s. Northeast winds up to 10 miles an hour. Monday, mostly sunny. Highs in the upper 80s. East winds up to 5 miles an hour, shifting to the southwest in the afternoon. Monday night, partly cloudy. Lows around 70. Southwest winds up to 5 miles an hour. And now the extended forecast for the radio listening area. Tuesday and Tuesday night, showers likely and chance of thunderstorms. Highs in the upper 80s. Lows in the upper 60s. Chance of precipitation 70%. Wednesday and Wednesday night, partly cloudy. Highs in the lower 80s. Lows around 60. Thursday and Thursday night, mostly clear. Highs in the lower 80s. Lows in the lower 60s. Friday and Friday night, partly cloudy. A 20% chance of showers. Highs in the lower 80s. Lows in the mid-60s. Saturday and Saturday night, partly cloudy. Highs in the mid-80s. Lows in the upper 60s. Here are some river levels reported this morning. On the Kentucky River, Highbridge Lock 11.0, Frankfort Lock 8.0, Lockport Lock 10.1, on North Elkhorn Creek, Georgetown 4.7. Here are some nearby reservoir levels. Harrington Lake 742.7, Taylorsville Lake 547.2. 2 p.m. Eastern Daylight Time weather conditions across north central Kentucky. At Frankfort. And the pressure was 29.97 inches and falling. At Lexington, it was partly sunny. The temperature was 82 degrees, the dew point 72, and the relative humidity 71%. The wind was west at 5 miles an hour. The pressure was 29.98 inches and falling. At Louisville, it was partly sunny. The temperature was 86 degrees, the dew point 73, and the relative humidity 65%. The wind was calm. The pressure was 29.95 inches and falling. At Frankfort, and the pressure was 29.97 inches and falling. Elsewhere around the region, haze was reported with a temperature of 83 at Indianapolis, 87 at Jasper, Indiana, and 77 at Wilmington, Ohio. It was partly sunny, with a temperature of 82 at Covington, 84 at London, and 87 at Bowling Green. At Jackson, it was cloudy, with a temperature of 79. The current time is 2:07 p.m. Eastern Daylight Time.

right time. Now for the official National Weather Service forecast for Frankfurt and surrounding communities. Rest of today, mostly sunny. A 20% chance of thunderstorms late in the afternoon. Highs in the upper 80s. Northwest winds up to 5 miles an hour. Tonight, mostly clear. Lows in the mid-60s. Northeast winds up to 10 miles an hour. Monday, mostly sunny. Highs in the upper 80s. East winds up to 5 miles an hour, shifting to the southwest in the afternoon. Monday night, partly cloudy. Lows around 70. Southwest winds up to 5 miles an hour. And now the extended forecast for the radio listening area. Tuesday and Tuesday night, showers likely and chance of thunderstorms. Highs in the upper 80s. Lows in the upper 60s. Chance of precipitation 70%. Wednesday and Wednesday night, partly cloudy. Highs in the lower 80s. Lows around 60. Thursday and Thursday night, mostly clear. Highs in the lower 80s. Lows in the lower 60s. Friday and Friday night, partly cloudy. A 20% chance of showers. Highs in the lower 80s. Lows in the mid-60s. Saturday and Saturday night, partly cloudy. Highs in the mid-80s. Lows in the upper 60s. Here are some river levels reported this morning. On the Kentucky River, Highbridge Lock 11.0, Frankfurt Lock 8.0, Lockport Lock 10.1, on North Elkhorn Creek, Georgetown 4.7. Here are some nearby reservoir levels. Harrington Lake 742.7, Taylorsville Lake 547.2. 2 p.m. Eastern Daylight Time weather conditions across north central Kentucky. At Frankfort, and the pressure was 29.97 inches and falling. At Lexington, it was partly sunny. The temperature was 82 degrees, the dew point 72, and the relative humidity 71%. The wind was west at 5 miles an hour. The pressure was 29.98 inches and falling. At Louisville, it was partly sunny. The temperature was 86 degrees, the dew point 73, and the relative humidity 65%. The wind was calm. The pressure was 29.95 inches and falling. At Frankfort, and the pressure was 29.97 inches and falling. Elsewhere around the region, haze was reported with a temperature of 83 at Indianapolis, 87 at Jasper, Indiana, and 77 at Wilmington, Ohio. It was partly sunny, with a temperature of 82 at Covington, 84 at London, and 87 at Bowling Green. At Jackson, it was cloudy, with a temperature of 79. Now for the official National Weather Service forecast for Frankfurt and surrounding communities. Rest of today, mostly sunny. A 20% chance of thunderstorms late in the afternoon. Highs in the upper 80s. Northwest winds up to 5 miles an hour. Tonight, mostly clear. Lows in the mid-60s. Northeast winds up to 10 miles an hour. Monday, mostly sunny. Highs in the upper 80s. East winds up to 5 miles an hour, shifting to the southwest in the afternoon. Monday night, partly cloudy. Lows around 70. Southwest winds up to 5 miles an hour. And now the extended forecast for the radio listening area. Tuesday and Tuesday night, showers likely and chance of thunderstorms. Highs in the upper 80s. Lows in the upper 60s. Chance of precipitation 70%. Wednesday and Wednesday night, partly cloudy. Highs in the lower 80s. Lows around 60. Thursday and Thursday night, mostly clear. Highs in the lower 80s. Lows in the lower 60s. Friday and Friday night, partly cloudy. A 20% chance of showers. Highs in the lower 80s. Lows in the mid-60s. Saturday and Saturday night, partly cloudy.
highs in the mid-80s, lows in the upper 60s. 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The current time is 2:12 p.m. Eastern Daylight Time. 2 p.m. Eastern Daylight Time weather conditions across north-central Kentucky. At Frankfurt, and the pressure was 29.97 inches and falling. At Lexington, it was partly sunny. The temperature was 82 degrees, the dew point 72, and the relative humidity 71%. The wind was west at 5 miles an hour. The pressure was 29.98 inches and falling. At Louisville, it was partly sunny. The temperature was 86 degrees, the dew point 73, and the relative humidity 65%. The wind was calm. The pressure was 29.95 inches and falling. At Frankfurt, and the pressure was 29.97 inches and falling. Elsewhere around the region, haze was reported with a temperature of 80 at Covington, 83 at Indianapolis, 87 at Jasper, Indiana, and 77 at Wilmington, Ohio. It was partly sunny, with a temperature of 84 at London and 87 at Bowling Green. At Jackson, it was cloudy, with a temperature of 79. Now for the official National Weather Service forecast for Frankfurt and surrounding communities. Rest of today, mostly sunny. A 20% chance of thunderstorms late in the afternoon. Highs in the upper 80s. Northwest winds up to 5 miles an hour. Tonight, mostly clear. Lows in the mid-60s. Northeast winds up to 10 miles an hour. Monday, mostly sunny. Highs in the upper 80s. East winds up to 5 miles an hour, shifting to the southwest in the afternoon. Monday night, partly cloudy. Lows around 70. Southwest winds up to 5 miles an hour. And now the extended forecast for the radio listening area. Tuesday and Tuesday night, showers likely and chance of thunderstorms. Highs in the upper 80s. Lows in the upper 60s. Chance of precipitation 70%. Wednesday and Wednesday night, partly cloudy. Highs in the lower 80s. Lows around 60. Thursday and Thursday night, mostly clear. Highs in the lower 80s. Lows in the lower 60s. Friday and Friday night, partly cloudy. A 20% chance of showers. Highs in the lower 80s. Lows in the mid-60s. Saturday and Saturday night, partly cloudy. Highs in the mid-80s. Lows in the upper 60s. Here are some river levels reported this morning. On the Kentucky River, Highbridge Lock 11.0, Frankfurt Lock 8.0, Lockport Lock 10.1, on North Elkhorn Creek, Georgetown 4.7. Here are some nearby reservoir levels. Harrington Lake 742.7, Taylorsville Lake 547.2. 2 p.m. Eastern Daylight Time weather conditions across north-central Kentucky. At Frankfurt, and the pressure was 29.97 inches and falling. At Lexington, it was partly sunny. The temperature was 82 degrees, the dew point 72, and the relative humidity 71%. The wind was west at 5 miles an hour. The pressure was 29.98 inches and falling. At Louisville, it was partly sunny. The temperature was 86 degrees, the dew point 73, and the relative humidity 65%. The wind was calm. The pressure was 29.95 inches and falling. At Frankfurt, and the pressure was 29.97 inches and falling. Elsewhere around the region, haze was reported with a temperature of 80 at Covington, 83 at Indianapolis, 87 at Jasper, Indiana, and 77 at Wilmington, Ohio. It was partly sunny, with a temperature

Mixture of 84 at London and 87 at Bowling Green. At Jackson, it was cloudy with a temperature of 79. The current time is 2:17 p.m. Eastern Daylight Time. Now for the official National Weather Service forecast for Frankfurt and surrounding communities. Rest of today, mostly sunny. A 20% chance of thunderstorms late in the afternoon. Highs in the upper 80s. Northwest winds up to 5 miles an hour. Tonight, mostly clear. Lows in the mid-60s. Northeast winds up to 10 miles an hour. Monday, mostly sunny. Highs in the upper 80s. East winds up to 5 miles an hour, shifting to the southwest in the afternoon. Monday night, partly cloudy. Lows around 70. Southwest winds up to 5 miles an hour. And now the extended forecast for the radio listening area. Tuesday and Tuesday night, showers likely and chance of thunderstorms. Highs in the upper 80s. Lows in the upper 60s. Chance of precipitation 70%. Wednesday and Wednesday night, partly cloudy. Highs in the lower 80s. Lows around 60. Thursday and Thursday night, mostly clear. Highs in the lower 80s. Lows in the lower 60s. Friday and Friday night, partly cloudy. A 20% chance of showers. Highs in the lower 80s. Lows in the mid-60s. Saturday and Saturday night, partly cloudy. Highs in the mid-80s. Lows in the upper 60s. Here are some river levels reported this morning. On the Kentucky River, Highbridge Lock 11.0, Frankfurt Lock 8.0, Lockport Lock 10.1, on North Elkhorn Creek, Georgetown 4.7. Here are some nearby reservoir levels. Harrington Lake 742.7, Taylorsville Lake 547.2. 2 p.m. Eastern Daylight Time weather conditions across north central Kentucky. At Frankfurt, and the pressure was 29.97 inches and falling. At Lexington, it was partly sunny. The temperature was 82 degrees, the dew point 72, and the relative humidity 71%. The wind was west at 5 miles an hour. The pressure was 29.98 inches and falling. At Louisville, it was partly sunny. The temperature was 86 degrees, the dew point 73, and the relative humidity 65%. The wind was calm. The pressure was 29.95 inches and falling. At Frankfurt, and the pressure was 29.97 inches and falling. Elsewhere around the region, haze was reported with a temperature of 80 at Covington, 83 at Indianapolis, 87 at Jasper, Indiana, and 77 at Wilmington, Ohio. It was partly sunny, with a temperature of 84 at London and 87 at Bowling Green. At Jackson, it was cloudy, with a temperature of 79. Now for the official National Weather Service forecast for Frankfurt and surrounding communities. Rest of today, mostly sunny. A 20% chance of thunderstorms late in the afternoon. Highs in the upper 80s. Northwest winds up to 5 miles an hour. Tonight, mostly clear. Lows in the mid-60s. Northeast winds up to 10 miles an hour. Monday, mostly sunny. Highs in the upper 80s. East winds up to 5 miles an hour, shifting to the southwest in the afternoon. Monday night, partly cloudy. Lows around 70. Southwest winds up to 5 miles an hour. And now the extended forecast for the radio listening area. Tuesday and Tuesday night, showers likely and chance of thunderstorms. Highs in the upper 80s. Lows in the upper 60s. Chance of precipitation 70%. Wednesday and Wednesday night, partly cloudy. Highs in the lower 80s. Lows around 60. Thursday and Thursday night, mostly clear. Highs in the lower 80s. Lows in the lower 60s. Friday and Friday night, partly

cloudy. A 20% chance of showers. Highs in the lower 80s. Lows in the mid 60s. Saturday and Saturday night, partly cloudy. Highs in the mid 80s. Lows in the upper 60s. The current time is 2:22 p.m. Eastern Daylight Time. Here are some river levels reported this morning. On the Kentucky River, Highbridge Lock 11.0, Frankfort Lock 8.0, Lockport Lock 10.1, on North Elkhorn Creek, Georgetown 4.7. Here are some nearby reservoir levels. Harrington Lake 742.7, Taylorsville Lake 547.2. 2 p.m. Eastern Daylight Time weather conditions across north central Kentucky. At Frankfort, and the pressure was 29.97 inches and falling. At Lexington, it was partly sunny. The temperature was 82 degrees, the dew point 72, and the relative humidity 71%. The wind was west at 5 miles an hour. The pressure was 29.98 inches and falling. At Louisville, it was partly sunny. The temperature was 86 degrees, the dew point 73, and the relative humidity 65%. The wind was calm. The pressure was 29.95 inches and falling. At Frankfort, and the pressure was 29.97 inches and falling. Elsewhere around the region, haze was reported with a temperature of 80 at Covington, 83 at Indianapolis, 87 at Jasper, Indiana, and 77 at Wilmington, Ohio. It was partly sunny, with a temperature of 84 at London and 87 at Bowling Green. At Jackson, it was cloudy, with a temperature of 79. Now for the official National Weather Service forecast for Frankfort and surrounding communities. Rest of today, mostly sunny. A 20% chance of thunderstorms late in the afternoon. Highs in the upper 80s. Northwest winds up to 5 miles an hour. Tonight, mostly clear. Lows in the mid-60s. Northeast winds up to 10 miles an hour. Monday, mostly sunny. Highs in the upper 80s. East winds up to 5 miles an hour, shifting to the southwest in the afternoon. Monday night, partly cloudy. Lows around 70. Southwest winds up to 5 miles an hour. And now the extended forecast for the radio listening area. Tuesday and Tuesday night, showers likely and chance of thunderstorms. Highs in the upper 80s. Lows in the upper 60s. Chance of precipitation 70%. Wednesday and Wednesday night, partly cloudy. Highs in the lower 80s. Lows around 60. Thursday and Thursday night, mostly clear. Highs in the lower 80s. Lows in the lower 60s. Friday and Friday night, partly cloudy. A 20% chance of showers. Highs in the lower 80s. Lows in the mid 60s. Saturday and Saturday night, partly cloudy. Highs in the mid 80s. Lows in the upper 60s. Here are some river levels reported this morning. On the Kentucky River, Highbridge Lock 11.0, Frankfort Lock 8.0, Lockport Lock 10.1, on North Elkhorn Creek, Georgetown 4.7. Here are some nearby reservoir levels. Harrington Lake 742.7, Taylorsville Lake 547.2. 2 p.m. Eastern Daylight Time weather conditions across north central Kentucky. At Frankfort, and the pressure was 29.97 inches and falling. At Lexington, it was partly sunny. The temperature was 82 degrees, the dew point 72, and the relative humidity 71%. The wind was west at 5 miles an hour. The pressure was 29.98 inches and falling. At Louisville, it was partly sunny. The temperature was 86 degrees, the dew point 73, and the relative humidity 65%. The wind was calm. The pressure was 29.95 inches and falling. At Frankfort, and the pressure was 29.97 inches.

and falling. Elsewhere around the region, haze was reported with a temperature of 80 at Covington, 83 at Indianapolis, 87 at Jasper, Indiana, and 77 at Wilmington, Ohio. It was partly sunny, with a temperature of 84 at London and 87 at Bowling Green. At Jackson, it was cloudy, with a temperature of 79. The current time is 2:27 p.m. Eastern Daylight Time. Now for the official National Weather Service forecast for Frankfurt and surrounding communities. Rest of today, mostly sunny. A 20% chance of thunderstorms late in the afternoon. Highs in the upper 80s. Northwest winds up to 5 miles an hour. Tonight, mostly clear. Lows in the mid-60s. Northeast winds up to 10 miles an hour. Monday, mostly sunny. Highs in the upper 80s. East winds up to 5 miles an hour, shifting to the southwest in the afternoon. Monday night, partly cloudy. Lows around 70. Southwest winds up to 5 miles an hour. And now the extended forecast for the radio listening area. Tuesday and Tuesday night, showers likely and chance of thunderstorms. Highs in the upper 80s. Lows in the upper 60s. Chance of precipitation 70%. Wednesday and Wednesday night, partly cloudy. Highs in the lower 80s. Lows around 60. Thursday and Thursday night, mostly clear. Highs in the lower 80s. Lows in the lower 60s. Friday and Friday night, partly cloudy. A 20% chance of showers. Highs in the lower 80s. Lows in the mid-60s. Saturday and Saturday night, partly cloudy. Highs in the mid-80s. Lows in the upper 60s. Here are some river levels reported this morning. On the Kentucky River, Highbridge Lock 11.0, Frankfurt Lock 8.0, Lockport Lock 10.1, on North Elkhorn Creek, Georgetown 4.7. Here are some nearby reservoir levels. Harrington Lake 742.7, Taylorsville Lake 547.2. 2 p.m. Eastern Daylight Time weather conditions across north central Kentucky. At Frankfort, and the pressure was 29.97 inches and falling. At Lexington, it was partly sunny. The temperature was 82 degrees, the dew point 72, and the relative humidity 71%. The wind was west at 5 miles an hour. The pressure was 29.98 inches and falling. At Louisville, it was partly sunny. The temperature was 86 degrees, the dew point 73, and the relative humidity 65%. The wind was calm. The pressure was 29.95 inches and falling. At Frankfort, and the pressure was 29.97 inches and falling. Elsewhere around the region, haze was reported with a temperature of 80 at Covington, 83 at Indianapolis, 87 at Jasper, Indiana, and 77 at Wilmington, Ohio. It was partly sunny, with a temperature of 84 at London and 87 at Bowling Green. At Jackson, it was cloudy, with a temperature of 79. Now for the official National Weather Service forecast for Frankfurt and surrounding communities. Rest of today, mostly sunny. A 20% chance of thunderstorms late in the afternoon. Highs in the upper 80s. Northwest winds up to 5 miles an hour. Tonight, mostly clear. Lows in the mid-60s. Northeast winds up to 10 miles an hour. Monday, mostly sunny. Highs in the upper 80s. East winds up to 5 miles an hour, shifting to the southwest in the afternoon. Monday night, partly cloudy. Lows around 70. Southwest winds up to 5 miles an hour. And now the extended forecast for the radio listening area. Tuesday and Tuesday night, showers likely and chance of thunderstorms. Highs in the upper 80s. Lows in the upper 60s. Chance of precipitation 70%. Wednesday and Wednesday night, partly

cloudy. Highs in the lower 80s. Lows around 60. Thursday and Thursday night, mostly clear. Highs in the lower 80s. Lows in the lower 60s. Friday and Friday night, partly cloudy. A 20% chance of showers. Highs in the lower 80s. Lows in the mid 60s. Saturday and Saturday night, partly cloudy. Highs in the mid 80s. Lows in the upper 60s. The current time is 2:32 p.m. Eastern Daylight Time. Here are some river levels reported this morning. On the Kentucky River, Highbridge Lock 11.0, Frankfort Lock 8.0 light time. Here are some river levels reported this morning. On the Kentucky River, Highbridge Lock 11.0, Frankfort Lock 8.0, Lockport Lock 10.1, on North Elkhorn Creek, Georgetown 4.7. Here are some nearby reservoir levels. Harrington Lake 742.7, Taylorsville Lake 547.2. 2 p.m. Eastern Daylight Time weather conditions across north central Kentucky. At Frankfort, and the pressure was 29.97 inches and falling. At Lexington, it was partly sunny. The temperature was 82 degrees, the dew point 72, and the relative humidity 71%. The wind was west at 5 miles an hour. The pressure was 29.98 inches and falling. At Louisville, it was partly sunny. The temperature was 86 degrees, the dew point 73, and the relative humidity 65%. The wind was calm. The pressure was 29.95 inches and falling. At Frankfort, and the pressure was 29.97 inches and falling. Elsewhere around the region, haze was reported with a temperature of 80 at Covington, 83 at Indianapolis, 87 at Jasper, Indiana, and 77 at Wilmington, Ohio. It was partly sunny, with a temperature of 84 at London and 87 at Bowling Green. At Jackson, it was cloudy, with a temperature of 79. Now for the official National Weather Service forecast for Frankfort and surrounding communities. Rest of today, mostly sunny. A 20% chance of thunderstorms late in the afternoon. Highs in the upper 80s. Northwest winds up to 5 miles an hour. Tonight, mostly clear. Lows in the mid-60s. Northeast winds up to 10 miles an hour. Monday, mostly sunny. Highs in the upper 80s. East winds up to 5 miles an hour, shifting to the southwest in the afternoon. Monday night, partly cloudy. Lows around 70. Southwest winds up to 5 miles an hour. And now the extended forecast for the radio listening area. Tuesday and Tuesday night, showers likely and chance of thunderstorms. Highs in the upper 80s. Lows in the upper 60s. Chance of precipitation 70%. Wednesday and Wednesday night, partly cloudy. Highs in the lower 80s. Lows around 60. Thursday and Thursday night, mostly clear. Highs in the lower 80s. Lows in the lower 60s. Friday and Friday night, partly cloudy. A 20% chance of showers. Highs in the lower 80s. Lows in the mid-60s. Saturday and Saturday night, partly cloudy. Highs in the mid-80s. Lows in the upper 60s. Here are some river levels reported this morning. On the Kentucky River, Highbridge Lock 11.0, Frankfort Lock 8.0, Lockport Lock 10.1, on North Elkhorn Creek, Georgetown 4.7. Here are some nearby reservoir levels. Harrington Lake 742.7, Taylorsville Lake 547.2. 2 p.m. Eastern Daylight Time weather conditions across north central Kentucky. At Frankfort, and the pressure was 29.97 inches and falling. At Lexington, it was partly sunny. The temperature was 82 degrees, the dew point 72, and the relative humidity 71%. The wind was west at 5 miles an hour.

car. The pressure was 29.98 inches and falling. At Louisville, it was partly sunny. The temperature was 86 degrees, the dew point 73, and the relative humidity 65%. The wind was calm. The pressure was 29.95 inches and falling. At Frankfurt, and the pressure was 29.97 inches and falling. Elsewhere around the region, haze was reported with a temperature of 80 at Covington, 83 at Indianapolis, 87 at Jasper, Indiana, and 77 at Wilmington, Ohio. It was partly sunny, with a temperature of 84 at London and 87 at Bowling Green. At Jackson, it was cloudy, with a temperature of 79. The current time is 2:38 p.m. Eastern Daylight Time. Now for the official National Weather Service forecast for Frankfurt and surrounding communities. Rest of today, mostly sunny. A 20% chance of thunderstorms late in the afternoon. Highs in the upper 80s. Northwest winds up to 5 miles an hour. Tonight, mostly clear. Lows in the mid-60s. Northeast winds up to 10 miles an hour. Monday, mostly sunny. Highs in the upper 80s. East winds up to 5 miles an hour, shifting to the southwest in the afternoon. Monday night, partly cloudy. Lows around 70. Southwest winds up to 5 miles an hour. And now the extended forecast for the radio listening area. Tuesday and Tuesday night, showers likely and chance of thunderstorms. Highs in the upper 80s. Lows in the upper 60s. Chance of precipitation 70%. Wednesday and Wednesday night, partly cloudy. Highs in the lower 80s. Lows around 60. Thursday and Thursday night, mostly clear. Highs in the lower 80s. Lows in the lower 60s. Friday and Friday night, partly cloudy. A 20% chance of showers. Highs in the lower 80s. Lows in the mid-60s. Saturday and Saturday night, partly cloudy. Highs in the mid-80s. Lows in the upper 60s. Here are some river levels reported this morning. On the Kentucky River, Highbridge Lock 11.0, Frankfurt Lock 8.0, Lockport Lock 10.1, on North Elkhorn Creek, Georgetown 4.7. Here are some nearby reservoir levels. Harrington Lake 742.7, Taylorsville Lake 547.2. 2 p.m. Eastern Daylight Time weather conditions across north central Kentucky. At Frankfurt, and the pressure was 29.97 inches and falling. At Lexington, it was partly sunny. The temperature was 82 degrees, the dew point 72, and the relative humidity 71%. The wind was west at 5 miles an hour. The pressure was 29.98 inches and falling. At Louisville, it was partly sunny. The temperature was 86 degrees, the dew point 73, and the relative humidity 65%. The wind was calm. The pressure was 29.95 inches and falling. At Frankfurt, and the pressure was 29.97 inches and falling. Elsewhere around the region, haze was reported with a temperature of 80 at Covington, 83 at Indianapolis, 87 at Jasper, Indiana, and 77 at Wilmington, Ohio. It was partly sunny, with a temperature of 84 at London and 87 at Bowling Green. At Jackson, it was cloudy, with a temperature of 79. Now for the official National Weather Service forecast for Frankfurt and surrounding communities. Rest of today, mostly sunny. A 20% chance of thunderstorms late in the afternoon. Highs in the upper 80s. Northwest winds up to 5 miles an hour. Tonight, mostly clear. Lows in the mid-60s. Northeast winds up to 10 miles an hour. Monday, mostly sunny. Highs in the upper 80s. East winds up to 5 miles an hour, shifting to the southwest in the afternoon. Monday night, partly cloudy.

lows around 70. Southwest winds up to 5 miles an hour. And now the extended forecast for the radio listening area. Tuesday and Tuesday night, showers likely and chance of thunderstorms. Highs in the upper 80s. Lows in the upper 60s. Chance of precipitation 70%. Wednesday and Wednesday night, partly cloudy. Highs in the lower 80s. Lows around 60. Thursday and Thursday night, mostly clear. Highs in the lower 80s. Lows in the lower 60s. Friday and Friday night, partly cloudy. A 20% chance of showers. Highs in the lower 80s. Lows in the mid 60s. Saturday and Saturday night, partly cloudy. Highs in the mid 80s. Lows in the upper 60s. 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The current time is 2:43 p.m. Eastern Daylight Time. Here are some river levels reported this morning. On the Kentucky River, Highbridge Lock 11.0, Frankfurt Lock 8.0, Lockport Lock 10.1, on North Elkhorn Creek, Georgetown 4.7. Here are some nearby reservoir levels: Harrington Lake 742.7, Taylorsville Lake 547.2. 2 p.m. Eastern Daylight Time weather conditions across north central Kentucky. At Frankfort, and the pressure was 29.97 inches and falling. At Lexington, it was partly sunny. The temperature was 82 degrees, the dew point 72, and the relative humidity 71%. The wind was west at 5 miles an hour. The pressure was 29.98 inches and falling. At Louisville, it was partly sunny. The temperature was 86 degrees, the dew point 73, and the relative humidity 65%. The wind was calm. The pressure was 29.95 inches and falling. At Frankfort, and the pressure was 29.97 inches and falling. Elsewhere around the region, haze was reported with a temperature of 80 at Covington, 83 at Indianapolis, 87 at Jasper, Indiana, and 77 at Wilmington, Ohio. It was partly sunny, with a temperature of 84 at London and 87 at Bowling Green. At Jackson, it was cloudy, with a temperature of 79. Now for the official National Weather Service forecast for Frankfort and surrounding communities. Rest of today, mostly sunny. A 20% chance of thunderstorms late in the afternoon. Highs in the upper 80s. Northwest winds up to 5 miles an hour. Tonight, mostly clear. Lows in the mid-60s. Northeast winds up to 10 miles an hour. Monday, mostly sunny. Highs in the upper 80s. East winds up to 5 miles an hour, shifting to the southwest in the afternoon. Monday night, partly cloudy. Lows around 70. Southwest winds up to 5 miles an hour. And now the extended forecast for the radio listening area. Tuesday and Tuesday night, showers likely and chance of thunderstorms. Highs in the upper 80s. Lows in the upper 60s. Chance of precipitation 70%. Wednesday and Wednesday night, partly cloudy. Highs in the lower 80s. Lows around 60. Thursday and Thursday night, mostly clear. Highs in the lower 80s. Lows in the lower 60s. Friday and Friday night, partly cloudy. A 20% chance of showers. Highs in the lower 80s. Lows in the mid-60s. Saturday and Saturday night, partly cloudy. Highs in the mid-80s. Lows in the upper 60s. The current time is 2:47 p.m. Eastern Daylight Time. Here are some river levels reported this morning. On the Kentucky River, Highbridge Lock

11.0, Frankfurt Lock 8.0, Lockport Lock 10.1, on North Elkhorn Creek, Georgetown 4.7. Here are some nearby reservoir levels. Harrington Lake 742.7, Taylorsville Lake 547.2. 2 p.m. Eastern Daylight Time weather conditions across north central Kentucky. At Frankfurt, and the pressure was 29.97 inches and falling. At Lexington, it was partly sunny. The temperature was 82 degrees, the dew point 72, and the relative humidity 71%. The wind was west at 5 miles an hour. The pressure was 29.98 inches and falling. At Louisville, it was partly sunny. The temperature was 86 degrees, the dew point 73, and the relative humidity 65%. The wind was calm. The pressure was 29.95 inches and falling. At Frankfurt, and the pressure was 29.97 inches and falling. Elsewhere around the region, haze was reported with a temperature of 80 at Covington, 83 at Indianapolis, 87 at Jasper, Indiana, and 77 at Wilmington, Ohio. It was partly sunny, with a temperature of 84 at London and 87 at Bowling Green. At Jackson, it was cloudy, with a temperature of 79. Now for the official National Weather Service forecast for Frankfurt and surrounding communities. Rest of today, mostly sunny. A 20% chance of thunderstorms late in the afternoon. Highs in the upper 80s. Northwest winds up to 5 miles an hour. Tonight, mostly clear. Lows in the mid-60s. Northeast winds up to 10 miles an hour. Monday, mostly sunny. Highs in the upper 80s. East winds up to 5 miles an hour, shifting to the southwest in the afternoon. Monday night, partly cloudy. Lows around 70. Southwest winds up to 5 miles an hour. And now the extended forecast for the radio listening area. Tuesday and Tuesday night, showers likely and chance of thunderstorms. Highs in the upper 80s. Lows in the upper 60s. Chance of precipitation 70%. Wednesday and Wednesday night, partly cloudy. Highs in the lower 80s. Lows around 60. Thursday and Thursday night, mostly clear. Highs in the lower 80s. Lows in the lower 60s. Friday and Friday night, partly cloudy. A 20% chance of showers. Highs in the lower 80s. Lows in the mid-60s. Saturday and Saturday night, partly cloudy. Highs in the mid-80s. Lows in the upper 60s. Here are some river levels reported this morning. On the Kentucky River, Highbridge Lock 11.0, Frankfurt Lock 8.0, Lockport Lock 10.1, on North Elkhorn Creek, Georgetown 4.7. Here are some nearby reservoir levels. Harrington Lake 742.7, Taylorsville Lake 547.2. 2 p.m. Eastern Daylight Time weather conditions across north central Kentucky. At Frankfurt, and the pressure was 29.97 inches and falling. At Lexington, it was partly sunny. The temperature was 82 degrees, the dew point 72, and the relative humidity 71%. The wind was west at 5 miles an hour. The pressure was 29.98 inches and falling. At Louisville, it was partly sunny. The temperature was 86 degrees, the dew point 73, and the relative humidity 65%. The wind was calm. The pressure was 29.95 inches and falling. At Frankfurt, and the pressure was 29.97 inches and falling. Elsewhere around the region, haze was reported with a temperature of 80 at Covington, 83 at Indianapolis, 87 at Jasper, Indiana, and 77 at Wilmington, Ohio. It was partly sunny, with a temperature of 84 at London and 87 at Bowling Green. At Jackson, it was cloudy, with a temperature of 79. The current time is 2:52 p.m. Eastern.

up to 5 miles an hour. And now the extended forecast for the radio listening area. Tuesday and Tuesday night, showers likely and chance of thunderstorms. Highs in the upper 80s. Lows in the upper 60s. Chance of precipitation 70%. Wednesday and Wednesday night, partly cloudy. Highs in the lower 80s. Lows around 60. Thursday and Thursday night, mostly clear. Highs in the lower 80s. Lows in the lower 60s. Friday and Friday night, partly cloudy. A 20% chance of showers. Highs in the lower 80s. Lows in the mid 60s. Saturday and Saturday night, partly cloudy. Highs in the mid 80s. Lows in the upper 60s. Here are some river levels reported this morning. On the Kentucky River, Highbridge Lock 11.0, Frankfort Lock 8.0, Lockport Lock 10.1, on North Elkhorn Creek, Georgetown 4.7. Here are some nearby reservoir levels. Harrington Lake 742.7, Taylorsville Lake 547.2. 2 p.m. Eastern Daylight Time weather conditions across north central Kentucky. At Frankfort, and the pressure was 29.97 inches and falling. At Lexington, it was partly sunny. The temperature was 82 degrees, the dew point 72, and the relative humidity 71%. The wind was west at 5 miles an hour. The pressure was 29.98 inches and falling. At Louisville, it was partly sunny. The temperature was 86 degrees, the dew point 73, and the relative humidity 65%. The wind was calm. The pressure was 29.95 inches and falling. At Frankfort, and the pressure was 29.97 inches and falling. Elsewhere around the region, haze was reported with a temperature of 80 at Covington, 83 at Indianapolis, 87 at Jasper, Indiana, and 77 at Wilmington, Ohio. It was partly sunny, with a temperature of 84 at London and 87 at Bowling Green. At Jackson, it was cloudy, with a temperature of 79. Now for the official National Weather Service forecast for Frankfort and surrounding communities. Rest of today, mostly sunny. A 20% chance of thunderstorms late in the afternoon. Highs in the upper 80s. Northwest winds up to 5 miles an hour. Tonight, mostly clear. Lows in the mid-60s. Northeast winds up to 10 miles an hour. Monday, mostly sunny. Highs in the upper 80s. East winds up to 5 miles an hour, shifting to the southwest in the afternoon. Monday night, partly cloudy. Lows around 70. Southwest winds up to 5 miles an hour. And now the extended forecast for the radio listening area. Tuesday and Tuesday night, showers likely and chance of thunderstorms. Highs in the upper 80s. Lows in the upper 60s. Chance of precipitation 70%. Wednesday and Wednesday night, partly cloudy. Highs in the lower 80s. Lows around 60. Thursday and Thursday night, mostly clear. Highs in the lower 80s. Lows in the lower 60s. Friday and Friday night, partly cloudy. A 20% chance of showers. Highs in the lower 80s. Lows in the mid 60s. Saturday and Saturday night, partly cloudy. Highs in the mid 80s. Lows in the upper 60s. The current time is 2:57 p.m. Eastern Daylight Time. Here are some river levels reported this morning. On the Kentucky River, Highbridge Lock 11.0, Frankfort Lock 8.0, Lockport Lock 10.1, on North Elkhorn Creek, Georgetown 4.7. Here are some nearby reservoir levels. Harrington Lake 742.7, Taylorsville Lake 547.2. 2 p.m. Eastern Daylight Time weather conditions across north central Kentucky. At Frankfort, and the pressure was 29.97 inches and falling. At Lexington,

It was partly sunny. The temperature was 82 degrees, the dew point 72, and the relative humidity 71%. The wind was west at 5 miles an hour. The pressure was 29.98 inches and falling. At Louisville, it was partly sunny. The temperature was 86 degrees, the dew point 73, and the relative humidity 65%. The wind was calm. The pressure was 29.95 inches and falling. At Frankfort, and the pressure was 29.97 inches and falling. Elsewhere around the region, haze was reported with a temperature of 80 at Covington, 83 at Indianapolis, 87 at Jasper, Indiana, and 77 at Wilmington, Ohio. It was partly sunny, with a temperature of 84 at London and 87 at Bowling Green. At Jackson, it was cloudy, with a temperature of 79. Now for the official National Weather Service forecast for Frankfort and surrounding communities. Rest of today, mostly sunny. A 20% chance of thunderstorms late in the afternoon. Highs in the upper 80s. Northwest winds up to 5 miles an hour. Tonight, mostly clear. Lows in the mid-60s. Northeast winds up to 10 miles an hour. Monday, mostly sunny. Highs in the upper 80s. East winds up to 5 miles an hour, shifting to the southwest in the afternoon. Monday night, partly cloudy. Lows around 70. Southwest winds up to 5 miles an hour. And now the extended forecast for the radio listening area. Tuesday and Tuesday night, showers likely and chance of thunderstorms. Highs in the upper 80s. Lows in the upper 60s. Chance of precipitation 70%. Wednesday and Wednesday night, partly cloudy. Highs in the lower 80s. Lows around 60. Thursday and Thursday night, mostly clear. Highs in the lower 80s. Lows in the lower 60s. Friday and Friday night, partly cloudy. A 20% chance of showers. Highs in the lower 80s. Lows in the mid-60s. Saturday and Saturday night, partly cloudy. Highs in the mid-80s. Lows in the upper 60s. Here are some river levels reported this morning. On the Kentucky River, Highbridge Lock 11.0, Frankfort Lock 8.0, Lockport Lock 10.1, on North Elkhorn Creek, Georgetown 4.7. Here are some nearby reservoir levels. Harrington Lake 742.7, Taylorsville Lake 547.2. 2 p.m. Eastern Daylight Time weather conditions across north central Kentucky. At Frankfort, and the pressure was 29.97 inches and falling. At Lexington, it was partly sunny. The temperature was 82 degrees, the dew point 72, and the relative humidity 71%. The wind was west at 5 miles an hour. The pressure was 29.98 inches and falling. At Louisville, it was partly sunny. The temperature was 86 degrees, the dew point 73, and the relative humidity 65%. The wind was calm. The pressure was 29.95 inches and falling. At Frankfort, and the pressure was 29.97 inches and falling. Elsewhere around the region, haze was reported with a temperature of 80 at Covington, 83 at Indianapolis, 87 at Jasper, Indiana, and 77 at Wilmington, Ohio. It was partly sunny, with a temperature of 84 at London and 87 at Bowling Green. At Jackson, it was cloudy, with a temperature of 79. The current time is 3:02 p.m. Eastern Daylight Time. Now for the official National Weather Service forecast for Frankfort and surrounding communities. Rest of today, mostly sunny. A 20% chance of thunderstorms late in the afternoon. Highs in the upper 80s. Northwest winds up to 5 miles an hour. Tonight, mostly clear. Lows in the mid-60s. Northeast winds up to 10 miles an hour. Monday.
mostly sunny. Highs in the upper 80s. East winds up to 5 miles an hour, shifting to the southwest in the afternoon. Monday night, partly cloudy. Lows around 70. Southwest winds up to 5 miles an hour. And now the extended forecast for the radio listening area. Tuesday and Tuesday night, showers likely and chance of thunderstorms. Highs in the upper 80s. Lows in the upper 60s. Chance of precipitation 70%. Wednesday and Wednesday night, partly cloudy. Highs in the lower 80s. Lows around 60. Thursday and Thursday night, mostly clear. Highs in the lower 80s. Lows in the lower 60s. Friday and Friday night, partly cloudy. A 20% chance of showers. Highs in the lower 80s. Lows in the mid 60s. Saturday and Saturday night, partly cloudy. Highs in the mid 80s. Lows in the upper 60s. Here are some river levels reported this morning. On the Kentucky River, Pinebridge Lock 11.0, Frankfort Lock 8.0, Lockport Lock 10.1, on North Elkhorn Creek, Georgetown 4.7. Here are some nearby reservoir levels. Harrington Lake 742.7, Taylorsville Lake 547.2. 3 p.m. Eastern Daylight Time weather conditions across north central Kentucky. At Frankfort, and the pressure was 29.94 inches and falling. At Lexington, it was sunny. The temperature was 85 degrees, the dew point 71, and the relative humidity 63%. The wind was northwest at 3 miles an hour. The pressure was 29.95 inches and falling. At Louisville, it was partly sunny. The temperature was 86 degrees, the dew point 71, and the relative humidity 60%. The wind was calm. The pressure was 29.92 inches and falling. At Frankfort, and the pressure was 29.94 inches and falling. Elsewhere around the region, haze was reported with a temperature of 82 at Covington, 84 at Indianapolis, and 80 at Wilmington, Ohio. It was partly sunny, with a temperature of 87 at Jasper, Indiana, 81 at Jackson, 83 at London, and 88 at Bowling Green. Now for the official National Weather Service forecast for Frankfort and surrounding communities. Rest of today, mostly sunny. A 20% chance of thunderstorms late in the afternoon. Highs in the upper 80s. Northwest winds up to 5 miles an hour. Tonight, mostly clear. Lows in the mid 60s. Northeast winds up to 10 miles an hour. Monday, mostly sunny. Highs in the upper 80s. East winds up to 5 miles an hour, shifting to the southwest in the afternoon. Monday night, partly cloudy. Lows around 70. Southwest winds up to 5 miles an hour. And now the extended forecast for the radio listening area. Tuesday and Tuesday night, showers likely and chance of thunderstorms. Highs in the upper 80s. Lows in the upper 60s. Chance of precipitation 70%. Wednesday and Wednesday night, partly cloudy. Highs in the lower 80s. Lows around 60. Thursday and Thursday night, mostly clear. Highs in the lower 80s. Lows in the lower 60s. Friday and Friday night, partly cloudy. A 20% chance of showers. Highs in the lower 80s. Lows in the mid 60s. Saturday and Saturday night, partly cloudy. Highs in the mid 80s. Lows in the upper 60s. The current time is 3:07 p.m. Eastern Daylight Time. Here are some river levels reported this morning. On the Kentucky River, Pinebridge Lock 11.0, Frankfort Lock 8.0, Lockport Lock 10.1, on North Elkhorn Creek, Georgetown 4.7. Here are some nearby reservoir levels. Harrington Lake 742.7, Taylorsville Lake 547.2.

3 p.m. Eastern Daylight Time weather conditions across north-central Kentucky at Frankfort, and the pressure was 29.94 inches and falling. At Lexington, it was sunny. The temperature was 85 degrees, the dew point 71, and the relative humidity 63%. The wind was northwest at 3 miles an hour. The pressure was 29.95 inches and falling. At Louisville, it was partly sunny. The temperature was 86 degrees, the dew point 71, and the relative humidity 60%. The wind was calm. The pressure was 29.92 inches and falling. At Frankfort, and the pressure was 29.94 inches and falling. Elsewhere around the region, haze was reported with a temperature of 82 at Covington, 84 at Indianapolis, and 80 at Wilmington, Ohio. It was partly sunny, with a temperature of 87 at Jasper, Indiana, 81 at Jackson, 83 at London, and 88 at Bowling Green. Now for the official National Weather Service forecast for Frankfort and surrounding communities. Rest of today, mostly sunny. A 20% chance of thunderstorms late in the afternoon. Highs in the upper 80s. Northwest winds up to 5 miles an hour. Tonight, mostly clear. Lows in the mid-60s. Northeast winds up to 10 miles an hour. Monday, mostly sunny. Highs in the upper 80s. East winds up to 5 miles an hour, shifting to the southwest in the afternoon. Monday night, partly cloudy. Lows around 70. Southwest winds up to 5 miles an hour. And now the extended forecast for the radio listening area. Tuesday and Tuesday night, showers likely and chance of thunderstorms. Highs in the upper 80s. Lows in the upper 60s. Chance of precipitation 70%. Wednesday and Wednesday night, partly cloudy. Highs in the lower 80s. Lows around 60. Thursday and Thursday night, mostly clear. Highs in the lower 80s. Lows in the lower 60s. Friday and Friday night, partly cloudy. A 20% chance of showers. Highs in the lower 80s. Lows in the mid-60s. Saturday and Saturday night, partly cloudy. Highs in the mid-80s. Lows in the upper 60s. Here are some river levels reported this morning. On the Kentucky River, Highbridge Lock 11.0, Frankfort Lock 8.0, Lockport Lock 10.1, on North Elkhorn Creek, Georgetown 4.7. Here are some nearby reservoir levels. Harrington Lake 742.7, Taylorsville Lake 547.2. 3 p.m. Eastern Daylight Time weather conditions across north-central Kentucky. At Frankfort, and the pressure was 29.94 inches and falling. At Lexington, it was sunny. The temperature was 85 degrees, the dew point 71, and the relative humidity 63%. The wind was northwest at 3 miles an hour. The pressure was 29.95 inches and falling. At Louisville, it was partly sunny. The temperature was 86 degrees, the dew point 71, and the relative humidity 60%. The wind was calm. The pressure was 29.92 inches and falling. At Frankfort, and the pressure was 29.94 inches and falling. Elsewhere around the region, haze was reported with a temperature of 82 at Covington, 84 at Indianapolis, and 80 at Wilmington, Ohio. It was partly sunny, with a temperature of 87 at Jasper, Indiana, 81 at Jackson, 83 at London, and 88 at Bowling Green. 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Broadcast from the National Weather Service Forecast Office in Louisville, on a transmitter located in Frankfort on a frequency of 162.5 MHz. The current time is 3:12 p.m. Eastern Daylight Time. 3 p.m. Eastern Daylight Time weather conditions.

stations across north-central Kentucky at Frankfort, and the pressure was 29.94 inches and falling. At Lexington, it was sunny. The temperature was 85 degrees, the dew point 71, and the relative humidity 63%. The wind was northwest at 3 miles an hour. The pressure was 29.95 inches and falling. At Louisville, it was partly sunny. The temperature was 86 degrees, the dew point 71, and the relative humidity 60%. The wind was calm. The pressure was 29.92 inches and falling. At Frankfort, and the pressure was 29.94 inches and falling. Elsewhere around the region, haze was reported with a temperature of 82 at Covington, 84 at Indianapolis, and 80 at Wilmington, Ohio. It was partly sunny, with a temperature of 87 at Jasper, Indiana, 81 at Jackson, 83 at London, and 88 at Bowling Green. Now for the official National Weather Service forecast for Frankfort and surrounding communities. Rest of today, mostly sunny. A 20% chance of thunderstorms late in the afternoon. Highs in the upper 80s. Northwest winds up to 5 miles an hour. Tonight, mostly clear. Lows in the mid-60s. Northeast winds up to 10 miles an hour. Monday, mostly sunny. Highs in the upper 80s. East winds up to 5 miles an hour, shifting to the southwest in the afternoon. Monday night, partly cloudy. Lows around 70. Southwest winds up to 5 miles an hour. And now the extended forecast for the radio listening area. Tuesday and Tuesday night, showers likely and chance of thunderstorms. Highs in the upper 80s. Lows in the upper 60s. Chance of precipitation 70%. Wednesday and Wednesday night, partly cloudy. Highs in the lower 80s. Lows around 60. Thursday and Thursday night, mostly clear. Highs in the lower 80s. Lows in the lower 60s. Friday and Friday night, partly cloudy. A 20% chance of showers. Highs in the lower 80s. Lows in the mid-60s. Saturday and Saturday night, partly cloudy. Highs in the mid-80s. Lows in the upper 60s. Here are some river levels reported this morning. On the Kentucky River, Highbridge Lock 11.0, Frankfort Lock 8.0, Lockport Lock 10.1, on North Elkhorn Creek, Georgetown 4.7. Here are some nearby reservoir levels. Harrington Lake 742.7, Taylorsville Lake 547.2. 3 p.m. Eastern Daylight Time weather conditions across north-central Kentucky. At Frankfort, and the pressure was 29.94 inches and falling. At Lexington, it was sunny. The temperature was 85 degrees, the dew point 71, and the relative humidity 63%. The wind was northwest at 3 miles an hour. The pressure was 29.95 inches and falling. At Louisville, it was partly sunny. The temperature was 86 degrees, the dew point 71, and the relative humidity 60%. The wind was calm. The pressure was 29.92 inches and falling. At Frankfort, and the pressure was 29.94 inches and falling. Elsewhere around the region, haze was reported with a temperature of 82 at Covington, 84 at Indianapolis, and 80 at Wilmington, Ohio. It was partly sunny, with a temperature of 87 at Jasper, Indiana, 81 at Jackson, 83 at London, and 88 at Bowling Green. The current time is 3:17 p.m. Eastern Daylight Time. Now for the official National Weather Service forecast for Frankfort and surrounding communities. Rest of today, mostly sunny. A 20% chance of thunderstorms late in the afternoon. Highs in the upper 80s. Northwest winds up to 5 miles an hour. Tonight, mostly clear. Lows in the mid-60s. Northeast winds up to

10 miles an hour. Monday, mostly sunny. Highs in the upper 80s. East winds up to 5 miles an hour, shifting to the southwest in the afternoon. Monday night, partly cloudy. Lows around 70. Southwest winds up to 5 miles an hour. And now the extended forecast for the radio listening area. Tuesday and Tuesday night, showers likely and chance of thunderstorms. Highs in the upper 80s. Lows in the upper 60s. Chance of precipitation 70%. Wednesday and Wednesday night, partly cloudy. Highs in the lower 80s. Lows around 60. Thursday and Thursday night, mostly clear. Highs in the lower 80s. Lows in the lower 60s. Friday and Friday night, partly cloudy. A 20% chance of showers. Highs in the lower 80s. Lows in the mid 60s. Saturday and Saturday night, partly cloudy. Highs in the mid 80s. Lows in the upper 60s. Here are some river levels reported this morning. On the Kentucky River, Highbridge Lock 11.0, Frankfort Lock 8.0, Lockport Lock 10.1, on North Elkhorn Creek, Georgetown 4.7. Here are some nearby reservoir levels. Harrington Lake 742.7, Taylorsville Lake 547.2. 3 p.m. Eastern Daylight Time weather conditions across north central Kentucky. At Frankfort, and the pressure was 29.94 inches and falling. At Lexington, it was sunny. The temperature was 85 degrees, the dew point 71, and the relative humidity 63%. The wind was northwest at 3 miles an hour. The pressure was 29.95 inches and falling. At Louisville, it was partly sunny. The temperature was 86 degrees, the dew point 71, and the relative humidity 60%. The wind was calm. The pressure was 29.92 inches and falling. At Frankfort, and the pressure was 29.94 inches and falling. Elsewhere around the region, haze was reported with a temperature of 82 at Covington, 84 at Indianapolis, and 80 at Wilmington, Ohio. It was partly sunny, with a temperature of 87 at Jasper, Indiana, 81 at Jackson, 83 at London, and 88 at Bowling Green. Now for the official National Weather Service forecast for Frankfort and surrounding communities. Rest of today, mostly sunny. A 20% chance of thunderstorms late in the afternoon. Highs in the upper 80s. Northwest winds up to 5 miles an hour. Tonight, mostly clear. Lows in the mid-60s. Northeast winds up to 10 miles an hour. Monday, mostly sunny. Highs in the upper 80s. East winds up to 5 miles an hour, shifting to the southwest in the afternoon. Monday night, partly cloudy. Lows around 70. Southwest winds up to 5 miles an hour. And now the extended forecast for the radio listening area. Tuesday and Tuesday night, showers likely and chance of thunderstorms. Highs in the upper 80s. Lows in the upper 60s. Chance of precipitation 70%. Wednesday and Wednesday night, partly cloudy. Highs in the lower 80s. Lows around 60. Thursday and Thursday night, mostly clear. Highs in the lower 80s. Lows in the lower 60s. Friday and Friday night, partly cloudy. A 20% chance of showers. Highs in the lower 80s. Lows in the mid 60s. Saturday and Saturday night, partly cloudy. Highs in the mid 80s. Lows in the upper 60s. The current time is 3:22 p.m. Eastern Daylight Time. Here are some river levels reported this morning. On the Kentucky River, Highbridge Lock 11.0, Frankfort Lock 8.0, Lockport Lock 10.1, on North Elkhorn Creek, Georgetown 4.7. Here are some nearby reservoir levels. Harrington Lake 742.7, Taylorsville Lake 500.

47.2. 3 p.m. Eastern Daylight Time weather conditions across north-central Kentucky at Frankfort, and the pressure was 29.94 inches and falling. At Lexington, it was sunny. The temperature was 85 degrees, the dew point 71, and the relative humidity 63%. The wind was northwest at 3 miles an hour. The pressure was 29.95 inches and falling. At Louisville, it was partly sunny. The temperature was 86 degrees, the dew point 71, and the relative humidity 60%. The wind was calm. The pressure was 29.92 inches and falling. At Frankfort, and the pressure was 29.94 inches and falling. Elsewhere around the region, haze was reported with a temperature of 82 at Covington, 84 at Indianapolis, and 80 at Wilmington, Ohio. It was partly sunny, with a temperature of 87 at Jasper, Indiana, 81 at Jackson, 83 at London, and 88 at Bowling Green. Now for the official National Weather Service forecast for Frankfort and surrounding communities. Rest of today, mostly sunny. A 20% chance of thunderstorms late in the afternoon. Highs in the upper 80s. Northwest winds up to 5 miles an hour. Tonight, mostly clear. Lows in the mid-60s. Northeast winds up to 10 miles an hour. Monday, mostly sunny. Highs in the upper 80s. East winds up to 5 miles an hour, shifting to the southwest in the afternoon. Monday night, partly cloudy. Lows around 70. Southwest winds up to 5 miles an hour. And now the extended forecast for the radio listening area. Tuesday and Tuesday night, showers likely and chance of thunderstorms. Highs in the upper 80s. Lows in the upper 60s. Chance of precipitation 70%. Wednesday and Wednesday night, partly cloudy. Highs in the lower 80s. Lows around 60. Thursday and Thursday night, mostly clear. Highs in the lower 80s. Lows in the lower 60s. Friday and Friday night, partly cloudy. A 20% chance of showers. Highs in the lower 80s. Lows in the mid-60s. Saturday and Saturday night, partly cloudy. Highs in the mid-80s. Lows in the upper 60s. Here are some river levels reported this morning. On the Kentucky River, Highbridge Lock 11.0, Frankfort Lock 8.0, Lockport Lock 10.1, on North Elkhorn Creek, Georgetown 4.7. Here are some nearby reservoir levels. Harrington Lake 742.7, Taylorsville Lake 547.2. 3 p.m. Eastern Daylight Time weather conditions across north-central Kentucky. At Frankfort, and the pressure was 29.94 inches and falling. At Lexington, it was sunny. The temperature was 85 degrees, the dew point 71, and the relative humidity 63%. The wind was northwest at 3 miles an hour. The pressure was 29.95 inches and falling. At Louisville, it was partly sunny. The temperature was 86 degrees, the dew point 71, and the relative humidity 60%. The wind was calm. The pressure was 29.92 inches and falling. At Frankfort, and the pressure was 29.94 inches and falling. Elsewhere around the region, haze was reported with a temperature of 82 at Covington, 84 at Indianapolis, and 80 at Wilmington, Ohio. It was partly sunny, with a temperature of 87 at Jasper, Indiana, 81 at Jackson, 83 at London, and 88 at Bowling Green. The current time is 3:27 p.m. Eastern Daylight Time. Now for the official National Weather Service forecast for Frankfort and surrounding communities. Rest of today, mostly sunny. A 20% chance of thunderstorms late in the afternoon. Highs in the upper 80s. Northwest winds up to 5 miles an hour. Tonight,

mostly clear. Lows in the mid-60s. Northeast winds up to 10 miles an hour. Monday, mostly sunny. Highs in the upper 80s. East winds up to 5 miles an hour, shifting to the southwest in the afternoon. Monday night, partly cloudy. Lows around 70. Southwest winds up to 5 miles an hour. And now the extended forecast for the radio listening area. Tuesday and Tuesday night, showers likely and chance of thunderstorms. Highs in the upper 80s. Lows in the upper 60s. Chance of precipitation 70%. Wednesday and Wednesday night, partly cloudy. Highs in the lower 80s. Lows around 60. Thursday and Thursday night, mostly clear. Highs in the lower 80s. Lows in the lower 60s. Friday and Friday night, partly cloudy. A 20% chance of showers. Highs in the lower 80s. Lows in the mid-60s. Saturday and Saturday night, partly cloudy. Highs in the mid-80s. Lows in the upper 60s. Here are some river levels reported this morning. On the Kentucky River, Highbridge Lock 11.0, Frankfort Lock 8.0, Lockport Lock 10.1, on North Elkhorn Creek, Georgetown 4.7. Here are some nearby reservoir levels. Harrington Lake 742.7, Taylorsville Lake 547.2. 3 p.m. Eastern Daylight Time weather conditions across north central Kentucky. At Frankfort, and the pressure was 29.94 inches and falling. At Lexington, it was sunny. The temperature was 85 degrees, the dew point 71, and the relative humidity 63%. The wind was northwest at 3 miles an hour. The pressure was 29.95 inches and falling. At Louisville, it was partly sunny. The temperature was 86 degrees, the dew point 71, and the relative humidity 60%. The wind was calm. The pressure was 29.92 inches and falling. At Frankfort, and the pressure was 29.94 inches and falling. Elsewhere around the region, haze was reported with a temperature of 82 at Covington, 84 at Indianapolis, and 80 at Wilmington, Ohio. It was partly sunny, with a temperature of 87 at Jasper, Indiana, 81 at Jackson, 83 at London, and 88 at Bowling Green. Now for the official National Weather Service forecast for Frankfort and surrounding communities. Rest of today, mostly sunny. A 20% chance of thunderstorms late in the afternoon. Highs in the upper 80s. Northwest winds up to 5 miles an hour. Tonight, mostly clear. Lows in the mid-60s. Northeast winds up to 10 miles an hour. Monday, mostly sunny. Highs in the upper 80s. East winds up to 5 miles an hour, shifting to the southwest in the afternoon. Monday night, partly cloudy. Lows around 70. Southwest winds up to 5 miles an hour. And now the extended forecast for the radio listening area. Tuesday and Tuesday night, showers likely and chance of thunderstorms. Highs in the upper 80s. Lows in the upper 60s. Chance of precipitation 70%. Wednesday and Wednesday night, partly cloudy. Highs in the lower 80s. Lows around 60. Thursday and Thursday night, mostly clear. Highs in the lower 80s. Lows in the lower 60s. Friday and Friday night, partly cloudy. A 20% chance of showers. Highs in the lower 80s. Lows in the mid-60s. Saturday and Saturday night, partly cloudy. Highs in the mid-80s. Lows in the upper 60s. The current time is 3:32 p.m. Eastern Daylight Time. Here are some river levels reported this morning. On the Kentucky River, Highbridge Lock 11.0, Frankfort Lock 8.0, Lockport Lock 10.1, on North Elkhorn Creek, Georgetown 4.7. Here are some

by reservoir levels. Harrington Lake 742.7, Taylorsville Lake 547.2. 3 p.m. Eastern Daylight Time weather conditions occur 2.7, Taylorsville Lake 547.2. 3 p.m. Eastern Daylight Time weather conditions across north central Kentucky at Frankfort, and the pressure was 29.94 inches and falling. At Lexington, it was sunny. The temperature was 85 degrees, the dew point 71, and the relative humidity 63%. The wind was northwest at 3 miles an hour. The pressure was 29.95 inches and falling. At Louisville, it was partly sunny. The temperature was 86 degrees, the dew point 71, and the relative humidity 60%. The wind was calm. The pressure was 29.92 inches and falling. At Frankfort, and the pressure was 29.94 inches and falling. Elsewhere around the region, haze was reported with a temperature of 82 at Covington, 84 at Indianapolis, and 80 at Wilmington, Ohio. It was partly sunny, with a temperature of 87 at Jasper, Indiana, 81 at Jackson, 83 at London, and 88 at Bowling Green. Now for the official National Weather Service forecast for Frankfort and surrounding communities. Rest of today, mostly sunny. A 20% chance of thunderstorms late in the afternoon. Highs in the upper 80s. Northwest winds up to 5 miles an hour. Tonight, mostly clear. Lows in the mid-60s. Northeast winds up to 10 miles an hour. Monday, mostly sunny. Highs in the upper 80s. East winds up to 5 miles an hour, shifting to the southwest in the afternoon. Monday night, partly cloudy. Lows around 70. Southwest winds up to 5 miles an hour. And now the extended forecast for the radio listening area. Tuesday and Tuesday night, showers likely and chance of thunderstorms. Highs in the upper 80s. Lows in the upper 60s. Chance of precipitation 70%. Wednesday and Wednesday night, partly cloudy. Highs in the lower 80s. Lows around 60. Thursday and Thursday night, mostly clear. Highs in the lower 80s. Lows in the lower 60s. Friday and Friday night, partly cloudy. A 20% chance of showers. Highs in the lower 80s. Lows in the mid-60s. Saturday and Saturday night, partly cloudy. Highs in the mid-80s. Lows in the upper 60s. Here are some river levels reported this morning. On the Kentucky River, Highbridge Lock 11.0, Frankfort Lock 8.0, Lockport Lock 10.1, on North Elkhorn Creek, Georgetown 4.7. Here are some nearby reservoir levels. Harrington Lake 742.7, Taylorsville Lake 547.2. 3 p.m. Eastern Daylight Time weather conditions across north central Kentucky. At Frankfort, and the pressure was 29.94 inches and falling. At Lexington, it was sunny. The temperature was 85 degrees, the dew point 71, and the relative humidity 63%. The wind was northwest at 3 miles an hour. The pressure was 29.95 inches and falling. At Louisville, it was partly sunny. The temperature was 86 degrees, the dew point 71, and the relative humidity 60%. The wind was calm. The pressure was 29.92 inches and falling. At Frankfort, and the pressure was 29.94 inches and falling. Elsewhere around the region, haze was reported with a temperature of 82 at Covington, 84 at Indianapolis, and 80 at Wilmington, Ohio. It was partly sunny, with a temperature of 87 at Jasper, Indiana, 81 at Jackson, 83 at London, and 88 at Bowling Green. The current time is 3:37 p.m. Eastern Daylight Time. Now for the official National Weather Service forecast for Frankfort and surrounding communities.

Rest of today, mostly sunny. A 20% chance of thunderstorms late in the afternoon. Highs in the upper 80s. Northwest winds up to 5 miles an hour. Tonight, mostly clear. Lows in the mid-60s. Northeast winds up to 10 miles an hour. Monday, mostly sunny. Highs in the upper 80s. East winds up to 5 miles an hour, shifting to the southwest in the afternoon. Monday night, partly cloudy. Lows around 70. Southwest winds up to 5 miles an hour. And now the extended forecast for the radio listening area. Tuesday and Tuesday night, showers likely and chance of thunderstorms. Highs in the upper 80s. Lows in the upper 60s. Chance of precipitation 70%. Wednesday and Wednesday night, partly cloudy. Highs in the lower 80s. Lows around 60. Thursday and Thursday night, mostly clear. Highs in the lower 80s. Lows in the lower 60s. Friday and Friday night, partly cloudy. A 20% chance of showers. Highs in the lower 80s. Lows in the mid-60s. Saturday and Saturday night, partly cloudy. Highs in the mid-80s. Lows in the upper 60s. Here are some river levels reported this morning. On the Kentucky River, Highbridge Lock 11.0, Frankfort Lock 8.0, Lockport Lock 10.1, on North Elkhorn Creek, Georgetown 4.7. Here are some nearby reservoir levels. Harrington Lake 742.7, Taylorsville Lake 547.2. 3 p.m. Eastern Daylight Time weather conditions across north central Kentucky. At Frankfort, and the pressure was 29.94 inches and falling. At Lexington, it was sunny. The temperature was 85 degrees, the dew point 71, and the relative humidity 63%. The wind was northwest at 3 miles an hour. The pressure was 29.95 inches and falling. At Louisville, it was partly sunny. The temperature was 86 degrees, the dew point 71, and the relative humidity 60%. The wind was calm. The pressure was 29.92 inches and falling. At Frankfort, and the pressure was 29.94 inches and falling. Elsewhere around the region, haze was reported with a temperature of 82 at Covington, 84 at Indianapolis, and 80 at Wilmington, Ohio. It was partly sunny, with a temperature of 87 at Jasper, Indiana, 81 at Jackson, 83 at London, and 88 at Bowling Green. Now for the official National Weather Service forecast for Frankfort and surrounding communities. Rest of today, mostly sunny. A 20% chance of thunderstorms late in the afternoon. Highs in the upper 80s. Northwest winds up to 5 miles an hour. Tonight, mostly clear. Lows in the mid-60s. Northeast winds up to 10 miles an hour. Monday, mostly sunny. Highs in the upper 80s. East winds up to 5 miles an hour, shifting to the southwest in the afternoon. Monday night, partly cloudy. Lows around 70. Southwest winds up to 5 miles an hour. And now the extended forecast for the radio listening area. Tuesday and Tuesday night, showers likely and chance of thunderstorms. Highs in the upper 80s. Lows in the upper 60s. Chance of precipitation 70%. Wednesday and Wednesday night, partly cloudy. Highs in the lower 80s. Lows around 60. Thursday and Thursday night, mostly clear. Highs in the lower 80s. Lows in the lower 60s. Friday and Friday night, partly cloudy. A 20% chance of showers. Highs in the lower 80s. Lows in the mid-60s. Saturday and Saturday night, partly cloudy. Highs in the mid-80s. Lows in the upper 60s. 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

West Z25-23, broadcast from the National Weather Service Forecast Office in Louisville, on a transmitter located in Frankfurt on a frequency of 162.5 MHz. The current time is 3:43 p.m. Eastern Daylight Time. Here are some river levels reported this morning. On the Kentucky River, Highbridge Lock 11.0, Frankfurt Lock 8.0, Lockport Lock 10.1, on North Elkhorn Creek, Georgetown 4.7. Here are some nearby reservoir levels. Harrington Lake 742.7, Taylorsville Lake 547.2. 3 p.m. Eastern Daylight Time weather conditions across north-central Kentucky. At Frankfurt, and the pressure was 29.94 inches and falling. At Lexington, it was sunny. The temperature was 85 degrees, the dew point 71, and the relative humidity 63%. The wind was northwest at 3 miles an hour. The pressure was 29.95 inches and falling. At Louisville, it was partly sunny. The temperature was 86 degrees, the dew point 71, and the relative humidity 60%. The wind was calm. The pressure was 29.92 inches and falling. At Frankfurt, and the pressure was 29.94 inches and falling. Elsewhere around the region, haze was reported with a temperature of 82 at Covington, 84 at Indianapolis, and 80 at Wilmington, Ohio. It was partly sunny, with a temperature of 87 at Jasper, Indiana, 81 at Jackson, 83 at London, and 88 at Bowling Green. Now for the official National Weather Service forecast for Frankfurt and surrounding communities. Rest of today, mostly sunny. A 20% chance of thunderstorms late in the afternoon. Highs in the upper 80s. Northwest winds up to 5 miles an hour. Tonight, mostly clear. Lows in the mid-60s. Northeast winds up to 10 miles an hour. Monday, mostly sunny. Highs in the upper 80s. East winds up to 5 miles an hour, shifting to the southwest in the afternoon. Monday night, partly cloudy. Lows around 70. Southwest winds up to 5 miles an hour. And now the extended forecast for the radio listening area. Tuesday and Tuesday night, showers likely and chance of thunderstorms. Highs in the upper 80s. Lows in the upper 60s. Chance of precipitation 70%. Wednesday and Wednesday night, partly cloudy. Highs in the lower 80s. Lows around 60. Thursday and Thursday night, mostly clear. Highs in the lower 80s. Lows in the lower 60s. Friday and Friday night, partly cloudy. A 20% chance of showers. Highs in the lower 80s. Lows in the mid-60s. Saturday and Saturday night, partly cloudy. Highs in the mid-80s. Lows in the upper 60s. Here are some river levels reported this morning. On the Kentucky River, Highbridge Lock 11.0, Frankfurt Lock 8.0, Lockport Lock 10.1, on North Elkhorn Creek, Georgetown 4.7. Here are some nearby reservoir levels. Harrington Lake 742.7, Taylorsville Lake 547.2. 3 p.m. Eastern Daylight Time weather conditions across north-central Kentucky. At Frankfurt, and the pressure was 29.94 inches and falling. At Lexington, it was sunny. The temperature was 85 degrees, the dew point 71, and the relative humidity 63%. The wind was northwest at 3 miles an hour. The pressure was 29.95 inches and falling. At Louisville, it was partly sunny. The temperature was 86 degrees, the dew point 71, and the relative humidity 60%. The wind was calm. The pressure was 29.92 inches and falling. At Frankfurt, and the pressure was 29.94 inches and falling. Elsewhere around the region, haze was reported with a temperature of 82 at Covington, 84 at Indiana.

Indianapolis, and 80 at Wilmington, Ohio. It was partly sunny, with a temperature of 87 at Jasper, Indiana, 81 at Jackson, 83 at London, and 88 at Bowling Green. The current time is 3:48 p.m. Eastern Daylight Time. Now for the official National Weather Service forecast for Frankfort and surrounding communities. Rest of today, mostly sunny. A 20% chance of thunderstorms late in the afternoon. Highs in the upper 80s. Northwest winds up to 5 miles an hour. Tonight, mostly clear. Lows in the mid-60s. Northeast winds up to 10 miles an hour. Monday, mostly sunny. Highs in the upper 80s. East winds up to 5 miles an hour, shifting to the southwest in the afternoon. Monday night, partly cloudy. Lows around 70. Southwest winds up to 5 miles an hour. And now the extended forecast for the radio listening area. Tuesday and Tuesday night, showers likely and chance of thunderstorms. Highs in the upper 80s. Lows in the upper 60s. Chance of precipitation 70%. Wednesday and Wednesday night, partly cloudy. Highs in the lower 80s. Lows around 60. Thursday and Thursday night, mostly clear. Highs in the lower 80s. Lows in the lower 60s. Friday and Friday night, partly cloudy. A 20% chance of showers. Highs in the lower 80s. Lows in the mid-60s. Saturday and Saturday night, partly cloudy. Highs in the mid-80s. Lows in the upper 60s. Here are some river levels reported this morning. On the Kentucky River, Highbridge Lock 11.0, Frankfort Lock 8.0, Lockport Lock 10.1, on North Elkhorn Creek, Georgetown 4.7. Here are some nearby reservoir levels. Harrington Lake 742.7, Taylorsville Lake 547.2. 3 p.m. Eastern Daylight Time weather conditions across north-central Kentucky. At Frankfort, and the pressure was 29.94 inches and falling. At Lexington, it was sunny. The temperature was 85 degrees, the dew point 71, and the relative humidity 63%. The wind was northwest at 3 miles an hour. The pressure was 29.95 inches and falling. At Louisville, it was partly sunny. The temperature was 86 degrees, the dew point 71, and the relative humidity 60%. The wind was calm. The pressure was 29.92 inches and falling. At Frankfort, and the pressure was 29.94 inches and falling. Elsewhere around the region, haze was reported with a temperature of 82 at Covington, 84 at Indianapolis, and 80 at Wilmington, Ohio. It was partly sunny, with a temperature of 87 at Jasper, Indiana, 81 at Jackson, 83 at London, and 88 at Bowling Green. Now for the official National Weather Service forecast for Frankfort and surrounding communities. Rest of today, mostly sunny. A 20% chance of thunderstorms late in the afternoon. Highs in the upper 80s. Northwest winds up to 5 miles an hour. Tonight, mostly clear. Lows in the mid-60s. Northeast winds up to 10 miles an hour. Monday, mostly sunny. Highs in the upper 80s. East winds up to 5 miles an hour, shifting to the southwest in the afternoon. Monday night, partly cloudy. Lows around 70. Southwest winds up to 5 miles an hour. And now the extended forecast for the radio listening area. Tuesday and Tuesday night, showers likely and chance of thunderstorms. Highs in the upper 80s. Lows in the upper 60s. Chance of precipitation 70%. Wednesday and Wednesday night, partly cloudy. Highs in the lower 80s. Lows around 60. Thursday and Thursday night, mostly clear. Highs in the lower 80s. Lows in the lower 60s. Friday and Friday.

7. Taylorsville Lake 547.2. 3 p.m. Eastern Daylight Time weather conditions across north central Kentucky. At Frankfort. And the pressure was 29.94 inches and falling. At Lexington, it was sunny. The temperature was 85 degrees, the dew point 71, and the relative humidity 63%. The wind was northwest at 3 miles an hour. The pressure was 29.95 inches and falling. At Louisville, it was partly sunny. The temperature was 86 degrees, the dew point 71, and the relative humidity 60%. The wind was calm. The pressure was 29.92 inches and falling. At Frankfort, and the pressure was 29.94 inches and falling. Elsewhere around the region, haze was reported with a temperature of 82 at Covington, 84 at Indianapolis, and 80 at Wilmington, Ohio. It was partly sunny, with a temperature of 87 at Jasper, Indiana, 81 at Jackson, 83 at London, and 88 at Bowling Green. Now for the official National Weather Service forecast for Frankfort and surrounding communities. Rest of today, mostly sunny. A 20% chance of thunderstorms late in the afternoon. Highs in the upper 80s. Northwest winds up to 5 miles an hour. Tonight, mostly clear. Lows in the mid-60s. Northeast winds up to 10 miles an hour. Monday, mostly sunny. Highs in the upper 80s. East winds up to 5 miles an hour, shifting to the southwest in the afternoon. Monday night, partly cloudy. Lows around 70. Southwest winds up to 5 miles an hour. And now the extended forecast for the radio listening area. Tuesday and Tuesday night, showers likely and chance of thunderstorms. Highs in the upper 80s. Lows in the upper 60s. Chance of precipitation 70%. Wednesday and Wednesday night, partly cloudy. Highs in the lower 80s. Lows around 60. Thursday and Thursday night, mostly clear. Highs in the lower 80s. Lows in the lower 60s. Friday and Friday night, partly cloudy. A 20% chance of showers. Highs in the lower 80s. Lows in the mid-60s. Saturday and Saturday night, partly cloudy. Highs in the mid-80s. Lows in the upper 60s. Here are some river levels reported this morning. On the Kentucky River, Highbridge Lock 11.0, Frankfort Lock 8.0, Lockport Lock 10.1, on North Elkhorn Creek, Georgetown 4.7. Here are some nearby reservoir levels. Harrington Lake 742.7, Taylorsville Lake 547.2. 3 p.m. Eastern Daylight Time weather conditions across north central Kentucky. At Frankfort. And the pressure was 29.94 inches and falling. At Lexington, it was sunny. The temperature was 85 degrees, the dew point 71, and the relative humidity 63%. The wind was northwest at 3 miles an hour. The pressure was 29.95 inches and falling. At Louisville, it was partly sunny. The temperature was 86 degrees, the dew point 71, and the relative humidity 60%. The wind was calm. The pressure was 29.92 inches and falling. At Frankfort, and the pressure was 29.94 inches and falling. Elsewhere around the region, haze was reported with a temperature of 82 at Covington, 84 at Indianapolis, and 80 at Wilmington, Ohio. It was partly sunny, with a temperature of 87 at Jasper, Indiana, 81 at Jackson, 83 at London, and 88 at Bowling Green. The current time is 3:58 p.m. Eastern Daylight Time. Now for the official National Weather Service forecast for Frankfort and surrounding communities. Rest of today, mostly sunny. A 20% chance of thunderstorms late in the afternoon. Highs in the upper 80s. Northwest winds up to 5 miles an hour.

Tonight, mostly clear. Lows in the mid-60s. Northeast winds up to 10 miles an hour. Monday, mostly sunny. Highs in the upper 80s. East winds up to 5 miles an hour, shifting to the southwest in the afternoon. Monday night, partly cloudy. Lows around 70. Southwest winds up to 5 miles an hour. And now the extended forecast for the radio listening area. Tuesday and Tuesday night, showers likely and chance of thunderstorms. Highs in the upper 80s. Lows in the upper 60s. Chance of precipitation 70%. Wednesday and Wednesday night, partly cloudy. Highs in the lower 80s. Lows around 60. Thursday and Thursday night, mostly clear. Highs in the lower 80s. Lows in the lower 60s. Friday and Friday night, partly cloudy. A 20% chance of showers. Highs in the lower 80s. Lows in the mid-60s. Saturday and Saturday night, partly cloudy. Highs in the mid-80s. Lows in the upper 60s. Here are some river levels reported this morning. On the Kentucky River, Highbridge Lock 11.0, Frankfort Lock 8.0, Lockport Lock 10.1, on North Elkhorn Creek, Georgetown 4.7. Here are some nearby reservoir levels. Harrington Lake 742.7, Taylorsville Lake 547.2. 3 p.m. Eastern Daylight Time weather conditions across north central Kentucky. At Frankfort, and the pressure was 29.94 inches and falling. At Lexington, it was sunny. The temperature was 85 degrees, the dew point 71, and the relative humidity 63%. The wind was northwest at 3 miles an hour. The pressure was 29.95 inches and falling. At Louisville, it was partly sunny. The temperature was 86 degrees, the dew point 71, and the relative humidity 60%. The wind was calm. The pressure was 29.92 inches and falling. At Frankfort, and the pressure was 29.94 inches and falling. Elsewhere around the region, haze was reported with a temperature of 82 at Covington, 84 at Indianapolis, and 80 at Wilmington, Ohio. It was partly sunny, with a temperature of 87 at Jasper, Indiana, 81 at Jackson, 83 at London, and 88 at Bowling Green. Now for the official National Weather Service forecast for Frankfort and surrounding communities. Rest of today, mostly sunny. A 20% chance of thunderstorms late in the afternoon. Highs in the upper 80s. Northwest winds up to 5 miles an hour. Tonight, mostly clear. Lows in the mid-60s. Northeast winds up to 10 miles an hour. Monday, mostly sunny. Highs in the upper 80s. East winds up to 5 miles an hour, shifting to the southwest in the afternoon. Monday night, partly cloudy. Lows around 70. Southwest winds up to 5 miles an hour. And now the extended forecast for the radio listening area. Tuesday and Tuesday night, showers likely and chance of thunderstorms. Highs in the upper 80s. Lows in the upper 60s. Chance of precipitation 70%. Wednesday and Wednesday night, partly cloudy. Highs in the lower 80s. Lows around 60. Thursday and Thursday night, mostly clear. Highs in the lower 80s. Lows in the lower 60s. Friday and Friday night, partly cloudy. A 20% chance of showers. Highs in the lower 80s. Lows in the mid-60s. Saturday and Saturday night, partly cloudy. Highs in the mid-80s. Lows in the upper 60s. The current time is 4:03 p.m. Eastern Daylight Time. 3 p.m. Eastern Daylight Time weather conditions across north central Kentucky. At Frankfort, and the pressure was 29.94 inches and falling. At Lexington,

It was sunny. The temperature was 85 degrees, the dew point 71, and the relative humidity 63%. The wind was northwest at 3 miles an hour. The pressure was 29.95 inches and falling. At Louisville, it was partly sunny. The temperature was 86 degrees, the dew point 71, and the relative humidity 60%. The wind was calm. The pressure was 29.92 inches and falling. At Frankfort, and the pressure was 29.94 inches and falling. Elsewhere around the region, haze was reported with a temperature of 82 at Covington, 84 at Indianapolis, and 80 at Wilmington, Ohio. It was partly sunny, with a temperature of 87 at Jasper, Indiana, 81 at Jackson, 83 at London, and 88 at Bowling Green. 4 p.m. Eastern Daylight Time weather conditions across north-central Kentucky. At Frankfort, and the pressure was 29.92 inches and falling. At Lexington, it was mostly sunny. The temperature was 87 degrees, the dew point 67, and the relative humidity 51%. The wind was northeast at 7 miles an hour. The pressure was 29.94 inches and falling. At Louisville, it was partly sunny. The temperature was 89 degrees, the dew point 71, and the relative humidity 55%. The wind was north at 8 miles an hour. The pressure was 29.90 inches and falling. At Frankfort, and the pressure was 29.92 inches and falling. Elsewhere around the region, haze was reported with a temperature of 83 at Covington, 85 at Indianapolis, and 80 at Wilmington, Ohio. It was mostly sunny, with a temperature of 83 at Jackson and 90 at Bowling Green. At Jasper, Indiana, it was partly sunny, with a temperature of 88. At London, it was cloudy, with a temperature of 77. Now for the official National Weather Service forecast for Frankfort and surrounding communities. Rest of today, mostly sunny. A 20% chance of thunderstorms late in the afternoon. Highs in the upper 80s. Northwest winds up to 5 miles an hour. Tonight, mostly clear. Lows in the mid-60s. Northeast winds up to 10 miles an hour. Monday, mostly sunny. Highs in the upper 80s. East winds up to 5 miles an hour, shifting to the southwest in the afternoon. Monday night, partly cloudy. Lows around 70. Southwest winds up to 5 miles an hour. And now the extended forecast for the radio listening area. Tuesday and Tuesday night, showers likely and chance of thunderstorms. Highs in the upper 80s. Lows in the upper 60s. Chance of precipitation 70%. Wednesday and Wednesday night, partly cloudy. Highs in the lower 80s. Lows around 60. Thursday and Thursday night, mostly clear. Highs in the lower 80s. Lows in the lower 60s. Friday and Friday night, partly cloudy. A 20% chance of showers. Highs in the lower 80s. Lows in the mid-60s. Saturday and Saturday night, partly cloudy. Highs in the mid-80s. Lows in the upper 60s. The current time is 4:07 p.m. Eastern Daylight Time. 4 p.m. Eastern Daylight Time weather conditions across north-central Kentucky. At Frankfort, and the pressure was 29.92 inches and falling. At Lexington, it was mostly sunny. The temperature was 87 degrees, the dew point 67, and the relative humidity 51%. The wind was northeast at 7 miles an hour. The pressure was 29.94 inches and falling. At Louisville, it was partly sunny. The temperature was 89 degrees, the dew point 71, and the relative humidity 55%. The wind was north at 8 miles an hour. The pressure was 29.90 inches and falling. At Frankfort, and the pressure was 29.9.

2 inches and falling. Elsewhere around the region, haze was reported with a temperature of 83 at Covington, 85 at Indianapolis, and 80 at Wilmington, Ohio. It was mostly sunny, with a temperature of 83 at Jackson and 90 at Bowling Green. At Jasper, Indiana, it was partly sunny, with a temperature of 88. At London, it was cloudy, with a temperature of 77. Now for the official National Weather Service forecast for Frankfurt and surrounding communities. Tonight, mostly clear. Lows in the upper 60s. North winds up to 5 miles an hour shifting to the northeast after midnight. Monday, mostly sunny. Highs in the upper 80s. East winds up to 5 miles an hour shifting to the southwest in the afternoon. Monday night, mostly clear until midnight, then becoming mostly cloudy. Lows around 70. Southwest winds up to 5 miles an hour. Tuesday, partly sunny. Chance of showers and slight chance of thunderstorms in the morning, then showers with thunderstorms likely in the afternoon. Highs around 90. Southwest winds 5 to 15 miles an hour. Chance of precipitation 90%. Tuesday night, showers with thunderstorms likely until midnight, then showers and chance of thunderstorms after midnight. Lows in the upper 60s. West winds up to 15 miles an hour. Chance of precipitation 90%. And now the extended forecast for the radio listening area. Wednesday and Wednesday night, mostly clear. Highs in the lower 80s. Lows around 60. Thursday and Thursday night, mostly clear. Highs in the lower 80s. Lows in the lower 60s. Friday and Friday night, mostly cloudy. Highs in the lower 80s. Lows in the lower 60s. Saturday and Saturday night, partly cloudy. A 20% chance of thunderstorms. Highs in the mid-80s. Lows in the mid-60s. Sunday and Sunday night, partly cloudy. A 20% chance of thunderstorms. Highs in the upper 80s. Lows in the upper 60s. 4 p.m. Eastern Daylight Time weather conditions across north-central Kentucky. At Frankfort. And the pressure was 29.92 inches and falling. At Lexington, it was mostly sunny. The temperature was 87 degrees, the dew point 67, and the relative humidity 51%. The wind was northeast at 7 miles an hour. The pressure was 29.94 inches and falling. At Louisville, it was partly sunny. The temperature was 89 degrees, the dew point 71, and the relative humidity 55%. The wind was north at 8 miles an hour. The pressure was 29.90 inches and falling. At Frankfort, and the pressure was 29.92 inches and falling. Elsewhere around the region, haze was reported with a temperature of 83 at Covington, 85 at Indianapolis, and 80 at Wilmington, Ohio. It was mostly sunny, with a temperature of 83 at Jackson and 90 at Bowling Green. At Jasper, Indiana, it was partly sunny, with a temperature of 88. At London, it was cloudy, with a temperature of 77. 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Broadcast from the National Weather Service Forecast Office in Louisville, on a transmitter located in Frankfort on a frequency of 162.5 MHz. The current time is 4:12 p.m. Eastern Daylight Time. 4 p.m. Eastern Daylight Time weather conditions across north-central Kentucky. At Frankfort, and the pressure was 29.92 inches and falling. At Lexington, it was mostly sunny. The temperature was 87 degrees, the dew point 67, and the relative humidity 51%. The wind was northeast at 7 miles an hour. The pressure was 29.94 inches and falling. At Louisville, it was partly sunny. The temperature was 89 degrees.

the dew point 71 and the relative humidity 55%. The wind was north at 8 miles an hour. The pressure was 29.90 inches and falling at Frankfurt. And the pressure was 29.92 inches and falling. Elsewhere around the region, haze was reported with a temperature of 83 at Covington, 85 at Indianapolis, and 80 at Wilmington, Ohio. It was mostly sunny, with a temperature of 83 at Jackson and 90 at Bowling Green. At Jasper, Indiana, it was partly sunny, with a temperature of 88. At London, it was cloudy, with a temperature of 75. Now for the official National Weather Service forecast for Frankfurt and surrounding communities. Tonight, mostly clear. Lows in the upper 60s. North winds up to 5 miles an hour shifting to the northeast after midnight. Monday, mostly sunny. Highs in the upper 80s. East winds up to 5 miles an hour shifting to the southwest in the afternoon. Monday night, mostly clear until midnight, then becoming mostly cloudy. Lows around 70. Southwest winds up to 5 miles an hour. Tuesday, partly sunny. Chance of showers and slight chance of thunderstorms in the morning, then showers with thunderstorms likely in the afternoon. Highs around 90. Southwest winds 5 to 15 miles an hour. Chance of precipitation 90%. Tuesday night, showers with thunderstorms likely until midnight, then showers and chance of thunderstorms after midnight. Lows in the upper 60s. West winds up to 15 miles an hour. Chance of precipitation 90%. And now the extended forecast for the radio listening area. Wednesday and Wednesday night, mostly clear. Highs in the lower 80s. Lows around 60. Thursday and Thursday night, mostly clear. Highs in the lower 80s. Lows in the lower 60s. Friday and Friday night, mostly cloudy. Highs in the lower 80s. Lows in the lower 60s. Saturday and Saturday night, partly cloudy. A 20% chance of thunderstorms. Highs in the mid-80s. Lows in the mid-60s. Sunday and Sunday night, partly cloudy. A 20% chance of thunderstorms. Highs in the upper 80s. Lows in the upper 60s. 4 p.m. Eastern Daylight Time weather conditions across north-central Kentucky. At Frankfurt. And the pressure was 29.92 inches and falling. At Lexington, it was mostly sunny. The temperature was 87 degrees, the dew point 67, and the relative humidity 51%. The wind was northeast at 7 miles an hour. The pressure was 29.94 inches and falling. At Louisville, it was partly sunny. The temperature was 89 degrees, the dew point 71, and the relative humidity 55%. The wind was north at 8 miles an hour. The pressure was 29.90 inches and falling. At Frankfurt, and the pressure was 29.92 inches and falling. Elsewhere around the region, haze was reported with a temperature of 83 at Covington, 85 at Indianapolis, and 80 at Wilmington, Ohio. It was mostly sunny, with a temperature of 83 at Jackson and 90 at Bowling Green. At Jasper, Indiana, it was partly sunny, with a temperature of 88. At London, it was cloudy, with a temperature of 75. The current time is 4:17 p.m. Eastern Daylight Time. Now for the official National Weather Service forecast for Frankfurt and surrounding communities. Tonight, mostly clear. Lows in the upper 60s. North winds up to 5 miles an hour shifting to the northeast after midnight. Monday, mostly sunny. Highs in the upper 80s. East winds up to 5 miles an hour shifting to the southwest in the afternoon. Monday night, mostly clear until midnight, then becoming mostly cloudy. Lows around 70. Southwest winds up to 5 miles an hour. Tuesday,

partly sunny. Chance of showers and slight chance of thunderstorms in the morning, then showers with thunderstorms likely in the afternoon. Highs around 90. Southwest winds 5 to 15 miles an hour. Chance of precipitation 90%. Tuesday night, showers with thunderstorms likely until midnight, then showers and chance of thunderstorms after midnight. Lows in the upper 60s. West winds up to 15 miles an hour. Chance of precipitation 90%. And now the extended forecast for the radio listening area. Wednesday and Wednesday night, mostly clear. Highs in the lower 80s. Lows around 60. Thursday and Thursday night, mostly clear. Highs in the lower 80s. Lows in the lower 60s. Friday and Friday night, mostly cloudy. Highs in the lower 80s. Lows in the lower 60s. Saturday and Saturday night, partly cloudy. A 20% chance of thunderstorms. Highs in the mid-80s. Lows in the mid-60s. Sunday and Sunday night, partly cloudy. A 20% chance of thunderstorms. Highs in the upper 80s. Lows in the upper 60s. 4 p.m. Eastern Daylight Time weather conditions across north-central Kentucky. At Frankfort. And the pressure was 29.92 inches and falling. At Lexington, it was mostly sunny. The temperature was 87 degrees, the dew point 67, and the relative humidity 51%. The wind was northeast at 7 miles an hour. The pressure was 29.94 inches and falling. At Louisville, it was partly sunny. The temperature was 89 degrees, the dew point 71, and the relative humidity 55%. The wind was north at 8 miles an hour. The pressure was 29.90 inches and falling. At Frankfort, and the pressure was 29.92 inches and falling. Elsewhere around the region, haze was reported with a temperature of 83 at Covington, 85 at Indianapolis, and 80 at Wilmington, Ohio. It was mostly sunny, with a temperature of 83 at Jackson and 90 at Bowling Green. At Jasper, Indiana, it was partly sunny, with a temperature of 88. At London, it was cloudy, with a temperature of 75. Now for the official National Weather Service forecast for Frankfort and surrounding communities. Tonight, mostly clear. Lows in the upper 60s. North winds up to 5 miles an hour shifting to the northeast after midnight. Monday, mostly sunny. Highs in the upper 80s. East winds up to 5 miles an hour shifting to the southwest in the afternoon. Monday night, mostly clear until midnight, then becoming mostly cloudy. Lows around 70. Southwest winds up to 5 miles an hour. Tuesday, partly sunny. Chance of showers and slight chance of thunderstorms in the morning, then showers with thunderstorms likely in the afternoon. Highs around 90. Southwest winds 5 to 15 miles an hour. Chance of precipitation 90%. Tuesday night, showers with thunderstorms likely until midnight, then showers and chance of thunderstorms after midnight. Lows in the upper 60s. West winds up to 15 miles an hour. Chance of precipitation 90%. And now the extended forecast for the radio listening area. Wednesday and Wednesday night, mostly clear. Highs in the lower 80s. Lows around 60. Thursday and Thursday night, mostly clear. Highs in the lower 80s. Lows in the lower 60s. Friday and Friday night, mostly cloudy. Highs in the lower 80s. Lows in the lower 60s. Saturday and Saturday night, partly cloudy. A 20% chance of thunderstorms. Highs in the mid-80s. Lows in the mid-60s. Sunday and Sunday night, partly cloudy. A 20% chance of thunderstorms. Highs in the upper 80s. Lows in the upper 60s. The current time is 4:20.

3 p.m. Eastern Daylight Time. 4 p.m. Eastern Daylight Time weather conditions across north central Kentucky at Frankfort. And the pressure was 29.92 inches and falling. At Lexington, it was mostly sunny. The temperature was 87 degrees, the dew point 67, and the relative humidity 51%. The wind was northeast at 7 miles an hour. The pressure was 29.94 inches and falling. At Louisville, it was partly sunny. The temperature was 89 degrees, the dew point 71, and the relative humidity 55%. The wind was north at 8 miles an hour. The pressure was 29.90 inches and falling. At Frankfort, and the pressure was 29.92 inches and falling. Elsewhere around the region, haze was reported with a temperature of 83 at Covington, 85 at Indianapolis, and 80 at Wilmington, Ohio. It was mostly sunny, with a temperature of 83 at Jackson and 90 at Bowling Green. At Jasper, Indiana, it was partly sunny, with a temperature of 88. At London, it was cloudy, with a temperature of 75. Now for the official National Weather Service forecast for Frankfort and surrounding communities. Tonight, mostly clear. Lows in the upper 60s. North winds up to 5 miles an hour, shifting to the northeast after midnight. Monday, mostly sunny. Highs in the upper 80s. East winds up to 5 miles an hour, shifting to the southwest in the afternoon. Monday night, mostly clear until midnight, then becoming mostly cloudy. Lows around 70. Southwest winds up to 5 miles an hour. Tuesday, partly sunny. Chance of showers and slight chance of thunderstorms in the morning, then showers with thunderstorms likely in the afternoon. Highs around 90. Southwest winds 5 to 15 miles an hour. Chance of precipitation 90%. Tuesday night, showers with thunderstorms likely until midnight, then showers and chance of thunderstorms after midnight. Lows in the upper 60s. West winds up to 15 miles an hour. Chance of precipitation 90%. And now the extended forecast for the radio listening area. Wednesday and Wednesday night, mostly clear. Highs in the lower 80s. Lows around 60. Thursday and Thursday night, mostly clear. Highs in the lower 80s. Lows in the lower 60s. Friday and Friday night, mostly cloudy. Highs in the lower 80s. Lows in the lower 60s. Saturday and Saturday night, partly cloudy. A 20% chance of thunderstorms. Highs in the mid-80s. Lows in the mid-60s. Sunday and Sunday night, partly cloudy. A 20% chance of thunderstorms. Highs in the upper 80s. Lows in the upper 60s. The current time is 4:27 p.m. Eastern Daylight Time. 4 p.m. Eastern Daylight Time weather conditions across north central Kentucky at Frankfort, and the pressure was 29.92 inches and falling. At Lexington, it was mostly sunny. The temperature was 87 degrees, the dew point 67, and the relative humidity 51%. The wind was northeast at 7 miles an hour. The pressure was 29.94 inches and falling. At Louisville, it was partly sunny. The temperature was 89 degrees, the dew point 71, and the relative humidity 55%. The wind was north at 8 miles an hour. The pressure was 29.90 inches and falling. At Frankfort, and the pressure was 29.92 inches and falling. Elsewhere around the region, haze was reported with a temperature of 83 at Covington, 85 at Indianapolis, and 80 at Wilmington, Ohio. It was mostly sunny, with a temperature of 83 at Jackson and 90 at Bowling Green. At Jasper, Indiana, it was partly sunny, with a temperature of 88. At London, it was cloudy, with a temperature of 75.

Now for the official National Weather Service forecast for Frankfurt and surrounding communities. Tonight, mostly clear. Lows in the upper 60s. North winds up to 5 miles an hour, shifting to the northeast after midnight. Monday, mostly sunny. Highs in the upper 80s. East winds up to 5 miles an hour, shifting to the southwest in the afternoon. Monday night, mostly clear until midnight, then becoming mostly cloudy. Lows around 70. Southwest winds up to 5 miles an hour. Tuesday, partly sunny. Chance of showers and slight chance of thunderstorms in the morning, then showers with thunderstorms likely in the afternoon. Highs around 90. Southwest winds 5 to 15 miles an hour. Chance of precipitation 90%. Tuesday night, showers with thunderstorms likely until midnight, then showers and chance of thunderstorms after midnight. Lows in the upper 60s. West winds up to 15 miles an hour. Chance of precipitation 90%. And now the extended forecast for the radio listening area. Wednesday and Wednesday night, mostly clear. Highs in the lower 80s. Lows around 60. Thursday and Thursday night, mostly clear. Highs in the lower 80s. Lows in the lower 60s. Friday and Friday night, mostly cloudy. Highs in the lower 80s. Lows in the lower 60s. Saturday and Saturday night, partly cloudy. A 20% chance of thunderstorms. Highs in the mid-80s. Lows in the mid-60s. Sunday and Sunday night, partly cloudy. A 20% chance of thunderstorms. Highs in the upper 80s. Lows in the upper 60s. 4 p.m. Eastern Daylight Time weather conditions across north-central Kentucky. At Frankfort. And the pressure was 29.92 inches and falling. At Lexington, it was mostly sunny. The temperature was 87 degrees, the dew point 67, and the relative humidity 51%. The wind was northeast at 7 miles an hour. The pressure was 29.94 inches and falling. At Louisville, it was partly sunny. The temperature was 89 degrees, the dew point 71, and the relative humidity 55%. The wind was north at 8 miles an hour. The pressure was 29.90 inches and falling. At Frankfort, and the pressure was 29.92 inches and falling. Elsewhere around the region, haze was reported with a temperature of 83 at Covington, 85 at Indianapolis, and 80 at Wilmington, Ohio. It was mostly sunny, with a temperature of 83 at Jackson and 90 at Bowling Green. At Jasper, Indiana, it was partly sunny, with a temperature of 88. At London, it was cloudy, with a temperature of 75. The current time is 4:32 p.m. Eastern Daylight Time. Now for the official National Weather Service forecast for Frankfurt and surrounding communities. Tonight, mostly clear. Lows in the upper 60s. North winds up to 5 miles an hour, shifting to the northeast after midnight. Monday, mostly sunny. Highs in the upper 80s. East winds up to 5 miles an hour, shifting to the southwest in the afternoon. Monday night, mostly clear until midnight, then becoming mostly cloudy. Lows around 70. Southwest winds up to 5 miles an hour. Tuesday, partly sunny. Chance of showers and slight chance of thunderstorms in the morning, then showers with thunderstorms likely in the afternoon. Highs around 90. Southwest winds 5 to 15 miles an hour. Chance of precipitation 90%. Tuesday night, showers with thunderstorms an hour. Chance of precipitation 90%. Tuesday night, showers with thunderstorms likely until midnight, then showers and chance of thunderstorms after midnight. Lows in the upper 60s. West winds up to 15 miles an hour. Chance of precipitation 90%. And now the extended forecast for the radio listening area.

Korea. Wednesday and Wednesday night, mostly clear. Highs in the lower 80s. Lows around 60. Thursday and Thursday night, mostly clear. Highs in the lower 80s. Lows in the lower 60s. Friday and Friday night, mostly cloudy. Highs in the lower 80s. Lows in the lower 60s. Saturday and Saturday night, partly cloudy. A 20% chance of thunderstorms. Highs in the mid-80s. Lows in the mid-60s. Sunday and Sunday night, partly cloudy. A 20% chance of thunderstorms. Highs in the upper 80s. Lows in the upper 60s. 4 p.m. Eastern Daylight Time weather conditions across north-central Kentucky. At Frankfort. And the pressure was 29.92 inches and falling. At Lexington, it was mostly sunny. The temperature was 87 degrees, the dew point 67, and the relative humidity 51%. The wind was northeast at 7 miles an hour. The pressure was 29.94 inches and falling. At Louisville, it was partly sunny. The temperature was 89 degrees, the dew point 71, and the relative humidity 55%. The wind was north at 8 miles an hour. The pressure was 29.90 inches and falling. At Frankfort, and the pressure was 29.92 inches and falling. Elsewhere around the region, haze was reported with a temperature of 83 at Covington, 85 at Indianapolis, and 80 at Wilmington, Ohio. It was mostly sunny, with a temperature of 83 at Jackson and 90 at Bowling Green. At Jasper, Indiana, it was partly sunny, with a temperature of 88. At London, it was cloudy, with a temperature of 75. Now for the official National Weather Service forecast for Frankfort and surrounding communities. Tonight, mostly clear. Lows in the upper 60s. North winds up to 5 miles an hour shifting to the northeast after midnight. Monday, mostly sunny. Highs in the upper 80s. East winds up to 5 miles an hour shifting to the southwest in the afternoon. Monday night, mostly clear until midnight, then becoming mostly cloudy. Lows around 70. Southwest winds up to 5 miles an hour. Tuesday, partly sunny. Chance of showers and slight chance of thunderstorms in the morning, then showers with thunderstorms likely in the afternoon. Highs around 90. Southwest winds 5 to 15 miles an hour. Chance of precipitation 90%. Tuesday night, showers with thunderstorms likely until midnight, then showers and chance of thunderstorms after midnight. Lows in the upper 60s. West winds up to 15 miles an hour. Chance of precipitation 90%. And now the extended forecast for the radio listening area. Wednesday and Wednesday night, mostly clear. Highs in the lower 80s. Lows around 60. Thursday and Thursday night, mostly clear. Highs in the lower 80s. Lows in the lower 60s. Friday and Friday night, mostly cloudy. Highs in the lower 80s. Lows in the lower 60s. Saturday and Saturday night, partly cloudy. A 20% chance of thunderstorms. Highs in the mid-80s. Lows in the mid-60s. Sunday and Sunday night, partly cloudy. A 20% chance of thunderstorms. Highs in the upper 80s. Lows in the upper 60s. The current time is 4:37 p.m. Eastern Daylight Time. 4 p.m. Eastern Daylight Time weather conditions across north-central Kentucky. At Frankfort. And the pressure was 29.92 inches and falling. At Lexington, it was mostly sunny. The temperature was 87 degrees, the dew point 67, and the relative humidity 51%. The wind was northeast at 7 miles an hour. The pressure was 29.94 inches and falling. At Louisville, it was partly sunny. The
The temperature was 89 degrees, the dew point 71, and the relative humidity 55%. The wind was north at 8 miles an hour. The pressure was 29.90 inches and falling at Frankfurt. And the pressure was 29.92 inches and falling. Elsewhere around the region, haze was reported with a temperature of 83 at Covington, 85 at Indianapolis, and 80 at Wilmington, Ohio. It was mostly sunny, with a temperature of 83 at Jackson and 90 at Bowling Green. At Jasper, Indiana, it was partly sunny, with a temperature of 88. At London, it was cloudy, with a temperature of 75. Now for the official National Weather Service forecast for Frankfurt and surrounding communities. Tonight, mostly clear. Lows in the upper 60s. North winds up to 5 miles an hour shifting to the northeast after midnight. Monday, mostly sunny. Highs in the upper 80s. East winds up to 5 miles an hour shifting to the southwest in the afternoon. Monday night, mostly clear until midnight, then becoming mostly cloudy. Lows around 70. Southwest winds up to 5 miles an hour. Tuesday, partly sunny. Chance of showers and slight chance of thunderstorms in the morning, then showers with thunderstorms likely in the afternoon. Highs around 90. Southwest winds 5 to 15 miles an hour. Chance of precipitation 90%. Tuesday night, showers with thunderstorms likely until midnight, then showers and chance of thunderstorms after midnight. Lows in the upper 60s. West winds up to 15 miles an hour. Chance of precipitation 90%. And now the extended forecast for the radio listening area. Wednesday and Wednesday night, mostly clear. Highs in the lower 80s. Lows around 60. Thursday and Thursday night, mostly clear. Highs in the lower 80s. Lows in the lower 60s. Friday and Friday night, mostly cloudy. Highs in the lower 80s. Lows in the lower 60s. Saturday and Saturday night, partly cloudy. A 20% chance of thunderstorms. Highs in the mid-80s. Lows in the mid-60s. Sunday and Sunday night, partly cloudy. A 20% chance of thunderstorms. Highs in the upper 80s. Lows in the upper 60s. 4 p.m. Eastern Daylight Time weather conditions across north-central Kentucky. At Frankfurt. And the pressure was 29.92 inches and falling. At Lexington, it was mostly sunny. The temperature was 87 degrees, the dew point 67, and the relative humidity 51%. The wind was northeast at 7 miles an hour. The pressure was 29.94 inches and falling. At Louisville, it was partly sunny. The temperature was 89 degrees, the dew point 71, and the relative humidity 55%. The wind was north at 8 miles an hour. The pressure was 29.90 inches and falling. At Frankfurt. And the pressure was 29.92 inches and falling. Elsewhere around the region, haze was reported with a temperature of 83 at Covington, 85 at Indianapolis, and 80 at Wilmington, Ohio. It was mostly sunny, with a temperature of 83 at Jackson and 90 at Bowling Green. At Jasper, Indiana, it was partly sunny, with a temperature of 88. At London, it was cloudy, with a temperature of 75. 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Broadcast from the National Weather Service Forecast Office in Louisville, on a transmitter located in Frankfurt on a frequency of 162.5 MHz. The current time is 4:43 p.m. Eastern Daylight Time. Now for the official National Weather Service forecast for Frankfurt and surrounding communities. Tonight, mostly clear. Lows in the upper 60s. North winds up to 5 miles an hour shifting to the northeast after midnight.
Monday, mostly sunny.

Highs in the upper 80s. East winds up to 5 miles an hour, shifting to the southwest in the afternoon. Monday night, mostly clear until midnight, then becoming mostly cloudy. Lows around 70. Southwest winds up to 5 miles an hour. Tuesday, partly sunny. Chance of showers and slight chance of thunderstorms in the morning, then showers with thunderstorms likely in the afternoon. Highs around 90. Southwest winds 5 to 15 miles an hour. Chance of precipitation 90%. Tuesday night, showers with thunderstorms likely until midnight, then showers and chance of thunderstorms after midnight. Lows in the upper 60s. West winds up to 15 miles an hour. Chance of precipitation 90%. And now the extended forecast for the radio listening area. Wednesday and Wednesday night, mostly clear. Highs in the lower 80s. Lows around 60. Thursday and Thursday night, mostly clear. Highs in the lower 80s. Lows in the lower 60s. Friday and Friday night, mostly cloudy. Highs in the lower 80s. Lows in the lower 60s. Saturday and Saturday night, partly cloudy. A 20% chance of thunderstorms. Highs in the mid-80s. Lows in the mid-60s. Sunday and Sunday night, partly cloudy. A 20% chance of thunderstorms. Highs in the upper 80s. Lows in the upper 60s. 4 p.m. Eastern Daylight Time weather conditions across north-central Kentucky. At Frankfort. And the pressure was 29.92 inches and falling. At Lexington, it was mostly sunny. The temperature was 87 degrees, the dew point 67, and the relative humidity 51%. The wind was northeast at 7 miles an hour. The pressure was 29.94 inches and falling. At Louisville, it was partly sunny. The temperature was 89 degrees, the dew point 71, and the relative humidity 55%. The wind was north at 8 miles an hour. The pressure was 29.90 inches and falling. At Frankfort, and the pressure was 29.92 inches and falling. Elsewhere around the region, haze was reported with a temperature of 83 at Covington, 85 at Indianapolis, and 80 at Wilmington, Ohio. It was mostly sunny, with a temperature of 83 at Jackson and 90 at Bowling Green. At Jasper, Indiana, it was partly sunny, with a temperature of 88. At London, it was cloudy, with a temperature of 75. Now for the official National Weather Service forecast for Frankfort and surrounding communities. Tonight, mostly clear. Lows in the upper 60s. North winds up to 5 miles an hour, shifting to the northeast after midnight. Monday, mostly sunny. Highs in the upper 80s. East winds up to 5 miles an hour, shifting to the southwest in the afternoon. Monday night, mostly clear until midnight, then becoming mostly cloudy. Lows around 70. Southwest winds up to 5 miles an hour. Tuesday, partly sunny. Chance of showers and slight chance of thunderstorms in the morning, then showers with thunderstorms likely in the afternoon. Highs around 90. Southwest winds 5 to 15 miles an hour. Chance of precipitation 90%. Tuesday night, showers with thunderstorms likely until midnight, then showers and chance of thunderstorms after midnight. Lows in the upper 60s. West winds up to 15 miles an hour. Chance of precipitation 90%. And now the extended forecast for the radio listening area. Wednesday and Wednesday night, mostly clear. Highs in the lower 80s. Lows around 60. Thursday and Thursday night, mostly clear. Highs in the lower 80s. Lows in the lower 60s. Friday and Friday night, mostly cloudy. Highs in the lower 80s. Lows in the lower 60s. Saturday and Saturday night, partly cloudy. A 20% chance of

thunderstorms. Highs in the mid-80s. Lows in the mid-60s. Sunday and Sunday night, partly cloudy. A 20% chance of thunderstorms. Highs in the upper 80s. Lows in the upper 60s. The current time is 4:48 p.m. Eastern Daylight Time. 4 p.m. Eastern Daylight Time weather conditions across north-central Kentucky. At Frankfort. And the pressure was 29.92 inches and falling. At Lexington, it was mostly sunny. The temperature was 87 degrees, the dew point 67, and the relative humidity 51%. The wind was northeast at 7 miles an hour. The pressure was 29.94 inches and falling. At Louisville, it was partly sunny. The temperature was 89 degrees, the dew point 71, and the relative humidity 55%. The wind was north at 8 miles an hour. The pressure was 29.90 inches and falling. At Frankfort, and the pressure was 29.92 inches and falling. Elsewhere around the region, haze was reported with a temperature of 83 at Covington, 85 at Indianapolis, and 80 at Wilmington, Ohio. It was mostly sunny, with a temperature of 83 at Jackson and 90 at Bowling Green. At Jasper, Indiana, it was partly sunny, with a temperature of 88. At London, it was cloudy, with a temperature of 75. Now for the official National Weather Service forecast for Frankfort and surrounding communities. Tonight, mostly clear. Lows in the upper 60s. North winds up to 5 miles an hour shifting to the northeast after midnight. Monday, mostly sunny. Highs in the upper 80s. East winds up to 5 miles an hour shifting to the southwest in the afternoon. Monday night, mostly clear until midnight, then becoming mostly cloudy. Lows around 70. Southwest winds up to 5 miles an hour. Tuesday, partly sunny. Chance of showers and slight chance of thunderstorms in the morning, then showers with thunderstorms likely in the afternoon. Highs around 90. Southwest winds 5 to 15 miles an hour. Chance of precipitation 90%. Tuesday night, showers with thunderstorms likely until midnight, then showers and chance of thunderstorms after midnight. Lows in the upper 60s. West winds up to 15 miles an hour. Chance of precipitation 90%. And now the extended forecast for the radio listening area. Wednesday and Wednesday night, mostly clear. Highs in the lower 80s. Lows around 60. Thursday and Thursday night, mostly clear. Highs in the lower 80s. Lows in the lower 60s. Friday and Friday night, mostly cloudy. Highs in the lower 80s. Lows in the lower 60s. Saturday and Saturday night, partly cloudy. A 20% chance of thunderstorms. Highs in the mid-80s. Lows in the mid-60s. Sunday and Sunday night, partly cloudy. A 20% chance of thunderstorms. Highs in the upper 80s. Lows in the upper 60s. The current time is 4:52 p.m. Eastern Daylight Time. 4 p.m. Eastern Daylight Time weather conditions across north-central Kentucky. At Frankfort. And the pressure was 29.92 inches and falling. At Lexington, it was mostly sunny. The temperature was 87 degrees, the dew point 67, and the relative humidity 51%. The wind was northeast at 7 miles an hour. The pressure was 29.94 inches and falling. At Louisville, it was partly sunny. The temperature was 89 degrees, the dew point 71, and the relative humidity 55%. The wind was north at 8 miles an hour. The pressure was 29.90 inches and falling. At Frankfort, and the pressure was 29.92 inches and falling. Elsewhere around the region, haze was reported with a temperature of 83 at Covington, 85 at Indianapolis.

northeast winds up to 5 miles an hour, shifting to the southwest in the afternoon. Monday night, mostly clear until midnight, then becoming mostly cloudy. Lows around 70. Southwest winds up to 5 miles an hour. Tuesday, partly sunny. Chance of showers and slight chance of thunderstorms in the morning, then showers with thunderstorms likely in the afternoon. Highs around 90. Southwest winds 5 to 15 miles an hour. Chance of precipitation 90%. Tuesday night, showers with thunderstorms likely until midnight, then showers and chance of thunderstorms after midnight. Lows in the upper 60s. West winds up to 15 miles an hour. Chance of precipitation 90%. And now the extended forecast for the radio listening area. Wednesday and Wednesday night, mostly clear. Highs in the lower 80s. Lows around 60. Thursday and Thursday night, mostly clear. Highs in the lower 80s. Lows in the lower 60s. Friday and Friday night, mostly cloudy. Highs in the lower 80s. Lows in the lower 60s. Saturday and Saturday night, partly cloudy. A 20% chance of thunderstorms. Highs in the mid-80s. Lows in the mid-60s. Sunday and Sunday night, partly cloudy. A 20% chance of thunderstorms. Highs in the upper 80s. Lows in the upper 60s. 4 p.m. Eastern Daylight Time weather conditions across north-central Kentucky. At Frankfort. And the pressure was 29.92 inches and falling. At Lexington, it was mostly sunny. The temperature was 87 degrees, the dew point 67, and the relative humidity 51%. The wind was northeast at 7 miles an hour. The pressure was 29.94 inches and falling. At Louisville, it was partly sunny. The temperature was 89 degrees, the dew point 71, and the relative humidity 55%. The wind was north at 8 miles an hour. The pressure was 29.90 inches and falling. At Frankfort, and the pressure was 29.92 inches and falling. Elsewhere around the region, haze was reported with a temperature of 83 at Covington, 85 at Indianapolis, and 80 at Wilmington, Ohio. It was mostly sunny, with a temperature of 83 at Jackson and 90 at Bowling Green. At Jasper, Indiana, it was partly sunny, with a temperature of 88. At London, it was cloudy, with a temperature of 75. The current time is 4:57 p.m. Eastern Daylight Time. Now for the official National Weather Service forecast for Frankfort and surrounding communities. Tonight, mostly clear. Lows in the upper 60s. North winds up to 5 miles an hour, shifting to the northeast after midnight. Monday, mostly sunny. Highs in the upper 80s. East winds up to 5 miles an hour, shifting to the southwest in the afternoon. Monday night, mostly clear until midnight, then becoming mostly cloudy. Lows around 70. Southwest winds up to 5 miles an hour. Tuesday, partly sunny. Chance of showers and slight chance of thunderstorms in the morning, then showers with thunderstorms likely in the afternoon. Highs around 90. Southwest winds 5 to 15 miles an hour. Chance of precipitation 90%. Tuesday night, showers with thunderstorms likely until midnight, then showers and chance of thunderstorms after midnight. Lows in the upper 60s. West winds up to 15 miles an hour. Chance of precipitation 90%. And now the extended forecast for the radio listening area. Wednesday and Wednesday night, mostly clear. Highs in the lower 80s. Lows around 60. Thursday and Thursday night, mostly clear. Highs in the lower 80s. Lows in the lower 60s. Friday and Friday night, mostly cloudy. Highs in the lower 80s. Lows in the lower 60s. Saturday and Saturday night, partly cloudy.

a 20% chance of thunderstorms. Highs in the mid-80s. Lows in the mid-60s. Sunday and Sunday night, partly cloudy. A 20% chance of thunderstorms. Highs in the upper 80s. Lows in the upper 60s. 4 p.m. Eastern Daylight Time weather conditions across north-central Kentucky. At Frankfort. And the pressure was 29.92 inches and falling. At Lexington, it was mostly sunny. The temperature was 87 degrees, the dew point 67, and the relative humidity 51%. The wind was northeast at 7 miles an hour. The pressure was 29.94 inches and falling. At Louisville, it was partly sunny. The temperature was 89 degrees, the dew point 71, and the relative humidity 55%. The wind was north at 8 miles an hour. The pressure was 29.90 inches and falling. At Frankfort. And the pressure was 29.92 inches and falling. Elsewhere around the region, haze was reported with a temperature of 83 at Covington, 85 at Indianapolis, and 80 at Wilmington, Ohio. It was mostly sunny, with a temperature of 83 at Jackson and 90 at Bowling Green. At Jasper, Indiana, it was partly sunny, with a temperature of 88. At London, it was cloudy, with a temperature of 75. And now here is the 8 to 14 day outlook for the region. This forecast is valid for the period from July 27th to August 2nd, 2026. For Kentucky, temperatures are forecast to be above normal, and precipitation is forecast to be normal. For Indiana, temperatures are forecast to be above normal, and precipitation is forecast to be normal. For Tennessee, temperatures and precipitation are forecast to be above normal. This long-term outlook is updated on NOAA Weather Radio around 5 p.m. Eastern Time each day. Now for the official National Weather Service forecast for Frankfort and surrounding communities. Tonight, mostly clear. Lows in the upper 60s. North winds up to 5 miles an hour shifting to the northeast after midnight. Monday, mostly sunny. Highs in the upper 80s. East winds up to 5 miles an hour shifting to the southwest in the afternoon. Monday night, mostly clear until midnight, then becoming mostly cloudy. Lows around 70. Southwest winds up to 5 miles an hour. Tuesday, partly sunny. Chance of showers and slight chance of thunderstorms in the morning, then showers with thunderstorms likely in the afternoon. Highs around 90. Southwest winds 5 to 15 miles an hour. Chance of precipitation 90%. Tuesday night, showers with thunderstorms likely until midnight, then showers and chance of thunderstorms after midnight. Lows in the upper 60s. West winds up to 15 miles an hour. Chance of precipitation 90%. And now the extended forecast for the radio listening area. Wednesday and Wednesday night, mostly clear. Highs in the lower 80s. Lows around 60. Thursday and Thursday night, mostly clear. Highs in the lower 80s. Lows in the lower 60s. Friday and Friday night, mostly cloudy. Highs in the lower 80s. Lows in the lower 60s. Saturday and Saturday night, partly cloudy. A 20% chance of thunderstorms. Highs in the mid-80s. Lows in the mid-60s. Sunday and Sunday night, partly cloudy. A 20% chance of thunderstorms. Highs in the upper 80s. Lows in the upper 60s. The current time is 5:03 p.m. Eastern Daylight Time. 4 p.m. Eastern Daylight Time weather conditions across north-central Kentucky. At Frankfort. And the pressure was 29.92 inches and falling. At Lexington, it was mostly sunny. The temperature was 87 degrees, the dew point 67, and the relative humidity 51%. The wind was northeast at 7 miles an hour.

pressure was 29.94 inches and falling. At Louisville, it was partly sunny. The temperature was 89 degrees, the dew point 71, and the relative humidity 55%. The wind was north at 8 miles an hour. The pressure was 29.90 inches and falling. At Frankfurt, and the pressure was 29.92 inches and falling. Elsewhere around the region, haze was reported with a temperature of 83 at Covington, 85 at Indianapolis, and 80 at Wilmington, Ohio. It was mostly sunny, with a temperature of 83 at Jackson and 90 at Bowling Green. At Jasper, Indiana, it was partly sunny, with a temperature of 88. At London, it was cloudy, with a temperature of 75. 5 p.m. Eastern Daylight Time weather conditions across north-central Kentucky. At Frankfurt, and the pressure was 29.91 inches and falling. At Lexington, it was cloudy. The temperature was 87 degrees, the dew point 69, and the relative humidity 54%. The wind was northeast at 10 miles an hour. The pressure was 29.92 inches and falling. At Louisville, it was partly sunny. The temperature was 88 degrees, the dew point 67, and the relative humidity 49%. The wind was north at 7 miles an hour. The pressure was 29.89 inches and falling. At Frankfurt, and the pressure was 29.91 inches and falling. Elsewhere around the region, haze was reported with a temperature of 85 at Covington, 83 at Indianapolis, and 80 at Wilmington, Ohio. It was mostly sunny, with a temperature of 88 at Jasper, Indiana, and 83 at Jackson. At Bowling Green, it was partly sunny, with a temperature of 85. At London, it was cloudy, with a temperature of 75. And now here is the 8 to 14 day outlook for the region. This forecast is valid for the period from July 27th to August 2nd, 2026. For Kentucky, temperatures are forecast to be above normal, and precipitation is forecast to be normal. For Indiana, temperatures are forecast to be above normal, and precipitation is forecast to be normal. For Tennessee, temperatures and precipitation are forecast to be above normal. This long-term outlook is updated on NOAA Weather Radio around 5 p.m. Eastern Time each day. Now for the official National Weather Service forecast for Frankfurt and surrounding communities. Tonight, mostly clear. Lows in the upper 60s. North winds up to 5 miles an hour shifting to the northeast after midnight. Monday, mostly sunny. Highs in the upper 80s. East winds up to 5 miles an hour shifting to the southwest in the afternoon. Monday night, mostly clear until midnight, then becoming mostly cloudy. Lows around 70. Southwest winds up to 5 miles an hour. Tuesday, partly sunny. Chance of showers and slight chance of thunderstorms in the morning, then showers with thunderstorms likely in the afternoon. Highs around 90. Southwest winds 5 to 15 miles an hour. Chance of precipitation 90%. Tuesday night, showers with thunderstorms likely until midnight, then showers and chance of thunderstorms after midnight. Lows in the upper 60s. West winds up to 15 miles an hour. Chance of precipitation 90%. And now the extended forecast for the radio listening area. Wednesday and Wednesday night, mostly clear. Highs in the lower 80s. Lows around 60. Thursday and Thursday night, mostly clear. Highs in the lower 80s. Lows in the lower 60s. Friday and Friday night, mostly cloudy. Highs in the lower 80s. Lows in the lower 60s. Saturday and Saturday night, partly cloudy. A 20% chance of thunderstorms. Highs in the mid-80s. Lows in the mid-60s. Sunday and Sunday night, partly cloudy. A 20% chance of thunderstorms. Highs in the upper 80s.

temperature of 88 in Jasper, Indiana, and 83 at Jackson. At Bowling Green, it was partly sunny, with a temperature of 85. At London, it was cloudy, with a temperature of 75. And now here is the 8 to 14 day outlook for the region. This forecast is valid for the period from July 27th to August 2nd, 2026. For Kentucky, temperatures are forecast to be above normal, and precipitation is forecast to be normal. For Indiana, temperatures are forecast to be above normal, and precipitation is forecast to be normal. For Tennessee, temperatures and precipitation are forecast to be above normal. This long-term outlook is updated on NOAA Weather Radio around 5 p.m. Eastern Time each day. Now for the official National Weather Service forecast for Frankfort and surrounding communities. Tonight, mostly clear. Lows in the upper 60s. North winds up to 5 miles an hour shifting to the northeast after midnight. Monday, mostly sunny. Highs in the upper 80s. East winds up to 5 miles an hour shifting to the southwest in the afternoon. Monday night, mostly clear until midnight, then becoming mostly cloudy. Lows around 70. Southwest winds up to 5 miles an hour. Tuesday, partly sunny. Chance of showers and slight chance of thunderstorms in the morning, then showers with thunderstorms likely in the afternoon. Highs around 90. Southwest winds 5 to 15 miles an hour. Chance of precipitation 90%. Tuesday night, showers with thunderstorms likely until midnight, then showers and chance of thunderstorms after midnight. Lows in the upper 60s. West winds up to 15 miles an hour. Chance of precipitation 90%. And now the extended forecast for the radio listening area. Wednesday and Wednesday night, mostly clear. Highs in the lower 80s. Lows around 60. Thursday and Thursday night, mostly clear. Highs in the lower 80s. Lows in the lower 60s. Friday and Friday night, mostly cloudy. Highs in the lower 80s. Lows in the lower 60s. Saturday and Saturday night, partly cloudy. A 20% chance of thunderstorms. Highs in the mid-80s. Lows in the mid-60s. Sunday and Sunday night, partly cloudy. A 20% chance of thunderstorms. Highs in the upper 80s. Lows in the upper 60s. The current time is 5:22 p.m. Eastern Daylight Time. 5 p.m. Eastern Daylight Time weather conditions across north-central Kentucky. At Frankfort. And the pressure was 29.91 inches and falling. At Lexington, it was cloudy. The temperature was 87 degrees, the dew point 69, and the relative humidity 54%. The wind was northeast at 10 miles an hour. The pressure was 29.92 inches and falling. At Louisville, it was partly sunny. The temperature was 88 degrees, the dew point 67, and the relative humidity 49%. The wind was north at 7 miles an hour. The pressure was 29.89 inches and falling. At Frankfort, and the pressure was 29.91 inches and falling. Elsewhere around the region, haze was reported with a temperature of 85 at Covington, 83 at Indianapolis, and 80 at Wilmington, Ohio. It was mostly sunny, with a temperature of 88 at Jasper, Indiana, and 83 at Jackson. At Bowling Green, it was partly sunny, with a temperature of 85. At London, it was cloudy, with a temperature of 75. And now here is the 8 to 14 day outlook for the region. This forecast is valid for the period from July 27th to August 2nd, 2026. For Kentucky, temperatures are forecast to be above normal, and precipitation is forecast to be normal. For Indiana, temperatures are forecast to be above normal, and precipitation is forecast to be normal. For Tennessee, temperatures and precipitation are forecast to be above normal. This long

term outlook is updated on NOAA Weather Radio around 5 p.m. Eastern Time each day. Now for the official National Weather Service forecast for Frankfurt and surrounding communities. Tonight, mostly clear. Lows in the upper 60s. North winds up to 5 miles an hour, shifting to the northeast after midnight. Monday, mostly sunny. Highs in the upper 80s. East winds up to 5 miles an hour, shifting to the southwest in the afternoon. Monday night, mostly clear until midnight, then becoming mostly cloudy. Lows around 70. Southwest winds up to 5 miles an hour. Tuesday, partly sunny. Chance of showers and slight chance of thunderstorms in the morning, then showers with thunderstorms likely in the afternoon. Highs around 90. Southwest winds 5 to 15 miles an hour. Chance of precipitation 90%. Tuesday night, showers with thunderstorms likely until midnight, then showers and chance of thunderstorms after midnight. Lows in the upper 60s. West winds up to 15 miles an hour. Chance of precipitation 90%. And now the extended forecast for the radio listening area. Wednesday and Wednesday night, mostly clear. Highs in the lower 80s. Lows around 60. Thursday and Thursday night, mostly clear. Highs in the lower 80s. Lows in the lower 60s. Friday and Friday night, mostly cloudy. Highs in the lower 80s. Lows in the lower 60s. Saturday and Saturday night, partly cloudy. A 20% chance of thunderstorms. Highs in the mid-80s. Lows in the mid-60s. Sunday and Sunday night, partly cloudy. A 20% chance of thunderstorms. Highs in the upper 80s. Lows in the upper 60s. 5 p.m. Eastern Daylight Time weather conditions across north-central Kentucky. At Frankfort. And the pressure was 29.91 inches and falling. At Lexington, it was cloudy. The temperature was 87 degrees, the dew point 69, and the relative humidity 54%. The wind was northeast at 10 miles an hour. The pressure was 29.92 inches and falling. At Louisville, it was partly sunny. The temperature was 88 degrees. The dew point 67, and the relative humidity 49%. The wind was north at 7 miles an hour. The pressure was 29.89 inches and falling. At Frankfort, and the pressure was 29.91 inches and falling. Elsewhere around the region, haze was reported with a temperature of 85 at Covington, 83 at Indianapolis, and 80 at Wilmington, Ohio. It was mostly sunny, with a temperature of 88 at Jasper, Indiana, and 83 at Jackson. At Bowling Green, it was partly sunny, with a temperature of 85. At London, it was cloudy, with a temperature of 75. The current time is 5:27 p.m. Eastern Daylight Time. And now here is the 8 to 14 day outlook for the region. This forecast is valid for the period from July 27th to August 2nd, 2026. For Kentucky, temperatures are forecast to be above normal, and precipitation is forecast to be normal. For Indiana, temperatures are forecast to be above normal, and precipitation is forecast to be normal. For Tennessee, temperatures and precipitation are forecast to be above normal. This long-term outlook is updated on NOAA Weather Radio around 5 p.m. Eastern Time each day. Now for the official National Weather Service forecast for Frankfort and surrounding communities. Tonight, mostly clear. Lows in the upper 60s. North winds up to 5 miles an hour, shifting to the northeast after midnight. Monday, mostly sunny. Highs in the upper 80s. East winds up to 5 miles an hour, shifting to the southwest in the afternoon. Monday night, mostly clear until midnight, then becoming mostly cloudy. Lows around 70. Southwest winds up to 5 miles an hour. Tuesday, partly sunny.

chance of showers and slight chance of thunderstorms in the morning, then showers with thunderstorms likely in the afternoon. Highs around 90. Southwest winds 5 to 15 miles an hour. Chance of precipitation 90%. Tuesday night, showers with thunderstorms likely until midnight, then showers and chance of thunderstorms after midnight. Lows in the upper 60s. West winds up to 15 miles an hour. Chance of precipitation 90%. And now the extended forecast for the radio listening area. Wednesday and Wednesday night, mostly clear. Highs in the lower 80s. Lows around 60. Thursday and Thursday night, mostly clear. Highs in the lower 80s. Lows in the lower 60s. Friday and Friday night, mostly cloudy. Highs in the lower 80s. Lows in the lower 60s. Saturday and Saturday night, partly cloudy. A 20% chance of thunderstorms. Highs in the mid-80s. Lows in the mid-60s. Sunday and Sunday night, partly cloudy. A 20% chance of thunderstorms. Highs in the upper 80s. Lows in the upper 60s. 5 p.m. Eastern Daylight Time weather conditions across north-central Kentucky. At Frankfort. And the pressure was 29.91 inches and falling. At Lexington, it was cloudy. The temperature was 87 degrees, the dew point 69, and the relative humidity 54%. The wind was northeast at 10 miles an hour. The pressure was 29.92 inches and falling. At Louisville, it was partly sunny. The temperature was 88 degrees. The dew point 67, and the relative humidity 49%. The wind was north at 7 miles an hour. The pressure was 29.89 inches and falling. At Frankfort, and the pressure was 29.91 inches and falling. Elsewhere around the region, haze was reported with a temperature of 85 at Covington, 83 at Indianapolis, and 80 at Wilmington, Ohio. It was mostly sunny, with a temperature of 88 at Jasper, Indiana, and 83 at Jackson. At Bowling Green, it was partly sunny, with a temperature of 85. At London, it was cloudy, with a temperature of 75. The current time is 5:32 p.m. Eastern Daylight Time. And now here is the 8 to 14 day outlook for the region. This forecast is valid for the period from July 27th to August 2nd, 2026. For Kentucky, temperatures are forecast to be above normal, and precipitation is forecast to be normal. For Indiana, temperatures are forecast to be above normal, and precipitation is forecast to be normal. For Tennessee, temperatures and precipitation are forecast to be above normal. This long-term outlook is updated on NOAA Weather Radio around 5 p.m. Eastern Time each day. Now for the official National Weather Service forecast for Frankfort and surrounding communities. Tonight, mostly clear. Lows in the upper 60s. North winds up to 5 miles an hour shifting to the northeast after midnight. Monday, mostly sunny. Highs in the upper 80s. East winds up to 5 miles an hour shifting to the southwest in the afternoon. Monday night, mostly clear. Highs in the upper 80s. East winds up to 5 miles an hour shifting to the southwest in the afternoon. Monday night, mostly clear until midnight, then becoming mostly cloudy. Lows around 70. Southwest winds up to 5 miles an hour. Tuesday, partly sunny. Chance of showers and slight chance of thunderstorms in the morning, then showers with thunderstorms likely in the afternoon. Highs around 90. Southwest winds 5 to 15 miles an hour. Chance of precipitation 90%. Tuesday night, showers with thunderstorms likely until midnight, then showers and chance of thunderstorms after midnight. Lows in the upper 60s. West winds up to 15 miles an hour. Chance of precipitation 90%. And now the extended

forecast for the radio listening area. Wednesday and Wednesday night, mostly clear. Highs in the lower 80s. Lows around 60. Thursday and Thursday night, mostly clear. Highs in the lower 80s. Lows in the lower 60s. Friday and Friday night, mostly cloudy. Highs in the lower 80s. Lows in the lower 60s. Saturday and Saturday night, partly cloudy. A 20% chance of thunderstorms. Highs in the mid-80s. Lows in the mid-60s. Sunday and Sunday night, partly cloudy. A 20% chance of thunderstorms. Highs in the upper 80s. Lows in the upper 60s. 5 p.m. Eastern Daylight Time weather conditions across north-central Kentucky. At Frankfort. And the pressure was 29.91 inches and falling. At Lexington, it was cloudy. The temperature was 87 degrees, the dew point 69, and the relative humidity 54%. The wind was northeast at 10 miles an hour. The pressure was 29.92 inches and falling. At Louisville, it was partly sunny. The temperature was 88 degrees. The dew point 67, and the relative humidity 49%. The wind was north at 7 miles an hour. The pressure was 29.89 inches and falling. At Frankfort, and the pressure was 29.91 inches and falling. Elsewhere around the region, haze was reported with a temperature of 85 at Covington, 83 at Indianapolis, and 80 at Wilmington, Ohio. It was mostly sunny, with a temperature of 88 at Jasper, Indiana, and 83 at Jackson. At Bowling Green, it was partly sunny, with a temperature of 85. At London, it was cloudy, with a temperature of 75. And now here is the 8 to 14 day outlook for the region. This forecast is valid for the period from July 27th to August 2nd, 2026. For Kentucky, temperatures are forecast to be above normal, and precipitation is forecast to be normal. For Indiana, temperatures are forecast to be above normal, and precipitation is forecast to be normal. For Tennessee, temperatures and precipitation are forecast to be above normal. This long-term outlook is updated on NOAA Weather Radio around 5 p.m. Eastern Time each day. Now for the official National Weather Service forecast for Frankfort and surrounding communities. Tonight, mostly clear. Lows in the upper 60s. North winds up to 5 miles an hour shifting to the northeast after midnight. Monday, mostly sunny. Highs in the upper 80s. East winds up to 5 miles an hour shifting to the southwest in the afternoon. Monday night, mostly clear until midnight, then becoming mostly cloudy. Lows around 70. Southwest winds up to 5 miles an hour. Tuesday, partly sunny. Chance of showers and slight chance of thunderstorms in the morning, then showers with thunderstorms likely in the afternoon. Highs around 90. Southwest winds 5 to 15 miles an hour. Chance of precipitation 90%. Tuesday night, showers with thunderstorms likely until midnight, then showers and chance of thunderstorms after midnight. Lows in the upper 60s. West winds up to 15 miles an hour. Chance of precipitation 90%. And now the extended forecast for the radio listening area. Wednesday and Wednesday night, mostly clear. Highs in the lower 80s. Lows around 60. Thursday and Thursday night, mostly clear. Highs in the lower 80s. Lows in the lower 60s. Friday and Friday night, mostly cloudy. Highs in the lower 80s. Lows in the lower 60s. Saturday and Saturday night, partly cloudy. A 20% chance of thunderstorms. Highs in the mid 80s. Lows in the mid 60s. Sunday and Sunday night, partly cloudy. A 20% chance of thunderstorms. Highs in the upper 80s. Lows in the upper 60s.
The current time is 5:38 p.m. Eastern Daylight Time. 5 p.m. Eastern Daylight Time weather conditions across north central Kentucky. At Frankfort. And the pressure was 29.91 inches and falling. At Lexington, it was cloudy. The temperature was 87 degrees, the dew point 69, and the relative humidity 54%. The wind was northeast at 10 miles an hour. The pressure was 29.92 inches and falling. At Louisville, it was partly sunny. The temperature was 88 degrees, the dew point 67, and the relative humidity 49%. The wind was north at 7 miles an hour. The pressure was 29.89 inches and falling. At Frankfort, and the pressure was 29.91 inches and falling. Elsewhere around the region, haze was reported with a temperature of 85 at Covington, 83 at Indianapolis, and 80 at Wilmington, Ohio. It was mostly sunny, with a temperature of 88 at Jasper, Indiana, and 83 at Jackson. At Bowling Green, it was partly sunny, with a temperature of 85. At London, it was cloudy, with a temperature of 75. And now here is the 8 to 14 day outlook for the region. This forecast is valid for the period from July 27th to August 2nd, 2026. For Kentucky, temperatures are forecast to be above normal, and precipitation is forecast to be normal. For Indiana, temperatures are forecast to be above normal, and precipitation is forecast to be normal. For Tennessee, temperatures and precipitation are forecast to be above normal. This long-term outlook is updated on NOAA Weather Radio around 5 p.m. Eastern Time each day. Now for the official National Weather Service forecast for Frankfort and surrounding communities. Tonight, mostly clear. Lows in the upper 60s. North winds up to 5 miles an hour shifting to the northeast after midnight. Monday, mostly sunny. Highs in the upper 80s. East winds up to 5 miles an hour shifting to the southwest in the afternoon. Monday night, mostly clear until midnight, then becoming mostly cloudy. Lows around 70. Southwest winds up to 5 miles an hour. Tuesday, partly sunny. Chance of showers and slight chance of thunderstorms in the morning, then showers with thunderstorms likely in the afternoon. Highs around 90. Southwest winds 5 to 15 miles an hour. Chance of precipitation 90%. Tuesday night, showers with thunderstorms likely until midnight, then showers and chance of thunderstorms after midnight. Lows in the upper 60s. West winds up to 15 miles an hour. Chance of precipitation 90%. And now the extended forecast for the radio listening area. Wednesday and Wednesday night, mostly clear. Highs in the lower 80s. Lows around 60. Thursday and Thursday night, mostly clear. Highs in the lower 80s. Lows in the lower 60s. Friday and Friday night, mostly cloudy. Highs in the lower 80s. Lows in the lower 60s. Saturday and Saturday night, partly cloudy. A 20% chance of thunderstorms. Highs in the mid-80s. Lows in the mid-60s. Sunday and Sunday night, partly cloudy. A 20% chance of thunderstorms. Highs in the upper 80s. Lows in the upper 60s. 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Broadcast from the National Weather Service Forecast Office in Louisville on a transmitter located in Frankfort on a frequency of 162.5 MHz. The current time is 5:43 p.m. Eastern Daylight Time. 5 p.m. Eastern Daylight Time weather conditions across north central Kentucky. At Frankfort, and the pressure was 29.91 inches and falling. At Lexington, it was cloudy. The temperature was 87 degrees,
the dew point 69, and the relative humidity 54%.

was northeast at 10 miles an hour. The pressure was 29.92 inches and falling. At Louisville, it was partly sunny. The temperature was 88 degrees, the dew point 67, and the relative humidity 49%. The wind was north at 7 miles an hour. The pressure was 29.89 inches and falling. At Frankfurt, and the pressure was 29.91 inches and falling. Elsewhere around the region, haze was reported with a temperature of 85 at Covington, 83 at Indianapolis, and 80 at Wilmington, Ohio. It was mostly sunny, with a temperature of 88 at Jasper, Indiana, and 83 at Jackson. At Bowling Green, it was partly sunny, with a temperature of 85. At London, it was cloudy, with a temperature of 75. And now here is the 8 to 14 day outlook for the region. This forecast is valid for the period from July 27th to August 2nd, 2026. For Kentucky, temperatures are forecast to be above normal, and precipitation is forecast to be normal. For Indiana, temperatures are forecast to be above normal, and precipitation is forecast to be normal. For Tennessee, temperatures and precipitation are forecast to be above normal. This long-term outlook is updated on NOAA Weather Radio around 5 p.m. Eastern Time each day. Now for the official National Weather Service forecast for Frankfurt and surrounding communities. Tonight, mostly clear. Lows in the upper 60s. North winds up to 5 miles an hour shifting to the northeast after midnight. Monday, mostly sunny. Highs in the upper 80s. East winds up to 5 miles an hour shifting to the southwest in the afternoon. Monday night, mostly clear until midnight, then becoming mostly cloudy. Lows around 70. Southwest winds up to 5 miles an hour. Tuesday, partly sunny. Chance of showers and slight chance of thunderstorms in the morning, then showers with thunderstorms likely in the afternoon. Highs around 90. Southwest winds 5 to 15 miles an hour. Chance of precipitation 90%. Tuesday night, showers with thunderstorms likely until midnight, then showers and chance of thunderstorms after midnight. Lows in the upper 60s. West winds up to 15 miles an hour. Chance of precipitation 90%. And now the extended forecast for the radio listening area. Wednesday and Wednesday night, mostly clear. Highs in the lower 80s. Lows around 60. Thursday and Thursday night, mostly clear. Highs in the lower 80s. Lows in the lower 60s. Friday and Friday night, mostly cloudy. Highs in the lower 80s. Lows in the lower 60s. Saturday and Saturday night, partly cloudy. A 20% chance of thunderstorms. Highs in the mid-80s. Lows in the mid-60s. Sunday and Sunday night, partly cloudy. A 20% chance of thunderstorms. Highs in the upper 80s. Lows in the upper 60s. The current time is 5:47 p.m. Eastern Daylight Time. 5 p.m. Eastern Daylight Time weather conditions across north central Kentucky. At Frankfort, and the pressure was 29.91 inches and falling. At Lexington, it was cloudy. The temperature was 87 degrees, the dew point 69, and the relative humidity 54%. The wind was northeast at 10 miles an hour. The pressure was 29.92 inches and falling. At Louisville, it was partly sunny. The temperature was 88 degrees, the dew point 67, and the relative humidity 49%. The wind was north at 7 miles an hour. The pressure was 29.89 inches and falling. At Frankfort, and the pressure was 29.91 inches and falling. Elsewhere around the region, haze was reported with a temperature of 85 at Covington, 83 at Indianapolis, and 80 at Wilmington, Ohio. It was mostly sunny, with a temperature of 88 at Jasper, Indiana, and 83 at

Jackson. At Bowling Green, it was partly sunny, with a temperature of 85. At London, it was cloudy, with a temperature of 75. And now here is the 8 to 14 day outlook for the region. This forecast is valid for the period from July 27th to August 2nd, 2026. For Kentucky, temperatures are forecast to be above normal, and precipitation is forecast to be normal. For Indiana, temperatures are forecast to be above normal, and precipitation is forecast to be normal. For Tennessee, temperatures and precipitation are forecast to be above normal. This long-term outlook is updated on NOAA Weather Radio around 5 p.m. Eastern Time each day. Now for the official National Weather Service forecast for Frankfort and surrounding communities. Tonight, mostly clear. Lows in the upper 60s. North winds up to 5 miles an hour shifting to the northeast after midnight. Monday, mostly sunny. Highs in the upper 80s. East winds up to 5 miles an hour shifting to the southwest in the afternoon. Monday night, mostly clear until midnight, then becoming mostly cloudy. Lows around 70. Southwest winds up to 5 miles an hour. Tuesday, partly sunny. Chance of showers and slight chance of thunderstorms in the morning, then showers with thunderstorms likely in the afternoon. Highs around 90. Southwest winds 5 to 15 miles an hour. Chance of precipitation 90%. Tuesday night, showers with thunderstorms likely until midnight, then showers and chance of thunderstorms after midnight. Lows in the upper 60s. West winds up to 15 miles an hour. Chance of precipitation 90%. And now the extended forecast for the radio listening area. Wednesday and Wednesday night, mostly clear. Highs in the lower 80s. Lows around 60. Thursday and Thursday night, mostly clear. Highs in the lower 80s. Lows in the lower 60s. Friday and Friday night, mostly cloudy. Highs in the lower 80s. Lows in the lower 60s. Saturday and Saturday night, partly cloudy. A 20% chance of thunderstorms. Highs in the mid-80s. Lows in the mid-60s. Sunday and Sunday night, partly cloudy. A 20% chance of thunderstorms. Highs in the upper 80s. Lows in the upper 60s. 5 p.m. Eastern Daylight Time weather conditions across north-central Kentucky. At Frankfort. And the pressure was 29.91 inches and falling. At Lexington, it was cloudy. The temperature was 87 degrees, the dew point 69, and the relative humidity 54%. The wind was northeast at 10 miles an hour. The pressure was 29.92 inches and falling. At Louisville, it was partly sunny. The temperature was 88 degrees. The dew point 67, and the relative humidity 49%. The wind was north at 7 miles an hour. The pressure was 29.89 inches and falling. At Frankfort, and the pressure was 29.91 inches and falling. Elsewhere around the region, haze was reported with a temperature of 85 at Covington, 83 at Indianapolis, and 80 at Wilmington, Ohio. It was mostly sunny, with a temperature of 88 at Jasper, Indiana, and 83 at Jackson. At Bowling Green, it was partly sunny, with a temperature of 85. At London, it was cloudy, with a temperature of 75. The current time is 5:53 p.m. Eastern Daylight Time. And now here is the 8 to 14 day outlook for the region. This forecast is valid for the period from July 27th to August 2nd, 2026. For Kentucky, temperatures are forecast to be above normal, and precipitation is forecast to be normal. For Indiana, temperatures are forecast to be above normal, and precipitation is forecast to be normal. For Tennessee, temperatures and precipitation are forecast to be above normal. This long-term outlook is updated on NOAA Weather Radio around

with thunderstorms likely in the afternoon. Highs around 90. Southwest winds 5 to 15 miles an hour. Chance of precipitation 90%. Tuesday night, showers with thunderstorms likely until midnight, then showers and chance of thunderstorms after midnight. Lows in the upper 60s. West winds up to 15 miles an hour. Chance of precipitation 90%. And now the extended forecast for the radio listening area. Wednesday and Wednesday night, mostly clear. Highs in the lower 80s. Lows around 60. Thursday and Thursday night, mostly clear. Highs in the lower 80s. Lows in the lower 60s. Friday and Friday night, mostly cloudy. Highs in the lower 80s. Lows in the lower 60s. Saturday and Saturday night, partly cloudy. A 20% chance of thunderstorms. Highs in the mid-80s. Lows in the mid-60s. Sunday and Sunday night, partly cloudy. A 20% chance of thunderstorms. Highs in the upper 80s. Lows in the upper 60s. 5 p.m. Eastern Daylight Time weather conditions across north-central Kentucky. At Frankfort. And the pressure was 29.91 inches and falling. At Lexington, it was cloudy. The temperature was 87 degrees, the dew point 69, and the relative humidity 54%. The wind was northeast at 10 miles an hour. The pressure was 29.92 inches and falling. At Louisville, it was partly sunny. The temperature was 88 degrees, the dew point 67, and the relative humidity 49%. The wind was north at 7 miles an hour. The pressure was 29.89 inches and falling. At Frankfort, and the pressure was 29.91 inches and falling. Elsewhere around the region, haze was reported with a temperature of 85 at Covington, 83 at Indianapolis, and 80 at Wilmington, Ohio. It was mostly sunny, with a temperature of 88 at Jasper, Indiana, and 83 at Jackson. At Bowling Green, it was partly sunny, with a temperature of 85. At London, it was cloudy, with a temperature of 75. The current time is 5:57 p.m. Eastern Daylight Time. And now here is the 8 to 14 day outlook for the region. This forecast is valid for the period from July 27th to August 2nd, 2026. For Kentucky, temperatures are forecast to be above normal, and precipitation is forecast to be normal. For Indiana, temperatures are forecast to be above normal, and precipitation is forecast to be normal. For Tennessee, temperatures and precipitation are forecast to be above normal. This long-term outlook is updated on NOAA Weather Radio around 5 p.m. Eastern Time each day. Now for the official National Weather Service forecast for Frankfort and surrounding communities. Tonight, mostly clear. Lows in the upper 60s. North winds up to 5 miles an hour shifting to the northeast after midnight. Monday, mostly sunny. Highs in the upper 80s. East winds up to 5 miles an hour shifting to the southwest in the afternoon. Monday night, mostly clear until midnight, then becoming mostly cloudy. Lows around 70. Southwest winds up to 5 miles an hour. Tuesday, partly sunny. Chance of showers and slight chance of thunderstorms in the morning, then showers with thunderstorms likely in the afternoon. Highs around 90. Southwest winds 5 to 15 miles an hour. Chance of precipitation 90%. Tuesday night, showers with thunderstorms likely until midnight, then showers and chance of thunderstorms after midnight. Lows in the upper 60s. West winds up to 15 miles an hour. Chance of precipitation 90%. And now the extended forecast for the radio listening area. Wednesday and Wednesday night, mostly clear. Highs in the lower 80s. Lows around 60. Thursday and Thursday night, mostly clear. Highs in the lower 80s.

lows in the lower 60s. Friday and Friday night, mostly cloudy. Highs in the lower 80s. Lows in the lower 60s. Saturday and Saturday night, partly cloudy. A 20% chance of thunderstorms. Highs in the mid-80s. Lows in the mid-60s. Sunday and Sunday night, partly cloudy. A 20% chance of thunderstorms. Highs in the upper 80s. Lows in the upper 60s. 5 p.m. Eastern Daylight Time weather conditions across north-central Kentucky. At Frankfort. And the pressure was 29.91 inches and falling. At Lexington, it was cloudy. The temperature was 87 degrees, the dew point 69, and the relative humidity 54%. The wind was northeast at 10 miles an hour. The pressure was 29.92 inches and falling. At Louisville, it was partly sunny. The temperature was 88 degrees, the dew point 67, and the relative humidity 49%. The wind was north at 7 miles an hour. The pressure was 29.89 inches and falling. At Frankfort, and the pressure was 29.91 inches and falling. Elsewhere around the region, haze was reported with a temperature of 85 at Covington, 83 at Indianapolis, and 80 at Wilmington, Ohio. It was mostly sunny, with a temperature of 88 at Jasper, Indiana, and 83 at Jackson. At Bowling Green, it was partly sunny, with a temperature of 85. At London, it was cloudy, with a temperature of 75. And now here is the 8 to 14 day outlook for the region. This forecast is valid for the period from July 27th to August 2nd, 2026. For Kentucky, temperatures are forecast to be above normal, and precipitation is forecast to be normal. For Indiana, temperatures are forecast to be above normal, and precipitation is forecast to be normal. For Tennessee, temperatures and precipitation are forecast to be above normal. This long-term outlook is updated on NOAA Weather Radio around 5 p.m. Eastern Time each day. The current time is 6:02 p.m. Eastern Daylight Time. Now for the official National Weather Service forecast for Frankfort and surrounding communities. Tonight, mostly clear. Lows in the upper 60s. North winds up to 5 miles an hour shifting to the northeast after midnight. Monday, mostly sunny. Highs in the upper 80s. East winds up to 5 miles an hour shifting to the southwest in the afternoon. Monday night, mostly clear until midnight, then becoming mostly cloudy. Lows around 70. Southwest winds up to 5 miles an hour. Tuesday, partly sunny. Chance of showers and slight chance of thunderstorms in the morning, then showers with thunderstorms likely in the afternoon. Highs around 90. Southwest winds 5 to 15 miles an hour. Chance of precipitation 90%. Tuesday night, showers with thunderstorms likely until midnight, then showers and chance of thunderstorms after midnight. Lows in the upper 60s. West winds up to 15 miles an hour. Chance of precipitation 90%. And now the extended forecast for the radio listening area. Wednesday and Wednesday night, mostly clear. Highs in the lower 80s. Lows around 60. Thursday and Thursday night, mostly clear. Highs in the lower 80s. Lows in the lower 60s. Friday and Friday night, mostly cloudy. Highs in the lower 80s. Lows in the lower 60s. Saturday and Saturday night, partly cloudy. A 20% chance of thunderstorms. Highs in the mid-80s. Lows in the mid-60s. Sunday and Sunday night, partly cloudy. A 20% chance of thunderstorms. Highs in the upper 80s. Lows in the upper 60s. 6 p.m. Eastern Daylight Time weather conditions across north-central Kentucky. At Frankfort. And the pressure was 29.91 inches and steady.

At Lexington, it was sunny. The temperature was 86 degrees, the dew point 70, and the relative humidity 58%. The wind was north at 10 miles an hour. The pressure was 29.93 inches and rising. At Louisville, it was mostly sunny. The temperature was 89 degrees, the dew point 65, and the relative humidity 44%. The wind was north at 7 miles an hour. The pressure was 29.89 inches and steady. At Frankfort, and the pressure was 29.91 inches and steady. Elsewhere around the region, haze was reported with a temperature of 82 at Covington, 84 at Indianapolis, and 79 at Wilmington, Ohio. At Jackson, it was mostly sunny with a temperature of 82. It was partly sunny with a temperature of 86 at Jasper, Indiana, 77 at London, and 85 at Bowling Green. And now here is the 8 to 14 day outlook for the region. This forecast is valid for the period from July 27th to August 2nd, 2026. For Kentucky, temperatures are forecast to be above normal, and precipitation is forecast to be normal. For Indiana, temperatures are forecast to be above normal, and precipitation is forecast to be normal. For Tennessee, temperatures and precipitation are forecast to be above normal. This long-term outlook is updated on NOAA Weather Radio around 5 p.m. Eastern Time each day. Now for the official National Weather Service forecast for Frankfort and surrounding communities. Tonight, mostly clear. Lows in the upper 60s. North winds up to 5 miles an hour shifting to the northeast after midnight. Monday, mostly sunny. Highs in the upper 80s. East winds up to 5 miles an hour shifting to the southwest in the afternoon. Monday night, mostly clear until midnight, then becoming mostly cloudy. Lows around 70. Southwest winds up to 5 miles an hour. Tuesday, partly sunny. Chance of showers and slight chance of thunderstorms in the morning, then showers with thunderstorms likely in the afternoon. Highs around 90. Southwest winds 5 to 15 miles an hour. Chance of precipitation 90%. Tuesday night, showers with thunderstorms likely until midnight, then showers and chance of thunderstorms after midnight. Lows in the upper 60s. West winds up to 15 miles an hour. Chance of precipitation 90%. And now the extended forecast for the radio listening area. Wednesday and Wednesday night, mostly clear. Highs in the lower 80s. Lows around 60. Thursday and Thursday night, mostly clear. Highs in the lower 80s. Lows in the lower 60s. Friday and Friday night, mostly cloudy. Highs in the lower 80s. Lows in the lower 60s. Saturday and Saturday night, partly cloudy. A 20% chance of thunderstorms. Highs in the mid-80s. Lows in the mid-60s. Sunday and Sunday night, partly cloudy. A 20% chance of thunderstorms. Highs in the upper 80s. Lows in the upper 60s. The current time is 6:08 p.m. Eastern Daylight Time. 6 p.m. Eastern Daylight Time weather conditions across north central Kentucky. At Frankfort, and the pressure was 29.91 inches and steady. At Lexington, it was sunny. The temperature was 86 degrees, the dew point 70, and the relative humidity 58%. The wind was north at 10 miles an hour. The pressure was 29.93 inches and rising. At Louisville, it was mostly sunny. The temperature was 89 degrees, the dew point 65, and the relative humidity 44%. The wind was north at 7 miles an hour. The pressure was 29.89 inches and steady. At Frankfort, and the pressure was 29.91 inches and steady. Elsewhere around the region, haze was reported with a temperature of 82 at Covington, 84 at Indianapolis, and 79 at Wilmington, Ohio.

and Jackson, it was mostly sunny, with a temperature of 82. It was partly sunny, with a temperature of 86 in Jasper, Indiana, 77 at London, and 85 at Bowling Green. And now here is the 8 to 14 day outlook for the region. This forecast is valid for the period from July 27th to August 2nd, 2026. For Kentucky, temperatures are forecast to be above normal, and precipitation is forecast to be normal. For Indiana, temperatures are forecast to be above normal, and precipitation is forecast to be normal. For Tennessee, temperatures and precipitation are forecast to be above normal. This long-term outlook is updated on NOAA Weather Radio around 5 p.m. Eastern Time each day. Now for the official National Weather Service forecast for Frankfort and surrounding communities. Tonight, mostly clear. Lows in the upper 60s. North winds up to 5 miles an hour shifting to the northeast after midnight. Monday, mostly sunny. Highs in the upper 80s. East winds up to 5 miles an hour shifting to the southwest in the afternoon. Monday night, mostly clear until midnight, then becoming mostly cloudy. Lows around 70. Southwest winds up to 5 miles an hour. Tuesday, partly sunny. Chance of showers and slight chance of thunderstorms in the morning, then showers with thunderstorms likely in the afternoon. Highs around 90. Southwest winds 5 to 15 miles an hour. Chance of precipitation 90%. Tuesday night, showers with thunderstorms likely until midnight, then showers and chance of thunderstorms after midnight. Lows in the upper 60s. West winds up to 15 miles an hour. Chance of precipitation 90%. And now the extended forecast for the radio listening area. Wednesday and Wednesday night, mostly clear. Highs in the lower 80s. Lows around 60. Thursday and Thursday night, mostly clear. Highs in the lower 80s. Lows in the lower 60s. Friday and Friday night, mostly cloudy. Highs in the lower 80s. Lows in the lower 60s. Saturday and Saturday night, partly cloudy. A 20% chance of thunderstorms. Highs in the mid-80s. Lows in the mid-60s. Sunday and Sunday night, partly cloudy. A 20% chance of thunderstorms. Highs in the upper 80s. Lows in the upper 60s. 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The current time is 6:13 p.m. Eastern Daylight Time. 6 p.m. Eastern Daylight Time weather conditions across north-central Kentucky. At Frankfort. And the pressure was 29.91 inches and steady. At Lexington, it was sunny. The temperature was 86 degrees, the dew point 70, and the relative humidity 58%. The wind was north at 10 miles an hour. The pressure was 29.93 inches and rising. At Louisville, it was mostly sunny. The temperature was 89 degrees, the dew point 65, and the relative humidity 44%. The wind was north at 7 miles an hour. The pressure was 29.89 inches and steady. At Frankfort. And the pressure was 29.91 inches and steady. Elsewhere around the region, haze was reported with a temperature of 82 at Covington, 84 at Indianapolis, and 79 at Wilmington, Ohio. At Jackson, it was mostly sunny with a temperature of 82. It was partly sunny, with a temperature of 86 at Jasper, Indiana, 77 at London, and 85 at Bowling Green. And now here is the 8 to 14 day outlook for the region. This forecast is valid for the period from July 27th to August 2nd, 2026. For Kentucky, temperatures are forecast to be above normal, and precipitation

precipitation is forecast to be normal. For Indiana, temperatures are forecast to be above normal, and precipitation is forecast to be normal. For Tennessee, temperatures and precipitation are forecast to be above normal. This long-term outlook is updated on NOAA Weather Radio around 5 p.m. Eastern Time each day. Now for the official National Weather Service forecast for Frankfort and surrounding communities. Tonight, mostly clear. Lows in the upper 60s. North winds up to 5 miles an hour shifting to the northeast after midnight. Monday, mostly sunny. Highs in the upper 80s. East winds up to 5 miles an hour shifting to the southwest in the afternoon. Monday night, mostly clear until midnight, then becoming mostly cloudy. Lows around 70. Southwest winds up to 5 miles an hour. Tuesday, partly sunny. Chance of showers and slight chance of thunderstorms in the morning, then showers with thunderstorms likely in the afternoon. Highs around 90. Southwest winds 5 to 15 miles an hour. Chance of precipitation 90%. Tuesday night, showers with thunderstorms likely until midnight, then showers and chance of thunderstorms after midnight. Lows in the upper 60s. West winds up to 15 miles an hour. Chance of precipitation 90%. And now the extended forecast for the radio listening area. Wednesday and Wednesday night, mostly clear. Highs in the lower 80s. Lows around 60. Thursday and Thursday night, mostly clear. Highs in the lower 80s. Lows in the lower 60s. Friday and Friday night, mostly cloudy. Highs in the lower 80s. Lows in the lower 60s. Saturday and Saturday night, partly cloudy. A 20% chance of thunderstorms. Highs in the mid-80s. Lows in the mid-60s. Sunday and Sunday night, partly cloudy. A 20% chance of thunderstorms. Highs in the upper 80s. Lows in the upper 60s. The current time is 6:17 p.m. Eastern Daylight Time. 6 p.m. Eastern Daylight Time weather conditions across north central Kentucky. At Frankfort. And the pressure was 29.91 inches and steady. At Lexington, it was sunny. The temperature was 86 degrees, the dew point 70, and the relative humidity 58%. The wind was north at 10 miles an hour. The pressure was 29.93 inches and rising. At Louisville, it was mostly sunny. The temperature was 89 degrees, the dew point 65, and the relative humidity 44%. The wind was north at 7 miles an hour. The pressure was 29.89 inches and steady. At Frankfort, and the pressure was 29.91 inches and steady. Elsewhere around the region, haze was reported with a temperature of 82 at Covington, 84 at Indianapolis, and 79 at Wilmington, Ohio. At Jackson, it was mostly sunny with a temperature of 82. It was partly sunny with a temperature of 86 at Jasper, Indiana, 77 at London, and 85 at Bowling Green. And now here is the 8 to 14 day outlook for the region. This forecast is valid for the period from July 27th to August 2nd, 2026. For Kentucky, temperatures are forecast to be above normal, and precipitation is forecast to be normal. For Indiana, temperatures are forecast to be above normal, and precipitation is forecast to be normal. For Tennessee, temperatures and precipitation are forecast to be above normal. This long-term outlook is updated on NOAA Weather Radio around 5 p.m. Eastern Time each day. Now for the official National Weather Service forecast for Frankfort and surrounding communities. Tonight, mostly clear. Lows in the upper 60s. North winds up to 5 miles an hour shifting to the northeast after midnight. Monday, mostly sunny. Highs in the upper 80s. East winds up to 5 miles an hour shifting to the southwest in the afternoon.

Sunday night, mostly clear until midnight, then becoming mostly cloudy. Lows around 70. Southwest winds up to 5 miles an hour. Tuesday, partly sunny. Chance of showers and slight chance of thunderstorms in the morning, then showers with thunderstorms likely in the afternoon. Highs around 90. Southwest winds 5 to 15 miles an hour. Chance of precipitation 90%. Tuesday night, showers with thunderstorms likely until midnight, then showers and chance of thunderstorms after midnight. Lows in the upper 60s. West winds up to 15 miles an hour. Chance of precipitation 90%. And now the extended forecast for the radio listening area. Wednesday and Wednesday night, mostly clear. Highs in the lower 80s. Lows around 60. Thursday and Thursday night, mostly clear. Highs in the lower 80s. Lows in the lower 60s. Friday and Friday night, mostly cloudy. Highs in the lower 80s. Lows in the lower 60s. Saturday and Saturday night, partly cloudy. A 20% chance of thunderstorms. Highs in the mid-80s. Lows in the mid-60s. Sunday and Sunday night, partly cloudy. A 20% chance of thunderstorms. Highs in the upper 80s. Lows in the upper 60s. 6 p.m. Eastern Daylight Time weather conditions across north-central Kentucky. At Frankfort. And the pressure was 29.91 inches and steady. At Lexington, it was sunny. Temp degrees, the dew point 70, and the relative humidity 58%. The wind was north at 10 miles an hour. The pressure was 29.93 inches and rising. At Louisville, it was mostly sunny. The temperature was 89 degrees, the dew point 65, and the relative humidity 44%. The wind was north at 7 miles an hour. The pressure was 29.89 inches and steady. At Frankfort, and the pressure was 29.91 inches and steady. Elsewhere around the region, haze was reported with a temperature of 82 at Covington, 84 at Indianapolis, and 79 at Wilmington, Ohio. At Jackson, it was mostly sunny with a temperature of 82. It was partly sunny with a temperature of 86 at Jasper, Indiana, 77 at London, and 85 at Bowling Green. The current time is 6:22 p.m. Eastern Daylight Time. And now here is the 8 to 14 day outlook for the region. This forecast is valid for the period from July 27th to August 2nd, 2026. For Kentucky, temperatures are forecast to be above normal, and precipitation is forecast to be normal. For Indiana, temperatures are forecast to be above normal, and precipitation is forecast to be normal. For Tennessee, temperatures and precipitation are forecast to be above normal. This long-term outlook is updated on NOAA Weather Radio around 5 p.m. Eastern Time each day. Now for the official National Weather Service forecast for Frankfort and surrounding communities. Tonight, mostly clear. Lows in the upper 60s. North winds up to 5 miles an hour shifting to the northeast after midnight. Monday, mostly sunny. Highs in the upper 80s. East winds up to 5 miles an hour shifting to the southwest in the afternoon. Monday night, mostly clear until midnight, then becoming mostly cloudy. Lows around 70. Southwest winds up to 5 miles an hour. Tuesday, partly sunny. Chance of showers and slight chance of thunderstorms in the morning, then showers with thunderstorms likely in the afternoon. Highs around 90. Southwest winds 5 to 15 miles an hour. Chance of precipitation 90%. Tuesday night, showers with thunderstorms likely until midnight, then showers and chance of thunderstorms after midnight. Lows in the upper 60s. West winds up to 15 miles an hour. Chance of precipitation 90%. And now the extended forecast for the radio listeners.

surrounding area. Wednesday and Wednesday night, mostly clear. Highs in the lower 80s. Lows around 60. Thursday and Thursday night, mostly clear. Highs in the lower 80s. Lows in the lower 60s. Friday and Friday night, mostly cloudy. Highs in the lower 80s. Lows in the lower 60s. Saturday and Saturday night, partly cloudy. A 20% chance of thunderstorms. Highs in the mid-80s. Lows in the mid-60s. Sunday and Sunday night, partly cloudy. A 20% chance of thunderstorms. Highs in the upper 80s. Lows in the upper 60s. 6 p.m. Eastern Daylight Time weather conditions across north-central Kentucky. At Frankfort. And the pressure was 29.91 inches and steady. At Lexington, it was sunny. The temperature was 86 degrees, the dew point 70, and the relative humidity 58%. The wind was north at 10 miles an hour. The pressure was 29.93 inches and rising. At Louisville, it was mostly sunny. The temperature was 89 degrees, the dew point 65, and the relative humidity 44%. The wind was north at 7 miles an hour. The pressure was 29.89 inches and steady. At Frankfort, and the pressure was 29.91 inches and steady. Elsewhere around the region, haze was reported with a temperature of 82 at Covington, 84 at Indianapolis, and 79 at Wilmington, Ohio. At Jackson, it was mostly sunny, with a temperature of 82. It was partly sunny, with a temperature of 86 at Jasper, Indiana, 77 at London, and 85 at Bowling Green. And now here is the 8 to 14 day outlook for the region. This forecast is valid for the period from July 27th to August 2nd, 2026. For Kentucky, temperatures are forecast to be above normal, and precipitation is forecast to be normal. For Indiana, temperatures are forecast to be above normal, and precipitation is forecast to be normal. For Tennessee, temperatures and precipitation are forecast to be above normal. This long-term outlook is updated on NOAA Weather Radio around 5 p.m. Eastern Time each day. The current time is 6:27 p.m. Eastern Daylight Time. Now for the official National Weather Service forecast for Frankfort and surrounding communities. Tonight, mostly clear. Lows in the upper 60s. North winds up to 5 miles an hour shifting to the northeast after midnight. Monday, mostly sunny. Highs in the upper 80s. East winds up to 5 miles an hour shifting to the southwest in the afternoon. Monday night, mostly clear until midnight, then becoming mostly cloudy. Lows around 70. Southwest winds up to 5 miles an hour. Tuesday, partly sunny. Chance of showers and slight chance of thunderstorms in the morning, then showers with thunderstorms likely in the afternoon. Highs around 90. Southwest winds 5 to 15 miles an hour. Chance of precipitation 90%. Tuesday night, showers with thunderstorms likely until midnight, then showers and chance of thunderstorms after midnight. Lows in the upper 60s. West winds up to 15 miles an hour. Chance of precipitation 90%. And now the extended forecast for the radio listening area. Wednesday and Wednesday night, mostly clear. Highs in the lower 80s. Lows around 60. Thursday and Thursday night, mostly clear. Highs in the lower 80s. Lows in the lower 60s. Friday and Friday night, mostly cloudy. Highs in the lower 80s. Lows in the lower 60s. Saturday and Saturday night, partly cloudy. A 20% chance of thunderstorms. Highs in the mid-80s. Lows in the mid-60s. Sunday and Sunday night, partly cloudy. A 20% chance of thunderstorms. Highs in the upper 80s. Lows in the upper 60s.

AM Eastern Daylight Time weather conditions across north central Kentucky at Frankfort, and the pressure was 29.91 inches and steady. At Lexington, it was sunny. The temperature was 86 degrees, the dew point 70, and the relative humidity 58%. The wind was north at 10 miles an hour. The pressure was 29.93 inches and rising. At Louisville, it was mostly sunny. The temperature was 89 degrees, the dew point 65, and the relative humidity 44%. The wind was north at 7 miles an hour. The pressure was 29.89 inches and steady. At Frankfort, and the pressure was 29.91 inches and steady. Elsewhere around the region, haze was reported with a temperature of 82 at Covington, 84 at Indianapolis, and 79 at Wilmington, Ohio. At Jackson, it was mostly sunny with a temperature of 82. It was partly sunny with a temperature of 86 at Jasper, Indiana, 77 at London, and 85 at Bowling Green. And now here is the 8 to 14 day outlook for the region. This forecast is valid for the period from July 27th to August 2nd, 2026. For Kentucky, temperatures are forecast to be above normal, and precipitation is forecast to be normal. For Indiana, temperatures are forecast to be above normal, and precipitation is forecast to be normal. For Tennessee, temperatures and precipitation are forecast to be above normal. This long-term outlook is updated on NOAA Weather Radio around 5 p.m. Eastern Time each day. Now for the official National Weather Service forecast for Frankfort and surrounding communities. Tonight, mostly clear. Lows in the upper 60s. North winds up to 5 miles an hour shifting to the northeast after midnight. Monday, mostly sunny. Highs in the upper 80s. East winds up to 5 miles an hour shifting to the southwest in the afternoon. Monday night, mostly clear until midnight, then becoming mostly cloudy. Lows around 70. Southwest winds up to 5 miles an hour. Tuesday, partly sunny. Chance of showers and slight chance of thunderstorms in the morning, then showers with thunderstorms likely in the afternoon. Highs around 90. Southwest winds 5 to 15 miles an hour. Chance of precipitation 90%. Tuesday night, showers with thunderstorms likely until midnight, then showers and chance of thunderstorms after midnight. Lows in the upper 60s. West winds up to 15 miles an hour. Chance of precipitation 90%. And now the extended forecast for the radio listening area. Wednesday and Wednesday night, mostly clear. Highs in the lower 80s. Lows around 60. Thursday and Thursday night, mostly clear in the lower 80s. Lows around 60. Thursday and Thursday night, mostly clear. Highs in the lower 80s. Lows in the lower 60s. Friday and Friday night, mostly cloudy. Highs in the lower 80s. Lows in the lower 60s. Saturday and Saturday night, partly cloudy. A 20% chance of thunderstorms. Highs in the mid-80s. Lows in the mid-60s. Sunday and Sunday night, partly cloudy. A 20% chance of thunderstorms. Highs in the upper 80s. Lows in the upper 60s. The current time is 6:33 p.m. Eastern Daylight Time. 6 p.m. Eastern Daylight Time weather conditions across north central Kentucky. At Frankfort, and the pressure was 29.91 inches and steady. At Lexington, it was sunny. The temperature was 86 degrees, the dew point 70, and the relative humidity 58%. The wind was north at 10 miles an hour. The pressure was 29.93 inches and rising. At Louisville, it was mostly sunny. The temperature was 89 degrees, the dew point 65, and the relative humidity 44%. The wind was north at 7 miles an hour. The pressure was 29.93.

9 inches and steady at Frankfurt, and the pressure was 29.91 inches and steady. Elsewhere around the region, haze was reported with a temperature of 82 at Covington, 84 at Indianapolis, and 79 at Wilmington, Ohio. At Jackson, it was mostly sunny with a temperature of 82. It was partly sunny with a temperature of 86 at Jasper, Indiana, 77 at London, and 85 at Bowling Green. And now here is the 8 to 14 day outlook for the region. This forecast is valid for the period from July 27th to August 2nd, 2026. For Kentucky, temperatures are forecast to be above normal, and precipitation is forecast to be normal. For Indiana, temperatures are forecast to be above normal, and precipitation is forecast to be normal. For Tennessee, temperatures and precipitation are forecast to be above normal. This long-term outlook is updated on NOAA Weather Radio around 5 p.m. Eastern Time each day. Now for the official National Weather Service forecast for Frankfurt and surrounding communities. Tonight, mostly clear. Lows in the upper 60s. North winds up to 5 miles an hour shifting to the northeast after midnight. Monday, mostly sunny. Highs in the upper 80s. East winds up to 5 miles an hour shifting to the southwest in the afternoon. Monday night, mostly clear until midnight, then becoming mostly cloudy. Lows around 70. Southwest winds up to 5 miles an hour. Tuesday, partly sunny. Chance of showers and slight chance of thunderstorms in the morning, then showers with thunderstorms likely in the afternoon. Highs around 90. Southwest winds 5 to 15 miles an hour. Chance of precipitation 90%. Tuesday night, showers with thunderstorms likely until midnight, then showers and chance of thunderstorms after midnight. Lows in the upper 60s. West winds up to 15 miles an hour. Chance of precipitation 90%. And now the extended forecast for the radio listening area. Wednesday and Wednesday night, mostly clear. Highs in the lower 80s. Lows around 60. Thursday and Thursday night, mostly clear. Highs in the lower 80s. Lows in the lower 60s. Friday and Friday night, mostly cloudy. Highs in the lower 80s. Lows in the lower 60s. Saturday and Saturday night, partly cloudy. A 20% chance of thunderstorms. Highs in the mid-80s. Lows in the mid-60s. Sunday and Sunday night, partly cloudy. A 20% chance of thunderstorms. Highs in the upper 80s. Lows in the upper 60s. The current time is 6:38 p.m. Eastern Daylight Time. 6 p.m. Eastern Daylight Time weather conditions across north central Kentucky. At Frankfort. And the pressure was 29.91 inches and steady. At Lexington, it was sunny. The temperature was 86 degrees, the dew point 70, and the relative humidity 58%. The wind was north at 10 miles an hour. The pressure was 29.93 inches and rising. At Louisville, it was mostly sunny. The temperature was 89 degrees, the dew point 65, and the relative humidity 44%. The wind was north at 7 miles an hour. The pressure was 29.89 inches and steady. At Frankfort, and the pressure was 29.91 inches and steady. Elsewhere around the region, haze was reported with a temperature of 82 at Covington, 84 at Indianapolis, and 79 at Wilmington, Ohio. At Jackson, it was mostly sunny with a temperature of 82. It was partly sunny with a temperature of 86 at Jasper, Indiana, 77 at London, and 85 at Bowling Green. And now here is the 8 to 14 day outlook for the region. This forecast is valid for the period from July 27th to August 2nd, 2026. For Kentucky, temperatures are forecast to be above normal, and precipitation is forecast to be normal.
For Indiana, temperatures are forecast to be above normal, and precipitation is forecast to be normal. For Tennessee, temperatures and precipitation are forecast to be above normal. This long-term outlook is updated on NOAA Weather Radio around 5 p.m. Eastern Time each day. Now for the official National Weather Service forecast for Frankfort and surrounding communities. Tonight, mostly clear. Lows in the upper 60s. North winds up to 5 miles an hour shifting to the northeast after midnight. Monday, mostly sunny. Highs in the upper 80s. East winds up to 5 miles an hour shifting to the southwest in the afternoon. Monday night, mostly clear until midnight, then becoming mostly cloudy. Lows around 70. Southwest winds up to 5 miles an hour. Tuesday, partly sunny. Chance of showers and slight chance of thunderstorms in the morning, then showers with thunderstorms likely in the afternoon. Highs around 90. Southwest winds 5 to 15 miles an hour. Chance of precipitation 90%. Tuesday night, showers with thunderstorms likely until midnight, then showers and chance of thunderstorms after midnight. Lows in the upper 60s. West winds up to 15 miles an hour. Chance of precipitation 90%. And now the extended forecast for the radio listening area. Wednesday and Wednesday night, mostly clear. Highs in the lower 80s. Lows around 60. Thursday and Thursday night, mostly clear. Highs in the lower 80s. Lows in the lower 60s. Friday and Friday night, mostly cloudy. Highs in the lower 80s. Lows in the lower 60s. Saturday and Saturday night, partly cloudy. A 20% chance of thunderstorms. Highs in the mid-80s. Lows in the mid-60s. Sunday and Sunday night, partly cloudy. A 20% chance of thunderstorms. Highs in the upper 80s. Lows in the upper 60s. 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Broadcast from the National Weather Service Forecast Office in Louisville, on a transmitter located in Frankfort on a frequency of 162.5 MHz. The current time is 6:42 p.m. Eastern Daylight Time. 6 p.m. Eastern Daylight Time weather conditions across north-central Kentucky. At Frankfort. And the pressure was 29.91 inches and steady. At Lexington, it was sunny. The temperature was 86 degrees, the dew point 70, and the relative humidity 58%. The wind was north at 10 miles an hour. The pressure was 29.93 inches and rising. At Louisville, it was mostly sunny. The temperature was 89 degrees, the dew point 65, and the relative humidity 44%. The wind was north at 7 miles an hour. The pressure was 29.89 inches and steady. At Frankfort. And the pressure was 29.91 inches and steady. Elsewhere around the region, haze was reported with a temperature of 82 at Covington, 84 at Indianapolis, and 79 at Wilmington, Ohio. At Jackson, it was mostly sunny with a temperature of 82. It was partly sunny, with a temperature of 86 at Jasper, Indiana, 77 at London, and 85 at Bowling Green. And now here is the 8 to 14 day outlook for the region. This forecast is valid for the period from July 27th to August 2nd, 2026. For Kentucky, temperatures are forecast to be above normal, and precipitation is forecast to be normal. For Indiana, temperatures are forecast to be above normal, and precipitation is forecast to be normal. For Tennessee, temperatures and precipitation are forecast to be above normal. This long-term outlook is updated on NOAA Weather Radio around 5 p.m. Eastern Time each day. Now for the official National Weather Service forecast for Frankfort and surrounding communities. Tonight, mostly clear. Lows in the

upper 60s. North winds up to 5 miles an hour, shifting to the northeast after midnight. Monday, mostly sunny. Highs in the upper 80s. East winds up to 5 miles an hour, shifting to the southwest in the afternoon. Monday night, mostly clear until midnight, then becoming mostly cloudy. Lows around 70. Southwest winds up to 5 miles an hour. Tuesday, partly sunny. Chance of showers and slight chance of thunderstorms in the morning, then showers with thunderstorms likely in the afternoon. Highs around 90. Southwest winds 5 to 15 miles an hour. Chance of precipitation 90%. Tuesday night, showers with thunderstorms likely until midnight, then showers and chance of thunderstorms after midnight. Lows in the upper 60s. West winds up to 15 miles an hour. Chance of precipitation 90%. And now the extended forecast for the radio listening area. Wednesday and Wednesday night, mostly clear. Highs in the lower 80s. Lows around 60. Thursday and Thursday night, mostly clear. Highs in the lower 80s. Lows in the lower 60s. Friday and Friday night, mostly cloudy. Highs in the lower 80s. Lows in the lower 60s. Saturday and Saturday night, partly cloudy. A 20% chance of thunderstorms. Highs in the mid-80s. Lows in the mid-60s. Sunday and Sunday night, partly cloudy. A 20% chance of thunderstorms. Highs in the upper 80s. Lows in the upper 60s. 6 p.m. Eastern Daylight Time weather conditions across north-central Kentucky. At Frankfort. And the pressure was 29.91 inches and steady. At Lexington, it was sunny. The temperature was 86 degrees, the dew point 70, and the relative humidity 58%. The wind was north at 10 miles an hour. The pressure was 29.93 inches and rising. At Louisville, it was mostly sunny. The temperature was 89 degrees, the dew point 65, and the relative humidity 44%. The wind was north at 7 miles an hour. The pressure was 29.89 inches and steady. At Frankfort, and the pressure was 29.91 inches and steady. Elsewhere around the region, haze was reported with a temperature of 82 at Covington, 84 at Indianapolis, and 79 at Wilmington, Ohio. At Jackson, it was mostly sunny, with a temperature of 82. It was partly sunny, with a temperature of 86 at Jasper, Indiana, 77 at London, and 85 at Bowling Green. The current time is 6:47 p.m. Eastern Daylight Time. And now here is the 8 to 14 day outlook for the region. This forecast is valid for the period from July 27th to August 2nd, 2026. For Kentucky, temperatures are forecast to be above normal, and precipitation is forecast to be normal. For Indiana, temperatures are forecast to be above normal, and precipitation is forecast to be normal. For Tennessee, temperatures and precipitation are forecast to be above normal. This long-term outlook is updated on NOAA Weather Radio around 5 p.m. Eastern Time each day. Now for the official National Weather Service forecast for Frankfort and surrounding communities. Tonight, mostly clear. Lows in the upper 60s. North winds up to 5 miles an hour, shifting to the northeast after midnight. Monday, mostly sunny. Highs in the upper 80s. East winds up to 5 miles an hour, shifting to the southwest in the afternoon. Monday night, mostly clear until midnight, then becoming mostly cloudy. Lows around 70. Southwest winds up to 5 miles an hour. Tuesday, partly sunny. Chance of showers and slight chance of thunderstorms in the morning, then showers with thunderstorms likely in the afternoon. Highs around 90. Southwest winds 5 to 15 miles an hour. Chance of precipitation 90%. Tuesday night, showers with thunderstorms.

likely until midnight, then showers and chance of thunderstorms after midnight. Lows in the upper 60s. West winds up to 15 miles an hour. Chance of precipitation 90%. And now the extended forecast for the radio listening area. Wednesday and Wednesday night, mostly clear. Highs in the lower 80s. Lows around 60. Thursday and Thursday night, mostly clear. Highs in the lower 80s. Lows in the lower 60s. Friday and Friday night, mostly cloudy. Highs in the lower 80s. Lows in the lower 60s. Saturday and Saturday night, partly cloudy. A 20% chance of thunderstorms. Highs in the mid-80s. Lows in the mid-60s. Sunday and Sunday night, partly cloudy. A 20% chance of thunderstorms. Highs in the upper 80s. Lows in the upper 60s. 6 p.m. Eastern Daylight Time weather conditions across north-central Kentucky. At Frankfort. And the pressure was 29.91 inches and steady. At Lexington, it was sunny. The temperature was 86 degrees, the dew point 70, and the relative humidity 58%. The wind was north at 10 miles an hour. The pressure was 29.93 inches and rising. At Louisville, it was mostly sunny. The temperature was 89 degrees, the dew point 65, and the relative humidity 44%. The wind was north at 7 miles an hour. The pressure was 29.89 inches and steady. At Frankfort, and the pressure was 29.91 inches and steady. Elsewhere around the region, haze was reported with a temperature of 82 at Covington, 84 at Indianapolis, and 79 at Wilmington, Ohio. At Jackson, it was mostly sunny with a temperature of 82. It was partly sunny with a temperature of 86 at Jasper, Indiana, 77 at London, and 85 at Bowling Green. The current time is 6:52 p.m. Eastern Daylight Time. And now here is the 8 to 14 day outlook for the region. This forecast is valid for the period from July 27th to August 2nd, 2026. For Kentucky, temperatures are forecast to be above normal, and precipitation is forecast to be normal. For Indiana, temperatures are forecast to be above normal, and precipitation is forecast to be normal. For Tennessee, temperatures and precipitation are forecast to be above normal. This long-term outlook is updated on NOAA Weather Radio around 5 p.m. Eastern Time each day. Now for the official National Weather Service forecast for Frankfort and surrounding communities. Tonight, mostly clear. Lows in the upper 60s. North winds up to 5 miles an hour shifting to the northeast after midnight. Monday, mostly sunny. Highs in the upper 80s. East winds up to 5 miles an hour shifting to the southwest in the afternoon. Monday night, mostly clear until midnight, then becoming mostly cloudy. Lows around 70. Southwest winds up to 5 miles an hour. Tuesday, partly sunny. Chance of showers and slight chance of thunderstorms in the morning, then showers with thunderstorms likely in the afternoon. Highs around 90. Southwest winds 5 to 15 miles an hour. Chance of precipitation 90%. Tuesday night, showers with thunderstorms likely until midnight, then showers and chance of thunderstorms after midnight. Lows in the upper 60s. West winds up to 15 miles an hour. Chance of precipitation 90%. And now the extended forecast for the radio listening area. Wednesday and Wednesday night, mostly clear. Highs in the lower 80s. Lows around 60. Thursday and Thursday night, mostly clear. Highs in the lower 80s. Lows in the lower 60s. Friday and Friday night, mostly cloudy. Highs in the lower 80s. Lows in the lower 60s. Saturday and Saturday night, partly cloudy. A 20% chance of thunderstorms.

temperature was 29.93 inches and rising. At Loomerville, it was mostly sunny. The temperature was 89 degrees, the dew point 65, and the relative humidity 44%. The wind was north at 7 miles an hour. The pressure was 29.89 inches and steady. At Frankfurt, and the pressure was 29.91 inches and steady. Elsewhere around the region, haze was reported with a temperature of 82 at Covington, 84 at Indianapolis, and 79 at Wilmington, Ohio. At Jackson, it was mostly sunny with a temperature of 82. It was partly sunny with a temperature of 86 at Jasper, Indiana, 77 at London, and 85 at Bowling Green. And now here is the 8 to 14 day outlook for the region. This forecast is valid for the period from July 27th to August 2nd, 2026. For Kentucky, temperatures are forecast to be above normal, and precipitation is forecast to be normal. For Indiana, temperatures are forecast to be above normal, and precipitation is forecast to be normal. For Tennessee, temperatures and precipitation are forecast to be above normal. This long-term outlook is updated on NOAA Weather Radio around 5 p.m. Eastern Time each day. Now for the official National Weather Service forecast for Frankfurt and surrounding communities. Tonight, mostly clear. Lows in the upper 60s. North winds up to 5 miles an hour shifting to the northeast after midnight. Monday, mostly sunny. Highs in the upper 80s. East winds up to 5 miles an hour shifting to the southwest in the afternoon. Monday night, mostly clear until midnight, then becoming mostly cloudy. Lows around 70. Southwest winds up to 5 miles an hour. Tuesday, partly sunny. Chance of showers and slight chance of thunderstorms in the morning, then showers with thunderstorms likely in the afternoon. Highs around 90. Southwest winds 5 to 15 miles an hour. Chance of precipitation 90%. Tuesday night, showers with thunderstorms likely until midnight, then showers and chance of thunderstorms after midnight. Lows in the upper 60s. West winds up to 15 miles an hour. Chance of precipitation 90%. And now the extended forecast for the radio listening area. Wednesday and Wednesday night, mostly clear. Highs in the lower 80s. Lows around 60. Thursday and Thursday night, mostly clear. Highs in the lower 80s. Lows in the lower 60s. Friday and Friday night, mostly cloudy. Highs in the lower 80s. Lows in the lower 60s. Saturday and Saturday night, partly cloudy. A 20% chance of thunderstorms. Highs in the mid-80s. Lows in the mid-60s. Sunday and Sunday night, partly cloudy. A 20% chance of thunderstorms. Highs in the upper 80s. Lows in the upper 60s. The current time is 6:59 p.m. Eastern Daylight Time. 6 p.m. Eastern Daylight Time weather conditions across north central Kentucky. At Frankfort, and the pressure was 29.91 inches and steady. At Lexington, it was sunny. The temperature was 86 degrees, the dew point 70, and the relative humidity 58%. The wind was north at 10 miles an hour. The pressure was 29.93 inches and rising. At Loomerville, it was mostly sunny. The temperature was 89 degrees, the dew point 65, and the relative humidity 44%. The wind was north at 7 miles an hour. The pressure was 29.89 inches and steady. At Frankfurt, and the pressure was 29.91 inches and steady. Elsewhere around the region, haze was reported with a temperature of 82 at Covington, 84 at Indianapolis, and 79 at Wilmington, Ohio. At Jackson, it was mostly sunny with a temperature of 82. It was partly sunny with a temperature of 86 at Jasper, Indiana, 77 at London, and 85 at Bowling Green.

And now here is the 8 to 14 day outlook for the region. This forecast is valid for the period from July 27th to August 2nd, 2026. For Kentucky, temperatures are forecast to be above normal, and precipitation is forecast to be normal. For Indiana, temperatures are forecast to be above normal, and precipitation is forecast to be normal. For Tennessee, temperatures and precipitation are forecast to be above normal. This long-term outlook is updated on NOAA Weather Radio around 5 p.m. Eastern Time each day. Now for the official National Weather Service forecast for Frankfort and surrounding communities. Tonight, mostly clear. Lows in the upper 60s. North winds up to 5 miles an hour shifting to the northeast after midnight. Monday, mostly sunny. Highs in the upper 80s. East winds up to 5 miles an hour shifting to the southwest in the afternoon. Monday night, mostly clear until midnight, then becoming mostly cloudy. Lows around 70. Southwest winds up to 5 miles an hour. Tuesday, partly sunny. Chance of showers and slight chance of thunderstorms in the morning, then showers with thunderstorms likely in the afternoon. Highs around 90. Southwest winds 5 to 15 miles an hour. Chance of precipitation 90%. Tuesday night, showers with thunderstorms likely until midnight, then showers and chance of thunderstorms after midnight. Lows in the upper 60s. West winds up to 15 miles an hour. Chance of precipitation 90%. And now the extended forecast for the radio listening area. Wednesday and Wednesday night, mostly clear. Highs in the lower 80s. Lows around 60. Thursday and Thursday night, mostly clear. Highs in the lower 80s. Lows in the lower 60s. Friday and Friday night, mostly cloudy. Highs in the lower 80s. Lows in the lower 60s. Saturday and Saturday night, partly cloudy. A 20% chance of thunderstorms. Highs in the mid-80s. Lows in the mid-60s. Sunday and Sunday night, partly cloudy. A 20% chance of thunderstorms. Highs in the upper 80s. Lows in the upper 60s. The current time is 7:03 p.m. Eastern Daylight Time. 6 p.m. Eastern Daylight Time weather conditions across north central Kentucky. At Frankfort. And the pressure was 29.91 inches and steady. At Lexington, it was sunny. The temperature was 86 degrees, the dew point 70, and the relative humidity 58%. The wind was north at 10 miles an hour. The pressure was 29.93 inches and rising. At Louisville, it was mostly sunny. The temperature was 89 degrees, the dew point 65, and the relative humidity 44%. The wind was north at 7 miles an hour. The pressure was 29.89 inches and steady. At Frankfort, and the pressure was 29.91 inches and steady. Elsewhere around the region, haze was reported with a temperature of 82 at Covington, 84 at Indianapolis, and 79 at Wilmington, Ohio. At Jackson, it was mostly sunny with a temperature of 82. It was partly sunny with a temperature of 86 at Jasper, Indiana, 77 at London, and 85 at Bowling Green. 7 p.m. Eastern Daylight Time weather conditions across north central Kentucky. At Frankfort, and the pressure was 29.93 inches and rising. At Lexington, it was sunny. The temperature was 84 degrees, the dew point 68, and the relative humidity 58%. The wind was northeast at 10 miles an hour. The pressure was 29.94 inches and rising. At Louisville, it was mostly sunny. The temperature was 87 degrees, the dew point 66, and the relative humidity 49%. The wind was north at 8 miles an hour. The pressure was 29.90 inches and rising. At Frankfort,

and the pressure was 29.93 inches and rising. Elsewhere around the region, haze was reported with a temperature of 81 at Covington, 83 at Indianapolis, and 78 at Wilmington, Ohio. At Jackson, it was sunny with a temperature of 81. It was mostly sunny with a temperature of 86 at Jasper, Indiana, and 81 at Bowling Green. At London, it was cloudy with a temperature of 79. And now here is the 8 to 14 day outlook for the region. This forecast is valid for the period from July 27th to August 2nd, 2026. For Kentucky, temperatures are forecast to be above normal, and precipitation is forecast to be normal. For Indiana, temperatures are forecast to be above normal, and precipitation is forecast to be normal. For Tennessee, temperatures and precipitation are forecast to be above normal. This long-term outlook is updated on NOAA Weather Radio around 5 p.m. Eastern Time each day. Now for the official National Weather Service forecast for Frankfort and surrounding communities. Tonight, mostly clear. Lows in the upper 60s. North winds up to 5 miles an hour shifting to the northeast after midnight. Monday, mostly sunny. Highs in the upper 80s. East winds up to 5 miles an hour shifting to the southwest in the afternoon. Monday night, mostly clear until midnight, then becoming mostly cloudy. Lows around 70. Southwest winds up to 5 miles an hour. Tuesday, partly sunny. Chance of showers and slight chance of thunderstorms in the morning, then showers with thunderstorms likely in the afternoon. Highs around 90. Southwest winds 5 to 15 miles an hour. Chance of precipitation 90%. Tuesday night, showers with thunderstorms likely until midnight, then showers and chance of thunderstorms after midnight. Lows in the upper 60s. West winds up to 15 miles an hour. Chance of precipitation 90%. And now the extended forecast for the radio listening area. Wednesday and Wednesday night, mostly clear. Highs in the lower 80s. Lows around 60. Thursday and Thursday night, mostly clear. Highs in the lower 80s. Lows in the lower 60s. Friday and Friday night, mostly cloudy. Highs in the lower 80s. Lows in the lower 60s. Saturday and Saturday night, partly cloudy. A 20% chance of thunderstorms. Highs in the mid-80s. Lows in the mid-60s. Sunday and Sunday night, partly cloudy. A 20% chance of thunderstorms. Highs in the upper 80s. Lows in the upper 60s. The current time is 7:08 p.m. Eastern Daylight Time. 7 p.m. Eastern Daylight Time weather conditions across north central Kentucky. At Frankfort. And the pressure was 29.93 inches and rising. At Lexington, it was sunny. The temperature was 84 degrees, the dew point 68, and the relative humidity 58%. The wind was northeast at 10 miles an hour. The pressure was 29.94 inches and rising. At Louisville, it was mostly sunny. The temperature was 87 degrees, the dew point 66, and the relative humidity 49%. The wind was north at 8 miles an hour. The pressure was 29.90 inches and rising. At Frankfort, and the pressure was 29.93 inches and rising. Elsewhere around the region, haze was reported with a temperature of 81 at Covington, 83 at Indianapolis, and 78 at Wilmington, Ohio. At Jackson, it was sunny with a temperature of 81. It was mostly sunny with a temperature of 86 at Jasper, Indiana, and 81 at Bowling Green. At London, it was cloudy with a temperature of 79. And now here is the 8 to 14 day outlook for the region. This forecast is valid for the period from July 27th to August 2nd, 2026. For Kentucky, temperatures are forecast to be above normal, and precipitation is forecast.

forecast to be normal. For Indiana, temperatures are forecast to be above normal, and precipitation is forecast to be normal. For Tennessee, temperatures and precipitation are forecast to be above normal. This long-term outlook is updated on NOAA Weather Radio around 5 p.m. Eastern Time each day. Now for the official National Weather Service forecast for Frankfort and surrounding communities. Tonight, mostly clear. Lows in the upper 60s. North winds up to 5 miles an hour shifting to the northeast after midnight. Monday, mostly sunny. Highs in the upper 80s. East winds up to 5 miles an hour shifting to the southwest in the afternoon. Monday night, mostly clear until midnight, then becoming mostly cloudy. Lows around 70. Southwest winds up to 5 miles an hour. Tuesday, partly sunny. Chance of showers and slight chance of thunderstorms in the morning, then showers with thunderstorms likely in the afternoon. Highs around 90. Southwest winds 5 to 15 miles an hour. Chance of precipitation 90%. Tuesday night, showers with thunderstorms likely until midnight, then showers and chance of thunderstorms after midnight. Lows in the upper 60s. West winds up to 15 miles an hour. Chance of precipitation 90%. And now the extended forecast for the radio listening area. Wednesday and Wednesday night, mostly clear. Highs in the lower 80s. Lows around 60. Thursday and Thursday night, mostly clear. Highs in the lower 80s. Lows in the lower 60s. Friday and Friday night, mostly cloudy. Highs in the lower 80s. Lows in the lower 60s. Saturday and Saturday night, partly cloudy. A 20% chance of thunderstorms. Highs in the mid-80s. Lows in the mid-60s. Sunday and Sunday night, partly cloudy. A 20% chance of thunderstorms. Highs in the upper 80s. Lows in the upper 60s. 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The current time is 7:13 p.m. Eastern Daylight Time. 7 p.m. Eastern Daylight Time weather conditions across north central Kentucky. At Frankfort. And the pressure was 29.93 inches and rising. At Lexington, it was sunny. The temperature was 84 degrees, the dew point 68, and the relative humidity 58%. The wind was northeast at 10 miles an hour. The pressure was 29.94 inches and rising. At Louisville, it was mostly sunny. The temperature was 87 degrees, the dew point 66, and the relative humidity 49%. The wind was north at 8 miles an hour. The pressure was 29.90 inches and rising. At Frankfort. And the pressure was 29.93 inches and rising. Elsewhere around the region, haze was reported with a temperature of 81 at Covington, 83 at Indianapolis, and 78 at Wilmington, Ohio. At Jackson, it was sunny with a temperature of 81. It was mostly sunny, with a temperature of 86 at Jasper, Indiana, and 81 at Bowling Green. At London, it was cloudy, with a temperature of 79. And now here is the 8 to 14 day outlook for the region. This forecast is valid for the period from July 27th to August 2nd, 2026. For Kentucky, temperatures are forecast to be above normal, and precipitation is forecast to be normal. For Indiana, temperatures are forecast to be above normal, and precipitation is forecast to be normal. For Tennessee, temperatures and precipitation are forecast to be above normal. This long-term outlook is updated on NOAA Weather Radio around 5 p.m. Eastern Time each day.
Now for the official National Weather Service forecast for Frankfurt and surrounding communities. Tonight, mostly clear. Lows in the upper 60s. North winds up to 5 miles an hour, shifting to the northeast after midnight. Monday, mostly sunny. Highs in the upper 80s. East winds up to 5 miles an hour, shifting to the southwest in the afternoon. Monday night, mostly clear until midnight, then becoming mostly cloudy. Lows around 70. Southwest winds up to 5 miles an hour. Tuesday, partly sunny. Chance of showers and slight chance of thunderstorms in the morning, then showers with thunderstorms likely in the afternoon. Highs around 90. Southwest winds 5 to 15 miles an hour. Chance of precipitation 90%. Tuesday night, showers with thunderstorms likely until midnight, then showers and chance of thunderstorms after midnight. Lows in the upper 60s. West winds up to 15 miles an hour. Chance of precipitation 90%. And now the extended forecast for the radio listening area. Wednesday and Wednesday night, mostly clear. Highs in the lower 80s. Lows around 60. Thursday and Thursday night, mostly clear. Highs in the lower 80s. Lows in the lower 60s. Friday and Friday night, mostly cloudy. Highs in the lower 80s. Lows in the lower 60s. Saturday and Saturday night, partly cloudy. A 20% chance of thunderstorms. Highs in the mid-80s. Lows in the mid-60s. Sunday and Sunday night, partly cloudy. A 20% chance of thunderstorms. Highs in the upper 80s. Lows in the upper 60s. The current time is 7:17 p.m. Eastern Daylight Time. 7 p.m. Eastern Daylight Time weather conditions across north central Kentucky. At Frankfurt. And the pressure was 29.93 inches in rising. At Lexington, it was sunny. The temperature was 84 degrees, the dew point 68, and the relative humidity 58%. The wind was northeast at 10 miles an hour. The pressure was 29.94 inches and rising. At Louisville, it was mostly sunny. The temperature was 87 degrees, the dew point 66, and the relative humidity 49%. The wind was north at 8 miles an hour. The pressure was 29.90 inches and rising. At Frankfurt. And the pressure was 29.93 inches and rising. Elsewhere around the region, haze was reported with a temperature of 81 at Covington, 83 at Indianapolis, and 78 at Wilmington, Ohio. At Jackson, it was sunny with a temperature of 81. It was mostly sunny, with a temperature of 86 at Jasper, Indiana, and 81 at Bowling Green. At London, it was cloudy, with a temperature of 79. And now here is the 8 to 14 day outlook for the region. This forecast is valid for the period from July 27th to August 2nd, 2026. For Kentucky, temperatures are forecast to be above normal, and precipitation is forecast to be normal. For Indiana, temperatures are forecast to be above normal, and precipitation is forecast to be normal. For Tennessee, temperatures and precipitation are forecast to be above normal. This long-term outlook is updated on NOAA Weather Radio around 5 p.m. Eastern Time each day. Now for the official National Weather Service forecast for Frankfurt and surrounding communities. Tonight, mostly clear. Lows in the upper 60s. North winds up to 5 miles an hour, shifting to the northeast after midnight. Monday, mostly sunny. Highs in the upper 80s. East winds up to 5 miles an hour, shifting to the southwest in the afternoon. Monday night, mostly clear until midnight, then becoming mostly cloudy. Lows around 70. Southwest winds up to 5 miles an hour. Tuesday, partly sunny. Chance of showers and slight chance of thunderstorms in the morning,
then showers with thunderstorms likely in the afternoon. Highs around 90. Southwest winds 5.

5 to 15 miles an hour. Chance of precipitation 90%. Tuesday night, showers with thunderstorms likely until midnight, then showers and chance of thunderstorms after midnight. Lows in the upper 60s. West winds up to 15 miles an hour. Chance of precipitation 90%. And now the extended forecast for the radio listening area. Wednesday and Wednesday night, mostly clear. Highs in the lower 80s. Lows around 60. Thursday and Thursday night, mostly clear. Highs in the lower 80s. Lows in the lower 60s. Friday and Friday night, mostly cloudy. Highs in the lower 80s. Lows in the lower 60s. Saturday and Saturday night, partly cloudy. A 20% chance of thunderstorms. Highs in the mid-80s. Lows in the mid-60s. Sunday and Sunday night, partly cloudy. A 20% chance of thunderstorms. Highs in the upper 80s. Lows in the upper 60s. 7 p.m. Eastern Daylight Time weather conditions across north-central Kentucky. At Frankfort. And the pressure was 29.93 inches and rising. At Lexington, it was sunny. The temperature was 84 degrees, the dew point 68, and the relative humidity 58%. The wind was northeast at 10 miles an hour. The pressure was 29.94 inches and rising. At Louisville, it was mostly sunny. The temperature was 87 degrees, the dew point 66, and the relative humidity 49%. The wind was north at 8 miles an hour. The pressure was 29.90 inches and rising. At Frankfort, and the pressure was 29.93 inches and rising. Elsewhere around the region, haze was reported with a temperature of 81 at Covington, 83 at Indianapolis, and 78 at Wilmington, Ohio. At Jackson, it was sunny with a temperature of 81. It was mostly sunny with a temperature of 86 at Jasper, Indiana, and 81 at Bowling Green. At London, it was cloudy with a temperature of 79. The current time is 7:23 p.m. Eastern Daylight Time. And now here is the 8 to 14 day outlook for the region. This forecast is valid for the period from July 27th to August 2nd, 2026. For Kentucky, temperatures are forecast to be above normal, and precipitation is forecast to be normal. For Indiana, temperatures are forecast to be above normal, and precipitation is forecast to be normal. For Tennessee, temperatures and precipitation are forecast to be above normal. This long-term outlook is updated on NOAA Weather Radio around 5 p.m. Eastern Time each day. Now for the official National Weather Service forecast for Frankfort and surrounding communities. Tonight, mostly clear. Lows in the upper 60s. North winds up to 5 miles an hour shifting to the northeast after midnight. Monday, mostly sunny. Highs in the upper 80s. East winds up to 5 miles an hour shifting to the southwest in the afternoon. Monday night, mostly clear until midnight, then becoming mostly cloudy. Lows around 70. Southwest winds up to 5 miles an hour. Tuesday, partly sunny. Chance of showers and slight chance of thunderstorms in the morning, then showers with thunderstorms likely in the afternoon. Highs around 90. Southwest winds 5 to 15 miles an hour. Chance of precipitation 90%. Tuesday night, showers with thunderstorms likely until midnight, then showers and chance of thunderstorms after midnight. Lows in the upper 60s. West winds up to 15 miles an hour. Chance of precipitation 90%. And now the extended forecast for the radio listening area. Wednesday and Wednesday night, mostly clear. Highs in the lower 80s. Lows around 60. Thursday and Thursday night, mostly clear. Highs in the lower 80s. Lows in the lower 60s. Friday and Friday night, mostly cloudy.

Highs in the lower 80s. Lows in the lower 60s. Saturday and Saturday night, partly cloudy. A 20% chance of thunderstorms. Highs in the mid-80s. Lows in the mid-60s. Sunday and Sunday night, partly cloudy. A 20% chance of thunderstorms. Highs in the upper 80s. Lows in the upper 60s. 7 p.m. Eastern Daylight Time weather conditions across north-central Kentucky. At Frankfort. And the pressure was 29.93 inches and rising. At Lexington, it was sunny. The temperature was 84 degrees, the dew point 68, and the relative humidity 58%. The wind was northeast at 10 miles an hour. The pressure was 29.94 inches and rising. At Louisville, it was mostly sunny. The temperature was 87 degrees, the dew point 66, and the relative humidity 49%. The wind was north at 8 miles an hour. The pressure was 29.90 inches and rising. At Frankfort, and the pressure was 29.93 inches and rising. Elsewhere around the region, haze was reported with a temperature of 81 at Covington, 83 at Indianapolis, and 78 at Wilmington, Ohio. At Jackson, it was sunny with a temperature of 81. It was mostly sunny with a temperature of 86 at Jasper, Indiana, and 81 at Bowling Green. At London, it was cloudy with a temperature of 79. The current time is 7:27 p.m. Eastern Daylight Time. And now here is the 8 to 14 day outlook for the region. This forecast is valid for the period from July 27th to August 2nd, 2026. For Kentucky, temperatures are forecast to be above normal, and precipitation is forecast to be normal. For Indiana, temperatures are forecast to be above normal, and precipitation is forecast to be normal. For Tennessee, temperatures and precipitation are forecast to be above normal. This long-term outlook is updated on NOAA Weather Radio around 5 p.m. Eastern Time each day. Now for the official National Weather Service forecast for Frankfort and surrounding communities. Tonight, mostly clear. Lows in the upper 60s. North winds up to 5 miles an hour shifting to the northeast after midnight. Monday, mostly sunny. Highs in the upper 80s. East winds up to 5 miles an hour shifting to the southwest in the afternoon. Monday night, mostly clear until midnight, then becoming mostly cloudy. Lows around 70. Southwest winds up to 5 miles an hour. Tuesday, partly sunny. Chance of showers and slight chance of thunderstorms in the morning, then showers with thunderstorms likely in the afternoon. Highs around 90. Southwest winds 5 to 15 miles an hour. Chance of precipitation 90%. Tuesday night, showers with thunderstorms likely until midnight, then showers and chance of thunderstorms after midnight. Lows in the upper 60s. West winds up to 15 miles an hour. Chance of precipitation 90%. And now the extended forecast for the radio listening area. Wednesday and Wednesday night, mostly clear. Highs in the lower 80s. Lows around 60. Thursday and Thursday night, mostly clear. Highs in the lower 80s. Lows in the lower 60s. Friday and Friday night, mostly cloudy. Highs in the lower 80s. Lows in the lower 60s. Saturday and Saturday night, partly cloudy. A 20% chance of thunderstorms. Highs in the mid-80s. Lows in the mid-60s. Sunday and Sunday night, partly cloudy. A 20% chance of thunderstorms. Highs in the upper 80s. Lows in the upper 60s. 7 p.m. Eastern Daylight Time weather conditions across north-central Kentucky. At Frankfort. And the pressure was 29.93 inches and rising. At Lexington, it was sunny. The temperature was 84 degrees, the dew point 68.

The relative humidity 58%. The wind was northeast at 10 miles an hour. The pressure was 29.94 inches and rising. At Louisville, it was mostly sunny. The temperature was 87 degrees, the dew point 66, and the relative humidity 49%. The wind was north at 8 miles an hour. The pressure was 29.90 inches and rising. At Frankfurt, and the pressure was 29.93 inches and rising. Elsewhere around the region, haze was reported with a temperature of 81 at Covington, 83 at Indianapolis, and 78 at Wilmington, Ohio. At Jackson, it was sunny with a temperature of 81. It was mostly sunny with a temperature of 86 at Jasper, Indiana, and 81 at Bowling Green. At London, it was cloudy with a temperature of 79. And now here is the 8 to 14 day outlook for the region. This forecast is valid for the period from July 27th to August 2nd, 2026. For Kentucky, temperatures are forecast to be above normal, and precipitation is forecast to be normal. For Indiana, temperatures are forecast to be above normal, and precipitation is forecast to be normal. For Tennessee, temperatures and precipitation are forecast to be above normal. This long-term outlook is updated on NOAA Weather Radio around 5 p.m. Eastern Time each day. The current time is 7:32 p.m. Eastern Daylight Time. Now for the official National Weather Service forecast for Frankfurt and surrounding communities. Tonight, mostly clear. Lows in the upper 60s. North winds up to 5 miles an hour shifting to the northeast after midnight. Monday, mostly sunny. Highs in the upper 80s. East winds up to 5 miles an hour shifting to the southwest in the afternoon. Monday night, mostly clear until midnight, then becoming mostly cloudy. Lows around 70. Southwest winds up to 5 miles an hour. Tuesday, partly sunny. Chance of showers and slight chance of thunderstorms in the morning, then showers with thunderstorms likely in the afternoon. Highs around 90. Southwest winds 5 to 15 miles an hour. Chance of precipitation 90%. Tuesday night, showers with thunderstorms likely until midnight, then showers 15 miles an hour. Chance of precipitation 90%. Tuesday night, showers with thunderstorms likely until midnight, then showers and chance of thunderstorms after midnight. Lows in the upper 60s. West winds up to 15 miles an hour. Chance of precipitation 90%. And now the extended forecast for the radio listening area. Wednesday and Wednesday night, mostly clear. Highs in the lower 80s. Lows around 60. Thursday and Thursday night, mostly clear. Highs in the lower 80s. Lows in the lower 60s. Friday and Friday night, mostly cloudy. Highs in the lower 80s. Lows in the lower 60s. Saturday and Saturday night, partly cloudy. A 20% chance of thunderstorms. Highs in the mid-80s. Lows in the mid-60s. Sunday and Sunday night, partly cloudy. A 20% chance of thunderstorms. Highs in the upper 80s. Lows in the upper 60s. 7 p.m. Eastern Daylight Time weather conditions across north central Kentucky. At Frankfort, and the pressure was 29.93 inches and rising. At Lexington, it was sunny. The temperature was 84 degrees, the dew point 68, and the relative humidity 58%. The wind was northeast at 10 miles an hour. The pressure was 29.94 inches and rising. At Louisville, it was mostly sunny. The temperature was 87 degrees, the dew point 66, and the relative humidity 49%. The wind was north at 8 miles an hour. The pressure was 29.90 inches and rising. At Frankfort, and the pressure was 29.93 inches and rising. Elsewhere around the region,

reported, with a temperature of 81 at Covington, 83 at Indianapolis, and 78 at Wilmington, Ohio. At Jackson, it was sunny, with a temperature of 81. It was mostly sunny, with a temperature of 86 at Jasper, Indiana, and 81 at Bowling Green. At London, it was cloudy, with a temperature of 79. And now here is the 8 to 14 day outlook for the region. This forecast is valid for the period from July 27th to August 2nd, 2026. For Kentucky, temperatures are forecast to be above normal, and precipitation is forecast to be normal. For Indiana, temperatures are forecast to be above normal, and precipitation is forecast to be normal. For Tennessee, temperatures and precipitation are forecast to be above normal. This long-term outlook is updated on NOAA Weather Radio around 5 p.m. Eastern Time each day. Now for the official National Weather Service forecast for Frankfort and surrounding communities. Tonight, mostly clear. Lows in the upper 60s. North winds up to 5 miles an hour, shifting to the northeast after midnight. Monday, mostly sunny. Highs in the upper 80s. East winds up to 5 miles an hour, shifting to the southwest in the afternoon. Monday night, mostly clear until midnight, then becoming mostly cloudy. Lows around 70. Southwest winds up to 5 miles an hour. Tuesday, partly sunny. Chance of showers and slight chance of thunderstorms in the morning, then showers with thunderstorms likely in the afternoon. Highs around 90. Southwest winds 5 to 15 miles an hour. Chance of precipitation 90%. Tuesday night, showers with thunderstorms likely until midnight, then showers and chance of thunderstorms after midnight. Lows in the upper 60s. West winds up to 15 miles an hour. Chance of precipitation 90%. And now the extended forecast for the radio listening area. Wednesday and Wednesday night, mostly clear. Highs in the lower 80s. Lows around 60. Thursday and Thursday night, mostly clear. Highs in the lower 80s. Lows in the lower 60s. Friday and Friday night, mostly cloudy. Highs in the lower 80s. Lows in the lower 60s. Saturday and Saturday night, partly cloudy. A 20% chance of thunderstorms. Highs in the mid-80s. Lows in the mid-60s. Sunday and Sunday night, partly cloudy. A 20% chance of thunderstorms. Highs in the upper 80s. Lows in the upper 60s. The current time is 7:38 p.m. Eastern Daylight Time. 7 p.m. Eastern Daylight Time weather conditions across north central Kentucky. At Frankfort. And the pressure was 29.93 inches and rising. At Lexington, it was sunny. The temperature was 84 degrees, the dew point 68, and the relative humidity 58%. The wind was northeast at 10 miles an hour. The pressure was 29.94 inches and rising. At Louisville, it was mostly sunny. The temperature was 87 degrees, the dew point 66, and the relative humidity 49%. The wind was north at 8 miles an hour. The pressure was 29.90 inches and rising. At Frankfort, and the pressure was 29.93 inches and rising. Elsewhere around the region, haze was reported, with a temperature of 81 at Covington, 83 at Indianapolis, and 78 at Wilmington, Ohio. At Jackson, it was sunny, with a temperature of 81. It was mostly sunny, with a temperature of 86 at Jasper, Indiana, and 81 at Bowling Green. At London, it was cloudy, with a temperature of 79. And now here is the 8 to 14 day outlook for the region. This forecast is valid for the period from July 27th to August 2nd, 2026. For Kentucky, temperatures are forecast to be above normal, and precipitation is forecast to be normal. For Indiana, temperatures are forecast to be above normal,
and precipitation is forecast to be normal. For Tennessee, temperatures and precipitation are forecast to be above normal. This long-term outlook is updated on NOAA Weather Radio around 5 p.m. Eastern Time each day. Now for the official National Weather Service forecast for Frankfort and surrounding communities. Tonight, mostly clear. Lows in the upper 60s. North winds up to 5 miles an hour shifting to the northeast after midnight. Monday, mostly sunny. Highs in the upper 80s. East winds up to 5 miles an hour shifting to the southwest in the afternoon. Monday night, mostly clear until midnight, then becoming mostly cloudy. Lows around 70. Southwest winds up to 5 miles an hour. Tuesday, partly sunny. Chance of showers and slight chance of thunderstorms in the morning, then showers with thunderstorms likely in the afternoon. Highs around 90. Southwest winds 5 to 15 miles an hour. Chance of precipitation 90%. Tuesday night, showers with thunderstorms likely until midnight, then showers and chance of thunderstorms after midnight. Lows in the upper 60s. West winds up to 15 miles an hour. Chance of precipitation 90%. And now the extended forecast for the radio listening area. Wednesday and Wednesday night, mostly clear. Highs in the lower 80s. Lows around 60. Thursday and Thursday night, mostly clear. Highs in the lower 80s. Lows in the lower 60s. Friday and Friday night, mostly cloudy. Highs in the lower 80s. Lows in the lower 60s. Saturday and Saturday night, partly cloudy. A 20% chance of thunderstorms. Highs in the mid 80s. Lows in the mid 60s. Sunday and Sunday night, partly cloudy. A 20% chance of thunderstorms. Highs in the upper 80s. Lows in the upper 60s. 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The current time is 7:42 p.m. Eastern Daylight Time. 7 p.m. Eastern Daylight Time weather conditions across north-central Kentucky. At Frankfort, and the pressure was 29.93 inches and rising. At Lexington, it was sunny. The temperature was 84 degrees, the dew point 68, and the relative humidity 58%. The wind was northeast at 10 miles an hour. The pressure was 29.94 inches and rising. At Louisville, it was mostly sunny. The temperature was 87 degrees, the dew point 66, and the relative humidity 49%. The wind was north at 8 miles an hour. The pressure was 29.90 inches and rising. At Frankfort, and the pressure was 29.93 inches and rising. Elsewhere around the region, haze was reported with a temperature of 81 at Covington, 83 at Indianapolis, and 78 at Wilmington, Ohio. At Jackson, it was sunny with a temperature of 81. It was mostly sunny with a temperature of 86 at Jasper, Indiana, and 81 at Bowling Green. At London, it was cloudy with a temperature of 79. And now here is the 8 to 14 day outlook for the region. This forecast is valid for the period from July 27th to August 2nd, 2026. For Kentucky, temperatures are forecast to be above normal, and precipitation is forecast to be normal. For Indiana, temperatures are forecast to be above normal, and precipitation is forecast to be normal. For Tennessee, temperatures and precipitation are forecast to be above normal. This long-term outlook is updated on NOAA Weather Radio around 5 p.m. Eastern Time each day. Now for the official National Weather Service forecast for Frankfort and surrounding communities. Tonight, mostly clear.
lows in the upper 60s.

North winds up to 5 miles an hour, shifting to the northeast after midnight. Monday, mostly sunny. Highs in the upper 80s. East winds up to 5 miles an hour, shifting to the southwest in the afternoon. Monday night, mostly clear until midnight, then becoming mostly cloudy. Lows around 70. Southwest winds up to 5 miles an hour. Tuesday, partly sunny. Chance of showers and slight chance of thunderstorms in the morning, then showers with thunderstorms likely in the afternoon. Highs around 90. Southwest winds 5 to 15 miles an hour. Chance of precipitation 90%. Tuesday night, showers with thunderstorms likely until midnight, then showers and chance of thunderstorms after midnight. Lows in the upper 60s. West winds up to 15 miles an hour. Chance of precipitation 90%. And now the extended forecast for the radio listening area. Wednesday and Wednesday night, mostly clear. Highs in the lower 80s. Lows around 60. Thursday and Thursday night, mostly clear. Highs in the lower 80s. Lows in the lower 60s. Friday and Friday night, mostly cloudy. Highs in the lower 80s. Lows in the lower 60s. Saturday and Saturday night, partly cloudy. A 20% chance of thunderstorms. Highs in the mid-80s. Lows in the mid-60s. Sunday and Sunday night, partly cloudy. A 20% chance of thunderstorms. Highs in the upper 80s. Lows in the upper 60s. The current time is 7:47 p.m. Eastern Daylight Time. 7 p.m. Eastern Daylight Time weather conditions across north central Kentucky. At Frankfort. And the pressure was 29.93 inches and rising. At Lexington, it was sunny. The temperature was 84 degrees, the dew point 68, and the relative humidity 58%. The wind was northeast at 10 miles an hour. The pressure was 29.94 inches and rising. At Louisville, it was mostly sunny. The temperature was 87 degrees, the dew point 66, and the relative humidity 49%. The wind was north at 8 miles an hour. The pressure was 29.90 inches and rising. At Frankfort, and the pressure was 29.93 inches and rising. Elsewhere around the region, haze was reported with a temperature of 81 at Covington, 83 at Indianapolis, and 78 at Wilmington, Ohio. At Jackson, it was sunny with a temperature of 81. It was mostly sunny with a temperature of 86 at Jasper, Indiana, and 81 at Bowling Green. At London, it was cloudy with a temperature of 79. And now here is the 8 to 14 day outlook for the region. This forecast is valid for the period from July 27th to August 2nd, 2026. For Kentucky, temperatures are forecast to be above normal, and precipitation is forecast to be normal. For Indiana, temperatures are forecast to be above normal, and precipitation is forecast to be normal. For Tennessee, temperatures and precipitation are forecast to be above normal. This long-term outlook is updated on NOAA Weather Radio around 5 p.m. Eastern Time each day. Now for the official National Weather Service forecast for Frankfort and surrounding communities. Tonight, mostly clear. Lows in the upper 60s. North winds up to 5 miles an hour, shifting to the northeast after midnight. Monday, mostly sunny. Highs in the upper 80s. East winds up to 5 miles an hour, shifting to the southwest in the afternoon. Monday night, mostly clear until midnight, then becoming mostly cloudy. Lows around 70. Southwest winds up to 5 miles an hour. Tuesday, partly sunny. Chance of showers and slight chance of thunderstorms in the morning, then showers with thunderstorms likely in the afternoon. Highs around 90. Southwest winds 5 to 15 miles an hour. Chance of precipitation 90%. Tuesday night.

showers with thunderstorms likely until midnight. Then showers and chance of thunderstorms after midnight. Lows in the upper 60s. West winds up to 15 miles an hour. Chance of precipitation 90%. And now the extended forecast for the radio listening area. Wednesday and Wednesday night, mostly clear. Highs in the lower 80s. Lows around 60. Thursday and Thursday night, mostly clear. Highs in the lower 80s. Lows in the lower 60s. Friday and Friday night, mostly cloudy. Highs in the lower 80s. Lows in the lower 60s. Saturday and Saturday night, partly cloudy. A 20% chance of thunderstorms. Highs in the mid-80s. Lows in the mid-60s. Sunday and Sunday night, partly cloudy. A 20% chance of thunderstorms. Highs in the upper 80s. Lows in the upper 60s. 7 p.m. Eastern Daylight Time weather conditions across north-central Kentucky. At Frankfort. And the pressure was 29.93 inches and rising. At Lexington, it was sunny. The temperature was 84 degrees, the dew point 68, and the relative humidity 58%. The wind was northeast at 10 miles an hour. The pressure was 29.94 inches and rising. At Louisville, it was mostly sunny. The temperature was 87 degrees. The dew point 66, and the relative humidity 49%. The wind was north at 8 miles an hour. The pressure was 29.90 inches and rising. At Frankfort, and the pressure was 29.93 inches and rising. Elsewhere around the region, haze was reported with a temperature of 81 at Covington, 83 at Indianapolis, and 78 at Wilmington, Ohio. At Jackson, it was sunny, with a temperature of 81. It was mostly sunny, with a temperature of 86 at Jasper, Indiana, and 81 at Bowling Green. At London, it was cloudy, with a temperature of 79. The current time is 7:52 p.m. Eastern Daylight Time. And now here is the 8 to 14 day outlook for the region. This forecast is valid for the period from July 27th to August 2nd, 2026. For Kentucky, temperatures are forecast to be above normal, and precipitation is forecast to be normal. For Indiana, temperatures are forecast to be above normal, and precipitation is forecast to be normal. For Tennessee, temperatures and precipitation are forecast to be above normal. This long-term outlook is updated on NOAA Weather Radio around 5 p.m. Eastern Time each day. Now for the official National Weather Service forecast for Frankfort and surrounding communities. Tonight, mostly clear. Lows in the upper 60s. North winds up to 5 miles an hour shifting to the northeast after midnight. Monday, mostly sunny. Highs in the upper 80s. East winds up to 5 miles an hour shifting to the southwest in the afternoon. Monday night, mostly clear until midnight, then becoming mostly cloudy. Lows around 70. Southwest winds up to 5 miles an hour. Tuesday, partly sunny. Chance of showers and slight chance of thunderstorms in the morning, then showers with thunderstorms likely in the afternoon. Highs around 90. Southwest winds 5 to 15 miles an hour. Chance of precipitation 90%. Tuesday night, showers with thunderstorms likely until midnight, then showers and chance of thunderstorms after midnight. Lows in the upper 60s. West winds up to 15 miles an hour. Chance of precipitation 90%. And now the extended forecast for the radio listening area. Wednesday and Wednesday night, mostly clear. Highs in the lower 80s. Lows around 60. Thursday and Thursday night, mostly clear. Highs in the lower 80s. Lows in the lower 60s. Friday and Friday night, mostly cloudy. Highs in the lower 80s. Lows in the lower 60s. Saturday and Saturday night.

while, it was mostly sunny. The temperature was 87 degrees, the dew point 66, and the relative humidity 49%. The wind was north at 8 miles an hour. The pressure was 29.90 inches and rising at Frankfurt. And the pressure was 29.93 inches and rising. Elsewhere around the region, haze was reported with a temperature of 81 at Covington, 83 at Indianapolis, and 78 at Wilmington, Ohio. At Jackson, it was sunny with a temperature of 81. It was mostly sunny with a temperature of 86 at Jasper, Indiana, and 81 at Bowling Green. At London, it was cloudy with a temperature of 79. And now here is the 8 to 14 day outlook for the region. This forecast is valid for the period from July 27th to August 2nd, 2026. For Kentucky, temperatures are forecast to be above normal, and precipitation is forecast to be normal. For Indiana, temperatures are forecast to be above normal, and precipitation is forecast to be normal. For Tennessee, temperatures and precipitation are forecast to be above normal. This long-term outlook is updated on NOAA Weather Radio around 5 p.m. Eastern Time each day. The current time is 7:57 p.m. Eastern Daylight Time. Now for the official National Weather Service forecast for Frankfurt and surrounding communities. Tonight, mostly clear. Lows in the upper 60s. North winds up to 5 miles an hour shifting to the northeast after midnight. Monday, mostly sunny. Highs in the upper 80s. East winds up to 5 miles an hour shifting to the southwest in the afternoon. Monday night, mostly clear until midnight, then becoming mostly cloudy. Lows around 70. Southwest winds up to 5 miles an hour. Tuesday, partly sunny. Chance of showers and slight chance of thunderstorms in the morning, then showers with thunderstorms likely in the afternoon. Highs around 90. Southwest winds 5 to 15 miles an hour. Chance of precipitation 90%. Tuesday night, showers with thunderstorms likely until midnight, then showers and chance of thunderstorms after midnight. Lows in the upper 60s. West winds up to 15 miles an hour. Chance of precipitation 90%. And now the extended forecast for the radio listening area. Wednesday and Wednesday night, mostly clear. Highs in the lower 80s. Lows around 60. Thursday and Thursday night, mostly clear. Highs in the lower 80s. Lows in the lower 60s. Friday and Friday night, mostly cloudy. Highs in the lower 80s. Lows in the lower 60s. Saturday and Saturday night, partly cloudy. A 20% chance of thunderstorms. Highs in the mid-80s. Lows in the mid-60s. Sunday and Sunday night, partly cloudy. A 20% chance of thunderstorms. Highs in the upper 80s. Lows in the upper 60s. 7 p.m. Eastern Daylight Time weather conditions across north-central Kentucky. At Frankfurt. And the pressure was 29.93 inches and rising. At Lexington, it was sunny. The temperature was 84 degrees, the dew point 68, and the relative humidity 58%. The wind was northeast at 10 miles an hour. The pressure was 29.94 inches and rising. At Louisville, it was mostly sunny. The temperature was 87 degrees, the dew point 66, and the relative humidity 49%. The wind was north at 8 miles an hour. The pressure was 29.90 inches and rising. At Frankfurt. And the pressure was 29.93 inches and rising. Elsewhere around the region, haze was reported with a temperature of 81 at Covington, 83 at Indianapolis, and 78 at Wilmington, Ohio. At Jackson, it was sunny with a temperature of 81. It was mostly sunny with a temperature of 86 at Jasper, Indiana, and 81 at Bowling Green. At London, it was cloudy.